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Now here is the hazardous weather outlook for portions of central and southern Minnesota and west central Wisconsin. For tonight, scattered thunderstorms remain possible through this evening. The strongest storms will be capable of producing large hail and damaging wind gusts. And now the extended outlook for the period Saturday through Thursday. Much hotter weather arrives for the middle of next week with heat index values near 100 possible. Spotter information statement, Sky Warns spotter activation may be needed. Now the forecast for central Minnesota, from St. Cloud to the northwest Twin Cities suburbs. Tonight, mostly clear. 50% chance of thunderstorms early in the evening. Patchy fog overnight. Some thunderstorms may be severe with damaging winds and large hail. Lows in the upper 50s. Northwest winds up to 5 miles an hour in the evening becoming light. Saturday, sunny. Patchy fog in the morning. Highs in the mid-80s. Northeast winds up to 5 miles an hour. Saturday night, clear. Lows in the lower 60s. East winds up to 10 miles an hour. Sunday, mostly sunny. Highs in the upper 80s. Southeast winds 5 to 15 miles an hour. Sunday night, mostly cloudy. Showers likely overnight. Lows in the mid-60s. Southeast winds 10 to 15 miles an hour. Chance of showers 70%. Monday, showers in the morning, then showers and chance of thunderstorms in the afternoon. Highs in the lower 80s. Chance of precipitation 90%. Monday night, mostly cloudy with a 40% chance of thunderstorms in the evening, then partly cloudy overnight. Lows in the lower 60s. Tuesday, partly sunny in the morning then clearing. Highs in the upper 80s. Tuesday night, partly cloudy with chance of showers. Lows in the upper 60s. Chance of showers 40%. Wednesday, partly sunny in the morning, then sunny with a 30% chance of thunderstorms in the afternoon. Highs in the lower 90s. Wednesday night, showers likely and chance of thunderstorms in the evening, then chance of showers overnight. Lows in the upper 60s. Chance of precipitation 60%. Thursday, mostly sunny. Chance of showers in the afternoon. Highs in the upper 80s. Chance of showers 50%. Thursday night, partly cloudy with a 50% chance of thunderstorms. Lows in the mid-60s. Friday, mostly sunny. Chance of thunderstorms in the afternoon. Highs in the lower 80s. Chance of thunderstorms 30%. Again, the forecast for central Minnesota, from St. Cloud to the northwest Twin Cities suburbs for tonight, mostly clear. A 50% chance of thunderstorms early in the evening. Patchy fog overnight. Some thunderstorms may be severe with damaging winds and large hail. Lows in the upper 50s. Northwest winds up to 5 miles an hour in the evening becoming light. 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The current time is 7:05 p.m. Central Daylight Time. Severe Thunderstorm Watch Number 274 remains in effect until 11 p.m. for the following counties in Minnesota: Anoka, Carver, Hennepin, Isanti, McLeod, Meeker, Sherburne, Stearns, and Wright. Remember, a severe thunderstorm watch means the conditions are favorable for the development of severe weather, including large hail and damaging winds, in and close to the watch area. While severe weather may not be imminent, persons should remain alert for rapidly changing weather conditions and listen for later statements and possible warnings. 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

Their activation may be needed. Now the forecast for central Minnesota, from St. Cloud to the northwest Twin Cities suburbs. Tonight, mostly clear. A 50% chance of thunderstorms early in the evening. Patchy fog overnight. Some thunderstorms may be severe with damaging winds and large hail. Lows in the upper 50s. Northwest winds up to 5 miles an hour in the evening becoming light. Saturday, sunny. Patchy fog in the morning. Highs in the mid-80s. Northeast winds up to 5 miles an hour. Saturday night, clear. Lows in the lower 60s. East winds up to 10 miles an hour. Sunday, mostly sunny. Highs in the upper 80s. Southeast winds 5 to 15 miles an hour. Sunday night, mostly cloudy. Showers likely overnight. Lows in the mid-60s. Southeast winds 10 to 15 miles an hour. Chance of showers 70%. Monday, showers in the morning, then showers and chance of thunderstorms in the afternoon. Highs in the lower 80s. Chance of precipitation 90%. Monday night, mostly cloudy with a 40% chance of thunderstorms in the evening, then partly cloudy overnight. Lows in the lower 60s. Tuesday, partly sunny in the morning then clearing. Highs in the upper 80s. Tuesday night, partly cloudy with chance of showers. Lows in the upper 60s. Chance of showers 40%. Wednesday, partly sunny in the morning, then sunny with a 30% chance of thunderstorms in the afternoon. Highs in the lower 90s. Wednesday night, showers likely and chance of thunderstorms in the evening, then chance of showers overnight. Lows in the upper 60s. Chance of precipitation 60%. Thursday, mostly sunny. Chance of showers in the afternoon. Highs in the upper 80s. Chance of showers 50%. Thursday night, partly cloudy with a 50% chance of thunderstorms. Lows in the mid-60s. Friday, mostly sunny. Chance of thunderstorms in the afternoon. Highs in the lower 80s. Chance of thunderstorms 30%. Again, the forecast for central Minnesota, from St. Cloud to the northwest Twin Cities suburbs for tonight, mostly clear. A 50% chance of thunderstorms early in the evening. Patchy fog overnight. Some thunderstorms may be severe with damaging winds and large hail. Lows in the upper 50s. Northwest winds up to 5 miles an hour in the evening becoming light. 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The current time is 7:10 p.m. Central Daylight Time. Severe Thunderstorm Watch Number 274 remains in effect until 11 p.m. for the following counties in Minnesota: Anoka, Carver, Hennepin, Isanti, McLeod, Meeker, Sherburne, Stearns, and Wright. Remember, a severe thunderstorm watch means the conditions are favorable for the development of severe weather, including large hail and damaging winds, in and close to the watch area. While severe weather may not be imminent, persons should remain alert for rapidly changing weather conditions and listen for later statements and possible warnings. Stay tuned to NOAA Weather Radio, commercial radio and television outlets, or internet sources for the latest severe weather information. Now here is the hazardous weather outlook for portions of central and southern Minnesota and west central Wisconsin. For tonight, scattered thunderstorms remain possible through this evening. The strongest storms will be capable of producing large hail and damaging wind gusts. And now the extended outlook for the period Saturday through Thursday. Much hotter weather arrives for the middle of next week with heat index values near 100 possible. Spotter information statement, Skywarn spotter activation may be needed.
Now the forecast for central Minnesota.

Minnesota, from St. Cloud to the northwest Twin Cities suburbs. Tonight, mostly clear. 50% chance of thunderstorms early in the evening. Patchy fog overnight. Some thunderstorms may be severe with damaging winds and large hail. Lows in the upper 50s. Northwest winds up to 5 miles an hour in the evening, becoming light. Saturday, sunny. Patchy fog in the morning. Highs in the mid-80s. Northeast winds up to 5 miles an hour. Saturday night, clear. Lows in the lower 60s. East winds up to 10 miles an hour. Sunday, mostly sunny. Highs in the upper 80s. Southeast winds 5 to 15 miles an hour. Sunday night, mostly cloudy. Showers likely overnight. Lows in the mid-60s. Southeast winds 10 to 15 miles an hour. Chance of showers 70%. Monday, showers in the morning, then showers and chance of thunderstorms in the afternoon. Highs in the lower 80s. Chance of precipitation 90%. Monday night, mostly cloudy with a 40% chance of thunderstorms in the evening, then partly cloudy overnight. Lows in the lower 60s. Tuesday, partly sunny in the morning then clearing. Highs in the upper 80s. Tuesday night, partly cloudy with chance of showers. Lows in the upper 60s. Chance of showers 40%. Wednesday, partly sunny in the morning, then sunny with a 30% chance of thunderstorms in the afternoon. Highs in the lower 90s. Wednesday night, showers likely and chance of thunderstorms in the evening, then chance of showers overnight. Lows in the upper 60s. Chance of precipitation 60%. Thursday, mostly sunny. Chance of showers in the afternoon. Highs in the upper 80s. Chance of showers 50%. Thursday night, partly cloudy with a 50% chance of thunderstorms. Lows in the mid-60s. Friday, mostly sunny. Chance of thunderstorms in the afternoon. Highs in the lower 80s. Chance of thunderstorms 30%. Again, the forecast for central Minnesota, from St. Cloud to the northwest Twin Cities suburbs for tonight, mostly clear. A 50% chance of thunderstorms early in the evening. Patchy fog overnight. Some thunderstorms may be severe with damaging winds and large hail. Lows in the upper 50s. Northwest winds up to 5 miles an hour in the evening, becoming light. At 7 p.m. in Buffalo, it was partly sunny. The temperature was 72 degrees, the dew point was 59, and the relative humidity was 64%. The wind was north at 12 miles an hour, gusting to 25. The pressure was 29.76 inches and rising. In Maple Lake, it was cloudy. The visibility was 4 miles. The temperature was 71 degrees. The dew point was 65, and the relative humidity was 82%. The wind was calm. The pressure was 29.80 inches and rising. Elsewhere across central Minnesota, at Anoka, it was sunny, with a temperature of 75. It was mostly sunny, with a temperature of 75 at St. Cloud, 73 at Litchfield, 73 at Little Falls, and 70 at Wilmer. It was partly sunny, with a temperature of 78 at the Twin Cities, 75 at Crystal, and 78 at Princeton. Around the state, rain was falling, with a temperature of 81 at Mankato, and 65 at Brainerd. At International Falls, it was sunny, with a temperature of 73. It was mostly sunny, with a temperature of 81 at Rochester, and 76 at Duluth. Once again at 7 p.m., in Buffalo, it was 72 degrees under partly sunny skies. And in Maple Lake, it was 71 degrees under cloudy skies. 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
serving listeners across much of central Minnesota. The current time is 7:17 p.m. Central Daylight Time. Severe Thunderstorm Watch Number 274 remains in effect until 11 p.m. for the following counties in Minnesota: Anoka, Carver, Hennepin, Isanti, McLeod, Meeker, Sherburne, Stearns, and Wright. Remember, a severe thunderstorm watch means the conditions are favorable for the development of severe weather, including large hail and damaging winds, in and close to the watch area. While severe weather may not be imminent, persons should remain alert for rapidly changing weather conditions and listen for later statements and possible warnings. Stay tuned to NOAA Weather Radio, commercial radio and television outlets, or internet sources for the latest severe weather information. Now here is the hazardous weather outlook for portions of central and southern Minnesota and west central Wisconsin. For tonight, scattered thunderstorms remain possible through this evening. The strongest storms will be capable of producing large hail and damaging wind gusts. And now the extended outlook for the period Saturday through Thursday. Much hotter weather arrives for the middle of next week with heat index values near 100 possible. Spotter information statement, Skywarn spotter activation may be needed. Now the forecast for central Minnesota, from St. Cloud to the northwest Twin Cities suburbs. Tonight, mostly clear. 50% chance of thunderstorms early in the evening. Patchy fog overnight. Some thunderstorms may be severe with damaging winds and large hail. Lows in the upper 50s. Northwest winds up to 5 miles an hour in the evening, becoming light. Saturday, sunny. Patchy fog in the morning. Highs in the mid-80s. Northeast winds up to 5 miles an hour. Saturday night, clear. Lows in the lower 60s. East winds up to 10 miles an hour. Sunday, mostly sunny. Highs in the upper 80s. Southeast winds 5 to 15 miles an hour. Sunday night, mostly cloudy. Showers likely overnight. Lows in the mid-60s. Southeast winds 10 to 15 miles an hour. Chance of showers 70%. Monday, showers in the morning, then showers and chance of thunderstorms in the afternoon. Highs in the lower 80s. Chance of precipitation 90%. Monday night, mostly cloudy with a 40% chance of thunderstorms in the evening, then partly cloudy overnight. Lows in the lower 60s. Tuesday, partly sunny in the morning, then clearing. Highs in the upper 80s. Tuesday night, partly cloudy with chance of showers. Lows in the upper 60s. Chance of showers 40%. Wednesday, partly sunny in the morning, then sunny with a 30% chance of thunderstorms in the afternoon. Highs in the lower 90s. Wednesday night, showers likely and chance of thunderstorms in the evening, then chance of showers overnight. Lows in the upper 60s. Chance of precipitation 60%. Thursday, mostly sunny. Chance of showers in the afternoon. Highs in the upper 80s. Chance of showers 50%. Thursday night, partly cloudy with a 50% chance of thunderstorms. Lows in the mid-60s. Friday, mostly sunny. Chance of thunderstorms in the afternoon. Highs in the lower 80s. Chance of thunderstorms 30%. Again, the forecast for central Minnesota, from St. Cloud to the northwest Twin Cities suburbs for tonight, mostly clear. A 50% chance of thunderstorms early in the evening. Patchy fog overnight. Some thunderstorms may be severe with damaging winds and large hail. Lows in the upper 50s. Northwest winds up to 5 miles an hour in the evening, becoming light. At 7 p.m. in Buffalo, it was partly sunny. The temperature was 72 degrees. The dew point was 59, and the relative humidity was 64%. The wind was north at 12 miles an hour, gusting to 25.
The pressure was 29.76 inches and rising. In Maple Lake, it was cloudy. The visibility was 4 miles. The temperature was 71 degrees, the dew point was 65, and the relative humidity was 82%. The wind was calm. The pressure was 29.80 inches and rising. Elsewhere across central Minnesota, at Anoka, it was sunny, with a temperature of 75. It was mostly sunny, with a temperature of 75 at St. Cloud, 73 at Litchfield, 73 at Little Falls, and 70 at Wilmer. It was partly sunny, with a temperature of 78 at the Twin Cities, 75 at Crystal, and 78 at Princeton. Around the state, rain was falling, with a temperature of 81 at Mankato, and 65 at Brainerd. At International Falls, it was sunny, with a temperature of 73. It was mostly sunny, with a temperature of 81 at Rochester, and 76 at Duluth. Once again at 7 p.m., in Buffalo, it was 72 degrees under partly sunny skies. And in Maple Lake, it was 1 degree under cloudy skies. 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The current time is 7:23 p.m. Central Daylight Time. Severe Thunderstorm Watch number 274 remains in effect until 11 p.m. for the following counties in Minnesota: Anoka, Carver, Hennepin, Isanti, McLeod, Meeker, Sherburne, Stearns, and Wright. Remember, a severe thunderstorm watch means the conditions are favorable for the development of severe weather, including large hail and damaging winds, in and close to the watch area. While severe weather may not be imminent, persons should remain alert for rapidly changing weather conditions and listen for later statements and possible warnings. Stay tuned to NOAA Weather Radio, commercial radio and television outlets, or internet sources for the latest severe weather information. Now here is the hazardous weather outlook for portions of central and southern Minnesota and west central Wisconsin. For tonight, scattered thunderstorms remain possible through this evening. The strongest storms will be capable of producing large hail and damaging wind gusts. And now the extended outlook for the period Saturday through Thursday. Much hotter weather arrives for the middle of next week with heat index values near 100 possible. Spotter information statement, Skywarn spotter activation may be needed. Now the forecast for central Minnesota, from St. Cloud to the northwest Twin Cities suburbs. Tonight, mostly clear. A 50% chance of thunderstorms early in the evening. Patchy fog overnight. Some thunderstorms may be severe with damaging winds and large hail. Lows in the upper 50s. Northwest winds up to 5 miles an hour in the evening, becoming light. Saturday, sunny. Patchy fog in the morning. Highs in the mid-80s. Northeast winds up to 5 miles an hour. Saturday night, clear. Lows in the lower 60s. East winds up to 10 miles an hour. Sunday, mostly sunny. Highs in the upper 80s. Southeast winds 5 to 15 miles an hour. Sunday night, mostly cloudy. Showers likely overnight. Lows in the mid-60s. Southeast winds 10 to 15 miles an hour. Chance of showers 70%. Monday, showers in the morning, then showers and chance of thunderstorms in the afternoon. Highs in the lower 80s. Chance of precipitation 90%. Monday night, mostly cloudy with a 40% chance of thunderstorms in the evening, then partly cloudy overnight. Lows in the lower 60s. Tuesday, partly sunny in the morning then clearing. Highs in the upper 80s. Tuesday night, partly cloudy with chance of showers. Lows in the upper 60s. Chance of showers 40%. Wednesday, partly sunny in the morning,
then sunny with a 30% chance of thunderstorms in the afternoon. Highs in the lower 90s. Wednesday night, showers likely and chance of thunderstorms in the evening, then chance of showers overnight. Lows in the upper 60s. Chance of precipitation 60%. Thursday, mostly sunny. Chance of showers in the afternoon. Highs in the upper 80s. Chance of showers 50%. Thursday night, partly cloudy with a 50% chance of thunderstorms. Lows in the mid-60s. Friday, mostly sunny. Chance of thunderstorms in the afternoon. Highs in the lower 80s. Chance of thunderstorms 30%. Again, the forecast for central Minnesota, from St. Cloud to the northwest Twin Cities suburbs for tonight, mostly clear. A 50% chance of thunderstorms early in the evening. Patchy fog overnight. Some thunderstorms may be severe with damaging winds and large hail. Lows in the upper 50s. Northwest winds up to 5 miles an hour in the evening, becoming light. 7 p.m. in Buffalo, it was partly sunny. The temperature was 72 degrees, the dew point was 59, and the relative humidity was 64%. The wind was north at 12 miles an hour, gusting to 25. The pressure was 29.76 inches and rising. In Maple Lake, it was cloudy. The visibility was 4 miles. The temperature was 71 degrees, the dew point was 65, and the relative humidity was 82%. The wind was calm. The pressure was 29.80 inches and rising. Elsewhere across central Minnesota, at Anoka, it was sunny, with a temperature of 75. It was mostly sunny, with a temperature of 75 at St. Cloud, 73 at Litchfield, 73 at Little Falls, and 70 at Wilmer. It was partly sunny, with a temperature of 78 at the Twin Cities, 75 at Crystal, and 78 at Princeton. Around the state, rain was falling, with a temperature of 81 at Mankato, and 65 at Brainerd. At International Falls, it was sunny, with a temperature of 73. It was mostly sunny, with a temperature of 81 at Rochester, and 76 at Duluth. Once again at 7 p.m., in Buffalo, it was 72 degrees under partly sunny skies. And in Maple Lake, it was 71 degrees under cloudy skies. 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The current time is 7:30 p.m. Central Daylight Time. Severe Thunderstorm Watch Number 274 remains in effect until 11 p.m. for the following counties in Minnesota: Anoka, Carver, Hennepin, Isanti, McLeod, Meeker, Sherburne, Stearns, and Wright. Remember, a severe thunderstorm watch means the conditions are favorable for the development of severe weather, including large hail and damaging winds, in and close to the watch area. While severe weather may not be imminent, persons should remain alert for rapidly changing weather conditions and listen for later statements and possible warnings. Stay tuned to NOAA Weather Radio, commercial radio and television outlets, or internet sources for the latest severe weather information. Now here is the hazardous weather outlook for portions of central and southern Minnesota and west central Wisconsin. For tonight, scattered thunderstorms remain possible through this evening. The strongest storms will be capable of producing large hail and damaging wind gusts. And now the extended outlook for the period Saturday through Thursday. Much hotter weather arrives for the middle of next week with heat index values near 100 possible. Spotter information statement, Skywarn spotter activation may be needed. Now the forecast for central Minnesota, from St. Cloud to the northwest Twin Cities suburbs. Tonight, mostly clear. A 50% chance of thunderstorms early in the evening. Patchy fog overnight.
Some thunderstorms may be severe with damaging winds and large hail. Lows in the upper 50s. Northwest winds up to 5 miles an hour in the evening becoming light. Saturday, sunny. Patchy fog in the morning. Highs in the mid-80s. Northeast winds up to 5 miles an hour. Saturday night, clear. Lows in the lower 60s. East winds up to 10 miles an hour. Sunday, mostly sunny. Highs in the upper 80s. Southeast winds 5 to 15 miles an hour. Sunday night, mostly cloudy. Showers likely overnight. Lows in the mid-60s. Southeast winds 10 to 15 miles an hour. Chance of showers 70%. Monday, showers in the morning, then showers and chance of thunder showers in the morning, then showers and chance of thunderstorms in the afternoon. Highs in the lower 80s. Chance of precipitation 90%. Monday night, mostly cloudy with a 40% chance of thunderstorms in the evening, then partly cloudy overnight. Lows in the lower 60s. Tuesday, partly sunny in the morning then clearing. Highs in the upper 80s. Tuesday night, partly cloudy with chance of showers. Lows in the upper 60s. Chance of showers 40%. Wednesday, partly sunny in the morning, then sunny with a 30% chance of thunderstorms in the afternoon. Highs in the lower 90s. Wednesday night, showers likely and chance of thunderstorms in the evening, then chance of showers overnight. Lows in the upper 60s. Chance of precipitation 60%. Thursday, mostly sunny. Chance of showers in the afternoon. Highs in the upper 80s. Chance of showers 50%. Thursday night, partly cloudy with a 50% chance of thunderstorms. Lows in the mid-60s. Friday, mostly sunny. Chance of thunderstorms in the afternoon. Highs in the lower 80s. Chance of thunderstorms 30%. Again, the forecast for central Minnesota, from St. Cloud to the northwest Twin Cities suburbs for tonight, mostly clear. A 50% chance of thunderstorms early in the evening. Patchy fog overnight. Some thunderstorms may be severe. Thunderstorm watch number 274 has been canceled for the following counties in Minnesota: Anoka, Carver, Hennepin, Isanti, McLeod, Meeker, Sherburne, Stearns, and Wright. Now the forecast for central Minnesota, from St. Cloud to the northwest Twin Cities suburbs. Tonight, mostly clear. A 50% chance of thunderstorms early in the evening. Patchy fog overnight. Some thunderstorms may be severe with damaging winds and large hail. Lows in the upper 50s. Northwest winds up to 5 miles an hour in the evening becoming light. Saturday, sunny. Patchy fog in the morning. Highs in the mid-80s. Northeast winds up to 5 miles an hour. Saturday night, clear. Lows in the lower 60s. East winds up to 10 miles an hour. Sunday, mostly sunny. Highs in the upper 80s. Southeast winds 5 to 15 miles an hour. Sunday night, mostly cloudy. Showers likely overnight. Lows in the mid-60s. Southeast winds 10 to 15 miles an hour. Chance of showers 70%. Monday, showers in the morning, then showers and chance of thunderstorms in the afternoon. Highs in the lower 80s. Chance of precipitation 90%. Monday night, mostly cloudy with a 40% chance of thunderstorms in the evening, then partly cloudy overnight. Lows in the lower 60s. Tuesday, partly sunny in the morning then clearing. Highs in the upper 80s. Tuesday night, partly cloudy with chance of showers. Lows in the upper 60s. Chance of showers 40%. Wednesday, partly sunny in the morning, then sunny with a 30% chance of thunderstorms in the afternoon. Highs in the lower 90s. Wednesday night, showers likely and chance of thunderstorms in the evening,
then chance of showers overnight. Lows in the upper 60s. Chance of precipitation 60%. Thursday, mostly sunny. Chance of shower.

Showers in the afternoon. Highs in the upper 80s. Chance of showers 50%. Thursday night, partly cloudy with a 50% chance of thunderstorms. Lows in the mid-60s. Friday, mostly sunny. Chance of thunderstorms in the afternoon. Highs in the lower 80s. Chance of thunderstorms 30%. Again, the forecast for central Minnesota, from St. Cloud to the northwest Twin Cities suburbs for tonight, mostly clear. A 50% chance of thunderstorms early in the evening. Patchy fog overnight. Some thunderstorms may be severe with damaging winds and large hail. Lows in the upper 50s. Northwest winds up to 5 miles an hour in the evening, becoming light. At 7 p.m., in Buffalo, it was partly sunny. The temperature was 72 degrees, the dew point was 59, and the relative humidity was 64%. The wind was north at 12 miles an hour. Gusting to 25. The pressure was 29.76 inches and rising. In Maple Lake, it was cloudy. The visibility was 4 miles. The temperature was 71 degrees, the dew point was 65, and the relative humidity was 82%. The wind was calm. The pressure was 29.80 inches and rising. Elsewhere across central Minnesota, at Anoka, it was sunny, with a temperature of 75. It was mostly sunny, with a temperature of 75 at St. Cloud, 73 at Litchfield, 73 at Little Falls, and 70 at Wilmer. It was partly sunny, with a temperature of 78 at the Twin Cities, 75 at Crystal, and 78 at Princeton. Around the state, rain was falling, with a temperature of 81 at Mankato, and 65 at Brainerd. At International Falls, it was sunny, with a temperature of 73. It was mostly sunny, with a temperature of 81 at Rochester, and 76 at Duluth. Once again at 7 p.m., in Buffalo, it was 72 degrees under partly sunny skies. And in Maple Lake, it was 71 degrees under cloudy skies. 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The current time is 7:40 p.m. Central Daylight Time. Severe Thunderstorm Watch number 274 has been canceled for the following counties in Minnesota: Anoka, Carver, Hennepin, Isanti, McLeod, Meeker, Sherburne, Stearns, and Wright. Now here is the hazardous weather outlook for portions of central and southern Minnesota and west central Wisconsin. For tonight, scattered thunderstorms remain possible through this evening. The strongest storms will be capable of producing large hail and damaging wind gusts. And now the extended outlook for the period Saturday through Thursday. Much hotter weather arrives for the middle of next week, with heat index values near 100 possible. Spotter information statement: Skywarn spotter activation may be needed. Now the forecast for central Minnesota, from St. Cloud to the northwest Twin Cities suburbs. Tonight, mostly clear. A 50% chance of thunderstorms early in the evening. Patchy fog overnight. Some thunderstorms may be severe with damaging winds and large hail. Lows in the upper 50s. Northwest winds up to 5 miles an hour in the evening, becoming light. Saturday, sunny. Patchy fog in the morning. Highs in the mid-80s. Northeast winds up to 5 miles an hour. Saturday night, clear. Lows in the lower 60s. East winds up to 10 miles an hour. Sunday, mostly sunny. Highs in the upper 80s. Southeast winds 5 to 15 miles an hour. Sunday night, mostly cloudy. Showers likely overnight. Lows in the mid-60s. Southeast winds 10 to 15 miles an hour. Chance of showers 70%. Monday, showers in the morning,
then showers and chance of thunderstorms in the afternoon. Highs in the lower 80s. Chance of precipitation 90%. Monday night, mostly cloudy with a 40% chance of thunderstorms in the evening, then partly cloudy overnight. Lows in the lower 60s. Tuesday, partly sunny in the morning then clearing. Highs in the upper 80s. Tuesday night, partly cloudy with chance of showers. Lows in the upper 60s. Chance of showers 40%. Wednesday, partly sunny in the morning, then sunny with a 30% chance of thunderstorms in the afternoon. Highs in the lower 90s. Wednesday night, showers likely and chance of thunderstorms in the evening, then chance of showers overnight. Lows in the upper 60s. Chance of precipitation 60%. Thursday, mostly sunny. Chance of showers in the afternoon. Highs in the upper 80s. Chance of showers 50%. Thursday night, partly cloudy with a 50% chance of thunderstorms. Lows in the mid-60s. Friday, mostly sunny. Chance of thunderstorms in the afternoon. Highs in the lower 80s. Chance of thunderstorms 30%. Again, the forecast for central Minnesota, from St. Cloud to the northwest Twin Cities suburbs for tonight, mostly clear. A 50% chance of thunderstorms early in the evening. Patchy fog overnight. Some thunderstorms may be severe with damaging winds and large hail. Lows in the upper 50s. Northwest winds up to 5 miles an hour in the evening becoming light. This is weather radio station WMG676 Clearwater, broadcasting on a frequency of 162.50 MHz. 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The current time is 7:44 p.m. Central Daylight Time. Now here is the hazardous weather outlook for portions of central and southern Minnesota and west central Wisconsin. For tonight, scattered thunderstorms remain possible through this evening. The strongest storms will be capable of producing large hail and damaging wind gusts. And now the extended outlook for the period Saturday through Thursday. Much hotter weather arrives for the middle of next week with heat index values near 100 possible. Spotter information statement, Skywarn spotter activation may be needed. Now the forecast for central Minnesota, from St. Cloud to the northwest Twin Cities suburbs. Tonight, mostly clear. 50% chance of thunderstorms early in the evening. Patchy fog overnight. Some thunderstorms may be severe with damaging winds and large hail. Lows in the upper 50s. Northwest winds up to 5 miles an hour in the evening becoming light. Saturday, sunny. Patchy fog in the morning. Highs in the mid-80s. Northeast winds up to 5 miles an hour. Saturday night, clear. Lows in the lower 60s. East winds up to 10 miles an hour. Sunday, mostly sunny. Highs in the upper 80s. Southeast winds 5 to 15 miles an hour. Sunday night, mostly cloudy. Showers likely overnight. Lows in the mid-60s. Southeast winds 10 to 15 miles an hour. Chance of showers 70%. Monday, showers in the morning, then showers and chance of thunderstorms in the afternoon. Highs in the lower 80s. Chance of precipitation 90%. Monday night, mostly cloudy with a 40% chance of thunderstorms in the evening, then partly cloudy overnight. Lows in the lower 60s. Tuesday, partly sunny in the morning then clearing. Highs in the upper 80s. Tuesday night, partly cloudy with chance of showers. Lows in the upper 60s. Chance of showers 40%. Wednesday, partly sunny in the morning, then sunny with a 30% chance of thunderstorms in the afternoon. Highs in the lower 90s. Wednesday night, showers likely and chance of thunderstorms in the evening, then chance of showers overnight.
Lows in the upper 60s. Chance of precipitation 60%. Thursday, mostly sunny. Chance of showers in the afternoon. Highs in the upper 80s. Chance of showers 50%. Thursday night, partly cloudy with a 50% chance of thunderstorms. Lows in the mid 60s. Friday, mostly sunny. Chance of thunderstorms in the afternoon. Highs in the lower 80s. Chance of thunderstorms 30%. Again, the forecast for central Minnesota, from St. Cloud to the northwest Twin Cities suburbs for tonight, mostly clear. A 50% chance of thunderstorms early in the evening. Patchy fog overnight. Some thunderstorms may be severe with damaging winds and large hail. Lows in the upper 50s. Northwest winds up to 5 miles an hour in the evening becoming light. 7 p.m. in Buffalo, it was partly sunny. The temperature was 72 degrees, the dew point was 59, and the relative humidity was 64%. The wind was north at 12 miles an hour, gusting to 25. The pressure was 29.76 inches and rising. In Maple Lake, it was cloudy. The visibility was 4 miles. The temperature was 71 degrees, the dew point was 65, and the relative humidity was 82%. The wind was calm. The pressure was 29.80 inches and rising. Elsewhere across central Minnesota, at Anoka, it was sunny, with a temperature of 75. It was mostly sunny, with a temperature of 75 at St. Cloud, 73 at Litchfield, 73 at Little Falls, and 70 at Wilmer. It was partly sunny, with a temperature of 78 at the Twin Cities, 75 at Crystal, and 78 at Princeton. Around the state, rain was falling, with a temperature of 81 at Mankato, and 65 at Brainerd. At International Falls, it was sunny, with a temperature of 73. It was mostly sunny, with a temperature of 81 at Rochester, and 76 at Duluth. Once again at 7 p.m., in Buffalo, it was 72 degrees under partly sunny skies. And in Maple Lake, it was 71 degrees under cloudy skies. 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The current time is 7:50 p.m. Central Daylight Time. Now here is the hazardous weather outlook for portions of central and southern Minnesota and west central Wisconsin. For tonight, scattered thunderstorms remain possible through this evening. The strongest storms will be capable of producing large hail and damaging wind gusts. And now the extended outlook for the period Saturday through Thursday. Much hotter weather arrives for the middle of next week with heat index values near 100 possible. Spotter information statement, sky warns spotter activation may be needed. Now the forecast for central Minnesota, from St. Cloud to the northwest Twin Cities suburbs. Tonight, mostly clear. A 50% chance of thunderstorms early in the evening. Patchy fog overnight. Some thunderstorms may be severe with damaging winds and large hail. Lows in the upper 50s. Northwest winds up to 5 miles an hour in the evening becoming light. Saturday, sunny. Patchy fog in the morning. Highs in the mid-80s. Northeast winds up to 5 miles an hour. Saturday night, clear. Lows in the lower 60s. East winds up to 10 miles an hour. Sunday, mostly sunny. Highs in the upper 80s. Southeast winds 5 to 15 miles an hour. Sunday night, mostly cloudy. Showers likely overnight. Lows in the mid-60s. Southeast winds 10 to 15 miles an hour. Chance of showers 70%. Monday, showers in the morning, then showers and chance of thunderstorms in the afternoon. Highs in the lower 80s.
Chance of precipitation 90%. Monday night, mostly cloudy with a 40% chance of thunderstorms in the evening, then partly cloudy overnight. Lows in the lower 60s. Tuesday, partly sunny in the morning then clearing. Highs in the upper 80s. Tuesday night, partly cloudy with chance of showers. Lows in the upper 60s. Chance of showers 40%. Wednesday, partly sunny in the morning, then sunny with a 30% chance of thunderstorms in the afternoon. Highs in the lower 90s. Wednesday night, showers likely and chance of thunderstorms in the evening, then chance of showers overnight. Lows in the upper 60s. Chance of precipitation 60%. Thursday, mostly sunny. Chance of showers in the afternoon. Highs in the upper 80s. Chance of showers 50%. Thursday night, partly cloudy with a 50% chance of thunderstorms. Lows in the mid-60s. Friday, mostly sunny. Chance of thunderstorms in the afternoon. Highs in the lower 80s. Chance of thunderstorms 30%. Again, the forecast for central Minnesota, from St. Cloud to the northwest Twin Cities suburbs for tonight, mostly clear. A 50% chance of thunderstorms early in the evening. Patchy fog overnight. Some thunderstorms may be severe with damaging winds and large hail. Lows in the upper 50s. Northwest winds up to 5 miles an hour in the evening becoming light. At 7 p.m., in Buffalo, it was partly sunny. The temperature was 72 degrees, the dew point was 59, and the relative humidity was 64%. The wind was north at 12 miles an hour, gusting to 25. The pressure was 29.76 inches and rising. In Maple Lake, it was cloudy. The visibility was 4 miles. The temperature was 71 degrees, the dew point was 65, and the relative humidity was 82%. The wind was calm. The pressure was 29.80 inches and rising. Elsewhere across central Minnesota, at Anoka, it was sunny, with a temperature of 75. It was mostly sunny, with a temperature of 75 at St. Cloud, 73 at Litchfield, 73 at Little Falls, and 70 at Wilmer. It was partly sunny, with a temperature of 78 at the Twin Cities, 75 at Crystal, and 78 at Princeton. Around the state, rain was falling, with a temperature of 81 at Mankato, and 65 at Brainerd. At International Falls, it was sunny, with a temperature of 73. It was mostly sunny, with a temperature of 81 at Rochester, and 76 at Duluth. Once again at 7 p.m., in Buffalo, it was 72 degrees under partly sunny skies. And in Maple Lake, it was 71 degrees under cloudy skies. 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The current time is 7:56 p.m. Central Daylight Time. Now here is the hazardous weather outlook for portions of central and southern Minnesota and west central Wisconsin. For tonight, scattered thunderstorms remain possible through this evening. The strongest storms will be capable of producing large hail and damaging wind gusts. And now the extended outlook for the period Saturday through Thursday. Much hotter weather arrives for the middle of next week with heat index values near 100 possible. Spotter information statement, Skywarn spotter activation may be needed. Now the forecast for central Minnesota, from St. Cloud to the northwest Twin Cities suburbs. Tonight, mostly clear. A 50% chance of thunderstorms early in the evening. Patchy fog overnight. Some thunderstorms may be severe with damaging winds and large hail. Lows in the upper 50s. Northwest winds up to 5 miles an hour in the evening becoming light. Saturday, sunny. Patchy fog in the morning.
Highs in the mid-80s. Northeast winds up to 5 miles an hour. Saturday night, clear. Lows in the lower 60s. East winds up to 10 miles an hour. Sunday, mostly sunny. Highs in the upper 80s. Southeast winds 5 to 15 miles an hour. Sunday night, mostly cloudy. Showers likely overnight. Lows in the mid-60s. Southeast winds 10 to 15 miles an hour. Chance of showers 70%. Monday, showers in the morning, then showers and chance of thunderstorms in the afternoon. Highs in the lower 80s. Chance of precipitation 90%. Monday night, mostly cloudy with a 40% chance of thunderstorms in the evening, then partly cloudy overnight. Lows in the lower 60s. Tuesday, partly sunny in the morning then clearing. Highs in the upper 80s. Tuesday night, partly cloudy with chance of showers. Lows in the upper 60s. Chance of showers 40%. Wednesday, partly sunny in the morning, then sunny with a 30% chance of thunderstorms in the afternoon. Highs in the lower 90s. Wednesday night, showers likely and chance of thunderstorms in the evening, then chance of showers overnight. Lows in the upper 60s. Chance of precipitation 60%. Thursday, mostly sunny. Chance of showers in the afternoon. Highs in the upper 80s. Chance of showers 50%. Thursday night, partly cloudy with a 50% chance of thunderstorms. Lows in the mid-60s. Friday, mostly sunny. Chance of thunderstorms in the afternoon. Highs in the lower 80s. Chance of thunderstorms 30%. Again, the forecast for central Minnesota, from St. Cloud to the northwest Twin Cities suburbs for tonight, mostly clear. A 50% chance of thunderstorms early in the evening. Patchy fog overnight. Some thunderstorms may be severe with damaging winds and large hail. Lows in the upper 50s. Northwest winds up to 5 miles an hour in the evening becoming light. At 7 p.m. in Buffalo, it was partly sunny. The temperature was 72 degrees, the dew point was 59, and the relative humidity was 64%. The wind was north at 12 miles an hour, gusting to 25. The pressure was 29.76 inches and rising. In Maple Lake, it was cloudy. The visibility was 4 miles. The temperature was 71 degrees. The dew point was 65, and the relative humidity was 82%. The wind was calm. The pressure was 29.80 inches and rising. Elsewhere across central Minnesota, at Anoka, it was sunny, with a temperature of 75. It was mostly sunny, with a temperature of 75 at St. Cloud, 73 at Litchfield, 73 at Little Falls, and 70 at Wilmer. It was partly sunny, with a temperature of 78 at the Twin Cities, 75 at Crystal, and 78 at Princeton. Around the state, rain was falling, with a temperature of 81 at Mankato, and 65 at Brainerd. At International Falls, it was sunny, with a temperature of 73. It was mostly sunny, with a temperature of 81 at Rochester, and 76 at Duluth. Once again at 7 p.m., in Buffalo, it was 72 degrees under partly sunny skies. And in Maple Lake, it was 71 degrees under cloudy skies. The St. Cloud, Minnesota climate summary for this evening, as of 7 p.m., June 5, 2026. Today's high temperature was 79 degrees and the low 60 degrees. 0.02 inches of precipitation fell today. No snow fell today. The normal high temperature for tomorrow is 75 degrees, and the normal low is 52. The record high for tomorrow is 97, which occurred in 1987, and the record low is 34, which occurred in 1897. Sunset tonight is at 9:01 p.m. Sunrise tomorrow is at 5:28 a.m. This is Weather Radio Station WNG 676 Clearwater,
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The current time is 8:02 p.m. Central Daylight Time. Now here is the hazardous weather outlook for portions of central and southern Minnesota and west central Wisconsin. For tonight, scattered thunderstorms remain possible through this evening. Strongest storms will be capable of producing large hail and damaging wind gusts. And now the extended outlook for the period Saturday through Thursday. Much hotter weather arrives for the middle of next week with heat index values near 100 possible. Spotter information statement, Skywarn spotter activation may be needed. Now the forecast for central Minnesota, from St. Cloud to the northwest Twin Cities suburbs. Tonight, mostly clear. A 50% chance of thunderstorms early in the evening. Patchy fog overnight. Some thunderstorms may be severe with damaging winds and large hail. Lows in the upper 50s. Northwest winds up to 5 miles an hour in the evening becoming light. Saturday, sunny. Patchy fog in the morning. Highs in the mid-80s. Northeast winds up to 5 miles an hour. Saturday night, clear. Lows in the lower 60s. East winds up to 10 miles an hour. Sunday, mostly sunny. Highs in the upper 80s. Southeast winds 5 to 15 miles an hour. Sunday night, mostly cloudy. Showers likely overnight. Lows in the mid-60s. Southeast winds 10 to 15 miles an hour. Chance of showers 70%. Monday, showers in the morning, then showers and chance of thunderstorms in the afternoon. Highs in the lower 80s. Chance of precipitation 90%. Monday night, mostly cloudy with a 40% chance of thunderstorms in the evening, then partly cloudy overnight. Lows in the lower 60s. Tuesday, partly sunny in the morning then clearing. Highs in the upper 80s. Tuesday night, partly cloudy with chance of showers. Lows in the upper 60s. Chance of showers 40%. Wednesday, partly sunny in the morning, then sunny with a 30% chance of thunderstorms in the afternoon. Highs in the lower 90s. Wednesday night, showers likely and chance of thunderstorms in the evening, then chance of showers overnight. Lows in the upper 60s. Chance of precipitation 60%. Thursday, mostly sunny. Chance of showers in the afternoon. Highs in the upper 80s. Chance of showers 50%. Thursday night, partly cloudy with a 50% chance of thunderstorms. Lows in the mid-60s. Friday, mostly sunny. Chance of thunderstorms in the afternoon. Highs in the lower 80s. Chance of thunderstorms 30%. Again, the forecast for central Minnesota, from St. Cloud to the northwest Twin Cities suburbs for tonight, mostly clear. A 50% chance of thunderstorms early in the evening. Patchy fog overnight. Some thunderstorms may be severe with damaging winds and large hail. Lows in the upper 50s. Northwest winds up to 5 miles an hour in the evening becoming light. 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The current time is 8:06 p.m. Central Daylight Time. Now here is the hazardous weather outlook for portions of central and southern Minnesota and west central Wisconsin. For tonight, scattered thunderstorms remain possible through this evening. The strongest storms will be capable of producing large hail and damaging wind gusts. And now the extended outlook for the period Saturday through Thursday. Much hotter weather arrives for the middle of next week with heat index values near 100 possible.
Spotter information statement. Skywarn spotter activation may

Northeast winds up to 5 miles an hour. Saturday night, clear. Lows in the lower 60s. East winds up to 10 miles an hour. Sunday, mostly sunny. Highs in the upper 80s. Southeast winds 5 to 15 miles an hour. Sunday night, mostly cloudy. Showers likely overnight. Lows in the mid 60s. Southeast winds 10 to 15 miles an hour. Chance of showers 70%. Monday, showers in the morning, then showers and chance of thunderstorms in the afternoon. Highs in the lower 80s. Chance of precipitation 90%. Monday night, mostly cloudy with a 40% chance of thunderstorms in the evening, then partly cloudy overnight. Lows in the lower 60s. Tuesday, partly sunny in the morning then clearing. Highs in the upper 80s. Tuesday night, partly cloudy with chance of showers. Lows in the upper 60s. Chance of showers 40%. Wednesday, partly sunny in the morning, then sunny with a 30% chance of thunderstorms in the afternoon. Highs in the lower 90s. Wednesday night, showers likely and chance of thunderstorms in the evening, then chance of showers overnight. Lows in the upper 60s. Chance of precipitation 60%. Thursday, mostly sunny. Chance of showers in the afternoon. Highs in the upper 80s. Chance of showers 50%. Thursday night, partly cloudy with a 50% chance of thunderstorms. Lows in the mid-60s. Friday, mostly sunny. Chance of thunderstorms in the afternoon. Highs in the lower 80s. Chance of thunderstorms 30%. Again, the forecast for central Minnesota, from St. Cloud to the northwest Twin Cities suburbs for tonight, mostly clear. A 50% chance of thunderstorms early in the evening. Patchy fog overnight. Some thunderstorms may be severe with damaging winds and large hail. Lows in the upper 50s. Northwest winds up to 5 miles an hour in the evening becoming light. The St. Cloud, Minnesota climate summary for this evening, as of 7 p.m., June 5, 2026. Today's high temperature was 79 degrees and the low 60 degrees. 0.02 inches of precipitation fell today. No snow fell today. The normal high temperature for tomorrow is 75 degrees, and the normal low is 52. The record high for tomorrow is 97, which occurred in 1987, and the record low is 34, which occurred in 1897. Sunset tonight is at 9:01 p.m. Sunrise tomorrow is at 5:28 a.m. This is Weather Radio Station WMG676 Clearwater, broadcasting on a frequency of 162.50 MHz. 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The current time is 8:11 p.m. Central Daylight Time. Now here is the hazardous weather outlook for portions of central and southern Minnesota and west central Wisconsin. For tonight, scattered thunderstorms remain possible through this evening. The strongest storms will be capable of producing large hail and damaging wind gusts. And now the extended outlook for the period Saturday through Thursday. Much hotter weather arrives for the middle of next week with heat index values near 100 possible. Spotter information statement, Skywarn spotter activation may be needed. Now the forecast for central Minnesota, from St. Cloud to the northwest Twin Cities suburbs. Tonight, mostly clear. A 50% chance of thunderstorms early in the evening. Patchy fog overnight. Some thunderstorms may be severe with damaging winds and large hail. Lows in the upper 50s. Northwest winds up to 5 miles an hour in the evening becoming light. Saturday, sunny. Patchy fog in the morning. Highs in the mid 80s. Northeast winds up to 5 miles an hour. Saturday night, clear. Lows in the lower 60s.

East winds up to 10 miles an hour. Sunday, mostly sunny. Highs in the upper 80s. Southeast winds 5 to 15 miles an hour. Sunday night, mostly cloudy. Showers likely overnight. Lows in the mid-60s. Southeast winds 10 to 15 miles an hour. Chance of showers 70%. Monday, showers in the morning, then showers and chance of thunderstorms in the afternoon. Highs in the lower 80s. Chance of precipitation 90%. Monday night, mostly cloudy with a 40% chance of thunderstorms in the evening, then partly cloudy overnight. Lows in the lower 60s. Tuesday, partly sunny in the morning then clearing. Highs in the upper 80s. Tuesday night, partly cloudy with chance of showers. Lows in the upper 60s. Chance of showers 40%. Wednesday, partly sunny in the morning, then sunny with a 30% chance of thunderstorms in the afternoon. Highs in the lower 90s. Wednesday night, showers likely and chance of thunderstorms in the evening, then chance of showers overnight. Lows in the upper 60s. Chance of precipitation 60%. Thursday, mostly sunny. Chance of showers in the afternoon. Highs in the upper 80s. Chance of showers 50%. Thursday night, partly cloudy with a 50% chance of thunderstorms. Lows in the mid-60s. Friday, mostly sunny. Chance of thunderstorms in the afternoon. Highs in the lower 80s. Chance of thunderstorms 30%. Again, the forecast for central Minnesota, from St. Cloud to the northwest Twin Cities suburbs for tonight, mostly clear. A 50% chance of thunderstorms early in the evening. Patchy fog overnight. Some thunderstorms may be severe with damaging winds and large hail. Lows in the upper 50s. Northwest winds up to 5 miles an hour in the evening becoming light. At 8 p.m., in Buffalo, it was clear. The temperature was 72 degrees, the dew point was 66, and the relative humidity was 83%. The wind was west at 3 miles an hour. The pressure was 29.76 inches and rising. In Maple Lake, it was clear the temperature was 73 degrees, the dew point was 66, and the relative humidity was 81%. The wind was calm. The pressure was 29.78 inches and rising. Elsewhere across central Minnesota, temperatures were between 72 and 77 degrees. It was clear at St. Cloud, Litchfield, and Wilmer. It was partly cloudy at Anoka, Crystal, and Little Falls. At the Twin Cities, it was mostly cloudy. At Princeton, it was cloudy. Around the state, it was clear, with a temperature of 79 at Mankato, and 71 at International Falls. It was partly cloudy, with a temperature of 78 at Rochester, and 68 at Brainerd. At Duluth, it was mostly cloudy, with a temperature of 72. Once again at 8 p.m., in Buffalo, it was 72 degrees under clear skies. And in Maple Lake, it was 73 degrees under clear skies. 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The current time is 8:17 p.m. Central Daylight Time. Now here is the hazardous weather outlook for portions of central and southern Minnesota and west central Wisconsin. For tonight, scattered thunderstorms remain possible through this evening. The strongest storms will be capable of producing large hail and damaging wind gusts. And now the extended outlook for the period Saturday through Thursday. Much hotter weather arrives for the middle of next week with heat index values near 100 possible. Spotter information statement, Skywarn spotter activation may be needed. Now the forecast for central Minnesota, from St. Cloud to the northwest Twin Cities suburbs.
Tonight, mostly clear. A 50% chance of thunderstorms early in the evening. Patchy fog overnight. Some thunderstorms may be severe with damaging winds and large hail. Lows in the upper 50s. Northwest winds up to 5 miles an hour in the evening becoming light. Saturday, sunny. Patchy fog in the morning. Highs in the mid-80s. Northeast winds up to 5 miles an hour. Saturday night, clear. Lows in the lower 60s. East winds up to 10 miles an hour. Sunday, mostly sunny. Highs in the upper 80s. Southeast winds 5 to 15 miles an hour. Sunday night, mostly cloudy. Showers likely overnight. Lows in the mid-60s. Southeast winds 10 to 15 miles an hour. Chance of showers 70%. Monday, showers in the morning, then showers and chance of thunderstorms in the afternoon. Highs in the lower 80s. Chance of precipitation 90%. Monday night, mostly cloudy with a 40% chance of thunderstorms in the evening, then partly cloudy overnight. Lows in the lower 60s. Tuesday, partly sunny in the morning then clearing. Highs in the upper 80s. Tuesday night, partly cloudy with chance of showers. Lows in the upper 60s. Chance of showers 40%. Wednesday, partly sunny in the morning, then sunny with a 30% chance of thunderstorms in the afternoon. Highs in the lower 90s. Wednesday night, showers likely and chance of thunderstorms in the evening, then chance of showers overnight. Lows in the upper 60s. Chance of precipitation 60%. Thursday, mostly sunny. Chance of showers in the afternoon. Highs in the upper 80s. Chance of showers 50%. Thursday night, partly cloudy with a 50% chance of thunderstorms. Lows in the mid-60s. Friday, mostly sunny. Chance of thunderstorms in the afternoon. Highs in the lower 80s. Chance of thunderstorms 30%. Again, the forecast for central Minnesota, from St. Cloud to the northwest Twin Cities suburbs for tonight, mostly clear. A 50% chance of thunderstorms early in the evening. Patchy fog overnight. Some thunderstorms may be severe with damaging winds and large hail. Lows in the upper 50s. Northwest winds up to 5 miles an hour in the evening becoming light. The St. Cloud, Minnesota climate summary for this evening, as of 7 p.m., June 5, 2026. Today's high temperature was 79 degrees and the low 60 degrees. 0.02 inches of precipitation fell today. No snow fell today. The normal high temperature for tomorrow is 75 degrees, and the normal low is 52. The record high for tomorrow is 97, which occurred in 1987, and the record low is 34, which occurred in 1897. Sunset tonight is at 9:01 p.m. Sunrise tomorrow is at 5:28 a.m. At 8 p.m., in Buffalo, it was clear. The temperature was 72 degrees, the dew point was 66, and the relative humidity was 83%. The wind was west at 3 miles an hour. The pressure was 29.76 inches and rising. In Maple Lake, it was clear. The temperature was 73 degrees, the dew point was 66, and the relative humidity was 81%. The wind was calm. The pressure was 29.78 inches and rising. Elsewhere across central Minnesota, temperatures were between 72 and 77 degrees. It was clear at St. Cloud, Litchfield, and Wilmer. It was partly cloudy at Anoka, Crystal, and Little Falls. At the Twin Cities, it was mostly cloudy. At Princeton, it was cloudy. Around the state, it was clear, with a temperature of 79 at Mankato, and 71 at International Falls. It was partly cloudy, with a temperature of 78 at Rochester, and 68 at Brainerd. At Duluth, it was mostly cloudy, with a temperature of 72.
Once again at 8 p.m., in Buffalo, it was 72 degrees under clear skies. And in Maple Lake, it was 73 degrees under clear skies. 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The current time is 8:23 p.m. Central Daylight Time. Now here is the hazardous weather outlook for portions of central and southern Minnesota and west central Wisconsin. For tonight, scattered thunderstorms remain possible through this evening. The strongest storms will be capable of producing large hail and damaging wind gusts. And now the extended outlook for the period Saturday through Thursday. Much hotter weather arrives for the middle of next week with heat index values near 100 possible. Spotter information statement, Skywarn spotter activation may be needed. Now the forecast for central Minnesota, from St. Cloud to the northwest Twin Cities suburbs. Tonight, mostly clear. A 50% chance of thunderstorms early in the evening. Patchy fog overnight. Some thunderstorms may be severe with damaging winds and large hail. Lows in the upper 50s. Northwest winds up to 5 miles an hour in the evening becoming light. Saturday, sunny. Patchy fog in the morning. Highs in the mid-80s. Northeast winds up to 5 miles an hour. Saturday night, clear. Lows in the lower 60s. East winds up to 10 miles an hour. Sunday, mostly sunny. Highs in the upper 80s. Southeast winds 5 to 15 miles an hour. Sunday night, mostly cloudy. Showers likely overnight. Lows in the mid-60s. Southeast winds 10 to 15 miles an hour. Chance of showers 70%. Monday, showers in the morning, then showers and chance of thunderstorms in the afternoon. Highs in the lower 80s. Chance of precipitation 90%. Monday night, mostly cloudy with a 40% chance of thunderstorms in the evening, then partly cloudy overnight. Lows in the lower 60s. Tuesday, partly sunny in the morning then clearing. Highs in the upper 80s. Tuesday night, partly cloudy with chance of showers. Lows in the upper 60s. Chance of showers 40%. Wednesday, partly sunny in the morning, then sunny with a 30% chance of thunderstorms in the afternoon. Highs in the lower 90s. Wednesday night, showers likely and chance of thunderstorms in the evening, then chance of showers overnight. Lows in the upper 60s. Chance of precipitation 60%. Thursday, mostly sunny. Chance of showers in the afternoon. Highs in the upper 80s. Chance of showers 50%. Thursday night, partly cloudy with a 50% chance of thunderstorms. Lows in the mid-60s. Friday, mostly sunny. Chance of thunderstorms in the afternoon. Highs in the lower 80s. Chance of thunderstorms 30%. Again, the forecast for central Minnesota, from St. Cloud to the northwest Twin Cities suburbs for tonight, mostly clear. A 50% chance of thunderstorms early in the evening. Patchy fog overnight. Some thunderstorms may be severe with damaging winds and large hail. Lows in the upper 50s. Northwest winds up to 5 miles an hour in the evening becoming light. At 8 p.m. in Buffalo, it was clear. The temperature was 72 degrees, the dew point was 66, and the relative humidity was 83%. The wind was west at 3 miles an hour. Pressure was 29.76 inches and rising. In Maple Lake, it was clear. The temperature was 73 degrees, the dew point was 66, and the relative humidity was 81%. The wind was calm. The pressure was 29.78 inches and rising. Elsewhere across central Minnesota,
Temperatures were between 72 and 77 degrees. It was clear at St. Cloud, Litchfield, and Wilmer. It was partly cloudy at Anoka, Crystal, and Little Falls. At the Twin Cities, it was mostly cloudy. At Princeton, it was cloudy. Around the state, it was clear, with a temperature of 79 at Mankato, and 71 at International Falls. It was partly cloudy, with a temperature of 78 at Rochester, and 68 at Brainerd. At Duluth, it was mostly cloudy, with a temperature of 72. Once again at 8 p.m., in Buffalo, it was 72 degrees under clear skies. And in Maple Lake, it was 73 degrees under clear skies. 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The current time is 8:29 p.m. Central Daylight Time. Now here is the hazardous weather outlook for portions of central and southern Minnesota and west central Wisconsin. For tonight, scattered thunderstorms remain possible through this evening. The strongest storms will be capable of producing large hail and damaging wind gusts. And now the extended outlook for the period Saturday through Thursday. Much hotter weather arrives for the middle of next week with heat index values near 100 possible. Spotter information statement, Skywarn spotter activation may be needed. Now the forecast for central Minnesota, from St. Cloud to the northwest Twin Cities suburbs. Tonight, mostly clear. A 50% chance of thunderstorms early in the evening. Patchy fog overnight. Some thunderstorms may be severe with damaging winds and large hail. Lows in the upper 50s. Northwest winds up to 5 miles an hour in the evening becoming light. Saturday, sunny. Patchy fog in the morning. Highs in the mid-80s. Northeast winds up to 5 miles an hour. Saturday night, clear. Lows in the lower 60s. East winds up to 10 miles an hour. Sunday, mostly sunny. Highs in the upper 80s. Southeast winds 5 to 15 miles an hour. Sunday night, mostly cloudy. Showers likely overnight. Lows in the mid-60s. Southeast winds 10 to 15 miles an hour. Chance of showers 70%. Monday, showers in the morning, then showers and chance of thunderstorms in the afternoon. Highs in the lower 80s. Chance of precipitation 90%. Monday night, mostly cloudy with a 40% chance of thunderstorms in the evening, then partly cloudy overnight. Lows in the lower 60s. Tuesday, partly sunny in the morning then clearing. Highs in the upper 80s. Tuesday night, partly cloudy with chance of showers. Lows in the upper 60s. Chance of showers 40%. Wednesday, partly sunny in the morning, then sunny with a 30% chance of thunderstorms in the afternoon. Highs in the lower 90s. Wednesday night, showers likely and chance of thunderstorms in the evening, then chance of showers overnight. Lows in the upper 60s. Chance of precipitation 60%. Thursday, mostly sunny. Chance of showers in the afternoon. Highs in the upper 80s. Chance of showers 50%. Thursday night, partly cloudy with a 50% chance of thunderstorms. Lows in the mid-60s. Friday, mostly sunny. Chance of thunderstorms in the afternoon. Highs in the lower 80s. Chance of thunderstorms 30%. Again, the forecast for central Minnesota, from St. Cloud to the northwest Twin Cities suburbs for tonight, mostly clear. A 50% chance of thunderstorms early in the evening. Patchy fog overnight. Some thunderstorms may be severe with damaging winds and large hail. Lows in the upper 50s. Northwest winds up to 5 miles an hour in the evening becoming light.
The St. Cloud, Minnesota climate summary for this evening, as of 7 p.m., June 5, 2026. Today's high temperature was 79 degrees and the low 60 degrees. 0.02 inches of precipitation fell today. No snow fell today. The normal high temperature for tomorrow is 75 degrees, and the normal low is 52. The record high for tomorrow is 97, which occurred in 1987, and the record low is 34, which occurred in 1897. Sunset tonight is at 9:01 p.m. Sunrise tomorrow is at 5:28 a.m. At 8 p.m., in Buffalo, it was clear. The temperature was 72 degrees, the dew point was 66, and the relative humidity was 83%. The wind was west at 3 miles an hour. The pressure was 29.76 inches and rising. In Maple Lake, it was clear. The temperature was 73 degrees, the dew point was 66, and the relative humidity was 81%. The wind was calm. The pressure was 29.78 inches and rising. Elsewhere across central Minnesota, temperatures were between 72 and 77 degrees. It was clear at St. Cloud, Litchfield, and Wilmer. It was partly cloudy at Anoka, Crystal, and Little Falls. At the Twin Cities, it was mostly cloudy. At Princeton, it was cloudy. Around the state, it was clear, with a temperature of 79 at Mankato, and 71 at International Falls. It was partly cloudy, with a temperature of 78 at Rochester, and 68 at Brainerd. At Duluth, it was mostly cloudy, with a temperature of 72. Once again at 8 p.m., in Buffalo, it was 72 degrees under clear skies. And in Maple Lake, it was 73 degrees under clear skies. This is weather radio station WNG676 Clearwater, broadcasting on a frequency of 162.50 MHz. 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The current time is 8:35 p.m. Central Daylight Time. Now here is the hazardous weather outlook for portions of central and southern Minnesota and west central Wisconsin. For tonight, scattered thunderstorms remain possible through this evening. The strongest storms will be capable of producing large hail and damaging wind gusts. And now the extended outlook for the period Saturday through Thursday. Much hotter weather arrives for the middle of next week with heat index values near 100 possible. Spotter information statement, Skywarn spotter activation may be needed. Now the forecast for central Minnesota, from St. Cloud to the northwest Twin Cities suburbs. Tonight, mostly clear. A 50% chance of thunderstorms early in the evening. Patchy fog overnight. Some thunderstorms may be severe with damaging winds and large hail. Lows in the upper 50s. Northwest winds up to 5 miles an hour in the evening, becoming light. Saturday, sunny. Patchy fog in the morning. Highs in the mid-80s. Northeast winds up to 5 miles an hour. Saturday night, clear. Lows in the lower 60s. East winds up to 10 miles an hour. Sunday, mostly sunny. Highs in the upper 80s. Southeast winds 5 to 15 miles an hour. Sunday night, mostly cloudy. Showers likely overnight. Lows in the mid-60s. Southeast winds 10 to 15 miles an hour. Chance of showers 70%. Monday, showers in the morning, then showers and chance of thunderstorms in the afternoon. Highs in the lower 80s. Chance of precipitation 90%. Monday night, mostly cloudy with a 40% chance of thunderstorms in the evening, then partly cloudy overnight. Lows in the lower 60s. Tuesday, partly sunny in the morning then clearing. Highs in the upper 80s. Tuesday night, partly cloudy with chance of showers. Lows in the upper 60s.
chance of showers 40%. Wednesday, partly sunny.

cloudy in the morning, then sunny with a 30% chance of thunderstorms in the afternoon. Highs in the lower 90s. Wednesday night, showers likely and chance of thunderstorms in the evening, then chance of showers overnight. Lows in the upper 60s. Chance of precipitation 60%. Thursday, mostly sunny. Chance of showers in the afternoon. Highs in the upper 80s. Chance of showers 50%. Thursday night, partly cloudy with a 50% chance of thunderstorms. Lows in the mid-60s. Friday, mostly sunny. Chance of thunderstorms in the afternoon. Highs in the lower 80s. Chance of thunderstorms 30%. Again, the forecast for central Minnesota, from St. Cloud to the northwest Twin Cities suburbs for tonight, mostly clear. 50% chance of thunderstorms early in the evening. Patchy fog overnight. Some thunderstorms may be severe with damaging winds and large hail. Lows in the upper 50s. Northwest winds up to 5 miles an hour in the evening, becoming light. At 8 p.m., in Buffalo, it was clear. The temperature was 72 degrees, the dew point was 66, and the relative humidity was 83%. The wind was west at 3 miles an hour. The pressure was 29.76 inches and rising. In Maple Lake, it was clear. The temperature was 73 degrees, the dew point was 66, and the relative humidity was 81%. The wind was calm. The pressure was 29.78 inches and rising. Elsewhere across central Minnesota, temperatures were between 72 and 77 degrees. It was clear at St. Cloud, Litchfield, and Wilmer. It was partly cloudy at Anoka, Crystal, and Little Falls. At the Twin Cities, it was mostly cloudy. At Princeton, it was cloudy. Around the state, it was clear, with a temperature of 79 at Mankato, and 71 at International Falls. It was partly cloudy, with a temperature of 78 at Rochester, and 68 at Brainerd. At Duluth, it was mostly cloudy, with a temperature of 72. Once again at 8 p.m., in Buffalo, it was 72 degrees under clear skies. And in Maple Lake, it was 73 degrees under clear skies. The St. Cloud, Minnesota climate summary for this evening, as of 7 p.m., June 5, 2026. Today's high temperature was 79 degrees and the low 60 degrees. 0.02 inches of precipitation fell today. No snow fell today. The normal high temperature for tomorrow is 75 degrees, and the normal low is 52. The record high for tomorrow is 97, which occurred in 1987, and the record low is 34, which occurred in 1897. Sunset tonight is at 9:01 p.m. Sunrise tomorrow is at 5:28 a.m. This is Weather Radio Station WMG676 Clearwater, broadcasting on a frequency of 162.50 MHz. 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The current time is 8:41 p.m. Central Daylight Time. Now here is the hazardous weather outlook for portions of central and southern Minnesota and west central Wisconsin. For tonight, scattered thunderstorms remain possible through this evening. The strongest storms will be capable of producing large hail and damaging wind gusts. And now the extended outlook for the period Saturday through Thursday. Much hotter weather arrives for the middle of next week, with heat index values near 100 possible. Spotter information statement, Skywarn spotter activation may be needed. Now the forecast for central Minnesota, from St. Cloud to the northwest Twin Cities suburbs. Tonight, mostly clear. A 50% chance of thunderstorms early in the evening. Patchy fog overnight. Some thunderstorms may be severe with damaging winds and large hail. Lows in the upper 50s. Northwest winds up to 5 miles an hour in the evening, becoming light. Saturday,
Sunny. Patchy fog in the morning. Highs in the mid-80s. Northeast winds up to 5 miles an hour. Saturday night, clear. Lows in the lower 60s. East winds up to 10 miles an hour. Sunday, mostly sunny. Highs in the upper 80s. Southeast winds 5 to 15 miles an hour. Sunday night, mostly cloudy. Showers likely overnight. Lows in the mid-60s. Southeast winds 10 to 15 miles an hour. Chance of showers 70%. Monday, showers in the morning, then showers and chance of thunderstorms in the afternoon. Highs in the lower 80s. Chance of precipitation 90%. Monday night, mostly cloudy with a 40% chance of thunderstorms in the evening, then partly cloudy overnight. Lows in the lower 60s. Tuesday, partly sunny in the morning then clearing. Highs in the upper 80s. Tuesday night, partly cloudy with chance of showers. Lows in the upper 60s. Chance of showers 40%. Wednesday, partly sunny in the morning, then sunny with a 30% chance of thunderstorms in the afternoon. Highs in the lower 90s. Wednesday night, showers likely and chance of thunderstorms in the evening, then chance of showers overnight. Lows in the upper 60s. Chance of precipitation 60%. Thursday, mostly sunny. Chance of showers in the afternoon. Highs in the upper 80s. Chance of showers 50%. Thursday night, partly cloudy with a 50% chance of thunderstorms. Lows in the mid-60s. Friday, mostly sunny. Chance of thunderstorms in the afternoon. Highs in the lower 80s. Chance of thunderstorms 30%. Again, the forecast for central Minnesota, from St. Cloud to the northwest Twin Cities suburbs for tonight, mostly clear. A 50% chance of thunderstorms early in the evening. Patchy fog overnight. Some thunderstorms may be severe with damaging winds and large hail. Lows in the upper 50s. Northwest winds up to 5 miles an hour in the evening becoming light. At 8 p.m. in Buffalo, it was clear. The temperature was 72 degrees, the dew point was 66, and the relative humidity was 83%. The wind was west at 3 miles an hour. The pressure was 29.76 inches and rising. In Maple Lake, it was clear the temperature was 73 degrees, the dew point was 66, and the relative humidity was 81%. The wind was calm. The pressure was 29.78 inches and rising. Elsewhere across central Minnesota, temperatures were between 72 and 77 degrees. It was clear at St. Cloud, Litchfield, and Wilmer. It was partly cloudy at Anoka, Crystal, and Little Falls. At the Twin Cities, it was mostly cloudy. At Princeton, it was cloudy. Around the state, it was clear, with a temperature of 79 at Mankato, and 71 at International Falls. It was partly cloudy, with a temperature of 78 at Rochester, and 68 at Brainerd. At Duluth, it was mostly cloudy, with a temperature of 72. Once again at 8 p.m., in Buffalo, it was 72 degrees under clear skies. And in Maple Lake, it was 73 degrees under clear skies. 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The current time is 8:47 p.m. Central Daylight Time. Now here is the hazardous weather outlook for portions of central and southern Minnesota and west central Wisconsin. For tonight, scattered thunderstorms remain possible through this evening. The strongest storms will be capable of producing large hail and damaging wind gusts. And now the extended outlook for the period Saturday through Thursday.
Much hotter weather arrives for the middle of next week with heat index values near 100 possible. Spotter information statement. Sky warns spotter activation may be needed. Now the forecast for central Minnesota, from St. Cloud to the northwest Twin Cities suburbs. Tonight, mostly clear. A 50% chance of thunderstorms early in the evening. Patchy fog overnight. Some thunderstorms may be severe with damaging winds and large hail. Lows in the upper 50s. Northwest winds up to 5 miles an hour in the evening becoming light. Saturday, sunny. Patchy fog in the morning. Highs in the mid-80s. Northeast winds up to 5 miles an hour. Saturday night, clear. Lows in the lower 60s. East winds up to 10 miles an hour. Sunday, mostly sunny. Highs in the upper 80s. Southeast winds 5 to 15 miles an hour. Sunday night, mostly cloudy. Showers likely overnight. Lows in the mid-60s. Southeast winds 10 to 15 miles an hour. Chance of showers 70%. Monday, showers in the morning, then showers and chance of thunderstorms in the afternoon. Highs in the lower 80s. Chance of precipitation 90%. Monday night, mostly cloudy with a 40% chance of thunderstorms in the evening, then partly cloudy overnight. Lows in the lower 60s. Tuesday, partly sunny in the morning then clearing. Highs in the upper 80s. Tuesday night, partly cloudy with chance of showers. Lows in the upper 60s. Chance of showers 40%. Wednesday, partly sunny in the morning, then sunny with a 30% chance of thunderstorms in the afternoon. Highs in the lower 90s. Wednesday night, showers likely and chance of thunderstorms in the evening, then chance of showers overnight. Lows in the upper 60s. Chance of precipitation 60%. Thursday, mostly sunny. Chance of showers in the afternoon. Highs in the upper 80s. Chance of showers 50%. Thursday night, partly cloudy with a 50% chance of thunderstorms. Lows in the mid-60s. Friday, mostly sunny. Chance of thunderstorms in the afternoon. Highs in the lower 80s. Chance of thunderstorms 30%. Again, the forecast for central Minnesota, from St. Cloud to the northwest Twin Cities suburbs for tonight, mostly clear. A 50% chance of thunderstorms early in the evening. Patchy fog overnight. Some thunderstorms may be severe with damaging winds and large hail. Lows in the upper 50s. Northwest winds up to 5 miles an hour in the evening becoming light. The St. Cloud, Minnesota climate summary for this evening, as of 7 p.m., June 5, 2026. Today's high temperature was 79 degrees and the low 60 degrees. 0.02 inches of precipitation fell today. No snow fell today. The normal high temperature for tomorrow is 75 degrees, and the normal low is 52. The record high for tomorrow is 97, which occurred in 1987, and the record low is 34, which occurred in 1897. Sunset tonight is at 9:01 p.m. Sunrise tomorrow is at 5:28 a.m. At 8 p.m., in Buffalo, it was clear. The temperature was 72 degrees, the dew point was 66, and the relative humidity was 83%. The wind was west at 3 miles an hour. The pressure was 29.76 inches and rising. In Maple Lake, it was clear. The temperature was 73 degrees, the dew point was 66, and the relative humidity was 81%. The wind was calm. The pressure was 29.78 inches and rising. Elsewhere across central Minnesota, temperatures were between 72 and 77 degrees. It was clear at St. Cloud, Litchfield, and Wilmer. It was partly cloudy at Anoka, Crystal, and Little Falls. At the Twin Cities, it was mostly cloudy. At Princeton, it was cloudy.
Around the state, it was clear, with a temperature of 79 at Mankato and 71 at International Falls. It was partly cloudy, with a temperature of 78 at Rochester and 68 at Brainerd. At Duluth, it was mostly cloudy, with a temperature of 72. Once again at 8 p.m., in Buffalo, it was 72 degrees under clear skies. And in Maple Lake, it was 73 degrees under clear skies. This is weather radio station WNG676 Clearwater, broadcasting on a frequency of 162.50 MHz. 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The current time is 8:53 p.m. Central Daylight Time. Now here is the hazardous weather outlook for portions of central and southern Minnesota and west central Wisconsin. For tonight, scattered thunderstorms remain possible through this evening. The strongest storms will be capable of producing large hail and damaging wind gusts. And now the extended outlook for the period Saturday through Thursday. Much hotter weather arrives for the middle of next week with heat index values near 100 possible. Spotter information statement, Skywarn spotter activation may be needed. Now the forecast for central Minnesota, from St. Cloud to the northwest Twin Cities suburbs. Tonight, mostly clear. 50% chance of thunderstorms early in the evening. Patchy fog overnight. Some thunderstorms may be severe with damaging winds and large hail. Lows in the upper 50s. Northwest winds up to 5 miles an hour in the evening becoming light. Saturday, sunny. Patchy fog in the morning. Highs in the mid-80s. Northeast winds up to 5 miles an hour. Saturday night, clear. Lows in the lower 60s. East winds up to 10 miles an hour. Sunday, mostly sunny. Highs in the upper 80s. Southeast winds 5 to 15 miles an hour. Sunday night, mostly cloudy. Showers likely overnight. Lows in the mid-60s. Southeast winds 10 to 15 miles an hour. Chance of showers 70%. Monday, showers in the morning, then showers and chance of thunderstorms in the afternoon. Highs in the lower 80s. Chance of precipitation 90%. Monday night, mostly cloudy with a 40% chance of thunderstorms in the evening, then partly cloudy overnight. Lows in the lower 60s. Tuesday, partly sunny in the morning then clearing. Highs in the upper 80s. Tuesday night, partly cloudy with chance of showers. Lows in the upper 60s. Chance of showers 40%. Wednesday, partly sunny in the morning, then sunny with a 30% chance of thunderstorms in the afternoon. Highs in the lower 90s. Wednesday night, showers likely and chance of thunderstorms in the evening, then chance of showers overnight. Lows in the upper 60s. Chance of precipitation 60%. Thursday, mostly sunny. Chance of showers in the afternoon. Highs in the upper 80s. Chance of showers 50%. Thursday night, partly cloudy with a 50% chance of thunderstorms. Lows in the mid-60s. Friday, mostly sunny. Chance of thunderstorms in the afternoon. Highs in the lower 80s. Chance of thunderstorms 30%. Again, the forecast for central Minnesota, from St. Cloud to the northwest Twin Cities suburbs for tonight, mostly clear. A 50% chance of thunderstorms early in the evening. Patchy fog overnight. Some thunderstorms may be severe with damaging winds and large hail. Lows in the upper 50s. Northwest winds up to 5 miles an hour in the evening becoming light. At 8 p.m., in Buffalo, it was clear. The temperature was 72 degrees, the dew point was 66, and the relative humidity was 83%. The wind was west at 3 miles an hour. The pressure was 29.76 inches and rising. In Maple Lake,
It was clear the temperature was 73 degrees, the dew point was 66, and the relative humidity was 81%. The wind was calm. The pressure was 29.78 inches and rising. Elsewhere across central Minnesota, temperatures were between 72 and 77 degrees. It was clear at St. Cloud, Litchfield, and Wilmer. It was partly cloudy at Anoka, Crystal, and Little Falls. At the Twin Cities, it was mostly cloudy. At Princeton, it was cloudy. Around the state, it was clear, with a temperature of 79 at Mankato, and 71 at International Falls. It was partly cloudy, with a temperature of 78 at Rochester, and 68 at Brainerd. At Duluth, it was mostly cloudy, with a temperature of 72. Once again at 8 p.m., in Buffalo, it was 72 degrees under clear skies. And in Maple Lake, it was 73 degrees under clear skies. This is weather radio station WNG676 Clearwater, broadcasting on a frequency of 162.50 MHz. 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The current time is 8:59 p.m. Central Daylight Time. Now here is the hazardous weather outlook for portions of central and southern Minnesota and west central Wisconsin. For tonight, scattered thunderstorms remain possible through this evening. The strongest storms will be capable of producing large hail and damaging wind gusts. And now the extended outlook for the period Saturday through Thursday. Much hotter weather arrives for the middle of next week with heat index values near 100 possible. Spotter information statement, sky warns spotter activation may be needed. Now the forecast for central Minnesota, from St. Cloud to the northwest Twin Cities suburbs. Tonight, mostly clear. 50% chance of thunderstorms early in the evening. Patchy fog overnight. Some thunderstorms may be severe with damaging winds and large hail. Lows in the upper 50s. Northwest winds up to 5 miles an hour in the evening becoming light. Saturday, sunny. Patchy fog in the morning. Highs in the mid-80s. Northeast winds up to 5 miles an hour. Saturday night, clear. Lows in the lower 60s. East winds up to 10 miles an hour. Sunday, mostly sunny. Highs in the upper 80s. Southeast winds 5 to 15 miles an hour. Sunday night, mostly cloudy. Showers likely overnight. Lows in the mid-60s. Southeast winds 10 to 15 miles an hour. Chance of showers 70%. Monday, showers in the morning, then showers and chance of thunderstorms in the afternoon. Highs in the lower 80s. Chance of precipitation 90%. Monday night, mostly cloudy with a 40% chance of thunderstorms in the evening, then partly cloudy overnight. Lows in the lower 60s. Tuesday, partly sunny in the morning then clearing. Highs in the upper 80s. Tuesday night, partly cloudy with chance of showers. Lows in the upper 60s. Chance of showers 40%. Wednesday, partly sunny in the morning, then sunny with a 30% chance of thunderstorms in the afternoon. Highs in the lower 90s. Wednesday night, showers likely and chance of thunderstorms in the evening, then chance of showers overnight. Lows in the upper 60s. Chance of precipitation 60%. Thursday, mostly sunny. Chance of showers in the afternoon. Highs in the upper 80s. Chance of showers 50%. Thursday night, partly cloudy with a 50% chance of thunderstorms. Lows in the mid-60s. Friday, mostly sunny. Chance of thunderstorms in the afternoon. Highs in the lower 80s. Chance of thunderstorms 30%. Again, the forecast for central Minnesota, from St. Cloud to the northwest Twin Cities suburbs for tonight, mostly clear.
a 50% chance of thunderstorms early in the evening. Patchy fog overnight. Some thunderstorms may be severe with damaging winds and large hail. Lows in the upper 50s. Northwest winds up to 5 miles an hour in the evening, becoming light. The St. Cloud, Minnesota climate summary for this evening, as of 7 p.m., June 5, 2026. Today's high temperature was 79 degrees and the low 60 degrees. 0.02 inches of precipitation fell today. No snow fell today. The normal high temperature for tomorrow is 75 degrees, and the normal low is 52. The record high for tomorrow is 97, which occurred in 1987, and the record low is 34, which occurred in 1897. Sunset tonight is at 9:01 p.m. Sunrise tomorrow is at 5:28 a.m. This is Weather Radio Station WNG676 Clearwater, broadcasting on a frequency of 162.50 MHz. 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The current time is 9:04 p.m. Central Daylight Time. Now here is the hazardous weather outlook for portions of central and southern Minnesota and west central Wisconsin. For tonight, scattered thunderstorms remain possible through this evening. The strongest storms will be capable of producing large hail and damaging wind gusts. And now the extended outlook for the period Saturday through Thursday. Much hotter weather arrives for the middle of next week with heat index values near 100 possible. Spotter information statement, Skywarn spotter activation may be needed. Now the forecast for central Minnesota, from St. Cloud to the northwest Twin Cities suburbs. Tonight, mostly clear. A 50% chance of thunderstorms early in the evening. Patchy fog overnight. Some thunderstorms may be severe with damaging winds and large hail. Lows in the upper 50s. Northwest winds up to 5 miles an hour in the evening, becoming light. Saturday, sunny. Patchy fog in the morning. Highs in the mid-80s. Northeast winds up to 5 miles an hour. Saturday night, clear. Lows in the lower 60s. East winds up to 10 miles an hour. Sunday, mostly sunny. Highs in the upper 80s. Southeast winds 5 to 15 miles an hour. Sunday night, mostly cloudy. Showers likely overnight. Lows in the mid-60s. Southeast winds 10 to 15 miles an hour. Chance of showers 70%. Monday, showers in the morning, then showers and chance of thunderstorms in the afternoon. Highs in the lower 80s. Chance of precipitation 90%. Monday night, mostly cloudy with a 40% chance of thunderstorms in the evening, then partly cloudy overnight. Lows in the lower 60s. Tuesday, partly sunny in the morning then clearing. Highs in the upper 80s. Tuesday night, partly cloudy with chance of showers. Lows in the upper 60s. Chance of showers 40%. Wednesday, partly sunny in the morning, then sunny with a 30% chance of thunderstorms in the afternoon. Highs in the lower 90s. Wednesday night, showers likely and chance of thunderstorms in the evening, then chance of showers overnight. Lows in the upper 60s. Chance of precipitation 60%. Thursday, mostly sunny. Chance of showers in the afternoon. Highs in the upper 80s. Chance of showers 50%. Thursday night, partly cloudy with a 50% chance of thunderstorms. Lows in the mid-60s. Friday, mostly sunny. Chance of thunderstorms in the afternoon. Highs in the lower 80s. Chance of thunderstorms 30%. Again, the forecast for central Minnesota, from St. Cloud to the northwest Twin Cities suburbs for tonight, mostly clear. A 50% chance of thunderstorms early in the evening. Patchy fog overnight.
Some thunderstorms may be severe with damaging winds and large hail. Lows in the upper 50s. Northwest winds up to 5 miles an hour in the evening, becoming light.

hail and damaging wind gusts. And now the extended outlook for the period Saturday through Thursday. Much hotter weather arrives for the middle of next week with heat index values near 100 possible. Spotter information statement, sky warm spotter activation may be needed. Now the forecast for central Minnesota, from St. Cloud to the northwest Twin Cities suburbs. Tonight, mostly clear. A 50% chance of thunderstorms early in the evening. Patchy fog overnight. Some thunderstorms may be severe with damaging winds and large hail. Lows in the upper 50s. Northwest winds up to 5 miles an hour in the evening becoming light. Saturday, sunny. Patchy fog in the morning. Highs in the mid-80s. Northeast winds up to 5 miles an hour. Saturday night, clear. Lows in the lower 60s. East winds up to 10 miles an hour. Sunday, mostly sunny. Highs in the upper 80s. Southeast winds 5 to 15 miles an hour. Sunday night, mostly cloudy. Showers likely overnight. Lows in the mid-60s. Southeast winds 10 to 15 miles an hour. Chance of showers 70%. Monday, showers in the morning, then showers and chance of thunderstorms in the afternoon. Highs in the lower 80s. Chance of precipitation 90%. Monday night, mostly cloudy with a 40% chance of thunderstorms in the evening, then partly cloudy overnight. Lows in the lower 60s. Tuesday, partly sunny in the morning then clearing. Highs in the upper 80s. Tuesday night, partly cloudy with chance of showers. Lows in the upper 60s. Chance of showers 40%. Wednesday, partly sunny in the morning, then sunny with a 30% chance of thunderstorms in the afternoon. Highs in the lower 90s. Wednesday night, showers likely and chance of thunderstorms in the evening, then chance of showers overnight. Lows in the upper 60s. Chance of precipitation 60%. Thursday, mostly sunny. Chance of showers in the afternoon. Highs in the upper 80s. Chance of showers 50%. Thursday night, partly cloudy with a 50% chance of thunderstorms. Lows in the mid-60s. Friday, mostly sunny. Chance of thunderstorms in the afternoon. Highs in the lower 80s. Chance of thunderstorms 30%. Again, the forecast for central Minnesota, from St. Cloud to the northwest Twin Cities suburbs for tonight, mostly clear. A 50% chance of thunderstorms early in the evening. Patchy fog overnight. Some thunderstorms may be severe with damaging winds and large hail. Lows in the upper 50s. Northwest winds up to 5 miles an hour in the evening becoming light. The St. Cloud, Minnesota climate summary for this evening, as of 7 p.m., June 5, 2026. Today's high temperature was 79 degrees and the low 60 degrees. 0.02 inches of precipitation fell today. No snow fell today. The normal high temperature for tomorrow is 75 degrees, and the normal low is 52. The record high for tomorrow is 97, which occurred in 1987, and the record low is 34, which occurred in 1897. Sunset tonight is at 9:01 p.m. Sunrise tomorrow is at 5:28 a.m. This is Weather Radio Station WMG676 Clearwater, broadcasting on a frequency of 162.50 MHz. 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The current time is 9:13 p.m. Central Daylight Time. Now here is the hazardous weather outlook for portions of central and southern Minnesota and west central Wisconsin. For tonight, scattered thunderstorms remain possible through this evening. The strongest storms will be capable of producing large hail and damaging wind gusts. And now the extended outlook for the period Saturday through Thursday. Much hotter weather arrives for the

next week with heat index values near 100 possible. Spotter information statement. Sky warns spotter activation may be needed. Now the forecast for central Minnesota, from St. Cloud to the northwest Twin Cities suburbs. Tonight, mostly clear. A 50% chance of thunderstorms early in the evening. Patchy fog overnight. Some thunderstorms may be severe with damaging winds and large hail. Lows in the upper 50s. Northwest winds up to 5 miles an hour in the evening, becoming light. Saturday, sunny. Patchy fog in the morning. Highs in the mid-80s. Northeast winds up to 5 miles an hour. Saturday night, clear. Lows in the lower 60s. East winds up to 10 miles an hour. Sunday, mostly sunny. Highs in the upper 80s. Southeast winds 5 to 15 miles an hour. Sunday night, mostly cloudy. Showers likely overnight. Lows in the mid-60s. Southeast winds 10 to 15 miles an hour. Chance of showers 70%. Monday, showers in the morning, then showers and chance of thunderstorms in the afternoon. Highs in the lower 80s. Chance of precipitation 90%. Monday night, mostly cloudy with a 40% chance of thunderstorms in the evening, then partly cloudy overnight. Lows in the lower 60s. Tuesday, partly sunny in the morning then clearing. Highs in the upper 80s. Tuesday night, partly cloudy with chance of showers. Lows in the upper 60s. Chance of showers 40%. Wednesday, partly sunny in the morning, then sunny with a 30% chance of thunderstorms in the afternoon. Highs in the lower 90s. Wednesday night, showers likely and chance of thunderstorms in the evening, then chance of showers overnight. Lows in the upper 60s. Chance of precipitation 60%. Thursday, mostly sunny. Chance of showers in the afternoon. Highs in the upper 80s. Chance of showers 50%. Thursday night, partly cloudy with a 50% chance of thunderstorms. Lows in the mid-60s. Friday, mostly sunny. Chance of thunderstorms in the afternoon. Highs in the lower 80s. Chance of thunderstorms 30%. Again, the forecast for central Minnesota, from St. Cloud to the northwest Twin Cities suburbs for tonight, mostly clear. A 50% chance of thunderstorms early in the evening. Patchy fog overnight. Some thunderstorms may be severe with damaging winds and large hail. Lows in the upper 50s. Northwest winds up to 5 miles an hour in the evening, becoming light. At 9 p.m., in Buffalo, it was clear. The temperature was 68 degrees, the dew point was 64, and the relative humidity was 88%. The wind was calm. The pressure was 29.76 inches and steady. In Maple Lake, fog was reported. The visibility was 1¾ miles. The temperature was 70 degrees, the dew point was 66, and the relative humidity was 88%. The wind was calm. The pressure was 29.78 inches and steady. Elsewhere across central Minnesota, at Little Falls, rain was falling, with a temperature of 64. It was clear, with a temperature of 71 at St. Cloud, 73 at Anoka, and 72 at Crystal. Under clear skies, Princeton reported 71, Litchfield reported 68, and Wilmer reported 70. At the Twin Cities, it was partly cloudy, with a temperature of 75. Around the state, it was clear, with a temperature of 73 at Rochester, 76 at Mankato, and 65 at Brainerd. At International Falls, it was partly cloudy, with a temperature of 67. At Duluth, it was mostly cloudy, with a temperature of 70. Once again at 9 p.m., in Buffalo, it was 68 degrees under clear skies. And in Maple Lake, it was 70 degrees with fog. 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
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The current time is 9:18 p.m. Central Daylight Time. Now here is the hazardous weather outlook for portions of central and southern Minnesota and west central Wisconsin. For tonight, scattered thunderstorms remain possible through this evening. The strongest storms will be capable of producing large hail and damaging wind gusts. And now the extended outlook for the period Saturday through Thursday. Much hotter weather arrives for the middle of next week with heat index values near 100 possible. Spotter information statement, sky warn spotter activation may be needed. Now the forecast for central Minnesota, from St. Cloud to the northwest Twin Cities suburbs. Tonight, mostly clear. A 50% chance of thunderstorms early in the evening. Patchy fog overnight. Some thunderstorms may be severe with damaging winds and large hail. Lows in the upper 50s. Northwest winds up to 5 miles an hour in the evening becoming light. Saturday, sunny. Patchy fog in the morning. Highs in the mid-80s. Northeast winds up to 5 miles an hour. Saturday night, clear. Lows in the lower 60s. East winds up to 10 miles an hour. Sunday, mostly sunny. Highs in the upper 80s. Southeast winds 5 to 15 miles an hour. Sunday night, mostly cloudy. Showers likely overnight. Lows in the mid-60s. Southeast winds 10 to 15 miles an hour. Chance of showers 70%. Monday, showers in the morning, then showers and chance of thunderstorms in the afternoon. Highs in the lower 80s. Chance of precipitation 90%. Monday night, mostly cloudy with a 40% chance of thunderstorms in the evening, then partly cloudy overnight. Lows in the lower 60s. Tuesday, partly sunny in the morning then clearing. Highs in the upper 80s. Tuesday night, partly cloudy with chance of showers. Lows in the upper 60s. Chance of showers 40%. Wednesday, partly sunny in the morning, then sunny with a 30% chance of thunderstorms in the afternoon. Highs in the lower 90s. Wednesday night, showers likely and chance of thunderstorms in the evening. Then chance of showers overnight. Lows in the upper 60s. Chance of precipitation 60%. Thursday, mostly sunny. Chance of showers in the afternoon. Highs in the upper 80s. Chance of showers 50%. Thursday night, partly cloudy with a 50% chance of thunderstorms. Lows in the mid-60s. Friday, mostly sunny. Chance of thunderstorms in the afternoon. Highs in the lower 80s. Chance of thunderstorms 30%. Again, the forecast for central Minnesota, from St. Cloud to the northwest Twin Cities suburbs for tonight, mostly clear. A 50% chance of thunderstorms early in the evening. Patchy fog overnight. Some thunderstorms may be severe with damaging winds and large hail. Lows in the upper 50s. Northwest winds up to 5 miles an hour in the evening becoming light. The St. Cloud, Minnesota climate summary for this evening, as of 7 p.m., June 5, 2026. Today's high temperature was 79 degrees and the low 60 degrees. 0.02 inches of precipitation fell today. No snow fell today. The normal high temperature for tomorrow is 75 degrees, and the normal low is 52. The record high for tomorrow is 97, which occurred in 1987, and the record low is 34, which occurred in 1897. Sunset tonight is at 9:01 p.m. Sunrise tomorrow is at 5:28 a.m. At 9 p.m., in Buffalo, it was clear. The temperature was 68 degrees, the dew point was 64, and the relative humidity was 88%. The wind was calm.
pressure was 29.76 inches and steady. In Maple Lake, fog was reported. The visibility was 1¾ miles. The temperature was 70 degrees, the dew point was 66, and the relative humidity was 88%. The wind was calm. The pressure was 29.78 inches and steady. Elsewhere across central Minnesota, at Little Falls, rain was falling, with a temperature of 64. It was clear, with a temperature of 71 at St. Cloud, 73 at Anoka, and 72 at Crystal. Under clear skies, Princeton reported 71, Litchfield reported 68, and Wilma reported 70. At the Twin Cities, it was partly cloudy, with a temperature of 75. Around the state, it was clear, with a temperature of 73 at Rochester, 76 at Mankato, and 65 at Brainerd. At International Falls, it was partly cloudy, with a temperature of 67. At Duluth, it was mostly cloudy, with a temperature of 70. Once again at 9 p.m., in Buffalo, it was 68 degrees under clear skies. And in Maple Lake, it was 70 degrees with fog. 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The current time is 9:25 p.m. Central Daylight Time. Now here is the hazardous weather outlook for portions of central and southern Minnesota and west central Wisconsin. For tonight, scattered thunderstorms remain possible through this evening. The strongest storms will be capable of producing large hail and damaging wind gusts. And now the extended outlook for the period Saturday through Thursday. Much hotter weather arrives for the middle of next week with heat index values near 100 possible. Spotter information statement, Skywarn spotter activation may be needed. Now the forecast for central Minnesota, from St. Cloud to the northwest Twin Cities suburbs. Tonight, mostly clear. A 50% chance of thunderstorms early in the evening. Patchy fog overnight. Some thunderstorms may be severe with damaging winds and large hail. Lows in the upper 50s. Northwest winds up to 5 miles an hour in the evening becoming light. Saturday, sunny. Patchy fog in the morning. Highs in the mid-80s. Northeast winds up to 5 miles an hour. Saturday night, clear. Lows in the lower 60s. East winds up to 10 miles an hour. Sunday, mostly sunny. Highs in the upper 80s. Southeast winds 5 to 15 miles an hour. Sunday night, mostly cloudy. Showers likely overnight. Lows in the mid-60s. Southeast winds 10 to 15 miles an hour. Chance of showers 70%. Monday, showers in the morning, then showers and chance of thunderstorms in the afternoon. Highs in the lower 80s. Chance of precipitation 90%. Monday night, mostly cloudy with a 40% chance of thunderstorms in the evening, and partly cloudy overnight. Lows in the lower 60s. Tuesday, partly sunny in the morning then clearing. Highs in the upper 80s. Tuesday night, partly cloudy with chance of showers. Lows in the upper 60s. Chance of showers 40%. Wednesday, partly sunny in the morning, then sunny with a 30% chance of thunderstorms in the afternoon. Highs in the lower 90s. Wednesday night, showers likely and chance of thunderstorms in the evening, then chance of showers overnight. Lows in the upper 60s. Chance of precipitation 60%. Thursday, mostly sunny. Chance of showers in the afternoon. Highs in the upper 80s. Chance of showers 50%. Thursday night, partly cloudy with a 50% chance of thunderstorms. Lows in the mid-60s. Friday, mostly sunny. Chance of thunderstorms in the afternoon. Highs in the lower 80s.
chance of thunderstorms 30%. Again, the forecast for central Minnesota, from St. Cloud to the northwest Twin Cities suburbs for tonight, mostly clear. A 50% chance of thunderstorms early in the evening. Patchy fog overnight. Some thunderstorms may be severe with damaging winds and large hail. Lows in the upper 50s. Northwest winds up to 5 miles an hour in the evening, becoming light. At 9 p.m., in Buffalo, it was clear. The temperature was 68 degrees, the dew point was 64, and the relative humidity was 88%. The wind was calm. The pressure was 29.76 inches and steady. In Maple Lake, fog was reported, the visibility was 1¾ miles. The temperature was 70 degrees, the dew point was 66, and the relative humidity was 88%. The wind was calm. The pressure was 29.78 inches and steady. Elsewhere across central Minnesota, at Little Falls, rain was falling, with a temperature of 64. It was clear, with a temperature of 71 at St. Cloud, 73 at Anoka, and 72 at Crystal. Under clear skies, Princeton reported 71, Litchfield reported 68, and Wilmer reported 70. At the Twin Cities, it was partly cloudy, with a temperature of 75. Around the state, it was clear, with a temperature of 73 at Rochester, 76 at Mankato, and 65 at Brainerd. At International Falls, it was partly cloudy, with a temperature of 67. At Duluth, it was mostly cloudy, with a temperature of 70. Once again at 9 p.m., in Buffalo, it was 68 degrees under clear skies. And in Maple Lake, it was 70 degrees with fog. The St. Cloud, Minnesota climate summary for this evening, as of 7 p.m., June 5, 2026. Today's high temperature was 79 degrees and the low 60 degrees. 0.02 inches of precipitation fell today. No snow fell today. The normal high temperature for tomorrow is 75 degrees, and the normal low is 52. The record high for tomorrow is 97, which occurred in 1987, and the record low is 34, which occurred in 1897. Sunset tonight is at 9:01 p.m. Sunrise tomorrow is at 5:28 a.m. This is Weather Radio Station WMG676 Clearwater, broadcasting on a frequency of 162.50 MHz. 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The current time is 9:31 p.m. Central Daylight Time. Now here is the hazardous weather outlook for portions of central and southern Minnesota and west central Wisconsin. For tonight, scattered thunderstorms remain possible through this evening. The strongest storms will be capable of producing large hail and damaging wind gusts. And now the extended outlook for the period Saturday through Thursday. Much hotter weather arrives for the middle of next week, with heat index values near 100 possible. Spotter information statement, Skywarn spotter activation may be needed. Now the forecast for central Minnesota, from St. Cloud to the northwest Twin Cities suburbs. Tonight, mostly clear. A 50% chance of thunderstorms early in the evening. Patchy fog overnight. Some thunderstorms may be severe with damaging winds and large hail. Lows in the upper 50s. Northwest winds up to 5 miles an hour in the evening, becoming light. Saturday, sunny. Patchy fog in the morning. Highs in the mid-80s. Northeast winds up to 5 miles an hour. Saturday night, clear. Lows in the lower 60s. Saturday night, clear. Lows in the lower 60s. East winds up to 10 miles an hour. Sunday, mostly sunny. Highs in the upper 80s. Southeast winds 5 to 15 miles an hour. Sunday night, mostly cloudy. Showers likely overnight. Lows in the mid-60s.

southeast winds 10 to 15 miles an hour. Chance of showers 70%. Monday, showers in the morning, then showers and chance of thunderstorms in the afternoon. Highs in the lower 80s. Chance of precipitation 90%. Monday night, mostly cloudy with a 40% chance of thunderstorms in the evening, then partly cloudy overnight. Lows in the lower 60s. Tuesday, partly sunny in the morning then clearing. Highs in the upper 80s. Tuesday night, partly cloudy with chance of showers. Lows in the upper 60s. Chance of showers 40%. Wednesday, partly sunny in the morning, then sunny with a 30% chance of thunderstorms in the afternoon. Highs in the lower 90s. Wednesday night, showers likely and chance of thunderstorms in the evening, then chance of showers overnight. Lows in the upper 60s. Chance of precipitation 60%. Thursday, mostly sunny. Chance of showers in the afternoon. Highs in the upper 80s. Chance of showers 50%. Thursday night, partly cloudy with a 50% chance of thunderstorms. Lows in the mid-60s. Friday, mostly sunny. Chance of thunderstorms in the afternoon. Highs in the lower 80s. Chance of thunderstorms 30%. Again, the forecast for central Minnesota, from St. Cloud to the northwest Twin Cities suburbs for tonight, mostly clear. A 50% chance of thunderstorms early in the evening. Patchy fog overnight. Some thunderstorms may be severe with damaging winds and large hail. Lows in the upper 50s. Northwest winds up to 5 miles an hour in the evening becoming light. At 9 p.m., in Buffalo, it was clear. The temperature was 68 degrees, the dew point was 64, and the relative humidity was 88%. The wind was calm. The pressure was 29.76 inches and steady. In Maple Lake, fog was reported. The visibility was 1¾ miles. The temperature was 70 degrees, the dew point was 66, and the relative humidity was 88%. The wind was calm. The pressure was 29.78 inches and steady. Elsewhere across central Minnesota, at Little Falls, rain was falling, with a temperature of 64. It was clear, with a temperature of 71 at St. Cloud, 73 at Anoka, and 72 at Crystal. Under clear skies, Princeton reported 71, Litchfield reported 68, and Wilmer reported 70. At the Twin Cities, it was partly cloudy, with a temperature of 75. Around the state, it was clear, with a temperature of 73 at Rochester, 76 at Mankato, and 65 at Brainerd. At International Falls, it was partly cloudy, with a temperature of 67. At Duluth, it was mostly cloudy, with a temperature of 70. Once again at 9 p.m., in Buffalo, it was 68 degrees under clear skies. And in Maple Lake, it was 70 degrees with fog. 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The current time is 9:37 p.m. Central Daylight Time. Now here is the hazardous weather outlook for portions of central and southern Minnesota and west central Wisconsin. For tonight, scattered thunderstorms remain possible through this evening. The strongest storms will be capable of producing large hail and damaging wind gusts. And now the extended outlook for the period Saturday through Thursday. Much hotter weather arrives for the middle of next week with heat index values near 100 possible. Spotter information statement, Skywarn spotter activation may be needed. Now the forecast for central Minnesota, from St. Cloud to the northwest Twin Cities suburbs. Tonight, mostly clear. 50% chance of thunderstorms early in the evening. Patchy fog overnight.
Some thunderstorms may be severe with damaging winds and large hail. Lows in the upper 50s. Northwest winds up to 5 miles an hour in the evening, becoming light. Saturday, sunny. Patchy fog in the morning. Highs in the mid-80s. Northeast winds up to 5 miles an hour. Saturday night, clear. Lows in the lower 60s. East winds up to 10 miles an hour. Sunday, mostly sunny. Highs in the upper 80s. Southeast winds 5 to 15 miles an hour. Sunday night, mostly cloudy. Showers likely overnight. Lows in the mid-60s. Southeast winds 10 to 15 miles an hour. Chance of showers 70%. Monday, showers in the morning, then showers and chance of thunderstorms in the afternoon. Highs in the lower 80s. Chance of precipitation 90%. Monday night, mostly cloudy with a 40% chance of thunderstorms in the evening, then partly cloudy overnight. Lows in the lower 60s. Tuesday, partly sunny in the morning then clearing. Highs in the upper 80s. Tuesday night, partly cloudy with chance of showers. Lows in the upper 60s. Chance of showers 40%. Wednesday, partly sunny in the morning, then sunny with a 30% chance of thunderstorms in the afternoon. Highs in the lower 90s. Wednesday night, showers likely and chance of thunderstorms in the evening, then chance of showers overnight. Lows in the upper 60s. Chance of precipitation 60%. Thursday, mostly sunny. Chance of showers in the afternoon. Highs in the upper 80s. Chance of showers 50%. Thursday night, partly cloudy with a 50% chance of thunderstorms. Lows in the mid-60s. Friday, mostly sunny. Chance of thunderstorms in the afternoon. Highs in the lower 80s. Chance of thunderstorms 30%. Again, the forecast for central Minnesota, from St. Cloud to the northwest Twin Cities suburbs for tonight, mostly clear. 50% chance of thunderstorms early in the evening. Patchy fog overnight. Some thunderstorms may be severe with damaging winds and large hail. Lows in the upper 50s. Northwest winds up to 5 miles an hour in the evening, becoming light. The St. Cloud, Minnesota climate summary for this evening, as of 7 p.m., June 5, 2026. Today's high temperature was 79 degrees and the low 60 degrees. 0.02 inches of precipitation fell today. No snow fell today. The normal high temperature for tomorrow is 75 degrees, and the normal low is 52. The record high for tomorrow is 97, which occurred in 1987, and the record low is 34, which occurred in 1897. Sunset tonight is at 9:01 p.m. Sunrise tomorrow is at 5:28 a.m. At 9 p.m., in Buffalo, it was clear. The temperature was 68 degrees, the dew point was 64, and the relative humidity was 88%. The wind was calm. The pressure was 29.76 inches and steady. In Maple Lake, fog was reported. The visibility was 1.75 miles. The temperature was 70 degrees, the dew point was 66, and the relative humidity was 88%. The wind was calm. Pressure was 29.78 inches and steady. Elsewhere across central Minnesota, at Little Falls, rain was falling, with a temperature of 64. It was clear, with a temperature of 71 at St. Cloud, 73 at Anoka, and 72 at Crystal. Under clear skies, Princeton reported 71, Litchfield reported 68, and Wilmer reported 70. At the Twin Cities, it was partly cloudy, with a temperature of 75. Around the state, it was clear, with a temperature of 73 at Rochester, 76 at Mankato, and 65 at Brainerd. At International Falls, it was partly cloudy, with a temperature of 67. At Duluth, it was mostly cloudy, with a temperature of 70.
Once again at 9 p.m. in Buffalo, it was 68 degrees under clear skies. And in Maple Lake, it was 70 degrees with fog. 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The current time is 9:44 p.m. Central Daylight Time. Now here is the hazardous weather outlook for portions of central and southern Minnesota and west central Wisconsin. For tonight, scattered thunderstorms remain possible through this evening. The strongest storms will be capable of producing large hail and damaging wind gusts. And now the extended outlook for the period Saturday through Thursday. Much hotter weather arrives for the middle of next week with heat index values near 100 possible. Spotter information statement, Skywarn spotter activation may be needed. Now the forecast for central Minnesota, from St. Cloud to the northwest Twin Cities suburbs. Tonight, mostly clear. A 50% chance of thunderstorms early in the evening. Patchy fog overnight. Some thunderstorms may be severe with damaging winds and large hail. Lows in the upper 50s. Northwest winds up to 5 miles an hour in the evening becoming light. Saturday, sunny. Patchy fog in the morning. Highs in the mid-80s. Northeast winds up to 5 miles an hour. Saturday night, clear. Lows in the lower 60s. East winds up to 10 miles an hour. Sunday, mostly sunny. Highs in the upper 80s. Southeast winds 5 to 15 miles an hour. Sunday night, mostly cloudy. Showers likely overnight. Lows in the mid-60s. Southeast winds 10 to 15 miles an hour. Chance of showers 70%. Monday, showers in the morning, then showers and chance of thunderstorms in the afternoon. Highs in the lower 80s. Chance of precipitation 90%. Monday night, mostly cloudy with a 40% chance of thunderstorms in the evening, then partly cloudy overnight. Lows in the lower 60s. Tuesday, partly sunny in the morning then clearing. Highs in the upper 80s. Tuesday night, partly cloudy with chance of showers. Lows in the upper 60s. Chance of showers 40%. Wednesday, partly sunny in the morning, then sunny with a 30% chance of thunderstorms in the afternoon. Highs in the lower 90s. Wednesday night, showers likely and chance of thunderstorms in the evening. Then chance of showers overnight. Lows in the upper 60s. Chance of precipitation 60%. Thursday, mostly sunny. Chance of showers in the afternoon. Highs in the upper 80s. Chance of showers 50%. Thursday night, partly cloudy with a 50% chance of thunderstorms. Lows in the mid 60s. Friday, mostly sunny. Chance of thunderstorms in the afternoon. Highs in the lower 80s. Chance of thunderstorms 30%. Again, the forecast for central Minnesota, from St. Cloud to the northwest Twin Cities suburbs for tonight, mostly clear. A 50% chance of thunderstorms early in the evening. Patchy fog overnight. Some thunderstorms may be severe with damaging winds and large hail. Lows in the upper 50s. Northwest winds up to 5 miles an hour in the evening becoming light. At 9 p.m. in Buffalo, it was clear. The temperature was 68 degrees, the dew point was 64, and the relative humidity was 88%. The wind was calm. The pressure was 29.76 inches and steady. In Maple Lake, fog was reported, the visibility was 1.75 miles. The temperature was 70 degrees, the dew point was 66, and the relative humidity was 88%. The wind was calm. The pressure was 29.78 inches and steady. Elsewhere across central Minnesota,
At Little Falls, rain was falling, with a temperature of 64. It was clear, with a temperature of 71 at St. Cloud, 73 at Anoka, and 72 at Crystal. Under clear skies, Princeton reported 71, Litchfield reported 68, and Wilmer reported 70. At the Twin Cities, it was partly cloudy, with a temperature of 75. Around the state, it was clear, with a temperature of 73 at Rochester, 76 at Mankato, and 65 at Brainerd. At International Falls, it was partly cloudy, with a temperature of 67. At Duluth, it was mostly cloudy, with a temperature of 70. Once again at 9 p.m., in Buffalo, it was 68 degrees under clear skies. And in Maple Lake, it was 70 degrees with fog. 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The current time is 9:49 p.m. Central Daylight Time. Now here is the hazardous weather outlook for portions of central and southern Minnesota and west central Wisconsin. For tonight, scattered thunderstorms remain possible through this evening. The strongest storms will be capable of producing large hail and damaging wind gusts. And now the extended outlook for the period Saturday through Thursday. Much hotter weather arrives for the middle of next week with heat index values near 100 possible. Spotter information statement, Skywarn spotter activation may be needed. The St. Cloud, Minnesota climate summary for this evening, as of 7 p.m., June 5, 2026. Today's high temperature was 79 degrees and the low 60 degrees. 0.02 inches of precipitation fell today. No snow fell today. The normal high temperature for tomorrow is 75 degrees, and the normal low is 52. The record high for tomorrow is 97, which occurred in 1987, and the record low is 34, which occurred in 1897. Sunset tonight is at 9:01 p.m. Sunrise tomorrow is at 5:28 a.m. Now the forecast for central Minnesota, from St. Cloud to the northwest Twin Cities suburbs. Tonight, mostly clear. A 50% chance of thunderstorms early in the evening. Patchy fog overnight. Some thunderstorms may be severe with damaging winds and large hail. Lows in the upper 50s. Northwest winds up to 5 miles an hour in the evening becoming light. Saturday, sunny. Patchy fog in the morning. Highs in the mid-80s. Northeast winds up to 5 miles an hour. Saturday night, clear. Lows in the lower 60s. East winds up to 10 miles an hour. Sunday, mostly sunny. Highs in the upper 80s. Southeast winds 5 to 15 miles an hour. Sunday night, mostly cloudy. Showers likely overnight. Lows in the mid-60s. Southeast winds 10 to 15 miles an hour. Chance of showers 70%. Monday, showers in the morning, then showers and chance of thunderstorms in the afternoon. Highs in the lower 80s. Chance of precipitation 90%. Monday night, mostly cloudy with a 40% chance of thunderstorms in the evening, then partly cloudy overnight. Lows in the lower 60s. Tuesday, partly sunny in the morning then clearing. Highs in the upper 80s. Tuesday night, partly cloudy with chance of showers. Lows in the upper 60s. Chance of showers 40%. Wednesday, partly sunny in the morning, then sunny with a 30% chance of thunderstorms in the afternoon. Highs in the lower 90s. Wednesday night, showers likely and chance of thunderstorms in the evening, then chance of showers overnight. Lows in the upper 60s. Chance of precipitation 60%. Thursday, mostly sunny. Chance of showers in the afternoon. Highs in the upper 80s.
chance of showers 50%. Thursday night, partly cloudy with a 50% chance of thunderstorms. Lows in the mid-60s. Friday, mostly sunny. Chance of thunderstorms in the afternoon. Highs in the lower 80s. Chance of thunderstorms 30%. Again, the forecast for central Minnesota, from St. Cloud to the northwest Twin Cities suburbs for tonight, mostly clear. 50% chance of thunderstorms early in the evening. Patchy fog overnight. Some thunderstorms may be severe with damaging winds and large hail. Lows in the upper 50s. Northwest winds up to 5 miles an hour in the evening, becoming light. At 9 p.m., in Buffalo, it was clear. The temperature was 68 degrees, the dew point was 64, and the relative humidity was 88%. The wind was calm. The pressure was 29.76 inches and steady. In Maple Lake, fog was reported, the visibility was 1¾ miles. The temperature was 70 degrees, the dew point was 66, and the relative humidity was 88%. The wind was calm. The pressure was 29.78 inches and steady. Elsewhere across central Minnesota, at Little Falls, rain was falling, with a temperature of 64. It was clear, with a temperature of 71 at St. Cloud, 73 at Anoka, and 72 at Crystal. Under clear skies, Princeton reported 71, Litchfield reported 68, and Wilmer reported 70. At the Twin Cities, it was partly cloudy, with a temperature of 75. Around the state, it was clear, with a temperature of 73 at Rochester, 76 at Mankato, and 65 at Brainerd. At International Falls, it was partly cloudy, with a temperature of 67. At Duluth, it was mostly cloudy, with a temperature of 70. Once again at 9 p.m., in Buffalo, it was 68 degrees under clear skies. And in Maple Lake, it was 70 degrees with fog. 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The current time is 9:56 p.m. Central Daylight Time. Now here is the hazardous weather outlook for portions of central and southern Minnesota and west central Wisconsin. For tonight, scattered thunderstorms remain possible through this evening. The strongest storms will be capable of producing large hail and damaging wind gusts. And now the extended outlook for the period Saturday through Thursday. Much hotter weather arrives for the middle of next week with heat index values near 100 possible. Spotter information statement, Skywarn spotter activation may be needed. Now the forecast for central Minnesota, from St. Cloud to the northwest Twin Cities suburbs. Tonight, mostly clear. A 50% chance of thunderstorms early in the evening. Patchy fog overnight. Some thunderstorms may be severe with damaging winds and large hail. Lows in the upper 50s. Northwest winds up to 5 miles an hour in the evening, becoming light. Saturday, sunny. Patchy fog in the morning. Highs in the mid-80s. Northeast winds up to 5 miles an hour. Saturday night, clear. Lows in the lower 60s. East winds up to 10 miles an hour. Sunday, mostly sunny. Highs in the upper 80s. Southeast winds 5 to 15 miles an hour. Sunday night, mostly cloudy. Showers likely overnight. Lows in the mid-60s. Southeast winds 10 to 15 miles an hour. Chance of showers 70%. Monday, showers in the morning, then showers and chance of thunderstorms in the afternoon. Highs in the lower 80s. Chance of precipitation 90%. Monday night, mostly cloudy with a 40% chance of thunderstorms in the evening, then partly cloudy overnight. Lows in the lower 60s.
Tuesday, partly sunny in the morning then clearing. Highs in the upper 80s. Tuesday night, partly cloudy with chance of showers. Lows in the upper 60s. Chance of showers 40%. Wednesday, partly sunny in the morning, then sunny with a 30% chance of thunderstorms in the afternoon. Highs in the lower 90s. Wednesday night, showers likely and chance of thunderstorms in the evening, then chance of showers overnight. Lows in the upper 60s. Chance of precipitation 60%. Thursday, mostly sunny. Chance of showers in the afternoon. Highs in the upper 80s. Chance of showers 50%. Thursday night, partly cloudy with a 50% chance of thunderstorms. Lows in the mid-60s. Friday, mostly sunny. Chance of thunderstorms in the afternoon. Highs in the lower 80s. Chance of thunderstorms 30%. Again, the forecast for central Minnesota, from St. Cloud to the northwest Twin Cities suburbs for tonight, mostly clear. A 50% chance of thunderstorms early in the evening. Patchy fog overnight. Some thunderstorms may be severe with damaging winds and large hail. Lows in the upper 50s. Northwest winds up to 5 miles an hour in the evening becoming light. The St. Cloud, Minnesota climate summary for this evening, as of 7 p.m., June 5, 2026. Today's high temperature was 79 degrees and the low 60 degrees. 0.02 inches of precipitation fell today. No snow fell today. The normal high temperature for tomorrow is 75 degrees, and the normal low is 52. The record high for tomorrow is 97, which occurred in 1987, and the record low is 34, which occurred in 1897. Sunset tonight is at 9:01 p.m. Sunrise tomorrow is at 5:28 a.m. This is Weather Radio Station WNG676 Clearwater, broadcasting on a frequency of 162.50 MHz. 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The current time is 10:01 p.m. Central Daylight Time. Now here is the hazardous weather outlook for portions of central and southern Minnesota and west central Wisconsin. For tonight, scattered thunderstorms remain possible through this evening. The strongest storms will be capable of producing large hail and damaging wind gusts. And now the extended outlook for the period Saturday through Thursday. Much hotter weather arrives for the middle of next week with heat index values near 100 possible. Spotter information statement, Skywarn spotter activation may be needed. Now the forecast for central Minnesota, from St. Cloud to the northwest Twin Cities suburbs. Overnight, mostly clear. Patchy fog overnight. Lows in the upper 50s. Light winds. Saturday, sunny. Patchy fog in the morning. Highs in the mid 80s. Northeast winds up to 5 miles an hour. Saturday night, clear. Lows in the lower 60s. East winds up to 10 miles an hour. Sunday, mostly sunny. Highs in the upper 80s. Southeast winds 5 to 15 miles an hour. Sunday night, mostly cloudy. Showers likely overnight. Lows in the mid-60s. Southeast winds 10 to 15 miles an hour. Chance of showers 70%. Monday, showers in the morning, then showers and chance of thunderstorms in the afternoon. Highs in the lower 80s. Chance of precipitation 90%. Monday night, mostly cloudy with a 40% chance of thunderstorms in the evening, then partly cloudy overnight. Lows in the lower 60s. Tuesday, partly sunny in the morning then clearing. Highs in the upper 80s. Tuesday night, partly cloudy with chance of showers. Lows in the upper 60s. Chance of showers 40%. Wednesday, partly sunny in the morning,
then sunny with a 30% chance of thunderstorms in the afternoon. Highs in the lower 90s. Wednesday night, showers likely and chance of thunderstorms in the evening, then chance of showers overnight. Lows in the upper 60s. Chance of precipitation 60%. Thursday, mostly sunny. Chance of showers in the afternoon. Highs in the upper 80s. Chance of showers 50%. Thursday night, partly cloudy with a 50% chance of thunderstorms. Lows in the mid-60s. Friday, mostly sunny. Chance of thunderstorms in the afternoon. Highs in the lower 80s. Chance of thunderstorms 30%. Again, the forecast for central Minnesota, from St. Cloud to the northwest Twin Cities suburbs for overnight, mostly clear. Patchy fog overnight. Lows in the upper 50s. Light winds. 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The current time is 10:04 p.m. Central Daylight Time. Now here is the hazardous weather outlook for portions of central and southern Minnesota and west central Wisconsin. For tonight, scattered thunderstorms remain possible through this evening. The strongest storms will be capable of producing large hail and damaging wind gusts. And now the extended outlook for the period Saturday through Thursday. Much hotter weather arrives for the middle of next week with heat index values near 100 possible. Spotter information statement, Skywarn spotter activation may be needed. Now the forecast for central Minnesota, from St. Cloud to the northwest Twin Cities suburbs. Overnight, mostly clear. Patchy fog overnight. Lows in the upper 50s. Light winds. Saturday, sunny. Patchy fog in the morning. Highs in the mid-80s. Northeast winds up to 5 miles an hour. Saturday night, clear. Lows in the lower 60s. East winds up to 10 miles an hour. Sunday, mostly sunny. Highs in the upper 80s. Southeast winds 5 to 15 miles an hour. Sunday night, mostly cloudy. Showers likely overnight. Lows in the mid-60s. Southeast winds 10 to 15 miles an hour. Chance of showers 70%. Monday, showers in the morning, then showers and chance of thunderstorms in the afternoon. Highs in the lower 80s. Chance of precipitation 90%. Monday night, mostly cloudy with a 40% chance of thunderstorms in the evening, then partly cloudy overnight. Lows in the lower 60s. Tuesday, partly sunny in the morning then clearing. Highs in the upper 80s. Tuesday night, partly cloudy with chance of showers. Lows in the upper 60s. Chance of showers 40%. Wednesday, partly sunny in the morning, then sunny with a 30% chance of thunderstorms in the afternoon. Highs in the lower 90s. Wednesday night, showers likely and chance of thunderstorms in the evening, then chance of showers overnight. Lows in the upper 60s. Chance of precipitation 60%. Thursday, mostly sunny. Chance of showers in the afternoon. Highs in the upper 80s. Chance of showers 50%. Thursday night, partly cloudy with a 50% chance of thunderstorms. Lows in the mid-60s. Friday, mostly sunny. Chance of thunderstorms in the afternoon. Highs in the lower 80s. Chance of thunderstorms 30%. Again, the forecast for central Minnesota, from St. Cloud to the northwest Twin Cities suburbs for overnight, mostly clear. Patchy fog overnight. Lows in the upper 50s. Light winds. 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

possible. 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Skywarn spotter activation may be needed. Now the forecast for central Minnesota, from St. Cloud to the northwest Twin Cities suburbs. Overnight, mostly clear. Patchy fog overnight. Lows in the upper 50s. Light winds. Saturday, sunny. Patchy fog in the morning. Highs in the mid-80s. Northeast winds up to 5 miles an hour. Saturday night, clear. Lows in the lower 60s. East winds up to 10 miles an hour. Sunday, mostly sunny. Highs in the upper 80s. Southeast winds 5 to 15 miles an hour. Sunday night, mostly cloudy. Showers likely overnight. Lows in the mid-60s. Southeast winds 10 to 15 miles an hour. Chance of showers 70%. Monday, showers in the morning, then showers and chance of thunderstorms in the afternoon. Highs in the lower 80s. Chance of precipitation 90%. Monday night, mostly cloudy with a 40% chance of thunderstorms in the evening, then partly cloudy overnight. Lows in the lower 60s. Tuesday, partly sunny in the morning then clearing. Highs in the upper 80s. Tuesday night, partly cloudy with chance of showers. Lows in the upper 60s. Chance of showers 40%. Wednesday, partly sunny in the morning, then sunny with a 30% chance of thunderstorms in the afternoon. Highs in the lower 90s. Wednesday night, showers likely and chance of thunderstorms in the evening, then chance of showers overnight. Lows in the upper 60s. Chance of precipitation 60%. Thursday, mostly sunny. Chance of showers in the afternoon. Highs in the upper 80s. Chance of showers 50%. Thursday night, partly cloudy with a 50% chance of thunderstorms. Lows in the mid-60s. Friday, mostly sunny. Chance of thunderstorms in the afternoon. Highs in the lower 80s. Chance of thunderstorms 30%. Again, the forecast for central Minnesota, from St. Cloud to the northwest Twin Cities suburbs for overnight, mostly clear. Patchy fog overnight. Lows in the upper 50s. Light winds. The St. Cloud, Minnesota climate summary for this evening, as of 7 p.m., June 5, 2026. Today's high temperature was 79 degrees and the low 60 degrees. 0.02 inches of precipitation fell today. No snow fell today. The normal high temperature for tomorrow is 75 degrees, and the normal low is 52. The record high for tomorrow is 97, which occurred in 1987, and the record low is 34, which occurred in 1897. Sunset tonight is at 9:01 p.m. Sunrise tomorrow is at 5:28 a.m. This is Weather Radio Station WMG676 Clearwater, broadcasting on a frequency of 162.50 MHz. 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The current time is 10:13 p.m. Central Daylight Time. Now here is the hazardous weather outlook for portions of central and southern Minnesota and west central Wisconsin. For tonight, scattered thunderstorms remain possible through this evening. The strongest storms will be capable of producing large hail and damaging wind gusts. And now the extended outlook for the period Saturday through Thursday. Much hotter weather arrives for the middle of next week with heat index values near 100 possible. Spotter information statement, Skywarn spotter activation may be needed. Now the forecast for central Minnesota, from St. Cloud to the northwest Twin Cities suburbs. Overnight, mostly clear. Patchy fog overnight. Lows in the upper 50s. Light winds. Saturday, sunny. Patchy fog in the morning. Highs in the mid-80s. Northeast winds up to 5 miles.

an hour. Saturday night, clear. Lows in the lower 60s. East winds up to 10 miles an hour. Sunday, mostly sunny. Highs in the upper 80s. Southeast winds 5 to 15 miles an hour. Sunday night, mostly cloudy. Showers likely overnight. Lows in the mid 60s. Southeast winds 10 to 15 miles an hour. Chance of showers 70%. Monday, showers in the morning, then showers and chance of thunderstorms in the afternoon. Highs in the lower 80s. Chance of precipitation 90%. Monday night, mostly cloudy with a 40% chance of thunderstorms in the evening, then partly cloudy overnight. Lows in the lower 60s. Tuesday, partly sunny in the morning then clearing. Highs in the upper 80s. Tuesday night, partly cloudy with chance of showers. Lows in the upper 60s. Chance of showers 40%. Wednesday, partly sunny in the morning, then sunny with a 30% chance of thunderstorms in the afternoon. Highs in the lower 90s. Wednesday night, showers likely and chance of thunderstorms in the evening, then chance of showers overnight. Lows in the upper 60s. Chance of precipitation 60%. Thursday, mostly sunny. Chance of showers in the afternoon. Highs in the upper 80s. Chance of showers 50%. Thursday night, partly cloudy with a 50% chance of thunderstorms. Lows in the mid-60s. Friday, mostly sunny. Chance of thunderstorms in the afternoon. Highs in the lower 80s. Chance of thunderstorms 30%. Again, the forecast for central Minnesota, from St. Cloud to the northwest Twin Cities suburbs for overnight, mostly clear. Patchy fog overnight. Lows in the upper 50s. Light winds. 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The current time is 10:16 p.m. Central Daylight Time. Now here is the hazardous weather outlook for portions of central and southern Minnesota and west central Wisconsin. For tonight, scattered thunderstorms remain possible through this evening. The strongest storms will be capable of producing large hail and damaging wind gusts. And now the extended outlook for the period Saturday through Thursday. Much hotter weather arrives for the middle of next week with heat index values near 100 possible. Spotter information statement, Skywarn spotter activation may be needed. Now the forecast for central Minnesota, from St. Cloud to the northwest Twin Cities suburbs. Overnight, mostly clear. Patchy fog overnight. Lows in the upper 50s. Light winds. Saturday, sunny. Patchy fog in the morning. Highs in the mid-80s. Northeast winds up to 5 miles an hour. Saturday night, clear. Lows in the lower 60s. East winds up to 10 miles an hour. Sunday, mostly sunny. Highs in the upper 80s. Southeast winds 5 to 15 miles an hour. Sunday night, mostly cloudy. Showers likely overnight. Lows in the mid-60s. Southeast winds 10 to 15 miles an hour. Chance of showers 70%. Monday, showers in the morning, then showers and chance of thunderstorms in the afternoon. Highs in the lower 80s. Chance of precipitation 90%. Monday night, mostly cloudy with a 40% chance of thunderstorms in the evening, then partly cloudy overnight. Lows in the lower 60s. Tuesday, partly sunny in the morning then clearing. Highs in the upper 80s. Tuesday night, partly cloudy with chance of showers. Lows in the upper 60s. Chance of showers 40%. Wednesday, partly sunny in the morning,
then sunny with a 30% chance of thunderstorms in the afternoon. Highs in the lower 90s. Wednesday night, showers likely and chance of thunderstorms in the evening, then chance of showers overnight. Lows in the upper 60s. Chance of precipitation 60%. Thursday, mostly sunny. Chance of showers in the afternoon. Highs in the upper 80s. Chance of showers 50%. Thursday night, partly cloudy with a 50% chance of thunderstorms. Lows in the mid-60s. Friday, mostly sunny. Chance of thunderstorms in the afternoon. Highs in the lower 80s. Chance of thunderstorms 30%. Again, the forecast for central Minnesota, from St. Cloud to the northwest Twin Cities suburbs for overnight, mostly clear. Patchy fog overnight. Lows in the upper 50s. Light winds. The St. Cloud, Minnesota climate summary for this evening, as of 7 p.m., June 5, 2026. Today's high temperature was 79 degrees and the low 60 degrees. 0.02 inches of precipitation fell today. No snow fell today. The normal high temperature for tomorrow is 75 degrees, and the normal low is 52. The record high for tomorrow is 97, which occurred in 1987, and the record low is 34, which occurred in 1897. Sunset tonight is at 9:01 p.m. Sunrise tomorrow is at 5:28 a.m. At 10 p.m., in Buffalo, it was partly cloudy. The temperature was 64 degrees, the dew point was 64, and the relative humidity was 100%. The wind was calm. The pressure was 29.79 inches and rising. In Maple Lake, fog was reported. The visibility was 1 mile. The temperature was 67 degrees, the dew point was 64, and the relative humidity was 90%. The wind was calm. The pressure was 29.80 inches and rising. Elsewhere across central Minnesota, skies ranged from clear to partly cloudy. It was 73 at the Twin Cities, 66 at St. Cloud, 68 at Anoka, and 68 at Crystal. Princeton reported 66, Litchfield reported 66, Little Falls reported 61, and Wilmer reported 68. Around the state, it was clear, with a temperature of 73 at Mankato, 62 at Brainerd, and 56 at International Falls. At Duluth, it was partly cloudy, with a temperature of 68. At Rochester, it was cloudy, with a temperature of 73. Once again at 10 p.m., in Buffalo, it was 64 degrees under partly cloudy skies. And in Maple Lake, it was 67 degrees with fog. 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The current time is 10:22 p.m. Central Daylight Time. Now the forecast for central Minnesota, from St. Cloud to the northwest Twin Cities suburbs. Overnight, mostly clear. Patchy fog overnight. Lows in the upper 50s. Light winds. Saturday, sunny. Patchy fog in the morning. Highs in the mid-80s. Northeast winds up to 5 miles an hour. Saturday night, clear. Lows in the lower 60s. East winds up to 10 miles an hour. Sunday, mostly sunny. Highs in the upper 80s. Southeast winds 5 to 15 miles an hour. Sunday night, mostly cloudy. Showers likely overnight. Lows in the mid-60s. Southeast winds 10 to 15 miles an hour. Chance of showers 70%. Monday, showers in the morning, then showers and chance of thunderstorms in the afternoon. Highs in the lower 80s. Chance of precipitation 90%. Monday night, mostly cloudy with a 40% chance of thunderstorms in the evening,
then partly cloudy overnight. Lows in the lower 60s. Tuesday, partly sunny in the morning, then clearing. Highs in the upper 80s. Tuesday night, partly cloudy with chance of showers. Lows in the upper 60s. Chance of showers 40%. Wednesday, partly sunny in the morning, then sunny with a 30% chance of thunderstorms in the afternoon. Highs in the lower 90s. Wednesday night, showers likely and chance of thunderstorms in the evening, then chance of showers overnight. Lows in the upper 60s. Chance of precipitation 60%. Thursday, mostly sunny. Chance of showers in the afternoon. Highs in the upper 80s. Chance of showers 50%. Thursday night, partly cloudy with a 50% chance of thunderstorms. Lows in the mid-60s. Friday, mostly sunny. Chance of thunderstorms in the afternoon. Highs in the lower 80s. Chance of thunderstorms 30%. Again, the forecast for central Minnesota, from St. Cloud to the northwest Twin Cities suburbs for overnight, mostly clear. Patchy fog overnight. Lows in the upper 50s. Light winds. At 10 p.m., in Buffalo, it was partly cloudy. The temperature was 64 degrees, the dew point was 64, and the relative humidity was 100%. The wind was calm. The pressure was 29.79 inches and rising. In Maple Lake, fog was reported, the visibility was 1 mile. The temperature was 67 degrees, the dew point was 64, and the relative humidity was 90%. The wind was calm. The pressure was 29.80 inches and rising. Elsewhere across central Minnesota, skies ranged from clear to partly cloudy. It was 73 at the Twin Cities, 66 at St. Cloud, 68 at Anoka, and 68 at Crystal. Princeton reported 66, Litchfield reported 66, Little Falls reported 61, and Wilma reported 68. Around the state, it was clear, with a temperature of 73 at Mankato, 62 at Brainerd, and 56 at International Falls. At Duluth, it was partly cloudy, with a temperature of 68. At Rochester, it was cloudy, with a temperature of 73. Once again at 10 p.m., in Buffalo, it was 64 degrees under partly cloudy skies. And in Maple Lake, it was 67 degrees with fog. 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The current time is 10:27 p.m. Central Daylight Time. Now the forecast for central Minnesota, from St. Cloud to the northwest Twin Cities suburbs. Overnight, mostly clear. Patchy fog overnight. Lows in the upper 50s. Light winds. Saturday, sunny. Patchy fog in the morning. Highs in the mid-80s. Northeast winds up to 5 miles an hour. Saturday night, clear. Lows in the lower 60s. East winds up to 10 miles an hour. Sunday, mostly sunny. Highs in the upper 80s. Southeast winds 5 to 15 miles an hour. Sunday night, mostly cloudy. Showers likely overnight. Lows in the mid-60s. Southeast winds 10 to 15 miles an hour. Chance of showers 70%. Monday, showers in the morning, then showers and chance of thunderstorms in the afternoon. Highs in the lower 80s. Chance of precipitation 90%. Monday night, mostly cloudy with a 40% chance of thunderstorms in the evening, then partly cloudy overnight. Lows in the lower 60s. Tuesday, partly sunny in the morning, then clearing. Highs in the upper 80s. Tuesday night, partly cloudy with chance of showers. Lows in the upper 60s. Chance of showers 40%.
Wednesday, partly sunny in the morning, then sunny with a 30% chance of thunderstorms in the afternoon. Highs in the lower 90s. Wednesday night, showers likely and chance of thunderstorms in the evening, then chance of showers overnight. Lows in the upper 60s. Chance of precipitation 60%. Thursday, mostly sunny. Chance of showers in the afternoon. Highs in the upper 80s. Chance of showers 50%. Thursday night, partly cloudy with a 50% chance of thunderstorms. Lows in the mid-60s. Friday, mostly sunny. Chance of thunderstorms in the afternoon. Highs in the lower 80s. Chance of thunderstorms 30%. Again, the forecast for central Minnesota, from St. Cloud to the northwest Twin Cities suburbs for overnight, mostly clear. Patchy fog overnight. Lows in the upper 50s. Light winds. At 10 p.m., in Buffalo, it was partly cloudy. The temperature was 64 degrees, the dew point was 64, and the relative humidity was 100%. The wind was calm. The pressure was 29.79 inches and rising. In Maple Lake, fog was reported, the visibility was 1 mile. The temperature was 67 degrees, the dew point was 64, and the relative humidity was 90%. The wind was calm. The pressure was 29.80 inches and rising. Elsewhere across central Minnesota, skies ranged from clear to partly cloudy. It was 73 at the Twin Cities, 66 at St. Cloud, 68 at Anoka, and 68 at Crystal. Princeton reported 66, Litchfield reported 66, Little Falls reported 61, and Wilma reported 68. Around the state, it was clear, with a temperature of 73 at Mankato, 62 at Brainerd, and 56 at International Falls. At Duluth, it was partly cloudy, with a temperature of 68. At Rochester, it was cloudy, with a temperature of 73. Once again at 10 p.m., in Buffalo, it was 64 degrees under partly cloudy skies. And in Maple Lake, it was 67 degrees with fog. 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The current time is 10:32 p.m. Central Daylight Time. Now the forecast for central Minnesota, from St. Cloud to the northwest Twin Cities suburbs. Overnight, mostly clear. Patchy fog overnight. Lows in the upper 50s. Light winds. Saturday, sunny. Patchy fog in the morning. Highs in the mid-80s. Northeast winds up to 5 miles an hour. Saturday night, clear. Lows in the lower 60s. East winds up to 10 miles an hour. Sunday, mostly sunny. Highs in the upper 80s. Southeast winds 5 to 15 miles an hour. Sunday night, mostly cloudy. Showers likely overnight. Lows in the mid-60s. Southeast winds 10 to 15 miles an hour. Chance of showers 70%. Monday, showers in the morning, then showers and chance of thunderstorms in the afternoon. Highs in the lower 80s. Chance of thunderstorms in the afternoon. Highs in the lower 80s. Chance of precipitation 90%. Monday night, mostly cloudy with a 40% chance of thunderstorms in the evening, then partly cloudy overnight. Lows in the lower 60s. Tuesday, partly sunny in the morning, then clearing. Highs in the upper 80s. Tuesday night, partly cloudy with chance of showers. Lows in the upper 60s. Chance of showers 40%. Wednesday, partly sunny in the morning, then sunny with a 30% chance of thunderstorms in the afternoon. Highs in the lower 90s. Wednesday night, showers likely and chance of thunderstorms in the evening, then chance of showers overnight.
Lows in the upper 60s. Chance of precipitation 60%.

Thursday, mostly sunny. Chance of showers in the afternoon. Highs in the upper 80s. Chance of showers 50%. Thursday night, partly cloudy with a 50% chance of thunderstorms. Lows in the mid-60s. Friday, mostly sunny. Chance of thunderstorms in the afternoon. Highs in the lower 80s. Chance of thunderstorms 30%. Again, the forecast for central Minnesota, from St. Cloud to the northwest Twin Cities suburbs for overnight, mostly clear. Patchy fog overnight. Lows in the upper 50s. Light winds. At 10 p.m., in Buffalo, it was partly cloudy. The temperature was 64 degrees, the dew point was 64, and the relative humidity was 100%. The wind was calm. The pressure was 29.79 inches and rising. In Maple Lake, fog was reported, the visibility was 1 mile. The temperature was 67 degrees, the dew point was 64, and the relative humidity was 90%. The wind was calm. The pressure was 29.80 inches and rising. Elsewhere across central Minnesota, skies ranged from clear to partly cloudy. It was 73 at the Twin Cities, 66 at St. Cloud, 68 at Anoka, and 68 at Crystal. Princeton reported 66, Litchfield reported 66, Little Falls reported 61, and Wilmer reported 68. Around the state, it was clear, with a temperature of 73 at Mankato, 62 at Brainerd, and 56 at International Falls. At Duluth, it was partly cloudy, with a temperature of 68. At Rochester, it was cloudy, with a temperature of 73. Once again at 10 p.m., in Buffalo, it was 64 degrees under partly cloudy skies. And in Maple Lake, it was 67 degrees with fog. 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The current time is 10:36 p.m. Central Daylight Time. Now the forecast for central Minnesota, from St. Cloud to the northwest Twin Cities suburbs. Overnight, mostly clear. Patchy fog overnight. Lows in the upper 50s. Light winds. Saturday, sunny. Patchy fog in the morning. Highs in the mid-80s. Northeast winds up to 5 miles an hour. Saturday night, clear. Lows in the lower 60s. East winds up to 10 miles an hour. Sunday, mostly sunny. Highs in the upper 80s. Southeast winds 5 to 15 miles an hour. Sunday night, mostly cloudy. Showers likely overnight. Lows in the mid-60s. Southeast winds 10 to 15 miles an hour. Chance of showers 70%. Monday, showers in the morning, then showers and chance of thunderstorms in the afternoon. Highs in the lower 80s. Chance of precipitation 90%. Monday night, mostly cloudy with a 40% chance of thunderstorms in the evening, then partly cloudy overnight. Lows in the lower 60s. Tuesday, partly sunny in the morning then clearing. Highs in the upper 80s. Tuesday night, partly cloudy with chance of showers. Lows in the upper 60s. Chance of showers 40%. Wednesday, partly sunny in the morning, then sunny with a 30% chance of thunderstorms in the afternoon. Highs in the lower 90s. Wednesday night, showers likely and chance of thunderstorms in the evening, then chance of showers overnight. Lows in the upper 60s. Chance of precipitation 60%. Thursday, mostly sunny. Chance of showers in the afternoon. Highs in the upper 80s. Chance of showers 50%. Thursday night, partly cloudy with a 50% chance of thunderstorms. Lows in the mid-60s. Friday, mostly sunny.
Chance of thunderstorms in the afternoon. Highs in the lower 80s. Chance of thunderstorms 30%. Again, the forecast for central Minnesota, from St. Cloud to the northwest Twin Cities suburbs for overnight, mostly clear. Patchy fog overnight. Lows in the upper 50s. Light winds. At 10 p.m., in Buffalo, it was partly cloudy. The temperature was 64 degrees, the dew point was 64, and the relative humidity was 100%. The wind was calm. The pressure was 29.79 inches and rising. In Maple Lake, fog was reported, the visibility was 1 mile. The temperature was 67 degrees, the dew point was 64, and the relative humidity was 90%. The wind was calm. The pressure was 29.80 inches and rising. Elsewhere across central Minnesota, skies ranged from clear to partly cloudy. It was 73 at the Twin Cities, 66 at St. Cloud, 68 at Anoka, and 68 at Crystal. Princeton reported 66, Litchfield reported 66, Little Falls reported 61, and Wilmer reported 68. Around the state, it was clear, with a temperature of 73 at Mankato, 62 at Brainerd, and 56 at International Falls. At Duluth, it was partly cloudy, with a temperature of 68. At Rochester, it was cloudy, with a temperature of 73. Once again at 10 p.m., in Buffalo, it was 64 degrees under partly cloudy skies. And in Maple Lake, it was 67 degrees with fog. 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The current time is 10:41 p.m. Central Daylight Time. Now the forecast for central Minnesota, from St. Cloud to the northwest Twin Cities suburbs. Overnight, mostly clear. Patchy fog overnight. Lows in the upper 50s. Light winds. Saturday, sunny. Patchy fog in the morning. Highs in the mid-80s. Northeast winds up to 5 miles an hour. Saturday night, clear. Lows in the lower 60s. East winds up to 10 miles an hour. Sunday, mostly sunny. Highs in the upper 80s. Southeast winds 5 to 15 miles an hour. Sunday night, mostly cloudy. Showers likely overnight. Lows in the mid-60s. Southeast winds 10 to 15 miles an hour. Chance of showers 70%. Monday, showers in the morning, then showers and chance of thunderstorms in the afternoon. Highs in the lower 80s. Chance of precipitation 90%. Monday night, mostly cloudy with a 40% chance of thunderstorms in the evening, then partly cloudy overnight. Lows in the lower 60s. Tuesday, partly sunny in the morning then clearing. Highs in the upper 80s. Tuesday night, partly cloudy with chance of showers. Lows in the upper 60s. Chance of showers 40%. Wednesday, partly sunny in the morning, then sunny with a 30% chance of thunderstorms in the afternoon. Highs in the lower 90s. Wednesday night, showers likely and chance of thunderstorms in the evening, then chance of showers overnight. Lows in the upper 60s. Chance of precipitation 60%. Thursday, mostly sunny. Chance of showers in the afternoon. Highs in the upper 80s. Chance of showers 50%. Thursday night, partly cloudy with a 50% chance of thunderstorms. Lows in the mid-60s. Friday, mostly sunny. Chance of thunderstorms in the afternoon. Highs in the lower 80s. Chance of thunderstorms 30%. Again, the forecast for central Minnesota, from St. Cloud to the northwest Twin Cities suburbs for overnight, mostly clear. Patchy fog overnight.
Lows in the upper 50s. Light winds. At 10 p.m. in Buffalo, it was partly cloudy. The temperature was 64 degrees, the dew point was 64, and the relative humidity was 100%. The wind was calm. The pressure was 29.79 inches and rising. In Maple Lake, fog was reported. The visibility was 1 mile. The temperature was 67 degrees, the dew point was 64, and the relative humidity was 90%. The wind was calm. The pressure was 29.80 inches and rising. Elsewhere across central Minnesota, skies ranged from clear to partly cloudy. It was 73 at the Twin Cities, 66 at St. Cloud, 68 at Anoka, and 68 at Crystal. Princeton reported 66, Litchfield reported 66, Little Falls reported 61, and Wilmer reported 68. Around the state, it was clear, with a temperature of 73 at Mankato, 62 at Brainerd, and 56 at International Falls. At Duluth, it was partly cloudy, with a temperature of 68. At Rochester, it was cloudy, with a temperature of 73. Once again at 10 p.m., in Buffalo, it was 64 degrees under partly cloudy skies. And in Maple Lake, it was 67 degrees with fog. 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The current time is 10:45 p.m. Central Daylight Time. Now the forecast for central Minnesota, from St. Cloud to the northwest Twin Cities suburbs. Overnight, mostly clear. Patchy fog overnight. Lows in the upper 50s. Light winds. Saturday, sunny. Patchy fog in the morning. Highs in the mid-80s. Northeast winds up to 5 miles an hour. Saturday night, clear. Lows in the lower 60s. East winds up to 10 miles an hour. Sunday, mostly sunny. Highs in the upper 80s. Southeast winds 5 to 15 miles an hour. Sunday night, mostly cloudy. Showers likely overnight. Lows in the mid-60s. Southeast winds 10 to 15 miles an hour. Chance of showers 70%. Monday, showers in the morning, then showers and chance of thunderstorms in the afternoon. Highs in the lower 80s. Chance of precipitation 90%. Monday night, mostly cloudy with a 40% chance of thunderstorms in the evening, then partly cloudy overnight. Lows in the lower 60s. Tuesday, partly sunny in the morning then clearing. Highs in the upper 80s. Tuesday night, partly cloudy with chance of showers. Lows in the upper 60s. Chance of showers 40%. Wednesday, partly sunny in the morning, then sunny with a 30% chance of thunderstorms in the afternoon. Highs in the lower 90s. Wednesday night, showers likely and chance of thunderstorms in the evening, then chance of showers overnight. Lows in the upper 60s. Chance of precipitation 60%. Thursday, mostly sunny. Chance of showers in the afternoon. Highs in the upper 80s. Chance of showers 50%. Thursday night, partly cloudy with a 50% chance of thunderstorms. Lows in the mid-60s. Friday, mostly sunny. Chance of thunderstorms in the afternoon. Highs in the lower 80s. Chance of thunderstorms 30%. Again, the forecast for central Minnesota, from St. Cloud to the northwest Twin Cities suburbs for overnight, mostly clear. Patchy fog overnight. Lows in the upper 50s. Light winds. At 10 p.m., in Buffalo, it was partly cloudy. The temperature was 64 degrees, the dew point was 64, and the relative humidity was 100%. The wind was calm.
The pressure was 29.79 inches and rising. In Maple Lake, fog was reported. The visibility was 1 mile. The temperature was 67 degrees, the dew point was 64, and the relative humidity was 90%. The wind was calm. The pressure was 29.80 inches and rising. Elsewhere across central Minnesota, skies ranged from clear to partly cloudy. It was 73 at the Twin Cities, 66 at St. Cloud, 68 at Anoka, and 68 at Crystal. Princeton reported 66, Litchfield reported 66, Little Falls reported 61, and Wilmer reported 68. Around the state, it was clear, with a temperature of 73 at Mankato, 62 at Brainerd, and 56 at International Falls. At Duluth, it was partly cloudy, with a temperature of 68. At Rochester, it was cloudy, with a temperature of 73. Once again at 10 p.m., in Buffalo, it was 64 degrees under partly cloudy skies. And in Maple Lake, it was 67 degrees with fog. 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The current time is 10:50 p.m. Central Daylight Time. Now the forecast for central Minnesota, from St. Cloud to the northwest Twin Cities suburbs. Overnight, mostly clear. Patchy fog overnight. Lows in the upper 50s. Light winds. Saturday, sunny. Patchy fog in the morning. Highs in the mid-80s. Northeast winds up to 5 miles an hour. Saturday night, clear. Lows in the lower 60s. East winds up to 10 miles an hour. Sunday, mostly sunny. Highs in the upper 80s. Southeast winds 5 to 15 miles an hour. Sunday night, mostly cloudy. Showers likely overnight. Lows in the mid-60s. Southeast winds 10 to 15 miles an hour. Chance of showers 70%. Monday, showers in the morning, then showers and chance of thunderstorms in the afternoon. Highs in the lower 80s. Chance of precipitation 90%. Monday night, mostly cloudy with a 40% chance of thunderstorms in the evening, then partly cloudy overnight. Lows in the lower 60s. Tuesday, partly sunny in the morning then clearing. Highs in the upper 80s. Tuesday night, partly cloudy with chance of showers. Lows in the upper 60s. Chance of showers 40%. Wednesday, partly sunny in the morning, then sunny with a 30% chance of thunderstorms in the afternoon. Highs in the lower 90s. Wednesday night, showers likely and chance of thunderstorms in the evening, then chance of showers overnight. Lows in the upper 60s. Chance of precipitation 60%. Thursday, mostly sunny. Chance of showers in the afternoon. Highs in the upper 80s. Chance of showers 50%. Thursday night, partly cloudy with a 50% chance of thunderstorms. Lows in the mid-60s. Friday, mostly sunny. Chance of thunderstorms in the afternoon. Highs in the lower 80s. Chance of thunderstorms 30%. Again, the forecast for central Minnesota, from St. Cloud to the northwest Twin Cities suburbs for overnight, mostly clear. Patchy fog overnight. Lows in the upper 50s. Light winds. At 10 p.m., in Buffalo, it was partly cloudy. The temperature was 64 degrees, the dew point was 64, and the relative humidity was 100%. The wind was calm. The pressure was 29.79 inches and rising. In Maple Lake, fog was reported. The visibility was 1 mile. The temperature was 67 degrees. The dew point was 64, and the relative humidity was 90%. The wind was calm.
The pressure was 29.80 inches and rising. Elsewhere across central Minnesota, skies ranged from clear to partly cloudy. It was 73 at the Twin Cities, 66 at St. Cloud, 68 at Anoka, and 68 at Crystal. Princeton reported 66, Litchfield reported 66, Little Falls reported 61, and Wilma reported 68. Around the state, it was clear, with a temperature of 73 at Mankato, 62 at Brainerd, and 56 at International Falls. At Duluth, it was partly cloudy, with a temperature of 68. At Rochester, it was cloudy, with a temperature of 73. Once again at 10 p.m., in Buffalo, it was 64 degrees under partly cloudy skies. And in Maple Lake, it was 67 degrees with fog. 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Current time is 10:55 p.m. Central Daylight Time. Now the forecast for central Minnesota, from St. Cloud to the northwest Twin Cities suburbs. Overnight, mostly clear. Patchy fog overnight. Lows in the upper 50s. Light winds. Saturday, sunny. Patchy fog in the morning. Highs in the mid-80s. Northeast winds up to 5 miles an hour. Saturday night, clear. Lows in the lower 60s. East winds up to 10 miles an hour. Sunday, mostly sunny. Highs in the upper 80s. Southeast winds 5 to 15 miles an hour. Sunday night, mostly cloudy. Showers likely overnight. Lows in the mid-60s. Southeast winds 10 to 15 miles an hour. Chance of showers 70%. Monday, showers in the morning, then showers and chance of thunderstorms in the afternoon. Highs in the lower 80s. Chance of precipitation 90%. Monday night, mostly cloudy with a 40% chance of thunderstorms in the evening, then partly cloudy overnight. Lows in the lower 60s. Tuesday, partly sunny in the morning then clearing. Highs in the upper 80s. Tuesday night, partly cloudy with chance of showers. Lows in the upper 60s. Chance of showers 40%. Wednesday, partly sunny in the morning, then sunny with a 30% chance of thunderstorms in the afternoon. Highs in the lower 90s. Wednesday night, showers likely and chance of thunderstorms in the evening, then chance of showers overnight. Lows in the upper 60s. Chance of precipitation 60%. Thursday, mostly sunny. Chance of showers in the afternoon. Highs in the upper 80s. Chance of showers 50%. Thursday night, partly cloudy with a 50% chance of thunderstorms. Lows in the mid-60s. Friday, mostly sunny. Chance of thunderstorms in the afternoon. Highs in the lower 80s. Chance of thunderstorms 30%. Again, the forecast for central Minnesota, from St. Cloud to the northwest Twin Cities suburbs for overnight, mostly clear. Patchy fog overnight. Lows in the upper 50s. Light winds. At 10 p.m., in Buffalo, it was partly cloudy. The temperature was 64 degrees, the dew point was 64, and the relative humidity was 100%. The wind was calm. The pressure was 29.79 inches and rising. In Maple Lake, fog was reported, the visibility was 1 mile. The temperature was 67 degrees. The dew point was 64, and the relative humidity was 90%. The wind was calm. The pressure was 29.80 inches and rising. Elsewhere across central Minnesota, skies ranged from clear to partly cloudy. It was 73 at the Twin Cities, 66 at St. Cloud, 68 at Anoka, and 68 at Crystal. Princeton reported 66,
Litchfield reported 66, Little Falls reported 61, and Wilmer reported 68. Around the state, it was clear, with a temperature of 73 at Mankato, 62 at Brainerd, and 56 at International Falls. At Duluth, it was partly cloudy, with a temperature of 68. At Rochester, it was cloudy, with a temperature of 73. Once again at 10 p.m., in Buffalo, it was 64 degrees under partly cloudy skies. And in Maple Lake, it was 67 degrees with fog. 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The current time is 10:59 p.m. Central Daylight Time. Now the forecast for central Minnesota, from St. Cloud to the northwest Twin Cities suburbs. Overnight, mostly clear. Patchy fog overnight. Lows in the upper 50s. Light winds. Saturday, sunny. Patchy fog in the morning. Highs in the mid-80s. Northeast winds up to 5 miles an hour. Saturday night, clear. Lows in the lower 60s. East winds up to 10 miles an hour. Sunday, mostly sunny. Highs in the upper 80s. Southeast winds 5 to 15 miles an hour. Sunday night, mostly cloudy. Showers likely overnight. Lows in the mid-60s. Southeast winds 10 to 15 miles an hour. Chance of showers 70%. Monday, showers in the morning, then showers and chance of thunderstorms in the afternoon. Highs in the lower 80s. Chance of precipitation 90%. Monday night, mostly cloudy with a 40% chance of thunderstorms in the evening, then partly cloudy overnight. Lows in the lower 60s. Tuesday, partly sunny in the morning then clearing. Highs in the upper 80s. Tuesday night, partly cloudy with chance of showers. Lows in the upper 60s. Chance of showers 40%. Wednesday, partly sunny in the morning, then sunny with a 30% chance of thunderstorms in the afternoon. Highs in the lower 90s. Wednesday night, showers likely and chance of thunderstorms in the evening, then chance of showers overnight. Lows in the upper 60s. Chance of precipitation 60%. Thursday, mostly sunny. Chance of showers in the afternoon. Highs in the upper 80s. Chance of showers 50%. Thursday night, partly cloudy with a 50% chance of thunderstorms. Lows in the mid-60s. Friday, mostly sunny. Chance of thunderstorms in the afternoon. Highs in the lower 80s. Chance of thunderstorms 30%. Again, the forecast for central Minnesota, from St. Cloud to the northwest Twin Cities suburbs for overnight, mostly clear. Patchy fog overnight. Lows in the upper 50s. Light winds. 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The current time is 11:03 p.m. Central Daylight Time. Now the forecast for central Minnesota, from St. Cloud to the northwest Twin Cities suburbs. Overnight, mostly clear. Patchy fog overnight. Lows in the upper 50s. Light winds. Saturday, sunny. Patchy fog in the morning. Highs in the mid-80s. Northeast winds up to 5 miles an hour. Saturday night, clear. Lows in the lower 60s. East winds up to 10 miles an hour. Sunday, mostly sunny. Highs in the upper 80s. Southeast winds 5 to 15 miles an hour. Sunday night, mostly cloudy.
showers likely overnight. Lows in the mid-60s. Southeast winds 10 to 15 miles an hour. Chance of showers 70%. Monday, showers in the morning, then showers and chance of thunderstorms in the afternoon. Highs in the lower 80s. Chance of precipitation 90%. Monday night, mostly cloudy with a 40% chance of thunderstorms in the evening, then partly cloudy overnight. Lows in the lower 60s. Tuesday, partly sunny in the morning then clearing. Highs in the upper 80s. Tuesday night, partly cloudy with chance of showers. Lows in the upper 60s. Chance of showers 40%. Wednesday, partly sunny in the morning, then sunny with a 30% chance of thunderstorms in the afternoon. Highs in the lower 90s. Wednesday night, showers likely and chance of thunderstorms in the evening, then chance of showers overnight. Lows in the upper 60s. Chance of precipitation 60%. Thursday, mostly sunny. Chance of showers in the afternoon. Highs in the upper 80s. Chance of showers 50%. Thursday night, partly cloudy with a 50% chance of thunderstorms. Lows in the mid-60s. Friday, mostly sunny. Chance of thunderstorms in the afternoon. Highs in the lower 80s. Chance of thunderstorms 30%. Again, the forecast for central Minnesota, from St. Cloud to the northwest Twin Cities suburbs for overnight, mostly clear. Patchy fog overnight. Lows in the upper 50s. Light winds. 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The current time is 11:06 p.m. Central Daylight Time. Now the forecast for central Minnesota, from St. Cloud to the northwest Twin Cities suburbs. Overnight, mostly clear. Patchy fog overnight. Lows in the upper 50s. Light winds. Saturday, sunny. Patchy fog in the morning. Highs in the mid-80s. Northeast winds up to 5 miles an hour. Saturday night, clear. Lows in the lower 60s. East winds up to 10 miles an hour. Sunday, mostly sunny. Highs in the upper 80s. Southeast winds 5 to 15 miles an hour. Sunday night, mostly cloudy. Showers likely overnight. Lows in the mid-60s. Southeast winds 10 to 15 miles an hour. Chance of showers 70%. Monday, showers in the morning, then showers and chance of thunderstorms in the afternoon. Highs in the lower 80s. Chance of precipitation 90%. Monday night, mostly cloudy with a 40% chance of thunderstorms in the evening, then partly cloudy overnight. Lows in the lower 60s. Tuesday, partly sunny in the morning then clearing. Highs in the upper 80s. Tuesday night, partly cloudy with chance of showers. Lows in the upper 60s. Chance of showers 40%. Wednesday, partly sunny in the morning, then sunny with a 30% chance of thunderstorms in the afternoon. Highs in the lower 90s. Wednesday night, showers likely and chance of thunderstorms in the evening, then chance of showers overnight. Lows in the upper 60s. Chance of precipitation 60%. Thursday, mostly sunny. Chance of showers in the afternoon. Highs in the upper 80s. Chance of showers 50%. Thursday night, partly cloudy with a 50% chance of thunderstorms. Lows in the mid-60s. Friday, mostly sunny. Chance of thunderstorms in the afternoon. Highs in the lower 80s. Chance of thunderstorms 30%. Again, the forecast for central Minnesota, from St. Cloud to the northwest Twin Cities suburbs for overnight, mostly clear. Patchy fog overnight.
Lows in the upper 50s. Light winds. This is Weather Radio Station WNG 676 Clearwater.

Highs in the mid-80s. Northeast winds up to 5 miles an hour. Saturday night, clear. Lows in the lower 60s. East winds up to 10 miles an hour. Sunday, mostly sunny. Highs in the upper 80s. Southeast winds 5 to 15 miles an hour. Sunday night, mostly cloudy. Showers likely overnight. Lows in the mid-60s. Southeast winds 10 to 15 miles an hour. Chance of showers 70%. Monday, showers in the morning, then showers and chance of thunderstorms in the afternoon. Highs in the lower 80s. Chance of precipitation 90%. Monday night, mostly cloudy with a 40% chance of thunderstorms in the evening, then partly cloudy overnight. Lows in the lower 60s. Tuesday, partly sunny in the morning then clearing. Highs in the upper 80s. Tuesday night, partly cloudy with chance of showers. Lows in the upper 60s. Chance of showers 40%. Wednesday, partly sunny in the morning, then sunny with a 30% chance of thunderstorms in the afternoon. Highs in the lower 90s. Wednesday night, showers likely and chance of thunderstorms in the evening, then chance of showers overnight. Lows in the upper 60s. Chance of precipitation 60%. Thursday, mostly sunny. Chance of showers in the afternoon. Highs in the upper 80s. Chance of showers 50%. Thursday night, partly cloudy with a 50% chance of thunderstorms. Lows in the mid-60s. Friday, mostly sunny. Chance of thunderstorms in the afternoon. Highs in the lower 80s. Chance of thunderstorms 30%. Again, the forecast for central Minnesota, from St. Cloud to the northwest Twin Cities suburbs for overnight, mostly clear. Patchy fog overnight. Lows in the upper 50s. Light winds. 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The current time is 11:12 p.m. Central Daylight Time. Now the forecast for central Minnesota, from St. Cloud to the northwest Twin Cities suburbs. Overnight, mostly clear. Patchy fog overnight. Lows in the upper 50s. Light winds. Saturday, sunny. Patchy fog in the morning. Highs in the mid-80s. Northeast winds up to 5 miles an hour. Saturday night, clear. Lows in the lower 60s. East winds up to 10 miles an hour. Sunday, mostly sunny. Highs in the upper 80s. Southeast winds 5 to 15 miles an hour. Sunday night, mostly cloudy. Showers likely overnight. Lows in the mid-60s. Southeast winds 10 to 15 miles an hour. Chance of showers 70%. Monday, showers in the morning, then showers and chance of thunderstorms in the afternoon. Highs in the lower 80s. Chance of precipitation 90%. Monday night, mostly cloudy with a 40% chance of thunderstorms in the evening, then partly cloudy overnight. Lows in the lower 60s. Tuesday, partly sunny in the morning then clearing. Highs in the upper 80s. Tuesday night, partly cloudy with chance of showers. Lows in the upper 60s. Chance of showers 40%. Wednesday, partly sunny in the morning, then sunny with a 30% chance of thunderstorms in the afternoon. Highs in the lower 90s. Wednesday night, showers likely and chance of thunderstorms in the evening, then chance of showers overnight. Lows in the upper 60s. Chance of precipitation 60%. Thursday, mostly sunny. Chance of showers in the afternoon. Highs in the upper 80s. Chance of showers 50%. Thursday night, partly cloudy with a 50% chance of thunderstorms.

lows in the mid-60s. Friday, mostly sunny. Chance of thunderstorms in the afternoon. Highs in the lower 80s. Chance of thunderstorms 30%. Again, the forecast for central Minnesota, from St. Cloud to the northwest Twin Cities suburbs for overnight, mostly clear. Patchy fog overnight. Lows in the upper 50s. Light winds. At 11 p.m., in Buffalo, fog was reported, the visibility was 1 mile. The temperature was 63 degrees, the dew point was 63, and the relative humidity was 100%. The wind was calm. The pressure was 29.80 inches and rising. In Maple Lake, fog was reported, the visibility was 1 mile. The temperature was 66 degrees, the dew point was 63, and the relative humidity was 90%. The wind was calm. The pressure was 29.82 inches and rising. Elsewhere across central Minnesota, at Little Falls, fog was reported, with a temperature of 61. It was clear, with a temperature of 64 at St. Cloud, 66 at Anoka, 65 at Crystal, 61 at Princeton, and 66 at Litchfield. It was partly cloudy, with a temperature of 72 at the Twin Cities, and 66 at Willmar. Around the state, at Brainerd, fog was reported, with a temperature of 59. It was clear, with a temperature of 70 at Rochester, and 72 at Mankato. It was partly cloudy, with a temperature of 64 at Duluth, and 56 at International Falls. Once again at 11 p.m., in Buffalo, it was 63 degrees with fog. And in Maple Lake, it was 66 degrees with fog. 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The current time is 11:17 p.m. Central Daylight Time. Now the forecast for central Minnesota, from St. Cloud to the northwest Twin Cities suburbs. Overnight, mostly clear. Patchy fog overnight. Lows in the upper 50s. Light winds. Saturday, sunny. Patchy fog in the morning. Highs in the mid-80s. Northeast winds up to 5 miles an hour. Saturday night, clear. Lows in the lower 60s. East winds up to 10 miles an hour. Sunday, mostly sunny. Highs in the upper 80s. Southeast winds 5 to 15 miles an hour. Sunday night, mostly cloudy. Showers likely overnight. Lows in the mid-60s. Southeast winds 10 to 15 miles an hour. Chance of showers 70%. Monday, showers in the morning, then showers and chance of thunderstorms in the afternoon. Highs in the lower 80s. Chance of precipitation 90%. Monday night, mostly cloudy with a 40% chance of thunderstorms in the evening, then partly cloudy overnight. Lows in the lower 60s. Tuesday, partly sunny in the morning then clearing. Highs in the upper 80s. Tuesday night, partly cloudy with chance of showers. Lows in the upper 60s. Chance of showers 40%. Wednesday, partly sunny in the morning, then sunny with a 30% chance of thunderstorms in the afternoon. Highs in the lower 90s. Wednesday night, showers likely and chance of thunderstorms in the evening, then chance of showers overnight. Lows in the upper 60s. Chance of precipitation 60%. Thursday, mostly sunny. Chance of showers in the afternoon. Highs in the upper 80s. Chance of showers 50%. Thursday night, partly cloudy with a 50% chance of thunderstorms. Lows in the mid-60s. Friday, mostly sunny. Chance of thunderstorms in the afternoon. Highs in the lower 80s. Chance of thunderstorms 30%. Again, the forecast for central Minnesota.
from St. Cloud to the northwest Twin Cities suburbs for overnight, mostly clear. Patchy fog overnight. Lows in the upper 50s. Light winds. At 11 p.m. in Buffalo, fog was reported, the visibility was 1 mile. The temperature was 63 degrees, the dew point was 63, and the relative humidity was 100%. The wind was calm. The pressure was 29.80 inches and rising. In Maple Lake, fog was reported, the visibility was 1 mile. The temperature was 66 degrees, the dew point was 63, and the relative humidity was 90%. The wind was calm. The pressure was 29.82 inches and rising. Elsewhere across central Minnesota, at Little Falls, fog was reported, with a temperature of 61. It was clear, with a temperature of 64 at St. Cloud, 66 at Anoka, 65 at Crystal, 61 at Princeton, and 66 at Litchfield. It was partly cloudy, with a temperature of 72 at the Twin Cities, and 66 at Willmar. Around the state, at Brainerd, fog was reported, with a temperature of 59. It was clear, with a temperature of 70 at Rochester, and 72 at Mankato. It was partly cloudy, with a temperature of 64 at Duluth, and 56 at International Falls. Once again at 11 p.m., in Buffalo, it was 63 degrees with fog. And in Maple Lake, it was 66 degrees with fog. 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The current time is 11:21 p.m. Central Daylight Time. Now the forecast for central Minnesota, from St. Cloud to the northwest Twin Cities suburbs. Overnight, mostly clear. Patchy fog overnight. Lows in the upper 50s. Light winds. Saturday, sunny. Patchy fog in the morning. Highs in the mid-80s. Northeast winds up to 5 miles an hour. Saturday night, clear. Lows in the lower 60s. East winds up to 10 miles an hour. Sunday, mostly sunny. Highs in the upper 80s. Southeast winds 5 to 15 miles an hour. Sunday night, mostly cloudy. Showers likely overnight. Lows in the mid-60s. Southeast winds 10 to 15 miles an hour. Chance of showers 70%. Monday, showers in the morning, then showers and chance of thunderstorms in the afternoon. Highs in the lower 80s. Chance of precipitation 90%. Monday night, mostly cloudy with a 40% chance of thunderstorms in the evening, then partly cloudy overnight. Lows in the lower 60s. Tuesday, partly sunny in the morning then clearing. Highs in the upper 80s. Tuesday night, partly cloudy with chance of showers. Lows in the upper 60s. Chance of showers 40%. Wednesday, partly sunny in the morning, then sunny with a 30% chance of thunderstorms in the afternoon. Highs in the lower 90s. Wednesday night, showers likely and chance of thunderstorms in the evening, then chance of showers overnight. Lows in the upper 60s. Chance of precipitation 60%. Thursday, mostly sunny. Chance of showers in the afternoon. Highs in the upper 80s. Chance of showers 50%. Thursday night, partly cloudy with a 50% chance of thunderstorms. Lows in the mid-60s. Friday, mostly sunny. Chance of thunderstorms in the afternoon. Highs in the lower 80s. Chance of thunderstorms 30%. Again, the forecast for central Minnesota, from St. Cloud to the northwest Twin Cities suburbs for overnight, mostly clear. Patchy fog overnight. Lows in the upper 50s. Light winds. At 11 p.m., in Buffalo, fog was reported,
The visibility was 1 mile. The temperature was 63 degrees, the dew point was 63, and the relative humidity was 100%. The wind was calm. The pressure was 29.80 inches and rising. In Maple Lake, fog was reported. The visibility was 1 mile. The temperature was 66 degrees, the dew point was 63, and the relative humidity was 90%. The wind was calm. The pressure was 29.82 inches and rising. Elsewhere across central Minnesota, at Little Falls, fog was reported, with a temperature of 61. It was clear, with a temperature of 64 at St. Cloud, 66 at Anoka, 65 at Crystal, 61 at Princeton, and 66 at Litchfield. It was partly cloudy, with a temperature of 72 at the Twin Cities, and 66 at Willmar. Around the state, at Brainerd, fog was reported, with a temperature of 59. It was clear, with a temperature of 70 at Rochester, and 72 at Mankato. It was partly cloudy, with a temperature of 64 at Duluth, and 56 at International Falls. Once again at 11 p.m., in Buffalo, it was 63 degrees with fog. And in Maple Lake, it was 66 degrees with fog. 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The current time is 11:26 p.m. Central Daylight Time. Now the forecast for central Minnesota, from St. Cloud to the northwest Twin Cities suburbs. Overnight, mostly clear. Patchy fog overnight. Lows in the upper 50s. Light winds. Saturday, sunny. Patchy fog in the morning. Highs in the mid-80s. Northeast winds up to 5 miles an hour. Saturday night, clear. Lows in the lower 60s. East winds up to 10 miles an hour. Sunday, mostly sunny. Highs in the upper 80s. Southeast winds 5 to 15 miles an hour. Sunday night, mostly cloudy. Showers likely overnight. Lows in the mid-60s. Southeast winds 10 to 15 miles an hour. Chance of showers 70%. Monday, showers in the morning, then showers and chance of thunderstorms in the afternoon. Highs in the lower 80s. Chance of precipitation 90%. Monday night, mostly cloudy with a 40% chance of thunderstorms in the evening, then partly cloudy overnight. Lows in the lower 60s. Tuesday, partly sunny in the morning then clearing. Highs in the upper 80s. Tuesday night, partly cloudy with chance of showers. Lows in the upper 60s. Chance of showers 40%. Wednesday, partly sunny in the morning, then sunny with a 30% chance of thunderstorms in the afternoon. Highs in the lower 90s. Wednesday night, showers likely and chance of thunderstorms in the evening, then chance of showers overnight. Lows in the upper 60s. Chance of precipitation 60%. Thursday, mostly sunny. Chance of showers in the afternoon. Highs in the upper 80s. Chance of showers 50%. Thursday night, partly cloudy with a 50% chance of thunderstorms. Lows in the mid-60s. Friday, mostly sunny. Chance of thunderstorms in the afternoon. Highs in the lower 80s. Chance of thunderstorms 30%. Again, the forecast for central Minnesota, from St. Cloud to the northwest Twin Cities suburbs for overnight, mostly clear. Patchy fog overnight. Lows in the upper 50s. Light winds. At 11 p.m., in Buffalo, fog was reported, the visibility was 1 mile. The temperature was 63 degrees, the dew point was 63, and the relative humidity was 100%. The wind was calm. The pressure was 29.80 inches and rising. In Maple Lake,
Fog was reported. The visibility was 1 mile. The temperature was 66 degrees, the dew point was 63, and the relative humidity was 90%. The wind was calm. The pressure was 29.82 inches and rising. Elsewhere across central Minnesota, at Little Falls, fog was reported, with a temperature of 61. It was clear, with a temperature of 64 at St. Cloud, 66 at Anoka, 65 at Crystal, 61 at Princeton, and 66 at Litchfield. It was partly cloudy, with a temperature of 72 at the Twin Cities, and 66 at Willmar. Around the state, at Brainerd, fog was reported, with a temperature of 59. It was clear, with a temperature of 70 at Rochester, and 72 at Mankato. It was partly cloudy, with a temperature of 64 at Duluth, and 56 at International Falls. Once again at 11 p.m., in Buffalo, it was 63 degrees with fog. And in Maple Lake, it was 66 degrees with fog. 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The current time is 11:31 p.m. Central Daylight Time. Now the forecast for central Minnesota, from St. Cloud to the northwest Twin Cities suburbs. Overnight, mostly clear. Patchy fog overnight. Lows in the upper 50s. Light winds. Saturday, sunny. Patchy fog in the morning. Highs in the mid-80s. Northeast winds up to 5 miles an hour. Saturday night, clear. Lows in the lower 60s. East winds up to 10 miles an hour. Sunday, mostly sunny. Highs in the upper 80s. Southeast winds 5 to 15 miles an hour. Sunday night, mostly cloudy. Showers likely overnight. Lows in the mid-60s. Southeast winds 10 to 15 miles an hour. Chance of showers 70%. Monday, showers in the morning, then showers and chance of thunderstorms in the afternoon. Highs in the lower 80s. Chance of precipitation 90%. Monday night, mostly cloudy with a 40% chance of thunderstorms in the evening, then partly cloudy overnight. Lows in the lower 60s. Tuesday, partly sunny in the morning then clearing. Highs in the upper 80s. Tuesday night, partly cloudy with chance of showers. Lows in the upper 60s. Chance of showers 40%. Wednesday, partly sunny in the morning, then sunny with a 30% chance of thunderstorms in the afternoon. Highs in the lower 90s. Wednesday night, showers likely and chance of thunderstorms in the evening, then chance of showers overnight. Lows in the upper 60s. Chance of precipitation 60%. Thursday, mostly sunny. Chance of showers in the afternoon. Highs in the upper 80s. Chance of showers 50%. Thursday night, partly cloudy with a 50% chance of thunderstorms. Lows in the mid-60s. Friday, mostly sunny. Chance of thunderstorms in the afternoon. Highs in the lower 80s. Chance of thunderstorms 30%. Again, the forecast for central Minnesota, from St. Cloud to the northwest Twin Cities suburbs for overnight, mostly clear. Patchy fog overnight. Lows in the upper 50s. Light winds. At 11 p.m., in Buffalo, fog was reported, the visibility was 1 mile. The temperature was 63 degrees, the dew point was 63, and the relative humidity was 100%. The wind was calm. The pressure was 29.80 inches and rising. In Maple Lake, fog was reported, the visibility was 1 mile. The temperature was 66 degrees, the dew point was 63, and the relative humidity was 90%. The wind was calm.
Pressure was 29.82 inches and rising.

Elsewhere across central Minnesota, at Little Falls, fog was reported, with a temperature of 61. It was clear, with a temperature of 64 at St. Cloud, 66 at Anoka, 65 at Crystal, 61 at Princeton, and 66 at Litchfield. It was partly cloudy, with a temperature of 72 at the Twin Cities, and 66 at Willmar. Around the state, at Brainerd, fog was reported, with a temperature of 59. It was clear, with a temperature of 70 at Rochester, and 72 at Mankato. It was partly cloudy, with a temperature of 64 at Duluth, and 56 at International Falls. Once again at 11 p.m., in Buffalo, it was 63 degrees with fog. And in Maple Lake, it was 66 degrees with fog. 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The current time is 11:36 p.m. Central Daylight Time. Now the forecast for central Minnesota, from St. Cloud to the northwest Twin Cities suburbs. Overnight, mostly clear. Patchy fog overnight. Lows in the upper 50s. Light winds. Saturday, sunny. Patchy fog in the morning. Highs in the mid-80s. Northeast winds up to 5 miles an hour. Saturday night, clear. Lows in the lower 60s. East winds up to 10 miles an hour. Sunday, mostly sunny. Highs in the upper 80s. Southeast winds 5 to 15 miles an hour. Sunday night, mostly cloudy. Showers likely overnight. Lows in the mid-60s. Southeast winds 10 to 15 miles an hour. Chance of showers 70%. Monday, showers in the morning, then showers and chance of thunderstorms in the afternoon. Highs in the lower 80s. Chance of precipitation 90%. Monday night, mostly cloudy with a 40% chance of thunderstorms in the evening, then partly cloudy overnight. Lows in the lower 60s. Tuesday, partly sunny in the morning then clearing. Highs in the upper 80s. Tuesday night, partly cloudy with chance of showers. Lows in the upper 60s. Chance of showers 40%. Wednesday, partly sunny in the morning, then sunny with a 30% chance of thunderstorms in the afternoon. Highs in the lower 90s. Wednesday night, showers likely and chance of thunderstorms in the evening, then chance of showers overnight. Lows in the upper 60s. Chance of precipitation 60%. Thursday, mostly sunny. Chance of showers in the afternoon. Highs in the upper 80s. Chance of showers 50%. Thursday night, partly cloudy with a 50% chance of thunderstorms. Lows in the mid-60s. Friday, mostly sunny. Chance of thunderstorms in the afternoon. Highs in the lower 80s. Chance of thunderstorms 30%. Again, the forecast for central Minnesota, from St. Cloud to the northwest Twin Cities suburbs for overnight, mostly clear. Patchy fog overnight. Lows in the upper 50s. Light winds. At 11 p.m., in Buffalo, fog was reported, the visibility was 1 mile. The temperature was 63 degrees, the dew point was 63, and the relative humidity was 100%. The wind was calm. The pressure was 29.80 inches and rising. In Maple Lake, fog was reported, the visibility was 1 mile. The temperature was 66 degrees, the dew point was 63, and the relative humidity was 90%. The wind was calm. The pressure was 29.82 inches and rising. Elsewhere across central Minnesota, at Little Falls, fog was reported, with a temperature of 61. It was clear, with a temperature of 64 at St. Cloud, 66 at Anoka, 65 at Crystal, 61 at Princeton,
and 66 at Litchfield. It was partly cloudy, with a temperature of 72 at the Twin Cities and 66 at Willmar. Around the state, at Brainerd, fog was reported, with a temperature of 59. It was clear, with a temperature of 70 at Rochester and 72 at Mankato. It was partly cloudy, with a temperature of 64 at Duluth and 56 at International Falls. Once again at 11 p.m., in Buffalo, it was 63 degrees with fog. And in Maple Lake, it was 66 degrees with fog. 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The current time is 11:40 p.m. Central Daylight Time. Now the forecast for central Minnesota, from St. Cloud to the northwest Twin Cities suburbs. Overnight, mostly clear. Patchy fog overnight. Lows in the upper 50s. Light winds. Saturday, sunny. Patchy fog in the morning. Highs in the mid-80s. Northeast winds up to 5 miles an hour. Saturday night, clear. Lows in the lower 60s. East winds up to 10 miles an hour. Sunday, mostly sunny. Highs in the upper 80s. Southeast winds 5 to 15 miles an hour. Sunday night, mostly cloudy. Showers likely overnight. Lows in the mid-60s. Southeast winds 10 to 15 miles an hour. Chance of showers 70%. Monday, showers in the morning, then showers and chance of thunderstorms in the afternoon. Highs in the lower 80s. Chance of precipitation 90%. Monday night, mostly cloudy with a 40% chance of thunderstorms in the evening, then partly cloudy overnight. Lows in the lower 60s. Tuesday, partly sunny in the morning then clearing. Highs in the upper 80s. Tuesday night, partly cloudy with chance of showers. Lows in the upper 60s. Chance of showers 40%. Wednesday, partly sunny in the morning, then sunny with a 30% chance of thunderstorms in the afternoon. Highs in the lower 90s. Wednesday night, showers likely and chance of thunderstorms in the evening, then chance of showers overnight. Lows in the upper 60s. Chance of precipitation 60%. Thursday, mostly sunny. Chance of showers in the afternoon. Highs in the upper 80s. Chance of showers 50%. Thursday night, partly cloudy with a 50% chance of thunderstorms. Lows in the mid-60s. Friday, mostly sunny. Chance of thunderstorms in the afternoon. Highs in the lower 80s. Chance of thunderstorms 30%. Again, the forecast for central Minnesota, from St. Cloud to the northwest Twin Cities suburbs for overnight, mostly clear. Patchy fog overnight. Lows in the upper 50s. Light winds. At 11 p.m., in Buffalo, fog was reported, the visibility was 1 mile. The temperature was 63 degrees, the dew point was 63, and the relative humidity was 100%. The wind was calm. Pressure was 29.80 inches and rising. In Maple Lake, fog was reported, the visibility was 1 mile. The temperature was 66 degrees, the dew point was 63, and the relative humidity was 90%. The wind was calm. The pressure was 29.82 inches and rising. Elsewhere across central Minnesota, at Little Falls, fog was reported, with a temperature of 61. It was clear, with a temperature of 64 at St. Cloud, 66 at Anoka, 65 at Crystal, 61 at Princeton, and 66 at Litchfield. It was partly cloudy, with a temperature of 72 at the Twin Cities, and 66 at Willmar. Around the state, at Brainerd, fog was reported, with a temperature of 59. It was clear,
with a temperature of 70 at Rochester and 72 at Mankato. It was partly cloudy, with a temperature of 64 at Duluth and 56 at International Falls. Once again at 11 p.m., in Buffalo, it was 63 degrees with fog. And in Maple Lake, it was 66 degrees with fog. 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The current time is 11:45 p.m. Central Daylight Time. Now the forecast for central Minnesota, from St. Cloud to the northwest Twin Cities suburbs. Overnight, mostly clear. Patchy fog overnight. Lows in the upper 50s. Light winds. Saturday, sunny. Patchy fog in the morning. Highs in the mid-80s. Northeast winds up to 5 miles an hour. Saturday night, clear. Lows in the lower 60s. East winds up to 10 miles an hour. Sunday, mostly sunny. Highs in the upper 80s. Southeast winds 5 to 15 miles an hour. Sunday night, mostly cloudy. Showers likely overnight. Lows in the mid-60s. Southeast winds 10 to 15 miles an hour. Chance of showers 70%. Monday, showers in the morning, then showers and chance of thunderstorms in the afternoon. Highs in the lower 80s. Chance of precipitation 90%. Monday night, mostly cloudy with a 40% chance of thunderstorms in the evening, then partly cloudy overnight. Lows in the lower 60s. Tuesday, partly sunny in the morning then clearing. Highs in the upper 80s. Tuesday night, partly cloudy with chance of showers. Lows in the upper 60s. Chance of showers 40%. Wednesday, partly sunny in the morning, then sunny with a 30% chance of thunderstorms in the afternoon. Highs in the lower 90s. Wednesday night, showers likely and chance of thunderstorms in the evening, then chance of showers overnight. Lows in the upper 60s. Chance of precipitation 60%. Thursday, mostly sunny. Chance of showers in the afternoon. Highs in the upper 80s. Chance of showers 50%. Thursday night, partly cloudy with a 50% chance of thunderstorms. Lows in the mid-60s. Friday, mostly sunny. Chance of thunderstorms in the afternoon. Highs in the lower 80s. Chance of thunderstorms 30%. Again, the forecast for central Minnesota, from St. Cloud to the northwest Twin Cities suburbs for overnight, mostly clear. Patchy fog overnight. Lows in the upper 50s. Light winds. At 11 p.m., in Buffalo, fog was reported, the visibility was 1 mile. The temperature was 63 degrees, the dew point was 63, and the relative humidity was 100%. The wind was calm. The pressure was 29.80 inches and rising. In Maple Lake, fog was reported, the visibility was 1 mile. The temperature was 66 degrees, the dew point was 63, and the relative humidity was 90%. The wind was calm. The pressure was 29.82 inches and rising. Elsewhere across central Minnesota, at Little Falls, fog was reported, with a temperature of 61. It was clear, with a temperature of 64 at St. Cloud, 66 at Anoka, 65 at Crystal, 61 at Princeton, and 66 at Litchfield. It was partly cloudy, with a temperature of 72 at the Twin Cities, and 66 at Willmar. Around the state, at Brainerd, fog was reported, with a temperature of 59. It was clear, with a temperature of 70 at Rochester, and 72 at Mankato. It was partly cloudy, with a temperature of 64 at Duluth, and 56 at International Falls. Once again at 11 p.m., in Buffalo, it was 63 degrees with fog.
and in Maple Lake, it was 66 degrees with fog. 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The current time is 11:50 p.m. Central Daylight Time. Now the forecast for central Minnesota, from St. Cloud to the northwest Twin Cities suburbs. Overnight, mostly clear. Patchy fog overnight. Lows in the upper 50s. Light winds. Saturday, sunny. Patchy fog in the morning. Highs in the mid-80s. Northeast winds up to 5 miles an hour. Saturday night, clear. Lows in the lower 60s. East winds up to 10 miles an hour. Sunday, mostly sunny. Highs in the upper 80s. Southeast winds 5 to 15 miles an hour. Sunday night, mostly cloudy. Showers likely overnight. Lows in the mid-60s. Southeast winds 10 to 15 miles an hour. Chance of showers 70%. Monday, showers in the morning, then showers and chance of thunderstorms in the afternoon. Highs in the lower 80s. Chance of precipitation 90%. Monday night, mostly cloudy with a 40% chance of thunderstorms in the evening, then partly cloudy overnight. Lows in the lower 60s. Tuesday, partly sunny in the morning then clearing. Highs in the upper 80s. Tuesday night, partly cloudy with chance of showers. Lows in the upper 60s. Chance of showers 40%. Wednesday, partly sunny in the morning, then sunny with a 30% chance of thunderstorms in the afternoon. Highs in the lower 90s. Wednesday night, showers likely and chance of thunderstorms in the evening, then chance of showers overnight. Lows in the upper 60s. Chance of precipitation 60%. Thursday, mostly sunny. Chance of showers in the afternoon. Highs in the upper 80s. Chance of showers 50%. Thursday night, partly cloudy with a 50% chance of thunderstorms. Lows in the mid-60s. Friday, mostly sunny. Chance of thunderstorms in the afternoon. Highs in the lower 80s. Chance of thunderstorms 30%. Again, the forecast for central Minnesota, from St. Cloud to the northwest Twin Cities suburbs for overnight, mostly clear. Patchy fog overnight. Lows in the upper 50s. Light winds. At 11 p.m. in Buffalo, fog was reported, the visibility was 1 mile. The temperature was 63 degrees, the dew point was 63, and the relative humidity was 100%. The wind was calm. Pressure was 29.80 inches and rising. In Maple Lake, fog was reported, the visibility was 1 mile. The temperature was 66 degrees, the dew point was 63, and the relative humidity was 90%. The wind was calm. The pressure was 29.82 inches and rising. Elsewhere across central Minnesota, at Little Falls, fog was reported, with a temperature of 61. It was clear, with a temperature of 64 at St. Cloud, 66 at Anoka, 65 at Crystal, 61 at Princeton, and 66 at Litchfield. It was partly cloudy, with a temperature of 72 at the Twin Cities, and 66 at Willmar. Around the state, at Brainerd, fog was reported, with a temperature of 59. It was clear, with a temperature of 70 at Rochester, and 72 at Mankato. It was partly cloudy, with a temperature of 64 at Duluth, and 56 at International Falls. Once again at 11 p.m., in Buffalo, it was 63 degrees with fog. And in Maple Lake, it was 66 degrees with fog. This is weather radio station WNG676 Clearwater, broadcasting on a frequency of 162.50 MHz.
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The current time is 11:54 p.m. Central Daylight Time. Now the forecast for central Minnesota, from St. Cloud to the northwest Twin Cities suburbs. Overnight, mostly clear. Patchy fog overnight. Lows in the upper 50s. Light winds. Saturday, sunny. Patchy fog in the morning. Highs in the mid-80s. Northeast winds up to 5 miles an hour. Saturday night, clear. Lows in the lower 60s. East winds up to 10 miles an hour. Sunday, mostly sunny. Highs in the upper 80s. Southeast winds 5 to 15 miles an hour. Sunday night, mostly cloudy. Showers likely overnight. Lows in the mid-60s. Southeast winds 10 to 15 miles an hour. Chance of showers 70%. Monday, showers in the morning, then showers and chance of thunderstorms in the afternoon. Highs in the lower 80s. Chance of precipitation 90%. Monday night, mostly cloudy with a 40% chance of thunderstorms in the evening, then partly cloudy overnight. Lows in the lower 60s. Tuesday, partly sunny in the morning then clearing. Highs in the upper 80s. Tuesday night, partly cloudy with chance of showers. Lows in the upper 60s. Chance of showers 40%. Wednesday, partly sunny in the morning, then sunny with a 30% chance of thunderstorms in the afternoon. Highs in the lower 90s. Wednesday night, showers likely and chance of thunderstorms in the evening, then chance of showers overnight. Lows in the upper 60s. Chance of precipitation 60%. Thursday, mostly sunny. Chance of showers in the afternoon. Highs in the upper 80s. Chance of showers 50%. Thursday night, partly cloudy with a 50% chance of thunderstorms. Lows in the mid-60s. Friday, mostly sunny. Chance of thunderstorms in the afternoon. Highs in the lower 80s. Chance of thunderstorms 30%. Again, the forecast for central Minnesota, from St. Cloud to the northwest Twin Cities suburbs for overnight, mostly clear. Patchy fog overnight. Lows in the upper 50s. Light winds. At 11 p.m. in Buffalo, fog was reported, the visibility was 1 mile. The temperature was 63 degrees, the dew point was 63, and the relative humidity was 100%. The wind was calm. The pressure was 29.80 inches and rising. In Maple Lake, fog was reported, the visibility was 1 mile. The temperature was 66 degrees, the dew point was 63, and the relative humidity was 90%. The wind was calm. The pressure was 29.82 inches and rising. Elsewhere across central Minnesota, at Little Falls, fog was reported, with a temperature of 61. It was clear, with a temperature of 64 at St. Cloud, 66 at Anoka, 65 at Crystal, 61 at Princeton, and 66 at Litchfield. It was partly cloudy, with a temperature of 72 at the Twin Cities, and 66 at Willmar. Around the state, at Brainerd, fog was reported, with a temperature of 59. It was clear, with a temperature of 70 at Rochester, and 72 at Mankato. It was partly cloudy, with a temperature of 64 at Duluth, and 56 at International Falls. Once again at 11 p.m., in Buffalo, it was 63 degrees with fog. And in Maple Lake, it was 66 degrees with fog. 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The current time is 11:59 p.m. Central Daylight Time.
Now the forecast for central Minnesota, from St. Cloud to the northwest Twin Cities suburbs. Overnight, mostly clear. Patchy fog overnight. Lows in the upper 50s. Light winds. Saturday, sunny. Patchy fog in the morning. Highs in the mid-80s. Northeast winds up to 5 miles an hour. Saturday night, clear. Lows in the lower 60s. East winds up to 10 miles an hour. Sunday, mostly sunny. Highs in the upper 80s. Southeast winds 5 to 15 miles an hour. Sunday night, mostly cloudy. Showers likely overnight. Lows in the mid-60s. Southeast winds 10 to 15 miles an hour. Chance of showers 70%. Monday, showers in the morning, then showers and chance of thunderstorms in the afternoon. Highs in the lower 80s. Chance of precipitation 90%. Monday night, mostly cloudy with a 40% chance of thunderstorms in the evening, then partly cloudy overnight. Lows in the lower 60s. Tuesday, partly sunny in the morning then clearing. Highs in the upper 80s. Tuesday night, partly cloudy with chance of showers. Lows in the upper 60s. Chance of showers 40%. Wednesday, partly sunny in the morning, then sunny with a 30% chance of thunderstorms in the afternoon. Highs in the lower 90s. Wednesday night, showers likely and chance of thunderstorms in the evening, then chance of showers overnight. Lows in the upper 60s. Chance of precipitation 60%. Thursday, mostly sunny. Chance of showers in the afternoon. Highs in the upper 80s. Chance of showers 50%. Thursday night, partly cloudy with a 50% chance of thunderstorms. Lows in the mid-60s. Friday, mostly sunny. Chance of thunderstorms in the afternoon. Highs in the lower 80s. Chance of thunderstorms 30%. Again, the forecast for central Minnesota, from St. Cloud to the northwest Twin Cities suburbs for overnight, mostly clear. Patchy fog overnight. Lows in the upper 50s. Light winds. 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The current time is 12:02 a.m. Central Daylight Time. Now the forecast for central Minnesota, from St. Cloud to the northwest Twin Cities suburbs. Overnight, mostly clear. Patchy fog overnight. Lows in the upper 50s. Light winds. Saturday, sunny. Patchy fog in the morning. Highs in the mid-80s. Northeast winds up to 5 miles an hour. Saturday night, clear. Lows in the lower 60s. East winds up to 10 miles an hour. Sunday, mostly sunny. Highs in the upper 80s. Southeast winds 5 to 15 miles an hour. Sunday night, mostly cloudy. Showers likely overnight. Lows in the mid-60s. Southeast winds 10 to 15 miles an hour. Chance of showers 70%. Monday, showers in the morning, then showers and chance of thunderstorms in the afternoon. Highs in the lower 80s. Chance of precipitation 90%. Monday night, mostly cloudy with a 40% chance of thunderstorms in the evening, then partly cloudy overnight. Lows in the lower 60s. Tuesday, partly sunny in the morning then clearing. Highs in the upper 80s. Tuesday night, partly cloudy with chance of showers. Lows in the upper 60s. Chance of showers 40%. Wednesday, partly sunny in the morning, then sunny with a 30% chance of thunderstorms in the afternoon. Highs in the lower 90s. Wednesday night, showers likely and chance of thunderstorms in the evening, then chance of showers overnight.
lows in the upper 60s. Chance of precipitation 60%. Thursday, mostly sunny. Chance of showers in the afternoon. Highs in the upper 80s. Chance of showers 50%. Thursday night, partly cloudy with a 50% chance of thunderstorms. Lows in the mid-60s. Friday, mostly sunny. Chance of thunderstorms in the afternoon. Highs in the lower 80s. Chance of thunderstorms 30%. Again, the forecast for central Minnesota, from St. Cloud to the northwest Twin Cities suburbs for overnight, mostly clear. Patchy fog overnight. Lows in the upper 50s. Light winds. 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The current time is 12:05 a.m. Central Daylight Time. Now the forecast for central Minnesota, from St. Cloud to the northwest Twin Cities suburbs. Overnight, mostly clear. Patchy fog overnight. Lows in the upper 50s. Light winds. Saturday, sunny. Patchy fog in the morning. Highs in the mid-80s. Northeast winds up to 5 miles an hour. Saturday night, clear. Lows in the lower 60s. East winds up to 10 miles an hour. Sunday, mostly sunny. Highs in the upper 80s. Southeast winds 5 to 15 miles an hour. Sunday night, mostly cloudy. Showers likely overnight. Lows in the mid-60s. Southeast winds 10 to 15 miles an hour. Chance of showers 70%. Monday, showers in the morning, then showers and chance of thunderstorms in the afternoon. Highs in the lower 80s. Chance of precipitation 90%. Monday night, mostly cloudy with a 40% chance of thunderstorms in the evening, then partly cloudy overnight. Lows in the lower 60s. Tuesday, partly sunny in the morning then clearing. Highs in the upper 80s. Tuesday night, partly cloudy with chance of showers. Lows in the upper 60s. Chance of showers 40%. Wednesday, partly sunny in the morning, then sunny with a 30% chance of thunderstorms in the afternoon. Highs in the lower 90s. Wednesday night, showers likely and chance of thunderstorms in the evening, then chance of showers overnight. Lows in the upper 60s. Chance of precipitation 60%. Thursday, mostly sunny. Chance of showers in the afternoon. Highs in the upper 80s. Chance of showers 50%. Thursday night, partly cloudy with a 50% chance of thunderstorms. Lows in the mid-60s. Friday, mostly sunny. Chance of thunderstorms in the afternoon. Highs in the lower 80s. Chance of thunderstorms 30%. Again, the forecast for central Minnesota, from St. Cloud to the northwest Twin Cities suburbs for overnight, mostly clear. Patchy fog overnight. Lows in the upper 50s. Light winds. 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The current time is 12:09 a.m. Central Daylight Time. Now the forecast for central Minnesota, from St. Cloud to the northwest Twin Cities suburbs. Overnight, mostly clear. Patchy fog overnight. Lows in the upper 50s. Light winds. Saturday, sunny. Patchy fog in the morning. Highs in the mid-80s. Northeast winds up to 5 miles an hour. Saturday night, clear. Lows in the lower 60s. East winds up to 10 miles an hour.
Sunday, mostly sunny. Highs in the upper 80s. Southeast wind.

Tuesday, partly sunny in the morning, then clearing. Highs in the upper 80s. Tuesday night, partly cloudy with chance of showers. Lows in the upper 60s. Chance of showers 40%. Wednesday, partly sunny in the morning, then sunny with a 30% chance of thunderstorms in the afternoon. Highs in the lower 90s. Wednesday night, showers likely and chance of thunderstorms in the evening, then chance of showers overnight. Lows in the upper 60s. Chance of precipitation 60%. Thursday, mostly sunny. Chance of showers in the afternoon. Highs in the upper 80s. Chance of showers 50%. Thursday night, partly cloudy with a 50% chance of thunderstorms. Lows in the mid-60s. Friday, mostly sunny. Chance of thunderstorms in the afternoon. Highs in the lower 80s. Chance of thunderstorms 30%. Again, the forecast for central Minnesota, from St. Cloud to the northwest Twin Cities suburbs for overnight, mostly clear. Patchy fog overnight. Lows in the upper 50s. Light winds. 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The current time is 12:12 a.m. Central Daylight Time. Now the forecast for central Minnesota, from St. Cloud to the northwest Twin Cities suburbs. Overnight, mostly clear. Patchy fog overnight. Lows in the upper 50s. Light winds. Saturday, sunny. Patchy fog in the morning. Highs in the mid-80s. Northeast winds up to 5 miles an hour. Saturday night, clear. Lows in the lower 60s. East winds up to 10 miles an hour. Sunday, mostly sunny. Highs in the upper 80s. Southeast winds 5 to 15 miles an hour. Sunday night, mostly cloudy. Showers likely overnight. Lows in the mid-60s. Southeast winds 10 to 15 miles an hour. Chance of showers 70%. Monday, showers in the morning, then showers and chance of thunderstorms in the afternoon. Highs in the lower 80s. Chance of precipitation 90%. Monday night, mostly cloudy with a 40% chance of thunderstorms in the evening, then partly cloudy overnight. Lows in the lower 60s. Tuesday, partly sunny in the morning, then clearing. Highs in the upper 80s. Tuesday night, partly cloudy with chance of showers. Lows in the upper 60s. Chance of showers 40%. Wednesday, partly sunny in the morning, then sunny with a 30% chance of thunderstorms in the afternoon. Highs in the lower 90s. Wednesday night, showers likely and chance of thunderstorms in the evening, then chance of showers overnight. Lows in the upper 60s. Chance of precipitation 60%. Thursday, mostly sunny. Chance of showers in the afternoon. Highs in the upper 80s. Chance of showers 50%. Thursday night, partly cloudy with a 50% chance of thunderstorms. Lows in the mid-60s. Friday, mostly sunny. Chance of thunderstorms in the afternoon. Highs in the lower 80s. Chance of thunderstorms 30%. Again, the forecast for central Minnesota, from St. Cloud to the northwest Twin Cities suburbs for overnight, mostly clear. Patchy fog overnight. Lows in the upper 50s. Light winds. At midnight, in Buffalo, it was partly cloudy. The temperature was 61 degrees, the dew point was 61, and the relative humidity was 100%. The wind was calm. The pressure was 29.80 inches and steady. In Maple Lake, fog was reported, the visibility was 1/4 of a mile. The temperature was 64 degrees,
The dew point was 61, and the

relative humidity was 90%. The wind was calm. The pressure was 29.82 inches and steady. Elsewhere across central Minnesota, at Little Falls, fog was reported, with a temperature of 59. It was clear, with a temperature of 63 at St. Cloud, 64 at Anoka, 64 at Crystal, 61 at Princeton, and 63 at Litchfield. It was partly cloudy, with a temperature of 71 at the Twin Cities, and 64 at Willmar. Around the state, at Brainerd, fog was reported, with a temperature of 57. It was clear, with a temperature of 67 at Rochester, 70 at Mankato, 63 at Duluth, and 51 at International Falls. Once again at midnight, in Buffalo, it was 61 degrees under partly cloudy skies. And in Maple Lake, it was 64 degrees with fog. 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The current time is 12:16 a.m. Central Daylight Time. Now the forecast for central Minnesota, from St. Cloud to the northwest Twin Cities suburbs. Overnight, mostly clear. Patchy fog overnight. Lows in the upper 50s. Light winds. Saturday, sunny. Patchy fog in the morning. Highs in the mid-80s. Northeast winds up to 5 miles an hour. Saturday night, clear. Lows in the lower 60s. East winds up to 10 miles an hour. Sunday, mostly sunny. Highs in the upper 80s. Southeast winds 5 to 15 miles an hour. Sunday night, mostly cloudy. Showers likely overnight. Lows in the mid-60s. Southeast winds 10 to 15 miles an hour. Chance of showers 70%. Monday, showers in the morning, then showers and chance of thunderstorms in the afternoon. Highs in the lower 80s. Chance of precipitation 90%. Monday night, mostly cloudy with a 40% chance of thunderstorms in the evening, then partly cloudy overnight. Lows in the lower 60s. Tuesday, partly sunny in the morning then clearing. Highs in the upper 80s. Tuesday night, partly cloudy with chance of showers. Lows in the upper 60s. Chance of showers 40%. Wednesday, partly sunny in the morning, then sunny with a 30% chance of thunderstorms in the afternoon. Highs in the lower 90s. Wednesday night, showers likely and chance of thunderstorms in the evening, then chance of showers overnight. Lows in the upper 60s. Chance of precipitation 60%. Thursday, mostly sunny. Chance of showers in the afternoon. Highs in the upper 80s. Chance of showers 50%. Thursday night, partly cloudy with a 50% chance of thunderstorms. Lows in the mid-60s. Friday, mostly sunny. Chance of thunderstorms in the afternoon. Highs in the lower 80s. Chance of thunderstorms 30%. Again, the forecast for central Minnesota, from St. Cloud to the northwest Twin Cities suburbs for overnight, mostly clear. Patchy fog overnight. Lows in the upper 50s. Light winds. At midnight, in Buffalo, it was partly cloudy. The temperature was 61 degrees, the dew point was 61, and the relative humidity was 100%. The wind was calm. The pressure was 29.80 inches and steady. In Maple Lake, fog was reported, the visibility was 1/4 of a mile. The temperature was 64 degrees, the dew point was 61, and the relative humidity was 90%. The wind was calm. The pressure was 29.82 inches and steady. Elsewhere across central Minnesota, at Little Falls, fog was reported, with a temperature of 59. It was clear, with a temperature of 63 at St. Cloud, 64 at Anoka,
64 at Crystal, 61 at Princeton, and 63 at Litchfield. It was partly cloudy, with a temperature of 71 at the Twin Cities, and 64 at Willmar. Around the state, at Brainerd, fog was reported, with a temperature of 57. It was clear, with a temperature of 67 at Rochester, 70 at Mankato, 63 at Duluth, and 51 at International Falls. Once again at midnight, in Buffalo, it was 61 degrees under partly cloudy skies. And in Maple Lake, it was 64 degrees with fog. 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The current time is 12:21 a.m. Central Daylight Time. Now the forecast for central Minnesota, from St. Cloud to the northwest Twin Cities suburbs. Overnight, mostly clear. Patchy fog overnight. Lows in the upper 50s. Light winds. Saturday, sunny. Patchy fog in the morning. Highs in the mid-80s. Northeast winds up to 5 miles an hour. Saturday night, clear. Lows in the lower 60s. East winds up to 10 miles an hour. Sunday, mostly sunny. Highs in the upper 80s. Southeast winds 5 to 15 miles an hour. Sunday night, mostly cloudy. Showers likely overnight. Lows in the mid-60s. Southeast winds 10 to 15 miles an hour. Chance of showers 70%. Monday, showers in the morning, then showers and chance of thunderstorms in the afternoon. Highs in the lower 80s. Chance of precipitation 90%. Monday night, mostly cloudy with a 40% chance of thunderstorms in the evening, then partly cloudy overnight. Lows in the lower 60s. Tuesday, partly sunny in the morning then clearing. Highs in the upper 80s. Tuesday night, partly cloudy with chance of showers. Lows in the upper 60s. Chance of showers 40%. Wednesday, partly sunny in the morning, then sunny with a 30% chance of thunderstorms in the afternoon. Highs in the lower 90s. Wednesday night, showers likely and chance of thunderstorms in the evening, then chance of showers overnight. Lows in the upper 60s. Chance of precipitation 60%. Thursday, mostly sunny. Chance of showers in the afternoon. Highs in the upper 80s. Chance of showers 50%. Thursday night, partly cloudy with a 50% chance of thunderstorms. Lows in the mid-60s. Friday, mostly sunny. Chance of thunderstorms in the afternoon. Highs in the lower 80s. Chance of thunderstorms 30%. Again, the forecast for central Minnesota, from St. Cloud to the northwest Twin Cities suburbs for overnight, mostly clear. Patchy fog overnight. Lows in the upper 50s. Light winds. At midnight, in Buffalo, it was partly cloudy. The temperature was 61 degrees, the dew point was 61, and the relative humidity was 100%. The wind was calm. Pressure was 29.80 inches and steady. In Maple Lake, fog was reported. The visibility was 1/4 of a mile. The temperature was 64 degrees, the dew point was 61, and the relative humidity was 90%. The wind was calm. Pressure was 29.82 inches and steady. Elsewhere across central Minnesota, at Little Falls, fog was reported, with a temperature of 59. It was clear, with a temperature of 63 at St. Cloud, 64 at Anoka, 64 at Crystal, 61 at Princeton, and 63 at Litchfield. It was partly cloudy, with a temperature of 71 at the Twin Cities, and 64 at Willmar. Around the state, at Brainerd, fog was reported, with a temperature of 57. It was clear, with a temperature of 67 at Rochester,
70 at Mankato, 63 at Duluth, and 51 at International Falls. Once again at midnight, in Buffalo, it was 61 degrees under partly cloudy skies. And in Maple Lake, it was 64 degrees with fog. This is weather radio station WMG676 Clearwater, broadcasting on a frequency of 162.50 MHz. 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The current time is 12:26 a.m. Central Daylight Time. Now the forecast for central Minnesota, from St. Cloud to the northwest Twin Cities suburbs. Overnight, mostly clear. Patchy fog overnight. Lows in the upper 50s. Light winds. Saturday, sunny. Patchy fog in the morning. Highs in the mid-80s. Northeast winds up to 5 miles an hour. Saturday night, clear. Lows in the lower 60s. East winds up to 10 miles an hour. Sunday, mostly sunny. Highs in the upper 80s. Southeast winds 5 to 15 miles an hour. Sunday night, mostly cloudy. Showers likely overnight. Lows in the mid-60s. Southeast winds 10 to 15 miles an hour. Chance of showers 70%. Monday, showers in the morning, then showers and chance of thunderstorms in the afternoon. Highs in the lower 80s. Chance of precipitation 90%. Monday night, mostly cloudy with a 40% chance of thunderstorms in the evening, then partly cloudy overnight. Lows in the lower 60s. Tuesday, partly sunny in the morning then clearing. Highs in the upper 80s. Tuesday night, partly cloudy with chance of showers. Lows in the upper 60s. Chance of showers 40%. Wednesday, partly sunny in the morning, then sunny with a 30% chance of thunderstorms in the afternoon. Highs in the lower 90s. Wednesday night, showers likely and chance of thunderstorms in the evening, then chance of showers overnight. Lows in the upper 60s. Chance of precipitation 60%. Thursday, mostly sunny. Chance of showers in the afternoon. Highs in the upper 80s. Chance of showers 50%. Thursday night, partly cloudy with a 50% chance of thunderstorms. Lows in the mid-60s. Friday, mostly sunny. Chance of thunderstorms in the afternoon. Highs in the lower 80s. Chance of thunderstorms 30%. Again, the forecast for central Minnesota, from St. Cloud to the northwest Twin Cities suburbs for overnight, mostly clear. Patchy fog overnight. Lows in the upper 50s. Light winds. At midnight, in Buffalo, it was partly cloudy. The temperature was 61 degrees, the dew point was 61, and the relative humidity was 100%. The wind was calm. The pressure was 29.80 inches and steady. In Maple Lake, fog was reported. The visibility was 1/4 mile. The temperature was 64 degrees, the dew point was 61, and the relative humidity was 90%. The wind was calm. The pressure was 29.82 inches and steady. Elsewhere across central Minnesota, at Little Falls, fog was reported, with a temperature of 59. It was clear, with a temperature of 63 at St. Cloud, 64 at Anoka, 64 at Crystal, 61 at Princeton, and 63 at Litchfield. It was partly cloudy, with a temperature of 71 at the Twin Cities, and 64 at Wilmer. Around the state, at Brainerd, fog was reported, with a temperature of 57. It was clear, with a temperature of 67 at Rochester, 70 at Mankato, 63 at Duluth, and 51 at International Falls. Once again at midnight, in Buffalo, it was 61 degrees under partly cloudy skies. And in Maple Lake, it was 64 degrees with fog. This is weather radio station WMG676 Clearwater,
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The current time is 12:30 a.m. Central Daylight Time. Now the forecast for central Minnesota, from St. Cloud to the northwest Twin Cities suburbs. Overnight, mostly clear. Patchy fog overnight. Lows in the upper 50s. Light winds. Saturday, sunny. Patchy fog in the morning. Highs in the mid-80s. Northeast winds up to 5 miles an hour. Saturday night, clear. Lows in the lower 60s. East winds up to 10 miles an hour. Sunday, mostly sunny. Highs in the upper 80s. Southeast winds 5 to 15 miles an hour. Sunday night, mostly cloudy. Showers likely overnight. Lows in the mid-60s. Southeast winds 10 to 15 miles an hour. Chance of showers 70%. Monday, showers in the morning, then showers and chance of thunderstorms in the afternoon. Highs in the lower 80s. Chance of precipitation 90%. Monday night, mostly cloudy with a 40% chance of thunderstorms in the evening, then partly cloudy overnight. Lows in the lower 60s. Tuesday, partly sunny in the morning then clearing. Highs in the upper 80s. Tuesday night, partly cloudy with chance of showers. Lows in the upper 60s. Chance of showers 40%. Wednesday, partly sunny in the morning, then sunny with a 30% chance of thunderstorms in the afternoon. Highs in the lower 90s. Wednesday night, showers likely and chance of thunderstorms in the evening, then chance of showers overnight. Lows in the upper 60s. Chance of precipitation 60%. Thursday, mostly sunny. Chance of showers in the afternoon. Highs in the upper 80s. Chance of showers 50%. Thursday night, partly cloudy with a 50% chance of thunderstorms. Lows in the mid-60s. Friday, mostly sunny. Chance of thunderstorms in the afternoon. Highs in the lower 80s. Chance of thunderstorms 30%. Again, the forecast for central Minnesota from St. Again, the forecast for central Minnesota from St. Cloud to the northwest Twin Cities suburbs for overnight, mostly clear. Patchy fog overnight. Lows in the upper 50s. Light winds. At midnight, in Buffalo, it was partly cloudy. The temperature was 61 degrees, the dew point was 61, and the relative humidity was 100%. The wind was calm. The pressure was 29.80 inches and steady. In Maple Lake, fog was reported. The visibility was 1/4 of a mile. The temperature was 64 degrees, the dew point was 61, and the relative humidity was 90%. The wind was calm. The pressure was 29.82 inches and steady. Elsewhere across central Minnesota, at Little Falls, fog was reported with a temperature of 59. It was clear with a temperature of 63 at St. Cloud, 64 at Anoka, 64 at Crystal, 61 at Princeton, and 63 at Litchfield. It was partly cloudy with a temperature of 71 at the Twin Cities, and 64 at Wilmer. Around the state, at Brainerd, fog was reported with a temperature of 57. It was clear with a temperature of 67 at Rochester, 70 at Mankato, 63 at Duluth, and 51 at International Falls. Once again at midnight, in Buffalo, it was 61 degrees under partly cloudy skies. And in Maple Lake, it was 64 degrees with fog. 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
The current time is 12:35 a.m. Central Daylight Time.

the forecast for central Minnesota, from St. Cloud to the northwest Twin Cities suburbs. Overnight, mostly clear. Patchy fog overnight. Lows in the upper 50s. Light winds. Saturday, sunny. Patchy fog in the morning. Highs in the mid-80s. Northeast winds up to 5 miles an hour. Saturday night, clear. Lows in the lower 60s. East winds up to 10 miles an hour. Sunday, mostly sunny. Highs in the upper 80s. Southeast winds 5 to 15 miles an hour. Sunday night, mostly cloudy. Showers likely overnight. Lows in the mid-60s. Southeast winds 10 to 15 miles an hour. Chance of showers 70%. Monday, showers in the morning, then showers and chance of thunderstorms in the afternoon. Highs in the lower 80s. Chance of precipitation 90%. Monday night, mostly cloudy with a 40% chance of thunderstorms in the evening, then partly cloudy overnight. Lows in the lower 60s. Tuesday, partly sunny in the morning then clearing. Highs in the upper 80s. Tuesday night, partly cloudy with chance of showers. Lows in the upper 60s. Chance of showers 40%. Wednesday, partly sunny in the morning, then sunny with a 30% chance of thunderstorms in the afternoon. Highs in the lower 90s. Wednesday night, showers likely and chance of thunderstorms in the evening, then chance of showers overnight. Lows in the upper 60s. Chance of precipitation 60%. Thursday, mostly sunny. Chance of showers in the afternoon. Highs in the upper 80s. Chance of showers 50%. Thursday night, partly cloudy with a 50% chance of thunderstorms. Lows in the mid-60s. Friday, mostly sunny. Chance of thunderstorms in the afternoon. Highs in the lower 80s. Chance of thunderstorms 30%. Again, the forecast for central Minnesota, from St. Cloud to the northwest Twin Cities suburbs for overnight, mostly clear. Patchy fog overnight. Lows in the upper 50s. Light winds. At midnight, in Buffalo, it was partly cloudy. The temperature was 61 degrees, the dew point was 61, and the relative humidity was 100%. The wind was calm. The pressure was 29.80 inches and steady. In Maple Lake, fog was reported. The visibility was 1/4 of a mile. The temperature was 64 degrees, the dew point was 61, and the relative humidity was 90%. The wind was calm. The pressure was 29.82 inches and steady. Elsewhere across central Minnesota, at Little Falls, fog was reported, with a temperature of 59. It was clear, with a temperature of 63 at St. Cloud, 64 at Anoka, 64 at Crystal, 61 at Princeton, and 63 at Litchfield. It was partly cloudy, with a temperature of 71 at the Twin Cities, and 64 at Willmar. Around the state, at Brainerd, fog was reported, with a temperature of 57. It was clear, with a temperature of 67 at Rochester, 70 at Mankato, 63 at Duluth, and 51 at International Falls. Once again at midnight, in Buffalo, it was 61 degrees under partly cloudy skies. And in Maple Lake, it was 64 degrees with fog. 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The current time is 12:39 a.m. Central Daylight Time. Now the forecast for central Minnesota, from St. Cloud to the northwest Twin Cities suburbs. Overnight, mostly clear. Patchy fog overnight. Lows in the upper 50s. Light winds. Saturday, sunny. Patchy fog in the morning. Highs in the mid-80s.
Northeast winds up to 5 miles an hour. Saturday night, clear. Lows in the lower 60s. East winds up to 10 miles an hour. Sunday, mostly sunny. Highs in the upper 80s. Southeast winds 5 to 15 miles an hour. Sunday night, mostly cloudy. Showers likely overnight. Lows in the mid-60s. Southeast winds 10 to 15 miles an hour. Chance of showers 70%. Monday, showers in the morning, then showers and chance of thunderstorms in the afternoon. Highs in the lower 80s. Chance of precipitation 90%. Monday night, mostly cloudy with a 40% chance of thunderstorms in the evening, then partly cloudy overnight. Lows in the lower 60s. Tuesday, partly sunny in the morning then clearing. Highs in the upper 80s. Tuesday night, partly cloudy with chance of showers. Lows in the upper 60s. Chance of showers 40%. Wednesday, partly sunny in the morning, then sunny with a 30% chance of thunderstorms in the afternoon. Highs in the lower 90s. Wednesday night, showers likely and chance of thunderstorms in the evening, then chance of showers overnight. Lows in the upper 60s. Chance of precipitation 60%. Thursday, mostly sunny. Chance of showers in the afternoon. Highs in the upper 80s. Chance of showers 50%. Thursday night, partly cloudy with a 50% chance of thunderstorms. Lows in the mid-60s. Friday, mostly sunny. Chance of thunderstorms in the afternoon. Highs in the lower 80s. Chance of thunderstorms 30%. Again, the forecast for central Minnesota, from St. Cloud to the northwest Twin Cities suburbs for overnight, mostly clear. Patchy fog overnight. Lows in the upper 50s. Light winds. At midnight, in Buffalo, it was partly cloudy. The temperature was 61 degrees, the dew point was 61, and the relative humidity was 100%. The wind was calm. The pressure was 29.80 inches and steady. In Maple Lake, fog was reported. The visibility was 1/4 of a mile. The temperature was 64 degrees, the dew point was 61, and the relative humidity was 90%. The wind was calm. The pressure was 29.82 inches and steady. Elsewhere across central Minnesota, at Little Falls, fog was reported, with a temperature of 59. It was clear, with a temperature of 63 at St. Cloud, 64 at Anoka, 64 at Crystal, 61 at Princeton, and 63 at Litchfield. It was partly cloudy, with a temperature of 71 at the Twin Cities, and 64 at Willmar. Around the state, at Brainerd, fog was reported, with a temperature of 57. It was clear, with a temperature of 67 at Rochester, 70 at Mankato, 63 at Duluth, and 51 at International Falls. Once again at midnight, in Buffalo, it was 61 degrees under partly cloudy skies. And in Maple Lake, it was 64 degrees with fog. 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The current time is 12:44 a.m. Central Daylight Time. Now the forecast for central Minnesota, from St. Cloud to the northwest Twin Cities suburbs. Overnight, mostly clear. Patchy fog overnight. Lows in the upper 50s. Light winds. Saturday, sunny. Patchy fog in the morning. Highs in the mid-80s. Northeast winds up to 5 miles an hour. Saturday night, clear. Lows in the lower 60s. East winds up to 10 miles an hour. Sunday, mostly sunny. Highs in the upper 80s. Southeast winds 5 to 15 miles an hour.
Sunday night, mostly cloudy. Showers likely overnight. Lows in the mid-60s. Southeast winds 10 to 15 miles an hour. Chance of showers 70%. Monday, showers in the morning, then showers and chance of thunderstorms in the afternoon. Highs in the lower 80s. Chance of precipitation 90%. Monday night, mostly cloudy with a 40% chance of thunderstorms in the evening, then partly cloudy overnight. Lows in the lower 60s. Tuesday, partly sunny in the morning then clearing. Highs in the upper 80s. Tuesday night, partly cloudy with chance of showers. Lows in the upper 60s. Chance of showers 40%. Wednesday, partly sunny in the morning, then sunny with a 30% chance of thunderstorms in the afternoon. Highs in the lower 90s. Wednesday night, showers likely and chance of thunderstorms in the evening, then chance of showers overnight. Lows in the upper 60s. Chance of precipitation 60%. Thursday, mostly sunny. Chance of showers in the afternoon. Highs in the upper 80s. Chance of showers 50%. Thursday night, partly cloudy with a 50% chance of thunderstorms. Lows in the mid-60s. Friday, mostly sunny. Chance of thunderstorms in the afternoon. Highs in the lower 80s. Chance of thunderstorms 30%. Again, the forecast for central Minnesota, from St. Cloud to the northwest Twin Cities suburbs for overnight, mostly clear. Patchy fog overnight. Lows in the upper 50s. Light winds. At midnight, in Buffalo, it was partly cloudy. The temperature was 61 degrees, the dew point was 61, and the relative humidity was 100%. The wind was calm. The pressure was 29.80 inches and steady. In Maple Lake, fog was reported, the visibility was 1/4 of a mile. The temperature was 64 degrees, the dew point was 61, and the relative humidity was 90%. The wind was calm. The pressure was 29.82 inches and steady. Elsewhere across central Minnesota, at Little Falls, fog was reported, with a temperature of 59. It was clear, with a temperature of 63 at St. Cloud, 64 at Anoka, 64 at Crystal, 61 at Princeton, and 63 at Litchfield. It was partly cloudy, with a temperature of 71 at the Twin Cities, and 64 at Willmar. Around the state, at Brainerd, fog was reported, with a temperature of 57. It was clear, with a temperature of 67 at Rochester, 70 at Mankato, 63 at Duluth, and 51 at International Falls. Once again at midnight, in Buffalo, it was 61 degrees under partly cloudy skies. And in Maple Lake, it was 64 degrees with fog. 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The current time is 12:49 a.m. Central Daylight Time. Now the forecast for central Minnesota, from St. Cloud to the northwest Twin Cities suburbs. Overnight, mostly clear. Patchy fog overnight. Lows in the upper 50s. Light winds. Saturday, sunny. Patchy fog in the morning. Highs in the mid-80s. Northeast winds up to 5 miles an hour. Saturday night, clear. Lows in the lower 60s. East winds up to 10 miles an hour. Sunday, mostly sunny. Highs in the upper 80s. Southeast winds 5 to 15 miles an hour. Sunday night, mostly cloudy. Showers likely overnight. Lows in the mid-60s. Southeast winds 10 to 15 miles an hour. Chance of showers 70%. Monday, showers in the morning, then showers and chance of thunderstorms in the afternoon. Highs in the lower 80s.
chance of precipitation 90%. Monday night, mostly cloudy with a 40% chance of thunderstorms in the evening, then partly cloudy overnight. Lows in the lower 60s. Tuesday, partly sunny in the morning then clearing. Highs in the upper 80s. Tuesday night, partly cloudy with chance of showers. Lows in the upper 60s. Chance of showers 40%. Wednesday, partly sunny in the morning, then sunny with a 30% chance of thunderstorms in the afternoon. Highs in the lower 90s. Wednesday night, showers likely and chance of thunderstorms in the evening, then chance of showers overnight. Lows in the upper 60s. Chance of precipitation 60%. Thursday, mostly sunny. Chance of showers in the afternoon. Highs in the upper 80s. Chance of showers 50%. Thursday night, partly cloudy with a 50% chance of thunderstorms. Lows in the mid-60s. Friday, mostly sunny. Chance of thunderstorms in the afternoon. Highs in the lower 80s. Chance of thunderstorms 30%. Again, the forecast for central Minnesota, from St. Cloud to the northwest Twin Cities suburbs for overnight, mostly clear. Patchy fog overnight. Lows in the upper 50s. Light winds. At midnight, in Buffalo, it was partly cloudy. The temperature was 61 degrees, the dew point was 61, and the relative humidity was 100%. The wind was calm. The pressure was 29.80 inches and steady. In Maple Lake, fog was reported. The visibility was 1/4 of a mile. The temperature was 64 degrees, the dew point was 61, and the relative humidity was 90%. The wind was calm. The pressure was 29.82 inches and steady. Elsewhere across central Minnesota, at Little Falls, fog was reported, with a temperature of 59. It was clear, with a temperature of 63 at St. Cloud, 64 at Anoka, 64 at Crystal, 61 at Princeton, and 63 at Litchfield. It was partly cloudy, with a temperature of 71 at the Twin Cities, and 64 at Wilmer. Around the state, at Brainerd, fog was reported, with a temperature of 57. It was clear, with a temperature of 67 at Rochester, 70 at Mankato, 63 at Duluth, and 51 at International Falls. Once again at midnight, in Buffalo, it was 61 degrees under partly cloudy skies. And in Maple Lake, it was 64 degrees with fog. 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The current time is 12:53 a.m. Central Daylight Time. Now the forecast for central Minnesota, from St. Cloud to the northwest Twin Cities suburbs. Overnight, mostly clear. Patchy fog overnight. Lows in the upper 50s. Light winds. Saturday, sunny. Patchy fog in the morning. Highs in the mid-80s. Northeast winds up to 5 miles an hour. Saturday night, clear. Lows in the lower 60s. East winds up to 10 miles an hour. Sunday, mostly sunny. Highs in the upper 80s. Southeast winds 5 to 15 miles an hour. Sunday night, mostly cloudy. Showers likely overnight. Lows in the mid-60s. Southeast winds 10 to 15 miles an hour. Chance of showers 70%. Monday, showers in the morning, then showers and chance of thunderstorms in the afternoon. Highs in the lower 80s. Chance of precipitation 90%. Monday night, mostly cloudy with a 40% chance of thunderstorms in the evening, then partly cloudy overnight. Lows in the lower 60s. Tuesday, partly sunny in the morning then clearing. Highs in the upper 80s. Tuesday night, partly cloudy with chance of showers.
Lows in the upper 60s. Chance of showers 40%. Wednesday, partly sunny in the morning, then sunny with a 30% chance of thunderstorms in the afternoon. Highs in the lower 90s. Wednesday night, showers likely and chance of thunderstorms in the evening, then chance of showers overnight. Lows in the upper 60s. Chance of precipitation 60%. Thursday, mostly sunny. Chance of showers in the afternoon. Highs in the upper 80s. Chance of showers 50%. Thursday night, partly cloudy with a 50% chance of thunderstorms. Lows in the mid-60s. Friday, mostly sunny. Chance of thunderstorms in the afternoon. Highs in the lower 80s. Chance of thunderstorms 30%. Again, the forecast for central Minnesota, from St. Cloud to the northwest Twin Cities suburbs for overnight, mostly clear. Patchy fog overnight. Lows in the upper 50s. Light winds. At midnight, in Buffalo, it was partly cloudy. The temperature was 61 degrees, the dew point was 61, and the relative humidity was 100%. The wind was calm. The pressure was 29.80 inches and steady. In Maple Lake, fog was reported, the visibility was 1/4 mile. The temperature was 64 degrees, the dew point was 61, and the relative humidity was 90%. The wind was calm. The pressure was 29.82 inches and steady. Elsewhere across central Minnesota, at Little Falls, fog was reported with a temperature of 59. It was clear with a temperature of 63 at St. Cloud, 64 at Anoka, 64 at Crystal, 61 at Princeton, and 63 at Litchfield. It was partly cloudy with a temperature of 71 at the Twin Cities, and 64 at Wilmer. Around the state, at Brainerd, fog was reported with a temperature of 57. It was clear with a temperature of 67 at Rochester, 70 at Mankato, 63 at Duluth, and 51 at International Falls. Once again at midnight, in Buffalo, it was 61 degrees under partly cloudy skies. And in Maple Lake, it was 64 degrees with fog. 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The current time is 12:58 a.m. Central Daylight Time. Now the forecast for central Minnesota, from St. Cloud to the northwest Twin Cities suburbs. Overnight, mostly clear. Patchy fog overnight. Lows in the upper 50s. Light winds. Saturday, sunny. Patchy fog in the morning. Highs in the mid-80s. Northeast winds up to 5 miles an hour. Saturday night, clear. Lows in the lower 60s. East winds up to 10 miles an hour. Sunday, mostly sunny. Highs in the upper 80s. Southeast winds 5 to 15 miles an hour. Sunday night, mostly cloudy. Showers likely overnight. Lows in the mid-60s. Southeast winds 10 to 15 miles an hour. Chance of showers 70%. Monday, showers in the morning, then showers and chance of thunderstorms in the afternoon. Highs in the lower 80s. Chance of precipitation 90%. Monday night, mostly cloudy with a 40% chance of thunderstorms in the evening, then partly cloudy overnight. Lows in the lower 60s. Tuesday, partly sunny in the morning then clearing. Highs in the upper 80s. Tuesday night, partly cloudy with chance of showers. Lows in the upper 60s. Chance of showers 40%. Wednesday, partly sunny in the morning, then sunny with a 30% chance of thunderstorms in the afternoon. Highs in the lower 90s. Wednesday night, showers likely and chance of thunderstorms in the evening, then chance of showers overnight.
lows in the upper

cloudy. Showers likely overnight. Lows in the mid-60s. Southeast winds 10 to 15 miles an hour. Chance of showers 70%. Monday, showers in the morning, then showers and chance of thunderstorms in the afternoon. Highs in the lower 80s. Chance of precipitation 90%. Monday night, mostly cloudy with a 40% chance of thunderstorms in the evening, then partly cloudy overnight. Lows in the lower 60s. Tuesday, partly sunny in the morning then clearing. Highs in the upper 80s. Tuesday night, partly cloudy with chance of showers. Lows in the upper 60s. Chance of showers 40%. Wednesday, partly sunny in the morning, then sunny with a 30% chance of thunderstorms in the afternoon. Highs in the lower 90s. Wednesday night, showers likely and chance of thunderstorms in the evening, then chance of showers overnight. Lows in the upper 60s. Chance of precipitation 60%. Thursday, mostly sunny. Chance of showers in the afternoon. Highs in the upper 80s. Chance of showers 50%. Thursday night, partly cloudy with a 50% chance of thunderstorms. Lows in the mid-60s. Friday, mostly sunny. Chance of thunderstorms in the afternoon. Highs in the lower 80s. Chance of thunderstorms 30%. Again, the forecast for central Minnesota, from St. Cloud to the northwest Twin Cities suburbs for overnight, mostly clear. Near steady temperature in the upper 50s. Light winds. 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The current time is 1:13 a.m. Central Daylight Time. Now the forecast for central Minnesota, from St. Cloud to the northwest Twin Cities suburbs. Overnight, mostly clear. Near steady temperature in the upper 50s. Light winds. Saturday, sunny. Highs in the mid-80s. North winds up to 5 miles an hour. Saturday night, clear. Lows in the lower 60s. East winds up to 10 miles an hour. Sunday, mostly sunny. Highs in the upper 80s. Southeast winds 5 to 15 miles an hour. Sunday night, mostly cloudy. Showers likely overnight. Lows in the mid-60s. Southeast winds 10 to 15 miles an hour. Chance of showers 70%. Monday, showers in the morning, then showers and chance of thunderstorms in the afternoon. Highs in the lower 80s. Chance of precipitation 90%. Monday night, mostly cloudy with a 40% chance of thunderstorms in the evening, then partly cloudy overnight. Lows in the lower 60s. Tuesday, partly sunny in the morning then clearing. Highs in the upper 80s. Tuesday night, partly cloudy with chance of showers. Lows in the upper 60s. Chance of showers 40%. Wednesday, partly sunny in the morning, then sunny with a 30% chance of thunderstorms in the afternoon. Highs in the lower 90s. Wednesday night, showers likely and chance of thunderstorms in the evening, then chance of showers overnight. Lows in the upper 60s. Chance of precipitation 60%. Thursday, mostly sunny. Chance of showers in the afternoon. Highs in the upper 80s. Chance of showers 50%. Thursday night, partly cloudy with a 50% chance of thunderstorms. Lows in the mid-60s. Friday, mostly sunny. Chance of thunderstorms in the afternoon. Highs in the lower 80s. Chance of thunderstorms 30%. Again, the forecast for central Minnesota, from St. Cloud to the northwest Twin Cities suburbs for overnight, mostly clear. Near steady temperature in the upper 50s. Light winds. At 1 a.m.

Buffalo, fog was reported. The visibility was 1 mile. The temperature was 59 degrees, the dew point was 59, and the relative humidity was 100%. The wind was calm. The pressure was 29.80 inches and steady. In Maple Lake, fog was reported. The visibility was 3/4 of a mile. The temperature was 64 degrees, the dew point was 61, and the relative humidity was 91%. The wind was calm. The pressure was 29.82 inches and steady. Elsewhere across central Minnesota, fog was reported, with a temperature of 57 at Princeton and 57 at Little Falls. It was clear, with a temperature of 68 at the Twin Cities, 61 at St. Cloud, and 64 at Anoka. Under clear skies, Crystal reported 62, Litchfield reported 63, and Wilmer reported 64. Around the state, at Brainerd, fog was reported, with a temperature of 56. It was clear, with a temperature of 69 at Mankato, 62 at Duluth, and 48 at International Falls. At Rochester, it was mostly cloudy, with a temperature of 66. Once again at 1 a.m., in Buffalo, it was 59 degrees with fog. And in Maple Lake, it was 64 degrees with fog. 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The current time is 1:17 a.m. Central Daylight Time. Now the forecast for central Minnesota. From St. Cloud to the northwest Twin Cities suburbs. Overnight, mostly clear. Near steady temperature in the upper 50s. Light winds. Saturday, sunny. Highs in the mid-80s. North winds up to 5 miles an hour. Saturday night, clear. Lows in the lower 60s. East winds up to 10 miles an hour. Sunday, mostly sunny. Highs in the upper 80s. Southeast winds 5 to 15 miles an hour. Sunday night, mostly cloudy. Showers likely overnight. Lows in the mid-60s. Southeast winds 10 to 15 miles an hour. Chance of showers 70%. Monday, showers in the morning, then showers and chance of thunderstorms in the afternoon. Highs in the lower 80s. Chance of precipitation 90%. Monday night, mostly cloudy with a 40% chance of thunderstorms in the evening, then partly cloudy overnight. Lows in the lower 60s. Tuesday, partly sunny in the morning then clearing. Highs in the upper 80s. Tuesday night, partly cloudy with chance of showers. Lows in the upper 60s. Chance of showers 40%. Wednesday, partly sunny in the morning, then sunny with a 30% chance of thunderstorms in the afternoon. Highs in the lower 90s. Wednesday night, showers likely and chance of thunderstorms in the evening, then chance of showers overnight. Lows in the upper 60s. Chance of precipitation 60%. Thursday, mostly sunny. Chance of showers in the afternoon. Highs in the upper 80s. Chance of showers 50%. Thursday night, partly cloudy with a 50% chance of thunderstorms. Lows in the mid-60s. Friday, mostly sunny. Chance of thunderstorms in the afternoon. Highs in the lower 80s. Chance of thunderstorms 30%. Again, the forecast for central Minnesota, from St. Cloud to the northwest Twin Cities suburbs for overnight, mostly clear. Near steady temperature in the upper 50s. Light winds. At 1 a.m., in Buffalo, fog was reported, the visibility was 1 mile. The temperature was 59 degrees, the dew point was 59, and the relative humidity was 100%. The wind was calm. The pressure was 29.80 inches and steady. In Maple Lake, fog was reported. The visibility was 3/4 of a mile.
The temperature was 64 degrees, the dew point was 61, and the relative humidity was 91%. The wind was calm. The pressure was 29.82 inches and steady. Elsewhere across central Minnesota, fog was reported, with a temperature of 57 at Princeton and 57 at Little Falls. It was clear, with a temperature of 68 at the Twin Cities, 61 at St. Cloud, and 64 at Anoka. Under clear skies, Crystal reported 62, Litchfield reported 63, and Wilmer reported 64. Around the state, at Brainerd, fog was reported, with a temperature of 56. It was clear, with a temperature of 69 at Mankato, 62 at Duluth, and 48 at International Falls. At Rochester, it was mostly cloudy, with a temperature of 66. Once again at 1 a.m., in Buffalo, it was 59 degrees with fog. And in Maple Lake, it was 64 degrees with fog. 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The current time is 1:22 a.m. Central Daylight Time. Now the forecast for central Minnesota, from St. Cloud to the northwest Twin Cities suburbs. Overnight, mostly clear. Near steady temperature in the upper 50s. Light winds. Saturday, sunny. Highs in the mid-80s. North winds up to 5 miles an hour. Saturday night, clear. Lows in the lower 60s. East winds up to 10 miles an hour. Sunday, mostly sunny. Highs in the upper 80s. Southeast winds 5 to 15 miles an hour. Sunday night, mostly cloudy. Showers likely overnight. Lows in the mid-60s. Southeast winds 10 to 15 miles an hour. Chance of showers 70%. Monday, showers in the morning, then showers and chance of thunderstorms in the afternoon. Highs in the lower 80s. Chance of precipitation 90%. Monday night, mostly cloudy with a 40% chance of thunderstorms in the evening, then partly cloudy overnight. Lows in the lower 60s. Tuesday, partly sunny in the morning then clearing. Highs in the upper 80s. Tuesday night, partly cloudy with chance of showers. Lows in the upper 60s. Chance of showers 40%. Wednesday, partly sunny in the morning, then sunny with a 30% chance of thunderstorms in the afternoon. Highs in the lower 90s. Wednesday night, showers likely and chance of thunderstorms in the evening, then chance of showers overnight. Lows in the upper 60s. Chance of precipitation 60%. Thursday, mostly sunny. Chance of showers in the afternoon. Highs in the upper 80s. Chance of showers 50%. Thursday night, partly cloudy with a 50% chance of thunderstorms. Lows in the mid-60s. Friday, mostly sunny. Chance of thunderstorms in the afternoon. Highs in the lower 80s. Chance of thunderstorms 30%. Again, the forecast for central Minnesota, from St. Cloud to the northwest Twin Cities suburbs for overnight, mostly clear. Near steady temperature in the upper 50s. Light winds. At 1 a.m., in Buffalo, fog was reported, the visibility was 1 mile. The temperature was 59 degrees, the dew point was 59, and the relative humidity was 100%. The wind was calm. The pressure was 29.80 inches and steady. In Maple Lake, fog was reported, the visibility was 3/4 of a mile. The temperature was 64 degrees, the dew point was 61, and the relative humidity was 91%. The wind was calm. The pressure was 29.82 inches and steady. Elsewhere across central Minnesota, fog was reported, with a temperature of 57 at Princeton and 57 at Little Falls.
It was clear, with a temperature of 68 at the Twin Cities, 61 at St. Cloud, and 64 at Anoka. Under clear skies, Crystal reported 62, Litchfield reported 63, and Wilmer reported 64. Around the state, Ed Brainerd, fog was reported, with a temperature of 56. It was clear, with a temperature of 69 at Mankato, 62 at Duluth, and 48 at International Falls. At Rochester, it was mostly cloudy, with a temperature of 66. Once again at 1 a.m., in Buffalo, it was 59 degrees with fog. And in Maple Lake, it was 64 degrees with fog. 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The current time is 1:27 a.m. Central Daylight Time. Now the forecast for central Minnesota, from St. Cloud to the northwest Twin Cities suburbs. Overnight, mostly clear. Near steady temperature in the upper 50s. Light winds. Saturday, sunny. Highs in the mid-80s. North winds up to 5 miles an hour. Saturday night, clear. Lows in the lower 60s. East winds up to 10 miles an hour. Sunday, mostly sunny. Highs in the upper 80s. Southeast winds 5 to 15 miles an hour. Sunday night, mostly cloudy. Showers likely overnight. Lows in the mid-60s. Southeast winds 10 to 15 miles an hour. Chance of showers 70%. Monday, showers in the morning, then showers and chance of thunderstorms in the afternoon. Highs in the lower 80s. Chance of precipitation 90%. Monday night, mostly cloudy with a 40% chance of thunderstorms in the evening, then partly cloudy overnight. Lows in the lower 60s. Tuesday, partly sunny in the morning then clearing. Highs in the upper 80s. Tuesday night, partly cloudy with chance of showers. Lows in the upper 60s. Chance of showers 40%. Wednesday, partly sunny in the morning, then sunny with a 30% chance of thunderstorms in the afternoon. Highs in the lower 90s. Wednesday night, showers likely and chance of thunderstorms in the evening, then chance of showers overnight. Lows in the upper 60s. Chance of precipitation 60%. Thursday. Mostly sunny. Chance of showers in the afternoon. Highs in the upper 80s. Chance of showers 50%. Thursday night, partly cloudy with a 50% chance of thunderstorms. Lows in the mid-60s. Friday, mostly sunny. Chance of thunderstorms in the afternoon. Highs in the lower 80s. Chance of thunderstorms 30%. Again, the forecast for central Minnesota, from St. Cloud to the northwest Twin Cities suburbs for overnight, mostly clear. Near steady temperature in the upper 50s. Light winds. At 1 a.m., in Buffalo, fog was reported, the visibility was 1 mile. The temperature was 59 degrees, the dew point was 59, and the relative humidity was 100%. The wind was calm. The pressure was 29.80 inches and steady. In Maple Lake, fog was reported, the visibility was 3/4 of a mile. The temperature was 64 degrees, the dew point was 61, and the relative humidity was 91%. The wind was calm. The pressure was 29.82 inches and steady. Elsewhere across central Minnesota, fog was reported, with a temperature of 57 at Princeton, and 57 at Little Falls. It was clear, with a temperature of 68 at the Twin Cities, 61 at St. Cloud, and 64 at Anoka. Under clear skies, Crystal reported 62, Litchfield reported 63, and Wilmer reported 64. Around the state, Ed Brainerd, fog was reported, with a temperature of 56.
It was clear, with a temperature of 69 at Mankato, 62 at Duluth, and 48 at International Falls. At Rochester, it was mostly cloudy, with a temperature of 66. Once again at 1 a.m., in Buffalo, it was 59 degrees with fog. And in Maple Lake, it was 64 degrees with fog. 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The current time is 1:31 a.m. Central Daylight Time. Now the forecast for central Minnesota, from St. Cloud to the northwest Twin Cities suburbs. Overnight, mostly clear. Near steady temperature in the upper 50s. Light winds. Saturday, sunny. Highs in the mid-80s. North winds up to 5 miles an hour. Saturday night, clear. Lows in the lower 60s. East winds up to 10 miles an hour. Sunday, mostly sunny. Highs in the upper 80s. Southeast winds 5 to 15 miles an hour. Sunday night, mostly cloudy. Showers likely overnight. Lows in the mid-60s. Southeast winds 10 to 15 miles an hour. Chance of showers 70%. Monday, showers in the morning, then showers and chance of thunderstorms in the afternoon. Highs in the lower 80s. Chance of precipitation 90%. Monday night, mostly cloudy with a 40% chance of thunderstorms in the evening, then partly cloudy overnight. Lows in the lower 60s. Tuesday, partly sunny in the morning then clearing. Highs in the upper 80s. Tuesday night, partly cloudy with chance of showers. A night, partly cloudy with chance of showers. Lows in the upper 60s. Chance of showers 40%. Wednesday, partly sunny in the morning, then sunny with a 30% chance of thunderstorms in the afternoon. Highs in the lower 90s. Wednesday night, showers likely and chance of thunderstorms in the evening, then chance of showers overnight. Lows in the upper 60s. Chance of precipitation 60%. Thursday, mostly sunny. Chance of showers in the afternoon. Highs in the upper 80s. Chance of showers 50%. Thursday night, partly cloudy with a 50% chance of thunderstorms. Lows in the mid-60s. Friday, mostly sunny. Chance of thunderstorms in the afternoon. Highs in the lower 80s. Chance of thunderstorms 30%. Again, the forecast for central Minnesota, from St. Cloud to the northwest Twin Cities suburbs for overnight, mostly clear. Near steady temperature in the upper 50s. Light winds. At 1 a.m., in Buffalo, fog was reported, the visibility was 1 mile. The temperature was 59 degrees, the dew point was 59, and the relative humidity was 100%. The wind was calm. The pressure was 29.80 inches and steady. In Maple Lake, fog was reported, the visibility was 3/4 of a mile. The temperature was 64 degrees, the dew point was 61, and the relative humidity was 91%. The wind was calm. The pressure was 29.82 inches and steady. Elsewhere across central Minnesota, fog was reported, with a temperature of 57 at Princeton and 57 at Little Falls. It was clear, with a temperature of 68 at the Twin Cities, 61 at St. Cloud, and 64 at Anoka. Under clear skies, Crystal reported 62, Litchfield reported 63, and Wilma reported 64. Around the state, at Brainerd, fog was reported, with a temperature of 56. It was clear, with a temperature of 69 at Mankato, 62 at Duluth, and 48 at International Falls. At Rochester, it was mostly cloudy, with a temperature of 66. Once again at 1 a.m., in Buffalo, it was 59 degrees with fog.
and in Maple Lake, it was 64°.

degrees with fog. 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The current time is 1:36 a.m. Central Daylight Time. Now the forecast for central Minnesota, from St. Cloud to the northwest Twin Cities suburbs. Overnight, mostly clear. Near steady temperature in the upper 50s. Light winds. Saturday, sunny. Highs in the mid-80s. North winds up to 5 miles an hour. Saturday night, clear. Lows in the lower 60s. East winds up to 10 miles an hour. Sunday, mostly sunny. Highs in the upper 80s. Southeast winds 5 to 15 miles an hour. Sunday night, mostly cloudy. Showers likely overnight. Lows in the mid-60s. Southeast winds 10 to 15 miles an hour. Chance of showers 70%. Monday, showers in the morning, then showers and chance of thunderstorms in the afternoon. Highs in the lower 80s. Chance of precipitation 90%. Monday night, mostly cloudy with a 40% chance of thunderstorms in the evening, then partly cloudy overnight. Lows in the lower 60s. Tuesday, partly sunny in the morning then clearing. Highs in the upper 80s. Tuesday night, partly cloudy with chance of showers. Lows in the upper 60s. Chance of showers 40%. Wednesday, partly sunny in the morning, then sunny with a 30% chance of thunderstorms in the afternoon. Highs in the lower 90s. Wednesday night, showers likely and chance of thunderstorms in the evening, then chance of showers overnight. Lows in the upper 60s. Chance of precipitation 60%. Thursday, mostly sunny. Chance of showers in the afternoon. Highs in the upper 80s. Chance of showers 50%. Thursday night, partly cloudy with a 50% chance of thunderstorms. Lows in the mid-60s. Friday, mostly sunny. Chance of thunderstorms in the afternoon. Highs in the lower 80s. Chance of thunderstorms 30%. Again, the forecast for central Minnesota, from St. Cloud to the northwest Twin Cities suburbs for overnight, mostly clear. Near steady temperature in the upper 50s. Light winds. At 1 a.m., in Buffalo, fog was reported, the visibility was 1 mile. The temperature was 59 degrees, the dew point was 59, and the relative humidity was 100%. The wind was calm. The pressure was 29.80 inches and steady. In Maple Lake, fog was reported, the visibility was 3/4 of a mile. The temperature was 64 degrees, the dew point was 61, and the relative humidity was 91%. The wind was calm. The pressure was 29.82 inches and steady. Elsewhere across central Minnesota, fog was reported, with a temperature of 57 at Princeton and 57 at Little Falls. It was clear, with a temperature of 68 at the Twin Cities, 61 at St. Cloud, and 64 at Anoka. Under clear skies, Crystal reported 62, Litchfield reported 63, and Wilmer reported 64. Around the state, at Brainerd, fog was reported, with a temperature of 56. It was clear, with a temperature of 69 at Mankato, 62 at Duluth, and 48 at International Falls. At Rochester, it was mostly cloudy, with a temperature of 66. Once again at 1 a.m., in Buffalo, it was 59 degrees with fog. And in Maple Lake, it was 64 degrees with fog. 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The
Current time is 1:40 a.m. Central Daylight Time. Now the forecast for central Minnesota, from St. Cloud to the northwest Twin Cities suburbs. Overnight, mostly clear. Near steady temperature in the upper 50s. Light winds. Saturday, sunny. Highs in the mid-80s. North winds up to 5 miles an hour. Saturday night, clear. Lows in the lower 60s. East winds up to 10 miles an hour. Sunday, mostly sunny. Highs in the upper 80s. Southeast winds 5 to 15 miles an hour. Sunday night, mostly cloudy. Showers likely overnight. Lows in the mid-60s. Southeast winds 10 to 15 miles an hour. Chance of showers 70%. Monday, showers in the morning, then showers and chance of thunderstorms in the afternoon. Highs in the lower 80s. Chance of precipitation 90%. Monday night, mostly cloudy with a 40% chance of thunderstorms in the evening, then partly cloudy overnight. Lows in the lower 60s. Tuesday, partly sunny in the morning then clearing. Highs in the upper 80s. Tuesday night, partly cloudy with chance of showers. Lows in the upper 60s. Chance of showers 40%. Wednesday, partly sunny in the morning, then sunny with a 30% chance of thunderstorms in the afternoon. Highs in the lower 90s. Wednesday night, showers likely and chance of thunderstorms in the evening, then chance of showers overnight. Lows in the upper 60s. Chance of precipitation 60%. Thursday, mostly sunny. Chance of showers in the afternoon. Highs in the upper 80s. Chance of showers 50%. Thursday night, partly cloudy with a 50% chance of thunderstorms. Lows in the mid-60s. Friday, mostly sunny. Chance of thunderstorms in the afternoon. Highs in the lower 80s. Chance of thunderstorms 30%. Again, the forecast for central Minnesota, from St. Cloud to the northwest Twin Cities suburbs for overnight, mostly clear. Near steady temperature in the upper 50s. Light winds. At 1 a.m., in Buffalo, fog was reported, the visibility was 1 mile. The temperature was 59 degrees, the dew point was 59, and the relative humidity was 100%. The wind was calm. The pressure was 29.80 inches and steady. In Maple Lake, fog was reported, the visibility was 3/4 of a mile. The temperature was 64 degrees, the dew point was 61, and the relative humidity was 91%. The wind was calm. The pressure was 29.82 inches and steady. Elsewhere across central Minnesota, fog was reported, with a temperature of 57 at Princeton and 57 at Little Falls. It was clear, with a temperature of 68 at the Twin Cities, 61 at St. Cloud, and 64 at Anoka. Under clear skies, Crystal reported 62, Litchfield reported 63, and Wilmer reported 64. Around the state, at Brainerd, fog was reported, with a temperature of 56. It was clear, with a temperature of 69 at Mankato, 62 at Duluth, and 48 at International Falls. At Rochester, it was mostly cloudy, with a temperature of 66. Once again at 1 a.m., in Buffalo, it was 59 degrees with fog. And in Maple Lake, it was 64 degrees with fog. 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The current time is 1:45 a.m. Central Daylight Time. Now the forecast for central Minnesota, from St. Cloud to the northwest Twin Cities suburbs. Overnight, mostly clear. Near steady temperature in the upper 50s. Light winds. Saturday, sunny. Highs in the mid-80s.
North winds up to 5 miles an hour. Saturday night, clear. Lows in the lower 60s. East winds up to 10 miles an hour. Sunday, mostly sunny. Highs in the upper 80s. Southeast winds 5 to 15 miles an hour. Sunday night, mostly cloudy. Showers likely overnight. Lows in the mid-60s. Southeast winds 10 to 15 miles an hour. Chance of showers 70%. Monday, showers in the morning, then showers and chance of thunderstorms in the afternoon. Highs in the lower 80s. Chance of precipitation 90%. Monday night, mostly cloudy with a 40% chance of thunderstorms in the evening, then partly cloudy overnight. Lows in the lower 60s. Tuesday, partly sunny in the morning then clearing. Highs in the upper 80s. Tuesday night, partly cloudy with chance of showers. Lows in the upper 60s. Chance of showers 40%. Wednesday, partly sunny in the morning, then sunny with a 30% chance of thunderstorms in the afternoon. Highs in the lower 90s. Wednesday night, showers likely and chance of thunderstorms in the evening, then chance of showers overnight. Lows in the upper 60s. Chance of precipitation 60%. Thursday, mostly sunny. Chance of showers in the afternoon. Highs in the upper 80s. Chance of showers 50%. Thursday night, partly cloudy with a 50% chance of thunderstorms. Lows in the mid-60s. Friday, mostly sunny. Chance of thunderstorms in the afternoon. Highs in the lower 80s. Chance of thunderstorms 30%. Again, the forecast for central Minnesota, from St. Cloud to the northwest Twin Cities suburbs for overnight, mostly clear. Near steady temperature in the upper 50s. Light winds. At 1 a.m., in Buffalo, fog was reported, the visibility was 1 mile. The temperature was 59 degrees, the dew point was 59, and the relative humidity was 100%. The wind was calm. The pressure was 29.80 inches and steady. In Maple Lake, fog was reported, the visibility was 3/4 of a mile. The temperature was 64 degrees, the dew point was 61, and the relative humidity was 91%. The wind was calm. The pressure was 29.82 inches and steady. Elsewhere across central Minnesota, fog was reported, with a temperature of 57 at Princeton and 57 at Little Falls. It was clear, with a temperature of 68 at the Twin Cities, 61 at St. Cloud, and 64 at Anoka. Under clear skies, Crystal reported 62, Litchfield reported 63, and Wilmer reported 64. Around the state, at Brainerd, fog was reported, with a temperature of 56. It was clear, with a temperature of 69 at Mankato, 62 at Duluth, and 48 at International Falls. At Rochester, it was mostly cloudy, with a temperature of 66. Once again at 1 a.m., in Buffalo, it was 59 degrees with fog. And in Maple Lake, it was 64 degrees with fog. 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The current time is 1:50 a.m. Central Daylight Time. Now the forecast for central Minnesota, from St. Cloud to the northwest Twin Cities suburbs. Overnight, mostly clear. Near steady temperature in the upper 50s. Light winds. Saturday, sunny. Highs in the mid-80s. North winds up to 5 miles an hour. Saturday night, clear. Lows in the lower 60s. East winds up to 10 miles an hour. Sunday, mostly sunny. Highs in the upper 80s. Southeast winds 5 to 15 miles an hour. Sunday night, mostly cloudy.
showers likely overnight. Lows in the mid-60s. Southeast winds 10 to 15 miles an hour. Chance of showers 70%. Monday, showers in the morning, then showers and chance of thunderstorms in the afternoon. Highs in the lower 80s. Chance of precipitation 90%. Monday night, mostly cloudy with a 40% chance of thunderstorms in the evening, then partly cloudy overnight. Lows in the lower 60s. Tuesday, partly sunny in the morning then clearing. Highs in the upper 80s. Tuesday night, partly cloudy with chance of showers. Lows in the upper 60s. Chance of showers 40%. Wednesday, partly sunny in the morning, then sunny with a 30% chance of thunderstorms in the afternoon. Highs in the lower 90s. Wednesday night, showers likely and chance of thunderstorms in the evening, then chance of showers overnight. Lows in the upper 60s. Chance of precipitation 60%. Thursday, mostly sunny. Chance of showers in the afternoon. Highs in the upper 80s. Chance of showers 50%. Thursday night, partly cloudy with a 50% chance of thunderstorms. Lows in the mid-60s. Friday, mostly sunny. Chance of thunderstorms in the afternoon. Highs in the lower 80s. Chance of thunderstorms 30%. Again, the forecast for central Minnesota, from St. Cloud to the northwest Twin Cities suburbs for overnight, mostly clear. Near steady temperature in the upper 50s. Light winds. At 1 a.m., in Buffalo, fog was reported, the visibility was 1 mile. The temperature was 59 degrees, the dew point was 59, and the relative humidity was 100%. The wind was calm. The pressure was 29.80 inches and steady. In Maple Lake, fog was reported, the visibility was 3/4 of a mile. The temperature was 64 degrees, the dew point was 61, and the relative humidity was 91%. The wind was calm. The pressure was 29.82 inches and steady. Elsewhere across central Minnesota, fog was reported, with a temperature of 57 at Princeton and 57 at Little Falls. It was clear, with a temperature of 68 at the Twin Cities, 61 at St. Cloud, and 64 at Anoka. Under clear skies, Crystal reported 62, Litchfield reported 63, and Wilmer reported 64. Around the state, at Brainerd, fog was reported, with a temperature of 56. It was clear, with a temperature of 69 at Mankato, 62 at Duluth, and 48 at International Falls. At Rochester, it was mostly cloudy, with a temperature of 66. Once again at 1 a.m., in Buffalo, it was 59 degrees with fog. And in Maple Lake, it was 64 degrees with fog. 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The current time is 1:54 a.m. Central Daylight Time. Now the forecast for central Minnesota, from St. Cloud to the northwest Twin Cities suburbs. Overnight, mostly clear. Near steady temperature in the upper 50s. Light winds. Saturday, sunny. Highs in the mid-80s. North winds up to 5 miles an hour. Saturday night, clear. Lows in the lower 60s. East winds up to 10 miles an hour. Sunday, mostly sunny. Highs in the upper 80s. Southeast winds 5 to 15 miles an hour. Sunday night, mostly cloudy. Showers likely overnight. Lows in the mid-60s. Southeast winds 10 to 15 miles an hour. Chance of showers 70%. Monday, showers in the morning, then showers and chance of thunderstorms in the afternoon. Highs in the lower 80s. Chance of precipitation 90%.
Monday night, mostly cloudy with a 40% chance of thunderstorms in the evening, then partly cloudy overnight. Lows in the lower 60s. Tuesday, partly sunny in the morning then clearing. Highs in the upper 80s. Tuesday night, partly cloudy with chance of showers. Lows in the upper 60s. Chance of showers 40%. Wednesday, partly sunny in the morning, then sunny with a 30% chance of thunderstorms in the afternoon. Highs in the lower 90s. Wednesday night, showers likely and chance of thunderstorms in the evening, then chance of showers overnight. Lows in the upper 60s. Chance of precipitation 60%. Thursday, mostly sunny. Chance of showers in the afternoon. Highs in the upper 80s. Chance of showers 50%. Thursday night, partly cloudy with a 50% chance of thunderstorms. Lows in the mid-60s. Friday, mostly sunny. Chance of thunderstorms in the afternoon. Highs in the lower 80s. Chance of thunderstorms 30%. Again, the forecast for central Minnesota, from St. Cloud to the northwest Twin Cities suburbs for overnight, mostly clear. Near steady temperature in the upper 50s. Light winds. At 1 a.m., in Buffalo, fog was reported, the visibility was 1 mile. The temperature was 59 degrees, the dew point was 59, and the relative humidity was 100%. The wind was calm. The pressure was 29.80 inches and steady. In Maple Lake, fog was reported, the visibility was 3/4 of a mile. The temperature was 64 degrees, the dew point was 61, and the relative humidity was 91%. The wind was calm. The pressure was 29.82 inches and steady. Elsewhere across central Minnesota, fog was reported, with a temperature of 57 at Princeton and 57 at Little Falls. It was clear, with a temperature of 68 at the Twin Cities, 61 at St. Cloud, and 64 at Anoka. Under clear skies, Crystal reported 62, Litchfield reported 63, and Wilmer reported 64. Around the state, at Brainerd, fog was reported, with a temperature of 56. It was clear, with a temperature of 69 at Mankato, 62 at Duluth, and 48 at International Falls. At Rochester, it was mostly cloudy, with a temperature of 66. Once again at 1 a.m., in Buffalo, it was 59 degrees with fog. And in Maple Lake, it was 64 degrees with fog. 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The current time is 1:59 a.m. Central Daylight Time. Now the forecast for central Minnesota, from St. Cloud to the northwest Twin Cities suburbs. Overnight, mostly clear. Near steady temperature in the upper 50s. Light winds. Saturday, sunny. Highs in the mid-80s. North winds up to 5 miles an hour. Saturday night, clear. Lows in the lower 60s. East winds up to 10 miles an hour. Sunday, mostly sunny. Highs in the upper 80s. Southeast winds 5 to 15 miles an hour. Sunday night, mostly cloudy. Showers likely overnight. Lows in the mid-60s. Southeast winds 10 to 15 miles an hour. Chance of showers 70%. Monday, showers in the morning, then showers and chance of thunderstorms in the afternoon. Highs in the lower 80s. Chance of precipitation 90%. Monday night, mostly cloudy with a 40% chance of thunderstorms in the evening, then partly cloudy overnight. Lows in the lower 60s. Tuesday, partly sunny in the morning then clearing. Highs in the upper 80s. Tuesday night, partly cloudy with chance of showers. Lows in the upper 60s.
chance of showers 40%. Wednesday, partly sunny in the morning, then sunny with a 30% chance of thunderstorms in the afternoon. Highs in the lower 90s. Wednesday night, showers likely and chance of thunderstorms in the evening, then chance of showers overnight. Lows in the upper 60s. Chance of precipitation 60%. Thursday, mostly sunny. Chance of showers in the afternoon. Highs in the upper 80s. Chance of showers 50%. Thursday night, partly cloudy with a 50% chance of thunderstorms. Lows in the mid-60s. Friday, mostly sunny. Chance of thunderstorms in the afternoon. Highs in the lower 80s. Chance of thunderstorms 30%. Again, the forecast for central Minnesota, from St. Cloud to the northwest Twin Cities suburbs for overnight, mostly clear. Near steady temperature in the upper 50s. Light winds. 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The current time is 2:02 a.m. Central Daylight Time. Now the forecast for central Minnesota, from St. Cloud to the northwest Twin Cities suburbs. Overnight, mostly clear. Near steady temperature in the upper 50s. Light winds. Saturday, sunny. Highs in the mid-80s. North winds up to 5 miles an hour. Saturday night, clear. Lows in the lower 60s. East winds up to 10 miles an hour. Sunday, mostly sunny. Highs in the upper 80s. Southeast winds 5 to 15 miles an hour. Sunday night, mostly cloudy. Showers likely overnight. Lows in the mid-60s. Southeast winds 10 to 15 miles an hour. Chance of showers 70%. Monday, showers in the morning, then showers and chance of thunderstorms in the afternoon. Highs in the lower 80s. Chance of precipitation 90%. Monday night, mostly cloudy with a 40% chance of thunderstorms in the evening, then partly cloudy overnight. Lows in the lower 60s. Tuesday, partly sunny in the morning then clearing. Highs in the upper 80s. Tuesday night, partly cloudy with chance of showers. Lows in the upper 60s. Chance of showers 40%. Wednesday, partly sunny in the morning, then sunny with a 30% chance of thunderstorms in the afternoon. Highs in the lower 90s. Wednesday night, showers likely and chance of thunderstorms in the evening, then chance of showers overnight. Lows in the upper 60s. Chance of precipitation 60%. Thursday, mostly sunny. Chance of showers in the afternoon. Highs in the upper 80s. Chance of showers 50%. Thursday night, partly cloudy with a 50% chance of thunderstorms. Lows in the mid-60s. Friday, mostly sunny. Chance of thunderstorms in the afternoon. Highs in the lower 80s. Chance of thunderstorms 30%. Again, the forecast for central Minnesota, from St. Cloud to the northwest Twin Cities suburbs for overnight, mostly clear. Near steady temperature in the upper 50s. Light winds. 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The current time is 2:05 a.m. Central Daylight Time. Now the forecast for central Minnesota, from St. Cloud to the northwest Twin Cities suburbs. Overnight, mostly clear. Near steady temperature in the upper 50s. Light winds. Saturday, sunny. Highs in the mid-80s. North winds up to 5 miles an hour.
Saturday night, clear. Lows in the lower 60s. East winds up to 10 miles an hour. Sunday, mostly sunny. Highs in the upper 80s. Southeast winds 5 to 15 miles an hour. Sunday night, mostly cloudy. Showers likely overnight. Lows in the mid 60s. Southeast winds 10 to 15 miles an hour. Chance of showers 70%. Monday, showers in the morning, then showers and chance of thunderstorms in the afternoon. Highs in the lower 80s. Chance of precipitation 90%. Monday night, mostly cloudy with a 40% chance of thunderstorms in the evening, then partly cloudy overnight. Lows in the lower 60s. Tuesday, partly sunny in the morning then clearing. Highs in the upper 80s. Tuesday night, partly cloudy with chance of showers. Lows in the upper 60s. Chance of showers 40%. Wednesday, partly sunny in the morning, then sunny with a 30% chance of thunderstorms in the afternoon. Highs in the lower 90s. Wednesday night, showers likely and chance of thunderstorms in the evening, then chance of showers overnight. Lows in the upper 60s. Chance of precipitation 60%. Thursday, mostly sunny. Chance of showers in the afternoon. Highs in the upper 80s. Chance of showers 50%. Thursday night, partly cloudy with a 50% chance of thunderstorms. Lows in the mid-60s. Friday, mostly sunny. Chance of thunderstorms in the afternoon. Highs in the lower 80s. Chance of thunderstorms 30%. Again, the forecast for central Minnesota, from St. Cloud to the northwest Twin Cities suburbs for overnight, mostly clear. Near steady temperature in the upper 50s. Light winds. 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The current time is 2:08 a.m. Central Daylight Time. Now the forecast for central Minnesota, from St. Cloud to the northwest Twin Cities suburbs. Overnight, mostly clear. Near steady temperature in the upper 50s. Light winds. Saturday, sunny. Highs in the mid-80s. North winds up to 5 miles an hour. Saturday night, clear. Lows in the lower 60s. East winds up to 10 miles an hour. Sunday, mostly sunny. Highs in the upper 80s. Southeast winds 5 to 15 miles an hour. Sunday night, mostly showers likely overnight. Lows in the mid-60s. Southeast winds 10 to 15 miles an hour. Chance of showers 70%. Monday, showers in the morning, then showers and chance of thunderstorms in the afternoon. Highs in the lower 80s. Chance of precipitation 90%. Monday night, mostly cloudy with a 40% chance of thunderstorms in the evening, then partly cloudy overnight. Lows in the lower 60s. Tuesday, partly sunny in the morning then clearing. Highs in the upper 80s. Tuesday night, partly cloudy with chance of showers. Lows in the upper 60s. Chance of showers 40%. Wednesday, partly sunny in the morning, then sunny with a 30% chance of thunderstorms in the afternoon. Highs in the lower 90s. Wednesday night, showers likely and chance of thunderstorms in the evening, then chance of showers overnight. Lows in the upper 60s. Chance of precipitation 60%. Thursday, mostly sunny. Chance of showers in the afternoon. Highs in the upper 80s. Chance of showers 50%. Thursday night, partly cloudy with a 50% chance of thunderstorms. Lows in the mid-60s. Friday, mostly sunny. Chance of thunderstorms in the afternoon. Highs in the lower 80s.
Chance of thunderstorms 30%.

In Maple Lake, fog was reported. The visibility was 1/2 of a mile. The temperature was 62 degrees, the dew point was 60, and the relative humidity was 91%. The wind was calm. The pressure was 29.83 inches and rising. Elsewhere across central Minnesota, fog was reported, with a temperature of 60 at St. Cloud, 61 at Anoka, and 55 at Little Falls. It was clear, with a temperature of 66 at the Twin Cities, 63 at Crystal, 58 at Princeton, 63 at Litchfield, and 63 at Willmar. Around the state, at Brainerd, fog was reported, with a temperature of 54. It was clear, with a temperature of 60 at Duluth, and 47 at International Falls. At Mankato, it was partly cloudy, with a temperature of 66. At Rochester, it was mostly cloudy, with a temperature of 66. Once again at 2 a.m., in Buffalo, it was 59 degrees with fog. And in Maple Lake, it was 62 degrees with fog. 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The current time is 2:13 a.m. Central Daylight Time. Now the forecast for central Minnesota, from St. Cloud to the northwest Twin Cities suburbs. Overnight, mostly clear. Near steady temperature in the upper 50s. Light winds. Saturday, sunny. Highs in the mid-80s. North winds up to 5 miles an hour. Saturday night, clear. Lows in the lower 60s. East winds up to 10 miles an hour. Sunday, mostly sunny. Highs in the upper 80s. Southeast winds 5 to 15 miles an hour. Sunday night, mostly cloudy. Showers likely overnight. Lows in the mid-60s. Southeast winds 10 to 15 miles an hour. Chance of showers 70%. Monday, showers in the morning, then showers and chance of thunderstorms in the afternoon. Highs in the lower 80s. Chance of precipitation 90%. Monday night, mostly cloudy with a 40% chance of thunderstorms in the evening, then partly cloudy overnight. Lows in the lower 60s. Tuesday, partly sunny in the morning then clearing. Highs in the upper 80s. Tuesday night, partly cloudy with chance of showers. Lows in the upper 60s. Chance of showers 40%. Wednesday, partly sunny in the morning, then sunny with a 30% chance of thunderstorms in the afternoon. Highs in the lower 90s. Wednesday night, showers likely and chance of thunderstorms in the evening, then chance of showers overnight. Lows in the upper 60s. Chance of precipitation 60%. Thursday, mostly sunny. Chance of showers in the afternoon. Highs in the upper 80s. Chance of showers 50%. Thursday night, partly cloudy with a 50% chance of thunderstorms. Lows in the mid-60s. Friday, mostly sunny. Chance of thunderstorms in the afternoon. Highs in the lower 80s. Chance of thunderstorms 30%. Again, the forecast for central Minnesota, from St. Cloud to the northwest Twin Cities suburbs for overnight, mostly clear. Near steady temperature in the upper 50s. Light winds. At 2 a.m., in Buffalo, fog was reported, the visibility was 1 mile. The temperature was 59 degrees, the dew point was 59, and the relative humidity was 100%. The wind was calm. The pressure was 29.82 inches and rising. In Maple Lake, fog was reported, the visibility was 1/2 of a mile. The temperature was 62 degrees, the dew point was 60, and the relative humidity was 91%. The wind was calm. The pressure was 29.83 inches and rising. Elsewhere across central Minnesota, fog was reported, with a temperature of 60 at St. Cloud.

out, 61 at Anoka, and 55 at Little Falls. It was clear, with a temperature of 66 at the Twin Cities, 63 at Crystal, 58 at Princeton, 63 at Litchfield, and 63 at Wilmer. Around the state, at Brainerd, fog was reported, with a temperature of 54. It was clear, with a temperature of 60 at Duluth, and 47 at International Falls. At Mankato, it was partly cloudy, with a temperature of 66. At Rochester, it was mostly cloudy, with a temperature of 66. Once again at 2 a.m., in Buffalo, it was 59 degrees with fog. And in Maple Lake, it was 62 degrees with fog. 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The current time is 2:17 a.m. Central Daylight Time. Now the forecast for central Minnesota, from St. Cloud to the northwest Twin Cities suburbs. Overnight, mostly clear. Near steady temperature in the upper 50s. Light winds. Saturday, sunny. Highs in the mid-80s. North winds up to 5 miles an hour. Saturday night, clear. Lows in the lower 60s. East winds up to 10 miles an hour. Sunday, mostly sunny. Highs in the upper 80s. Southeast winds 5 to 15 miles an hour. Sunday night, mostly cloudy. Showers likely overnight. Lows in the mid-60s. Southeast winds 10 to 15 miles an hour. Chance of showers 70%. Monday, showers in the morning, then showers and chance of thunderstorms in the afternoon. Highs in the lower 80s. Chance of precipitation 90%. Monday night, mostly cloudy with a 40% chance of thunderstorms in the evening, then partly cloudy overnight. Lows in the lower 60s. Tuesday, partly sunny in the morning then clearing. Highs in the upper 80s. Tuesday night, partly cloudy with chance of showers. Lows in the upper 60s. Chance of showers 40%. Wednesday, partly sunny in the morning, then sunny with a 30% chance of thunderstorms in the afternoon. Highs in the lower 90s. Wednesday night, showers likely and chance of thunderstorms in the evening, then chance of showers overnight. Lows in the upper 60s. Chance of precipitation 60%. Thursday, mostly sunny. Chance of showers in the afternoon. Highs in the upper 80s. Chance of showers 50%. Thursday night, partly cloudy with a 50% chance of thunderstorms. Lows in the mid-60s. Friday, mostly sunny. Chance of thunderstorms in the afternoon. Highs in the lower 80s. Chance of thunderstorms 30%. Again, the forecast for central Minnesota, from St. Cloud to the northwest Twin Cities suburbs for overnight, mostly clear. Near steady temperature in the upper 50s. Light winds. At 2 a.m., in Buffalo, fog was reported, the visibility was 1 mile. The temperature was 59 degrees, the dew point was 59, and the relative humidity was 100%. The wind was calm. The pressure was 29.82 inches and rising. In Maple Lake, fog was reported, the visibility was 0.5 mile. The temperature was 62 degrees, the dew point was 60, and the relative humidity was 91%. The wind was calm. Pressure was 29.83 inches and rising. Elsewhere across central Minnesota, fog was reported, with a temperature of 60 at St. Cloud, 61 at Anoka, and 55 at Little Falls. It was clear, with a temperature of 66 at the Twin Cities, 63 at Crystal, 58 at Princeton, 63 at Litchfield, and 63 at Wilmer. Around the state, at Brainerd, fog was reported, with a temperature of 54. It was clear,
with a temperature of 60 at Duluth and 47 at International Falls. At Mankato, it was partly cloudy, with a temperature of 66. At Rochester, it was mostly cloudy, with a temperature of 66. Once again at 2 a.m., in Buffalo, it was 59 degrees with fog. And in Maple Lake, it was 62 degrees with fog. 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The current time is 2:22 a.m. Central Daylight Time. Now the forecast for central Minnesota, from St. Cloud to the northwest Twin Cities suburbs. Overnight, mostly clear. Near steady temperature in the upper 50s. Light winds. Saturday, sunny. Highs in the mid-80s. North winds up to 5 miles an hour. Saturday night, clear. Lows in the lower 60s. East winds up to 10 miles an hour. Sunday, mostly sunny. Highs in the upper 80s. Southeast winds 5 to 15 miles an hour. Sunday night, mostly cloudy. Showers likely overnight. Lows in the mid-60s. Southeast winds 10 to 15 miles an hour. Chance of showers 70%. Monday, showers in the morning, then showers and chance of thunderstorms in the afternoon. Highs in the lower 80s. Chance of precipitation 90%. Monday night, mostly cloudy with a 40% chance of thunderstorms in the evening, then partly cloudy overnight. Lows in the lower 60s. Tuesday, partly sunny in the morning then clearing. Highs in the upper 80s. Tuesday night, partly cloudy with chance of showers. Lows in the upper 60s. Chance of showers 40%. Wednesday, partly sunny in the morning, then sunny with a 30% chance of thunderstorms in the afternoon. Highs in the lower 90s. Wednesday night, showers likely and chance of thunderstorms in the evening, then chance of showers overnight. Lows in the upper 60s. Chance of precipitation 60%. Thursday, mostly sunny. Chance of showers in the afternoon. Highs in the upper 80s. Chance of showers 50%. Thursday night, partly cloudy with a 50% chance of thunderstorms. Lows in the mid-60s. Friday, mostly sunny. Chance of thunderstorms in the afternoon. Highs in the lower 80s. Chance of thunderstorms 30%. Again, the forecast for central Minnesota, from St. Cloud to the northwest Twin Cities suburbs for overnight, mostly clear. Near steady temperature in the upper 50s. Light winds. At 2 a.m., in Buffalo, fog was reported, the visibility was 1 mile. The temperature was 59 degrees, the dew point was 59, and the relative humidity was 100%. The wind was calm. The pressure was 29.82 inches and rising. In Maple Lake, fog was reported, the visibility was 0.5 mile. The temperature was 62 degrees, the dew point was 60, and the relative humidity was 91%. The wind was calm. The pressure was 29.83 inches and rising. Elsewhere across central Minnesota, fog was reported, with a temperature of 60 at St. Cloud, 61 at Anoka, and 55 at Little Falls. It was clear, with a temperature of 66 at the Twin Cities, 63 at Crystal, 58 at Princeton, 63 at Litchfield, and 63 at Wilmer. Around the state, at Brainerd, fog was reported, with a temperature of 54. It was clear, with a temperature of 60 at Duluth, and 47 at International Falls. At Mankato, it was partly cloudy, with a temperature of 66. At Rochester, it was mostly cloudy, with a temperature of 66. Once again at 2 a.m., in Buffalo, it was 59 degrees with fog. And in Maple Lake,
It was 62 degrees with fog. 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The current time is 2:26 a.m. Central Daylight Time. Now the forecast for central Minnesota, from St. Cloud to the northwest Twin Cities suburbs. Overnight, mostly clear. Near steady temperature in the upper 50s. Light winds. Saturday, sunny. Highs in the mid-80s. North winds up to 5 miles an hour. Saturday night, clear. Lows in the lower 60s. East winds up to 10 miles an hour. Sunday, mostly sunny. Highs in the upper 80s. Southeast winds 5 to 15 miles an hour. Sunday night, mostly cloudy. Showers likely overnight. Lows in the mid-60s. Southeast winds 10 to 15 miles an hour. Chance of showers 70%. Monday, showers in the morning, then showers and chance of thunderstorms in the afternoon. Highs in the lower 80s. Chance of precipitation 90%. Monday night, mostly cloudy with a 40% chance of thunderstorms in the evening, then partly cloudy overnight. Lows in the lower 60s. Tuesday, partly sunny in the morning then clearing. Highs in the upper 80s. Tuesday night, partly cloudy with chance of showers. Lows in the upper 60s. Chance of showers 40%. Wednesday, partly sunny in the morning, then sunny with a 30% chance of thunderstorms in the afternoon. Highs in the lower 90s. Wednesday night, showers likely and chance of thunderstorms in the evening, then chance of showers overnight. Lows in the upper 60s. Chance of precipitation 60%. Thursday, mostly sunny. Chance of showers in the afternoon. Highs in the upper 80s. Chance of showers 50%. Thursday night, partly cloudy with a 50% chance of thunderstorms. Lows in the mid-60s. Friday, mostly sunny. Chance of thunderstorms in the afternoon. Highs in the lower 80s. Chance of thunderstorms 30%. Again, the forecast for central Minnesota, from St. Cloud to the northwest Twin Cities suburbs for overnight, mostly clear. Near steady temperature in the upper 50s. Light winds. At 2 a.m., in Buffalo, fog was reported, the visibility was 1 mile. The temperature was 59 degrees, the dew point was 59, and the relative humidity was 100%. The wind was calm. Pressure was 29.82 inches and rising. In Maple Lake, fog was reported, the visibility was 0.5 mile. The temperature was 62 degrees, the dew point was 60, and the relative humidity was 91%. The wind was calm. The pressure was 29.83 inches and rising. Elsewhere across central Minnesota, fog was reported, with a temperature of 60 at St. Cloud, 61 at Anoka, and 55 at Little Falls. It was clear, with a temperature of 66 at the Twin Cities, 63 at Crystal, 58 at Princeton, 63 at Litchfield, and 63 at Wilmer. Around the state, at Brainerd, fog was reported, with a temperature of 54. It was clear, with a temperature of 60 at Duluth, and 47 at International Falls. At Mankato, it was partly cloudy, with a temperature of 66. At Rochester, it was mostly cloudy, with a temperature of 66. Once again at 2 a.m., in Buffalo, it was 59 degrees with fog. And in Maple Lake, it was 62 degrees with fog. 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
The current time is 2:31 a.m. Central Daylight Time. Now the forecast for central Minnesota, from St. Cloud to the northwest Twin Cities suburbs. Overnight, mostly clear. Near steady temperature in the upper 50s. Light winds. Saturday, sunny. Highs in the mid-80s. North winds up to 5 miles an hour. Saturday night, clear. Lows in the lower 60s. East winds up to 10 miles an hour. Sunday, mostly sunny. Highs in the upper 80s. Southeast winds 5 to 15 miles an hour. Sunday night, mostly cloudy. Showers likely overnight. Lows in the mid-60s. Southeast winds 10 to 15 miles an hour. Chance of showers 70%. Monday, showers in the morning, then showers and chance of thunderstorms in the afternoon. Highs in the lower 80s. Chance of precipitation 90%. Monday night, mostly cloudy with a 40% chance of thunderstorms in the evening, then partly cloudy overnight. Lows in the lower 60s. Tuesday, partly sunny in the morning then clearing. Highs in the upper 80s. Tuesday night, partly cloudy with chance of showers. Lows in the upper 60s. Chance of showers 40%. Wednesday, partly sunny in the morning, then sunny with a 30% chance of thunderstorms in the afternoon. Chance of thunderstorms in the afternoon. Highs in the lower 90s. Wednesday night, showers likely and chance of thunderstorms in the evening, then chance of showers overnight. Lows in the upper 60s. Chance of precipitation 60%. Thursday, mostly sunny. Chance of showers in the afternoon. Highs in the upper 80s. Chance of showers 50%. Thursday night, partly cloudy with a 50% chance of thunderstorms. Lows in the mid-60s. Friday, mostly sunny. Chance of thunderstorms in the afternoon. Highs in the lower 80s. Chance of thunderstorms 30%. Again, the forecast for central Minnesota, from St. Cloud to the northwest Twin Cities suburbs for overnight, mostly clear. Near steady temperature in the upper 50s. Light winds. At 2 a.m., in Buffalo, fog was reported, the visibility was 1 mile. The temperature was 59 degrees, the dew point was 59, and the relative humidity was 100%. The wind was calm. The pressure was 29.82 inches and rising. In Maple Lake, fog was reported, the visibility was 0.5 mile. The temperature was 62 degrees, the dew point was 60. And the relative humidity was 91%. The wind was calm. The pressure was 29.83 inches and rising. Elsewhere across central Minnesota, fog was reported, with a temperature of 60 at St. Cloud, 61 at Anoka, and 55 at Little Falls. It was clear, with a temperature of 66 at the Twin Cities, 63 at Crystal, 58 at Princeton, 63 at Litchfield, and 63 at Wilmer. Around the state, at Brainerd, fog was reported, with a temperature of 54. It was clear, with a temperature of 60 at Duluth, and 47 at International Falls. At Mankato, it was partly cloudy, with a temperature of 66. At Rochester, it was mostly cloudy, with a temperature of 66. Once again at 2 a.m., in Buffalo, it was 59 degrees with fog. And in Maple Lake, it was 62 degrees with fog. 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The current time is 2:36 a.m. Central Daylight Time. Now the forecast for central Minnesota, from St. Cloud to the northwest Twin Cities suburbs. Overnight, mostly clear. Near steady temperature in the upper 50s. Light winds. Saturday,
Sunny. Highs in the mid-80s. North winds up to 5 miles an hour. Saturday night, clear. Lows in the lower 60s. East winds up to 10 miles an hour. Sunday, mostly sunny. Highs in the upper 80s. Southeast winds 5 to 15 miles an hour. Sunday night, mostly cloudy. Showers likely overnight. Lows in the mid-60s. Southeast winds 10 to 15 miles an hour. Chance of showers 70%. Monday, showers in the morning, then showers and chance of thunderstorms in the afternoon. Highs in the lower 80s. Chance of precipitation 90%. Monday night, mostly cloudy with a 40% chance of thunderstorms in the evening, then partly cloudy overnight. Lows in the lower 60s. Tuesday, partly sunny in the morning then clearing. Highs in the upper 80s. Tuesday night, partly cloudy with chance of showers. Lows in the upper 60s. Chance of showers 40%. Wednesday, partly sunny in the morning, then sunny with a 30% chance of thunderstorms in the afternoon. Highs in the lower 90s. Wednesday night, showers likely and chance of thunderstorms in the evening, then chance of showers overnight. Lows in the upper 60s. Chance of precipitation 60%. Thursday, mostly sunny. Chance of showers in the afternoon. Highs in the upper 80s. Chance of showers 50%. Thursday night, partly cloudy with a 50% chance of thunderstorms. Lows in the mid-60s. Friday, mostly sunny. Chance of thunderstorms in the afternoon. Highs in the lower 80s. Chance of thunderstorms 30%. Again, the forecast for central Minnesota, from St. Cloud to the northwest Twin Cities suburbs for overnight, mostly clear. Near steady temperature in the upper 50s. Light winds. At 2 a.m., in Buffalo, fog was reported, the visibility was 1 mile. The temperature was 59 degrees, the dew point was 59, and the relative humidity was 100%. The wind was calm. The pressure was 29.82 inches and rising. In Maple Lake, fog was reported, the visibility was 0.5 mile. The temperature was 62 degrees, the dew point was 60, and the relative humidity was 91%. The wind was calm. The pressure was 29.83 inches and rising. Elsewhere across central Minnesota, fog was reported, with a temperature of 60 at St. Cloud, 61 at Anoka, and 55 at Little Falls. It was clear, with a temperature of 66 at the Twin Cities, 63 at Crystal, 58 at Princeton, 63 at Litchfield, and 63 at Wilmer. Around the state, at Brainerd, fog was reported, with a temperature of 54. It was clear, with a temperature of 60 at Duluth, and 47 at International Falls. At Mankato, it was partly cloudy, with a temperature of 66. At Rochester, it was mostly cloudy, with a temperature of 66. Once again at 2 a.m., in Buffalo, it was 59 degrees with fog. And in Maple Lake, it was 62 degrees with fog. 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The current time is 2:40 a.m. Central Daylight Time. Now the forecast for central Minnesota, from St. Cloud to the northwest Twin Cities suburbs. Overnight, mostly clear. Near steady temperature in the upper 50s. Light winds. Saturday, sunny. Highs in the mid-80s. North winds up to 5 miles an hour. Saturday night, clear. Lows in the lower 60s. East winds up to 10 miles an hour. Sunday, mostly sunny. Highs in the upper 80s. Southeast winds 5 to 15 miles an hour.
Sunday night, mostly cloudy. Showers likely overnight. Lows in the mid-60s. Southeast winds 10 to 15 miles an hour. Chance of showers 70%. Monday, showers in the morning, then showers and chance of thunderstorms in the afternoon. Highs in the lower 80s. Chance of precipitation 90%. Monday night, mostly cloudy with a 40% chance of thunderstorms in the evening, then partly cloudy overnight. Lows in the lower 60s. Tuesday, partly sunny in the morning then clearing. Highs in the upper 80s. Tuesday night, partly cloudy with chance of showers. Lows in the upper 60s. Chance of showers 40%. Wednesday, partly sunny in the morning, then sunny with a 30% chance of thunderstorms in the afternoon. Highs in the lower 90s. Wednesday night, showers likely and chance of thunderstorms in the evening, then chance of showers overnight. Lows in the upper 60s. Chance of precipitation 60%. Thursday, mostly sunny. Chance of showers in the afternoon. Highs in the upper 80s. Chance of showers 50%. Thursday night, partly cloudy with a 50% chance of thunderstorms. Lows in the mid-60s. Friday, mostly sunny. Chance of thunderstorms in the afternoon. Highs in the lower 80s. Chance of thunderstorms 30%. Again, the forecast for central Minnesota, from St. Cloud to the northwest Twin Cities suburbs for overnight, mostly clear. Near steady temperature in the upper 50s. Light winds. At 2 a.m., in Buffalo, fog was reported, the visibility was 1 mile. The temperature was 59 degrees, the dew point was 59, and the relative humidity was 100%. The wind was calm. The pressure was 29.82 inches and rising. In Maple Lake, fog was reported, the visibility was 0.5 mile. The temperature was 62 degrees, the dew point was 60, and the relative humidity was 91%. The wind was calm. Pressure was 29.83 inches and rising. Elsewhere across central Minnesota, fog was reported, with a temperature of 60 at St. Cloud, 61 at Anoka, and 55 at Little Falls. It was clear, with a temperature of 66 at the Twin Cities, 63 at Crystal, 58 at Princeton, 63 at Litchfield, and 63 at Wilmer. Around the state, at Brainerd, fog was reported, with a temperature of 54. It was clear, with a temperature of 60 at Duluth, and 47 at International Falls. At Mankato, it was partly cloudy, with a temperature of 66. At Rochester, it was mostly cloudy, with a temperature of 66. Once again at 2 a.m., in Buffalo, it was 59 degrees with fog. And in Maple Lake, it was 62 degrees with fog. 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The current time is 2:45 a.m. Central Daylight Time. Now the forecast for central Minnesota, from St. Cloud to the northwest Twin Cities suburbs. Overnight, mostly clear. Near steady temperature in the upper 50s. Light winds. Saturday, sunny. Highs in the mid-80s. North winds up to 5 miles an hour. Saturday night, clear. Lows in the lower 60s. East winds up to 10 miles an hour. Sunday, mostly sunny. Highs in the upper 80s. Southeast winds 5 to 15 miles an hour. Sunday night, mostly cloudy. Showers likely overnight. Lows in the mid-60s. Southeast winds 10 to 15 miles an hour. Chance of showers 70%. Monday, showers in the morning, then showers and chance of thunderstorms in the afternoon. Highs in the lower 80s.
chance of precipitation 90%. Monday night, mostly cloudy with a 40% chance of thunderstorms in the evening, then partly cloudy overnight. Lows in the lower 60s. Tuesday, partly sunny in the morning then clearing. Highs in the upper 80s. Tuesday night, partly cloudy with chance of showers. Lows in the upper 60s. Chance of showers 40%. Wednesday, partly sunny in the morning, then sunny with a 30% chance of thunderstorms in the afternoon. Highs in the lower 90s. Wednesday night, showers likely and chance of thunderstorms in the evening, then chance of showers overnight. Lows in the upper 60s. Chance of precipitation 60%. Thursday, mostly sunny. Chance of showers in the afternoon. Highs in the upper 80s. Chance of showers 50%. Thursday night, partly cloudy with a 50% chance of thunderstorms. Lows in the mid-60s. Friday, mostly sunny. Chance of thunderstorms in the afternoon. Highs in the lower 80s. Chance of thunderstorms 30%. Again, the forecast for central Minnesota, from St. Cloud to the northwest Twin Cities suburbs for overnight, mostly clear. Near steady temperature in the upper 50s. Light winds. At 2 a.m., in Buffalo, fog was reported, the visibility was 1 mile. The temperature was 59 degrees, the dew point was 59, and the relative humidity was 100%. The wind was calm. The pressure was 29.82 inches and rising. In Maple Lake, fog was reported, the visibility was 0.5 mile. The temperature was 62 degrees, the dew point was 60, and the relative humidity was 91%. The wind was calm. The pressure was 29.83 inches and rising. Elsewhere across central Minnesota, fog was reported, with a temperature of 60 at St. Cloud, 61 at Anoka, and 55 at Little Falls. It was clear, with a temperature of 66 at the Twin Cities, 63 at Crystal, 58 at Princeton, 63 at Litchfield, and 63 at Wilmer. Around the state, at Brainerd, fog was reported, with a temperature of 54. It was clear, with a temperature of 60 at Duluth, and 47 at International Falls. At Mankato, it was partly cloudy, with a temperature of 66. At Rochester, it was mostly cloudy, with a temperature of 66. Once again at 2 a.m., in Buffalo, it was 59 degrees with fog. And in Maple Lake, it was 62 degrees with fog. 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The current time is 2:49 a.m. Central Daylight Time. Now here is the hazardous weather outlook for portions of central and southern Minnesota and west central Wisconsin for today and tonight. No hazardous weather is expected at this time. And now the extended outlook for the period Sunday through Friday. Much hotter weather arrives for the middle of next week with heat indices near 100 possible. Spotter information statement, Skylarn spotter activation will not be needed. Now the forecast for central Minnesota, from St. Cloud to the northwest Twin Cities suburbs. Overnight, mostly clear. Near steady temperature in the upper 50s. Light winds. Saturday, sunny. Highs in the mid-80s. North winds up to 5 miles an hour. Saturday night, clear. Lows in the lower 60s. East winds up to 10 miles an hour. Sunday, mostly sunny. Highs in the upper 80s. Southeast winds 5 to 15 miles an hour. Sunday night, mostly cloudy. Showers likely overnight. Lows in the mid-60s. Southeast winds 10 to 15 miles an hour. Chance of showers 70%. Monday, showers in the morning,
then showers and chance of thunderstorms in the afternoon. Highs in the lower 80s. Chance of precipitation 90%. Monday night, mostly cloudy with a 40% chance of thunderstorms in the evening, then partly cloudy overnight. Lows in the lower 60s. Tuesday, partly sunny in the morning then clearing. Highs in the upper 80s. Tuesday night, partly cloudy with chance of showers. Lows in the upper 60s. Chance of showers 40%. Wednesday, partly sunny in the morning, then sunny with a 30% chance of thunderstorms in the afternoon. Highs in the lower 90s. Wednesday night, showers likely and chance of thunderstorms in the evening, then chance of showers overnight. Lows in the upper 60s. Chance of precipitation 60%. Thursday, mostly sunny. Chance of showers in the afternoon. Highs in the upper 80s. Chance of showers 50%. Thursday night, partly cloudy with a 50% chance of thunderstorms. Lows in the mid-60s. Friday, mostly sunny. Chance of thunderstorms in the afternoon. Highs in the lower 80s. Chance of thunderstorms 30%. Again, the forecast for central Minnesota, from St. Cloud to the northwest Twin Cities suburbs for overnight, mostly clear. Near steady temperature in the upper 50s. Light winds. At 2 a.m., in Buffalo, fog was reported, the visibility was 1 mile. The temperature was 59 degrees, the dew point was 59, and the relative humidity was 100%. The wind was calm. The pressure was 29.82 inches and rising. In Maple Lake, fog was reported, the visibility was 0.5 mile. The temperature was 62 degrees, the dew point was 60, and the relative humidity was 91%. The wind was calm. The pressure was 29.83 inches and rising. Elsewhere across central Minnesota, fog was reported, with a temperature of 60 at St. Cloud, 61 at Anoka, and 55 at Little Falls. It was clear, with a temperature of 66 at the Twin Cities, 63 at Crystal, 58 at Princeton, 63 at Litchfield, and 63 at Wilmer. Around the state, at Brainerd, fog was reported, with a temperature of 54. It was clear, with a temperature of 60 at Duluth, and 47 at International Falls. At Mankato, it was partly cloudy, with a temperature of 66. At Rochester, it was mostly cloudy, with a temperature of 66. Once again at 2 a.m., in Buffalo, it was 59 degrees with fog. And in Maple Lake, it was 62 degrees with fog. 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The current time is 2:55 a.m. Central Daylight Time. Now here is the hazardous weather outlook for portions of central and southern Minnesota and west central Wisconsin for today and tonight. No hazardous weather is expected at this time. And now the extended outlook for the period Sunday through Friday. Much hotter weather arrives for the middle of next week with heat indices near 100 possible. Spotter information statement, Skywarn spotter activation will not be needed. Now the forecast for central Minnesota, from St. Cloud to the northwest Twin Cities suburbs. Overnight, mostly clear. Near steady temperature in the upper 50s. Light winds. Saturday, sunny. Highs in the mid-80s. North winds up to 5 miles an hour. Saturday night, clear. Lows in the lower 60s. East winds up to 10 miles an hour. Sunday, mostly sunny. Highs in the upper 80s. Southeast winds 5 to 15 miles an hour. Sunday night, mostly cloudy. Showers likely overnight. Lows in the mid-60s.
Southeast winds 10 to 15 miles an hour. Chance of showers 70%. Monday, showers in the morning, then showers and chance of thunderstorms in the afternoon. Highs in the lower 80s. Chance of precipitation 90%. Monday night, mostly cloudy with a 40% chance of thunderstorms in the evening, then partly cloudy overnight. Lows in the lower 60s. Tuesday, partly sunny in the morning then clearing. Highs in the upper 80s. Tuesday night, partly cloudy with chance of showers. Lows in the upper 60s. Chance of showers 40%. Wednesday, partly sunny in the morning, then sunny with a 30% chance of thunderstorms in the afternoon. Highs in the lower 90s. Wednesday night, showers likely and chance of thunderstorms in the evening, then chance of showers overnight. Lows in the upper 60s. Chance of precipitation 60%. Thursday, mostly sunny. Chance of showers in the afternoon. Highs in the upper 80s. Chance of showers 50%. Thursday night, partly cloudy with a 50% chance of thunderstorms. Lows in the mid-60s. Friday, mostly sunny. Chance of thunderstorms in the afternoon. Highs in the lower 80s. Chance of thunderstorms 30%. Again, the forecast for central Minnesota, from St. Cloud to the northwest Twin Cities suburbs for overnight, mostly clear. Near steady temperature in the upper 50s. Light winds. At 2 a.m., in Buffalo, fog was reported, the visibility was 1 mile. The temperature was 59 degrees, the dew point was 59, and the relative humidity was 100%. The wind was calm. The pressure was 29.82 inches and rising. In Maple Lake, fog was reported, the visibility was 0.5 mile. The temperature was 62 degrees, the dew point was 60, and the relative humidity was 91%. The wind was calm. The pressure was 29.83 inches and rising. Elsewhere across central Minnesota, fog was reported, with a temperature of 60 at St. Cloud, 61 at Anoka, and 55 at Little Falls. It was clear, with a temperature of 66 at the Twin Cities, 63 at Crystal, 58 at Princeton, 63 at Litchfield, and 63 at Wilmer. Around the state, at Brainerd, fog was reported, with a temperature of 54. It was clear, with a temperature of 60 at Duluth, and 47 at International Falls. At Mankato, it was partly cloudy, with a temperature of 66. At Rochester, it was mostly cloudy, with a temperature of 66. Once again at 2 a.m., in Buffalo, it was 59 degrees with fog. And in Maple Lake, it was 62 degrees with fog. 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The current time is 3 a.m. Central Daylight Time. Now here is the hazardous weather outlook for portions of central and southern Minnesota and west central Wisconsin for today and tonight. No hazardous weather is expected at this time. And now the extended outlook for the period Sunday through Friday. Much hotter weather arrives for the middle of next week with heat indices near 100 possible. Spotter information statement, Skywarn spotter activation will not be needed. Now the forecast for central Minnesota, from St. Cloud to the northwest Twin Cities suburbs. Overnight, mostly clear. Near steady temperature in the upper 50s. Light winds. Saturday, sunny. Highs in the mid-80s. North winds up to 5 miles an hour. Saturday night, clear. Lows in the lower 60s. East winds up to 10 miles an hour. Sunday, mostly sunny. Highs in the upper 80s. Southeast winds 5 to 15 miles an hour. Sunday night, mostly cloudy.
showers likely overnight. Lows in the mid-60s. Southeast winds 10 to 15 miles an hour. Chance of showers 70%. Monday, showers in the morning, then showers and chance of thunderstorms in the afternoon. Highs in the lower 80s. Chance of precipitation 90%. Monday night, mostly cloudy with a 40% chance of thunderstorms in the evening, then partly cloudy overnight. Lows in the lower 60s. Tuesday, partly sunny in the morning then clearing. Highs in the upper 80s. Tuesday night, partly cloudy with chance of showers. Lows in the upper 60s. Chance of showers 40%. Wednesday, partly sunny in the morning, then sunny with a 30% chance of thunderstorms in the afternoon. Highs in the lower 90s. Wednesday night, showers likely and chance of thunderstorms in the evening, then chance of showers overnight. Lows in the upper 60s. Chance of precipitation 60%. Thursday, mostly sunny. Chance of showers in the afternoon. Highs in the upper 80s. Chance of showers 50%. Thursday night, partly cloudy with a 50% chance of thunderstorms. Lows in the mid-60s. Friday, mostly sunny. Chance of thunderstorms in the afternoon. Highs in the lower 80s. Chance of thunderstorms 30%. Again, the forecast for central Minnesota, from St. Cloud to the northwest Twin Cities suburbs for overnight, mostly clear. Near steady temperature in the upper 50s. Light winds. 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The current time is 3:03 a.m. Central Daylight Time. Now here is the hazardous weather outlook for portions of central and southern Minnesota and west central Wisconsin for today and tonight. No hazardous weather is expected at this time. And now the extended outlook for the period Sunday through Friday. Much hotter weather arrives for the middle of next week with heat indices near 100 possible. Spotter information statement, Skywarn spotter activation will not be needed. Now the forecast for central Minnesota, from St. Cloud to the northwest Twin Cities suburbs. Overnight, mostly clear. Near steady temperature in the upper 50s. Light winds. Saturday, sunny. Highs in the mid-80s. North winds up to 5 miles an hour. Saturday night, clear. Lows in the lower 60s. East winds up to 10 miles an hour. Sunday, mostly sunny. Highs in the upper 80s. Southeast winds 5 to 15 miles an hour. Sunday night, mostly cloudy. Showers likely overnight. Lows in the mid-60s. Southeast winds 10 to 15 miles an hour. Chance of showers 70%. Monday, showers in the morning, then showers and chance of thunderstorms in the afternoon. Highs in the lower 80s. Chance of precipitation 90%. Monday night, mostly cloudy with a 40% chance of thunderstorms in the evening, then partly cloudy overnight. Lows in the lower 60s. Tuesday, partly sunny in the morning then clearing. Highs in the upper 80s. Tuesday night, partly cloudy with chance of showers. Lows in the upper 60s. Chance of showers 40%. Wednesday, partly sunny in the morning, then sunny with a 30% chance of thunderstorms in the afternoon. Highs in the lower 90s. Wednesday night, showers likely and chance of thunderstorms in the evening, then chance of showers overnight. Lows in the upper 60s. Chance of precipitation 60%. Thursday, mostly sunny. Chance of showers in the afternoon. Highs in the upper 80s. Chance of showers 50%. Thursday night, partly cloudy with a 50% chance of thunderstorms.
Lows in the mid-60s. Friday, mostly sunny. Chance of thunderstorms in the afternoon. Highs in the lower 80s. Chance of thunderstorms 30%. Again, the forecast for central Minnesota, from St. Cloud to the northwest Twin Cities suburbs for overnight, mostly clear. Near steady temperature in the upper 50s. Light winds. 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The current time is 3:07 a.m. Central Daylight Time. Now here is the hazardous weather outlook for portions of central and southern Minnesota and west central Wisconsin. For today and tonight, no hazardous weather is expected at this time. And now the extended outlook for the period Sunday through Friday. Much hotter weather arrives for the middle of next week with heat indices near 100 possible. Spotter information statement, Skywarn spotter activation will not be needed. Now the forecast for central Minnesota, from St. Cloud to the northwest Twin Cities suburbs. Overnight, mostly clear. Near steady temperature in the upper 50s. Light winds. Saturday, sunny. Highs in the mid-80s. North winds up to 5 miles an hour. Saturday night, clear. Lows in the lower 60s. East winds up to 10 miles an hour. Sunday, mostly sunny. Highs in the upper 80s. Southeast winds 5 to 15 miles an hour. Sunday night, mostly cloudy. Showers likely overnight. Lows in the mid-60s. Southeast winds 10 to 15 miles an hour. Chance of showers 70%. Monday, showers in the morning, then showers and chance of thunderstorms in the afternoon. Highs in the lower 80s. Chance of precipitation 90%. Monday night, mostly cloudy with a 40% chance of thunderstorms in the evening, then partly cloudy overnight. Lows in the lower 60s. Tuesday, partly sunny in the morning then clearing. Highs in the upper 80s. Tuesday night, partly cloudy with chance of showers. Lows in the upper 60s. Chance of showers 40%. Wednesday, partly sunny in the morning, then sunny with a 30% chance of thunderstorms in the afternoon. Highs in the lower 90s. Wednesday night, showers likely and chance of thunderstorms in the evening, then chance of showers overnight. Lows in the upper 60s. Chance of precipitation 60%. Thursday, mostly sunny. Chance of showers in the afternoon. Highs in the upper 80s. Chance of showers 50%. Thursday night, partly cloudy with a 50% chance of thunderstorms. Lows in the mid-60s. Friday, mostly sunny. Chance of thunderstorms in the afternoon. Highs in the lower 80s. Chance of thunderstorms 30%. Again, the forecast for central Minnesota, from St. Cloud to the northwest Twin Cities suburbs for overnight, mostly clear. Near steady temperature in the upper 50s. Light winds. 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The current time is 3:10 a.m. Central Daylight Time. Now here is the hazardous weather outlook for portions of central and southern Minnesota and west central Wisconsin. For today and tonight, no hazardous weather is expected at this time. And now the extended outlook for the period Sunday through Friday. Much hotter weather arrives for the middle of next week with heat indices near 100 possible. Spotter information statement, Skywarn spotter activation will not be needed. Now the forecast for central Minnesota,
from St. Cloud to the northwest Twin Cities suburbs. Overnight, mostly clear. Near steady temperature in the upper 50s. Light winds.

10 to 15 miles an hour. Chance of showers 70%. Monday, showers in the morning, then showers and chance of thunderstorms in the afternoon. Highs in the lower 80s. Chance of precipitation 90%. Monday night, mostly cloudy with a 40% chance of thunderstorms in the evening, then partly cloudy overnight. Lows in the lower 60s. Tuesday, partly sunny in the morning then clearing. Highs in the upper 80s. Tuesday night, partly cloudy with chance of showers. Lows in the upper 60s. Chance of showers 40%. Wednesday, partly sunny in the morning, then sunny with a 30% chance of thunderstorms in the afternoon. Highs in the lower 90s. Wednesday night, showers likely and chance of thunderstorms in the evening, then chance of showers overnight. Lows in the upper 60s. Chance of precipitation 60%. Thursday, mostly sunny. Chance of showers in the afternoon. Highs in the upper 80s. Chance of showers 50%. Thursday night, partly cloudy with a 50% chance of thunderstorms. Lows in the mid-60s. Friday, mostly sunny. Chance of thunderstorms in the afternoon. Highs in the lower 80s. Chance of thunderstorms 30%. Again, the forecast for central Minnesota, from St. Cloud to the northwest Twin Cities suburbs for overnight, mostly clear. Near steady temperature in the upper 50s. Light winds. At 3 a.m., in Buffalo, fog was reported, the visibility was 1/4 of a mile. The temperature was 59 degrees, the dew point was 59, and the relative humidity was 100%. The wind was calm. The pressure was 29.83 inches and rising. In Maple Lake, fog was reported, the visibility was 1/4 of a mile. The temperature was 62 degrees, the dew point was 59, and the relative humidity was 91%. The wind was calm. The pressure was 29.85 inches and rising. Elsewhere across central Minnesota, fog was reported, with a temperature of 61 at Crystal, 55 at Little Falls, and 61 at Wilmer. It was clear, with a temperature of 65 at the Twin Cities, 58 at St. Cloud, 63 at Anoka, 56 at Princeton, and 61 at Litchfield. Around the state, at Brainerd, fog was reported, with a temperature of 53. It was clear, with a temperature of 58 at Duluth, and 45 at International Falls. It was partly cloudy, with a temperature of 65 at Rochester, and 64 at Mankato. Once again at 3 a.m., in Buffalo, it was 59 degrees with fog. And in Maple Lake, it was 62 degrees with fog. 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The current time is 3:15 a.m. Central Daylight Time. Now here is the hazardous weather outlook for portions of central and southern Minnesota and west central Wisconsin for today and tonight. No hazardous weather is expected at this time. And now the extended outlook for the period Sunday through Friday. Much hotter weather arrives for the middle of next week with heat indices near 100 possible. Spotter information statement, Skywarn spotter activation will not be needed. Now the forecast for central Minnesota, from St. Cloud to the northwest Twin Cities suburbs. Overnight, mostly clear. Near steady temperature in the upper 50s. Light winds. Saturday, sunny. Highs in the mid-80s. North winds up to 5 miles an hour. Saturday night, clear. Lows in the lower 60s. East winds up to 10 miles an hour. Sunday, mostly sunny. Highs in the upper 80s. Southeast winds 5 to 15 miles an hour. Sunday night, mostly cloudy. Showers likely overnight. Lows in the mid-60s.

Southeast winds 10 to 15 miles an hour. Chance of showers 70%. Monday, showers in the morning, then showers and chance of thunderstorms in the afternoon. Highs in the lower 80s. Chance of precipitation 90%. Monday night, mostly cloudy with a 40% chance of thunderstorms in the evening, then partly cloudy overnight. Lows in the lower 60s. Tuesday, partly sunny in the morning then clearing. Highs in the upper 80s. Tuesday night, partly cloudy with chance of showers. Lows in the upper 60s. Chance of showers 40%. Wednesday, partly sunny in the morning, then sunny with a 30% chance of thunderstorms in the afternoon. Highs in the lower 90s. Wednesday night, showers likely and chance of thunderstorms in the evening, then chance of showers overnight. Lows in the upper 60s. Chance of precipitation 60%. Thursday, mostly sunny. Chance of showers in the afternoon. Highs in the upper 80s. Chance of showers 50%. Thursday night, partly cloudy with a 50% chance of thunderstorms. Lows in the mid-60s. Friday, mostly sunny. Chance of thunderstorms in the afternoon. Highs in the lower 80s. Chance of thunderstorms 30%. Again, the forecast for central Minnesota, from St. Cloud to the northwest Twin Cities suburbs for overnight, mostly clear. Near steady temperature in the upper 50s. Light winds. At 3 a.m., in Buffalo, fog was reported, the visibility was 1/4 of a mile. The temperature was 59 degrees, the dew point was 59, and the relative humidity was 100%. The wind was calm. The pressure was 29.83 inches and rising. In Maple Lake, fog was reported, the visibility was 1/4 of a mile. The temperature was 62 degrees, the dew point was 59, and the relative humidity was 91%. The wind was calm. The pressure was 29.85 inches and rising. Elsewhere across central Minnesota, fog was reported, with a temperature of 61 at Crystal, 55 at Little Falls, and 61 at Wilmer. It was clear, with a temperature of 65 at the Twin Cities, 58 at St. Cloud, 63 at Anoka, 56 at Princeton, and 61 at Litchfield. Around the state, at Brainerd, fog was reported, with a temperature of 53. It was clear, with a temperature of 58 at Duluth, and 45 at International Falls. It was partly cloudy, with a temperature of 65 at Rochester, and 64 at Mankato. Once again at 3 a.m., in Buffalo, it was 59 degrees with fog. And in Maple Lake, it was 62 degrees with fog. 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The current time is 3:20 a.m. Central Daylight Time. Now here is the hazardous weather outlook for portions of central and southern Minnesota and west central Wisconsin. For today and tonight, no hazardous weather is expected at this time. And now the extended outlook for the period Sunday through Friday. Much hotter weather arrives for the middle of next week with heat indices near 100 possible. Spotter information statement, Skywarn spotter activation will not be needed. Now the forecast for central Minnesota, from St. Cloud to the northwest Twin Cities suburbs. Overnight, mostly clear. Near steady temperature in the upper 50s. Light winds. Saturday, sunny. Highs in the mid-80s. North winds up to 5 miles an hour. Saturday night, clear. Lows in the lower 60s. East winds up to 10 miles an hour. Sunday, mostly sunny. Highs in the upper 80s. Southeast winds 5 to 15 miles an hour. Sunday night, mostly cloudy.
Showers likely overnight. Lows in the mid-60s. Southeast winds 10 to 15 miles an hour. Chance of showers 70%. Monday, showers in the morning, then showers and chance of thunderstorms in the afternoon. Highs in the lower 80s. Chance of precipitation 90%. Monday night, mostly cloudy with a 40% chance of thunderstorms in the evening, then partly cloudy overnight. Lows in the lower 60s. Tuesday, partly sunny in the morning then clearing. Highs in the upper 80s. Tuesday night, partly cloudy with chance of showers. Lows in the upper 60s. Chance of showers 40%. Wednesday, partly sunny in the morning, then sunny with a 30% chance of thunderstorms in the afternoon. Highs in the lower 90s. Wednesday night, showers likely and chance of thunderstorms in the evening, then chance of showers overnight. Lows in the upper 60s. Chance of precipitation 60%. Thursday, mostly sunny. Chance of showers in the afternoon. Highs in the upper 80s. Chance of showers 50%. Thursday night, partly cloudy with a 50% chance of thunderstorms. Lows in the mid-60s. Friday, mostly sunny. Chance of thunderstorms in the afternoon. Highs in the lower 80s. Chance of thunderstorms 30%. Again, the forecast for central Minnesota, from St. Cloud to the northwest Twin Cities suburbs for overnight, mostly clear. Near steady temperature in the upper 50s. Light winds. At 3 a.m., in Buffalo, fog was reported, the visibility was 1/4 of a mile. The temperature was 59 degrees, the dew point was 59, and the relative humidity was 100%. The wind was calm. The pressure was 29.83 inches and rising. In Maple Lake, fog was reported, the visibility was 1/4 of a mile. The temperature was 62 degrees, the dew point was 59, and the relative humidity was 91%. The wind was calm. The pressure was 29.85 inches and rising. Elsewhere across central Minnesota, fog was reported, with a temperature of 61 at Crystal, 55 at Little Falls, and 61 at Wilmer. It was clear, with a temperature of 65 at the Twin Cities, 58 at St. Cloud, 63 at Anoka, 56 at Princeton, and 61 at Litchfield. Around the state, at Brainerd, fog was reported, with a temperature of 53. It was clear, with a temperature of 58 at Duluth, and 45 at International Falls. It was partly cloudy, with a temperature of 65 at Rochester, and 64 at Mankato. Once again at 3 a.m., in Buffalo, it was 59 degrees with fog. And in Maple Lake, it was 62 degrees with fog. 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The current time is 3:25 a.m. Central Daylight Time. Now here is the hazardous weather outlook for portions of central and southern Minnesota and west central Wisconsin for today and tonight. No hazardous weather is expected at this time. And now the extended outlook for the period Sunday through Friday. Much hotter weather arrives for the middle of next week with heat indices near 100 possible. Spotter information statement, Skywarn spotter activation will not be needed. Now the forecast for central Minnesota, from St. Cloud to the northwest Twin Cities suburbs. Overnight, mostly clear. Near steady temperature in the upper 50s. Light winds. Saturday, sunny. Highs in the mid-80s. North winds up to 5 miles an hour. Saturday night, clear. Lows in the lower 60s. East winds up to 10 miles an hour. Sunday, mostly sunny. Highs in the upper 80s. Southeast winds 5 to 15 miles an hour.
Sunday night, mostly cloudy. Showers likely overnight. Lows in the mid-60s. Southeast winds 10 to 15 miles an hour. Chance of showers 70%. Monday, showers in the morning, then showers and chance of thunderstorms in the afternoon. Highs in the lower 80s. Chance of precipitation 90%. Monday night, mostly cloudy with a 40% chance of thunderstorms in the evening, then partly cloudy overnight. Lows in the lower 60s. Tuesday, partly sunny in the morning then clearing. Highs in the upper 80s. Tuesday night, partly cloudy with chance of showers. Lows in the upper 60s. Chance of showers 40%. Wednesday, partly sunny in the morning, then sunny with a 30% chance of thunderstorms in the afternoon. Highs in the lower 90s. Wednesday night, showers likely and chance of thunderstorms in the evening, then chance of showers overnight. Lows in the upper 60s. Chance of precipitation 60%. Thursday, mostly sunny. Chance of showers in the afternoon. Highs in the upper 80s. Chance of showers 50%. Thursday night, partly cloudy with a 50% chance of thunderstorms. Lows in the mid-60s. Friday, mostly sunny. Chance of thunderstorms in the afternoon. Highs in the lower 80s. Chance of thunderstorms 30%. Again, the forecast for central Minnesota, from St. Cloud to the northwest Twin Cities suburbs for overnight, mostly clear. Near steady temperature in the upper 50s. Light winds. At 3 a.m., in Buffalo, fog was reported, the visibility was 1/4 of a mile. The temperature was 59 degrees, the dew point was 59, and the relative humidity was 100%. The wind was calm. Pressure was 29.83 inches and rising. In Maple Lake, fog was reported, the visibility was 1/4 of a mile. The temperature was 62 degrees. The dew point was 59, and the relative humidity was 91%. The wind was calm. The pressure was 29.85 inches and rising. Elsewhere across central Minnesota, fog was reported, with a temperature of 61 at Crystal, 55 at Little Falls, and 61 at Wilmer. It was clear, with a temperature of 65 at the Twin Cities, 58 at St. Cloud, 63 at Anoka, 56 at Princeton, and 61 at Litchfield. Around the state, at Brainerd, fog was reported, with a temperature of 53. It was clear, with a temperature of 58 at Duluth, and 45 at International Falls. It was partly cloudy, with a temperature of 65 at Rochester, and 64 at Mankato. Once again at 3 a.m., in Buffalo, it was 59 degrees with fog. And in Maple Lake, it was 62 degrees with fog. 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The current time is 3:30 a.m. Central Daylight Time. Now here is the hazardous weather outlook for portions of central and southern Minnesota and west central Wisconsin for today and tonight. No hazardous weather is expected at this time. And now the extended outlook for the period Sunday through Friday. Much hotter weather arrives for the middle of next week with heat indices near 100 possible. Spotter information statement, Skywarn spotter activation will not be needed. Now the forecast for central Minnesota, from St. Cloud to the northwest Twin Cities suburbs. Overnight, mostly clear. Near steady temperature in the upper 50s. Light winds. Saturday, sunny. Highs in the mid-80s. North winds up to 5 miles an hour. Saturday night, clear. Lows in the lower 60s. East winds up to 10 miles an hour. Sunday, mostly sunny. Highs in the upper 80s.
southeast winds 5 to 15 miles an hour. Sunday night, mostly cloudy. Showers likely overnight. Lows in the mid-60s. Southeast winds 10 to 15 miles an hour. Chance of showers 70%. Monday, showers in the morning, then showers and chance of thunderstorms in the afternoon. Highs in the lower 80s. Chance of precipitation 90%. Monday night, mostly cloudy with a 40% chance of thunderstorms in the evening, then partly cloudy overnight. Lows in the lower 60s. Tuesday, partly sunny in the morning then clearing. Highs in the upper 80s. Tuesday night, partly cloudy with chance of showers. Lows in the upper 60s. Chance of showers 40%. Wednesday, partly sunny in the morning, then sunny with a 30% chance of thunderstorms in the afternoon. Highs in the lower 90s. Wednesday night, showers likely and chance of thunderstorms in the evening, then chance of showers overnight. Lows in the upper 60s. Lows in the upper 60s. Chance of precipitation 60%. Thursday, mostly sunny. Chance of showers in the afternoon. Highs in the upper 80s. Chance of showers 50%. Thursday night, partly cloudy with a 50% chance of thunderstorms. Lows in the mid-60s. Friday, mostly sunny. Chance of thunderstorms in the afternoon. Highs in the lower 80s. Chance of thunderstorms 30%. Again, the forecast for central Minnesota, from St. Cloud to the northwest Twin Cities suburbs for overnight, mostly clear. Near steady temperature in the upper 50s. Light winds. At 3 a.m., in Buffalo, fog was reported, the visibility was 1/4 of a mile. The temperature was 59 degrees, the dew point was 59, and the relative humidity was 100%. The wind was calm. The pressure was 29.83 inches and rising. In Maple Lake, fog was reported, the visibility was 1/4 of a mile. The temperature was 62 degrees, the dew point was 59, and the relative humidity was 91%. The wind was calm. The pressure was 29.85 inches and rising. Elsewhere across central Minnesota, fog was reported, with a temperature of 61 at Crystal, 55 at Little Falls, and 61 at Wilmer. It was clear, with a temperature of 65 at the Twin Cities, 58 at St. Cloud, 63 at Anoka, 56 at Princeton, and 61 at Litchfield. Around the state, Ed Brainerd, fog was reported, with a temperature of 53. It was clear, with a temperature of 58 at Duluth, and 45 at International Falls. It was partly cloudy, with a temperature of 65 at Rochester, and 64 at Mankato. Once again at 3 a.m., in Buffalo, it was 59 degrees with fog. And in Maple Lake, it was 62 degrees with fog. 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The current time is 3:35 a.m. Central Daylight Time. Locally dense fog affecting portions of western and central Minnesota. Areas of locally dense fog will affect portions of western and central Minnesota early this morning. Visibilities of 1/2 to 1/4 mile have already been observed, which should persist through sunrise. Improvement in visibilities is expected within a few hours after sunrise. If traveling early this morning, reduce your speed and use low beam headlights when encountering foggy areas. Now here is the hazardous weather outlook for portions of central and southern Minnesota and west central Wisconsin. For today and tonight, no hazardous weather is expected at this time. And now the extended outlook for the period Sunday through Friday. Much hotter weather arrives for the middle of next week with heat indices near 100 possible. Spotter information statement, Skywarn spotter activation will not be needed.
Now the forecast for central Minnesota.

from St. Cloud to the northwest Twin Cities suburbs. Overnight, mostly clear. Near steady temperature in the upper 50s. Light winds. Saturday, sunny. Highs in the mid-80s. North winds up to 5 miles an hour. Saturday night, clear. Lows in the lower 60s. East winds up to 10 miles an hour. Sunday, mostly sunny. Highs in the upper 80s. Southeast winds 5 to 15 miles an hour. Sunday night, mostly cloudy. Showers likely overnight. Lows in the mid-60s. Southeast winds 10 to 15 miles an hour. Chance of showers 70%. Monday, showers in the morning, then showers and chance of thunderstorms in the afternoon. Highs in the lower 80s. Chance of precipitation 90%. Monday night, mostly cloudy with a 40% chance of thunderstorms in the evening, then partly cloudy overnight. Lows in the lower 60s. Tuesday, partly sunny in the morning then clearing. Highs in the upper 80s. Tuesday night, partly cloudy with chance of showers. Lows in the upper 60s. Chance of showers 40%. Wednesday, partly sunny in the morning, then sunny with a 30% chance of thunderstorms in the afternoon. Highs in the lower 90s. Wednesday night, showers likely and chance of thunderstorms in the evening, then chance of showers overnight. Lows in the upper 60s. Chance of precipitation 60%. Thursday, mostly sunny. Chance of showers in the afternoon. Highs in the upper 80s. Chance of showers 50%. Thursday night, partly cloudy with a 50% chance of thunderstorms. Lows in the mid-60s. Friday, mostly sunny. Chance of thunderstorms in the afternoon. Highs in the lower 80s. Chance of thunderstorms 30%. Again, the forecast for central Minnesota, from St. Cloud to the northwest Twin Cities suburbs for overnight, mostly clear. Near steady temperature in the upper 50s. Light winds. At 3 a.m., in Buffalo, fog was reported, the visibility was 1/4 of a mile. The temperature was 59 degrees, the dew point was 59, and the relative humidity was 100%. The wind was calm. The pressure was 29.83 inches and rising. In Maple Lake, fog was reported, the visibility was 1/4 of a mile. The temperature was 62 degrees, the dew point was 59, and the relative humidity was 91%. The wind was calm. The pressure was 29.85 inches and rising. Elsewhere across central Minnesota, fog was reported, with a temperature of 61 at Crystal, 55 at Little Falls, and 61 at Wilmer. It was clear, with a temperature of 65 at the Twin Cities, 58 at St. Cloud, 63 at Anoka, 56 at Princeton, and 61 at Litchfield. Around the state, at Brainerd, fog was reported, with a temperature of 53. It was clear, with a temperature of 58 at Duluth, and 45 at International Falls. It was partly cloudy, with a temperature of 65 at Rochester, and 64 at Mankato. Once again at 3 a.m., in Buffalo, it was 59 degrees with fog. And in Maple Lake, it was 62 degrees with fog. 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The current time is 3:41 a.m. Central Daylight Time. Locally dense fog affecting portions of western and central Minnesota. Areas of locally dense fog will affect portions of western and central Minnesota early this morning. Visibilities of 1/2 to 1/4 mile have already been observed, which should persist through sunrise. Improvement in visibilities is expected within a few hours after sunrise. If traveling early this morning, reduce your speed and use low-beam headlights when encountering foggy areas.
Now here is the hazardous weather outlook for portions of central and southern Minnesota and west central Wisconsin for today and tonight. No hazardous weather is expected at this time. And now the extended outlook for the period Sunday through Friday. Much hotter weather arrives for the middle of next week with heat indices near 100 possible. Spotter information statement, Skywarn spotter activation will not be needed. Now the forecast for central Minnesota, from St. Cloud to the northwest Twin Cities suburbs. Overnight, mostly clear. Near steady temperature in the upper 50s. Light winds. Saturday, sunny. Highs in the mid-80s. North winds up to 5 miles an hour. Saturday night, clear. Lows in the lower 60s. East winds up to 10 miles an hour. Sunday, mostly sunny. Highs in the upper 80s. Southeast winds 5 to 15 miles an hour. Sunday night, mostly cloudy. Showers likely overnight. Lows in the mid-60s. Southeast winds 10 to 15 miles an hour. Chance of showers 70%. Monday, showers in the morning, then showers and chance of thunderstorms in the afternoon. Highs in the lower 80s. Chance of precipitation 90%. Monday night, mostly cloudy with a 40% chance of thunderstorms in the evening, then partly cloudy overnight. Lows in the lower 60s. Tuesday, partly sunny in the morning then clearing. Highs in the upper 80s. Tuesday night, partly cloudy with chance of showers. Lows in the upper 60s. Chance of showers 40%. Wednesday, partly sunny in the morning, then sunny with a 30% chance of thunderstorms in the afternoon. Highs in the lower 90s. Wednesday night, showers likely and chance of thunderstorms in the evening, then chance of showers overnight. Lows in the upper 60s. Chance of precipitation 60%. Thursday, mostly sunny. Chance of showers in the afternoon. Highs in the upper 80s. Chance of showers 50%. Thursday night, partly cloudy with a 50% chance of thunderstorms. Lows in the mid-60s. Friday, mostly sunny. Chance of thunderstorms in the afternoon. Highs in the lower 80s. Chance of thunderstorms 30%. Again, the forecast for central Minnesota, from St. Cloud to the northwest Twin Cities suburbs for overnight, mostly clear. Near steady temperature in the upper 50s. Light winds. At 3 a.m., in Buffalo, fog was reported, the visibility was 1/4 of a mile. The temperature was 59 degrees, the dew point was 59, and the relative humidity was 100%. The wind was calm. The pressure was 29.83 inches and rising. In Maple Lake, fog was reported, the visibility was 1/4 of a mile. The temperature was 62 degrees, the dew point was 59, and the relative humidity was 91%. The wind was calm. The pressure was 29.85 inches and rising. Elsewhere across central Minnesota, fog was reported, with a temperature of 61 at Crystal, 55 at Little Falls, and 61 at Wilmer. It was clear, with a temperature of 65 at the Twin Cities, 58 at St. Cloud, 63 at Anoka, 56 at Princeton, and 61 at Litchfield. Around the state, at Brainerd, fog was reported, with a temperature of 53. It was clear, with a temperature of 58 at Duluth, and 45 at International Falls. It was partly cloudy, with a temperature of 65 at Rochester, and 64 at Mankato. Once again at 3 a.m., in Buffalo, it was 59 degrees with fog. And in Maple Lake, it was 62 degrees with fog. 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
The current time is 3:47 a.m. Central Daylight Time. Locally dense fog affecting portions of western and central Minnesota. Areas of locally dense fog will affect portions of western and central Minnesota early this morning. Visibilities of 1/2 to 1/4 mile have already been observed, which should persist through sunrise. Improvement in visibilities is expected within a few hours after sunrise. If traveling early this morning, reduce your speed and use low beam headlights when encountering foggy areas. Now here is the hazardous weather outlook for portions of central and southern Minnesota and west central Wisconsin. For today and tonight, no hazardous weather is expected at this time. And now the extended outlook for the period Sunday through Friday. Much hotter weather arrives for the middle of next week with heat indices near 100 possible. Spotter information statement, Skywarn spotter activation will not be needed. Now the forecast for central Minnesota, from St. Cloud to the northwest Twin Cities suburbs. Overnight, mostly clear. Near steady temperature in the upper 50s. Light winds. Saturday, sunny. Highs in the mid-80s. North winds up to 5 miles an hour. Saturday night, clear. Lows in the lower 60s. East winds up to 10 miles an hour. Sunday, mostly sunny. Highs in the upper 80s. Southeast winds 5 to 15 miles an hour. Sunday night, mostly cloudy. Showers likely overnight. Lows in the mid-60s. Southeast winds 10 to 15 miles an hour. Chance of showers 70%. Monday, showers in the morning, then showers and chance of thunderstorms in the afternoon. Highs in the lower 80s. Chance of precipitation 90%. Monday night, mostly cloudy with a 40% chance of thunderstorms in the evening, then partly cloudy overnight. Lows in the lower 60s. Tuesday, partly sunny in the morning then clearing. Highs in the upper 80s. Tuesday night, partly cloudy with chance of showers. Lows in the upper 60s. Chance of showers 40%. Wednesday, partly sunny in the morning, then sunny with a 30% chance of thunderstorms in the afternoon. Highs in the lower 90s. Wednesday night, showers likely and chance of thunderstorms in the evening, then chance of showers overnight. Lows in the upper 60s. Chance of precipitation 60%. Thursday, mostly sunny. Chance of showers in the afternoon. Highs in the upper 80s. Chance of showers 50%. Thursday night, partly cloudy with a 50% chance of thunderstorms. Lows in the mid-60s. Friday, mostly sunny. Chance of thunderstorms in the afternoon. Highs in the lower 80s. Chance of thunderstorms 30%. Again, the forecast for central Minnesota, from St. Cloud to the northwest Twin Cities suburbs for overnight, mostly clear. Near steady temperature in the upper 50s. Light winds. At 3 a.m. in Buffalo, fog was reported. The visibility was 1/4 of a mile. The temperature was 59 degrees, the dew point was 59, and the relative humidity was 100%. The wind was calm. The pressure was 29.83 inches and rising. In Maple Lake, fog was reported. The visibility was 1/4 of a mile. The temperature was 62 degrees, the dew point was 59, and the relative humidity was 91%. The wind was calm. The pressure was 29.85 inches and rising. Elsewhere across central Minnesota, fog was reported, with a temperature of 61 at Crystal, 55 at Little Falls, and 61 at Wilmer. It was clear, with a temperature of 65 at the Twin Cities, 58 at St. Cloud, 63 at Anoka, 56 at Princeton, and 61 at Litchfield. Around the state, at Brainerd, fog was reported, with a temperature of 53. It was clear, with a temperature of 58 at Duluth, and 45 at International Falls. It was partly cloudy,
with a temperature of 65 at Rochester and 64 at Mankato. Once again at 3 a.m., in Buffalo, it was 59 degrees with fog. And in Maple Lake, it was 62 degrees with fog. 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The current time is 3:52 a.m. Central Daylight Time. Locally dense fog affecting portions of western and central Minnesota. Areas of locally dense fog will affect portions of western and central Minnesota early this morning. Visibilities of 1/2 to 1/4 mile have already been observed, which should persist through sunrise. Improvement in visibilities is expected within a few hours after sunrise. If traveling early this morning, reduce your speed and use low beam headlights when encountering foggy areas. Now here is the hazardous weather outlook for portions of central and southern Minnesota and west central Wisconsin for today and tonight. No hazardous weather is expected at this time. And now the extended outlook for the period Sunday through Friday. Much hotter weather arrives for the middle of next week with heat indices near 100 possible. Spotter information statement, Skywarn spotter activation will not be needed. Now the forecast for central Minnesota, from St. Cloud to the northwest Twin Cities suburbs. Overnight, mostly clear. Near steady temperature in the upper 50s. Light winds. Saturday, sunny. Highs in the mid-80s. North winds up to 5 miles an hour. Saturday night, clear. Lows in the lower 60s. East winds up to 10 miles an hour. Sunday, mostly sunny. Highs in the upper 80s. Southeast winds 5 to 15 miles an hour. Sunday night, mostly cloudy. Showers likely overnight. Lows in the mid-60s. Southeast winds 10 to 15 miles an hour. Chance of showers 70%. Monday, showers in the morning, then showers and chance of thunderstorms in the afternoon. Highs in the lower 80s. Chance of precipitation 90%. Monday night, mostly cloudy with a 40% chance of thunderstorms in the evening, then partly cloudy overnight. Lows in the lower 60s. Tuesday, partly sunny in the morning then clearing. Highs in the upper 80s. Tuesday night, partly cloudy with chance of showers. Lows in the upper 60s. Chance of showers 40%. Wednesday, partly sunny in the morning, then sunny with a 30% chance of thunderstorms in the afternoon. Highs in the lower 90s. Wednesday night, showers likely and chance of thunderstorms in the evening, then chance of showers overnight. Lows in the upper 60s. Chance of precipitation 60%. Thursday, mostly sunny. Chance of showers in the afternoon. Highs in the upper 80s. Chance of showers 50%. Thursday night, partly cloudy with a 50% chance of thunderstorms. Lows in the mid-60s. Friday, mostly sunny. Chance of thunderstorms in the afternoon. Highs in the lower 80s. Chance of thunderstorms 30%. Again, the forecast for central Minnesota, from St. Cloud to the northwest Twin Cities suburbs for overnight, mostly clear. Near steady temperature in the upper 50s. Light winds. At 3 a.m., in Buffalo, fog was reported, the visibility was 1/4 mile. The temperature was 59 degrees, the dew point was 59, and the relative humidity was 100%. The wind was calm. The pressure was 29.83 inches and rising. In Maple Lake, fog was reported, the visibility was 1/4 mile. The temperature was 62 degrees, the dew point was 59, and the relative humidity was 91%. The wind was calm. The pressure was 29.85 inches and rising.
Elsewhere across central Minnesota, fog was reported, with a temperature of 61 at Crystal, 55 at Little Falls, and 61 at Willmar. It was clear, with a temperature of 65 at the Twin Cities, 58 at St. Cloud, 63 at Anoka, 56 at Princeton, and 61 at Litchfield. Around the state, at Brainerd, fog was reported, with a temperature of 53. It was clear, with a temperature of 58 at Duluth, and 45 at International Falls. It was partly cloudy, with a temperature of 65 at Rochester, and 64 at Mankato. Once again at 3 a.m., in Buffalo, it was 59 degrees with fog. And in Maple Lake, it was 62 degrees with fog. 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The current time is 3:58 a.m. Central Daylight Time. Locally dense fog affecting portions of western and central Minnesota. Areas of locally dense fog will affect portions of western and central Minnesota early this morning. Visibilities of 1/2 to 1/4 mile have already been observed, which should persist through sunrise. Improvement in visibilities is expected within a few hours after sunrise. If traveling early this morning, reduce your speed and use low beam headlights when encountering foggy areas. Now here is the hazardous weather outlook for portions of central and southern Minnesota and west central Wisconsin for today and tonight. No hazardous weather is expected at this time. And now the extended outlook for the period Sunday through Friday. Much hotter weather arrives for the middle of next week with heat indices near 100 possible. Spotter information statement, Skywarn spotter activation will not be needed. Now the forecast for central Minnesota, from St. Cloud to the northwest Twin Cities suburbs. Overnight, mostly clear. Near steady temperature in the upper 50s. Light winds. Saturday, sunny. Highs in the mid-80s. North winds up to 5 miles an hour. Saturday night, clear. Lows in the lower 60s. East winds up to 10 miles an hour. Sunday, mostly sunny. Highs in the upper 80s. Southeast winds 5 to 15 miles an hour. Sunday night, mostly cloudy. Showers likely overnight. Lows in the mid-60s. Southeast winds 10 to 15 miles an hour. Chance of showers 70%. Monday, showers in the morning, then showers and chance of thunderstorms in the afternoon. Highs in the lower 80s. Chance of precipitation 90%. Monday night, mostly cloudy with a 40% chance of thunderstorms in the evening, then partly cloudy overnight. Lows in the lower 60s. Tuesday, partly sunny in the morning then clearing. Highs in the upper 80s. Tuesday night, partly cloudy with chance of showers. Lows in the upper 60s. Chance of showers 40%. Wednesday, partly sunny in the morning, then sunny with a 30% chance of thunderstorms in the afternoon. Highs in the lower 90s. Wednesday night, showers likely and chance of thunderstorms in the evening, then chance of showers overnight. Lows in the upper 60s. Chance of precipitation 60%. Thursday, mostly sunny. Chance of showers in the afternoon. Highs in the upper 80s. Chance of showers 50%. Thursday night, partly cloudy with a 50% chance of thunderstorms. Lows in the mid-60s. Friday, mostly sunny. Chance of thunderstorms in the afternoon. Highs in the lower 80s. Chance of thunderstorms 30%. Again, the forecast for central Minnesota, from St. Cloud to the northwest Twin Cities suburbs for overnight, mostly clear. Near steady temperature in the upper 50s. Light winds. Now the forecast for central Minnesota,
from St. Cloud to the northwest Twin Cities suburbs. Today, sunny. Patchy fog early in the morning. Highs in the mid-80s. North winds up to 5 miles an hour. Tonight, clear. Lows in the lower 60s. East winds up to 10 miles an hour. Sunday, mostly sunny. Highs in the upper 80s. Southeast winds 5 to 15 miles an hour. Sunday night, mostly cloudy. Chance of showers in the evening, then showers likely overnight. Lows in the mid-60s. Southeast winds 10 to 15 miles an hour. Chance of showers 70%. Monday, showers in the morning, then chance of thunderstorms in the afternoon. Highs in the lower 80s. Chance of precipitation 90%. Monday night and Tuesday, partly cloudy. Lows in the lower 60s. Highs in the upper 80s. Tuesday night and Wednesday, partly cloudy. A 50% chance of thunderstorms. Lows in the upper 60s. Highs in the lower 90s. Wednesday night, showers likely and chance of thunderstorms in the evening, then chance of showers overnight. Lows in the upper 60s. Chance of precipitation 70%. Thursday, mostly sunny. Chance of thunderstorms in the afternoon. Highs in the mid-80s. Chance of thunderstorms 40%. Thursday night and Friday, partly cloudy. Chance of showers. Lows in the lower 60s. Highs in the lower 80s. Chance of showers 40%. Again, the forecast for central Minnesota, from St. Cloud to the northwest Twin Cities suburbs for today, sunny. Patchy fog early in the morning. Highs in the mid-80s. North winds up to 5 miles an hour. The St. Cloud, Minnesota climate summary for yesterday, June 5, 2026. Yesterday's high temperature of 79 degrees occurred at 3:17 p.m. The record high is 98 degrees, which was set in 2021. Yesterday's low temperature of 60 degrees occurred at 5:15 a.m. The record low is 34 degrees, which was set in 1910. 0.02 inches of precipitation fell yesterday. No snow fell yesterday. The normal high temperature for today is 75 degrees, and the normal low is 52. The record high for today is 97, which occurred in 1987, and the record low is 34, which occurred in 1897. Sunrise today is at 5:28 a.m. and sunset is at 9:02 p.m. This is Weather Radio Station WMG676 Clearwater, broadcasting on a frequency of 162.50 MHz. 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The current time is 4:05 a.m. Central Daylight Time. Locally dense fog affecting portions of western and central Minnesota. Areas of locally dense fog will affect portions of western and central Minnesota early this morning. Visibilities of 1/2 to 1/4 mile have already been observed, which should persist through sunrise. Improvement in visibilities is expected within a few hours after sunrise. If traveling early this morning, reduce your speed and use low beam headlights when encountering foggy areas. Now here is the hazardous weather outlook for portions of central and southern Minnesota and west central Wisconsin. For today and tonight, no hazardous weather is expected at this time. And now the extended outlook for the period Sunday through Friday. Much hotter weather arrives for the middle of next week with heat indices near 100 possible. Spotter information statement, Skywarn spotter activation will not be needed. Now the forecast for central Minnesota, from St. Cloud to the northwest Twin Cities suburbs. Today, sunny. Patchy fog early in the morning. Highs in the mid-80s. North winds up to 5 miles an hour. Tonight, clear. Lows in the lower 60s. East winds up to 10 miles an hour.
Sunday, mostly sunny. Highs in the upper 80s. Southeast winds 5 to 15 miles an hour. Sunday night, mostly cloudy. Chance of showers in the evening, then showers likely overnight. Lows in the mid-60s. Southeast winds 10 to 15 miles an hour. Chance of showers 70%. Monday, showers in the morning, then chance of thunderstorms in the afternoon. Highs in the lower 80s. Chance of precipitation 90%. Monday night and Tuesday, partly cloudy. Lows in the lower 60s. Highs in the upper 80s. Tuesday night and Wednesday, partly cloudy. A 50% chance of thunderstorms. Lows in the upper 60s. Highs in the lower 90s. Wednesday night, showers likely and chance of thunderstorms in the evening, then chance of showers overnight. Lows in the upper 60s. Chance of precipitation 70%. Thursday, mostly sunny. Chance of thunderstorms in the afternoon. Highs in the mid-80s. Chance of thunderstorms 40%. Thursday night and Friday, partly cloudy. Chance of showers. Lows in the lower 60s. Highs in the lower 80s. Chance of showers 40%. Again, the forecast for central Minnesota, from St. Cloud to the northwest Twin Cities suburbs for today, sunny. Patchy fog early in the morning. Highs in the mid-80s. North winds up to 5 miles an hour. 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The current time is 4:09 a.m. Central Daylight Time. Locally dense fog affecting portions of western and central Minnesota. Areas of locally dense fog will affect portions of western and central Minnesota early this morning. Visibilities of 1/2 to 1/4 mile have already been observed, which should persist through sunrise. Improvement in visibilities is expected within a few hours after sunrise. If traveling early this morning, reduce your speed and use low beam headlights when encountering foggy areas. Now here is the hazardous weather outlook for portions of central and southern Minnesota and west central Wisconsin. For today and tonight, no hazardous weather is expected at this time. And now the extended outlook for the period Sunday through Friday. Much hotter weather arrives for the middle of next week with heat indices near 100 possible. Spotter information statement, Skywarn spotter activation will not be needed. The St. Cloud, Minnesota climate summary for yesterday, June 5, 2026. Yesterday's high temperature of 79 degrees occurred at 3:17 p.m. The record high is 98 degrees, which was set in 2021. Yesterday's low temperature of 60 degrees occurred at 5:15 a.m. The record low is 34 degrees, which was set in 1910. 0.02 inches of precipitation fell yesterday. No snow fell yesterday. The normal high temperature for today is 75 degrees, and the normal low is 52. The record high for today is 97, which occurred in 1987, and the record low is 34, which occurred in 1897. Sunrise today is at 5:28 a.m., and sunset is at 9:02 p.m. Now the forecast for central Minnesota, from St. Cloud to the northwest Twin Cities suburbs. Today, sunny. Patchy fog early in the morning. Highs in the mid-80s. North winds up to 5 miles an hour. Tonight, clear. Lows in the lower 60s. East winds up to 10 miles an hour. Sunday, mostly sunny. Highs in the upper 80s. Southeast winds 5 to 15 miles an hour. Sunday night, mostly cloudy. Chance of showers in the evening, then showers likely overnight. Lows in the mid-60s. Southeast winds 10 to 15 miles an hour.
chance of showers 70%. Monday, showers in the morning, then chance of thunderstorms in the afternoon. Highs in the lower 80s.

chance of thunderstorms in the afternoon. Highs in the mid-80s. Chance of thunderstorms 40%. Thursday night and Friday, partly cloudy. Chance of showers. Lows in the lower 60s. Highs in the lower 80s. Chance of showers 40%. Again, the forecast for central Minnesota, from St. Cloud to the northwest Twin Cities suburbs for today, sunny. Patchy fog early in the morning. Highs in the mid-80s. North winds up to 5 miles an hour. 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The current time is 4:13 a.m. Central Daylight Time. Locally dense fog affecting portions of western and central Minnesota. Areas of locally dense fog will affect portions of western and central Minnesota early this morning. Visibilities of 1/2 to 1/4 mile have already been observed, which should persist through sunrise. Improvement in visibilities is expected within a few hours after sunrise. If traveling early this morning, reduce your speed and use low-beam headlights when encountering foggy areas. Now here is the hazardous weather outlook for portions of central and southern Minnesota and west central Wisconsin. For today and tonight, no hazardous weather is expected at this time. And now the extended outlook for the period Sunday through Friday. Much hotter weather arrives for the middle of next week with heat indices near 100 possible. Spotter information statement, Skywarn spotter activation will not be needed. Now the forecast for central Minnesota, from St. Cloud to the northwest Twin Cities suburbs. Today, sunny. Patchy fog early in the morning. Highs in the mid-80s. North winds up to 5 miles an hour. Tonight, clear. Lows in the lower 60s. East winds up to 10 miles an hour. Sunday, mostly sunny. Highs in the upper 80s. Southeast winds 5 to 15 miles an hour. Sunday night, mostly cloudy. Chance of showers in the evening, then showers likely overnight. Lows in the mid-60s. Southeast winds 10 to 15 miles an hour. Chance of showers 70%. Monday, showers in the morning, then chance of thunderstorms in the afternoon. Highs in the lower 80s. Chance of precipitation 90%. Monday night and Tuesday, partly cloudy. Lows in the lower 60s. Highs in the upper 80s. Tuesday night and Wednesday, partly cloudy. A 50% chance of thunderstorms. Lows in the upper 60s. Highs in the lower 90s. Wednesday night, showers likely and chance of thunderstorms in the evening, then chance of showers overnight. Lows in the upper 60s. Chance of precipitation 70%. Thursday, mostly sunny. Chance of thunderstorms in the afternoon. Highs in the mid-80s. Chance of thunderstorms 40%. Thursday night and Friday, partly cloudy. Chance of showers. Lows in the lower 60s. Highs in the lower 80s. Chance of showers 40%. Again, the forecast for central Minnesota, from St. Cloud to the northwest Twin Cities suburbs for today, sunny. Patchy fog early in the morning. Highs in the mid-80s. North winds up to 5 miles an hour. At 4 a.m., in Buffalo, fog was reported, the visibility was less than 1/4 of a mile. The temperature was 57 degrees. The dew point was 57, and the relative humidity was 100%. The wind was calm. The pressure was 29.84 inches and steady. In Maple Lake, fog was reported, the visibility was 1/2 of a mile. The temperature was 62 degrees, the dew point was 60, and the relative humidity was 91%. The wind was calm. The pressure was 29.86 inches and rising. Elsewhere,

Across central Minnesota, fog was reported, with a temperature of 58 at St. Cloud, 61 at Anoka, 60 at Crystal, 59 at Litchfield, 54 at Little Falls, and 61 at Willmar. It was clear, with a temperature of 65 at the Twin Cities, and 55 at Princeton. Around the state, at Brainerd, fog was reported, with a temperature of 53. At Duluth, it was clear, with a temperature of 57. It was partly cloudy, with a temperature of 63 at Rochester, and 65 at Mankato. At International Falls, it was cloudy, with a temperature of 47. Once again at 4 a.m., in Buffalo, it was 57 degrees with fog. And in Maple Lake, it was 62 degrees with fog. 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The current time is 4:18 a.m. Central Daylight Time. Locally dense fog affecting portions of western and central Minnesota. Areas of locally dense fog will affect portions of western and central Minnesota early this morning. Visibilities of 1/2 to 1/4 mile have already been observed, which should persist through sunrise. Improvement in visibilities is expected within a few hours after sunrise. If traveling early this morning, reduce your speed and use low beam headlights when encountering foggy areas. Now here is the hazardous weather outlook for portions of central and southern Minnesota and west central Wisconsin for today and tonight. No hazardous weather is expected at this time. And now the extended outlook for the period Sunday through Friday. Much hotter weather arrives for the middle of next week with heat indices near 100 possible. Spotter information statement, Skywarn spotter activation will not be needed. The St. Cloud, Minnesota climate summary for yesterday, June 5, 2026. Yesterday's high temperature of 79 degrees occurred at 3:17 p.m. The record high is 98 degrees, which was set in 2021. Yesterday's low temperature of 60 degrees occurred at 5:15 a.m. The record low is 34 degrees, which was set in 1910. 0.02 inches of precipitation fell yesterday. No snow fell yesterday. The normal high temperature for today is 75 degrees, and the normal low is 52. The record high for today is 97, which occurred in 1987, and the record low is 34, which occurred in 1897. Sunrise today is at 5:28 a.m., and sunset is at 9:02 p.m. Now the forecast for central Minnesota. From St. Cloud to the northwest Twin Cities suburbs. Today, sunny. Patchy fog early in the morning. Highs in the mid-80s. North winds up to 5 miles an hour. Tonight, clear. Lows in the lower 60s. East winds up to 10 miles an hour. Sunday, mostly sunny. Highs in the upper 80s. Southeast winds 5 to 15 miles an hour. Sunday night, mostly cloudy. Chance of showers in the evening, then showers likely overnight. Lows in the mid-60s. Southeast winds 10 to 15 miles an hour. Chance of showers 70%. Monday, showers in the morning, then chance of thunderstorms in the afternoon. Highs in the lower 80s. Chance of precipitation 90%. Monday night and Tuesday, partly cloudy. Lows in the lower 60s. Highs in the upper 80s. Tuesday night and Wednesday, partly cloudy. A 50% chance of thunderstorms. Lows in the upper 60s. Highs in the lower 90s. Wednesday night, showers likely and chance of thunderstorms in the evening, then chance of showers overnight. Lows in the upper 60s. Chance of precipitation 70%. Thursday, mostly sunny. Chance of thunderstorms in the afternoon. Highs in the mid-80s.
chance of thunderstorms 40%. Thursday night and Friday, partly cloudy. Chance of showers. Lows in the lower 60s. Highs in the lower 80s. Chance of showers 40%. Again, the forecast for central Minnesota, from St. Cloud to the northwest Twin Cities suburbs for today, sunny. Patchy fog early in the morning. Highs in the mid-80s. North winds up to 5 miles an hour. At 4 a.m., in Buffalo, fog was reported, the visibility was less than 1/4 of a mile. The temperature was 57 degrees, the dew point was 57, and the relative humidity was 100%. The wind was calm. The pressure was 29.84 inches and steady. In Maple Lake, fog was reported, the visibility was 1/2 of a mile. The temperature was 62 degrees, the dew point was 60, and the relative humidity was 91%. The wind was calm. The pressure was 29.86 inches and rising. Elsewhere across central Minnesota, fog was reported, with a temperature of 58 at St. Cloud, 61 at Anoka, 60 at Crystal, 59 at Litchfield, 54 at Little Falls, and 61 at Wilmer. It was clear, with a temperature of 65 at the Twin Cities, and 55 at Princeton. Around the state, at Brainerd, fog was reported, with a temperature of 53. At Duluth, it was clear, with a temperature of 57. It was partly cloudy, with a temperature of 63 at Rochester, and 65 at Mankato. At International Falls, it was cloudy, with a temperature of 47. Once again at 4 a.m., in Buffalo, it was 57 degrees with fog. And in Maple Lake, it was 62 degrees with fog. 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The current time is 4:25 a.m. Central Daylight Time. Locally dense fog affecting portions of western and central Minnesota. Areas of locally dense fog will affect portions of western and central Minnesota early this morning. Visibilities of 1/2 to 1/4 mile have already been observed, which should persist through sunrise. Improvement in visibilities is expected within a few hours after sunrise. If traveling early this morning, reduce your speed and use low-beam headlights when encountering foggy areas. Now here is the hazardous weather outlook for portions of central and southern Minnesota and west central Wisconsin. For today and tonight, no hazardous weather is expected at this time. And now the extended outlook for the period Sunday through Friday. Much hotter weather arrives for the middle of next week with heat indices near 100 possible. Spotter information statement, Skywarn spotter activation will not be needed. Now the forecast for central Minnesota, from St. Cloud to the northwest Twin Cities suburbs. Today, sunny. Patchy fog early in the morning. Highs in the mid-80s. North winds up to 5 miles an hour. Tonight, clear. Lows in the lower 60s. East winds up to 10 miles an hour. Sunday, mostly sunny. Highs in the upper 80s. Southeast winds 5 to 15 miles an hour. Sunday night, mostly cloudy. Chance of showers in the evening, then showers likely overnight. Lows in the mid-60s. Southeast winds 10 to 15 miles an hour. Chance of showers 70%. Monday, showers in the morning, then chance of thunderstorms in the afternoon. Highs in the lower 80s. Chance of precipitation 90%. Monday night and Tuesday, partly cloudy. Lows in the lower 60s. Highs in the upper 80s. Tuesday night and Wednesday, partly cloudy. A 50% chance of thunderstorms. Lows in the upper 60s. Highs in the lower 90s. Wednesday night, showers likely and chance of thunderstorms in the evening,
then chance of showers overnight. Lows in the upper 60s. Chance of precipitation 70%. Thursday, mostly sunny. Chance of thunderstorms in the afternoon. Highs in the mid-80s. Chance of thunderstorms 40%. Thursday night and Friday, partly cloudy. Chance of showers. Lows in the lower 60s. Highs in the lower 80s. Chance of showers 40%. Again, the forecast for central Minnesota, from St. Cloud to the northwest Twin Cities suburbs for today, sunny. Patchy fog early in the morning. Highs in the mid-80s. North winds up to 5 miles an hour. At 4 a.m., in Buffalo, fog was reported, the visibility was less than 1/4 of a mile. The temperature was 57 degrees, the dew point was 57, and the relative humidity was 100%. The wind was calm. The pressure was 29.84 inches and steady. In Maple Lake, fog was reported, the visibility was 1/2 of a mile. The temperature was 62 degrees, the dew point was 60, and the relative humidity was 91%. The wind was calm. The pressure was 29.86 inches and rising. Elsewhere across central Minnesota, fog was reported, with a temperature of 58 at St. Cloud, 61 at Anoka, 60 at Crystal, 59 at Litchfield, 54 at Little Falls, and 61 at Wilmer. It was clear, with a temperature of 65 at the Twin Cities, and 55 at Princeton. Around the state, at Brainerd, fog was reported, with a temperature of 53. At Duluth, it was clear, with a temperature of 57. It was partly cloudy, with a temperature of 63 at Rochester, and 65 at Mankato. At International Falls, it was cloudy, with a temperature of 47. Once again at 4 a.m., in Buffalo, it was 57 degrees with fog. And in Maple Lake, it was 62 degrees with fog. The St. Cloud, Minnesota climate summary for yesterday, June 5, 2026. Yesterday's high temperature of 79 degrees occurred at 3:17 p.m. The record high is 98 degrees, which was set in 2021. Yesterday's low temperature of 60 degrees occurred at 5:15 a.m. The record low is 34 degrees, which was set in 1910. 0.02 inches of precipitation fell yesterday. No snow fell yesterday. The normal high temperature for today is 75 degrees, and the normal low is 52. The record high for today is 97, which occurred in 1987, and the record low is 34, which occurred in 1897. Sunrise today is at 5:28 a.m. and sunset is at 9:02 p.m. This is Weather Radio Station WMG676 Clearwater, broadcasting on a frequency of 162.50 MHz. 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The current time is 4:31 a.m. Central Daylight Time. Locally dense fog affecting portions of western and central Minnesota. Areas of locally dense fog will affect portions of western and central Minnesota early this morning. Visibilities of 1/2 to 1/4 mile have already been observed, which should persist through sunrise. Improvement in visibilities is expected within a few hours after sunrise. If traveling early this morning, reduce your speed and use low beam headlights when encountering foggy areas. Now here is the hazardous weather outlook for portions of central and southern Minnesota and west central Wisconsin. For today and tonight, no hazardous weather is expected at this time. And now the extended outlook for the period Sunday through Friday. Much hotter weather arrives for the middle of next week with heat indices near 100 possible. Spotter information statement, Skywarn spotter activation will not be needed. Now the forecast for central Minnesota, from St. Cloud to the northwest Twin Cities suburbs. Today, sunny. Patchy fog early in the morning. Highs in the mid-80s.
North winds up to 5 miles an hour. Tonight, clear. Lows in the lower 60s. East winds up to 10 miles an hour. Sunday, mostly sunny. Highs in the upper 80s. Southeast winds 5 to 15 miles an hour. Sunday night, mostly cloudy. Chance of showers in the evening, then showers likely overnight. Lows in the mid-60s. Southeast winds 10 to 15 miles an hour. Chance of showers 10 miles an hour. Chance of showers 70%. Monday, showers in the morning, then chance of thunderstorms in the afternoon. Highs in the lower 80s. Chance of precipitation 90%. Monday night and Tuesday, partly cloudy. Lows in the lower 60s. Highs in the upper 80s. Tuesday night and Wednesday, partly cloudy. A 50% chance of thunderstorms. Lows in the upper 60s. Highs in the lower 90s. Wednesday night, showers likely and chance of thunderstorms in the evening, then chance of showers overnight. Lows in the upper 60s. Chance of precipitation 70%. Thursday, mostly sunny. Chance of thunderstorms in the afternoon. Highs in the mid-80s. Chance of thunderstorms 40%. Thursday night and Friday, partly cloudy. Chance of showers. Lows in the lower 60s. Highs in the lower 80s. Chance of showers 40%. Again, the forecast for central Minnesota, from St. Cloud to the northwest Twin Cities suburbs for today, sunny. Patchy fog early in the morning. Highs in the mid-80s. North winds up to 5 miles an hour. At 4 a.m., in Buffalo, fog was reported, the visibility was less than 1/4 of a mile. The temperature was 57 degrees, the dew point was 57, and the relative humidity was 100%. The wind was calm. The pressure was 29.84 inches and steady. In Maple Lake, fog was reported, the visibility was 1/2 of a mile. The temperature was 62 degrees, the dew point was 60, and the relative humidity was 91%. The wind was calm. The pressure was 29.86 inches and rising. Elsewhere across central Minnesota, fog was reported, with a temperature of 58 at St. Cloud, 61 at Anoka, 60 at Crystal, 59 at Litchfield, 54 at Little Falls, and 61 at Wilmer. It was clear, with a temperature of 65 at the Twin Cities, and 55 at Princeton. Around the state, at Brainerd, fog was reported, with a temperature of 53. At Duluth, it was clear, with a temperature of 57. It was partly cloudy, with a temperature of 63 at Rochester, and 65 at Mankato. At International Falls, it was cloudy, with a temperature of 47. Once again at 4 a.m., in Buffalo, it was 57 degrees with fog. And in Maple Lake, it was 62 degrees with fog. 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The current time is 4:36 a.m. Central Daylight Time. Locally dense fog affecting portions of western and central Minnesota. Areas of locally dense fog will affect portions of western and central Minnesota early this morning. Visibilities of 1/2 to 1/4 mile have already been observed, which should persist through sunrise. Improvement in visibilities is expected within a few hours after sunrise. If traveling early this morning, reduce your speed and use low-beam headlights when encountering foggy areas. Now here is the hazardous weather outlook for portions of central and southern Minnesota and west-central Wisconsin for today and tonight. No hazardous weather is expected at this time. And now the extended outlook for the period Sunday through Friday. Much hotter weather arrives for the middle of next week with heat indices near 100 possible. Spotter Information Statement,
Skywarn spotter activation will not be needed.

Now the forecast for central Minnesota, from St. Cloud to the northwest Twin Cities suburbs. Today, sunny. Patchy fog early in the morning. Highs in the mid-80s. North winds up to 5 miles an hour. Tonight, clear. Lows in the lower 60s. East winds up to 10 miles an hour. Sunday, mostly sunny. Highs in the upper 80s. Southeast winds 5 to 15 miles an hour. Sunday night, mostly cloudy. Chance of showers in the evening, then showers likely overnight. Lows in the mid-60s. Southeast winds 10 to 15 miles an hour. Chance of showers 70%. Monday, showers in the morning, then chance of thunderstorms in the afternoon. Highs in the lower 80s. Chance of precipitation 90%. Monday night and Tuesday, partly cloudy. Lows in the lower 60s. Highs in the upper 80s. Tuesday night and Wednesday, partly cloudy. A 50% chance of thunderstorms. Lows in the upper 60s. Highs in the lower 90s. Wednesday night, showers likely and chance of thunderstorms in the evening, then chance of showers overnight. Lows in the upper 60s. Chance of precipitation 70%. Thursday, mostly sunny. Chance of thunderstorms in the afternoon. Highs in the mid-80s. Chance of thunderstorms 40%. Thursday night and Friday, partly cloudy. Chance of showers. Lows in the lower 60s. Highs in the lower 80s. Chance of showers 40%. Again, the forecast for central Minnesota, from St. Cloud to the northwest Twin Cities suburbs for today, sunny. Patchy fog early in the morning. Highs in the mid-80s. North winds up to 5 miles an hour. At 4 a.m. in Buffalo, fog was reported, the visibility was less than 1/4 of a mile. The temperature was 57 degrees, the dew point was 57, and the relative humidity was 100%. The wind was calm. The pressure was 29.84 inches and steady. In Maple Lake, fog was reported, the visibility was 1/2 of a mile. The temperature was 62 degrees, the dew point was 60, and the relative humidity was 91%. The wind was calm. The pressure was 29.86 inches and rising. Elsewhere across central Minnesota, fog was reported, with a temperature of 58 at St. Cloud, 61 at Anoka, 60 at Crystal, 59 at Litchfield, 54 at Little Falls, and 61 at Wilmer. It was clear, with a temperature of 65 at the Twin Cities, and 55 at Princeton. Around the state, at Brainerd, fog was reported, with a temperature of 53. At Duluth, it was clear, with a temperature of 57. It was partly cloudy, with a temperature of 63 at Rochester, and 65 at Mankato. At International Falls, it was cloudy, with a temperature of 47. Once again at 4 a.m., in Buffalo, it was 57 degrees with fog. And in Maple Lake, it was 62 degrees with fog. The St. Cloud, Minnesota climate summary for yesterday, June 5, 2026. Yesterday's high temperature of 79 degrees occurred at 3:17 p.m. The record high is 98 degrees, which was set in 2021. Yesterday's low temperature of 60 degrees occurred at 5:15 a.m. The record low is 34 degrees, which was set in 1910. 0.02 inches of precipitation fell yesterday. No snow fell yesterday. The normal high temperature for today is 75 degrees, and the normal low is 52. The record high for today is 97, which occurred in 1987, and the record low is 34, which occurred in 1897. Sunrise today is at 5:28 a.m. and sunset is at 9:02 p.m. This is Weather Radio Station WMG676 Clearwater, broadcasting on a frequency of 162.50 MHz.
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The current time is 4:42 a.m. Central Daylight Time. Locally dense fog affecting portions of western and central Minnesota. Areas of locally dense fog will affect portions of western and central Minnesota early this morning. Visibilities of 1/2 to 1/4 mile have already been observed, which should persist through sunrise. Improvement in visibilities is expected within a few hours after sunrise. If traveling early this morning, reduce your speed and use low beam headlights when encountering foggy areas. Now here is the hazardous weather outlook for portions of central and southern Minnesota and west central Wisconsin. For today and tonight, no hazardous weather is expected at this time. And now the extended outlook for the period Sunday through Friday. Much hotter weather arrives for the middle of next week with heat indices near 100 possible. Spotter information statement, Skywarn spotter activation will not be needed. Now the forecast for central Minnesota, from St. Cloud to the northwest Twin Cities suburbs. Today, sunny. Patchy fog early in the morning. Highs in the mid-80s. North winds up to 5 miles an hour. Tonight, clear. Lows in the lower 60s. East winds up to 10 miles an hour. Sunday, mostly sunny. Highs in the upper 80s. Southeast winds 5 to 15 miles an hour. Sunday night, mostly cloudy. Chance of showers in the evening, then showers likely overnight. Lows in the mid-60s. Southeast winds 10 to 15 miles an hour. Chance of showers 70%. Monday, showers in the morning, then chance of thunderstorms in the afternoon. Highs in the lower 80s. Chance of precipitation 90%. Monday night and Tuesday, partly cloudy. Lows in the lower 60s. Highs in the upper 80s. Tuesday night and Wednesday, partly cloudy. A 50% chance of thunderstorms. Lows in the upper 60s. Highs in the lower 90s. Wednesday night, showers likely and chance of thunderstorms in the evening, then chance of showers overnight. Lows in the upper 60s. Chance of precipitation 70%. Thursday, mostly sunny. Chance of thunderstorms in the afternoon. Highs in the mid-80s. Chance of thunderstorms 40%. Thursday night and Friday, partly cloudy. Chance of showers. Lows in the lower 60s. Highs in the lower 80s. Chance of showers 40%. Again, the forecast for central Minnesota, from St. Cloud to the northwest Twin Cities suburbs for today, sunny. Patchy fog early in the morning. Highs in the mid-80s. North winds up to 5 miles an hour. At 4 a.m. in Buffalo, fog was reported. The visibility was less than 1/4 of a mile. The temperature was 57 degrees, the dew point was 57, and the relative humidity was 100%. The wind was calm. The pressure was 29.84 inches and steady. In Maple Lake, fog was reported. The visibility was 1/2 of a mile. The temperature was 62 degrees, the dew point was 60, and the relative humidity was 91%. The wind was calm. The pressure was 29.86 inches and rising. Elsewhere across central Minnesota, fog was reported, with a temperature of 58 at St. Cloud, 61 at Anoka, 60 at Crystal, 59 at Litchfield, 54 at Little Falls, and 61 at Wilmer. It was clear, with a temperature of 65 at the Twin Cities, and 55 at Princeton. Around the state, at Brainerd, fog was reported, with a temperature of 53. At Duluth, it was clear, with a temperature of 57. It was partly cloudy, with a temperature of 63 at Rochester, and 65 at Mankato. At International Falls, it was cloudy, with a temperature of 47. Once again at 4 a.m., in Buffalo, it was 57 degrees with fog.
and in Maple Lake, it was 62 degrees with fog. 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The current time is 4:48 a.m. Central Daylight Time. Locally dense fog affecting portions of western and central Minnesota. Areas of locally dense fog will affect portions of western and central Minnesota early this morning. Visibilities of 1/2 to 1/4 mile have already been observed, which should persist through sunrise. Improvement in visibilities is expected within a few hours after sunrise. If traveling early this morning, reduce your speed and use low beam headlights when encountering foggy areas. Now here is the hazardous weather outlook for portions of central and southern Minnesota and west central Wisconsin. For today and tonight, no hazardous weather is expected at this time. And now the extended outlook for the period Sunday through Friday. Much hotter weather arrives for the middle of next week with heat indices near 100 possible. Spotter information statement, Skywarn spotter activation will not be needed. Now the forecast for central Minnesota, from St. Cloud to the northwest Twin Cities suburbs. Today, sunny. Patchy fog early in the morning. Highs in the mid-80s. North winds up to 5 miles an hour. Tonight, clear. Lows in the lower 60s. East winds up to 10 miles an hour. Sunday, mostly sunny. Highs in the upper 80s. Southeast winds 5 to 15 miles an hour. Sunday night, mostly cloudy. Chance of showers in the evening, then showers likely overnight. Lows in the mid-60s. Southeast winds 10 to 15 miles an hour. Chance of showers 70%. Monday, showers in the morning, then chance of thunderstorms in the afternoon. Highs in the lower 80s. Chance of precipitation 90%. Monday night and Tuesday, partly cloudy. Lows in the lower 60s. Highs in the upper 80s. Tuesday night and Wednesday, partly cloudy. A 50% chance of thunderstorms. Lows in the upper 60s. Highs in the lower 90s. Wednesday night, showers likely and chance of thunderstorms in the evening, then chance of showers overnight. Lows in the upper 60s. Chance of precipitation 70%. Thursday, mostly sunny. Chance of thunderstorms in the afternoon. Highs in the mid-80s. Chance of thunderstorms 40%. Thursday night and Friday, partly cloudy. Chance of showers. Lows in the lower 60s. Highs in the lower 80s. Chance of showers 40%. Again, the forecast for central Minnesota, from St. Cloud to the northwest Twin Cities suburbs for today, sunny. Patchy fog early in the morning. Highs in the mid-80s. North winds up to 5 miles an hour. The St. Cloud, Minnesota climate summary for yesterday, June 5, 2026. Yesterday's high temperature of 79 degrees occurred at 3:17 p.m. The record high is 98 degrees, which was set in 2021. Yesterday's low temperature of 60 degrees occurred at 5:15 a.m. The record low is 34 degrees, which was set in 1910. 0.02 inches of precipitation fell yesterday. No snow fell yesterday. The normal high temperature for today is 75 degrees, and the normal low is 52. The record high for today is 97, which occurred in 1987, and the record low is 34, which occurred in 1897. Sunrise today is at 5:28 a.m. and sunset is at 9:02 p.m. At 4 a.m. in Buffalo, fog was reported, the visibility was less than 1/4 of a mile. The temperature was 57 degrees, the dew point was 57, and the relative humidity was 100%. The wind was calm.
The pressure was 29.84 inches and steady. In Maple Lake, fog was reported. The visibility was 0.5 mile. The temperature was 62 degrees, the dew point was 60, and the relative humidity was 91%. The wind was calm. The pressure was 29.86 inches and rising. Elsewhere across central Minnesota, fog was reported, with a temperature of 58 at St. Cloud, 61 at Anoka, 60 at Crystal, 59 at Litchfield, 54 at Little Falls, and 61 at Wilmer. It was clear, with a temperature of 65 at the Twin Cities, and 55 at Princeton. Around the state, at Brainerd, fog was reported, with a temperature of 53. At Duluth, it was clear, with a temperature of 57. It was partly cloudy, with a temperature of 63 at Rochester, and 65 at Mankato. At International Falls, it was cloudy, with a temperature of 47. Once again at 4 a.m., in Buffalo, it was 57 degrees with fog. And in Maple Lake, it was 62 degrees with fog. 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The current time is 4:54 a.m. Central Daylight Time. Locally dense fog affecting portions of western and central Minnesota. Areas of locally dense fog will affect portions of western and central Minnesota early this morning. Visibilities of 0.5 to 1/4 mile have already been observed, which should persist through sunrise. Improvement in visibilities is expected within a few hours after sunrise. If traveling early this morning, reduce your speed and use low beam headlights when encountering foggy areas. Now here is the hazardous weather outlook for portions of central and southern Minnesota and west central Wisconsin for today and tonight. No hazardous weather is expected at this time. And now the extended outlook for the period Sunday through Friday. Much hotter weather arrives for the middle of next week with heat indices near 100 possible. Spotter information statement, Skywarn spotter activation will not be needed. Now the forecast for central Minnesota, from St. Cloud to the northwest Twin Cities suburbs. Today, sunny. Patchy fog early in the morning. Highs in the mid-80s. North winds up to 5 miles an hour. Tonight, clear. Lows in the lower 60s. East winds up to 10 miles an hour. Sunday, mostly sunny. Highs in the upper 80s. Southeast winds 5 to 15 miles an hour. Sunday night, mostly cloudy. Chance of showers in the evening, then showers likely overnight. Lows in the mid-60s. Southeast winds 10 to 15 miles an hour. Chance of showers 70%. Monday, showers in the morning, then chance of thunderstorms in the afternoon. Highs in the lower 80s. Chance of precipitation 90%. Monday night and Tuesday, partly cloudy. Lows in the lower 60s. Highs in the upper 80s. Tuesday night and Wednesday, partly cloudy. A 50% chance of thunderstorms. Lows in the upper 60s. Highs in the lower 90s. Wednesday night, showers likely and chance of thunderstorms in the evening, then chance of showers overnight. Lows in the upper 60s. Chance of precipitation 70%. Thursday, mostly sunny. Chance of thunderstorms in the afternoon. Highs in the mid-80s. Chance of thunderstorms 40%. Thursday night and Friday, partly cloudy. Chance of showers. Lows in the lower 60s. Highs in the lower 80s. Chance of showers 40%. Again, the forecast for central Minnesota, from St. Cloud to the northwest Twin Cities suburbs for today, sunny. Patchy fog early in the morning. Highs in the mid-80s. North winds up to 5 miles an hour. At 4 a.m.,
In Buffalo, fog was reported. The visibility was less than 0.25 miles. The temperature was 57 degrees, the dew point was 57, and the relative humidity was 100%. The wind was calm. The pressure was 29.84 inches and steady. In Maple Lake, fog was reported. The visibility was 0.5 miles. The temperature was 62 degrees, the dew point was 60, and the relative humidity was 91%. The wind was calm. The pressure was 29.86 inches and rising. Elsewhere across central Minnesota, fog was reported, with a temperature of 58 at St. Cloud, 61 at Anoka, 60 at Crystal, 59 at Litchfield, 54 at Little Falls, and 61 at Wilmer. It was clear, with a temperature of 65 at the Twin Cities, and 55 at Princeton. Around the state, at Brainerd, fog was reported, with a temperature of 53. At Duluth, it was clear, with a temperature of 57. It was partly cloudy, with a temperature of 63 at Rochester, and 65 at Mankato. At International Falls, it was cloudy, with a temperature of 47. Once again at 4 a.m., in Buffalo, it was 57 degrees with fog. And in Maple Lake, it was 62 degrees with fog. 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The current time is 4:59 a.m. Central Daylight Time. Locally dense fog affecting portions of western and central Minnesota. Areas of locally dense fog will affect portions of western and central Minnesota early this morning. Visibilities of 0.5 to 0.25 miles have already been observed, which should persist through sunrise. Improvement in visibilities is expected within a few hours after sunrise. If traveling early this morning, reduce your speed and use low beam headlights when encountering foggy areas. The St. Cloud, Minnesota climate summary for yesterday, June 5, 2026. Yesterday's high temperature of 79 degrees occurred at 3:17 p.m. The record high is 98 degrees, which was set in 2021. Yesterday's low temperature of 60 degrees occurred at 5:15 a.m. The record low is 34 degrees, which was set in 1910. 0.02 inches of precipitation fell yesterday. No snow fell yesterday. The normal high temperature for today is 75 degrees, and the normal low is 52. The record high for today is 97, which occurred in 1987, and the record low is 34, which occurred in 1897. Sunrise today is at 5:28 a.m., and sunset is at 9:02 p.m. Now here is the hazardous weather outlook for portions of central and southern Minnesota and west central Wisconsin. For today and tonight, no hazardous weather is expected at this time. And now the extended outlook for the period Sunday through Friday. Much hotter weather arrives for the middle of next week with heat indices near 100 possible. Spotter information statement, Skywarn spotter activation will not be needed. Now the forecast for central Minnesota, from St. Cloud to the northwest Twin Cities suburbs. Today, sunny. Patchy fog early in the morning. Highs in the mid-80s. North winds up to 5 miles an hour. Tonight, clear. Lows in the lower 60s. East winds up to 10 miles an hour. Sunday, mostly sunny. Highs in the upper 80s. Southeast winds 5 to 15 miles an hour. Sunday night, mostly cloudy. Chance of showers in the evening, then showers likely overnight. Lows in the mid-60s. Southeast winds 10 to 15 miles an hour. Chance of showers 70%. Monday, showers in the morning, then chance of thunderstorms in the afternoon. Highs in the lower 80s. Chance of precipitation 90%. Monday night and Tuesday, partly cloudy.
lows in the lower 60s, highs in the upper 80s. Tuesday night and Wednesday, partly cloudy. A 50% chance of thunderstorms. Lows in the upper 60s. Highs in the lower 90s. Wednesday night, showers likely and chance of thunderstorms in the evening, then chance of showers overnight. Lows in the upper 60s. Chance of precipitation 70%. Thursday, mostly sunny. Chance of thunderstorms in the afternoon. Highs in the mid-80s. Chance of thunderstorms 40%. Thursday night and Friday, partly cloudy. Chance of showers. Lows in the lower 60s. Highs in the lower 80s. Chance of showers 40%. Again, the forecast for central Minnesota, from St. Cloud to the northwest Twin Cities suburbs for today, sunny. Patchy fog early in the morning. Highs in the mid-80s. North winds up to 5 miles an hour. 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The current time is 5:04 a.m. Central Daylight Time. Locally dense fog affecting portions of western and central Minnesota. Areas of locally dense fog will affect portions of western and central Minnesota early this morning. Visibilities of 1/2 to 1/4 mile have already been observed, which should persist through sunrise. Improvement in visibilities is expected within a few hours after sunrise. If traveling early this morning, reduce your speed and use low beam headlights when encountering foggy areas. Now here is the hazardous weather outlook for portions of central and southern Minnesota and west central Wisconsin. For today and tonight, no hazardous weather is expected at this time. And now the extended outlook for the period Sunday through Friday. Much hotter weather arrives for the middle of next week with heat indices near 100 possible. Spotter information statement, Skywarn spotter activation will not be needed. Now the forecast for central Minnesota, from St. Cloud to the northwest Twin Cities suburbs. Today, sunny. Patchy fog early in the morning. Highs in the mid-80s. North winds up to 5 miles an hour. Tonight, clear. Lows in the lower 60s. East winds up to 10 miles an hour. Sunday, mostly sunny. Highs in the upper 80s. Southeast winds 5 to 15 miles an hour. Sunday night, mostly cloudy. Chance of showers in the evening, then showers likely overnight. Lows in the mid-60s. Southeast winds 10 to 15 miles an hour. Chance of showers 70%. Monday, showers in the morning, then chance of thunderstorms in the afternoon. Highs in the lower 80s. Chance of precipitation 90%. Monday night and Tuesday, partly cloudy. Lows in the lower 60s. Highs in the upper 80s. Tuesday night and Wednesday, partly cloudy. A 50% chance of thunderstorms. Lows in the upper 60s. Highs in the lower 90s. Wednesday night, showers likely and chance of thunderstorms in the evening, then chance of showers overnight. Lows in the upper 60s. Chance of precipitation 70%. Thursday, mostly sunny. Chance of thunderstorms in the afternoon. Highs in the mid-80s. Chance of thunderstorms 40%. Thursday night and Friday, partly cloudy. Chance of showers. Lows in the lower 60s. Highs in the lower 80s. Chance of showers 40%. Again, the forecast for central Minnesota, from St. Cloud to the northwest Twin Cities suburbs for today, sunny. Patchy fog early in the morning. Highs in the mid-80s. North winds up to 5 miles an hour. 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
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The current time is 5:07 a.m. Central Daylight Time. Locally dense fog affecting portions of western and central Minnesota. Areas of locally dense fog will affect portions of western and central Minnesota early this morning. Visibilities of 1/2 to 1/4 mile have already been observed, which should persist through sunrise. Improvement in visibilities is expected within a few hours after sunrise. If traveling early this morning, reduce your speed and use low beam headlights when encountering foggy areas. Now here is the hazardous weather outlook for portions of central and southern Minnesota and west central Wisconsin. For today and tonight, no hazardous weather is expected at this time. And now the extended outlook for the period Sunday through Friday. Much hotter weather arrives for the middle of next week with heat indices near 100 possible. Spotter information statement, Skywarn spotter activation will not be needed. Now the forecast for central Minnesota, from St. Cloud to the northwest Twin Cities suburbs. Today, sunny. Patchy fog early in the morning. Highs in the mid-80s. North winds up to 5 miles an hour. Tonight, clear. Lows in the lower 60s. East winds up to 10 miles an hour. Sunday, mostly sunny. Highs in the upper 80s. Southeast winds 5 to 15 miles an hour. Sunday night, mostly cloudy. Chance of showers in the evening, then showers likely overnight. Lows in the mid-60s. Southeast winds 10 to 15 miles an hour. Chance of showers 70%. Monday, showers in the morning, then chance of thunderstorms in the afternoon. Highs in the lower 80s. Chance of precipitation 90%. Monday night and Tuesday, partly cloudy. Lows in the lower 60s. Highs in the upper 80s. Tuesday night and Wednesday, partly cloudy. A 50% chance of thunderstorms. Lows in the upper 60s. Highs in the lower 90s. Wednesday night, showers likely and chance of thunderstorms in the evening, then chance of showers overnight. Lows in the upper 60s. Chance of precipitation 70%. Thursday, mostly sunny. Chance of thunderstorms in the afternoon. Highs in the mid-80s. Chance of thunderstorms 40%. Thursday night and Friday, partly cloudy. Chance of showers. Lows in the lower 60s. Highs in the lower 80s. Chance of showers 40%. Again, the forecast for central Minnesota, from St. Cloud to the northwest Twin Cities suburbs for today, sunny. Patchy fog early in the morning. Highs in the mid-80s. North winds up to 5 miles an hour. The St. Cloud, Minnesota climate summary for yesterday, June 5, 2026. Yesterday's high temperature of 79 degrees occurred at 3:17 p.m. The record high is 98 degrees, which was set in 2021. Yesterday's low temperature of 60 degrees occurred at 5:15 a.m. The record low is 34 degrees, which was set in 1910. 0.02 inches of precipitation fell yesterday. No snow fell yesterday. The normal high temperature for today is 75 degrees, and the normal low is 52. The record high for today is 97, which occurred in 1987, and the record low is 34, which occurred in 1897. Sunrise today is at 5:28 a.m., and sunset is at 9:02 p.m. This is Weather Radio Station WNG676 Clearwater, broadcasting on a frequency of 162.50 MHz. 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The current time is 5:12 a.m. Central Daylight Time.
locally dense fog affecting portions of western and central Minnesota. Areas of locally dense fog will affect portions of western and central Minnesota early this morning.

Much hotter weather arrives for the middle of next week with heat indices near 100 possible. Spotter information statement. Sky warns spotter activation will not be needed. Now the forecast for central Minnesota, from St. Cloud to the northwest Twin Cities suburbs. Today, sunny. Patchy fog early in the morning. Highs in the mid-80s. North winds up to 5 miles an hour. Tonight, clear. Lows in the lower 60s. East winds up to 10 miles an hour. Sunday, mostly sunny. Highs in the upper 80s. Southeast winds 5 to 15 miles an hour. Sunday night, mostly cloudy. Chance of showers in the evening, then showers likely overnight. Lows in the mid-60s. Southeast winds 10 to 15 miles an hour. Chance of showers 70%. Monday, showers in the morning, then chance of thunderstorms in the afternoon. Highs in the lower 80s. Chance of precipitation 90%. Monday night and Tuesday, partly cloudy. Lows in the lower 60s. Highs in the upper 80s. Tuesday night and Wednesday, partly cloudy. A 50% chance of thunderstorms. Lows in the upper 60s. Highs in the lower 90s. Wednesday night, showers likely and chance of thunderstorms in the evening, then chance of showers overnight. Lows in the upper 60s. Chance of precipitation 70%. Thursday, mostly sunny. Chance of thunderstorms in the afternoon. Highs in the mid-80s. Chance of thunderstorms 40%. Thursday night and Friday, partly cloudy. Chance of showers. Lows in the lower 60s. Highs in the lower 80s. Chance of showers 40%. Again, the forecast for central Minnesota, from St. Cloud to the northwest Twin Cities suburbs for today, sunny. Patchy fog early in the morning. Highs in the mid-80s. North winds up to 5 miles an hour. At 5 a.m., in Buffalo, fog was reported, the visibility was less than 1/4 of a mile. The temperature was 57 degrees, the dew point was 57, and the relative humidity was 100%. The wind was calm. The pressure was 29.86 inches and rising. In Maple Lake, fog was reported, the visibility was 3/4 of a mile. The temperature was 59 degrees, the dew point was 57, and the relative humidity was 92%. The wind was calm. The pressure was 29.87 inches and rising. Elsewhere across central Minnesota, fog was reported, with a temperature of 56 at St. Cloud, 61 at Crystal, 54 at Princeton, 59 at Litchfield, 54 at Little Falls, and 59 at Wilmer. It was clear, with a temperature of 65 at the Twin Cities, and 61 at Anoka. Around the state, fog was reported, with a temperature of 63 at Mankato, and 52 at Brainerd. It was clear, with a temperature of 55 at Duluth, and 49 at International Falls. At Rochester, it was partly cloudy, with a temperature of 64. Once again at 5 a.m., in Buffalo, it was 57 degrees with fog. And in Maple Lake, it was 59 degrees with fog. 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The current time is 5:17 a.m. Central Daylight Time. Locally dense fog affecting portions of western and central Minnesota. Areas of locally dense fog will affect portions of western and central Minnesota early this morning. Visibilities of 1/2 to 1/4 mile have already been observed, which should persist through sunrise. Improvement in visibilities is expected within a few hours after sunrise. If traveling early this morning, reduce your speed and use low beam headlights when encountering foggy areas. Now here is the hazardous weather outlook for portions of central

central and southern Minnesota, and west central Wisconsin. For today and tonight, no hazardous weather is expected at this time. And now the extended outlook for the period Sunday through Friday. Much hotter weather arrives for the middle of next week with heat indices near 100 possible. Spotter information statement, Skywarn spotter activation will not be needed. Now the forecast for central Minnesota, from St. Cloud to the northwest Twin Cities suburbs. Today, sunny. Patchy fog early in the morning. Highs in the mid-80s. North winds up to 5 miles an hour. Tonight, clear. Lows in the lower 60s. East winds up to 10 miles an hour. Sunday, mostly sunny. Highs in the upper 80s. Southeast winds 5 to 15 miles an hour. Sunday night, mostly cloudy. Chance of showers in the evening, then showers likely overnight. Lows in the mid-60s. Southeast winds 10 to 15 miles an hour. Chance of showers 70%. Monday, showers in the morning, then chance of thunderstorms in the afternoon. Highs in the lower 80s. Chance of precipitation 90%. Monday night and Tuesday, partly cloudy. Lows in the lower 60s. Highs in the upper 80s. Tuesday night and Wednesday, partly cloudy. A 50% chance of thunderstorms. Lows in the upper 60s. Highs in the lower 90s. Wednesday night, showers likely and chance of thunderstorms in the evening, then chance of showers overnight. Lows in the upper 60s. Chance of precipitation 70%. Thursday, mostly sunny. Chance of thunderstorms in the afternoon. Highs in the mid-80s. Chance of thunderstorms 40%. Thursday night and Friday, partly cloudy. Chance of showers. Lows in the lower 60s. Highs in the lower 80s. Chance of showers 40%. Again, the forecast for central Minnesota, from St. Cloud to the northwest Twin Cities suburbs for today, sunny. Patchy fog early in the morning. Highs in the mid-80s. North winds up to 5 miles an hour. The St. Cloud, Minnesota climate summary for yesterday, June 5, 2026. Yesterday's high temperature of 79 degrees occurred at 3:17 p.m. The record high is 98 degrees, which was set in 2021. Yesterday's low temperature of 60 degrees occurred at 5:15 a.m. The record low is 34 degrees, which was set in 1910. 0.02 inches of precipitation fell yesterday. No snow fell yesterday. The normal high temperature for today is 75 degrees, and the normal low is 52. The record high for today is 97, which occurred in 1987, and the record low is 34, which occurred in 1897. Sunrise today is at 5:28 a.m., and sunset is at 9:02 p.m. At 5 a.m., in Buffalo, fog was reported, the visibility was less than 1/4 of a mile. The temperature was 57 degrees, the dew point was 57, and the relative humidity was 100%. The wind was calm. The pressure was 29.86 inches and rising. In Maple Lake, fog was reported, the visibility was 3/4 of a mile. The temperature was 59 degrees, the dew point was 57, and the relative humidity was 92%. The wind was calm. The pressure was 29.87 inches and rising. Elsewhere across central Minnesota, fog was reported, with a temperature of 56 at St. Cloud, 61 at Crystal, 54 at Princeton, 59 at Litchfield, 54 at Little Falls, and 59 at Wilmer. It was clear, with a temperature of 65 at the Twin Cities, and 61 at Anoka. Around the state, fog was reported, with a temperature of 63 at Mankato, and 52 at Brainerd. It was clear, with a temperature of 55 at Duluth, and 49 at International Falls. At Rochester, it was partly cloudy, with a temperature of 64.
Once again at 5 a.m., in Buffalo, it was 57 degrees with fog. And in Maple Lake, it was 59 degrees with fog. 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The current time is 5:23 a.m. Central Daylight Time. Locally dense fog affecting portions of western and central Minnesota. Areas of locally dense fog will affect portions of western and central Minnesota early this morning. Visibilities of 1/2 to 1/4 mile have already been observed, which should persist through sunrise. Improvement in visibilities is expected within a few hours after sunrise. If traveling early this morning, reduce your speed and use low beam headlights when encountering foggy areas. Now here is the hazardous weather outlook for portions of central and southern Minnesota and west central Wisconsin for today and tonight. No hazardous weather is expected at this time. And now the extended outlook for the period Sunday through Friday. Much hotter weather arrives for the middle of next week with heat indices near 100 possible. Spotter information statement, Skywarn spotter activation will not be needed. Now the forecast for central Minnesota, from St. Cloud to the northwest Twin Cities suburbs. Today, sunny. Patchy fog early in the morning. Highs in the mid-80s. North winds up to 5 miles an hour. Tonight, clear. Lows in the lower 60s. East winds up to 10 miles an hour. Sunday, mostly sunny. Highs in the upper 80s. Southeast winds 5 to 15 miles an hour. Sunday night, mostly cloudy. Chance of showers in the evening, then showers likely overnight. Lows in the mid-60s. Southeast winds 10 to 15 miles an hour. Chance of showers 70%. Monday, showers in the morning, then chance of thunderstorms in the afternoon. Highs in the lower 80s. Chance of precipitation 90%. Monday night and Tuesday, partly cloudy. Lows in the lower 60s. Highs in the upper 80s. Tuesday night and Wednesday, partly cloudy. A 50% chance of thunderstorms. Lows in the upper 60s. Highs in the lower 90s. Wednesday night, showers likely and chance of thunderstorms in the evening, then chance of showers overnight. Lows in the upper 60s. Chance of precipitation 70%. Thursday, mostly sunny. Chance of thunderstorms in the afternoon. Highs in the mid-80s. Chance of thunderstorms 40%. Thursday night and Friday, partly cloudy. Chance of showers. Lows in the lower 60s. Highs in the lower 80s. Chance of showers 40%. Again, the forecast for central Minnesota, from St. Cloud to the northwest Twin Cities suburbs for today, sunny. Patchy fog early in the morning. Highs in the mid-80s. North winds up to 5 miles an hour. At 5 a.m., in Buffalo, fog was reported, the visibility was less than 1/4 mile. The temperature was 57 degrees, the dew point was 57, and the relative humidity was 100%. The wind was calm. The pressure was 29.86 inches and rising. In Maple Lake, fog was reported, the visibility was 3/4 mile. The temperature was 59 degrees, the dew point was 57, and the relative humidity was 92%. The wind was calm. The pressure was 29.87 inches and rising. Elsewhere across central Minnesota, fog was reported, with a temperature of 56 at St. Cloud, 61 at Crystal, 54 at Princeton, 59 at Litchfield, 54 at Little Falls, and 59 at Wilmer. It was clear, with a temperature of 65 at the Twin Cities, and 61 at Anoka. Around the state, fog was reported, with a temperature of 63 at Mankato,
and 52 at Brainerd. It was clear, with a temperature of 55 at Duluth, and 49 at International Falls. At Rochester, it was partly cloudy, with a temperature of 64. Once again at 5 a.m., in Buffalo, it was 57 degrees with fog. And in Maple Lake, it was 59 degrees with fog. 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The current time is 5:28 a.m. Central Daylight Time. Locally dense fog affecting portions of western and central Minnesota. Areas of locally dense fog will affect portions of western and central Minnesota early this morning. Visibilities of 1/2 to 1/4 mile have already been observed, which should persist through sunrise. Improvement in visibilities is expected within a few hours after sunrise. If traveling early this morning, reduce your speed and use low-beam headlights when encountering foggy areas. Now here is the hazardous weather outlook for portions of central and southern Minnesota and west central Wisconsin. For today and tonight, no hazardous weather is expected at this time. And now the extended outlook for the period Sunday through Friday. Much hotter weather arrives for the middle of next week with heat indices near 100 possible. Spotter information statement, Skywarn spotter activation will not be needed. The St. Cloud, Minnesota climate summary for yesterday, June 5, 2026. Yesterday's high temperature of 79 degrees occurred at 3:17 p.m. The record high is 98 degrees, which was set in 2021. Yesterday's low temperature of 60 degrees occurred at 5:15 a.m. The record low is 34 degrees, which was set in 1910. 0.02 inches of precipitation fell yesterday. No snow fell yesterday. The normal high temperature for today is 75 degrees, and the normal low is 52. The record high for today is 97, which occurred in 1987, and the record low is 34, which occurred in 1897. Sunrise today is at 5:28 a.m., and sunset is at 9:02 p.m. Now the forecast for central Minnesota, from St. Cloud to the northwest Twin Cities suburbs. Today, sunny. Patchy fog early in the morning. Highs in the mid-80s. North winds up to 5 miles an hour. Tonight, clear. Lows in the lower 60s. East winds up to 10 miles an hour. Sunday, mostly sunny. Highs in the upper 80s. Southeast winds 5 to 15 miles an hour. Sunday night, mostly cloudy. Chance of showers in the evening, then showers likely overnight. Lows in the mid-60s. Southeast winds 10 to 15 miles an hour. Chance of showers 70%. Monday, showers in the morning, then chance of thunderstorms in the afternoon. Highs in the lower 80s. Chance of precipitation 90%. Monday night and Tuesday, partly cloudy. Lows in the lower 60s. Tuesday night and Wednesday, partly cloudy. A 50% chance of thunderstorms. Lows in the upper 60s. Highs in the lower 90s. Wednesday night, showers likely and chance of thunderstorms in the evening, then chance of showers overnight. Lows in the upper 60s. Chance of precipitation 70%. Thursday, mostly sunny. Chance of thunderstorms in the afternoon. Highs in the mid-80s. Chance of thunderstorms 40%. Thursday night and Friday, partly cloudy. Chance of showers. Lows in the lower 60s. Highs in the lower 80s. Chance of showers 40%. Again, the forecast for central Minnesota, from St. Cloud to the northwest Twin Cities suburbs for today, sunny. Patchy fog early in the morning. Highs in the mid-80s. North winds up to 5 degrees in the mid-80s.
north winds up to 5 miles an hour. At 5 a.m., in Buffalo, fog was reported, the visibility was less than 1/4 of a mile. The temperature was 57 degrees, the dew point was 57, and the relative humidity was 100%. The wind was calm. The pressure was 29.86 inches and rising. In Maple Lake, fog was reported, the visibility was 3/4 of a mile. The temperature was 59 degrees, the dew point was 57, and the relative humidity was 92%. The wind was calm. The pressure was 29.87 inches and rising. Elsewhere across central Minnesota, fog was reported, with a temperature of 56 at St. Cloud, 61 at Crystal, 54 at Princeton, 59 at Litchfield, 54 at Little Falls, and 59 at Wilmer. It was clear, with a temperature of 65 at the Twin Cities, and 61 at Anoka. Around the state, fog was reported, with a temperature of 63 at Mankato, and 52 at Brainerd. It was clear, with a temperature of 55 at Duluth, and 49 at International Falls. At Rochester, it was partly cloudy, with a temperature of 64. Once again at 5 a.m., in Buffalo, it was 57 degrees with fog. And in Maple Lake, it was 59 degrees with fog. 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The current time is 5:35 a.m. Central Daylight Time. Locally dense fog affecting portions of western and central Minnesota. Areas of locally dense fog will affect portions of western and central Minnesota early this morning. Visibilities of 1/2 to 1/4 mile have already been observed, which should persist through sunrise. Improvement in visibilities is expected within a few hours after sunrise. If traveling early this morning, reduce your speed and use low beam headlights when encountering foggy areas. Now here is the hazardous weather outlook for portions of central and southern Minnesota and west central Wisconsin for today and tonight. No hazardous weather is expected at this time. And now the extended outlook for the period Sunday through Friday. Much hotter weather arrives for the middle of next week with heat indices near 100 possible. Spotter information statement, Skywarn spotter activation will not be needed. Now the forecast for central Minnesota, from St. Cloud to the northwest Twin Cities suburbs. Today, sunny. Patchy fog early in the morning. Highs in the mid-80s. North winds up to 5 miles an hour. Tonight, clear. Lows in the lower 60s. East winds up to 10 miles an hour. Sunday, mostly sunny. Highs in the upper 80s. Southeast winds 5 to 15 miles an hour. Sunday night, mostly cloudy. Chance of showers in the evening, then showers likely overnight. Lows in the mid-60s. Southeast winds 10 to 15 miles an hour. Chance of showers 70%. Monday, showers in the morning, then chance of thunderstorms in the afternoon. Highs in the lower 80s. Chance of precipitation 90%. Monday night and Tuesday, partly cloudy. Lows in the lower 60s. Highs in the upper 80s. Tuesday night and Wednesday, partly cloudy. A 50% chance of thunderstorms. Lows in the upper 60s. Highs in the lower 90s. Wednesday night, showers likely and chance of thunderstorms in the evening, then chance of showers overnight. Lows in the upper 60s. Chance of precipitation 70%. Thursday, mostly sunny. Chance of thunderstorms in the afternoon. Highs in the mid-80s. Chance of thunderstorms 40%. Thursday night and Friday, partly cloudy. Chance of showers. Lows in the lower 60s. Highs in the lower 80s. Chance of showers 40%.
Again, the forecast.

forecast for central Minnesota, from St. Cloud to the northwest Twin Cities suburbs for today, sunny. Patchy fog early in the morning. Highs in the mid-80s. North winds up to 5 miles an hour. At 5 a.m., in Buffalo, fog was reported, the visibility was less than 1/4 of a mile. The temperature was 57 degrees, the dew point was 57, and the relative humidity was 100%. The wind was calm. Pressure was 29.86 inches and rising. In Maple Lake, fog was reported, the visibility was 3/4 of a mile. The temperature was 59 degrees, the dew point was 57, and the relative humidity was 92%. The wind was calm. The pressure was 29.87 inches and rising. Elsewhere across central Minnesota, fog was reported, with a temperature of 56 at St. Cloud, 61 at Crystal, 54 at Princeton, 59 at Litchfield, 54 at Little Falls, and 59 at Wilmer. It was clear, with a temperature of 65 at the Twin Cities, and 61 at Anoka. Around the state, fog was reported, with a temperature of 63 at Mankato, and 52 at Brainerd. It was clear, with a temperature of 55 at Duluth, and 49 at International Falls. At Rochester, it was partly cloudy, with a temperature of 64. Once again at 5 a.m., in Buffalo, it was 57 degrees with fog. And in Maple Lake, it was 59 degrees with fog. The St. Cloud, Minnesota climate summary for yesterday, June 5, 2026. Yesterday's high temperature of 79 degrees occurred at 3:17 p.m. The record high is 98 degrees, which was set in 2021. Yesterday's low temperature of 60 degrees occurred at 5:15 a.m. The record low is 34 degrees, which was set in 1910. 0.02 inches of precipitation fell yesterday. No snow fell yesterday. The normal high temperature for today is 75 degrees, and the normal low is 52. The record high for today is 97, which occurred in 1987, and the record low is 34, which occurred in 1897. Sunrise today is at 5:28 a.m. and sunset is at 9:02 p.m. This is Weather Radio Station WNG676 Clearwater, broadcasting on a frequency of 162.50 MHz. 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The current time is 5:41 a.m. Central Daylight Time. Locally dense fog affecting portions of western and central Minnesota. Areas of locally dense fog will affect portions of western and central Minnesota early this morning. Visibilities of 1/2 to 1/4 mile have already been observed, which should persist through sunrise. Improvement in visibilities is expected within a few hours after sunrise. If traveling early this morning, reduce your speed and use low beam headlights when encountering foggy areas. Now here is the hazardous weather outlook for portions of central and southern Minnesota and west central Wisconsin. For today and tonight, no hazardous weather is expected at this time. And now the extended outlook for the period Sunday through Friday. Much hotter weather arrives for the middle of next week with heat indices near 100 possible. Spotter information statement, Skywarn spotter activation will not be needed. Now the forecast for central Minnesota, from St. Cloud to the northwest Twin Cities suburbs. Today, sunny. Patchy fog early in the morning. Highs in the mid-80s. North winds up to 5 miles an hour. Tonight, clear. Lows in the lower 60s. East winds up to 10 miles an hour. Sunday, mostly sunny. Highs in the upper 80s. Southeast winds 5 to 15 miles an hour. Sunday night, mostly cloudy. Chance of showers in the evening, then showers likely overnight. Lows in the mid-60s. Southeast winds 10 to 15 miles an hour. Chance of showers 70%.
Monday, showers in the morning, then chance of thunderstorms in the afternoon. Highs in the lower 80s. Chance of precipitation 90%. Monday night and Tuesday, partly cloudy. Lows in the lower 60s. Highs in the upper 80s. Tuesday night and Wednesday, partly cloudy. A 50% chance of thunderstorms. Lows in the upper 60s. Highs in the lower 90s. Wednesday night, showers likely and chance of thunderstorms in the evening, then chance of showers overnight. Lows in the upper 60s. Chance of precipitation 70%. Thursday, mostly sunny. Chance of thunderstorms in the afternoon. Highs in the mid-80s. Chance of thunderstorms 40%. Thursday night and Friday, partly cloudy. Chance of showers. Lows in the lower 60s. Highs in the lower 80s. Chance of showers 40%. Again, the forecast for central Minnesota, from St. Cloud to the northwest Twin Cities suburbs for today, sunny. Patchy fog early in the morning. Highs in the mid-80s. North winds up to 5 miles an hour. At 5 a.m., in Buffalo, fog was reported, the visibility was less than 1/4 of a mile. The temperature was 57 degrees, the dew point was 57, and the relative humidity was 100%. The wind was calm. The pressure was 29.86 inches and rising. In Maple Lake, fog was reported, the visibility was 3/4 of a mile. The temperature was 59 degrees, the dew point was 57, and the relative humidity was 92%. The wind was calm. The pressure was 29.87 inches and rising. Elsewhere across central Minnesota, fog was reported, with a temperature of 56 at St. Cloud, 61 at Crystal, 54 at Princeton, 59 at Litchfield, 54 at Little Falls, and 59 at Wilmer. It was clear, with a temperature of 65 at the Twin Cities, and 61 at Anoka. Around the state, fog was reported, with a temperature of 63 at Mankato, and 52 at Brainerd. It was clear, with a temperature of 55 at Duluth, and 49 at International Falls. At Rochester, it was partly cloudy, with a temperature of 64. Once again at 5 a.m., in Buffalo, it was 57 degrees with fog. And in Maple Lake, it was 59 degrees with fog. 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The current time is 5:46 a.m. Central Daylight Time. Locally dense fog affecting portions of western and central Minnesota. Areas of locally dense fog will affect portions of western and central Minnesota early this morning. Visibilities of 1/2 to 1/4 mile have already been observed, which should persist through sunrise. Improvement in visibilities is expected within a few hours after sunrise. If traveling early this morning, reduce your speed and use low beam headlights when encountering foggy areas. Now here is the hazardous weather outlook for portions of central and southern Minnesota and west central Wisconsin. For today and tonight, no hazardous weather is expected at this time. And now the extended outlook for the period Sunday through Friday. Much hotter weather arrives for the middle of next week with heat indices near 100 possible. Spotter information statement, Skywarn spotter activation will not be needed. Now the forecast for central Minnesota, from St. Cloud to the northwest Twin Cities suburbs. Today, sunny. Patchy fog early in the morning. Highs in the mid-80s. North winds up to 5 miles an hour. Tonight, clear. Lows in the lower 60s. East winds up to 10 miles an hour. Sunday, mostly sunny. Highs in the upper 80s. Southeast winds 5 to 15 miles an hour. Sunday night, mostly cloudy.
chance of showers in the evening, then showers likely overnight. Lows in the mid-60s. Southeast winds 10 to 15 miles an hour. Chance of showers 70%. Monday, showers in the morning, then chance of thunderstorms in the afternoon. Highs in the lower 80s. Chance of precipitation 90%. Monday night and Tuesday, partly cloudy. Lows in the lower 60s. Highs in the upper 80s. Tuesday night and Wednesday, partly cloudy. A 50% chance of thunderstorms. Lows in the upper 60s. Highs in the lower 90s. Wednesday night, showers likely and chance of thunderstorms in the evening, then chance of showers overnight. Lows in the upper 60s. Chance of precipitation 70%. Thursday, mostly sunny. Chance of thunderstorms in the afternoon. Highs in the mid-80s. Chance of thunderstorms 40%. Thursday night and Friday, partly cloudy. Chance of showers. Lows in the lower 60s. Highs in the lower 80s. Chance of showers 40%. Again, the forecast for central Minnesota, from St. Cloud to the northwest Twin Cities suburbs for today, sunny. Patchy fog early in the morning. Highs in the mid-80s. North winds up to 5 miles an hour. At 5 a.m., in Buffalo, fog was reported, the visibility was less than 1/4 of a mile. The temperature was 57 degrees, the dew point was 57, and the relative humidity was 100%. The wind was calm. The pressure was 29.86 inches and rising. In Maple Lake, fog was reported, the visibility was 3/4 of a mile. The temperature was 59 degrees, the dew point was 57, and the relative humidity was 92%. The wind was calm. The pressure was 29.87 inches and rising. Elsewhere across central Minnesota, fog was reported, with a temperature of 56 at St. Cloud, 61 at Crystal, 54 at Princeton, 59 at Litchfield, 54 at Little Falls, and 59 at Wilmer. It was clear, with a temperature of 65 at the Twin Cities, and 61 at Anoka. Around the state, fog was reported, with a temperature of 63 at Mankato, and 52 at Brainerd. It was clear, with a temperature of 55 at Duluth, and 49 at International Falls. At Rochester, it was partly cloudy, with a temperature of 64. Once again at 5 a.m., in Buffalo, it was 57 degrees with fog. And in Maple Lake, it was 59 degrees with fog. The St. Cloud, Minnesota climate summary for yesterday, June 5, 2026. Yesterday's high temperature of 79 degrees occurred at 3:17 p.m. The record high is 98 degrees, which was set in 2021. Yesterday's low temperature of 60 degrees occurred at 5:15 a.m. The record low is 34 degrees, which was set in 1910. 0.02 inches of precipitation fell yesterday. No snow fell yesterday. The normal high temperature for today is 75 degrees, and the normal low is 52. The record high for today is 97, which occurred in 1987, and the record low is 34, which occurred in 1897. Sunrise today is at 5:28 a.m. and sunset is at 9:02 p.m. This is Weather Radio Station WNG676 Clearwater, broadcasting on a frequency of 162.50 MHz. 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The current time is 5:52 a.m. Central Daylight Time. Locally dense fog affecting portions of western and central Minnesota. Areas of locally dense fog will affect portions of western and central Minnesota early this morning. Visibilities of 1/2 to 1/4 mile have already been observed, which should persist through sunrise. Improvement in visibilities is expected within a few hours after sunrise.
If traveling early this morning, reduce your speed and use low beam headlights when encountering foggy areas. Now here is the hazardous weather outlook for portions of central and southern Minnesota and west central Wisconsin. For today and tonight, no hazardous weather is expected at this time. And now the extended outlook for the period Sunday through Friday. Much hotter weather arrives for the middle of next week with heat indices near 100 possible. Spotter information statement, Skywarn spotter activation will not be needed. Now the forecast for central Minnesota, from St. Cloud to the northwest Twin Cities suburbs. Today, sunny. Patchy fog early in the morning. Highs in the mid-80s. North winds up to 5 miles an hour. Tonight, clear. Lows in the lower 60s. East winds up to 10 miles an hour. Sunday, mostly sunny. Highs in the upper 80s. Southeast winds 5 to 15 miles an hour. Sunday night, mostly cloudy. Chance of showers in the evening, then showers likely overnight. Lows in the mid-60s. Southeast winds 10 to 15 miles an hour. Chance of showers 70%. Monday, showers in the morning, then chance of thunderstorms in the afternoon. Highs in the lower 80s. Chance of precipitation 90%. Monday night and Tuesday, partly cloudy. Lows in the lower 60s. Highs in the upper 80s. Tuesday night and Wednesday, partly cloudy. A 50% chance of thunderstorms. Lows in the upper 60s. Highs in the lower 90s. Wednesday night, showers likely and chance of thunderstorms in the evening, then chance of showers overnight. Lows in the upper 60s. Chance of precipitation 70%. Thursday, mostly sunny. Chance of thunderstorms in the afternoon. Highs in the mid-80s. Chance of thunderstorms 40%. Thursday night and Friday, partly cloudy. Chance of showers. Lows in the lower 60s. Highs in the lower 80s. Chance of showers 40%. Again, the forecast for central Minnesota, from St. Cloud to the northwest Twin Cities suburbs for today, sunny. Patchy fog early in the morning. Highs in the mid-80s. North winds up to 5 miles an hour. At 5 a.m., in Buffalo, fog was reported, the visibility was less than 1/4 of a mile. The temperature was 57 degrees, the dew point was 57, and the relative humidity was 100%. The wind was calm. The pressure was 29.86 inches and rising. In Maple Lake, fog was reported, the visibility was 3/4 of a mile. The temperature was 59 degrees, the dew point was 57, and the relative humidity was 92%. The wind was calm. The pressure was 29.87 inches and rising. Elsewhere across central Minnesota, fog was reported, with a temperature of 56 at St. Cloud, 61 at Crystal, 54 at Princeton, 59 at Litchfield, 54 at Little Falls, and 59 at Wilmer. It was clear, with a temperature of 65 at the Twin Cities, and 61 at Anoka. Around the state, fog was reported, with a temperature of 63 at Mankato, and 52 at Brainerd. It was clear, with a temperature of 55 at Duluth, and 49 at International Falls. At Rochester, it was partly cloudy, with a temperature of 64. Once again at 5 a.m., in Buffalo, it was 57 degrees with fog. And in Maple Lake, it was 59 degrees with fog. 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The current time is 5:57 a.m. Central Daylight Time. Locally dense fog affecting portions of western and central Minnesota.
Areas of locally dense fog will affect portions of western and central Minnesota early this morning. Visibilities of 1/2 to 1/4 mile have already been observed, which should persist through sunrise. Improvement in visibilities is expected within a few hours after sunrise. If traveling early this morning, reduce your speed and use low beam headlights when encountering foggy areas. Now here is the hazardous weather outlook for portions of central and southern Minnesota and west central Wisconsin. For today and tonight, no hazardous weather is expected at this time. And now the extended outlook for the period Sunday through Friday. Much hotter weather arrives for the middle of next week with heat indices near 100 possible. Spotter information statement, Skywarn spotter activation will not be needed. Now the forecast for central Minnesota, from St. Cloud to the northwest Twin Cities suburbs. Today, sunny. Patchy fog early in the morning. Highs in the mid-80s. North winds up to 5 miles an hour. Tonight, clear. Lows in the lower 60s. East winds up to 10 miles an hour. Sunday, mostly sunny. Highs in the upper 80s. Southeast winds 5 to 15 miles an hour. Sunday night, mostly cloudy. Chance of showers in the evening, then showers likely overnight. Lows in the mid-60s. Southeast winds 10 to 15 miles an hour. Chance of showers 70%. Monday, showers in the morning, then chance of thunderstorms in the afternoon. Highs in the lower 80s. Chance of precipitation 90%. Monday night and Tuesday, partly cloudy. Lows in the lower 60s. Highs in the upper 80s. Tuesday night and Wednesday, partly cloudy. A 50% chance of thunderstorms. Lows in the upper 60s. Highs in the lower 90s. Wednesday night, showers likely and chance of thunderstorms in the evening, then chance of showers overnight. Lows in the upper 60s. Chance of precipitation 70%. Thursday, mostly sunny. Chance of thunderstorms in the afternoon. Highs in the mid-80s. Chance of thunderstorms 40%. Thursday night and Friday, partly cloudy. Chance of showers. Lows in the lower 60s. Highs in the lower 80s. Chance of showers 40%. Again, the forecast for central Minnesota, from St. Cloud to the northwest Twin Cities suburbs for today, sunny. Patchy fog early in the morning. Highs in the mid-80s. North winds up to 5 miles an hour. The St. Cloud, Minnesota climate summary for yesterday, June 5, 2026. Yesterday's high temperature of 79 degrees occurred at 3:17 p.m. The record high is 98 degrees, which was set in 2021. Yesterday's low temperature of 60 degrees occurred at 5:15 a.m. The record low is 34 degrees, which was set in 1910. 0.02 inches of precipitation fell yesterday. No snow fell yesterday. The normal high temperature for today is 75 degrees, and the normal low is 52. The record high for today is 97, which occurred in 1987, and the record low is 34, which occurred in 1897. Sunrise today is at 5:28 a.m., and sunset is at 9:02 p.m. This is Weather Radio Station WNG676 Clearwater, broadcasting on a frequency of 162.50 MHz. 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The current time is 6:02 a.m. Central Daylight Time. Locally dense fog affecting portions of western and central Minnesota. Areas of locally dense fog will affect portions of western and central Minnesota early this morning. Visibilities of 1/2 to 1/4 mile have already been observed, which should persist through sunrise. Improvement in visibilities is expected within a few hours after sunrise.
If traveling early this morning, reduce your speed and use low-beam headlights when encountering foggy areas. Now here is the hazardous weather outlook for portions of central and southern Minnesota and west central Wisconsin. For today and tonight, no hazardous weather is expected at this time. And now the extended outlook for the period Sunday through Friday. Much hotter weather arrives for the middle of next week with heat indices near 100 possible. Spotter information statement, Skywarn spotter activation will not be needed. Now the forecast for central Minnesota, from St. Cloud to the northwest Twin Cities suburbs. Today, sunny. Patchy fog early in the morning. Highs in the mid-80s. North winds up to 5 miles an hour. Tonight, clear. Lows in the lower 60s. East winds up to 10 miles an hour. Sunday, mostly sunny. Highs in the upper 80s. Southeast winds 5 to 15 miles an hour. Sunday night, mostly cloudy. Chance of showers in the evening, then showers likely overnight. Lows in the mid-60s. Southeast winds 10 to 15 miles an hour. Chance of showers 70%. Monday, showers in the morning, then chance of thunderstorms in the afternoon. Highs in the lower 80s. Chance of precipitation 90%. Monday night and Tuesday, partly cloudy. Lows in the lower 60s. Highs in the upper 80s. Tuesday night and Wednesday, partly cloudy. A 50% chance of thunderstorms. Lows in the upper 60s. Highs in the lower 90s. Wednesday night, showers likely and chance of thunderstorms in the evening, then chance of showers overnight. Lows in the upper 60s. Chance of precipitation 70%. Thursday, mostly sunny. Chance of thunderstorms in the afternoon. Highs in the mid-80s. Chance of thunderstorms 40%. Thursday night and Friday, partly cloudy. Chance of showers. Lows in the lower 60s. Highs in the lower 80s. Chance of showers 40%. Again, the forecast for central Minnesota, from St. Cloud to the northwest Twin Cities suburbs for today, sunny. Patchy fog early in the morning. Highs in the mid-80s. North winds up to 5 miles an hour. 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The current time is 6:06 a.m. Central Daylight Time. Locally dense fog affecting portions of western and central Minnesota. Areas of locally dense fog will affect portions of western and central Minnesota early this morning. Visibilities of 1/2 to 1/4 mile have already been observed, which should persist through sunrise. Improvement in visibilities is expected within a few hours after sunrise. If traveling early this morning, reduce your speed and use low-beam headlights when encountering foggy areas. Now here is the hazardous weather outlook for portions of central and southern Minnesota and west central Wisconsin. For today and tonight, no hazardous weather is expected at this time. And now the extended outlook for the period Sunday through Friday. Much hotter weather arrives for the middle of next week with heat indices near 100 possible. Spotter information statement, Skywarn spotter activation will not be needed. Now the forecast for central Minnesota, from St. Cloud to the northwest Twin Cities suburbs. Today, sunny. Patchy fog early in the morning. Highs in the mid-80s. North winds up to 5 miles an hour. Tonight, clear. Lows in the lower 60s. East winds up to 10 miles an hour. Sunday, mostly sunny. Highs in the upper 80s. Southeast winds 5 to 15 miles an hour. Sunday night, mostly cloudy. Chance of showers in the evening, then showers likely overnight.
lows in the mid-60s. Southeast winds 10 to 15 miles an hour. Chance of showers 70%. Monday, showers in the morning, then chance of thunderstorms in the afternoon. Highs in the lower 80s. Chance of precipitation 90%. Monday night and Tuesday, partly cloudy. Lows in the lower 60s. Highs in the upper 80s. Tuesday night and Wednesday, partly cloudy. 50% chance of thunderstorms. Lows in the upper 60s. Highs in the lower 90s. Wednesday night, showers likely and chance of thunderstorms in the evening, then chance of showers overnight. Lows in the upper 60s. Chance of precipitation 70%. Thursday, mostly sunny. Chance of thunderstorms in the afternoon. Highs in the mid-80s. Chance of thunderstorms 40%. Thursday night and Friday, partly cloudy. Chance of showers. Lows in the lower 60s. Highs in the lower 80s. Chance of showers 40%. Again, the forecast for central Minnesota, from St. Cloud to the northwest Twin Cities suburbs for today, sunny. Patchy fog early in the morning. Highs in the mid-80s. North winds up to 5 miles an hour. 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The current time is 6:09 a.m. Central Daylight Time. Locally dense fog affecting portions of western and central Minnesota. Areas of locally dense fog will affect portions of western and central Minnesota early this morning. Visibilities of 1/2 to 1/4 mile have already been observed, which should persist through sunrise. Improvement in visibilities is expected within a few hours after sunrise. If traveling early this morning, reduce your speed and use low beam headlights when encountering foggy areas. The St. Cloud, Minnesota climate summary for yesterday, June 5, 2026. Yesterday's high temperature of 79 degrees occurred at 3:17 p.m. The record high is 98 degrees, which was set in 2021. Yesterday's low temperature of 60 degrees occurred at 5:15 a.m. The record low is 34 degrees, which was set in 1910. 0.02 inches of precipitation fell yesterday. No snow fell yesterday. The normal high temperature for today is 75 degrees, and the normal low is 52. The record high for today is 97, which occurred in 1987, and the record low is 34, which occurred in 1897. Sunrise today is at 5:28 a.m., and sunset is at 9:02 p.m. Now here is the hazardous weather outlook for portions of central and southern Minnesota and west central Wisconsin for today and tonight. No hazardous weather is expected at this time. And now the extended outlook for the period Sunday through Friday. Much hotter weather arrives for the middle of next week with heat indices near 100 possible. Spotter information statement, Skywarn spotter activation will not be needed. Now the forecast for central Minnesota, from St. Cloud to the northwest Twin Cities suburbs. Today, sunny. Patchy fog early in the morning. Highs in the mid-80s. North winds up to 5 miles an hour. Tonight, clear. Lows in the lower 60s. East winds up to 10 miles an hour. Sunday, mostly sunny. Highs in the upper 80s. Southeast winds 5 to 15 miles an hour. Sunday night, mostly cloudy. Chance of showers in the evening, then showers likely overnight. Lows in the mid-60s. Southeast winds 10 to 15 miles an hour. Chance of showers 70%. Monday, showers in the morning, then chance of thunderstorms in the afternoon. Highs in the lower 80s. Chance of precipitation 90%. Monday night and Tuesday, partly cloudy.
lows in the lower 60s, highs in the upper 80s. Tuesday night and Wednesday, partly cloudy. A 50% chance of thunderstorms. Lows in the upper 60s.

chance of showers 40%. Again, the forecast for central Minnesota, from St. Cloud to the northwest Twin Cities suburbs for today, sunny. Patchy fog early in the morning. Highs in the mid-80s. North winds up to 5 miles an hour. 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The current time is 6:14 a.m. Central Daylight Time. Locally dense fog affecting portions of western and central Minnesota. Areas of locally dense fog will affect portions of western and central Minnesota early this morning. Visibilities of 1/2 to 1/4 mile have already been observed, which should persist through sunrise. Improvement in visibilities is expected within a few hours after sunrise. If traveling early this morning, reduce your speed and use low beam headlights when encountering foggy areas. Now here is the hazardous weather outlook for portions of central and southern Minnesota and west central Wisconsin. For today and tonight, no hazardous weather is expected at this time. And now the extended outlook for the period Sunday through Friday. Much hotter weather arrives for the middle of next week with heat indices near 100 possible. Spotter information statement, Skywarn spotter activation will not be needed. Now the forecast for central Minnesota, from St. Cloud to the northwest Twin Cities suburbs. Today, sunny. Patchy fog early in the morning. Highs in the mid-80s. North winds up to 5 miles an hour. Tonight, clear. Lows in the lower 60s. East winds up to 10 miles an hour. Sunday, mostly sunny. Highs in the upper 80s. Southeast winds 5 to 15 miles an hour. Sunday night, mostly cloudy. Chance of showers in the evening, then showers likely overnight. Lows in the mid-60s. Southeast winds 10 to 15 miles an hour. Chance of showers 70%. Monday, showers in the morning, then chance of thunderstorms in the afternoon. Highs in the lower 80s. Chance of precipitation 90%. Monday night and Tuesday, partly cloudy. Lows in the lower 60s. Highs in the upper 80s. Tuesday night and Wednesday, partly cloudy. A 50% chance of thunderstorms. Lows in the upper 60s. Highs in the lower 90s. Wednesday night, showers likely and chance of thunderstorms in the evening, then chance of showers overnight. Lows in the upper 60s. Chance of precipitation 70%. Thursday, mostly sunny. Chance of thunderstorms in the afternoon. Highs in the mid-80s. Chance of thunderstorms 40%. Thursday night and Friday, partly cloudy. Chance of showers. Lows in the lower 60s. Highs in the lower 80s. Chance of showers 40%. Again, the forecast for central Minnesota, from St. Cloud to the northwest Twin Cities suburbs for today, sunny. Patchy fog early in the morning. Highs in the mid-80s. North winds up to 5 miles an hour. At 6 a.m., in Buffalo, fog was reported, the visibility was 1 mile. The temperature was 57 degrees, the dew point was 57, and the relative humidity was 100%. The wind was calm. The pressure was 29.87 inches and rising. In Maple Lake, fog was reported, the visibility was less than 1/4 mile. The temperature was 59 degrees, the dew point was 57, and the relative humidity was 91%. The wind was calm. The pressure was 29.89 inches and rising. Elsewhere across central Minnesota, fog was reported, with a temperature of 56 at St. Cloud, 61 at Anoka, 53 at Princeton, 61 at Litchfield, 54 at Little Falls, and 57 at Wilmer. It was clear, with a temperature of 64 at

the Twin Cities, and 60 at Crystal. Around the state, fog was reported, with a temperature of 63 at Mankato, and 52 at Brainerd. It was clear, with a temperature of 56 at Duluth, and 47 at International Falls. At Rochester, it was partly cloudy, with a temperature of 63. Once again at 6 a.m., in Buffalo, it was 57 degrees with fog. And in Maple Lake, it was 59 degrees with fog. 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The current time is 6:19 a.m. Central Daylight Time. Locally dense fog affecting portions of western and central Minnesota. Areas of locally dense fog will affect portions of western and central Minnesota early this morning. Visibilities of 1/2 to 1/4 mile have already been observed, which should persist through sunrise. Improvement in visibilities is expected within a few hours after sunrise. If traveling early this morning, reduce your speed and use low-beam headlights when encountering foggy areas. The St. Cloud, Minnesota climate summary for yesterday, June 5, 2026. Yesterday's high temperature of 79 degrees occurred at 3:17 p.m. The record high is 98 degrees, which was set in 2021. Yesterday's low temperature of 60 degrees occurred at 5:15 a.m. The record low is 34 degrees, which was set in 1910. 0.02 inches of precipitation fell yesterday. No snow fell yesterday. The normal high temperature for today is 75 degrees, and the normal low is 52. The record high for today is 97, which occurred in 1987, and the record low is 34, which occurred in 1897. Sunrise today is at 5:28 a.m. and sunset is at 9:02 p.m. Now here is the hazardous weather outlook for portions of central and southern Minnesota and west central Wisconsin for today and tonight. No hazardous weather is expected at this time. And now the extended outlook for the period Sunday through Friday. Much hotter weather arrives for the middle of next week with heat indices near 100 possible. Spotter information statement, Skywarn spotter activation will not be needed. Now the forecast for central Minnesota, from St. Cloud to the northwest Twin Cities suburbs. Today, sunny. Patchy fog early in the morning. Highs in the mid-80s. North winds up to 5 miles an hour. Tonight, clear. Lows in the lower 60s. East winds up to 10 miles an hour. Sunday, mostly sunny. Highs in the upper 80s. Southeast winds 5 to 15 miles an hour. Sunday night, mostly cloudy. Chance of showers in the evening, then showers likely overnight. Lows in the mid-60s. Southeast winds 10 to 15 miles an hour. Chance of showers 70%. Monday, showers in the morning, then chance of thunderstorms in the afternoon. Highs in the lower 80s. Chance of precipitation 90%. Monday night and Tuesday, partly cloudy. Lows in the lower 60s. Highs in the upper 80s. Tuesday night and Wednesday, partly cloudy. A 50% chance of thunderstorms. Lows in the upper 60s. Highs in the lower 90s. Wednesday night, showers likely and chance of thunderstorms in the evening, then chance of showers overnight. Lows in the upper 60s. Chance of precipitation 70%. Thursday, mostly sunny. Chance of thunderstorms in the afternoon. Highs in the mid-80s. Chance of thunderstorms 40%. Thursday night and Friday, partly cloudy. Chance of showers. Lows in the lower 60s. Highs in the lower 80s. Chance of showers 40%. Again, the forecast for central Minnesota,
from St. Cloud to the northwest Twin Cities suburbs for today, sunny. Patchy fog early in the morning. Highs in the mid-80s. North winds up to 5 miles an hour. At 6 a.m., in Buffalo, fog was reported, the visibility was 1 mile. The temperature was 57 degrees, the dew point was 57, and the relative humidity was 100%. The wind was calm. The pressure was 29.87 inches and rising. In Maple Lake, fog was reported, the visibility was less than 1/4 of a mile. The temperature was 59 degrees, the dew point was 57, and the relative humidity was 91%. The wind was calm. The pressure was 29.89 inches and rising. Elsewhere across central Minnesota, fog was reported, with a temperature of 56 at St. Cloud, 61 at Anoka, 53 at Princeton, 61 at Litchfield, 54 at Little Falls, and 57 at Wilmer. It was clear, with a temperature of 64 at the Twin Cities, and 60 at Crystal. Around the state, fog was reported, with a temperature of 63 at Mankato, and 52 at Brainerd. It was clear, with a temperature of 56 at Duluth, and 47 at International Falls. At Rochester, it was partly cloudy, with a temperature of 63. Once again at 6 a.m., in Buffalo, it was 57 degrees with fog. And in Maple Lake, it was 59 degrees with fog. 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The current time is 6:25 a.m. Central Daylight Time. Locally dense fog affecting portions of western and central Minnesota. Areas of locally dense fog will affect portions of western and central Minnesota early this morning. Visibilities of 1/2 to 1/4 mile have already been observed, which should persist through sunrise. Improvement in visibilities is expected within a few hours after sunrise. If traveling early this morning, reduce your speed and use low beam headlights when encountering foggy areas. Now here is the hazardous weather outlook for portions of central and southern Minnesota and west central Wisconsin for today and tonight. No hazardous weather is expected at this time. And now the extended outlook for the period Sunday through Friday. Much hotter weather arrives for the middle of next week with heat indices near 100 possible. Spotter information statement, Skywarn spotter activation will not be needed. Now the forecast for central Minnesota, from St. Cloud to the northwest Twin Cities suburbs. Today, sunny. Patchy fog early in the morning. Highs in the mid-80s. North winds up to 5 miles an hour. Tonight, clear. Lows in the lower 60s. East winds up to 10 miles an hour. Sunday, mostly sunny. Highs in the upper 80s. Southeast winds 5 to 15 miles an hour. Sunday night, mostly cloudy. Chance of showers in the evening, then showers likely overnight. Lows in the mid-60s. Southeast winds 10 to 15 miles an hour. Chance of showers 70%. Monday, showers in the morning, then chance of thunderstorms in the afternoon. Highs in the lower 80s. Chance of precipitation 90%. Monday night and Tuesday, partly cloudy. Lows in the lower 60s. Highs in the upper 80s. Tuesday night and Wednesday, partly cloudy. A 50% chance of thunderstorms. Lows in the upper 60s. Highs in the lower 90s. Wednesday night, showers likely and chance of thunderstorms in the evening, then chance of showers overnight. Lows in the upper 60s. Chance of precipitation 70%. Thursday, mostly sunny. Chance of thunderstorms in the afternoon. Highs in the mid-80s. Chance of thunderstorms 40%. Thursday night and Friday, partly cloudy.
chance of showers. Lows in the lower 60s. Highs in the lower 80s. Chance of showers 40%. Again, the forecast for central Minnesota, from St. Cloud to the northwest Twin Cities suburbs for today, sunny. Patchy fog early in the morning. Highs in the mid-80s. North winds up to 5 miles an hour. At 6 a.m., in Buffalo, fog was reported, the visibility was 1 mile. The temperature was 57 degrees, the dew point was 57, and the relative humidity was 100%. The wind was calm. The pressure was 29.87 inches and rising. In Maple Lake, fog was reported, the visibility was less than 1/4 of a mile. The temperature was 59 degrees, the dew point was 57, and the relative humidity was 91%. The wind was calm. The pressure was 29.89 inches and rising. Elsewhere across central Minnesota, fog was reported, with a temperature of 56 at St. Cloud, 61 at Anoka, 53 at Princeton, 61 at Litchfield, 54 at Little Falls, and 57 at Wilmer. It was clear, with a temperature of 64 at the Twin Cities, and 60 at Crystal. Around the state, fog was reported, with a temperature of 63 at Mankato, and 52 at Brainerd. It was clear, with a temperature of 56 at Duluth, and 47 at International Falls. At Rochester, it was partly cloudy, with a temperature of 63. Once again at 6 a.m., in Buffalo, it was 57 degrees with fog. And in Maple Lake, it was 59 degrees with fog. The St. Cloud, Minnesota climate summary for yesterday, June 5, 2026. Yesterday's high temperature of 79 degrees occurred at 3:17 p.m. The record high is 98 degrees, which was set in 2021. Yesterday's low temperature of 60 degrees occurred at 5:15 a.m. The record low is 34 degrees, which was set in 1910. 0.02 inches of precipitation fell yesterday. No snow fell yesterday. The normal high temperature for today is 75 degrees, and the normal low is 52. The record high for today is 97, which occurred in 1987, and the record low is 34, which occurred in 1897. Sunrise today is at 5:28 a.m. and sunset is at 9:02 p.m. This is Weather Radio Station WMG676 Clearwater, broadcasting on a frequency of 162.50 MHz. 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The current time is 6:32 a.m. Central Daylight Time. Locally dense fog affecting portions of western and central Minnesota. Areas of locally dense fog will affect portions of western and central Minnesota early this morning. Visibilities of 1/2 to 1/4 mile have already been observed, which should persist through sunrise. Improvement in visibilities is expected within a few hours after sunrise. If traveling early this morning, reduce your speed and use low beam headlights when encountering foggy areas. Now here is the hazardous weather outlook for portions of central and southern Minnesota and west central Wisconsin. For today and tonight, no hazardous weather is expected at this time. And now the extended outlook for the period Sunday through Friday. Much hotter weather arrives for the middle of next week with heat indices near 100 possible. Spotter information statement, Skywarn spotter activation will not be needed. Now the forecast for central Minnesota, from St. Cloud to the northwest Twin Cities suburbs. Today, sunny. Patchy fog early in the morning. Highs in the mid-80s. North winds up to 5 miles an hour. Tonight, clear. Lows in the lower 60s. East winds up to 10 miles an hour. Sunday, mostly sunny. Highs in the upper 80s. Southeast winds 5 to 15 miles an hour. Sunday night, mostly cloudy.
Chance of showers in the evening, then showers likely overnight.

was in the mid-60s. Southeast winds 10 to 15 miles an hour. Chance of showers 70%. Monday, showers in the morning, then chance of thunderstorms in the afternoon. Highs in the lower 80s. Chance of precipitation 90%. Monday night and Tuesday, partly cloudy. Lows in the lower 60s. Highs in the upper 80s. Tuesday night and Wednesday, partly cloudy. A 50% chance of thunderstorms. Lows in the upper 60s. Highs in the lower 90s. Wednesday night, showers likely and chance of thunderstorms in the evening, then chance of showers overnight. Lows in the upper 60s. Chance of precipitation 70%. Thursday, mostly sunny. Chance of thunderstorms in the afternoon. Highs in the mid-80s. Chance of thunderstorms 40%. Thursday night and Friday, partly cloudy. Chance of showers. Lows in the lower 60s. Highs in the lower 80s. Chance of showers 40%. Again, the forecast for central Minnesota, from St. Cloud to the northwest Twin Cities suburbs for today, sunny. Patchy fog early in the morning. Highs in the mid-80s. North winds up to 5 miles an hour. At 6 a.m., in Buffalo, fog was reported, the visibility was 1 mile. The temperature was 57 degrees, the dew point was 57, and the relative humidity was 100%. The wind was calm. The pressure was 29.87 inches and rising. In Maple Lake, fog was reported, the visibility was less than 1/4 mile. The temperature was 59 degrees, the dew point was 57, and the relative humidity was 91%. The wind was calm. The pressure was 29.89 inches and rising. Elsewhere across central Minnesota, fog was reported, with a temperature of 56 at St. Cloud, 61 at Anoka, 53 at Princeton, 61 at Litchfield, 54 at Little Falls, and 57 at Wilmer. It was clear, with a temperature of 64 at the Twin Cities, and 60 at Crystal. Around the state, fog was reported, with a temperature of 63 at Mankato, and 52 at Brainerd. It was clear, with a temperature of 56 at Duluth, and 47 at International Falls. At Rochester, it was partly cloudy, with a temperature of 63. Once again at 6 a.m., in Buffalo, it was 57 degrees with fog. And in Maple Lake, it was 59 degrees with fog. 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The current time is 6:37 a.m. Central Daylight Time. Locally dense fog affecting portions of western and central Minnesota. Areas of locally dense fog will affect portions of western and central Minnesota early this morning. Visibilities of 1/2 to 1/4 mile have already been observed, which should persist through sunrise. Improvement in visibilities is expected within a few hours after sunrise. If traveling early this morning, reduce your speed and use low beam headlights when encountering foggy areas. Now here is the hazardous weather outlook for portions of central and southern Minnesota and west central Wisconsin. For today and tonight, no hazardous weather is expected at this time. And now the extended outlook for the period Sunday through Friday. Much hotter weather arrives for the middle of next week with heat indices near 100 possible. Spotter information statement, Skywarn spotter activation will not be needed. Now the forecast for central Minnesota, from St. Cloud to the northwest Twin Cities suburbs. Today, sunny. Patchy fog early in the morning. Highs in the mid-80s. North winds up to 5 miles an hour. Tonight, clear. Lows in the lower 60s. East winds up to 10 miles an hour. Sunday, mostly sunny.
Highs in the upper 80s. Southeast winds 5 to 15 miles an hour. Sunday night, mostly cloudy. Chance of showers in the evening, then showers likely overnight. Lows in the mid-60s. Southeast winds 10 to 15 miles an hour. Chance of showers 70%. Monday, showers in the morning, then chance of thunderstorms in the afternoon. Highs in the lower 80s. Chance of precipitation 90%. Monday night and Tuesday, partly cloudy. Lows in the lower 60s. Highs in the upper 80s. Tuesday night and Wednesday, partly cloudy. A 50% chance of thunderstorms. Lows in the upper 60s. Highs in the lower 90s. Wednesday night, showers likely and chance of thunderstorms in the evening, then chance of showers overnight. Lows in the upper 60s. Chance of precipitation 70%. Thursday, mostly sunny. Chance of thunderstorms in the afternoon. Highs in the mid-80s. Chance of thunderstorms 40%. Thursday night and Friday, partly cloudy. Chance of showers. Lows in the lower 60s. Highs in the lower 80s. Chance of showers 40%. Again, the forecast for central Minnesota, from St. Cloud to the northwest Twin Cities suburbs for today, sunny. Patchy fog early in the morning. Highs in the mid-80s. North winds up to 5 miles an hour. The St. Cloud, Minnesota climate summary for yesterday, June 5, 2026. Yesterday's high temperature of 79 degrees occurred at 3:17 p.m. The record high is 98 degrees, which was set in 2021. Yesterday's low temperature of 60 degrees occurred at 5:15 a.m. The record low is 34 degrees, which was set in 1910. 0.02 inches of precipitation fell yesterday. No snow fell yesterday. The normal high temperature for today is 75 degrees, and the normal low is 52. The record high for today is 97, which occurred in 1987, and the record low is 34, which occurred in 1897. Sunrise today is at 5:28 a.m., and sunset is at 9:02 p.m. At 6 a.m., in Buffalo, fog was reported, the visibility was 1 mile. The temperature was 57 degrees, the dew point was 57, and the relative humidity was 100%. The wind was calm. The pressure was 29.87 inches and rising. In Maple Lake, fog was reported, the visibility was less than 1/4 mile. The temperature was 59 degrees, the dew point was 57, and the relative humidity was 91%. The wind was calm. The pressure was 29.89 inches and rising. Elsewhere across central Minnesota, fog was reported, with a temperature of 56 at St. Cloud, 61 at Anoka, 53 at Princeton, 61 at Litchfield, 54 at Little Falls, and 57 at Wilmer. It was clear, with a temperature of 64 at the Twin Cities, and 60 at Crystal. Around the state, fog was reported, with a temperature of 63 at Mankato, and 52 at Brainerd. It was clear, with a temperature of 56 at Duluth, and 47 at International Falls. At Rochester, it was partly cloudy, with a temperature of 63. Once again at 6 a.m., in Buffalo, it was 57 degrees with fog. And in Maple Lake, it was 59 degrees with fog. 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The current time is 6:43 a.m. Central Daylight Time. Locally dense fog affecting portions of western and central Minnesota. Areas of locally dense fog will affect portions of western and central Minnesota early this morning. Visibilities of 1/2 to 1/4 mile have already been observed, which should persist through sunrise.
Improvement in visibilities is expected within a few hours after sunrise. If traveling early this morning, reduce your speed and use low beam headlights when encountering foggy areas. Now here is the hazardous weather outlook for portions of central and southern Minnesota and west central Wisconsin. For today and tonight, no hazardous weather is expected at this time. And now the extended outlook for the period Sunday through Friday. Much hotter weather arrives for the middle of next week with heat indices near 100 possible. Spotter information statement, Skywarn spotter activation will not be needed. Now the forecast for central Minnesota, from St. Cloud to the northwest Twin Cities suburbs. Today, sunny. Patchy fog early in the morning. Highs in the mid-80s. North winds up to 5 miles an hour. Tonight, clear. Lows in the lower 60s. East winds up to 10 miles an hour. Sunday, mostly sunny. Highs in the upper 80s. Southeast winds 5 to 15 miles an hour. Sunday night, mostly cloudy. Chance of showers in the evening, then showers likely overnight. Lows in the mid-60s. Southeast winds 10 to 15 miles an hour. Chance of showers 70%. Monday, showers in the morning, then chance of thunderstorms in the afternoon. Highs in the lower 80s. Chance of precipitation 90%. Monday night and Tuesday, partly cloudy. Lows in the lower 60s. Highs in the upper 80s. Tuesday night and Wednesday, partly cloudy. A 50% chance of thunderstorms. Lows in the upper 60s. Highs in the lower 90s. Wednesday night, showers likely and chance of thunderstorms in the evening, then chance of showers overnight. Lows in the upper 60s. Chance of precipitation 70%. Thursday, mostly sunny. Chance of thunderstorms in the afternoon. Highs in the mid-80s. Chance of thunderstorms 40%. Thursday night and Friday, partly cloudy. Chance of showers. Lows in the lower 60s. Highs in the lower 80s. Chance of showers 40%. Again, the forecast for central Minnesota, from St. Cloud to the northwest Twin Cities suburbs for today, sunny. Patchy fog early in the morning. Highs in the mid-80s. North winds up to 5 miles an hour. At 6 a.m., in Buffalo, fog was reported, the visibility was 1 mile. The temperature was 57 degrees, the dew point was 57, and the relative humidity was 100%. The wind was calm. The pressure was 29.87 inches and rising. In Maple Lake, fog was reported, the visibility was less than 1/4 of a mile. The temperature was 59 degrees, the dew point was 57, and the relative humidity was 91%. The wind was calm. The pressure was 29.89 inches and rising. Elsewhere across central Minnesota, fog was reported, with a temperature of 56 at St. Cloud, 61 at Anoka, 53 at Princeton, 61 at Litchfield, 54 at Little Falls, and 57 at Wilmer. It was clear, with a temperature of 64 at the Twin Cities, and 60 at Crystal. Around the state, fog was reported, with a temperature of 63 at Mankato, and 52 at Brainerd. It was clear, with a temperature of 56 at Duluth, and 47 at International Falls. At Rochester, it was partly cloudy, with a temperature of 63. Once again at 6 a.m., in Buffalo, it was 57 degrees with fog. And in Maple Lake, it was 59 degrees with fog. 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The current time is 6:48 a.m. Central Daylight Time. Locally dense fog affecting portions of western and central Minnesota.
Areas of locally dense fog will affect portions of western and central Minnesota early this morning. Visibilities of 1/2 to 1/4 mile have already been observed, which should persist through sunrise. Improvement in visibilities is expected within a few hours after sunrise. If traveling early this morning, reduce your speed and use low beam headlights when encountering foggy areas. Now here is the hazardous weather outlook for portions of central and southern Minnesota and west central Wisconsin. For today and tonight, no hazardous weather is expected at this time. And now the extended outlook for the period Sunday through Friday. Much hotter weather arrives for the middle of next week with heat indices near 100 possible. Spotter information statement, Skywarn spotter activation will not be needed. Now the forecast for central Minnesota, from St. Cloud to the northwest Twin Cities suburbs. Today, sunny. Patchy fog early in the morning. Highs in the mid-80s. North winds up to 5 miles an hour. Tonight, clear. Lows in the lower 60s. East winds up to 10 miles an hour. Sunday, mostly sunny. Highs in the upper 80s. Southeast winds 5 to 15 miles an hour. Sunday night, mostly cloudy. Chance of showers in the evening, then showers likely overnight. Lows in the mid-60s. Southeast winds 10 to 15 miles an hour. Chance of showers 70%. Monday, showers in the morning, then chance of thunderstorms in the afternoon. Highs in the lower 80s. Chance of precipitation 90%. Monday night and Tuesday, partly cloudy. Lows in the lower 60s. Highs in the upper 80s. Tuesday night and Wednesday, partly cloudy. A 50% chance of thunderstorms. Lows in the upper 60s. Highs in the lower 90s. Wednesday night, showers likely and chance of thunderstorms in the evening, then chance of showers overnight. Lows in the upper 60s. Chance of precipitation 70%. Thursday, mostly sunny. Chance of thunderstorms in the afternoon. Highs in the mid-80s. Chance of thunderstorms 40%. Thursday night and Friday, partly cloudy. Chance of showers. Lows in the lower 60s. Highs in the lower 80s. Chance of showers 40%. Again, the forecast for central Minnesota, from St. Cloud to the northwest Twin Cities suburbs for today, sunny. Patchy fog early in the morning. Highs in the mid-80s. North winds up to 5 miles an hour. The St. Cloud, Minnesota climate summary for yesterday, June 5, 2026. Yesterday's high temperature of 79 degrees occurred at 3:17 p.m. The record high is 98 degrees, which was set in 2021. Yesterday's low temperature of 60 degrees occurred at 5:15 a.m. The record low is 34 degrees, which was set in 1910. 0.02 inches of precipitation fell yesterday. No snow fell yesterday. The normal high temperature for today is 75 degrees, and the normal low is 52. The record high for today is 97, which occurred in 1987, and the record low is 34, which occurred in 1897. Sunrise today is at 5:28 a.m. and sunset is at 9:02 p.m. At 6 a.m., in Buffalo, fog was reported, the visibility was 1 mile. The temperature was 57 degrees, the dew point was 57, and the relative humidity was 100%. The wind was calm. The pressure was 29.87 inches and rising. In Maple Lake, fog was reported, the visibility was less than 1/4 of a mile. The temperature was 59 degrees, the dew point was 57, and the relative humidity was 91%. The wind was calm. The pressure was 29.89 inches and rising. Elsewhere across central Minnesota, fog was reported, with a temperature of 56 at St. Cloud, 61 at Anoka, 53 at Princeton, 61 at Litchfield, 54 at Little Falls,
and 57 at Willmar. It was clear, with a temperature of 64 at the Twin Cities and 60 at Crystal. Around the state, fog was reported, with a temperature of 63 at Mankato and 52 at Brainerd. It was clear, with a temperature of 56 at Duluth and 47 at International Falls. At Rochester, it was partly cloudy, with a temperature of 63. Once again at 6 a.m., in Buffalo, it was 57 degrees with fog. And in Maple Lake, it was 59 degrees with fog. 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The current time is 6:54 a.m. Central Daylight Time. Locally dense fog affecting portions of western and central Minnesota. Areas of locally dense fog will affect portions of western and central Minnesota early this morning. Visibilities of 1/2 to 1/4 mile have already been observed, which should persist through sunrise. Improvement in visibilities is expected within a few hours after sunrise. If traveling early this morning, reduce your speed and use low beam headlights when encountering foggy areas. Now here is the hazardous weather outlook for portions of central and southern Minnesota and west central Wisconsin. For today and tonight, no hazardous weather is expected at this time. And now the extended outlook for the period Sunday through Friday. Much hotter weather arrives for the middle of next week with heat indices near 100 possible. Spotter information statement, Skywarn spotter activation will not be needed. Now the forecast for central Minnesota, from St. Cloud to the northwest Twin Cities suburbs. Today, sunny. Patchy fog early in the morning. Highs in the mid-80s. North winds up to 5 miles an hour. Tonight, clear. Lows in the lower 60s. East winds up to 10 miles an hour. Sunday, mostly sunny. Highs in the upper 80s. Southeast winds 5 to 15 miles an hour. Sunday night, mostly cloudy. Chance of showers in the evening, then showers likely overnight. Lows in the mid-60s. Southeast winds 10 to 15 miles an hour. Chance of showers 70%. Monday, showers in the morning, then chance of thunderstorms in the afternoon. Highs in the lower 80s. Chance of precipitation 90%. Monday night and Tuesday, partly cloudy. Lows in the lower 60s. Highs in the upper 80s. Tuesday night and Wednesday, partly cloudy. A 50% chance of thunderstorms. Lows in the upper 60s. Highs in the lower 90s. Wednesday night, showers likely and chance of thunderstorms in the evening, then chance of showers overnight. Lows in the upper 60s. Chance of precipitation 70%. Thursday, mostly sunny. Chance of thunderstorms in the afternoon. Highs in the mid-80s. Chance of thunderstorms 40%. Thursday night and Friday, partly cloudy. Chance of showers. Lows in the lower 60s. Highs in the lower 80s. Chance of showers 40%. Again, the forecast for central Minnesota, from St. Cloud to the northwest Twin Cities suburbs for today, sunny. Patchy fog early in the morning. Highs in the mid-80s. North winds up to 5 miles an hour. At 6 a.m., in Buffalo, fog was reported, the visibility was 1 mile. The temperature was 57 degrees, the dew point was 57, and the relative humidity was 100%. The wind was calm. The pressure was 29.87 inches and rising. In Maple Lake, fog was reported, the visibility was less than 1/4 of a mile. The temperature was 59 degrees, the dew point was 57, and the relative humidity was 91%. The wind was calm. The pressure was 29.89 inches and rising.
Elsewhere across central Minnesota, fog was reported, with a temperature of 56 at St. Cloud, 61 at Anoka, 53 at Princeton, 61 at Litchfield, 54 at Little Falls, and 57 at Willmar. It was clear, with a temperature of 64 at the Twin Cities, and 60 at Crystal. Around the state, fog was reported, with a temperature of 63 at Mankato, and 52 at Brainerd. It was clear, with a temperature of 56 at Duluth, and 47 at International Falls. At Rochester, it was partly cloudy, with a temperature of 63. Once again at 6 a.m., in Buffalo, it was 57 degrees with fog. And in Maple Lake, it was 59 degrees with fog. 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The current time is 6:59 a.m. Central Daylight Time. Locally dense fog affecting portions of western and central Minnesota. Areas of locally dense fog will affect portions of western and central Minnesota early this morning. Visibilities of 1/2 to 1/4 mile have already been observed, which should persist through sunrise. Improvement in visibilities is expected within a few hours after sunrise. If traveling early this morning, reduce your speed and use low-beam headlights when encountering foggy areas. The St. Cloud, Minnesota Climate Summary for yesterday, June 5, 2026. Yesterday's high temperature of 79 degrees occurred at 3:17 p.m. The record high is 98 degrees, which was set in 2021. Yesterday's low temperature of 60 degrees occurred at 5:15 a.m. The record low is 34 degrees, which was set in 1910. 0.02 inches of precipitation fell yesterday. No snow fell yesterday. The normal high temperature for today is 75 degrees, and the normal low is 52. The record high for today is 97, which occurred in 1987, and the record low is 34, which occurred in 1897. Sunrise today is at 5:28 a.m. and sunset is at 9:02 p.m. This is weather radio station WNG676 Clearwater, broadcasting on a frequency of 162.50 MHz. 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The current time is 7:01 a.m. Central Daylight Time. Locally dense fog affecting portions of western and central Minnesota. Areas of locally dense fog will affect portions of western and central Minnesota early this morning. Visibilities of 1/2 to 1/4 mile have already been observed, which should persist through sunrise. Improvement in visibilities is expected within a few hours after sunrise. If traveling early this morning, reduce your speed and use low-beam headlights when encountering foggy areas. Now here is the hazardous weather outlook for portions of central and southern Minnesota and west central Wisconsin. For today and tonight, no hazardous weather is expected at this time. And now the extended outlook for the period Sunday through Friday. Much hotter weather arrives for the middle of next week with heat indices near 100 possible. Spotter information statement, Skywarn spotter activation will not be needed. Now the forecast for central Minnesota, from St. Cloud to the northwest Twin Cities suburbs. Today, sunny. Patchy fog early in the morning. Highs in the mid-80s. North winds up to 5 miles an hour. Tonight, clear. Lows in the lower 60s. East winds up to 10 miles an hour. Sunday, mostly sunny. Highs in the upper 80s. Southeast winds 5 to 15 miles an hour. Sunday night, mostly cloudy. Chance of showers in the evening, then showers likely overnight. Lows in the mid 60s. Southeast winds 10 to 15 miles an hour. Chance of showers 70%.
Monday, showers in the morning, then chance of thunderstorms in the afternoon. Highs in the lower 80s. Chance of precipitation 90%. Monday night and Tuesday, partly cloudy. Lows in the lower 60s. Highs in the upper 80s. Tuesday night and Wednesday, partly cloudy. A 50% chance of thunderstorms. Lows in the upper 60s. Highs in the lower 90s. Wednesday night, showers likely and chance of thunderstorms in the evening, then chance of showers overnight. Lows in the upper 60s. Chance of precipitation 70%. Thursday, mostly sunny. Chance of thunderstorms in the afternoon. Highs in the mid-80s. Chance of thunderstorms 40%. Thursday night and Friday, partly cloudy. Chance of showers. Lows in the lower 60s. Highs in the lower 80s. Chance of showers 40%. Again, the forecast for central Minnesota, from St. Cloud to the northwest Twin Cities suburbs for today, sunny. Patchy fog early in the morning. Highs in the mid-80s. North winds up to 5 miles an hour. 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The current time is 7:05 a.m. Central Daylight Time. Locally dense fog affecting portions of western and central Minnesota. Areas of locally dense fog will affect portions of western and central Minnesota early this morning. Visibilities of 1/2 to 1/4 mile have already been observed, which should persist through sunrise. Improvement in visibilities is expected within a few hours after sunrise. If traveling early this morning, reduce your speed and use low beam headlights when encountering foggy areas. Now here is the hazardous weather outlook for portions of central and southern Minnesota and west central Wisconsin. For today and tonight, no hazardous weather is expected at this time. And now the extended outlook for the period Sunday through Friday. Much hotter weather arrives for the middle of next week with heat indices near 100 possible. Spotter information statement, Skywarn spotter activation will not be needed. Now the forecast for central Minnesota, from St. Cloud to the northwest Twin Cities suburbs. Today, sunny. Patchy fog early in the morning. Highs in the mid-80s. North winds up to 5 miles an hour. Tonight, clear. Lows in the lower 60s. East winds up to 10 miles an hour. Sunday, mostly sunny. Highs in the upper 80s. Southeast winds 5 to 15 miles an hour. Sunday night, mostly cloudy. Chance of showers in the evening, then showers likely overnight. Lows in the mid-60s. Southeast winds 10 to 15 miles an hour. Chance of showers 70%. Monday, showers in the morning, then chance of thunderstorms in the afternoon. Highs in the lower 80s. Chance of precipitation 90%. Monday night and Tuesday, partly cloudy. Lows in the lower 60s. Highs in the upper 80s. Tuesday night and Wednesday, partly cloudy. A 50% chance of thunderstorms. Lows in the upper 60s. Highs in the lower 90s. Wednesday night, showers likely and chance of thunderstorms in the evening, then chance of showers overnight. Lows in the upper 60s. Chance of precipitation 70%. Thursday, mostly sunny. Chance of thunderstorms in the afternoon. Highs in the mid-80s. Chance of thunderstorms 40%. Thursday night and Friday, partly cloudy. Chance of showers. Lows in the lower 60s. Highs in the lower 80s. Chance of showers 40%. Again, the forecast for central Minnesota, from St. Cloud to the northwest Twin Cities suburbs for today, sunny. Patchy fog early in the morning.
Highs in the mid-80s. North winds up to 5 miles an hour. 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The current time is 7:09 a.m. Central Daylight Time. Locally dense fog affecting portions of western and central Minnesota. Areas of locally dense fog will affect portions of western and central Minnesota early this morning. Visibilities of 1/2 to 1/4 mile have already been observed, which should persist through sunrise. Improvement in visibilities is expected within a few hours after sunrise. If traveling early this morning, reduce your speed and use low-beam headlights when encountering foggy areas. Now here is the hazardous weather outlook for portions of central and southern Minnesota and west central Wisconsin. For today and tonight, no hazardous weather is expected at this time. And now the extended outlook for the period Sunday through Friday. Much hotter weather arrives for the middle of next week with heat indices near 100 possible. Spotter information statement, Skywarn spotter activation will not be needed. The St. Cloud, Minnesota climate summary for yesterday, June 5, 2026. Yesterday's high temperature of 79 degrees occurred at 3:17 p.m. The record high is 98 degrees, which was set in 2021. Yesterday's low temperature of 60 degrees occurred at 5:15 a.m. The record low is 34 degrees, which was set in 1910. 0.02 inches of precipitation fell yesterday. No snow fell yesterday. The normal high temperature for today is 75 degrees, and the normal low is 52. The record high for today is 97, which occurred in 1987, and the record low is 34, which occurred in 1897. Sunrise today is at 5:28 a.m., and sunset is at 9:02 p.m. Now the forecast for central Minnesota. From St. Cloud to the northwest Twin Cities suburbs. Today, sunny. Patchy fog early in the morning. Highs in the mid-80s. North winds up to 5 miles an hour. Tonight, clear. Lows in the lower 60s. East winds up to 10 miles an hour. Sunday, mostly sunny. Highs in the upper 80s. Southeast winds 5 to 15 miles an hour. Sunday night, mostly cloudy. Chance of showers in the evening, then showers likely overnight. Lows in the mid-60s. Southeast winds 10 to 15 miles an hour. Chance of showers 70%. Monday, showers in the morning, then chance of thunderstorms in the afternoon. Highs in the lower 80s. Chance of precipitation 90%. Monday night and Tuesday, partly cloudy. Lows in the lower 60s. Highs in the upper 80s. Tuesday night and Wednesday, partly cloudy. A 50% chance of thunderstorms. Lows in the upper 60s. Highs in the lower 90s. Wednesday night, showers likely and chance of thunderstorms in the evening, then chance of showers overnight. Lows in the upper 60s. Chance of precipitation 70%. Thursday, mostly sunny. Chance of thunderstorms in the afternoon. Highs in the mid-80s. Chance of thunderstorms 40%. Thursday night and Friday, partly cloudy. Chance of showers. Lows in the lower 60s. Highs in the lower 80s. Chance of showers 40%. Again, the forecast for central Minnesota, from St. Cloud to the northwest Twin Cities suburbs for today, sunny. Patchy fog early in the morning. Highs in the mid-80s. North winds up to 5 miles an hour. 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
serving listeners across much of central Minnesota. The current time is 7:50.

look for portions of central and southern Minnesota and west central Wisconsin. For today and tonight, no hazardous weather is expected at this time. And now the extended outlook for the period Sunday through Friday. Much hotter weather arrives for the middle of next week with heat indices near 100 possible. Spotter information statement, Sky warns spotter activation will not be needed. Now the forecast for central Minnesota, from St. Cloud to the northwest Twin Cities suburbs. Today, sunny. Patchy fog early in the morning. Highs in the mid-80s. North winds up to 5 miles an hour. Tonight, clear. Lows in the lower 60s. East winds up to 10 miles an hour. Sunday, mostly sunny. Highs in the upper 80s. Southeast winds 5 to 15 miles an hour. Sunday night, mostly cloudy. Chance of showers in the evening, then showers likely overnight. Lows in the mid-60s. Southeast winds 10 to 15 miles an hour. Chance of showers 70%. Monday, showers in the morning, then chance of thunderstorms in the afternoon. Highs in the lower 80s. Chance of precipitation 90%. Monday night and Tuesday, partly cloudy. Lows in the lower 60s. Highs in the upper 80s. Tuesday night and Wednesday, partly cloudy. A 50% chance of thunderstorms. Lows in the upper 60s. Highs in the lower 90s. Wednesday night, showers likely and chance of thunderstorms in the evening, then chance of showers overnight. Lows in the upper 60s. Chance of precipitation 70%. Thursday, mostly sunny. Chance of thunderstorms in the afternoon. Highs in the mid-80s. Chance of thunderstorms 40%. Thursday night and Friday, partly cloudy. Chance of showers. Lows in the lower 60s. Highs in the lower 80s. Chance of showers 40%. Again, the forecast for central Minnesota, from St. Cloud to the northwest Twin Cities suburbs for today, sunny. Patchy fog early in the morning. Highs in the mid-80s. North winds up to 5 miles an hour. At 7 a.m., in Buffalo, mixed precipitation and fog were reported. The visibility was 1 mile. The temperature was 63 degrees, the dew point was 63, and the relative humidity was 100%. The wind was calm. The pressure was 29.89 inches and rising. In Maple Lake, fog was reported. The visibility was 4 miles. The temperature was 64 degrees, the dew point was 61, and the relative humidity was 91%. The wind was calm. Pressure was 29.90 inches and rising. Elsewhere across central Minnesota, fog was reported, with a temperature of 60 at St. Cloud, 55 at Little Falls, and 61 at Willmar. It was sunny, with a temperature of 66 at the Twin Cities, 64 at Anoka, 64 at Crystal, 59 at Princeton, and 64 at Litchfield. Around the state, fog was reported, with a temperature of 65 at Mankato, and 56 at Brainerd. It was sunny, with a temperature of 60 at Duluth, and 56 at International Falls. At Rochester, it was mostly sunny, with a temperature of 65. Once again at 7 a.m., in Buffalo, it was 63 degrees with mixed precipitation and fog. And in Maple Lake, it was 64 degrees with fog. 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The current time is 7:18 a.m. Central Daylight Time. Locally dense fog affecting portions of western and central Minnesota. Areas of locally dense fog will affect portions of western and central Minnesota early this morning. Visibilities of 1/2 to 1/4 mile have already been observed, which should persist through sunrise. Improvement in visibilities is expected within a few hours.

hours after sunrise. If traveling early this morning, reduce your speed and use low beam headlights when encountering foggy areas. Now here is the hazardous weather outlook for portions of central and southern Minnesota and west central Wisconsin. For today and tonight, no hazardous weather is expected at this time. And now the extended outlook for the period Sunday through Friday. Much hotter weather arrives for the middle of next week with heat indices near 100 possible. Spotter information statement, Sky Warn spotter activation will not be needed. The St. Cloud, Minnesota climate summary for yesterday, June 5, 2026. Yesterday's high temperature of 79 degrees occurred at 3:17 p.m. The record high is 98 degrees, which was set in 2021. Yesterday's low temperature of 60 degrees occurred at 5:15 a.m. The record low is 34 degrees, which was set in 1910. 0.02 inches of precipitation fell yesterday. No snow fell yesterday. The normal high temperature for today is 75 degrees, and the normal low is 52. The record high for today is 97, which occurred in 1987, and the record low is 34, which occurred in 1897. Sunrise today is at 5:28 a.m., and sunset is at 9:02 p.m. Now the forecast for central Minnesota, from St. Cloud to the northwest Twin Cities suburbs. Today, sunny. Patchy fog early in the morning. Highs in the mid-80s. North winds up to 5 miles an hour. Tonight, clear. Lows in the lower 60s. East winds up to 10 miles an hour. Sunday, mostly sunny. Highs in the upper 80s. Southeast winds 5 to 15 miles an hour. Sunday night, mostly cloudy. Chance of showers in the evening, then showers likely overnight. Lows in the mid-60s. Southeast winds 10 to 15 miles an hour. Chance of showers 70%. Monday, showers in the morning, then chance of thunderstorms in the afternoon. Highs in the lower 80s. Chance of precipitation 90%. Monday night and Tuesday, partly cloudy. Lows in the lower 60s. Highs in the upper 80s. Tuesday night and Wednesday, partly cloudy. A 50% chance of thunderstorms. Lows in the upper 60s. Highs in the lower 90s. Wednesday night, showers likely and chance of thunderstorms in the evening, then chance of showers overnight. Lows in the upper 60s. Chance of precipitation 70%. Thursday, mostly sunny. Chance of thunderstorms in the afternoon. Highs in the mid-80s. Chance of thunderstorms 40%. Thursday night and Friday, partly cloudy. Chance of showers. Lows in the lower 60s. Highs in the lower 80s. Chance of showers 40%. Again, the forecast for central Minnesota, from St. Cloud to the northwest Twin Cities suburbs for today, sunny. Patchy fog early in the morning. Highs in the mid-80s. North winds up to 5 miles an hour. At 7 a.m., in Buffalo, mixed precipitation and fog were reported. The visibility was 1 mile. The temperature was 63 degrees, the dew point was 63, and the relative humidity was 100%. The wind was calm. The pressure was 29.89 inches and rising. In Maple Lake, fog was reported. The visibility was 4 miles. The temperature was 64 degrees, the dew point was 61, and the relative humidity was 91%. The wind was calm. The pressure was 29.90 inches and rising. Elsewhere across central Minnesota, fog was reported, with a temperature of 60 at St. Cloud, 55 at Little Falls, and 61 at Willmar. It was sunny, with a temperature of 66 at the Twin Cities, 64 at Anoka, 64 at Crystal, 59 at Princeton, and 64 at Litchfield. Around the state, fog was reported, with a temperature of 65 at Mankato, and 56 at Brainerd. It was sunny,

a temperature of 60 at Duluth and 56 at International Falls. At Rochester, it was mostly sunny, with a temperature of 65. Once again at 7 a.m., in Buffalo, it was 63 degrees with mixed precipitation and fog. And in Maple Lake, it was 64 degrees with fog. 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The current time is 7:25 a.m. Central Daylight Time. Locally dense fog affecting portions of western and central Minnesota. Areas of locally dense fog will affect portions of western and central Minnesota early this morning. Visibilities of 1/2 to 1/4 mile have already been observed, which should persist through sunrise. Improvement in visibilities is expected within a few hours after sunrise. If traveling early this morning, reduce your speed and use low beam headlights when encountering foggy areas. Now here is the hazardous weather outlook for portions of central and southern Minnesota and west central Wisconsin for today and tonight. No hazardous weather is expected at this time. And now the extended outlook for the period Sunday through Friday. Much hotter weather arrives for the middle of next week with heat indices near 100 possible. Spotter information statement, Skywarn spotter activation will not be needed. Now the forecast for central Minnesota, from St. Cloud to the northwest Twin Cities suburbs. Today, sunny. Patchy fog early in the morning. Highs in the mid-80s. North winds up to 5 miles an hour. Tonight, clear. Lows in the lower 60s. East winds up to 10 miles an hour. Sunday, mostly sunny. Highs in the upper 80s. Southeast winds 5 to 15 miles an hour. Sunday night, mostly cloudy. Chance of showers in the evening, then showers likely overnight. Lows in the mid-60s. Southeast winds 10 to 15 miles an hour. Chance of showers 70%. Monday, showers in the morning, then chance of thunderstorms in the afternoon. Highs in the lower 80s. Chance of precipitation 90%. Monday night and Tuesday, partly cloudy. Lows in the lower 60s. Highs in the upper 80s. Tuesday night and Wednesday, partly cloudy. A 50% chance of thunderstorms. Lows in the upper 60s. Highs in the lower 90s. Wednesday night, showers likely and chance of thunderstorms in the evening, then chance of showers overnight. Lows in the upper 60s. Chance of precipitation 70%. Thursday, mostly sunny. Chance of thunderstorms in the afternoon. Highs in the mid-80s. Chance of thunderstorms 40%. Thursday night and Friday, partly cloudy. Chance of showers. Lows in the lower 60s. Highs in the lower 80s. Chance of showers 40%. Again, the forecast for central Minnesota, from St. Cloud to the northwest Twin Cities suburbs for today, sunny. Patchy fog early in the morning. Highs in the mid-80s. North winds up to 5 miles an hour. At 7 a.m., in Buffalo, mixed precipitation and fog were reported, the visibility was 1 mile. The temperature was 63 degrees, the dew point was 63, and the relative humidity was 100%. The wind was calm. The pressure was 29.89 inches and rising. In Maple Lake, fog was reported, the visibility was 4 miles. The temperature was 64 degrees, the dew point was 61, and the relative humidity was 91%. The wind was calm. Pressure was 29.90 inches and rising. Elsewhere across central Minnesota, fog was reported, with a temperature of 60 at St. Cloud, 55 at Little Falls, and 61 at Willmar. It was sunny,
with a temperature of 66 at the Twin Cities, 64 at Anoka, 64 at Crystal, 59 at Princeton, and 64 at Litchfield. Around the state, fog was reported, with a temperature of 65 at Mankato, and 56 at Brainerd. It was sunny, with a temperature of 60 at Duluth, and 56 at International Falls. At Rochester, it was mostly sunny, with a temperature of 65. Once again at 7 a.m., in Buffalo, it was 63 degrees with mixed precipitation and fog. And in Maple Lake, it was 64 degrees with fog. The St. Cloud, Minnesota climate summary for yesterday, June 5, 2026. Yesterday's high temperature of 79 degrees occurred at 3:17 p.m. The record high is 98 degrees, which was set in 2021. Yesterday's low temperature of 60 degrees occurred at 5:15 a.m. The record low is 34 degrees, which was set in 1910. 0.02 inches of precipitation fell yesterday. No snow fell yesterday. The normal high temperature for today is 75 degrees, and the normal low is 52. The record high for today is 97, which occurred in 1987, and the record low is 34, which occurred in 1897. Sunrise today is at 5:28 a.m., and sunset is at 9:02 p.m. This is Weather Radio Station WNG676 Clearwater, broadcasting on a frequency of 162.50 MHz. 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The current time is 7:31 a.m. Central Daylight Time. Locally dense fog affecting portions of western and central Minnesota. Areas of locally dense fog will affect portions of western and central Minnesota early this morning. Visibilities of 1/2 to 1/4 mile have already been observed, which should persist through sunrise. Improvement in visibilities is expected within a few hours after sunrise. If traveling early this morning, reduce your speed and use low beam headlights when encountering foggy areas. Now here is the hazardous weather outlook for portions of central and southern Minnesota and west central Wisconsin for today and tonight. No hazardous weather is expected at this time. And now the extended outlook for the period Sunday through Friday. Much hotter weather arrives for the middle of next week with heat indices near 100 possible. Spotter information statement, Skywarn spotter activation will not be needed. Now the forecast for central Minnesota, from St. Cloud to the northwest Twin Cities suburbs. Today, sunny. Patchy fog early in the morning. Highs in the mid-80s. North winds up to 5 miles an hour. Tonight, clear. Lows in the lower 60s. East winds up to 10 miles an hour. Sunday, mostly sunny. Highs in the upper 80s. Southeast winds 5 to 15 miles an hour. Sunday night, mostly cloudy. Chance of showers in the evening, then showers likely overnight. Lows in the mid-60s. Southeast winds 10 to 15 miles an hour. Chance of showers 70%. Monday, showers in the morning, then chance of thunder. Monday, showers in the morning, then chance of thunderstorms in the afternoon. Highs in the lower 80s. Chance of precipitation 90%. Monday night and Tuesday, partly cloudy. Lows in the lower 60s. Highs in the upper 80s. Tuesday night and Wednesday, partly cloudy. A 50% chance of thunderstorms. Lows in the upper 60s. Highs in the lower 90s. Wednesday night, showers likely and chance of thunderstorms in the evening. Then chance of showers overnight. Lows in the upper 60s. Chance of precipitation 70%. Thursday, mostly sunny. Chance of thunderstorms in the afternoon. Highs in the mid-80s. Chance of thunderstorms 40%. Thursday night and Friday, partly cloudy. Chance of showers. Lows in the lower 60s.
Highs in the lower 80s. Chance of showers 40%. Again, the forecast.

for central Minnesota, from St. Cloud to the northwest Twin Cities suburbs for today, sunny. Patchy fog early in the morning. Highs in the mid-80s. North winds up to 5 miles an hour. At 7 a.m., in Buffalo, mixed precipitation and fog were reported, the visibility was 1 mile. The temperature was 63 degrees, the dew point was 63, and the relative humidity was 100%. The wind was calm. The pressure was 29.89 inches and rising. In Maple Lake, fog was reported, the visibility was 4 miles. The temperature was 64 degrees, the dew point was 61, and the relative humidity was 91%. The wind was calm. The pressure was 29.90 inches and rising. Elsewhere across central Minnesota, fog was reported, with a temperature of 60 at St. Cloud, 55 at Little Falls, and 61 at Willmar. It was sunny, with a temperature of 66 at the Twin Cities, 64 at Anoka, 64 at Crystal, 59 at Princeton, and 64 at Litchfield. Around the state, fog was reported, with a temperature of 65 at Mankato, and 56 at Brainerd. It was sunny, with a temperature of 60 at Duluth, and 56 at International Falls. At Rochester, it was mostly sunny, with a temperature of 65. Once again at 7 a.m., in Buffalo, it was 63 degrees with mixed precipitation and fog. And in Maple Lake, it was 64 degrees with fog. 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The current time is 7:36 a.m. Central Daylight Time. Locally dense fog affecting portions of western and central Minnesota. Areas of locally dense fog will affect portions of western and central Minnesota early this morning. Visibilities of 1/2 to 1/4 mile have already been observed, which should persist through sunrise. Improvement in visibilities is expected within a few hours after sunrise. If traveling early this morning, reduce your speed and use low-beam headlights when encountering foggy areas. Now here is the hazardous weather outlook for portions of central and southern Minnesota and west-central Wisconsin. For today and tonight, no hazardous weather is expected at this time. And now the extended outlook for the period Sunday through Friday. Much hotter weather arrives for the middle of next week with heat indices near 100 possible. Spotter information statement, Skywarn spotter activation will not be needed. Now the forecast for central Minnesota, from St. Cloud to the northwest Twin Cities suburbs. Today, sunny. Patchy fog early in the morning. Highs in the mid-80s. North winds up to 5 miles an hour. Tonight, clear. Lows in the lower 60s. East winds up to 10 miles an hour. Sunday, mostly sunny. Highs in the upper 80s. Southeast winds 5 to 15 miles an hour. Sunday night, mostly cloudy. Chance of showers in the evening, then showers likely overnight. Lows in the mid-60s. Southeast winds 10 to 15 miles an hour. Chance of showers 70%. Monday, showers in the morning, then chance of thunderstorms in the afternoon. Highs in the lower 80s. Chance of precipitation 90%. Monday night and Tuesday, partly cloudy. Lows in the lower 60s. Highs in the upper 80s. Tuesday night and Wednesday, partly cloudy. A 50% chance of thunderstorms. Lows in the upper 60s. Highs in the lower 90s. Wednesday night, showers likely and chance of thunderstorms in the evening, then chance of showers overnight. Lows in the upper 60s. Chance of precipitation 70%. Thursday, mostly sunny. Chance of thunderstorms in the afternoon. Highs in the mid-80s. Chance of thunderstorms 40%. Thursday night and Friday,
partly cloudy. Chance of showers. Lows in the lower 60s. Highs in the lower 80s. Chance of showers 40%. Again, the forecast for central Minnesota, from St. Cloud to the northwest Twin Cities suburbs for today, sunny. Patchy fog early in the morning. Highs in the mid-80s. North winds up to 5 miles an hour. At 7 a.m., in Buffalo, mixed precipitation and fog were reported. The visibility was 1 mile. The temperature was 63 degrees, the dew point was 63, and the relative humidity was 100%. The wind was calm. The pressure was 29.89 inches and rising. In Maple Lake, fog was reported. The visibility was 4 miles. The temperature was 64 degrees, the dew point was 61, and the relative humidity was 91%. The wind was calm. The pressure was 29.90 inches and rising. Elsewhere across central Minnesota, fog was reported, with a temperature of 60 at St. Cloud, 55 at Little Falls, and 61 at Willmar. It was sunny, with a temperature of 66 at the Twin Cities, 64 at Anoka, 64 at Crystal, 59 at Princeton, and 64 at Litchfield. Around the state, fog was reported, with a temperature of 65 at Mankato, and 56 at Brainerd. It was sunny, with a temperature of 60 at Duluth, and 56 at International Falls. At Rochester, it was mostly sunny, with a temperature of 65. Once again at 7 a.m., in Buffalo, it was 63 degrees with mixed precipitation and fog. And in Maple Lake, it was 64 degrees with fog. The St. Cloud, Minnesota climate summary for yesterday, June 5, 2026. Yesterday's high temperature of 79 degrees occurred at 3:17 p.m. The record high is 98 degrees, which was set in 2021. Yesterday's low temperature of 60 degrees occurred at 5:15 a.m. The record low is 34 degrees, which was set in 1910. 0.02 inches of precipitation fell yesterday. No snow fell yesterday. The normal high temperature for today is 75 degrees, and the normal low is 52. The record high for today is 97, which occurred in 1987, and the record low is 34, which occurred in 1897. Sunrise today is at 5:28 a.m., and sunset is at 9:02 p.m. This is Weather Radio Station WNG676 Clearwater, broadcasting on a frequency of 162.50 MHz. 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The current time is 7:42 a.m. Central Daylight Time. Locally dense fog affecting portions of western and central Minnesota. Areas of locally dense fog will affect portions of western and central Minnesota early this morning. Visibilities of 1/2 to 1/4 mile have already been observed, which should persist through sunrise. Improvement in visibilities is expected within a few hours after sunrise. If traveling early this morning, reduce your speed and use low beam headlights when encountering foggy areas. Now here is the hazardous weather outlook for portions of central and southern Minnesota and west central Wisconsin for today and tonight. No hazardous weather is expected at this time. And now the extended outlook for the period Sunday through Friday. Much hotter weather arrives for the middle of next week with heat indices near 100 possible. Spotter information statement, Skywarn spotter activation will not be needed. Now the forecast for central Minnesota, from St. Cloud to the northwest Twin Cities suburbs. Today, sunny. Patchy fog early in the morning. Highs in the mid-80s. North winds up to 5 miles an hour. Tonight, clear. Lows in the lower 60s. East winds up to 10 miles an hour. Sunday, mostly sunny. Highs in the upper 80s. Southeast winds 5 to 15 miles an hour. Sunday night, mostly cloudy.
chance of showers in the evening, then showers likely overnight. Lows in the mid-60s. Southeast winds 10 to 15 miles an hour. Chance of showers 70%. Monday, showers in the morning, then chance of thunderstorms in the afternoon. Highs in the lower 80s. Chance of precipitation 90%. Monday night and Tuesday, partly cloudy. Lows in the lower 60s. Highs in the upper 80s. Tuesday night and Wednesday, partly cloudy. A 50% chance of thunderstorms. Lows in the upper 60s. Highs in the lower 90s. Wednesday night, showers likely and chance of thunderstorms in the evening, then chance of showers overnight. Lows in the upper 60s. Chance of precipitation 70%. Thursday, mostly sunny. Chance of thunderstorms in the afternoon. Highs in the mid-80s. Chance of thunderstorms 40%. Thursday night and Friday, partly cloudy. Chance of showers. Lows in the lower 60s. Highs in the lower 80s. Chance of showers 40%. Again, the forecast for central Minnesota, from St. Cloud to the northwest Twin Cities suburbs for today, sunny. Patchy fog early in the morning. Highs in the mid-80s. North winds up to 5 miles an hour. At 7 a.m., in Buffalo, mixed precipitation and fog were reported, the visibility was 1 mile. The temperature was 63 degrees, the dew point was 63, and the relative humidity was 100%. The wind was calm. The pressure was 29.89 inches and rising. In Maple Lake, fog was reported, the visibility was 4 miles. The temperature was 64 degrees, the dew point was 61, and the relative humidity was 91%. The wind was calm. The pressure was 29.90 inches and rising. Elsewhere across central Minnesota, fog was reported, with a temperature of 60 at St. Cloud, 55 at Little Falls, and 61 at Willmar. It was sunny, with a temperature of 66 at the Twin Cities, 64 at Anoka, 64 at Crystal, 59 at Princeton, and 64 at Litchfield. Around the state, fog was reported, with a temperature of 65 at Mankato, and 56 at Brainerd. It was sunny, with a temperature of 60 at Duluth, and 56 at International Falls. At Rochester, it was mostly sunny, with a temperature of 65. Once again at 7 a.m., in Buffalo, it was 63 degrees with mixed precipitation and fog. And in Maple Lake, it was 64 degrees with fog. 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The current time is 7:47 a.m. Central Daylight Time. Locally dense fog affecting portions of western and central Minnesota. Areas of locally dense fog will affect portions of western and central Minnesota early this morning. Visibilities of 1/2 to 1/4 mile have already been observed, which should persist through sunrise. Improvement in visibilities is expected within a few hours after sunrise. If traveling early this morning, reduce your speed and use low-beam headlights when encountering foggy areas. Now here is the hazardous weather outlook for portions of central and southern Minnesota and west central Wisconsin. For today and tonight, no hazardous weather is expected at this time. And now the extended outlook for the period Sunday through Friday. Much hotter weather arrives for the middle of next week with heat indices near 100 possible. Spotter information statement, Skywarn spotter activation will not be needed. Now the forecast for central Minnesota, from St. Cloud to the northwest Twin Cities suburbs. Today, sunny. Patchy fog early in the morning. Highs in the mid-80s. North winds up to 5 miles an hour. Tonight, clear. Lows in the lower 60s. East winds up to 10 miles an hour.
Sunday, mostly sunny. Highs in the upper 80s. Southeast winds 5 to 15 miles an hour. Sunday night, mostly cloudy. Chance of showers in the evening, then showers likely overnight. Lows in the mid-60s. Southeast winds 10 to 15 miles an hour. Chance of showers 70%. Monday, showers in the morning, then chance of thunderstorms in the afternoon. Highs in the lower 80s. Chance of precipitation 90%. Monday night and Tuesday, partly cloudy. Lows in the lower 60s. Highs in the upper 80s. Tuesday night and Wednesday, partly cloudy. A 50% chance of thunderstorms. Lows in the upper 60s. Highs in the lower 90s. Wednesday night, showers likely and chance of thunderstorms in the evening, then chance of showers overnight. Lows in the upper 60s. Chance of precipitation 70%. Thursday, mostly sunny. Chance of thunderstorms in the afternoon. Highs in the mid-80s. Chance of thunderstorms 40%. Thursday night and Friday, partly cloudy. Chance of showers. Lows in the lower 60s. Highs in the lower 80s. Chance of showers 40%. Again, the forecast for central Minnesota, from St. Cloud to the northwest Twin Cities suburbs for today, sunny. Patchy fog early in the morning. Highs in the mid-80s. North winds up to 5 miles an hour. The St. Cloud, Minnesota climate summary for yesterday, June 5, 2026. Yesterday's high temperature of 79 degrees occurred at 3:17 p.m. The record high is 98 degrees, which was set in 2021. Yesterday's low temperature of 60 degrees occurred at 5:15 a.m. The record low is 34 degrees, which was set in 1910. 0.02 inches of precipitation fell yesterday. No snow fell yesterday. The normal high temperature for today is 75 degrees, and the normal low is 52. The record high for today is 97, which occurred in 1987, and the record low is 34, which occurred in 1897. Sunrise today is at 5:28 a.m., and sunset is at 9:02 p.m. At 7 a.m., in Buffalo, mixed precipitation and fog were reported, the visibility was 1 mile. The temperature was 63 degrees, the dew point was 63, and the relative humidity was 100%. The wind was calm. The pressure was 29.89 inches and rising. In Maple Lake, fog was reported, the visibility was 4 miles. The temperature was 64 degrees, the dew point was 61, and the relative humidity was 91%. The wind was calm. The pressure was 29.90 inches and rising. Elsewhere across central Minnesota, fog was reported, with a temperature of 60 at St. Cloud, 55 at Little Falls, and 61 at Willmar. It was sunny, with a temperature of 66 at the Twin Cities, 64 at Anoka, 64 at Crystal, 59 at Princeton, and 64 at Litchfield. Around the state, fog was reported, with a temperature of 65 at Mankato, and 56 at Brainerd. It was sunny, with a temperature of 60 at Duluth, and 56 at International Falls. At Rochester, it was mostly sunny, with a temperature of 65. Once again at 7 a.m., in Buffalo, it was 63 degrees with mixed precipitation and fog. And in Maple Lake, it was 64 degrees with fog. 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The current time is 7:53 a.m. Central Daylight Time. Locally dense fog affecting portions of western and central Minnesota. Areas of locally dense fog will affect portions of western and central Minnesota early this morning. Visibilities of 1/2 to 1/4 mile have already been observed, which should persist through sunrise.
Improvement in visibilities is expected within a few hours after sunrise. If traveling early this morning, reduce your speed and use low beam headlights when encountering foggy areas. Now here is the hazardous weather outlook for portions of central and southern Minnesota and west central Wisconsin. For today and tonight, no hazardous weather is expected at this time. And now the extended outlook for the period Sunday through Friday. Much hotter weather arrives for the middle of next week with heat indices near 100 possible. Spotter information statement, Skywarn spotter activation will not be needed. Now the forecast for central Minnesota, from St. Cloud to the northwest Twin Cities suburbs. Today, sunny. Patchy fog early in the morning. Highs in the mid-80s. North winds up to 5 miles an hour. Tonight, clear. Lows in the lower 60s. East winds up to 10 miles an hour. Sunday, mostly sunny. Highs in the upper 80s. Southeast winds 5 to 15 miles an hour. Sunday night, mostly cloudy. Chance of showers in the evening, then showers likely overnight. Lows in the mid-60s. Southeast winds 10 to 15 miles an hour. Chance of showers 70%. Monday, showers in the morning, then chance of thunderstorms in the afternoon. Highs in the lower 80s. Chance of precipitation 90%. Monday night and Tuesday, partly cloudy. Lows in the lower 60s. Highs in the upper 80s. Tuesday night and Wednesday, partly cloudy. A 50% chance of thunderstorms. Lows in the upper 60s. Highs in the lower 90s. Wednesday night, showers likely and chance of thunderstorms in the evening, then chance of showers overnight. Lows in the upper 60s. Chance of precipitation 70%. Thursday, mostly sunny. Chance of thunderstorms in the afternoon. Highs in the mid-80s. Chance of thunderstorms 40%. Thursday night and Friday, partly cloudy. Chance of showers. Lows in the lower 60s. Highs in the lower 80s. Chance of showers 40%. Again, the forecast for central Minnesota, from St. Cloud to the northwest Twin Cities suburbs for today, sunny. Patchy fog early in the morning. Highs in the mid-80s. North winds up to 5 miles an hour. At 7 a.m., in Buffalo, mixed precipitation and fog were reported, the visibility was 1 mile. The temperature was 63 degrees, the dew point was 63, and the relative humidity was 100%. The wind was calm. The pressure was 29.89 inches and rising. In Maple Lake, fog was reported, the visibility was 4 miles. The temperature was 64 degrees, the dew point was 61, and the relative humidity was 91%. The wind was calm. The pressure was 29.90 inches and rising. Elsewhere across central Minnesota, fog was reported, with a temperature of 60 at St. Cloud, 55 at Little Falls, and 61 at Willmar. It was sunny, with a temperature of 66 at the Twin Cities, 64 at Anoka, 64 at Crystal, 59 at Princeton, and 64 at Litchfield. Around the state, fog was reported, with a temperature of 65 at Mankato, and 56 at Brainerd. It was sunny, with a temperature of 60 at Duluth, and 56 at International Falls. At Rochester, it was mostly sunny, with a temperature of 65. Once again at 7 a.m., in Buffalo, it was 63 degrees with mixed precipitation and fog. And in Maple Lake, it was 64 degrees with fog. 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The current time is 7:59 a.m. Central Daylight Time. Locally dense fog affecting portions of western and central Minnesota.
Areas of locally dense fog will affect portions of western and central Minnesota early this morning. Visibilities of 1/2 to 1/4 mile have already been observed, which should persist through sunrise. Improvement in visibilities is expected within a few hours after sunrise. If traveling early this morning, reduce your speed and use low-beam headlights when encountering foggy areas. Now here is the hazardous weather outlook for portions of central and southern Minnesota and west central Wisconsin. For today and tonight, no hazardous weather is expected at this time. And now the extended outlook for the period Sunday through Friday. Much hotter weather arrives for the middle of next week with heat indices near 100 possible. Spotter information statement, Skywarn spotter activation will not be needed. The St. Cloud, Minnesota climate summary for yesterday, June 5, 2026. Yesterday's high temperature of 79 degrees occurred at 3:17 p.m. The record high is 98 degrees, which was set in 2021. Yesterday's low temperature of 60 degrees occurred at 5:15 a.m. The record low is 34 degrees, which was set in 1910. 0.02 inches of precipitation fell yesterday. No snow fell yesterday. The normal high temperature for today is 75 degrees, and the normal low is 52. The record high for today is 97, which occurred in 1987, and the record low is 34, which occurred in 1897. Sunrise today is at 5:28 a.m., and sunset is at 9:02 p.m. Now the forecast for central Minnesota, from St. Cloud to the northwest Twin Cities suburbs. Today, sunny. Patchy fog early in the morning. Highs in the mid-80s. North winds up to 5 miles an hour. Tonight, clear. Lows in the lower 60s. East winds up to 10 miles an hour. Sunday, mostly sunny. Highs in the upper 80s. Southeast winds 5 to 15 miles an hour. Sunday night, mostly cloudy. Chance of showers in the evening, then showers likely overnight. Lows in the mid-60s. Southeast winds 10 to 15 miles an hour. Chance of showers 70%. Monday, showers in the morning, then chance of thunderstorms in the afternoon. Highs in the lower 80s. Chance of precipitation 90%. Monday night and Tuesday, partly cloudy. Lows in the lower 60s. Highs in the upper 80s. Tuesday night and Wednesday, partly cloudy. A 50% chance of thunderstorms. Lows in the upper 60s. Highs in the lower 90s. Wednesday night, showers likely and chance of thunderstorms in the evening, then chance of showers overnight. Lows in the upper 60s. Chance of precipitation 70%. Thursday, mostly sunny. Chance of thunderstorms in the afternoon. Highs in the mid-80s. Chance of thunderstorms 40%. Thursday night and Friday, partly cloudy. Chance of showers. Lows in the lower 60s. Highs in the lower 80s. Chance of showers 40%. Again, the forecast for central Minnesota, from St. Cloud to the northwest Twin Cities suburbs for today, sunny. Patchy fog early in the morning. Highs in the mid-80s. North winds up to 5 miles an hour. 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The current time is 8:03 a.m. Central Daylight Time. Now here is the hazardous weather outlook for portions of central and southern Minnesota and west central Wisconsin. For today and tonight, no hazardous weather is expected at this time. And now the extended outlook for the period Sunday through Friday. Much hotter weather arrives for the middle of next week with heat indices near 100 possible.
Spotter information statement. Skywarn spotter activation will not be needed. Now the forecast for central Minnesota, from St. Cloud to the northwest Twin Cities suburbs. Today, sunny. Patchy fog early in the morning. Highs in the mid-80s. North winds up to 5 miles an hour. Tonight, clear. Lows in the lower 60s. East winds up to 10 miles an hour. Sunday, mostly sunny. Highs in the upper 80s. Southeast winds 5 to 15 miles an hour. Sunday night, mostly cloudy. Chance of showers in the evening, then showers likely overnight. Lows in the mid-60s. Southeast winds 10 to 15 miles an hour. Chance of showers 70%. Monday, showers in the morning, then chance of thunderstorms in the afternoon. Highs in the lower 80s. Chance of precipitation 90%. Monday night and Tuesday, partly cloudy. Lows in the lower 60s. Highs in the upper 80s. Tuesday night and Wednesday, partly cloudy. A 50% chance of thunderstorms. Lows in the upper 60s. Highs in the lower 90s. Wednesday night, showers likely and chance of thunderstorms in the evening, then chance of showers overnight. Lows in the upper 60s. Chance of precipitation 70%. Thursday, mostly sunny. Chance of thunderstorms in the afternoon. Highs in the mid-80s. Chance of thunderstorms 40%. Thursday night and Friday, partly cloudy. Chance of showers. Lows in the lower 60s. Highs in the lower 80s. Chance of showers 40%. Again, the forecast for central Minnesota, from St. Cloud to the northwest Twin Cities suburbs for today, sunny. Patchy fog early in the morning. Highs in the mid-80s. North winds up to 5 miles an hour. 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The current time is 8:06 a.m. Central Daylight Time. Now here is the hazardous weather outlook for portions of central and southern Minnesota and west central Wisconsin. For today and tonight, no hazardous weather is expected at this time. And now the extended outlook for the period Sunday through Friday. Much hotter weather arrives for the middle of next week with heat indices near 100 possible. Spotter information statement, Skywarn spotter activation will not be needed. Now the forecast for central Minnesota, from St. Cloud to the northwest Twin Cities suburbs. Today, sunny. Patchy fog early in the morning. Highs in the mid-80s. North winds up to 5 miles an hour. Tonight, clear. Lows in the lower 60s. East winds up to 10 miles an hour. Sunday, mostly sunny. Highs in the upper 80s. Southeast winds 5 to 15 miles an hour. Sunday night, mostly cloudy. Chance of showers in the evening, then showers likely overnight. Lows in the mid-60s. Southeast winds 10 to 15 miles an hour. Chance of showers 70%. Monday, showers in the morning, then chance of thunderstorms in the afternoon. Highs in the lower 80s. Chance of precipitation 90%. Monday night and Tuesday, partly cloudy. Lows in the lower 60s. Highs in the upper 80s. Tuesday night and Wednesday, partly cloudy. A 50% chance of thunderstorms. Lows in the upper 60s. Highs in the lower 90s. Wednesday night, showers likely and chance of thunderstorms in the evening, then chance of showers overnight. Lows in the upper 60s. Chance of precipitation 70%. Thursday, mostly sunny. Chance of thunderstorms in the afternoon. Highs in the mid-80s.
chance of thunderstorms 40%. Thursday night and Friday, partly cloudy. Chance of showers. Lows in the lower 60s. Highs in the lower 80s. Chance of showers 40%. Again, the forecast for central Minnesota, from St. Cloud to the northwest Twin Cities suburbs for today, sunny. Patchy fog early in the morning. Highs in the mid-80s. North winds up to 5 miles an hour. 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The St. Cloud, Minnesota climate summary for yesterday, June 5, 2026. Yesterday's high temperature of 79 degrees occurred at 3:17 p.m. The record high is 98 degrees, which was set in 2021. Yesterday's low temperature of 60 degrees occurred at 5:15 a.m. The record low is 34 degrees, which was set in 1910. 0.02 inches of precipitation fell yesterday. No snow fell yesterday. The normal high temperature for today is 75 degrees, and the normal low is 52. The record high for today is 97, which occurred in 1987, and the record low is 34, which occurred in 1897. Sunrise today is at 5:28 a.m., and sunset is at 9:02 p.m. The current time is 8:11 a.m. Central Daylight Time. Now here is the hazardous weather outlook for portions of central and southern Minnesota and west central Wisconsin for today and tonight. No hazardous weather is expected at this time. And now the extended outlook for the period Sunday through Friday. Much hotter weather arrives for the middle of next week with heat indices near 100 possible. Spotter information statement, Skywarn spotter activation will not be needed. Now the forecast for central Minnesota, from St. Cloud to the northwest Twin Cities suburbs. Today, sunny. Patchy fog early in the morning. Highs in the mid-80s. North winds up to 5 miles an hour. Tonight, clear. Lows in the lower 60s. East winds up to 10 miles an hour. Sunday, mostly sunny. Highs in the upper 80s. Southeast winds 5 to 15 miles an hour. Sunday night, mostly cloudy. Chance of showers in the evening, then showers likely overnight. Lows in the mid-60s. Southeast winds 10 to 15 miles an hour. Chance of showers 70%. Monday, showers in the morning, then chance of thunderstorms in the afternoon. Highs in the lower 80s. Chance of precipitation 90%. Monday night and Tuesday, partly cloudy. Lows in the lower 60s. Highs in the upper 80s. Tuesday night and Wednesday, partly cloudy. 50% chance of thunderstorms. Lows in the upper 60s. Highs in the lower 90s. Wednesday night, showers likely and chance of thunderstorms in the evening, then chance of showers overnight. Lows in the upper 60s. Chance of precipitation 70%. Thursday, mostly sunny. Chance of thunderstorms in the afternoon. Highs in the mid-80s. Chance of thunderstorms 40%. Thursday night and Friday, partly cloudy. Chance of showers. Lows in the lower 60s. Highs in the lower 80s. Chance of showers 40%. Again, the forecast for central Minnesota, from St. Cloud to the northwest Twin Cities suburbs for today, sunny. Patchy fog early in the morning. Highs in the mid-80s. North winds up to 5 miles an hour. 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
The current time is 8:14 a.m. Central Daylight Time. Now here is the hazardous weather outlook.

Highs in the mid-80s. North winds up to 5 miles an hour. Tonight, clear. Lows in the lower 60s. East winds up to 10 miles an hour. Sunday, mostly sunny. Highs in the upper 80s. Southeast winds 5 to 15 miles an hour. Sunday night, mostly cloudy. Chance of showers in the evening, then showers likely overnight. Lows in the mid-60s. Southeast winds 10 to 15 miles an hour. Chance of showers 70%. Monday, showers in the morning, then chance of thunderstorms in the afternoon. Highs in the lower 80s. Chance of precipitation 90%. Monday night and Tuesday, partly cloudy. Lows in the lower 60s. Highs in the upper 80s. Tuesday night and Wednesday, partly cloudy. A 50% chance of thunderstorms. Lows in the upper 60s. Highs in the lower 90s. Wednesday night, showers likely and chance of thunderstorms in the evening, then chance of showers overnight. Lows in the upper 60s. Chance of precipitation 70%. Thursday, mostly sunny. Chance of thunderstorms in the afternoon. Highs in the mid-80s. Chance of thunderstorms 40%. Thursday night and Friday, partly cloudy. Chance of showers. Lows in the lower 60s. Highs in the lower 80s. Chance of showers 40%. Again, the forecast for central Minnesota, from St. Cloud to the northwest Twin Cities suburbs for today, sunny. Patchy fog early in the morning. Highs in the mid-80s. North winds up to 5 miles an hour. At 8 a.m., in Buffalo, it was sunny. The temperature was 68 degrees, the dew point was 63, and the relative humidity was 83%. The wind was calm. The pressure was 29.90 inches and rising. In Maple Lake, it was sunny. The temperature was 67 degrees, the dew point was 65, and the relative humidity was 91%. The wind was calm. The pressure was 29.91 inches and steady. Elsewhere across central Minnesota, skies ranged from sunny to mostly sunny. It was 70 at the Twin Cities, 67 at St. Cloud, 70 at Anoka, and 70 at Crystal. Princeton reported 66, Litchfield reported 70, Little Falls reported 61, and Wilmer reported 68. Around the state, it was sunny. It was 69 at Rochester, 69 at Mankato, 62 at Brainerd, 65 at Duluth, and 62 at International Falls. Once again at 8 a.m., in Buffalo, it was 68 degrees under sunny skies. And in Maple Lake, it was 67 degrees under sunny skies. 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The current time is 8:18 a.m. Central Daylight Time. Now here is the hazardous weather outlook for portions of central and southern Minnesota and west central Wisconsin for today and tonight. No hazardous weather is expected at this time. And now the extended outlook for the period Sunday through Friday. Much hotter weather arrives for the middle of next week with heat indices near 100 possible. Spotter information statement, Skywarn spotter activation will not be needed. Now the forecast for central Minnesota, from St. Cloud to the northwest Twin Cities suburbs. Today, sunny. Patchy fog early in the morning. Highs in the mid-80s. North winds up to 5 miles an hour. Tonight, clear. Lows in the lower 60s. East winds up to 10 miles an hour. Sunday, mostly sunny. Highs in the upper 80s. Southeast winds 5 to 15 miles an hour. Sunday night, mostly cloudy. Chance of showers in the evening, then showers likely overnight.

lows in the mid-60s. Southeast winds 10 to 15 miles an hour. Chance of showers 70%. Monday, showers in the morning, then chance of thunderstorms in the afternoon. Highs in the lower 80s. Chance of precipitation 90%. Monday night and Tuesday, partly cloudy. Lows in the lower 60s. Highs in the upper 80s. Tuesday night and Wednesday, partly cloudy. A 50% chance of thunderstorms. Lows in the upper 60s. Highs in the lower 90s. Wednesday night, showers likely and chance of thunderstorms in the evening, then chance of showers overnight. Lows in the upper 60s. Chance of precipitation 70%. Thursday, mostly sunny. Chance of thunderstorms in the afternoon. Highs in the mid-80s. Chance of thunderstorms 40%. Thursday night and Friday, partly cloudy. Chance of showers. Lows in the lower 60s. Highs in the lower 80s. Chance of showers 40%. Again, the forecast for central Minnesota, from St. Cloud to the northwest Twin Cities suburbs for today, sunny. Patchy fog early in the morning. Highs in the mid-80s. North winds up to 5 miles an hour. The St. Cloud, Minnesota climate summary for yesterday, June 5, 2026. Yesterday's high temperature of 79 degrees occurred at 3:17 p.m. The record high is 98 degrees, which was set in 2021. Yesterday's low temperature of 60 degrees occurred at 5:15 a.m. The record low is 34 degrees, which was set in 1910. 0.02 inches of precipitation fell yesterday. No snow fell yesterday. The normal high temperature for today is 75 degrees, and the normal low is 52. The record high for today is 97, which occurred in 1987, and the record low is 34, which occurred in 1897. Sunrise today is at 5:28 a.m. and sunset is at 9:02 p.m. At 8 a.m., in Buffalo, it was sunny. The temperature was 68 degrees, the dew point was 63, and the relative humidity was 83%. The wind was calm. The pressure was 29.90 inches and rising. In Maple Lake, it was sunny. The temperature was 67 degrees. The dew point was 65, and the relative humidity was 91%. The wind was calm. The pressure was 29.91 inches and steady. Elsewhere across central Minnesota, skies ranged from sunny to mostly sunny. It was 70 at the Twin Cities, 67 at St. Cloud, 70 at Anoka, and 70 at Crystal. Princeton reported 66, Litchfield reported 70, Little Falls reported 61, and Wilmer reported 68. Around the state, it was sunny. It was 69 at Rochester, 69 at Mankato, 62 at Brainerd, 65 at Duluth, and 62 at International Falls. Once again at 8 a.m., in Buffalo, it was 68 degrees under sunny skies. And in Maple Lake, it was 67 degrees under sunny skies. 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The current time is 8:24 a.m. Central Daylight Time. Now here is the hazardous weather outlook for portions of central and southern Minnesota and west central Wisconsin for today and tonight. No hazardous weather is expected at this time. And now the extended outlook for the period Sunday through Friday. Much hotter weather arrives for the middle of next week with heat indices near 100 possible. Spotter information statement, Skywarn spotter activation will not be needed. Now the forecast for central Minnesota, from St. Cloud to the northwest Twin Cities suburbs. Today, sunny. Patchy fog early in the morning. Highs in the mid-80s.
North winds up to 5 miles an hour. Tonight, clear. Lows in the lower 60s. East winds up to 10 miles an hour. Sunday, mostly sunny. Highs in the upper 80s. Southeast winds 5 to 15 miles an hour. Sunday night, mostly cloudy. Chance of showers in the evening, then showers likely overnight. Lows in the mid-60s. Southeast winds 10 to 15 miles an hour. Chance of showers 70%. Monday, showers in the morning, then chance of thunderstorms in the afternoon. Highs in the lower 80s. Chance of precipitation 90%. Monday night and Tuesday, partly cloudy. Lows in the lower 60s. Highs in the upper 80s. Tuesday night and Wednesday, partly cloudy. A 50% chance of thunderstorms. Lows in the upper 60s. Highs in the lower 90s. Wednesday night, showers likely and chance of thunderstorms in the evening, then chance of showers overnight. Lows in the upper 60s. Chance of precipitation 70%. Thursday, mostly sunny. Chance of thunderstorms in the afternoon. Highs in the mid-80s. Chance of thunderstorms 40%. Thursday night and Friday, partly cloudy. Chance of showers. Lows in the lower 60s. Highs in the lower 80s. Chance of showers 40%. Again, the forecast for central Minnesota, from St. Cloud to the northwest Twin Cities suburbs for today, sunny. Patchy fog early in the morning. Highs in the mid-80s. North winds up to 5 miles an hour. At 8 a.m., in Buffalo, it was sunny. The temperature was 68 degrees, the dew point was 63, and the relative humidity was 83%. The wind was calm. The pressure was 29.90 inches and rising. In Maple Lake, it was sunny. The temperature was 67 degrees, the dew point was 65, and the relative humidity was 91%. The wind was calm. The pressure was 29.91 inches and steady. Elsewhere across central Minnesota, skies ranged from sunny to mostly sunny. It was 70 at the Twin Cities, 67 at St. Cloud, 70 at Anoka, and 70 at Crystal. Princeton reported 66, Litchfield reported 70, Little Falls reported 61, and Wilmer reported 68. Around the state, it was sunny. It was 69 at Rochester, 69 at Mankato, 62 at Brainerd, 65 at Duluth, and 62 at International Falls. Once again at 8 a.m., in Buffalo, it was 68 degrees under sunny skies. And in Maple Lake, it was 67 degrees under sunny skies. 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The current time is 8:28 a.m. Central Daylight Time. Now here is the hazardous weather outlook for portions of central and southern Minnesota and west central Wisconsin for today and tonight. No hazardous weather is expected at this time. And now the extended outlook for the period Sunday through Friday. Much hotter weather arrives for the middle of next week with heat indices near 100 possible. Spotter information statement, Skywarn spotter activation will not be needed. Now the forecast for central Minnesota, from St. Cloud to the northwest Twin Cities suburbs. Today, sunny. Patchy fog early in the morning. Highs in the mid-80s. North winds up to 5 miles an hour. Tonight, clear. Lows in the lower 60s. East winds up to 10 miles an hour. Sunday, mostly sunny. Highs in the upper 80s. Southeast winds 5 to 15 miles an hour. Sunday night, mostly cloudy. Chance of showers in the evening, then showers likely overnight. Lows in the mid-60s.
Southeast winds 10 to 15 miles an hour. Chance of showers 70%. Monday, showers in the morning, then chance of thunderstorms in the afternoon. Highs in the lower 80s. Chance of precipitation 90%. Monday night and Tuesday, partly cloudy. Lows in the lower 60s. Highs in the upper 80s. Tuesday night and Wednesday, partly cloudy. A 50% chance of thunderstorms. Lows in the upper 60s. Highs in the lower 90s. Wednesday night, showers likely and chance of thunderstorms in the evening, then chance of showers overnight. Lows in the upper 60s. Chance of precipitation 70%. Thursday, mostly sunny. Chance of thunderstorms in the afternoon. Highs in the mid-80s. Chance of thunderstorms 40%. Thursday night and Friday, partly cloudy. Chance of showers. Lows in the lower 60s. Highs in the lower 80s. Chance of showers 40%. Again, the forecast for central Minnesota, from St. Cloud to the northwest Twin Cities suburbs for today, sunny. Patchy fog early in the morning. Highs in the mid-80s. North winds up to 5 miles an hour. The St. Cloud, Minnesota climate summary for yesterday, June 5, 2026. Yesterday's high temperature of 79 degrees occurred at 3:17 p.m. The record high is 98 degrees, which was set in 2021. Yesterday's low temperature of 60 degrees occurred at 5:15 a.m. The record low is 34 degrees, which was set in 1910. 0.02 inches of precipitation fell yesterday. No snow fell yesterday. The normal high temperature for today is 75 degrees, and the normal low is 52. The record high for today is 97, which occurred in 1987, and the record low is 34, which occurred in 1897. Sunrise today is at 5:28 a.m., and sunset is at 9:02 p.m. At 8 a.m., in Buffalo, it was sunny. The temperature was 68 degrees, the dew point was 63, and the relative humidity was 83%. The wind was calm. The pressure was 29.90 inches and rising. In Maple Lake, it was sunny. The temperature was 67 degrees, the dew point was 65, and the relative humidity was 91%. The wind was calm. The pressure was 29.91 inches and steady. Elsewhere across central Minnesota, skies ranged from sunny to mostly sunny. It was 70 at the Twin Cities, 67 at St. Cloud, 70 at Anoka, and 70 at Crystal. Princeton reported 60 and 70 at Crystal. Princeton reported 66, Litchfield reported 70, Little Falls reported 61, and Wilma reported 68. Around the state, it was sunny. It was 69 at Rochester, 69 at Mankato, 62 at Brainerd, 65 at Duluth, and 62 at International Falls. Once again at 8 a.m., in Buffalo, it was 68 degrees under sunny skies. And in Maple Lake, it was 67 degrees under sunny skies. 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The current time is 8:34 a.m. Central Daylight Time. Now here is the hazardous weather outlook for portions of central and southern Minnesota and west central Wisconsin. For today and tonight, no hazardous weather is expected at this time. And now the extended outlook for the period Sunday through Friday. Much hotter weather arrives for the middle of next week with heat indices near 100 possible. Spotter information statement, Skywarn spotter activation will not be needed. Now the forecast for central Minnesota, from St. Cloud to the northwest Twin Cities suburbs. Today, sunny. Patchy fog early in the morning. Highs in the mid-80s.
North winds up

to 5 miles an hour. Tonight, clear. Lows in the lower 60s. East winds up to 10 miles an hour. Sunday, mostly sunny. Highs in the upper 80s. Southeast winds 5 to 15 miles an hour. Sunday night, mostly cloudy. Chance of showers in the evening, then showers likely overnight. Lows in the mid-60s. Southeast winds 10 to 15 miles an hour. Chance of showers 70%. Monday, showers in the morning, then chance of thunderstorms in the afternoon. Highs in the lower 80s. Chance of precipitation 90%. Monday night and Tuesday, partly cloudy. Lows in the lower 60s. Highs in the upper 80s. Tuesday night and Wednesday, partly cloudy. A 50% chance of thunderstorms. Lows in the upper 60s. Highs in the lower 90s. Wednesday night, showers likely and chance of thunderstorms in the evening, then chance of showers overnight. Lows in the upper 60s. Chance of precipitation 70%. Thursday, mostly sunny. Chance of thunderstorms in the afternoon. Highs in the mid-80s. Chance of thunderstorms 40%. Thursday night and Friday, partly cloudy. Chance of showers. Lows in the lower 60s. Highs in the lower 80s. Chance of showers 40%. Again, the forecast for central Minnesota, from St. Cloud to the northwest Twin Cities suburbs for today, sunny. Patchy fog early in the morning. Highs in the mid-80s. North winds up to 5 miles an hour. At 8 a.m., in Buffalo, it was sunny. The temperature was 68 degrees, the dew point was 63, and the relative humidity was 83%. The wind was calm. The pressure was 29.90 inches and rising. In Maple Lake, it was sunny. The temperature was 67 degrees, the dew point was 65, and the relative humidity was 91%. The wind was calm. The pressure was 29.91 inches and steady. Elsewhere across central Minnesota, skies ranged from sunny to mostly sunny. It was 70 at the Twin Cities, 67 at St. Cloud, 70 at Anoka, and 70 at Crystal. Princeton reported 66, Litchfield reported 70, Little Falls reported 61, and Wilmer reported 68. Around the state, it was sunny. It was 69 at Rochester, 69 at Mankato, 62 at Brainerd, 65 at Duluth, and 62 at International Falls. Once again at 8 a.m., in Buffalo, it was 68 degrees under sunny skies. And in Maple Lake, it was 67 degrees under sunny skies. 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The current time is 8:38 a.m. Central Daylight Time. Now here is the hazardous weather outlook for portions of central and southern Minnesota and west central Wisconsin. For today and tonight, no hazardous weather is expected at this time. And now the extended outlook for the period Sunday through Friday. Much hotter weather arrives for the middle of next week with heat indices near 100 possible. Spotter information statement, Skywarn spotter activation will not be needed. Now the forecast for central Minnesota, from St. Cloud to the northwest Twin Cities suburbs. Today, sunny. Patchy fog early in the morning. Highs in the mid-80s. North winds up to 5 miles an hour. Tonight, clear. Lows in the lower 60s. East winds up to 10 miles an hour. Sunday, mostly sunny. Highs in the upper 80s. Southeast winds 5 to 15 miles an hour. Sunday night, mostly cloudy. Chance of showers in the evening, then showers likely overnight. Lows in the mid-60s.
Southeast winds 10 to 15 miles an hour. Chance of showers 70%. Monday, showers in the morning, then chance of thunderstorms in the afternoon. Highs in the lower 80s. Chance of precipitation 90%. Monday night and Tuesday, partly cloudy. Lows in the lower 60s. Highs in the upper 80s. Tuesday night and Wednesday, partly cloudy. A 50% chance of thunderstorms. Lows in the upper 60s. Highs in the lower 90s. Wednesday night, showers likely and chance of thunderstorms in the evening, then chance of showers overnight. Lows in the upper 60s. Chance of precipitation 70%. Thursday, mostly sunny. Chance of thunderstorms in the afternoon. Highs in the mid-80s. Chance of thunderstorms 40%. Thursday night and Friday, partly cloudy. Chance of showers. Lows in the lower 60s. Highs in the lower 80s. Chance of showers 40%. Again, the forecast for central Minnesota, from St. Cloud to the northwest Twin Cities suburbs for today, sunny. Patchy fog early in the morning. Highs in the mid-80s. North winds up to 5 miles an hour. The St. Cloud, Minnesota climate summary for yesterday, June 5, 2026. Yesterday's high temperature of 79 degrees occurred at 3:17 p.m. The record high is 98 degrees, which was set in 2021. Yesterday's low temperature of 60 degrees occurred at 5:15 a.m. The record low is 34 degrees, which was set in 1910. 0.02 inches of precipitation fell yesterday. No snow fell yesterday. The normal high temperature for today is 75 degrees, and the normal low is 52. The record high for today is 97, which occurred in 1987, and the record low is 34, which occurred in 1897. Sunrise today is at 5:28 a.m., and sunset is at 9:02 p.m. At 8 a.m., in Buffalo, it was sunny. The temperature was 68 degrees, the dew point was 63, and the relative humidity was 83%. The wind was calm. The pressure was 29.90 inches and rising. In Maple Lake, it was sunny. The temperature was 67 degrees, the dew point was 65, and the relative humidity was 91%. The wind was calm. The pressure was 29.91 inches and steady. Elsewhere across central Minnesota, skies ranged from sunny to mostly sunny. It was 70 at the Twin Cities, 67 at St. Cloud, 70 at Anoka, and 70 at Crystal. Princeton reported 66, Litchfield reported 70, Little Falls reported 61, and Wilma reported 68. Around the state, it was sunny. It was 69 at Rochester, 69 at Mankato, 62 at Brainerd, 65 at Duluth, and 62 at International Falls. Once again at 8 a.m., in Buffalo, it was 68 degrees under sunny skies. And in Maple Lake, it was 67 degrees under sunny skies. 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The current time is 8:44 a.m. Central Daylight Time. Now here is the hazardous weather outlook for portions of central and southern Minnesota and west central Wisconsin. For today and tonight, no hazardous weather is expected at this time. And now the extended outlook for the period Sunday through Friday. Much hotter weather arrives for the middle of next week with heat indices near 100 possible. Spotter information statement, Skywarn spotter activation will not be needed. Now the forecast for central Minnesota, from St. Cloud to the northwest Twin Cities suburbs. Today, sunny. Patchy fog early in the morning. Highs in the mid-80s. North winds up to 5 miles an hour.
Tonight, clear. Lows in the lower 60s. Heat winds up to 10 miles an hour. Sunday, mostly sunny. Highs in the upper 80s. Southeast winds 5 to 15 miles an hour. Sunday night, mostly cloudy. Chance of showers in the evening, then showers likely overnight. Lows in the mid-60s. Southeast winds 10 to 15 miles an hour. Chance of showers 70%. Monday, showers in the morning, then chance of thunderstorms in the afternoon. Highs in the lower 80s. Chance of precipitation 90%. Monday night and Tuesday, partly cloudy. Lows in the lower 60s. Highs in the upper 80s. Tuesday night and Wednesday, partly cloudy. A 50% chance of thunderstorms. Lows in the upper 60s. Highs in the lower 90s. Wednesday night, showers likely and chance of thunderstorms in the evening, then chance of showers overnight. Lows in the upper 60s. Chance of precipitation 70%. Thursday, mostly sunny. Chance of thunderstorms in the afternoon. Highs in the mid-80s. Chance of thunderstorms 40%. Thursday night and Friday, partly cloudy. Chance of showers. Lows in the lower 60s. Highs in the lower 80s. Chance of showers 40%. Again, the forecast for central Minnesota, from St. Cloud to the northwest Twin Cities suburbs for today, sunny. Patchy fog early in the morning. Highs in the mid-80s. North winds up to 5 miles an hour. At 8 a.m., in Buffalo, it was sunny. The temperature was 68 degrees, the dew point was 63, and the relative humidity was 83%. The wind was calm. The pressure was 29.90 inches and rising. In Maple Lake, it was sunny. The temperature was 67 degrees, the dew point was 65, and the relative humidity was 91%. The wind was calm. The pressure was 29.91 inches and steady. Elsewhere across central Minnesota, skies ranged from sunny to mostly sunny. It was 70 at the Twin Cities, 67 at St. Cloud, 70 at Anoka, and 70 at Crystal. Princeton reported 66, Litchfield reported 70, Little Falls reported 61, and Wilmer reported 68. Around the state, it was sunny. It was 69 at Rochester, 69 at Mankato, 62 at Brainerd, 65 at Duluth, and 62 at International Falls. Once again at 8 a.m., in Buffalo, it was 68 degrees under sunny skies. And in Maple Lake, it was 67 degrees under sunny skies. 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The current time is 8:48 a.m. Central Daylight Time. Now here is the hazardous weather outlook for portions of central and southern Minnesota and west central Wisconsin for today and tonight. No hazardous weather is expected at this time. And now the extended outlook for the period Sunday through Friday. Much hotter weather arrives for the middle of next week with heat indices near 100 possible. Spotter information statement, Sky warns spotter activation will not be needed. Now the forecast for central Minnesota, from St. Cloud to the northwest Twin Cities suburbs. Today, sunny. Patchy fog early in the morning. Highs in the mid-80s. North winds up to 5 miles an hour. Tonight, clear. Lows in the lower 60s. East winds up to 10 miles an hour. Sunday, mostly sunny. Highs in the upper 80s. Southeast winds 5 to 15 miles an hour. Sunday night, mostly cloudy. Chance of showers in the evening, then showers likely overnight. Lows in the mid-60s. Southeast winds 10 to 15 miles an hour.
Chance of showers 70%. Monday, showers in the morning, then chance of thunderstorms in the afternoon. Highs in the lower 80s. Chance of precipitation 90%. Monday night and Tuesday, partly cloudy. Lows in the lower 60s. Highs in the upper 80s. Tuesday night and Wednesday, partly cloudy. A 50% chance of thunderstorms. Lows in the upper 60s. Highs in the lower 90s. Wednesday night, showers likely and chance of thunderstorms in the evening, then chance of showers overnight. Lows in the upper 60s. Chance of precipitation 70%. Thursday, mostly sunny. Chance of thunderstorms in the afternoon. Highs in the mid-80s. Chance of thunderstorms 40%. Thursday night and Friday, partly cloudy. Chance of showers. Lows in the lower 60s. Highs in the lower 80s. Chance of showers 40%. Again, the forecast for central Minnesota, from St. Cloud to the northwest Twin Cities suburbs for today, sunny. Patchy fog early in the morning. Highs in the mid-80s. North winds up to 5 miles an hour. The St. Cloud, Minnesota climate summary for yesterday, June 5, 2026. Yesterday's high temperature of 79 degrees occurred at 3:17 p.m. The record high is 98 degrees, which was set in 2021. Yesterday's low temperature of 60 degrees occurred at 5:15 a.m. The record low is 34 degrees, which was set in 1910. 0.02 inches of precipitation fell yesterday. No snow fell yesterday. The normal high temperature for today is 75 degrees, and the normal low is 52. The record high for today is 97, which occurred in 1987, and the record low is 34, which occurred in 1897. Sunrise today is at 5:28 a.m. and sunset is at 9:02 p.m. At 8 a.m. in Buffalo, it was sunny. The temperature was 68 degrees, the dew point was 63, and the relative humidity was 83%. The wind was calm. The pressure was 29.90 inches and rising. In Maple Lake, it was sunny. The temperature was 67 degrees. The dew point was 65, and the relative humidity was 91%. The wind was calm. The pressure was 29.91 inches and steady. Elsewhere across central Minnesota, skies ranged from sunny to mostly sunny. It was 70 at the Twin Cities, 67 at St. Cloud, 70 at Anoka, and 70 at Crystal. Princeton reported 66, Litchfield reported 70, Little Falls reported 61, and Wilmer reported 68. Around the state, it was sunny. It was 69 at Rochester, 69 at Mankato, 62 at Brainerd, 65 at Duluth, and 62 at International Falls. Once again at 8 a.m., in Buffalo, it was 68 degrees under sunny skies. And in Maple Lake, it was 67 degrees under sunny skies. 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The current time is 8:53 a.m. Central Daylight Time. Now here is the hazardous weather outlook for portions of central and southern Minnesota and west central Wisconsin for today and tonight. No hazardous weather is expected at this time. And now the extended outlook for the period Sunday through Friday. Much hotter weather arrives for the middle of next week with heat indices near 100 possible. Spotter information statement, Skywarn spotter activation will not be needed. Now the forecast for central Minnesota, from St. Cloud to the northwest Twin Cities suburbs. Today, sunny. Patchy fog early in the morning. Highs in the mid-80s. North winds up to 5 miles an hour. Tonight, clear. Lows in the lower 60s.
East winds up to 10 miles an hour. Mostly sunny. Highs in the upper 80s. Southeast winds 5 to 15 miles an hour. Sunday night, mostly cloudy. Chance of showers in the evening, then showers likely overnight. Lows in the mid-60s. Southeast winds 10 to 15 miles an hour. Chance of showers 70%. Monday, showers in the morning, then chance of thunderstorms in the afternoon. Highs in the lower 80s. Chance of precipitation 90%. Monday night and Tuesday, partly cloudy. Lows in the lower 60s. Highs in the upper 80s. Tuesday night and Wednesday, partly cloudy. A 50% chance of thunderstorms. Lows in the upper 60s. Highs in the lower 90s. Wednesday night, showers likely and chance of thunderstorms in the evening, then chance of showers overnight. Lows in the upper 60s. Chance of precipitation 70%. Thursday, mostly sunny. Chance of thunderstorms in the afternoon. Highs in the mid-80s. Chance of thunderstorms 40%. Thursday night and Friday, partly cloudy. Chance of showers. Lows in the lower 60s. Highs in the lower 80s. Chance of showers 40%. Again, the forecast for central Minnesota, from St. Cloud to the northwest Twin Cities suburbs for today, sunny. Patchy fog early in the morning. Highs in the mid-80s. North winds up to 5 miles an hour. At 8 a.m., in Buffalo, it was sunny. The temperature was 68 degrees, the dew point was 63, and the relative humidity was 83%. The wind was calm. The pressure was 29.90 inches and rising. In Maple Lake, it was sunny. The temperature was 67 degrees, the dew point was 65, and the relative humidity was 91%. The wind was calm. The pressure was 29.91 inches and steady. Elsewhere across central Minnesota, skies ranged from sunny to mostly sunny. It was 70 at the Twin Cities, 67 at St. Cloud, 70 at Anoka, and 70 at Crystal. Princeton reported 66, Litchfield reported 70, Little Falls reported 61, and Wilmer reported 68. Around the state, it was sunny. It was 69 at Rochester, 69 at Mankato, 62 at Brainerd, 65 at Duluth, and 62 at International Falls. Once again at 8 a.m., in Buffalo, it was 68 degrees under sunny skies. And in Maple Lake, it was 67 degrees under sunny skies. 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The current time is 8:58 a.m. Central Daylight Time. Now here is the hazardous weather outlook for portions of central and southern Minnesota and west central Wisconsin for today and tonight. No hazardous weather is expected at this time. And now the extended outlook for the period Sunday through Friday. Much hotter weather arrives for the middle of next week with heat indices near 100 possible. Spotter information statement, Skywarn spotter activation will not be needed. Now the forecast for central Minnesota, from St. Cloud to the northwest Twin Cities suburbs. Today, sunny. Patchy fog early in the morning. Highs in the mid-80s. North winds up to 5 miles an hour. Tonight, clear. Lows in the lower 60s. East winds up to 10 miles an hour. Sunday, mostly sunny. Highs in the upper 80s. Southeast winds 5 to 15 miles an hour. Sunday night, mostly cloudy. Chance of showers in the evening, then showers likely overnight. Lows in the mid-60s. Southeast winds 10 to 15 miles an hour. Chance of showers 70%. Monday,
showers in the morning, then chance of thunderstorms in the afternoon. Highs in the lower 80s. Chance of precipitation 90%. Monday night and Tuesday, partly cloudy. Lows in the lower 60s. Highs in the upper 80s. Tuesday night and Wednesday, partly cloudy. A 50% chance of thunderstorms. Lows in the upper 60s. Highs in the lower 90s. Wednesday night, shower likely and chance of thunderstorms in the evening, then chance of showers overnight. Lows in the upper 60s. Chance of precipitation 70%. Thursday, mostly sunny. Chance of thunderstorms in the afternoon. Highs in the mid-80s. Chance of thunderstorms 40%. Thursday night and Friday, partly cloudy. Chance of showers. Lows in the lower 60s. Highs in the lower 80s. Chance of showers 40%. Again, the forecast for central Minnesota, from St. Cloud to the northwest Twin Cities suburbs for today, sunny. Patchy fog early in the morning. Highs in the mid-80s. North winds up to 5 miles an hour. The St. Cloud, Minnesota climate summary for yesterday, June 5, 2026. Yesterday's high temperature of 79 degrees occurred at 3:17 p.m. The record high is 98 degrees, which was set in 2021. Yesterday's low temperature of 60 degrees occurred at 5:15 a.m. The record low is 34 degrees, which was set in 1910. 0.02 inches of precipitation fell yesterday. No snow fell yesterday. The normal high temperature for today is 75 degrees, and the normal low is 52. The record high for today is 97, which occurred in 1987, and the record low is 34, which occurred in 1897. Sunrise today is at 5:28 a.m., and sunset is at 9:02 p.m. This is Weather Radio Station WNG676 Clearwater, broadcasting on a frequency of 162.50 MHz. 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The current time is 9:02 a.m. Central Daylight Time. Now here is the hazardous weather outlook for portions of central and southern Minnesota and west central Wisconsin for today and tonight. No hazardous weather is expected at this time. And now the extended outlook for the period Sunday through Friday. Much hotter weather arrives for the middle of next week with heat indices near 100 possible. Spotter information statement, Skywarn spotter activation will not be needed. Now the forecast for central Minnesota, from St. Cloud to the northwest Twin Cities suburbs. Today, sunny. Patchy fog early in the morning. Highs in the mid-80s. North winds up to 5 miles an hour. Tonight, clear. Lows in the lower 60s. East winds up to 10 miles an hour. Sunday, mostly sunny. Highs in the upper 80s. Southeast winds 5 to 15 miles an hour. Sunday night, mostly cloudy. Chance of showers in the evening, then showers likely overnight. Lows in the mid-60s. Southeast winds 10 to 15 miles an hour. Chance of showers 70%. Monday, showers in the morning, then chance of thunderstorms in the afternoon. Highs in the lower 80s. Chance of precipitation 90%. Monday night and Tuesday, partly cloudy. Lows in the lower 60s. Highs in the upper 80s. Tuesday night and Wednesday, partly cloudy. A 50% chance of thunderstorms. Lows in the upper 60s. Highs in the lower 90s. Wednesday night, showers likely and chance of thunderstorms in the evening, then chance of showers overnight. Lows in the upper 60s. Chance of precipitation 70%. Thursday, mostly sunny. Chance of thunderstorms in the afternoon. Highs in the mid-80s. Chance of thunderstorms 40%.
Thursday night and Friday, partly cloudy. Chance of showers. Lows in the lower 60s. Highs in the lower 80s. Chance of showers 40%. Again, the forecast for central Minnesota, from St. Cloud to the northwest Twin Cities suburbs for today, sunny. Patchy fog early in the morning. Highs in the mid-80s. North winds up to 5 miles an hour. 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The current time is 9:05 a.m. Central Daylight Time. Now here is the hazardous weather outlook for portions of central and southern Minnesota and west central Wisconsin for today and tonight. No hazardous weather is expected at this time. And now the extended outlook for the period Sunday through Friday. Much hotter weather arrives for the middle of next week with heat indices near 100 possible. Spotter information statement, Skywarn spotter activation will not be needed. Now the forecast for central Minnesota, from St. Cloud to the northwest Twin Cities suburbs. Today, sunny. Patchy fog early in the morning. Highs in the mid-80s. North winds up to 5 miles an hour. Tonight, clear. Lows in the lower 60s. East winds up to 10 miles an hour. Sunday, mostly sunny. Highs in the upper 80s. Southeast winds 5 to 15 miles an hour. Sunday night, mostly cloudy. Chance of showers in the evening, then showers likely overnight. Lows in the mid-60s. Southeast winds 10 to 15 miles an hour. Chance of showers 70%. Monday, showers in the morning, then chance of thunderstorms in the afternoon. Highs in the lower 80s. Chance of precipitation 90%. Monday night and Tuesday, partly cloudy. Lows in the lower 60s. Highs in the upper 80s. Tuesday night and Wednesday, partly cloudy. A 50% chance of thunderstorms. Lows in the upper 60s. Highs in the lower 90s. Wednesday night, showers likely and chance of thunderstorms in the evening, then chance of showers overnight. Lows in the upper 60s. Chance of precipitation 70%. Thursday, mostly sunny. Chance of thunderstorms in the afternoon. Highs in the mid-80s. Chance of thunderstorms 40%. Thursday night and Friday, partly cloudy. Chance of showers. Lows in the lower 60s. Highs in the lower 80s. Chance of showers 40%. Again, the forecast for central Minnesota, from St. Cloud to the northwest Twin Cities suburbs for today, sunny. Patchy fog early in the morning. Highs in the mid-80s. North winds up to 5 miles an hour. 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The current time is 9:08 a.m. Central Daylight Time. Now here is the hazardous weather outlook for portions of central and southern Minnesota and west central Wisconsin for today and tonight. No hazardous weather is expected at this time. And now the extended outlook for the period Sunday through Friday. Much hotter weather arrives for the middle of next week with heat indices near 100 possible. Spotter information statement, Skywarn spotter activation will not be needed. Now the forecast for central Minnesota, from St. Cloud to the northwest Twin Cities suburbs. Today, sunny. Patchy fog early in the morning. Highs in the mid-80s. North winds up to 5 miles an hour. Tonight, clear. Lows in the lower 60s. East winds up to 10 miles an hour.
Sunday, mostly sunny. Highs in the upper 80s. Southeast winds 5 to 15 miles an hour. Sunday night, mostly cloudy. Chance of showers in the evening, then showers likely overnight. Lows in the mid-60s. Southeast winds 10 to 15 miles an hour. Chance of showers 70%. Monday, showers in the morning, then chance of thunderstorms in the afternoon. Highs in the lower 80s. Chance of precipitation 90%. Monday night and Tuesday, partly cloudy. Lows in the lower 60s. Highs in the upper 80s. Tuesday night and Wednesday, partly cloudy. A 50% chance of thunderstorms. Lows in the upper 60s. Highs in the lower 90s. Wednesday night, showers likely and chance of thunderstorms in the evening, then chance of showers overnight. Lows in the upper 60s. Chance of precipitation 70%. Thursday, mostly sunny. Chance of thunderstorms in the afternoon. Highs in the mid-80s. Chance of thunderstorms 40%. Thursday night and Friday, partly cloudy. Chance of showers. Lows in the lower 60s. Highs in the lower 80s. Chance of showers 40%. Again, the forecast for central Minnesota, from St. Cloud to the northwest Twin Cities suburbs for today, sunny. Patchy fog early in the morning. Highs in the mid-80s. North winds up to 5 miles an hour. The St. Cloud, Minnesota climate summary for yesterday, June 5, 2026. Yesterday's high temperature of 79 degrees occurred at 3:17 p.m. The record high is 98 degrees, which was set in 2021. Yesterday's low temperature of 60 degrees occurred at 5:15 a.m. The record low is 34 degrees, which was set in 1910. 0.02 inches of precipitation fell yesterday. No snow fell yesterday. The normal high temperature for today is 75 degrees, and the normal low is 52. The record high for today is 97, which occurred in 1987, and the record low is 34, which occurred in 1897. Sunrise today is at 5:28 a.m., and sunset is at 9:02 p.m. This is Weather Radio Station WNG676 Clearwater, broadcasting on a frequency of 162.50 MHz. 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The current time is 9:13 a.m. Central Daylight Time. Now here is the hazardous weather outlook for portions of central and southern Minnesota and west central Wisconsin. For today and tonight, no hazardous weather is expected at this time. And now the extended outlook for the period Sunday through Friday. Much hotter weather arrives for the middle of next week with heat indices near 100 possible. Spotter information statement, Skywarn spotter activation will not be needed. Now the forecast for central Minnesota, from St. Cloud to the northwest Twin Cities suburbs. Today, sunny. Patchy fog early in the morning. Highs in the mid-80s. North winds up to 5 miles an hour. Tonight, clear. Lows in the lower 60s. East winds up to 10 miles an hour. Sunday, mostly sunny. Highs in the upper 80s. Southeast winds 5 to 15 miles an hour. Sunday night, mostly cloudy. Chance of showers in the evening, then showers likely overnight. Lows in the mid-60s. Southeast winds 10 to 15 miles an hour. Chance of showers 70%. Monday, showers in the morning, then chance of thunderstorms in the afternoon. Highs in the lower 80s. Chance of precipitation 90%. Monday night and Tuesday, partly cloudy. Lows in the lower 60s. Highs in the upper 80s. Tuesday night and Wednesday, partly cloudy. A 50% chance of thunderstorms. Lows in the upper 60s.
Highs in the lower 90s.

Minnesota, from St. Cloud to the northwest Twin Cities suburbs for today, sunny. Patchy fog early in the morning. Highs in the mid-80s. North winds up to 5 miles an hour. At 9 a.m., in Buffalo, it was sunny. The temperature was 72 degrees, the dew point was 63, and the relative humidity was 73%. The wind was variable at 5 miles an hour. The pressure was 29.90 inches and steady. In Maple Lake, it was sunny. The temperature was 73 degrees, the dew point was 63, and the relative humidity was 70%. The wind was calm. The pressure was 29.92 inches and rising. Elsewhere across central Minnesota, skies ranged from sunny to mostly sunny. It was 74 at the Twin Cities, 71 at St. Cloud, 73 at Anoka, and 73 at Crystal. Princeton reported 71, Litchfield reported 72, Little Falls reported 66, and Wilmer reported 72. Around the state, it was sunny. It was 73 at Rochester, 73 at Mankato, 68 at Brainerd, 68 at Duluth, and 67 at International Falls. Once again at 9 a.m., in Buffalo, it was 72 degrees under sunny skies. And in Maple Lake, it was 73 degrees under sunny skies. 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The current time is 9:17 a.m. Central Daylight Time. Now here is the hazardous weather outlook for portions of central and southern Minnesota and west central Wisconsin. For today and tonight, no hazardous weather is expected at this time. And now the extended outlook for the period Sunday through Friday. Much hotter weather arrives for the middle of next week with heat indices near 100 possible. Spotter information statement, Skywarn spotter activation will not be needed. Now the forecast for central Minnesota, from St. Cloud to the northwest Twin Cities suburbs. Today, sunny. Patchy fog early in the morning. Highs in the mid-80s. North winds up to 5 miles an hour. Tonight, clear. Lows in the lower 60s. East winds up to 10 miles an hour. Sunday, mostly sunny. Highs in the upper 80s. Southeast winds 5 to 15 miles an hour. Sunday night, mostly cloudy. Chance of showers in the evening, then showers likely overnight. Lows in the mid-60s. Southeast winds 10 to 15 miles an hour. Chance of showers 70%. Monday, showers in the morning, then chance of thunderstorms in the afternoon. Highs in the lower 80s. Chance of precipitation 90%. Monday night and Tuesday, partly cloudy. Lows in the lower 60s. Highs in the upper 80s. Tuesday night and Wednesday, partly cloudy. A 50% chance of thunderstorms. Lows in the upper 60s. Highs in the lower 90s. Wednesday night, showers likely and chance of thunderstorms in the evening, then chance of showers overnight. Lows in the upper 60s. Chance of precipitation 70%. Thursday, mostly sunny. Chance of thunderstorms in the afternoon. Highs in the mid-80s. Chance of thunderstorms 40%. Thursday night and Friday, partly cloudy. Chance of showers. Lows in the lower 60s. Highs in the lower 80s. Chance of showers 40%. Again, the forecast for central Minnesota, from St. Cloud to the northwest Twin Cities suburbs for today, sunny. Patchy fog early in the morning. Highs in the mid-80s. North winds up to 5 miles an hour. The St. Cloud, Minnesota climate summary for yesterday, June 5, 2026. Yesterday's high temperature of 79 degrees occurred at 3:17 p.m.
The record.

record high as 98 degrees, which was set in 2021. Yesterday's low temperature of 60 degrees occurred at 5:15 a.m. The record low is 34 degrees, which was set in 1910. 0.02 inches of precipitation fell yesterday. No snow fell yesterday. The normal high temperature for today is 75 degrees, and the normal low is 52. The record high for today is 97, which occurred in 1987, and the record low is 34, which occurred in 1897. Sunrise today is at 5:28 a.m., and sunset is at 9:02 p.m. At 9 a.m., in Buffalo, it was sunny. The temperature was 72 degrees, the dew point was 63, and the relative humidity was 73%. The wind was variable at 5 miles an hour. The pressure was 29.90 inches and steady. In Maple Lake, it was sunny. The temperature was 73 degrees, the dew point was 63, and the relative humidity was 70%. The wind was calm. The pressure was 29.92 inches and rising. Elsewhere across central Minnesota, skies ranged from sunny to mostly sunny. It was 74 at the Twin Cities, 71 at St. Cloud, 73 at Anoka, and 73 at Crystal. Princeton reported 71, Litchfield reported 72, Little Falls reported 66, and Wilmer reported 72. Around the state, it was sunny. It was 73 at Rochester, 73 at Mankato, 68 at Brainerd, 68 at Duluth, and 67 at International Falls. Once again at 9 a.m., in Buffalo, it was 72 degrees under sunny skies. And in Maple Lake, it was 73 degrees under sunny skies. 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The current time is 9:23 a.m. Central Daylight Time. Now here is the hazardous weather outlook for portions of central and southern Minnesota and west central Wisconsin. For today and tonight, no hazardous weather is expected at this time. And now the extended outlook for the period Sunday through Friday. Much hotter weather arrives for the middle of next week with heat indices near 100 possible. Spotter information statement, Skywarn spotter activation will not be needed. Now the forecast for central Minnesota, from St. Cloud to the northwest Twin Cities suburbs. Today, sunny. Patchy fog early in the morning. Highs in the mid-80s. North winds up to 5 miles an hour. Tonight, clear. Lows in the lower 60s. East winds up to 10 miles an hour. Sunday, mostly sunny. Highs in the upper 80s. Southeast winds 5 to 15 miles an hour. Sunday night, mostly cloudy. Chance of showers in the evening, then showers likely overnight. Lows in the mid-60s. Southeast winds 10 to 15 miles an hour. Chance of showers 70%. Monday, showers in the morning, then chance of thunderstorms in the afternoon. Highs in the lower 80s. Chance of precipitation 90%. Monday night and Tuesday, partly cloudy. Lows in the lower 60s. Highs in the upper 80s. Tuesday night and Wednesday, partly cloudy. A 50% chance of thunderstorms. Lows in the upper 60s. Highs in the lower 90s. Wednesday night, showers likely and chance of thunderstorms in the evening, then chance of showers overnight. Lows in the upper 60s. Chance of precipitation 70%. Thursday, mostly sunny. Chance of thunderstorms in the afternoon. Highs in the mid-80s. Chance of thunderstorms 40%. Thursday night and Friday, partly cloudy. Chance of showers. Lows in the lower 60s. Highs in the lower 80s. Chance of showers 40%.
Again, the forecast for central Minnesota, from St. Cloud to the northwest Twin Cities suburbs for today, sunny. Patchy fog early in the morning. Highs in the mid-80s. North winds up to 5 miles an hour. At 9 a.m., in Buffalo, it was sunny. The temperature was 72 degrees, the dew point was 63, and the relative humidity was 73%. The wind was variable at 5 miles an hour. The pressure was 29.90 inches and steady. In Maple Lake, it was sunny. The temperature was 73 degrees, the dew point was 63, and the relative humidity was 70%. The wind was calm. The pressure was 29.92 inches and rising. Elsewhere across central Minnesota, skies ranged from sunny to mostly sunny. It was 74 at the Twin Cities, 71 at St. Cloud, 73 at Anoka, and 73 at Crystal. Princeton reported 71, Litchfield reported 72, Little Falls reported 66, and Wilmer reported 72. Around the state, it was sunny. It was 73 at Rochester, 73 at Mankato, 68 at Brainerd, 68 at Duluth, and 67 at International Falls. Once again at 9 a.m., in Buffalo, it was 72 degrees under sunny skies. And in Maple Lake, it was 73 degrees under sunny skies. 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The current time is 9:27 a.m. Central Daylight Time. Now here is the hazardous weather outlook for portions of central and southern Minnesota and west central Wisconsin for today and tonight. No hazardous weather is expected at this time. And now the extended outlook for the period Sunday through Friday. Much hotter weather arrives for the middle of next week with heat indices near 100 possible. Spotter information statement, Skywarn spotter activation will not be needed. Now the forecast for central Minnesota, from St. Cloud to the northwest Twin Cities suburbs. Today, sunny. Patchy fog early in the morning. Highs in the mid-80s. North winds up to 5 miles an hour. Tonight, clear. Lows in the lower 60s. East winds up to 10 miles an hour. Sunday, mostly sunny. Highs in the upper 80s. Southeast winds 5 to 15 miles an hour. Sunday night, mostly cloudy. Chance of showers in the evening, then showers likely overnight. Lows in the mid-60s. Southeast winds 10 to 15 miles an hour. Chance of showers 70%. Monday, showers in the morning, then chance of thunderstorms in the afternoon. Highs in the lower 80s. Chance of precipitation 90%. Monday night and Tuesday, partly cloudy. Lows in the lower 60s. Highs in the upper 80s. Tuesday night and Wednesday, partly cloudy. 50% chance of thunderstorms. Lows in the upper 60s. Highs in the lower 90s. Wednesday night, showers lightly and chance of thunderstorms in the evening, then chance of showers overnight. Lows in the upper 60s. Chance of precipitation 70%. Thursday, mostly sunny. Chance of thunderstorms in the afternoon. Highs in the mid-80s. Chance of thunderstorms 40%. Thursday night and Friday, partly cloudy. Chance of showers. Lows in the lower 60s. Highs in the lower 80s. Chance of showers 40%. Again, the forecast for central Minnesota, from St. Cloud to the northwest Twin Cities suburbs for today, sunny. Patchy fog early in the morning. Highs in the mid-80s. North winds up to 5 miles an hour. The St. Cloud, Minnesota climate summary for yesterday, June 5, 2026.
Yesterday's high temperature of 79 degrees occurred at 3:17 p.m. The record high is 98 degrees, which was set in 2021. Yesterday's low temperature of 60 degrees occurred at 5:15 a.m. The record low is 34 degrees, which was set in 1910. 0.02 inches of precipitation fell yesterday. No snow fell yesterday. The normal high temperature for today is 75 degrees, and the normal low is 52. The record high for today is 97, which occurred in 1987, and the record low is 34, which occurred in 1897. Sunrise today is at 5:28 a.m., and sunset is at 9:02 p.m. At 9 a.m., in Buffalo, it was sunny. The temperature was 72 degrees, the dew point was 63, and the relative humidity was 73%. The wind was variable at 5 miles an hour. The pressure was 29.90 inches and steady. In Maple Lake, it was sunny. The temperature was 73 degrees, the dew point was 63, and the relative humidity was 70%. The wind was calm. The pressure was 29.92 inches and rising. Elsewhere across central Minnesota, skies ranged from sunny to mostly sunny. It was 74 at the Twin Cities, 71 at St. Cloud, 73 at Anoka, and 73 at Crystal. Princeton reported 71, Litchfield reported 72, Little Falls reported 66, and Wilmer reported 72. Around the state, it was sunny. It was 73 at Rochester, 73 at Mankato, 68 at Brainerd, 68 at Duluth, and 67 at International Falls. Once again at 9 a.m., in Buffalo, it was 72 degrees under sunny skies. And in Maple Lake, it was 73 degrees under sunny skies. 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The current time is 9:33 a.m. Central Daylight Time. Now here is the hazardous weather outlook for portions or this weather outlook for portions of central and southern Minnesota and west central Wisconsin. For today and tonight, no hazardous weather is expected at this time. And now the extended outlook for the period Sunday through Friday. Much hotter weather arrives for the middle of next week with heat indices near 100 possible. Spotter information statement, Skywarn spotter activation will not be needed. Now the forecast for central Minnesota, from St. Cloud to the northwest Twin Cities suburbs. Today, sunny. Patchy fog early in the morning. Highs in the mid-80s. North winds up to 5 miles an hour. Tonight, clear. Lows in the lower 60s. East winds up to 10 miles an hour. Sunday, mostly sunny. Highs in the upper 80s. Southeast winds 5 to 15 miles an hour. Sunday night, mostly cloudy. Chance of showers in the evening, then showers likely overnight. Lows in the mid-60s. Southeast winds 10 to 15 miles an hour. Chance of showers 70%. Monday, showers in the morning, then chance of thunderstorms in the afternoon. Highs in the lower 80s. Chance of precipitation 90%. Monday night and Tuesday, partly cloudy. Lows in the lower 60s. Highs in the upper 80s. Tuesday night and Wednesday, partly cloudy. A 50% chance of thunderstorms. Lows in the upper 60s. Highs in the lower 90s. Wednesday night, showers likely and chance of thunderstorms in the evening, then chance of showers overnight. Lows in the upper 60s. Chance of precipitation 70%. Thursday, mostly sunny. Chance of thunderstorms in the afternoon. Highs in the mid-80s. Chance of thunderstorms 40%. Thursday night and Friday, partly cloudy. Chance of showers.
Lows in the lower 60s. Highs in the lower 80s. Chance of showers 40%. Again, the forecast for central Minnesota, from St. Cloud to the northwest Twin Cities suburbs for today, sunny. Patchy fog early in the morning. Highs in the mid-80s. North winds up to 5 miles an hour. At 9 a.m., in Buffalo, it was sunny. The temperature was 72 degrees, the dew point was 63, and the relative humidity was 73%. The wind was variable at 5 miles an hour. The pressure was 29.90 inches and steady. In Maple Lake, it was sunny. The temperature was 73 degrees, the dew point was 63, and the relative humidity was 70%. The wind was calm. The pressure was 29.92 inches and rising. Elsewhere across central Minnesota, skies ranged from sunny to mostly sunny. It was 74 at the Twin Cities, 71 at St. Cloud, 73 at Anoka, and 73 at Crystal. Princeton reported 71, Litchfield reported 72, Little Falls reported 66, and Wilmer reported 72. Around the state, it was sunny. It was 73 at Rochester, 73 at Mankato, 68 at Brainerd, 68 at Duluth, and 67 at International Falls. Once again at 9 a.m., in Buffalo, it was 72 degrees under sunny skies. And in Maple Lake, it was 73 degrees under sunny skies. 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The current time is 9:37 a.m. Central Daylight Time. Now here is the hazardous weather outlook for portions of central and southern Minnesota and west central Wisconsin. For today and tonight, no hazardous weather is expected at this time. And now the extended outlook for the period Sunday through Friday. Much hotter weather arrives for the middle of next week with heat indices near 100 possible. Spotter information statement, Skywarn spotter activation will not be needed. Now the forecast for central Minnesota, from St. Cloud to the northwest Twin Cities suburbs. Today, sunny. Patchy fog early in the morning. Highs in the mid-80s. North winds up to 5 miles an hour. Tonight, clear. Lows in the lower 60s. East winds up to 10 miles an hour. Sunday, mostly sunny. Highs in the upper 80s. Southeast winds 5 to 15 miles an hour. Sunday night, mostly cloudy. Chance of showers in the evening, then showers likely overnight. Lows in the mid-60s. Southeast winds 10 to 15 miles an hour. Chance of showers 70%. Monday, showers in the morning, then chance of thunderstorms in the afternoon. Highs in the lower 80s. Chance of precipitation 90%. Monday night and Tuesday, partly cloudy. Lows in the lower 60s. Highs in the upper 80s. Tuesday night and Wednesday, partly cloudy. A 50% chance of thunderstorms. Lows in the upper 60s. Highs in the lower 90s. Wednesday night, showers likely and chance of thunderstorms in the evening, then chance of showers overnight. Lows in the upper 60s. Chance of precipitation 70%. Thursday, mostly sunny. Chance of thunderstorms in the afternoon. Highs in the mid-80s. Chance of thunderstorms 40%. Thursday night and Friday, partly cloudy. Chance of showers. Lows in the lower 60s. Highs in the lower 80s. Chance of showers 40%. Again, the forecast for central Minnesota, from St. Cloud to the northwest Twin Cities suburbs for today, sunny. Patchy fog early in the morning. Highs in the mid-80s. North winds up to 5 miles an hour.
The St. Cloud, Minnesota climate summary for yesterday, June 5, 2026. Yesterday's high temperature of 79 degrees occurred at 3:17 p.m. The record high is 98 degrees, which was set in 2021. Yesterday's low temperature of 60 degrees occurred at 5:15 a.m. The record low is 34 degrees, which was set in 1910. 0.02 inches of precipitation fell yesterday. No snow fell yesterday. The normal high temperature for today is 75 degrees, and the normal low is 52. The record high for today is 97, which occurred in 1987, and the record low is 34, which occurred in 1897. Sunrise today is at 5:28 a.m. and sunset is at 9:02 p.m. At 9 a.m., in Buffalo, it was sunny. The temperature was 72 degrees, the dew point was 63, and the relative humidity was 73%. The wind was variable at 5 miles an hour. The pressure was 29.90 inches and steady. In Maple Lake, it was sunny. The temperature was 73 degrees, the dew point was 63, and the relative humidity was 70%. The wind was calm. The pressure was 29.92 inches and rising. Elsewhere across central Minnesota, skies ranged from sunny to mostly sunny. It was 74 at the Twin Cities, 71 at St. Cloud, 73 at Anoka, and 73 at Crystal. Princeton reported 71, Litchfield reported 72, Little Falls reported 66, and Wilmer reported 72. Around the state, it was sunny. It was 73 at Rochester, 73 at Mankato, 68 at Brainerd, 68 at Duluth, and 67 at International Falls. Once again at 9 a.m., in Buffalo, it was 72 degrees under sunny skies. And in Maple Lake, it was 73 degrees under sunny skies. 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The current time is 9:43 a.m. Central Daylight Time. Now here is the hazardous weather outlook for portions of central and southern Minnesota and west central Wisconsin. For today and tonight, no hazardous weather is expected at this time. And now the extended outlook for the period Sunday through Friday. Much hotter weather arrives for the middle of next week with heat indices near 100 possible. Spotter information statement, Skywarn spotter activation will not be needed. Now the forecast for central Minnesota, from St. Cloud to the northwest Twin Cities suburbs. Today, sunny. Patchy fog early in the morning. Highs in the mid-80s. North winds up to 5 miles an hour. Tonight, clear. Lows in the lower 60s. East winds up to 10 miles an hour. Sunday, mostly sunny. Highs in the upper 80s. Southeast winds 5 to 15 miles an hour. Sunday night, mostly cloudy. Chance of showers in the evening, then showers likely overnight. Lows in the mid-60s. Southeast winds 10 to 15 miles an hour. Chance of showers 70%. Monday, showers in the morning, then chance of thunderstorms in the afternoon. Highs in the lower 80s. Chance of precipitation 90%. Monday night and Tuesday, partly cloudy. Lows in the lower 60s. Highs in the upper 80s. Tuesday night and Wednesday, partly cloudy. A 50% chance of thunderstorms. Lows in the upper 60s. Highs in the lower 90s. Wednesday night, showers likely and chance of thunderstorms in the evening, then chance of showers overnight. Lows in the upper 60s. Chance of precipitation 70%. Thursday, mostly sunny. Chance of thunderstorms in the afternoon. Highs in the mid-80s. Chance of thunderstorms 40%.
Thursday night and Friday, partly cloudy. Chance of showers. Lows in the lower 60s. Highs in the lower 80s. Chance of showers 40%. Again, the forecast for central Minnesota, from St. Cloud to the northwest Twin Cities suburbs for today, sunny. Patchy fog early in the morning. Highs in the mid-80s. North winds up to 5 miles an hour. At 9 a.m., in Buffalo, it was sunny. The temperature was 72 degrees, the dew point was 63, and the relative humidity was 73%. The wind was variable at 5 miles an hour. The pressure was 29.90 inches and steady. In Maple Lake, it was sunny. The temperature was 73 degrees, the dew point was 63, and the relative humidity was 70%. The wind was calm. The pressure was 29.92 inches and rising. Elsewhere across central Minnesota, skies ranged from sunny to mostly sunny. It was 74 at the Twin Cities, 71 at St. Cloud, 73 at Anoka, and 73 at Crystal. Princeton reported 71, Litchfield reported 72, Little Falls reported 66, and Wilmer reported 72. Around the state, it was sunny. It was 73 at Rochester, 73 at Mankato, 68 at Brainerd, 68 at Duluth, and 67 at International Falls. Once again at 9 a.m., in Buffalo, it was 72 degrees under sunny skies. And in Maple Lake, it was 73 degrees under sunny skies. 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The current time is 9:47 a.m. Central Daylight Time. Now here is the hazardous weather outlook for portions of central and southern Minnesota and west central Wisconsin for today and tonight. No hazardous weather is expected at this time. And now the extended outlook for the period Sunday through Friday. Much hotter weather arrives for the middle of next week with heat indices near 100 possible. Spotter information statement, Skywarn spotter activation will not be needed. Now the forecast for central Minnesota, from St. Cloud to the northwest Twin Cities suburbs. Today, sunny. Patchy fog early in the morning. Highs in the mid-80s. North winds up to 5 miles an hour. Tonight, clear. Lows in the lower 60s. East winds up to 10 miles an hour. Sunday, mostly sunny. Highs in the upper 80s. Southeast winds 5 to 15 miles an hour. Sunday night, mostly cloudy. Chance of showers in the evening, then showers likely overnight. Lows in the mid-60s. Southeast winds 10 to 15 miles an hour. Chance of showers 70%. Monday, showers in the morning, then chance of thunderstorms in the afternoon. Highs in the lower 80s. Chance of precipitation 90%. Monday night and Tuesday, partly cloudy. Lows in the lower 60s. Highs in the upper 80s. Tuesday night and Wednesday, partly cloudy. A 50% chance of thunderstorms. Lows in the upper 60s. Highs in the lower 90s. Wednesday night, showers likely and chance of thunderstorms in the evening, then chance of showers overnight. Lows in the upper 60s. Chance of precipitation 70%. Thursday, mostly sunny. Chance of thunderstorms in the afternoon. Highs in the mid-80s. Chance of thunderstorms 40%. Thursday night and Friday, partly cloudy. Chance of showers. Lows in the lower 60s. Highs in the lower 80s. Chance of showers 40%. Again, the forecast for central Minnesota, from St. Cloud to the northwest Twin Cities suburbs for today, sunny. Patchy fog early in the morning. Highs in the mid-80s.
North winds up to 5 miles an hour. The St. Cloud, Minnesota climate summary for yesterday, June 5, 2026. Yesterday's high temperature of 79 degrees occurred at 3:17 p.m. Record high is 98 degrees, which was set in 2021. Yesterday's low temperature of 60 degrees occurred at 5:15 a.m. The record low is 34 degrees, which was set in 1910. 0.02 inches of precipitation fell yesterday. No snow fell yesterday. The normal high temperature for today is 75 degrees, and the normal low is 52. The record high for today is 97, which occurred in 1987, and the record low is 34, which occurred in 1897. Sunrise today is at 5:28 a.m., and sunset is at 9:02 p.m. At 9 a.m., in Buffalo, it was sunny. The temperature was 72 degrees, the dew point was 63, and the relative humidity was 73%. The wind was variable at 5 miles an hour. The pressure was 29.90 inches and steady. In Maple Lake, it was sunny. The temperature was 73 degrees, the dew point was 63, and the relative humidity was 70%. The wind was calm. The pressure was 29.92 inches and rising. Elsewhere across central Minnesota, skies ranged from sunny to mostly sunny. It was 74 at the Twin Cities, 71 at St. Cloud, 73 at Anoka, and 73 at Crystal. Princeton reported 71, Litchfield reported 72, Little Falls reported 66, and Wilmer reported 72. Around the state, it was sunny. It was 73 at Rochester, 73 at Mankato, 68 at Brainerd, 68 at Duluth, and 67 at International Falls. Once again at 9 a.m., in Buffalo, it was 72 degrees under sunny skies. And in Maple Lake, it was 73 degrees under sunny skies. 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The current time is 9:53 a.m. Central Daylight Time. Now here is the hazardous weather outlook for portions of central and southern Minnesota and west central Wisconsin. For today and tonight, no hazardous weather is expected at this time. And now the extended outlook for the period Sunday through Friday. Much hotter weather arrives for the middle of next week with heat indices near 100 possible. Spotter information statement, Skywarn spotter activation will not be needed. Now the forecast for central Minnesota, from St. Cloud to the northwest Twin Cities suburbs. Today, sunny. Patchy fog early in the morning. Highs in the mid-80s. North winds up to 5 miles an hour. Tonight, clear. Lows in the lower 60s. East winds up to 10 miles an hour. Sunday, mostly sunny. Highs in the upper 80s. Southeast winds 5 to 15 miles an hour. Sunday night, mostly cloudy. Chance of showers in the evening, then showers likely overnight. Lows in the mid-60s. Southeast winds 10 to 15 miles an hour. Chance of showers 70%. Monday, showers in the morning, then chance of thunderstorms in the afternoon. Highs in the lower 80s. Chance of precipitation 90%. Monday night and Tuesday, partly cloudy. Lows in the lower 60s. Highs in the upper 80s. Tuesday night and Wednesday, partly cloudy. A 50% chance of thunderstorms. Lows in the upper 60s. Highs in the lower 90s. Wednesday night, showers likely and chance of thunderstorms in the evening, then chance of showers overnight. Lows in the upper 60s. Chance of precipitation 70%. Thursday, mostly sunny. Chance of thunderstorms in the afternoon. Highs in the mid-80s.
chance of thunderstorms 40%. Thursday night and Friday, partly cloudy. Chance of showers. Lows in the lower 60s. Highs in the lower 80s. Chance of showers 40%. Again, the forecast for central Minnesota, from St. Cloud to the northwest Twin Cities suburbs for today, sunny. Patchy fog early in the morning. Highs in the mid-80s. North winds up to 5 miles an hour. At 9 a.m., in Buffalo, it was sunny. The temperature was 72 degrees, the dew point was 63, and the relative humidity was 73%. The wind was variable at 5 miles an hour. The pressure was 29.90 inches and steady. In Maple Lake, it was sunny. The temperature was 73 degrees, the dew point was 63, and the relative humidity was 70%. The wind was calm. The pressure was 29.92 inches and rising. Elsewhere across central Minnesota, skies ranged from sunny to mostly sunny. It was 74 at the Twin Cities, 71 at St. Cloud, 73 at Anoka, and 73 at Crystal. Princeton reported 71, Litchfield reported 72, Little Falls reported 66, and Wilmer reported 72. Around the state, it was sunny. It was 73 at Rochester, 73 at Mankato, 68 at Brainerd, 68 at Duluth, and 67 at International Falls. Once again at 9 a.m., in Buffalo, it was 72 degrees under sunny skies. And in Maple Lake, it was 73 degrees under sunny skies. 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The current time is 9:57 a.m. Central Daylight Time. Now here is the hazardous weather outlook for portions of central and southern Minnesota and west central Wisconsin for today and tonight. No hazardous weather is expected at this time. And now the extended outlook for the period Sunday through Friday. Much hotter weather arrives for the middle of next week with heat indices near 100 possible. Spotter information statement, Skywarn spotter activation will not be needed. Now the forecast for central Minnesota, from St. Cloud to the northwest Twin Cities suburbs. Today, sunny. Patchy fog early in the morning. Highs in the mid-80s. North winds up to 5 miles an hour. Tonight, clear. Lows in the lower 60s. East winds up to 10 miles an hour. Sunday, mostly sunny. Highs in the upper 80s. Southeast winds 5 to 15 miles an hour. Sunday night, mostly cloudy. Chance of showers in the evening, then showers likely overnight. Lows in the mid-60s. Southeast winds 10 to 15 miles an hour. Chance of showers 70%. Monday, showers in the morning, then chance of thunderstorms in the afternoon. Highs in the lower 80s. Chance of precipitation 90%. Monday night and Tuesday, partly cloudy. Lows in the lower 60s. Highs in the upper 80s. Tuesday night and Wednesday, partly cloudy. A 50% chance of thunderstorms. Lows in the upper 60s. Highs in the lower 90s. Wednesday night, showers likely and chance of thunderstorms in the evening, then chance of showers overnight. Lows in the upper 60s. Chance of precipitation 70%. Thursday, mostly sunny. Chance of thunderstorms in the afternoon. Highs in the mid-80s. Chance of thunderstorms 40%. Thursday night and Friday, partly cloudy. Chance of showers. Lows in the lower 60s. Highs in the lower 80s. Chance of showers 40%. Again, the forecast for central Minnesota, from St. Cloud to the northwest Twin Cities suburbs for today, sunny. Patchy fog early in the morning.
Highs in the mid-80s. North winds up to 5 miles an hour. 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The current time is 10 a.m. Central Daylight Time. Now here is the hazardous weather outlook for portions of central and southern Minnesota and west central Wisconsin for today and tonight. No hazardous weather is expected at this time. And now the extended outlook for the period Sunday through Friday. Much hotter weather arrives for the middle of next week with heat indices near 100 possible. Spotter information statement, Skywarn spotter activation will not be needed. Now the forecast for central Minnesota, from St. Cloud to the northwest Twin Cities suburbs. This afternoon, sunny. Highs in the mid-80s. Northeast winds up to 5 miles an hour. Tonight, clear. Lows in the lower 60s. East winds up to 10 miles an hour. Sunday, mostly sunny. Highs in the upper 80s. Southeast winds 5 to 15 miles an hour. Sunday night, mostly cloudy. Chance of showers in the evening, then showers likely overnight. Lows in the mid-60s. Southeast winds 10 to 15 miles an hour. Chance of showers 70%. Monday, showers in the morning, then chance of thunderstorms in the afternoon. Highs in the lower 80s. Chance of precipitation 90%. Monday night and Tuesday, partly cloudy. Lows in the lower 60s. Highs in the upper 80s. Tuesday night and Wednesday, partly cloudy. A 50% chance of thunderstorms. Lows in the upper 60s. Highs in the lower 90s. Wednesday night, showers likely and chance of thunderstorms in the evening, then chance of showers overnight. Lows in the upper 60s. Chance of precipitation 70%. Thursday, mostly sunny. Chance of thunderstorms in the afternoon. Highs in the mid-80s. Chance of thunderstorms 40%. Thursday night and Friday, partly cloudy. Chance of showers. Lows in the lower 60s. Highs in the lower 80s. Chance of showers 40%. Again, the forecast for central Minnesota, from St. Cloud to the northwest Twin Cities suburbs for this afternoon, sunny. Highs in the mid-80s. Northeast winds up to 5 miles an hour. 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The current time is 10:04 a.m. Central Daylight Time. Now here is the hazardous weather outlook for portions of central and southern Minnesota and west central Wisconsin for today and tonight. No hazardous weather is expected at this time. And now the extended outlook for the period Sunday through Friday. Much hotter weather arrives for the middle of next week with heat indices near 100 possible. Spotter information statement, Skywarn spotter activation will not be needed. Now the forecast for central Minnesota, from St. Cloud to the northwest Twin Cities suburbs. This afternoon, sunny. Highs in the mid-80s. Northeast winds up to 5 miles an hour. Tonight, clear. Lows in the lower 60s. East winds up to 10 miles an hour. Sunday, mostly sunny. Highs in the upper 80s. Southeast winds 5 to 15 miles an hour. Sunday night, mostly cloudy. Chance of showers in the evening, then showers likely overnight. Lows in the mid-60s. Southeast winds 10 to 15 miles an hour. Chance of showers 70%. Monday, showers in the morning, then chance of thunderstorms in the afternoon.
Highs in the lower 80s. Chance of precipitation 90%. Monday night and Tuesday, partly cloudy. Lows in the lower 60s. Highs in the upper 80s. Tuesday night and Wednesday, partly cloudy. A 50% chance of thunderstorms. Lows in the upper 60s. Highs in the lower 90s. Wednesday night, showers likely and chance of thunderstorms in the evening, then chance of showers overnight. Lows in the upper 60s. Chance of precipitation 70%. Thursday, mostly sunny. Chance of thunderstorms in the afternoon. Highs in the mid-80s. Chance of thunderstorms 40%. Thursday night and Friday, partly cloudy. Chance of showers. Lows in the lower 60s. Highs in the lower 80s. Chance of showers 40%. Again, the forecast for central Minnesota, from St. Cloud to the northwest Twin Cities suburbs for this afternoon, sunny. Highs in the mid-80s. Northeast winds up to 5 miles an hour. 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The current time is 10:07 a.m. Central Daylight Time. Now here is the hazardous weather outlook for portions of central and southern Minnesota and west central Wisconsin for today and tonight. No hazardous weather is expected at this time. And now the extended outlook for the period Sunday through Friday. Much hotter weather arrives for the middle of next week with heat indices near 100 possible. Spotter information statement, Skywarn spotter activation will not be needed. Now the forecast for central Minnesota, from St. Cloud to the northwest Twin Cities suburbs. This afternoon, sunny. Highs in the mid-80s. Northeast winds up to 5 miles an hour. Tonight, clear. Lows in the lower 60s. East winds up to 10 miles an hour. Sunday, mostly sunny. Highs in the upper 80s. Southeast winds 5 to 15 miles an hour. Sunday night, mostly cloudy. Chance of showers in the evening, then showers likely overnight. Lows in the mid-60s. Southeast winds 10 to 15 miles an hour. Chance of showers 70%. Monday, showers in the morning, then chance of thunderstorms in the afternoon. Highs in the lower 80s. Chance of precipitation 90%. Monday night and Tuesday, partly cloudy. Lows in the lower 60s. Highs in the upper 80s. Tuesday night and Wednesday, partly cloudy. A 50% chance of thunderstorms. Lows in the upper 60s. Highs in the lower 90s. Wednesday night, showers likely and chance of thunderstorms in the evening, then chance of showers overnight. Lows in the upper 60s. Chance of precipitation 70%. Thursday, mostly sunny. Chance of thunderstorms in the afternoon. Highs in the mid-80s. Chance of thunderstorms 40%. Thursday night and Friday, partly cloudy. Chance of showers. Lows in the lower 60s. Highs in the lower 80s. Chance of showers 40%. Again, the forecast for central Minnesota, from St. Cloud to the northwest Twin Cities suburbs for this afternoon, sunny. Highs in the mid-80s. Northeast winds up to 5 miles an hour. 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The current time is 10:10 a.m. Central Daylight Time. Now here is the hazardous weather outlook for portions of central and southern Minnesota and west central Wisconsin for today and tonight.
No hazardous weather is expected at this time. And now the extended outlook for the period Sunday through Friday. Much hotter weather arrives for the middle of next week with heat indices near 100 possible. Spotter information statement, Sky warns spotter activation will not be needed. Now the forecast for central Minnesota, from St. Cloud to the northwest Twin Cities suburbs. This afternoon, sunny. Highs in the mid-80s. Northeast winds up to 5 miles an hour. Tonight, clear. Lows in the lower 60s. East winds up to 10 miles an hour. Sunday, mostly sunny. Highs in the upper 80s. Southeast winds 5 to 15 miles an hour. Sunday night, mostly cloudy. Chance of showers in the evening, then showers likely overnight. Lows in the mid-60s. Southeast winds 10 to 15 miles an hour. Chance of showers 70%. Monday, showers in the morning, then chance of thunderstorms in the afternoon. Highs in the lower 80s. Chance of precipitation 90%. Monday night and Tuesday, partly cloudy. Lows in the lower 60s. Highs in the upper 80s. Tuesday night and Wednesday, partly cloudy. A 50% chance of thunderstorms. Lows in the upper 60s. Highs in the lower 90s. Wednesday night, showers likely and chance of thunderstorms in the evening, then chance of showers overnight. Lows in the upper 60s. Chance of precipitation 70%. Thursday, mostly sunny. Chance of thunderstorms in the afternoon. Highs in the mid-80s. Chance of thunderstorms 40%. Thursday night and Friday, partly cloudy. Chance of showers. Lows in the lower 60s. Highs in the lower 80s. Chance of showers 40%. Again, the forecast for central Minnesota, from St. Cloud to the northwest Twin Cities suburbs for this afternoon, sunny. Highs in the mid-80s. Northeast winds up to 5 miles an hour. 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The current time is 10:13 a.m. Central Daylight Time. Now here is the hazardous weather outlook for portions of central and southern Minnesota and west central Wisconsin. For today and tonight, no hazardous weather is expected at this time. And now the extended outlook for the period Sunday through Friday. Much hotter weather arrives for the middle of next week with heat indices near 100 possible. Spotter information statement, Sky warns spotter activation will not be needed. Now the forecast for central Minnesota, from St. Cloud to the northwest Twin Cities suburbs. This afternoon, sunny. Highs in the mid-80s. Northeast winds up to 5 miles an hour. Tonight, clear. Lows in the lower 60s. East winds up to 10 miles an hour. Sunday, mostly sunny. Highs in the upper 80s. Southeast winds 5 to 15 miles an hour. Sunday night, mostly cloudy. Chance of showers in the evening, then showers likely overnight. Lows in the mid-60s. Southeast winds 10 to 15 miles an hour. Chance of showers 70%. Monday, showers in the morning, then chance of thunderstorms in the afternoon. Highs in the lower 80s. Chance of precipitation 90%. Monday night and Tuesday, partly cloudy. Lows in the lower 60s. Highs in the upper 80s. Tuesday night and Wednesday, partly cloudy. A 50% chance of thunderstorms. Lows in the upper 60s. Highs in the lower 90s. Wednesday night, showers likely and chance of thunderstorms in the evening, then chance of showers overnight. Lows in the upper 60s. Chance of precipitation 70%. Thursday,
mostly sunny. Chance of thunderstorms in the afternoon. Highs in the mid-80s. Chance of thunderstorms 40%.

and the relative humidity was 60%. The wind was north at 6 miles an hour. The pressure was 29.89 inches and falling. In Maple Lake, it was sunny. The temperature was 76 degrees, the dew point was 62, and the relative humidity was 61%. The wind was calm. The pressure was 29.91 inches and falling. Elsewhere across central Minnesota, skies ranged from sunny to mostly sunny. It was 78 at the Twin Cities, 74 at St. Cloud, 75 at Anoka, and 77 at Crystal. Princeton reported 75, Litchfield reported 75, Little Falls reported 72, and Wilma reported 75. Around the state, it was sunny. It was 75 at Rochester, 77 at Mankato, 72 at Brainerd, 72 at Duluth, and 69 at International Falls. Once again at 10 a.m., in Buffalo, it was 75 degrees with haze. And in Maple Lake, it was 76 degrees under sunny skies. 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The current time is 10:17 a.m. Central Daylight Time. Now here is the hazardous weather outlook for portions of central and southern Minnesota and west central Wisconsin. For today and tonight, no hazardous weather is expected at this time. And now the extended outlook for the period Sunday through Friday. Much hotter weather arrives for the middle of next week with heat indices near 100 possible. Spotter information statement, Skywarn spotter activation will not be needed. Now the forecast for central Minnesota, from St. Cloud to the northwest Twin Cities suburbs. This afternoon, sunny. Highs in the mid-80s. Northeast winds up to 5 miles an hour. Tonight, clear. Lows in the lower 60s. East winds up to 10 miles an hour. Sunday, mostly sunny. Highs in the upper 80s. Southeast winds 5 to 15 miles an hour. Sunday night, mostly cloudy. Chance of showers in the evening, then showers likely overnight. Lows in the mid-60s. Southeast winds 10 to 15 miles an hour. Chance of showers 70%. Monday, showers in the morning, then chance of thunderstorms in the afternoon. Highs in the lower 80s. Chance of precipitation 90%. Monday night and Tuesday, partly cloudy. Lows in the lower 60s. Highs in the upper 80s. Tuesday night and Wednesday, partly cloudy. A 50% chance of thunderstorms. Lows in the upper 60s. Highs in the lower 90s. Wednesday night, showers likely and chance of thunderstorms in the evening, then chance of showers overnight. Lows in the upper 60s. Chance of precipitation 70%. Thursday, mostly sunny. Chance of thunderstorms in the afternoon. Highs in the mid-80s. Chance of thunderstorms 40%. Thursday night and Friday, partly cloudy. Chance of showers. Lows in the lower 60s. Highs in the lower 80s. Chance of showers 40%. Again, the forecast for central Minnesota, from St. Cloud to the northwest Twin Cities suburbs for this afternoon, sunny. Highs in the mid-80s. Northeast winds up to 5 miles an hour. At 10 a.m., in Buffalo, haze was reported, the visibility was 5 miles. The temperature was 75 degrees, the dew point was 61, and the relative humidity was 60%. The wind was north at 6 miles an hour. The pressure was 29.89 inches and falling. In Maple Lake, it was sunny. The temperature was 76 degrees, the dew point was 62, and the relative humidity was 61%. The wind was calm. The pressure was 29.91 inches and falling. Elsewhere across central Minnesota,
Skies ranged from

sunny to mostly sunny. It was 78 at the Twin Cities, 74 at St. Cloud, 75 at Anoka, and 77 at Crystal. Princeton reported 75, Litchfield reported 75, Little Falls reported 72, and Wilmer reported 75. Around the state, it was sunny. It was 75 at Rochester, 77 at Mankato, 72 at Brainerd, 72 at Duluth, and 69 at International Falls. Once again at 10 a.m., in Buffalo, it was 75 degrees with haze. And in Maple Lake, it was 76 degrees under sunny skies. 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The current time is 10:22 a.m. Central Daylight Time. Now here is the hazardous weather outlook for portions of central and southern Minnesota and west central Wisconsin for today and tonight. No hazardous weather is expected at this time. And now the extended outlook for the period Sunday through Friday. Much hotter weather arrives for the middle of next week with heat indices near 100 possible. Spotter information statement, Skywarn spotter activation will not be needed. Now the forecast for central Minnesota, from St. Cloud to the northwest Twin Cities suburbs. This afternoon, sunny. Highs in the mid-80s. Northeast winds up to 5 miles an hour. Tonight, clear. Lows in the lower 60s. East winds up to 10 miles an hour. Sunday, mostly sunny. Highs in the upper 80s. Southeast winds 5 to 15 miles an hour. Sunday night, mostly cloudy. Chance of showers in the evening, then showers likely overnight. Lows in the mid-60s. Southeast winds 10 to 15 miles an hour. Chance of showers 70%. Monday, showers in the morning, then chance of thunderstorms in the afternoon. Highs in the lower 80s. Chance of precipitation 90%. Monday night and Tuesday, partly cloudy. Lows in the lower 60s. Highs in the upper 80s. Tuesday night and Wednesday, partly cloudy. A 50% chance of thunderstorms. Lows in the upper 60s. Highs in the lower 90s. Wednesday night, showers likely and chance of thunderstorms in the evening, then chance of showers overnight. Lows in the upper 60s. Chance of precipitation 70%. Thursday, mostly sunny. Chance of thunderstorms in the afternoon. Highs in the mid-80s. Chance of thunderstorms 40%. Thursday night and Friday, partly cloudy. Chance of showers. Lows in the lower 60s. Highs in the lower 80s. Chance of showers 40%. Again, the forecast for central Minnesota, from St. Cloud to the northwest Twin Cities suburbs for this afternoon, sunny. Highs in the mid-80s. Northeast winds up to 5 miles an hour. 10 a.m., in Buffalo, haze was reported, the visibility was 5 miles. The temperature was 75 degrees, the dew point was 61, and the relative humidity was 60%. The wind was north at 6 miles an hour. The pressure was 29.89 inches and falling. In Maple Lake, it was sunny, the temperature was 76 degrees, the dew point was 62, and the relative humidity was 61%. The wind was calm. The pressure was 29.91 inches and falling. Elsewhere across central Minnesota, skies ranged from sunny to mostly sunny. It was 78 at the Twin Cities, 74 at St. Cloud, 75 at Anoka, and 77 at Crystal. Princeton reported 75, Litchfield reported 75, Little Falls reported 72, and Wilmer reported 75. Around the state, it was sunny. It was 75 at Rochester, 77 at Mankato, 72 at Brainerd, 72 at Duluth,
and 69 at International Falls. Once again at 10 a.m., in Buffalo, it was 75 degrees with haze. And in Maple Lake, it was 76 degrees under sunny skies. 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The current time is 10:26 a.m. Central Daylight Time. Now here is the hazardous weather outlook for portions of central and southern Minnesota and west central Wisconsin. For today and tonight, no hazardous weather is expected at this time. And now the extended outlook for the period Sunday through Friday. Much hotter weather arrives for the middle of next week with heat indices near 100 possible. Spotter information statement, Skywarn spotter activation will not be needed. Now the forecast for central Minnesota, from St. Cloud to the northwest Twin Cities suburbs. This afternoon, sunny. Highs in the mid-80s. Northeast winds up to 5 miles an hour. Tonight, clear. Lows in the lower 60s. East winds up to 10 miles an hour. Sunday, mostly sunny. Highs in the upper 80s. Southeast winds 5 to 15 miles an hour. Sunday night, mostly cloudy. Chance of showers in the evening, then showers likely overnight. Lows in the mid-60s. Southeast winds 10 to 15 miles an hour. Chance of showers 70%. Monday, showers in the morning, then chance of thunderstorms in the afternoon. Highs in the lower 80s. Chance of precipitation 90%. Monday night and Tuesday, partly cloudy. Lows in the lower 60s. Highs in the upper 80s. Tuesday night and Wednesday, partly cloudy. A 50% chance of thunderstorms. Lows in the upper 60s. Highs in the lower 90s. Wednesday night, showers likely and chance of thunderstorms in the evening, then chance of showers overnight. Lows in the upper 60s. Chance of precipitation 70%. Thursday, mostly sunny. Chance of thunderstorms in the afternoon. Highs in the mid-80s. Chance of thunderstorms 40%. Thursday night and Friday, partly cloudy. Chance of showers. Lows in the lower 60s. Highs in the lower 80s. Chance of showers 40%. Again, the forecast for central Minnesota, from St. Cloud to the northwest Twin Cities suburbs for this afternoon, sunny. Highs in the mid-80s. Northeast winds up to 5 miles an hour. At 10 a.m., in Buffalo, haze was reported, the visibility was 5 miles. The temperature was 75 degrees, the dew point was 61, and the relative humidity was 60%. The wind was north at 6 miles an hour. The pressure was 29.89 inches and falling. In Maple Lake, it was sunny. The temperature was 76 degrees, the dew point was 62, and the relative humidity was 61%. The wind was calm. The pressure was 29.91 inches and falling. Elsewhere across central Minnesota, skies ranged from sunny to mostly sunny. It was 78 at the Twin Cities, 74 at St. Cloud, 75 at Anoka, and 77 at Crystal. Princeton reported 75, Litchfield reported 75, Little Falls reported 72, and Wilma reported 75. Around the state, it was sunny. It was 75 at Rochester, 77 at Mankato, 72 at Brainerd, 72 at Duluth, and 69 at International Falls. Once again at 10 a.m., in Buffalo, it was 75 degrees with haze. And in Maple Lake, it was 76 degrees under sunny skies. 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
serving listeners across much of central Minnesota. The current time is 10:31 a.m. Central Daylight Time. Now here is the hazardous weather outlook for portions of central and southern Minnesota and west central Wisconsin for today and tonight. No hazardous weather is expected at this time. And now the extended outlook for the period Sunday through Friday. Much hotter weather arrives for the middle of next week with heat indices near 100 possible. Spotter information statement, Skywarn spotter activation will not be needed. Now the forecast for central Minnesota, from St. Cloud to the northwest Twin Cities suburbs. This afternoon, sunny. Highs in the mid-80s. Northeast winds up to 5 miles an hour. Tonight, clear. Lows in the lower 60s. East winds up to 10 miles an hour. Sunday, mostly sunny. Highs in the upper 80s. Southeast winds 5 to 15 miles an hour. Sunday night, mostly cloudy. Chance of showers in the evening, then showers likely overnight. Lows in the mid-60s. Southeast winds 10 to 15 miles an hour. Chance of showers 70%. Monday, showers in the morning, then chance of thunderstorms in the afternoon. Highs in the lower 80s. Chance of precipitation 90%. Monday night and Tuesday, partly cloudy. Lows in the lower 60s. Highs in the upper 80s. Tuesday night and Wednesday, partly cloudy. A 50% chance of thunderstorms. Lows in the upper 60s. Highs in the lower 90s. Wednesday night, highs in the lower 90s. Wednesday night, showers likely and chance of thunderstorms in the evening, then chance of showers overnight. Lows in the upper 60s. Chance of precipitation 70%. Thursday, mostly sunny. Chance of thunderstorms in the afternoon. Highs in the mid-80s. Chance of thunderstorms 40%. Thursday night and Friday, partly cloudy. Chance of showers. Lows in the lower 60s. Highs in the lower 80s. Chance of showers 40%. Again, the forecast for central Minnesota, from St. Cloud to the northwest Twin Cities suburbs for this afternoon, sunny. Highs in the mid-80s. Northeast winds up to 5 miles an hour. At 10 a.m., in Buffalo, haze was reported, the visibility was 5 miles. The temperature was 75 degrees, the dew point was 61, and the relative humidity was 60%. The wind was north at 6 miles an hour. The pressure was 29.89 inches and falling. In Maple Lake, it was sunny, the temperature was 76 degrees, the dew point was 62, and the relative humidity was 61%. The wind was calm. The pressure was 29.91 inches and falling. Elsewhere across central Minnesota, skies ranged from sunny to mostly sunny. It was 78 at the Twin Cities, 74 at St. Cloud, 75 at Anoka, and 77 at Crystal. Princeton reported 75, Litchfield reported 75, Little Falls reported 72, and Wilmer reported 75. Around the state, it was sunny. It was 75 at Rochester, 77 at Mankato, 72 at Brainerd, 72 at Duluth, and 69 at International Falls. Once again at 10 a.m., in Buffalo, it was 75 degrees with haze. And in Maple Lake, it was 76 degrees under sunny skies. 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The current time is 10:35 a.m. Central Daylight Time. Now here is the hazardous weather outlook for portions of central and southern Minnesota and west central Wisconsin for today and tonight. No hazardous weather is expected at this time.
And now the extended outlook for the period Sunday through Friday.

Much hotter weather arrives for the middle of next week with heat indices near 100 possible. Spotter information statement. Skywarn spotter activation will not be needed. Now the forecast for central Minnesota, from St. Cloud to the northwest Twin Cities suburbs. This afternoon, sunny. Highs in the mid-80s. Northeast winds up to 5 miles an hour. Tonight, clear. Lows in the lower 60s. East winds up to 10 miles an hour. Sunday, mostly sunny. Highs in the upper 80s. Southeast winds 5 to 15 miles an hour. Sunday night, mostly cloudy. Chance of showers in the evening, then showers likely overnight. Lows in the mid-60s. Southeast winds 10 to 15 miles an hour. Chance of showers 70%. Monday, showers in the morning, then chance of thunderstorms in the afternoon. Highs in the lower 80s. Chance of precipitation 90%. Monday night and Tuesday, partly cloudy. Lows in the lower 60s. Highs in the upper 80s. Tuesday night and Wednesday, partly cloudy. A 50% chance of thunderstorms. Lows in the upper 60s. Highs in the lower 90s. Wednesday night, showers likely and chance of thunderstorms in the evening, then chance of showers overnight. Lows in the upper 60s. Chance of precipitation 70%. Thursday, mostly sunny. Chance of thunderstorms in the afternoon. Highs in the mid-80s. Chance of thunderstorms 40%. Thursday night and Friday, partly cloudy. Chance of showers. Lows in the lower 60s. Highs in the lower 80s. Chance of showers 40%. Again, the forecast for central Minnesota, from St. Cloud to the northwest Twin Cities suburbs for this afternoon, sunny. Highs in the mid-80s. Northeast winds up to 5 miles an hour. At 10 a.m., in Buffalo, haze was reported, the visibility was 5 miles. The temperature was 75 degrees, the dew point was 61, and the relative humidity was 60%. The wind was north at 6 miles an hour. The pressure was 29.89 inches and falling. In Maple Lake, it was sunny, the temperature was 76 degrees. The dew point was 62, and the relative humidity was 61%. The wind was calm. The pressure was 29.91 inches and falling. Elsewhere across central Minnesota, skies ranged from sunny to mostly sunny. It was 78 at the Twin Cities, 74 at St. Cloud, 75 at Anoka, and 77 at Crystal. Princeton reported 75, Litchfield reported 75, Little Falls reported 72, and Wilmer reported 75. Around the state, it was sunny. It was 75 at Rochester, 77 at Mankato, 72 at Brainerd, 72 at Duluth, and 69 at International Falls. Once again at 10 a.m., in Buffalo, it was 75 degrees with haze. And in Maple Lake, it was 76 degrees under sunny skies. 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The current time is 10:40 a.m. Central Daylight Time. Now here is the hazardous weather outlook for portions of central and southern Minnesota and west central Wisconsin for today and tonight. No hazardous weather is expected at this time. And now the extended outlook for the period Sunday through Friday. Much hotter weather arrives for the middle of next week with heat indices near 100 possible. Spotter information statement. Skywarn spotter activation will not be needed. Now the forecast for central Minnesota, from St. Cloud to the northwest Twin Cities suburbs. This afternoon, sunny. Highs in the mid-80s. Northeast winds up to 5 miles an hour. Tonight, clear.
lows in the lower 60s. East winds up to 10 miles an hour. Sunday, mostly sunny. Highs in the upper 80s. Southeast winds 5 to 15 miles an hour. Sunday night, mostly cloudy. Chance of showers in the evening, then showers likely overnight. Lows in the mid-60s. Southeast winds 10 to 15 miles an hour. Chance of showers 70%. Monday, showers in the morning, then chance of thunderstorms in the afternoon. Highs in the lower 80s. Chance of precipitation 90%. Monday night and Tuesday, partly cloudy. Lows in the lower 60s. Highs in the upper 80s. Tuesday night and Wednesday, partly cloudy. A 50% chance of thunderstorms. Lows in the upper 60s. Highs in the lower 90s. Wednesday night, showers likely and chance of thunderstorms in the evening, then chance of showers overnight. Lows in the upper 60s. Chance of precipitation 70%. Thursday, mostly sunny. Chance of thunderstorms in the afternoon. Highs in the mid-80s. Chance of thunderstorms 40%. Thursday night and Friday, partly cloudy. Chance of showers. Lows in the lower 60s. Highs in the lower 80s. Chance of showers 40%. Again, the forecast for central Minnesota, from St. Cloud to the northwest Twin Cities suburbs for this afternoon, sunny. Highs in the mid-80s. Northeast winds up to 5 miles an hour. 10 a.m. in Buffalo, haze was reported, the visibility was 5 miles. The temperature was 75 degrees, the dew point was 61, and the relative humidity was 60%. The wind was north at 6 miles an hour. The pressure was 29.89 inches and falling. In Maple Lake, it was sunny, the temperature was 76 degrees, the dew point was 62, and the relative humidity was 61%. The wind was calm. The pressure was 29.91 inches and falling. Elsewhere across central Minnesota, skies ranged from sunny to mostly sunny. It was 78 at the Twin Cities, 74 at St. Cloud, 75 at Anoka, and 77 at Crystal. Princeton reported 75, Litchfield reported 75, Little Falls reported 72, and Wilmer reported 75. Around the state, it was sunny. It was 75 at Rochester, 77 at Mankato, 72 at Brainerd, 72 at Duluth, and 69 at International Falls. Once again at 10 a.m., in Buffalo, it was 75 degrees with haze. And in Maple Lake, it was 76 degrees under sunny skies. 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The current time is 10:44 a.m. Central Daylight Time. Now here is the hazardous weather outlook for portions of central and southern Minnesota and west central Wisconsin for today and tonight. No hazardous weather is expected at this time. And now the extended outlook for the period Sunday through Friday. Much hotter weather arrives for the middle of next week with heat indices near 100 possible. Spotter information statement, Skywarn spotter activation will not be needed. Now the forecast for central Minnesota, from St. Cloud to the northwest Twin Cities suburbs. This afternoon, sunny. Highs in the mid-80s. Northeast winds up to 5 miles an hour. Tonight, clear. Lows in the lower 60s. East winds up to 10 miles an hour. Sunday, mostly sunny. Highs in the upper 80s. Southeast winds 5 to 15 miles an hour. Sunday night, mostly cloudy. Chance of showers in the evening, then showers likely overnight. Lows in the mid-60s. Southeast winds 10 to 15 miles an hour. Chance of showers 70%.
Monday, showers in the morning, then chance of thunderstorms in the afternoon. Highs in the lower 80s. Chance of precipitation 90%. Monday night and Tuesday, partly cloudy. Lows in the lower 60s. Highs in the upper 80s. Tuesday night and Wednesday, partly cloudy. A 50% chance of thunderstorms. Lows in the upper 60s. Highs in the lower 90s. Wednesday night, showers likely and chance of thunderstorms in the evening, then chance of showers overnight. Lows in the upper 60s. Chance of precipitation 70%. Thursday, mostly sunny. Chance of thunderstorms in the afternoon. Highs in the mid-80s. Chance of thunderstorms 40%. Thursday night and Friday, partly cloudy. Chance of showers. Lows in the lower 60s. Highs in the lower 80s. Chance of showers 40%. Again, the forecast for central Minnesota, from St. Cloud to the northwest Twin Cities suburbs for this afternoon, sunny. Highs in the mid-80s. Northeast winds up to 5 miles an hour. At 10 a.m., in Buffalo, haze was reported, the visibility was 5 miles. The temperature was 75 degrees, the dew point was 61, and the relative humidity was 60%. The wind was north at 6 miles an hour. The pressure was 29.89 inches and falling. In Maple Lake, it was sunny, the temperature was 76 degrees. The dew point was 62, and the relative humidity was 61%. The wind was calm. The pressure was 29.91 inches and falling. Elsewhere across central Minnesota, skies ranged from sunny to mostly sunny. It was 78 at the Twin Cities, 74 at St. Cloud, 75 at Anoka, and 77 at Crystal. Princeton reported 75, Litchfield reported 75, Little Falls reported 72, and Wilmer reported 75. Around the state, it was sunny. It was 75 at Rochester, 77 at Mankato, 72 at Brainerd, 72 at Duluth, and 69 at International Falls. Once again at 10 a.m., in Buffalo, it was 75 degrees with haze. And in Maple Lake, it was 76 degrees under sunny skies. 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The current time is 10:49 a.m. Central Daylight Time. Now the forecast for central Minnesota, from St. Cloud to the northwest Twin Cities suburbs. This afternoon, sunny. Highs in the mid-80s. Northeast winds up to 5 miles an hour. Tonight, clear. Lows in the lower 60s. East winds up to 10 miles an hour. Sunday, mostly sunny. Highs in the upper 80s. Southeast winds 5 to 15 miles an hour. Sunday night, mostly cloudy. Chance of showers in the evening, then showers likely overnight. Lows in the mid-60s. Southeast winds 10 to 15 miles an hour. Chance of showers 70%. Monday, showers in the morning, then chance of thunderstorms in the afternoon. Highs in the lower 80s. Chance of precipitation 90%. Monday night and Tuesday, partly cloudy. Lows in the lower 60s. Highs in the upper 80s. Tuesday night and Wednesday, partly cloudy. A 50% chance of thunderstorms. Lows in the upper 60s. Highs in the lower 90s. Wednesday night, showers likely and chance of thunderstorms in the evening, then chance of showers overnight. Lows in the upper 60s. Chance of precipitation 70%. Thursday, mostly sunny. Chance of thunderstorms in the afternoon. Highs in the mid-80s. Chance of thunderstorms 40%. Thursday night and Friday, partly cloudy. Chance of showers.
lows in the lower 60s, highs in the lower 80s. Chance of showers 40%. Again, the forecast for central Minnesota, from St. Cloud to the northwest Twin Cities suburbs for this afternoon, sunny. Highs in the mid-80s. Northeast winds up to 5 miles an hour. At 10 a.m., in Buffalo, haze was reported, the visibility was 5 miles. The temperature was 75 degrees, the dew point was 61, and the relative humidity was 60%. The wind was north at 6 miles an hour. The pressure was 29.89 inches and falling. In Maple Lake, it was sunny, the temperature was 76 degrees, the dew point was 62, and the relative humidity was 61%. The wind was calm. The pressure was 29.91 inches and falling. Elsewhere across central Minnesota, skies ranged from sunny to mostly sunny. It was 78 at the Twin Cities, 74 at St. Cloud, 75 at Anoka, and 77 at Crystal. Princeton reported 75, Litchfield reported 75, Little Falls reported 72, and Wilma reported 75. Around the state, it was sunny. It was 75 at Rochester, 77 at Mankato, 72 at Brainerd, 72 at Duluth, and 69 at International Falls. Once again at 10 a.m., in Buffalo, it was 75 degrees with haze. And in Maple Lake, it was 76 degrees under sunny skies. 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The current time is 10:53 a.m. Central Daylight Time. Now the forecast for central Minnesota, from St. Cloud to the northwest Twin Cities suburbs. This afternoon, sunny. Highs in the mid-80s. Northeast winds up to 5 miles an hour. Tonight, clear. Lows in the lower 60s. East winds up to 10 miles an hour. Sunday, mostly sunny. Highs in the upper 80s. Southeast winds 5 to 15 miles an hour. Sunday night, mostly cloudy. Chance of showers in the evening, then showers likely overnight. Lows in the mid-60s. Southeast winds 10 to 15 miles an hour. Chance of showers 70%. Monday, showers in the morning, then chance of thunderstorms in the afternoon. Highs in the lower 80s. Chance of precipitation 90%. Monday night and Tuesday, partly cloudy. Lows in the lower 60s. Highs in the upper 80s. Tuesday night and Wednesday, partly cloudy. A 50% chance of thunderstorms. Lows in the upper 60s. Highs in the lower 90s. Wednesday night, showers likely and chance of thunderstorms in the evening, then chance of showers overnight. Lows in the upper 60s. Chance of precipitation 70%. Thursday, mostly sunny. Chance of thunderstorms in the afternoon. Highs in the mid-80s. Chance of thunderstorms 40%. Thursday night and Friday, partly cloudy. Chance of showers. Lows in the lower 60s. Highs in the lower 80s. Chance of showers 40%. Again, the forecast for central Minnesota, from St. Cloud to the northwest Twin Cities suburbs for this afternoon, sunny. Highs in the mid-80s. Northeast winds up to 5 miles an hour. 10 a.m., in Buffalo, haze was reported, the visibility was 5 miles. The temperature was 75 degrees, the dew point was 61, and the relative humidity was 60%. The wind was north at 6 miles an hour. The pressure was 29.89 inches and falling. In Maple Lake, it was sunny, the temperature was 76 degrees, the dew point was 62, and the relative humidity was 61%. The wind was calm. The pressure was 29.91 inches and falling.
Elsewhere across central Minnesota, skies ranged from sunny to mostly sunny. It was 78 at the Twin Cities, 74 at St. Cloud, 75 at Anoka, and 77 at Crystal. Princeton reported 75, Litchfield reported 75, Little Falls reported 72, and Wilmer reported 75. Around the state, it was sunny. It was 75 at Rochester, 77 at Mankato, 72 at Brainerd, 72 at Duluth, and 69 at International Falls. Once again at 10 a.m., in Buffalo, it was 75 degrees with haze. And in Maple Lake, it was 76 degrees under sunny skies. 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The current time is 10:57 a.m. Central Daylight Time. Now the forecast for central Minnesota, from St. Cloud to the northwest Twin Cities suburbs. This afternoon, sunny. Highs in the mid-80s. Northeast winds up to 5 miles an hour. Tonight, clear. Lows in the lower 60s. East winds up to 10 miles an hour. Sunday, mostly sunny. Highs in the upper 80s. Southeast winds 5 to 15 miles an hour. Sunday night, mostly cloudy. Chance of showers in the evening, then showers likely overnight. Lows in the mid-60s. Southeast winds 10 to 15 miles an hour. Chance of showers 70%. Monday, showers in the morning, then chance of thunderstorms in the afternoon. Highs in the lower 80s. Chance of precipitation 90%. Monday night and Tuesday, partly cloudy. Lows in the lower 60s. Highs in the upper 80s. Tuesday night and Wednesday, partly cloudy. A 50% chance of thunderstorms. Lows in the upper 60s. Highs in the lower 90s. Wednesday night, showers likely and chance of thunderstorms in the evening, then chance of showers overnight. Lows in the upper 60s. Chance of precipitation 70%. Thursday, mostly sunny. Chance of thunderstorms in the afternoon. Highs in the mid-80s. Chance of thunderstorms 40%. Thursday night and Friday, partly cloudy. Chance of showers. Lows in the lower 60s. Highs in the lower 80s. Chance of showers 40%. Again, the forecast for central Minnesota, from St. Cloud to the northwest Twin Cities suburbs for this afternoon, sunny. Highs in the mid-80s. Northeast winds up to 5 miles an hour. 10 a.m. in Buffalo, haze was reported, the visibility was 5 miles. The temperature was 75 degrees, the dew point was 61, and the relative humidity was 60%. The wind was north at 6 miles an hour. The pressure was 29.89 inches and falling. In Maple Lake, it was sunny, the temperature was 76 degrees, the dew point was 62, and the relative humidity was 61%. The wind was calm. The pressure was 29.91 inches and falling. Elsewhere across central Minnesota, skies ranged from sunny to mostly sunny. It was 78 at the Twin Cities, 74 at St. Cloud, 75 at Anoka, and 77 at Crystal. Princeton reported 75, Litchfield reported 75, Little Falls reported 72, and Wilmer reported 75. Around the state, it was sunny. It was 75 at Rochester, 77 at Mankato, 72 at Brainerd, 72 at Duluth, and 69 at International Falls. Once again at 10 a.m., in Buffalo, it was 75 degrees with haze. And in Maple Lake, it was 76 degrees under sunny skies. 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
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The current time is 11:01 a.m. Central Daylight Time. Now the forecast for central Minnesota, from St. Cloud to the northwest Twin Cities suburbs. This afternoon, sunny. Highs in the mid-80s. Northeast winds up to 5 miles an hour. Tonight, clear. Lows in the lower 60s. East winds up to 10 miles an hour. Sunday, mostly sunny. Highs in the upper 80s. Southeast winds 5 to 15 miles an hour. Sunday night, mostly cloudy. Chance of showers in the evening, then showers likely overnight. Lows in the mid-60s. Southeast winds 10 to 15 miles an hour. Chance of showers 70%. Monday, showers in the morning, then chance of thunderstorms in the afternoon. Highs in the lower 80s. Chance of precipitation 90%. Monday night and Tuesday, partly cloudy. Lows in the lower 60s. Highs in the upper 80s. Tuesday night and Wednesday, partly cloudy. A 50% chance of thunderstorms. Lows in the upper 60s. Highs in the lower 90s. Wednesday night, showers likely and chance of thunderstorms in the evening, then chance of showers overnight. Lows in the upper 60s. Chance of precipitation 70%. Thursday, mostly sunny. Chance of thunderstorms in the afternoon. Highs in the mid-80s. Chance of thunderstorms 40%. Thursday night and Friday, partly cloudy. Chance of showers. Lows in the lower 60s. Highs in the lower 80s. Chance of showers 40%. Again, the forecast for central Minnesota, from St. Cloud to the northwest Twin Cities suburbs for this afternoon, sunny. Highs in the mid-80s. Northeast winds up to 5 miles an hour. 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The current time is 11:03 a.m. Central Daylight Time. Now the forecast for central Minnesota, from St. Cloud to the northwest Twin Cities suburbs. This afternoon, sunny. Highs in the mid-80s. Northeast winds up to 5 miles an hour. Tonight, clear. Lows in the lower 60s. East winds up to 10 miles an hour. Sunday, mostly sunny. Highs in the upper 80s. Southeast winds 5 to 15 miles an hour. Sunday night, mostly cloudy. Chance of showers in the evening, then showers likely overnight. Lows in the mid-60s. Southeast winds 10 to 15 miles an hour. Chance of showers 70%. Monday, showers in the morning, then chance of thunderstorms in the afternoon. Highs in the lower 80s. Chance of precipitation 90%. Monday night and Tuesday, partly cloudy. Lows in the lower 60s. Highs in the upper 80s. Tuesday night and Wednesday, partly cloudy. A 50% chance of thunderstorms. Lows in the upper 60s. Highs in the lower 90s. Wednesday night, showers likely and chance of thunderstorms in the evening, then chance of showers overnight. Lows in the upper 60s. Chance of precipitation 70%. Thursday, mostly sunny. Chance of thunderstorms in the afternoon. Highs in the mid-80s. Chance of thunderstorms 40%. Thursday night and Friday, partly cloudy. Chance of showers. Lows in the lower 60s. Highs in the lower 80s. Chance of showers 40%. Again, the forecast for central Minnesota, from St. Cloud to the northwest Twin Cities suburbs for this afternoon, sunny. Highs in the mid-80s.
northeast winds up to 5 miles an hour. 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The current time is 11:06 a.m. Central Daylight Time. Now the forecast for central Minnesota, from St. Cloud to the northwest Twin Cities suburbs. This afternoon, sunny. Highs in the mid-80s. Northeast winds up to 5 miles an hour. Tonight, clear. Lows in the lower 60s. East winds up to 10 miles an hour. Sunday, mostly sunny. Highs in the upper 80s. Southeast winds 5 to 15 miles an hour. Sunday night, mostly cloudy. Chance of showers in the evening, then showers likely overnight. Lows in the mid-60s. Southeast winds 10 to 15 miles an hour. Chance of showers 70%. Monday, showers in the morning, then chance of thunderstorms in the afternoon. Highs in the lower 80s. Chance of precipitation 90%. Monday night and Tuesday, partly cloudy. Lows in the lower 60s. Highs in the upper 80s. Tuesday night and Wednesday, partly cloudy. A 50% chance of thunderstorms. Lows in the upper 60s. Highs in the lower 90s. Wednesday night, showers likely and chance of thunderstorms in the evening, then chance of showers overnight. Lows in the upper 60s. Chance of precipitation 70%. Thursday, mostly sunny. Chance of thunderstorms in the afternoon. Highs in the mid-80s. Chance of thunderstorms 40%. Thursday night and Friday, partly cloudy. Chance of showers. Lows in the lower 60s. Highs in the lower 80s. Chance of showers 40%. Again, the forecast for central Minnesota, from St. Cloud to the northwest Twin Cities suburbs for this afternoon, sunny. Highs in the mid-80s. Northeast winds up to 5 miles an hour. 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The current time is 11:09 a.m. Central Daylight Time. Now the forecast for central Minnesota, from St. Cloud to the northwest Twin Cities suburbs. This afternoon, sunny. Highs in the mid-80s. Northeast winds up to 5 miles an hour. Tonight, clear. Lows in the lower 60s. East winds up to 10 miles an hour. Sunday, mostly sunny. Highs in the upper 80s. Southeast winds 5 to 15 miles an hour. Sunday night, mostly cloudy. Chance of showers in the evening, then showers likely overnight. Lows in the mid-60s. Southeast winds 10 to 15 miles an hour. Chance of showers 70%. Monday, showers in the morning, then chance of thunderstorms in the afternoon. Highs in the lower 80s. Chance of precipitation 90%. Monday night and Tuesday, partly cloudy. Lows in the lower 60s. Highs in the upper 80s. Tuesday night and Wednesday, partly cloudy. A 50% chance of thunderstorms. Lows in the upper 60s. Highs in the lower 90s. Wednesday night, showers likely and chance of thunderstorms in the evening, then chance of showers overnight. Lows in the upper 60s. Chance of precipitation 70%. Thursday, mostly sunny. Chance of thunderstorms in the afternoon. Highs in the mid-80s. Chance of thunderstorms 40%. Thursday night and Friday, partly cloudy. Chance of showers. Lows in the lower 60s. Highs in the lower 80s.
chance of showers 40%. Again, the forecast for central Minnesota, from St. Cloud to the northwest Twin Cities suburbs for this afternoon, sunny. Highs in the mid-80s. Northeast winds up to 5 miles an hour. 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The current time is 11:11 a.m. Central Daylight Time. Now the forecast for central Minnesota, from St. Cloud to the northwest Twin Cities suburbs. This afternoon, sunny. Highs in the mid-80s. Northeast winds up to 5 miles an hour. Tonight, clear. Lows in the lower 60s. East winds up to 10 miles an hour. Sunday, mostly sunny. Highs in the upper 80s. Southeast winds 5 to 15 miles an hour. Sunday night, mostly cloudy. Chance of showers in the evening, then showers likely overnight. Lows in the mid-60s. Southeast winds 10 to 15 miles an hour. Chance of showers 70%. Monday, showers in the morning, then chance of thunderstorms in the afternoon. Highs in the lower 80s. Chance of precipitation 90%. Monday night and Tuesday, partly cloudy. Lows in the lower 60s. Highs in the upper 80s. Tuesday night and Wednesday, partly cloudy. A 50% chance of thunderstorms. Lows in the upper 60s. Highs in the lower 90s. Wednesday night, showers likely and chance of thunderstorms in the evening, then chance of showers overnight. Lows in the upper 60s. Chance of precipitation 70%. Thursday, mostly sunny. Chance of thunderstorms in the afternoon. Highs in the mid-80s. Chance of thunderstorms 40%. Thursday night and Friday, partly cloudy. Chance of showers. Lows in the lower 60s. Highs in the lower 80s. Chance of showers 40%. Again, the forecast for central Minnesota, from St. Cloud to the northwest Twin Cities suburbs for this afternoon, sunny. Highs in the mid-80s. Northeast winds up to 5 miles an hour. At 11 a.m., in Buffalo, it was sunny. The temperature was 77 degrees, the dew point was 61, and the relative humidity was 57%. The wind was northwest at 6 miles an hour. The pressure was 29.89 inches and steady. In Maple Lake, it was sunny. The temperature was 78 degrees, the dew point was 62, and the relative humidity was 57%. The wind was calm. The pressure was 29.91 inches and steady. Elsewhere across central Minnesota, skies ranged from sunny to mostly sunny, and temperatures were between 75 and 80 degrees. Around the state, it was sunny. It was 77 at Rochester, 79 at Mankato, 76 at Brainerd, 72 at Duluth, and 71 at International Falls. Once again at 11 a.m., in Buffalo, it was 77 degrees under sunny skies. And in Maple Lake, it was 78 degrees under sunny skies. 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The current time is 11:15 a.m. Central Daylight Time. Now the forecast for central Minnesota, from St. Cloud to the northwest Twin Cities suburbs. This afternoon, sunny. Highs in the mid-80s. Northeast winds up to 5 miles an hour. Tonight, clear. Lows in the lower 60s. East winds up to 10 miles an hour. Sunday, mostly sunny. Highs in the upper 80s.
southeast winds 5 to 15 miles an hour. Sunday night, mostly cloudy.

a 50% chance of thunderstorms. Lows in the upper 60s. Highs in the lower 90s. Wednesday night, showers likely and chance of thunderstorms in the evening, then chance of showers overnight. Lows in the upper 60s. Chance of precipitation 70%. Thursday, mostly sunny. Chance of thunderstorms in the afternoon. Highs in the mid-80s. Chance of thunderstorms 40%. Thursday night and Friday, partly cloudy. Chance of showers. Lows in the lower 60s. Highs in the lower 80s. Chance of showers 40%. Again, the forecast for central Minnesota, from St. Cloud to the northwest Twin Cities suburbs for this afternoon, sunny. Highs in the mid-80s. Northeast winds up to 5 miles an hour. At 11 a.m., in Buffalo, it was sunny. The temperature was 77 degrees, the dew point was 61, and the relative humidity was 57%. The wind was northwest at 6 miles an hour. The pressure was 29.89 inches and steady. In Maple Lake, it was sunny. The temperature was 78 degrees, the dew point was 62, and the relative humidity was 57%. The wind was calm. The pressure was 29.91 inches and steady. Elsewhere across central Minnesota, skies ranged from sunny to mostly sunny, and temperatures were between 75 and 80 degrees. Around the state, it was sunny. It was 77 at Rochester, 79 at Mankato, 76 at Brainerd, 72 at Duluth, and 71 at International Falls. Once again at 11 a.m., in Buffalo, it was 77 degrees under sunny skies. And in Maple Lake, it was 78 degrees under sunny skies. 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The current time is 11:19 a.m. Central Daylight Time. Now the forecast for central Minnesota, from St. Cloud to the northwest Twin Cities suburbs. This afternoon, sunny. Highs in the mid-80s. Northeast winds up to 5 miles an hour. Tonight, clear. Lows in the lower 60s. East winds up to 10 miles an hour. Sunday, mostly sunny. Highs in the upper 80s. Southeast winds 5 to 15 miles an hour. Sunday night, mostly cloudy. Chance of showers in the evening, then showers likely overnight. Lows in the mid-60s. Southeast winds 10 to 15 miles an hour. Chance of showers 70%. Monday, showers in the morning, then chance of thunderstorms in the afternoon. Highs in the lower 80s. Chance of precipitation 90%. Monday night and Tuesday, partly cloudy. Lows in the lower 60s. Highs in the upper 80s. Tuesday night and Wednesday, partly cloudy. A 50% chance of thunderstorms. Lows in the upper 60s. Highs in the lower 90s. Wednesday night, showers likely and chance of thunderstorms in the evening, then chance of showers overnight. Lows in the upper 60s. Chance of precipitation 70%. Thursday, mostly sunny. Chance of thunderstorms in the afternoon. Highs in the mid-80s. Chance of thunderstorms 40%. Thursday night and Friday, partly cloudy. Chance of showers. Lows in the lower 60s. Highs in the lower 80s. Chance of showers 40%. Again, the forecast for central Minnesota, from St. Cloud to the northwest Twin Cities suburbs for this afternoon, sunny. Highs in the mid-80s. Northeast winds up to 5 miles an hour. At 11 a.m., in Buffalo, it was sunny. The temperature was 77 degrees, the dew point was 61, and the relative humidity was 57%. The wind was northwest at

miles an hour. The pressure was 29.89 inches and steady. In Maple Lake, it was sunny. The temperature was 78 degrees, the dew point was 62, and the relative humidity was 57%. The wind was calm. The pressure was 29.91 inches and steady. Elsewhere across central Minnesota, skies ranged from sunny to mostly sunny, and temperatures were between 75 and 80 degrees. Around the state, it was sunny. It was 77 at Rochester, 79 at Mankato, 76 at Brainerd, 72 at Duluth, and 71 at International Falls. Once again at 11 a.m., in Buffalo, it was 77 degrees under sunny skies. And in Maple Lake, it was 78 degrees under sunny skies. 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The current time is 11:23 a.m. Central Daylight Time. Now the forecast for central Minnesota, from St. Cloud to the northwest Twin Cities suburbs. This afternoon, sunny. Highs in the mid-80s. Northeast winds up to 5 miles an hour. Tonight, clear. Lows in the lower 60s. East winds up to 10 miles an hour. Sunday, mostly sunny. Highs in the upper 80s. Southeast winds 5 to 15 miles an hour. Sunday night, mostly cloudy. Chance of showers in the evening, then showers likely overnight. Lows in the mid-60s. Southeast winds 10 to 15 miles an hour. Chance of showers 70%. Monday, showers in the morning, then chance of thunderstorms in the afternoon. Highs in the lower 80s. Chance of precipitation 90%. Monday night and Tuesday, partly cloudy. Lows in the lower 60s. Highs in the upper 80s. Tuesday night and Wednesday, partly cloudy. A 50% chance of thunderstorms. Lows in the upper 60s. Highs in the lower 90s. Wednesday night, showers likely and chance of thunderstorms in the evening, then chance of showers overnight. Lows in the upper 60s. Chance of precipitation 70%. Thursday, mostly sunny. Chance of thunderstorms in the afternoon. Highs in the mid-80s. Chance of thunderstorms 40%. Thursday night and Friday, partly cloudy. Chance of showers. Lows in the lower 60s. Highs in the lower 80s. Chance of showers 40%. Again, the forecast for central Minnesota, from St. Cloud to the northwest Twin Cities suburbs for this afternoon, sunny. Highs in the mid-80s. Northeast winds up to 5 miles an hour. At 11 a.m., in Buffalo, it was sunny. The temperature was 77 degrees, the dew point was 61, and the relative humidity was 57%. The wind was northwest at 6 miles an hour. The pressure was 29.89 inches and steady. In Maple Lake, it was sunny. The temperature was 78 degrees, the dew point was 62, and the relative humidity was 57%. The wind was calm. The pressure was 29.91 inches and steady. Elsewhere across central Minnesota, skies ranged from sunny to mostly sunny, and temperatures were between 75 and 80 degrees. Around the state, it was sunny. It was 77 at Rochester, 79 at Mankato, 76 at Brainerd, 72 at Duluth, and 71 at International Falls. Once again at 11 a.m., in Buffalo, it was 77 degrees under sunny skies. And in Maple Lake, it was 78 degrees under sunny skies. 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
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The current time is 11:26 a.m. Central Daylight Time. Now the forecast for central Minnesota, from St. Cloud to the northwest Twin Cities suburbs. This afternoon, sunny. Highs in the mid-80s. Northeast winds up to 5 miles an hour. Tonight, clear. Lows in the lower 60s. East winds up to 10 miles an hour. Sunday, mostly sunny. Highs in the upper 80s. Southeast winds 5 to 15 miles an hour. Sunday night, mostly cloudy. Chance of showers in the evening, then showers likely overnight. Lows in the mid-60s. Southeast winds 10 to 15 miles an hour. Chance of showers 70%. Monday, showers in the morning, then chance of thunderstorms in the afternoon. Highs in the lower 80s. Chance of precipitation 90%. Monday night and Tuesday, partly cloudy. Lows in the lower 60s. Highs in the upper 80s. Tuesday night and Wednesday, partly cloudy. A 50% chance of thunderstorms. Lows in the upper 60s. Highs in the lower 90s. Wednesday night, showers likely and chance of thunderstorms in the evening, then chance of showers overnight. Lows in the upper 60s. Chance of precipitation 70%. Thursday, mostly sunny. Chance of thunderstorms in the afternoon. Highs in the mid-80s. Chance of thunderstorms 40%. Thursday night and Friday, partly cloudy. Chance of showers. Lows in the lower 60s. Highs in the lower 80s. Chance of showers 40%. Again, the forecast for central Minnesota, from St. Cloud to the northwest Twin Cities suburbs for this afternoon, sunny. Highs in the mid-80s. Northeast winds up to 5 miles an hour. At 11 a.m., in Buffalo, it was sunny. The temperature was 77 degrees, the dew point was 61, and the relative humidity was 57%. The wind was northwest at 6 miles an hour. The pressure was 29.89 inches and steady. In Maple Lake, it was sunny. The temperature was 78 degrees, the dew point was 62, and the relative humidity was 57%. The wind was calm. The pressure was 29.91 inches and steady. Elsewhere across central Minnesota, skies ranged from sunny to mostly sunny, and temperatures were between 75 and 80 degrees. Around the state, it was sunny. It was 77 at Rochester, 79 at Mankato, 76 at Brainerd, 72 at Duluth, and 71 at International Falls. Once again at 11 a.m., in Buffalo, it was 77 degrees under sunny skies. And in Maple Lake, it was 78 degrees under sunny skies. 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The current time is 11:30 a.m. Central Daylight Time. Now the forecast for central Minnesota, from St. Cloud to the northwest Twin Cities suburbs. This afternoon, sunny. Highs in the mid-80s. Northeast winds up to 5 miles an hour. Tonight, clear. Lows in the lower 60s. East winds up to 10 miles an hour. Sunday, mostly sunny. Highs in the upper 80s. Southeast winds 5 to 15 miles an hour. Sunday night, mostly cloudy. Chance of showers in the evening, then showers likely overnight. Lows in the mid-60s. Southeast winds 10 to 15 miles an hour. Chance of showers 70%. Monday, showers in the morning, then chance of thunderstorms in the afternoon. Highs in the lower 80s.
Chance of precipitation 90%. Monday night and Tuesday, partly cloudy. Lows in the lower 60s. Highs in the upper 80s. Tuesday night and Wednesday, partly cloudy. A 50% chance of thunderstorms. Lows in the upper 60s. Highs in the lower 90s. Wednesday night, showers likely and chance of thunderstorms in the evening, then chance of showers overnight. Lows in the upper 60s. Chance of precipitation 70%. Thursday, mostly sunny. Chance of thunderstorms in the afternoon. Highs in the mid-80s. Chance of thunderstorms 40%. Thursday night and Friday, partly cloudy. Chance of showers. Lows in the lower 60s. Highs in the lower 80s. Chance of showers 40%. Again, the forecast for central Minnesota, from St. Cloud to the northwest Twin Cities suburbs for this afternoon, sunny. Highs in the mid-80s. Northeast winds up to 5 miles an hour. At 11 a.m., in Buffalo, it was sunny. The temperature was 77 degrees, the dew point was 61, and the relative humidity was 57%. The wind was northwest at 6 miles an hour. The pressure was 29.89 inches and steady. In Maple Lake, inches and steady. In Maple Lake, it was sunny. The temperature was 78 degrees, the dew point was 62, and the relative humidity was 57%. The wind was calm. The pressure was 29.91 inches and steady. Elsewhere across central Minnesota, skies ranged from sunny to mostly sunny, and temperatures were between 75 and 80 degrees. Around the state, it was sunny. It was 77 at Rochester, 79 at Mankato, 76 at Brainerd, 72 at Duluth, and 71 at International Falls. Once again at 11 a.m., in Buffalo, it was 77 degrees under sunny skies. And in Maple Lake, it was 78 degrees under sunny skies. 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The current time is 11:34 a.m. Central Daylight Time. Now the forecast for central Minnesota, from St. Cloud to the northwest Twin Cities suburbs. This afternoon, sunny. Highs in the mid-80s. Northeast winds up to 5 miles an hour. Tonight, clear. Lows in the lower 60s. East winds up to 10 miles an hour. Sunday, mostly sunny. Highs in the upper 80s. Southeast winds 5 to 15 miles an hour. Sunday night, mostly cloudy. Chance of showers in the evening, then showers likely overnight. Lows in the mid-60s. Southeast winds 10 to 15 miles an hour. Chance of showers 70%. Monday, showers in the morning, then chance of thunderstorms in the afternoon. Highs in the lower 80s. Chance of precipitation 90%. Monday night and Tuesday, partly cloudy. Lows in the lower 60s. Highs in the upper 80s. Tuesday night and Wednesday, partly cloudy. A 50% chance of thunderstorms. Lows in the upper 60s. Highs in the lower 90s. Wednesday night, showers likely and chance of thunderstorms in the evening, then chance of showers overnight. Lows in the upper 60s. Chance of precipitation 70%. Thursday, mostly sunny. Chance of thunderstorms in the afternoon. Highs in the mid-80s. Chance of thunderstorms 40%. Thursday night and Friday, partly cloudy. Chance of showers. Lows in the lower 60s. Highs in the lower 80s. Chance of showers 40%. Again, the forecast for central Minnesota, from St. Cloud to the northwest Twin Cities suburbs for this afternoon, sunny. Highs in the mid-80s.
northeast winds up to 5 miles an hour. At 11 a.m., in Buffalo, it was sunny. The temperature was

77 degrees, the dew point was 61, and the relative humidity was 57%. The wind was northwest at 6 miles an hour. The pressure was 29.89 inches and steady. In Maple Lake, it was sunny. The temperature was 78 degrees, the dew point was 62, and the relative humidity was 57%. The wind was calm. The pressure was 29.91 inches and steady. Elsewhere across central Minnesota, skies ranged from sunny to mostly sunny, and temperatures were between 75 and 80 degrees. Around the state, it was sunny. It was 77 at Rochester, 79 at Mankato, 76 at Brainerd, 72 at Duluth, and 71 at International Falls. Once again at 11 a.m., in Buffalo, it was 77 degrees under sunny skies. And in Maple Lake, it was 78 degrees under sunny skies. 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The current time is 11:38 a.m. Central Daylight Time. Now the forecast for central Minnesota, from St. Cloud to the northwest Twin Cities suburbs. This afternoon, sunny. Highs in the mid-80s. Northeast winds up to 5 miles an hour. Tonight, clear. Lows in the lower 60s. East winds up to 10 miles an hour. Sunday, mostly sunny. Highs in the upper 80s. Southeast winds 5 to 15 miles an hour. Sunday night, mostly cloudy. Chance of showers in the evening, then showers likely overnight. Lows in the mid-60s. Southeast winds 10 to 15 miles an hour. Chance of showers 70%. Monday, showers in the morning, then chance of thunderstorms in the afternoon. Highs in the lower 80s. Chance of precipitation 90%. Monday night and Tuesday, partly cloudy. Lows in the lower 60s. Highs in the upper 80s. Tuesday night and Wednesday, partly cloudy. A 50% chance of thunderstorms. Lows in the upper 60s. Highs in the lower 90s. Wednesday night, showers likely and chance of thunderstorms in the evening, then chance of showers overnight. Lows in the upper 60s. Chance of precipitation 70%. Thursday, mostly sunny. Chance of thunderstorms in the afternoon. Highs in the mid-80s. Chance of thunderstorms 40%. Thursday night and Friday, partly cloudy. Chance of showers. Lows in the lower 60s. Highs in the lower 80s. Chance of showers 40%. Again, the forecast for central Minnesota, from St. Cloud to the northwest Twin Cities suburbs for this afternoon, sunny. Highs in the mid-80s. Northeast winds up to 5 miles an hour. At 11 a.m., in Buffalo, it was sunny. The temperature was 77 degrees, the dew point was 61, and the relative humidity was 57%. The wind was northwest at 6 miles an hour. The pressure was 29.89 inches and steady. In Maple Lake, it was sunny. The temperature was 78 degrees, the dew point was 62, and the relative humidity was 57%. The wind was calm. The pressure was 29.91 inches and steady. Elsewhere across central Minnesota, skies ranged from sunny to mostly sunny, and temperatures were between 75 and 80 degrees. Around the state, it was sunny. It was 77 at Rochester, 79 at Mankato, 76 at Brainerd, 72 at Duluth, and 71 at International Falls. Once again at 11 a.m., in Buffalo, it was 77 degrees under sunny skies. And in Maple Lake, it was 78 degrees under sunny skies. 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

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The current time is 11:41 a.m. Central Daylight Time. Now the forecast for central Minnesota, from St. Cloud to the northwest Twin Cities suburbs. This afternoon, sunny. Highs in the mid-80s. Northeast winds up to 5 miles an hour. Tonight, clear. Lows in the lower 60s. East winds up to 10 miles an hour. Sunday, mostly sunny. Highs in the upper 80s. Southeast winds 5 to 15 miles an hour. Sunday night, mostly cloudy. Chance of showers in the evening, then showers likely overnight. Lows in the mid-60s. Southeast winds 10 to 15 miles an hour. Chance of showers 70%. Monday, showers in the morning, then chance of thunderstorms in the afternoon. Highs in the lower 80s. Chance of precipitation 90%. Monday night and Tuesday, partly cloudy. Lows in the lower 60s. Highs in the upper 80s. Tuesday night and Wednesday, partly cloudy. A 50% chance of thunderstorms. Lows in the upper 60s. Highs in the lower 90s. Wednesday night, showers likely and chance of thunderstorms in the evening, then chance of showers overnight. Lows in the upper 60s. Chance of precipitation 70%. Thursday, mostly sunny. Chance of thunderstorms in the afternoon. Highs in the mid-80s. Chance of thunderstorms 40%. Thursday night and Friday, partly cloudy. Chance of showers. Lows in the lower 60s. Highs in the lower 80s. Chance of showers 40%. Again, the forecast for central Minnesota, from St. Cloud to the northwest Twin Cities suburbs for this afternoon, sunny. Highs in the mid-80s. Northeast winds up to 5 miles an hour. At 11 a.m., in Buffalo, it was sunny. The temperature was 77 degrees, the dew point was 61, and the relative humidity was 57%. The wind was northwest at 6 miles an hour. The pressure was 29.89 inches and steady. In Maple Lake, it was sunny. The temperature was 78 degrees, the dew point was 62, and the relative humidity was 57%. The wind was calm. The pressure was 29.91 inches and steady. Elsewhere across central Minnesota, skies ranged from sunny to mostly sunny, and temperatures were between 75 and 80 degrees. Around the state, it was sunny. It was 77 at Rochester, 79 at Mankato, 76 at Brainerd, 72 at Duluth, and 71 at International Falls. Once again at 11 a.m., in Buffalo, it was 77 degrees under sunny skies. And in Maple Lake, it was 78 degrees under sunny skies. 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The current time is 11:45 a.m. Central Daylight Time. Now the forecast for central Minnesota, from St. Cloud to the northwest Twin Cities suburbs. This afternoon, sunny. Highs in the mid-80s. Northeast winds up to 5 miles an hour. Tonight, clear. Lows in the lower 60s. East winds up to 10 miles an hour. Sunday, mostly sunny. Highs in the upper 80s. Southeast winds 5 to 15 miles an hour. Sunday night, mostly cloudy. Chance of showers in the evening, then showers likely overnight. Lows in the mid-60s. Southeast winds 10 to 15 miles an hour. Chance of showers 70%. Monday, showers in the morning, then chance of thunderstorms in the afternoon. Highs in the lower 80s.
chance of precipitation 90%. Monday night and Tuesday, partly cloudy. Lows in the lower 60s. Highs in the upper 80s. Tuesday night and Wednesday, partly cloudy. A 50% chance of thunderstorms. Lows in the upper 60s. Highs in the lower 90s. Wednesday night, showers likely and chance of thunderstorms in the evening, then chance of showers overnight. Lows in the upper 60s. Chance of precipitation 70%. Thursday, mostly sunny. Chance of thunderstorms in the afternoon. Highs in the mid-80s. Chance of thunderstorms 40%. Thursday night and Friday, partly cloudy. Chance of showers. Lows in the lower 60s. Highs in the lower 80s. Chance of showers 40%. Again, the forecast for central Minnesota, from St. Cloud to the northwest Twin Cities suburbs for this afternoon, sunny. Highs in the mid-80s. Northeast winds up to 5 miles an hour. At 11 a.m., in Buffalo, it was sunny. The temperature was 77 degrees, the dew point was 61, and the relative humidity was 57%. The wind was northwest at 6 miles an hour. The pressure was 29.89 inches and steady. In Maple Lake, it was sunny. The temperature was 78 degrees, the dew point was 62, and the relative humidity was 57%. The wind was calm. The pressure was 29.91 inches and steady. Elsewhere across central Minnesota, skies ranged from sunny to mostly sunny, and temperatures were between 75 and 80 degrees. Around the state, it was sunny. It was 77 at Rochester, 79 at Mankato, 76 at Brainerd, 72 at Duluth, and 71 at International Falls. Once again at 11 a.m., in Buffalo, it was 77 degrees under sunny skies. And in Maple Lake, it was 78 degrees under sunny skies. 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The current time is 11:49 a.m. Central Daylight Time. Now the forecast for central Minnesota, from St. Cloud to the northwest Twin Cities suburbs. This afternoon, sunny. Highs in the mid-80s. Northeast winds up to 5 miles an hour. Tonight, clear. Lows in the lower 60s. East winds up to 10 miles an hour. Sunday, mostly sunny. Highs in the upper 80s. Southeast winds 5 to 15 miles an hour. Sunday night, mostly cloudy. Chance of showers in the evening, then showers likely overnight. Lows in the mid-60s. Southeast winds 10 to 15 miles an hour. Chance of showers 70%. Monday, showers in the morning, then chance of thunderstorms in the afternoon. Highs in the lower 80s. Chance of precipitation 90%. Monday night and Tuesday, partly cloudy. Lows in the lower 60s. Highs in the upper 80s. Tuesday night and Wednesday, partly cloudy. A 50% chance of thunderstorms. Lows in the upper 60s. Highs in the lower 90s. Wednesday night, showers likely and chance of thunderstorms in the evening, then chance of showers overnight. Lows in the upper 60s. Chance of precipitation 70%. Thursday, mostly sunny. Chance of thunderstorms in the afternoon. Highs in the mid-80s. Chance of thunderstorms 40%. Thursday night and Friday, partly cloudy. Chance of showers. Lows in the lower 60s. Highs in the lower 80s. Chance of showers 40%. Again, the forecast for central Minnesota, from St. Cloud to the northwest Twin Cities suburbs for this afternoon, sunny. Highs in the mid-80s. Northeast winds up to 5 miles an hour.
At 11 a.m., in Buffalo, it was sunny. The temperature was 77 degrees, the dew point was 61, and the relative humidity was 57%. The wind was northwest at 6 miles an hour. The pressure was 29.89 inches and steady. In Maple Lake, it was sunny. The temperature was 78 degrees, the dew point was 62, and the relative humidity was 57%. The wind was calm. The pressure was 29.91 inches and steady. Elsewhere across central Minnesota, skies ranged from sunny to mostly sunny, and temperatures were between 75 and 80 degrees. Around the state, it was sunny. It was 77 at Rochester, 79 at Mankato, 76 at Brainerd, 72 at Duluth, and 71 at International Falls. Once again at 11 a.m., in Buffalo, it was 77 degrees under sunny skies. And in Maple Lake, it was 78 degrees under sunny skies. 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The current time is 11:53 a.m. Central Daylight Time. Now the forecast for central Minnesota, from St. Cloud to the northwest Twin Cities suburbs. This afternoon, sunny. Highs in the mid-80s. Northeast winds up to 5 miles an hour. Tonight, clear. Lows in the lower 60s. East winds up to 10 miles an hour. Sunday, mostly sunny. Highs in the upper 80s. Southeast winds 5 to 15 miles an hour. Sunday night, mostly cloudy. Chance of showers in the evening, then showers likely overnight. Lows in the mid-60s. Southeast winds 10 to 15 miles an hour. Chance of showers 70%. Monday, showers in the morning, then chance of thunderstorms in the afternoon. Highs in the lower 80s. Chance of precipitation 90%. Monday night and Tuesday, partly cloudy. Lows in the lower 60s. Highs in the upper 80s. Tuesday night and Wednesday, partly cloudy. A 50% chance of thunderstorms. Lows in the upper 60s. Highs in the lower 90s. Wednesday night, showers likely and chance of thunderstorms in the evening, then chance of showers overnight. Lows in the upper 60s. Chance of precipitation 70%. Thursday, mostly sunny. Chance of thunderstorms in the afternoon. Highs in the mid-80s. Chance of thunderstorms 40%. Thursday night and Friday, partly cloudy. Chance of showers. Lows in the lower 60s. Highs in the lower 80s. Chance of showers 40%. Again, the forecast for central Minnesota, from St. Cloud to the northwest Twin Cities suburbs for this afternoon, sunny. Highs in the mid-80s. Northeast winds up to 5 miles an hour. At 11 a.m., in Buffalo, it was sunny. The temperature was 77 degrees, the dew point was 61, and the relative humidity was 57%. The wind was northwest at 6 miles an hour. The pressure was 29.89 inches and steady. In Maple Lake, it was sunny. The temperature was 78 degrees, the dew point was 62, and the relative humidity was 57%. The wind was calm. The pressure was 29.91 inches and steady. Elsewhere across central Minnesota, skies ranged from sunny to mostly sunny, and temperatures were between 75 and 80 degrees. Around the state, it was sunny. It was 77 at Rochester, 79 at Mankato, 76 at Brainerd, 72 at Duluth, and 71 at International Falls. Once again at 11 a.m., in Buffalo, it was 77 degrees under sunny skies. And in Maple Lake, it was 78 degrees under sunny skies.
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The current time is 11:57 a.m. Central Daylight Time. Now the forecast for central Minnesota, from St. Cloud to the northwest Twin Cities suburbs. This afternoon, sunny. Highs in the mid-80s. Northeast winds up to 5 miles an hour. Tonight, clear. Lows in the lower 60s. East winds up to 10 miles an hour. Sunday, mostly sunny. Highs in the upper 80s. Southeast winds 5 to 15 miles an hour. Sunday night, mostly cloudy. Chance of showers in the evening, then showers likely overnight. Lows in the mid-60s. Southeast winds 10 to 15 miles an hour. Chance of showers 70%. Monday, showers in the morning, then chance of thunderstorms in the afternoon. Highs in the lower 80s. Chance of precipitation 90%. Monday night and Tuesday, partly cloudy. Lows in the lower 60s. Highs in the upper 80s. Tuesday night and Wednesday, partly cloudy. A 50% chance of thunderstorms. Lows in the upper 60s. Highs in the lower 90s. Wednesday night, showers likely and chance of thunderstorms in the evening, then chance of showers overnight. Lows in the upper 60s. Chance of precipitation 70%. Thursday, mostly sunny. Chance of thunderstorms in the afternoon. Highs in the mid-80s. Chance of thunderstorms 40%. Thursday night and Friday, partly cloudy. Chance of showers. Lows in the lower 60s. Highs in the lower 80s. Chance of showers 40%. Again, the forecast for central Minnesota, from St. Cloud to the northwest Twin Cities suburbs for this afternoon, sunny. Highs in the mid-80s. Northeast winds up to 5 miles an hour. At 11 a.m., in Buffalo, it was sunny. The temperature was 77 degrees, the dew point was 61, and the relative humidity was 57%. The wind was northwest at 6 miles an hour. The pressure was 29.89 inches and steady. In Maple Lake, it was sunny. The temperature was 78 degrees, the dew point was 62, and the relative humidity was 57%. The wind was calm. The pressure was 29.91 inches and steady. Elsewhere across central Minnesota, skies ranged from sunny to mostly sunny, and temperatures were between 75 and 80 degrees. Around the state, it was sunny. It was 77 at Rochester, 79 at Mankato, 76 at Brainerd, 72 at Duluth, and 71 at International Falls. Once again at 11 a.m., in Buffalo, it was 77 degrees under sunny skies. And in Maple Lake, it was 78 degrees under sunny skies. 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The current time is 12 p.m. Central Daylight Time. Now the forecast for central Minnesota, from St. Cloud to the northwest Twin Cities suburbs. This afternoon, sunny. Highs in the mid-80s. Northeast winds up to 5 miles an hour. Tonight, clear. Lows in the lower 60s. East winds up to 10 miles an hour. Sunday, mostly sunny. Highs in the upper 80s. Southeast winds 5 to 15 miles an hour. Sunday night, mostly cloudy. Chance of showers in the evening, then showers likely overnight. Lows in the mid-60s. Southeast winds 10 to 15 miles an hour. Chance of showers 70%.
Monday, showers in the morning, then chance of thunderstorms in the afternoon. Highs in the lower 80s. Chance of precipitation 90%. Monday night and Tuesday, partly cloudy. Lows in the lower 60s. Highs in the upper 80s. Tuesday night and Wednesday, partly cloudy. A 50% chance of thunderstorms. Lows in the upper 60s. Highs in the lower 90s. Wednesday night, showers likely and chance of thunderstorms in the evening, then chance of showers overnight. Lows in the upper 60s. Chance of precipitation 70%. Thursday, mostly sunny. Chance of thunderstorms in the afternoon. Highs in the mid-80s. Chance of thunderstorms 40%. Thursday night and Friday, partly cloudy. Chance of showers. Lows in the lower 60s. Highs in the lower 80s. Chance of showers 40%. Again, the forecast for central Minnesota, from St. Cloud to the northwest Twin Cities suburbs for this afternoon, sunny. Highs in the mid-80s. Northeast winds up to 5 miles an hour. 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The current time is 12:03 p.m. Central Daylight Time. Now the forecast for central Minnesota, from St. Cloud to the northwest Twin Cities suburbs. This afternoon, sunny. Highs in the mid-80s. Northeast winds up to 5 miles an hour. Tonight, clear. Lows in the lower 60s. East winds up to 10 miles an hour. Sunday, mostly sunny. Highs in the upper 80s. Southeast winds 5 to 15 miles an hour. Sunday night, mostly cloudy. Chance of showers in the evening, then showers likely overnight. Lows in the mid-60s. Southeast winds 10 to 15 miles an hour. Chance of showers 70%. Monday, showers in the morning, then chance of thunderstorms in the afternoon. Highs in the lower 80s. Chance of precipitation 90%. Monday night and Tuesday, partly cloudy. Lows in the lower 60s. Highs in the upper 80s. Tuesday night and Wednesday, partly cloudy. A 50% chance of thunderstorms. Lows in the upper 60s. Highs in the lower 90s. Wednesday night, showers likely and chance of thunderstorms in the evening, then chance of showers overnight. Lows in the upper 60s. Chance of precipitation 70%. Thursday, mostly sunny. Chance of thunderstorms in the afternoon. Highs in the mid-80s. Chance of thunderstorms 40%. Thursday night and Friday, partly cloudy. Chance of showers. Lows in the lower 60s. Highs in the lower 80s. Chance of showers 40%. Again, the forecast for central Minnesota, from St. Cloud to the northwest Twin Cities suburbs for this afternoon, sunny. Highs in the mid-80s. Northeast winds up to 5 miles an hour. 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The current time is 12:06 p.m. Central Daylight Time. Now the forecast for central Minnesota, from St. Cloud to the northwest Twin Cities suburbs. This afternoon, sunny. Highs in the mid-80s. Northeast winds up to 5 miles an hour. Tonight, clear. Lows in the lower 60s. East winds up to 10 miles an hour. Sunday, mostly sunny. Highs in the upper 80s. Southeast winds 5 to 15 miles an hour. Sunday night, mostly cloudy.
chance of showers in the evening, then showers likely overnight. Lows in the mid-60s. Southeast winds 10 to 15 miles an hour. Chance of showers 70%. Monday, showers in the morning, then chance of thunderstorms in the afternoon. Highs in the lower 80s. Chance of precipitation 90%. Monday night and Tuesday, partly cloudy. Lows in the lower 60s. Highs in the upper 80s. Tuesday night and Wednesday, partly cloudy. A 50% chance of thunderstorms. Lows in the upper 60s. Highs in the lower 90s. Wednesday night, showers likely and chance of thunderstorms in the evening, then chance of showers overnight. Lows in the upper 60s. Chance of precipitation 70%. Thursday, mostly sunny. Chance of thunderstorms in the afternoon. Highs in the mid-80s. Chance of thunderstorms 40%. Thursday night and Friday, partly cloudy. Chance of showers. Lows in the lower 60s. Highs in the lower 80s. Chance of showers 40%. Again, the forecast for central Minnesota, from St. Cloud to the northwest Twin Cities suburbs for this afternoon, sunny. Highs in the mid-80s. Northeast winds up to 5 miles an hour. 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The current time is 12:08 p.m. Central Daylight Time. Now the forecast for central Minnesota, from St. Cloud to the northwest Twin Cities suburbs. This afternoon, sunny. Highs in the mid-80s. Northeast winds up to 5 miles an hour. Tonight, clear. Lows in the lower 60s. East winds up to 10 miles an hour. Sunday, mostly sunny. Highs in the upper 80s. Southeast winds 5 to 15 miles an hour. Sunday night, mostly cloudy. Chance of showers in the evening, then showers likely overnight. Lows in the mid-60s. Southeast winds 10 to 15 miles an hour. Chance of showers 70%. Monday, showers in the morning, then chance of thunderstorms in the afternoon. Highs in the lower 80s. Chance of precipitation 90%. Monday night and Tuesday, partly cloudy. Lows in the lower 60s. Highs in the upper 80s. Tuesday night and Wednesday, partly cloudy. A 50% chance of thunderstorms. Lows in the upper 60s. Highs in the lower 90s. Wednesday night, showers likely and chance of thunderstorms in the evening, then chance of showers overnight. Lows in the upper 60s. Chance of precipitation 70%. Thursday, mostly sunny. Chance of thunderstorms in the afternoon. Highs in the mid-80s. Chance of thunderstorms 40%. Thursday night and Friday, partly cloudy. Chance of showers. Lows in the lower 60s. Highs in the lower 80s. Chance of showers 40%. Again, the forecast for central Minnesota, from St. Cloud to the northwest Twin Cities suburbs for this afternoon, sunny. Highs in the mid-80s. Northeast winds up to 5 miles an hour. 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The current time is 12:11 p.m. Central Daylight Time. Now the forecast for central Minnesota, from St. Cloud to the northwest Twin Cities suburbs. This afternoon, sunny. Highs in the mid-80s. Northeast winds up to 5 miles an hour. Tonight, clear. Lows in the lower 60s. East winds up to 10 miles an hour.
Sunday, mostly sunny. Highs in the upper 80s. Southeast winds 5 to 15 miles an hour. Sunday night, mostly cloudy. Chance of showers in the evening, then showers likely overnight. Lows in the mid-60s. Southeast winds 10 to 15 miles an hour. Chance of showers 70%. Monday, showers in the morning, then chance of thunderstorms in the afternoon. Highs in the lower 80s. Chance of precipitation 90%. Monday night and Tuesday, partly cloudy. Lows in the lower 60s. Highs in the upper 80s. Tuesday night and Wednesday, partly cloudy. A 50% chance of thunderstorms. Lows in the upper 60s. Highs in the lower 90s. Wednesday night, showers likely and chance of thunderstorms in the evening, then chance of showers overnight. Lows in the upper 60s. Chance of precipitation 70%. Thursday, mostly sunny. Chance of thunderstorms in the afternoon. Highs in the mid-80s. Chance of thunderstorms 40%. Thursday night and Friday, partly cloudy. Chance of showers. Lows in the lower 60s. Highs in the lower 80s. Chance of showers 40%. Again, the forecast for central Minnesota, from St. Cloud to the northwest Twin Cities suburbs for this afternoon, sunny. Highs in the mid-80s. Northeast winds up to 5 miles an hour. 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The current time is 12:13 p.m. Central Daylight Time. Now the forecast for central Minnesota, from St. Cloud to the northwest Twin Cities suburbs. This afternoon, sunny. Highs in the mid-80s. Northeast winds up to 5 miles an hour. Tonight, clear. Lows in the lower 60s. East winds up to 10 miles an hour. Sunday, mostly sunny. Highs in the upper 80s. Southeast winds 5 to 15 miles an hour. Sunday night, mostly cloudy. Chance of showers in the evening, then showers likely overnight. Lows in the mid-60s. Southeast winds 10 to 15 miles an hour. Chance of showers 70%. Monday, showers in the morning, then chance of thunderstorms in the afternoon. Highs in the lower 80s. Chance of precipitation 90%. Monday night and Tuesday, partly cloudy. Lows in the lower 60s. Highs in the upper 80s. Tuesday night and Wednesday, partly cloudy. A 50% chance of thunderstorms. Lows in the upper 60s. Highs in the lower 90s. Wednesday night, showers likely and chance of thunderstorms in the evening, then chance of showers overnight. Lows in the upper 60s. Chance of precipitation 70%. Thursday, mostly sunny. Chance of thunderstorms in the afternoon. Highs in the mid-80s. Chance of thunderstorms 40%. Thursday night and Friday, partly cloudy. Chance of showers. Lows in the lower 60s. Highs in the lower 80s. Chance of showers 40%. Again, the forecast for central Minnesota, from St. Cloud to the northwest Twin Cities suburbs for this afternoon, sunny. Highs in the mid-80s. Northeast winds up to 5 miles an hour. 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The current time is 12:16 p.m. Central Daylight Time. Now the forecast for central Minnesota, from St. Cloud to the northwest Twin Cities suburbs. This afternoon, sunny.
Highs in the mid-80s. Northeast winds up to 5 miles.

10 chance of thunderstorms in the afternoon. Highs in the lower 80s. Chance of precipitation 90%. Monday night and Tuesday, partly cloudy. Lows in the lower 60s. Highs in the upper 80s. Tuesday night and Wednesday, partly cloudy. A 50% chance of thunderstorms. Lows in the upper 60s. Highs in the lower 90s. Wednesday night, chance of thunderstorms in the evening, then chance of showers overnight. Lows in the upper 60s. Chance of precipitation 70%. Thursday, mostly sunny. Chance of thunderstorms in the afternoon. Highs in the mid-80s. Chance of thunderstorms 40%. Thursday night and Friday, partly cloudy. Chance of showers. Lows in the lower 60s. Highs in the lower 80s. Chance of showers 40%. Again, the forecast for central Minnesota, from St. Cloud to the northwest Twin Cities suburbs for this afternoon, sunny. Highs in the mid-80s. Northeast winds up to 5 miles an hour. 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The current time is 12:19 p.m. Central Daylight Time. Now the forecast for central Minnesota, from St. Cloud to the northwest Twin Cities suburbs. This afternoon, sunny. Highs in the mid-80s. Northeast winds up to 5 miles an hour. Tonight, clear. Lows in the lower 60s. East winds up to 10 miles an hour. Sunday, mostly sunny. Highs in the upper 80s. Southeast winds 5 to 15 miles an hour. Sunday night, mostly cloudy. Chance of showers in the evening, then showers likely overnight. Lows in the mid-60s. Southeast winds 10 to 15 miles an hour. Chance of showers 70%. Monday, showers in the morning, then chance of thunderstorms in the afternoon. Highs in the lower 80s. Chance of precipitation 90%. Monday night and Tuesday, partly cloudy. Lows in the lower 60s. Highs in the upper 80s. Tuesday night and Wednesday, partly cloudy. A 50% chance of thunderstorms. Lows in the upper 60s. Highs in the lower 90s. Wednesday night, showers likely and chance of thunderstorms in the evening, then chance of showers overnight. Lows in the upper 60s. Chance of precipitation 70%. Thursday, mostly sunny. Chance of thunderstorms in the afternoon. Highs in the mid-80s. Chance of thunderstorms 40%. Thursday night and Friday, partly cloudy. Chance of showers. Lows in the lower 60s. Highs in the lower 80s. Chance of showers 40%. Again, the forecast for central Minnesota, from St. Cloud to the northwest Twin Cities suburbs for this afternoon, sunny. Highs in the mid-80s. Northeast winds up to 5 miles an hour. 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The current time is 12:21 p.m. Central Daylight Time. Now the forecast for central Minnesota, from St. Cloud to the northwest Twin Cities suburbs. This afternoon, sunny. Highs in the mid-80s. Northeast winds up to 5 miles an hour. Tonight, clear. Lows in the lower 60s. East winds up to 10 miles an hour. Sunday, mostly sunny. Highs in the upper 80s. Southeast winds 5 to 15 miles an hour. Sunday night, mostly cloudy. Chance of showers in the evening, then showers likely overnight.

Lows in the mid-60s. Southeast winds 10 to 15 miles an hour. Chance of showers 70%. Monday, showers in the morning, then chance of thunderstorms in the afternoon. Highs in the lower 80s. Chance of precipitation 90%. Monday night and Tuesday, partly cloudy. Lows in the lower 60s. Highs in the upper 80s. Tuesday night and Wednesday, partly cloudy. A 50% chance of thunderstorms. Lows in the upper 60s. Highs in the lower 90s. Wednesday night, showers likely and chance of thunderstorms in the evening, then chance of showers overnight. Lows in the upper 60s. Chance of precipitation 70%. Thursday, mostly sunny. Chance of thunderstorms in the afternoon. Highs in the mid-80s. Chance of thunderstorms 40%. Thursday night and Friday, partly cloudy. Chance of showers. Lows in the lower 60s. Highs in the lower 80s. Chance of showers 40%. Again, the forecast for central Minnesota, from St. Cloud to the northwest Twin Cities suburbs for this afternoon, sunny. Highs in the mid-80s. Northeast winds up to 5 miles an hour. 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The current time is 12:24 p.m. Central Daylight Time. Now the forecast for central Minnesota, from St. Cloud to the northwest Twin Cities suburbs. This afternoon, sunny. Highs in the mid-80s. Northeast winds up to 5 miles an hour. Tonight, clear. Lows in the lower 60s. East winds up to 10 miles an hour. Sunday, mostly sunny. Highs in the upper 80s. Southeast winds 5 to 15 miles an hour. Sunday night, mostly cloudy. Chance of showers in the evening, then showers likely overnight. Lows in the mid-60s. Southeast winds 10 to 15 miles an hour. Chance of showers 70%. Monday, showers in the morning, then chance of thunderstorms in the afternoon. Highs in the lower 80s. Chance of precipitation 90%. Monday night and Tuesday, partly cloudy. Lows in the lower 60s. Highs in the upper 80s. Tuesday night and Wednesday, partly cloudy. A 50% chance of thunderstorms. Lows in the upper 60s. Highs in the lower 90s. Wednesday night, showers likely and chance of thunderstorms in the evening, then chance of showers overnight. Lows in the upper 60s. Chance of precipitation 70%. Thursday, mostly sunny. Chance of thunderstorms in the afternoon. Highs in the mid-80s. Chance of thunderstorms 40%. Thursday night and Friday, partly cloudy. Chance of showers. Lows in the lower 60s. Highs in the lower 80s. Chance of showers 40%. Again, the forecast for central Minnesota, from St. Cloud to the northwest Twin Cities suburbs for this afternoon, sunny. Highs in the mid-80s. Northeast winds up to 5 miles an hour. 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The current time is 12:26 p.m. Central Daylight Time. Now the forecast for central Minnesota, from St. Cloud to the northwest Twin Cities suburbs. This afternoon, sunny. Highs in the mid-80s. Northeast winds up to 5 miles an hour. Tonight, clear. Lows in the lower 60s. East winds up to 10 miles an hour. Sunday, mostly sunny.

Highs in the upper 80s. Southeast winds 5 to 15 miles an hour. Sunday night, mostly cloudy. Chance of showers in the evening, then showers likely overnight. Lows in the mid-60s. Southeast winds 10 to 15 miles an hour. Chance of showers 70%. Monday, showers in the morning, then chance of thunderstorms in the afternoon. Highs in the lower 80s. Chance of precipitation 90%. Monday night and Tuesday, partly cloudy. Lows in the lower 60s. Highs in the upper 80s. Tuesday night and Wednesday, partly cloudy. A 50% chance of thunderstorms. Lows in the upper 60s. Highs in the lower 90s. Wednesday night, showers likely and chance of thunderstorms in the evening, then chance of showers overnight. Lows in the upper 60s. Chance of precipitation 70%. Thursday, mostly sunny. Chance of thunderstorms in the afternoon. Highs in the mid-80s. Chance of thunderstorms 40%. Thursday night and Friday, partly cloudy. Chance of showers. Lows in the lower 60s. Highs in the lower 80s. Chance of showers 40%. Again, the forecast for central Minnesota, from St. Cloud to the northwest Twin Cities suburbs for this afternoon, sunny. Highs in the mid-80s. Northeast winds up to 5 miles an hour. 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We broadcast from the National Weather Service Forecast Office in Chanhassen, Minnesota, serving listeners across much of central Minnesota. The current time is 12:29 p.m. Central Daylight Time. What? The Minnesota Pollution Control Agency has issued an air quality alert for ozone pollution. The Air Quality Index, AQI, is expected to reach the orange or unhealthy for sensitive groups category. Where? Southern, central, and western Minnesota. When? Until 11 p.m. Sunday. The following impacts are expected: sensitive groups, such as people with lung disease including asthma, heart disease, children and older adults, and people who are active outdoors, may experience health effects. Additional details: ground level ozone is expected to be high Saturday and Sunday afternoon across much of Minnesota. Mostly sunny skies, warm temperatures, and low humidity will provide a favorable environment for two types of pollutants, volatile organic compounds and nitrogen oxides, to react with sunlight in the air to produce ground level ozone. The ozone levels will decrease after sunset Saturday and be lower Sunday morning before increasing again Sunday afternoon. Consider moving outdoor activities outside of the afternoon hours. Sensitive groups, such as people with lung disease including asthma, heart disease, children and older adults, and people who are active outdoors, should limit prolonged or heavy outdoor exertion. Reduce or eliminate activities that contribute to air pollution, such as outdoor burning and use of residential wood burning devices. Reduce vehicle trips and vehicle idling as much as possible. Now the forecast for central Minnesota, from St. Cloud to the northwest Twin Cities suburbs. This afternoon, sunny. Highs in the mid-80s. Northeast winds up to 5 miles an hour. Tonight, clear. Lows in the lower 60s. East winds up to 10 miles an hour. Sunday, mostly sunny. Highs in the upper 80s. Southeast winds 5 to 15 miles an hour. Sunday night, mostly cloudy. Chance of showers in the evening, then showers likely overnight. Lows in the mid-60s. Southeast winds 10 to 15 miles an hour. Chance of showers 70%. Monday, showers in the morning, then chance of thunderstorms in the afternoon. Highs in the lower 80s. Chance of precipitation 90%. Monday night and Tuesday, partly cloudy. Lows in the lower 60s. Highs in the upper 80s. Tuesday night and Wednesday, partly cloudy. A 50% chance of thunderstorms.

storms. Lows in the upper 60s. Highs in the lower 90s. Wednesday night, showers likely and chance of thunderstorms in the evening, then chance of showers overnight. Lows in the upper 60s. Chance of precipitation 70%. Thursday, mostly sunny. Chance of thunderstorms in the afternoon. Highs in the mid-80s. Chance of thunderstorms 40%. Thursday night and Friday, partly cloudy. Chance of showers. Lows in the lower 60s. Highs in the lower 80s. Chance of showers 40%. Again, the forecast for central Minnesota, from St. Cloud to the northwest Twin Cities suburbs for this afternoon, sunny. Hardy suburbs for this afternoon, sunny. Highs in the mid-80s. Northeast winds up to 5 miles an hour. 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The current time is 12:33 p.m. Central Daylight Time. Now the forecast for central Minnesota, from St. Cloud to the northwest Twin Cities suburbs. This afternoon, sunny. Highs in the mid-80s. Northeast winds up to 5 miles an hour. Tonight, clear. Lows in the lower 60s. East winds up to 10 miles an hour. Sunday, mostly sunny. Highs in the upper 80s. Southeast winds 5 to 15 miles an hour. Sunday night, mostly cloudy. Chance of showers in the evening, then showers likely overnight. Lows in the mid-60s. Southeast winds 10 to 15 miles an hour. Chance of showers 70%. Monday, showers in the morning, then chance of thunderstorms in the afternoon. Highs in the lower 80s. Chance of precipitation 90%. Monday night and Tuesday, partly cloudy. Lows in the lower 60s. Highs in the upper 80s. Tuesday night and Wednesday, partly cloudy. A 50% chance of thunderstorms. Lows in the upper 60s. Highs in the lower 90s. Wednesday night, showers likely and chance of thunderstorms in the evening, then chance of showers overnight. Lows in the upper 60s. Chance of precipitation 70%. Thursday, mostly sunny. Chance of thunderstorms in the afternoon. Highs in the mid-80s. Chance of thunderstorms 40%. Thursday night and Friday, partly cloudy. Chance of showers. Lows in the lower 60s. Highs in the lower 80s. Chance of showers 40%. Again, the forecast for central Minnesota, from St. Cloud to the northwest Twin Cities suburbs for this afternoon, sunny. Highs in the mid-80s. Northeast winds up to 5 miles an hour. 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The current time is 12:36 p.m. Central Daylight Time. Now the forecast for central Minnesota, from St. Cloud to the northwest Twin Cities suburbs. This afternoon, sunny. Highs in the mid-80s. Northeast winds up to 5 miles an hour. Tonight, clear. Lows in the lower 60s. East winds up to 10 miles an hour. Sunday, mostly sunny. Highs in the upper 80s. Southeast winds 5 to 15 miles an hour. Sunday night, mostly cloudy. Chance of showers in the evening, then showers likely overnight. Lows in the mid-60s. Southeast winds 10 to 15 miles an hour. Chance of showers 70%. Monday, showers in the morning, then chance of thunderstorms in the afternoon. Highs in the lower 80s.

chance of precipitation 90%. Monday night and Tuesday, partly cloudy. Lows in the lower 60s. Highs in the upper 80s. Tuesday night and Wednesday, partly cloudy. A 50% chance of thunderstorms. Lows in the upper 60s. Highs in the lower 90s. Wednesday night, showers likely and chance of thunderstorms in the evening, then chance of showers overnight. Lows in the upper 60s. Chance of precipitation 70%. Thursday, mostly sunny. Chance of thunderstorms in the afternoon. Highs in the mid-80s. Chance of thunderstorms 40%. Thursday night and Friday, partly cloudy. Chance of showers. Lows in the lower 60s. Highs in the lower 80s. Chance of showers 40%. Again, the forecast for central Minnesota, from St. Cloud to the northwest Twin Cities suburbs for this afternoon, sunny. Highs in the mid-80s. Northeast winds up to 5 miles an hour. 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The current time is 12:38 p.m. Central Daylight Time. Now the forecast for central Minnesota, from St. Cloud to the northwest Twin Cities suburbs. This afternoon, sunny. Highs in the mid-80s. Northeast winds up to 5 miles an hour. Tonight, clear. Lows in the lower 60s. East winds up to 10 miles an hour. Sunday, mostly sunny. Highs in the upper 80s. Southeast winds 5 to 15 miles an hour. Sunday night, mostly cloudy. Chance of showers in the evening, then showers likely overnight. Lows in the mid-60s. Southeast winds 10 to 15 miles an hour. Chance of showers 70%. Monday, showers in the morning, then chance of thunderstorms in the afternoon. Highs in the lower 80s. Chance of precipitation 90%. Monday night and Tuesday, partly cloudy. Lows in the lower 60s. Highs in the upper 80s. Tuesday night and Wednesday, partly cloudy. A 50% chance of thunderstorms. Lows in the upper 60s. Highs in the lower 90s. Wednesday night, showers likely and chance of thunderstorms in the evening, then chance of showers overnight. Lows in the upper 60s. Chance of precipitation 70%. Thursday, mostly sunny. Chance of thunderstorms in the afternoon. Highs in the mid-80s. Chance of thunderstorms 40%. Thursday night and Friday, partly cloudy. Chance of showers. Lows in the lower 60s. Highs in the lower 80s. Chance of showers 40%. Again, the forecast for central Minnesota, from St. Cloud to the northwest Twin Cities suburbs for this afternoon, sunny. Highs in the mid-80s. Northeast winds up to 5 miles an hour. What? The Minnesota Pollution Control Agency has issued an air quality alert for ozone pollution. The Air Quality Index, AQI, is expected to reach the orange or unhealthy for sensitive groups category. Where? Southern, central, and western Minnesota. When? Until 11 p.m. Sunday. The following impacts are expected: sensitive groups, such as people with lung disease including asthma, heart disease, children and older adults, and people who are active outdoors, may experience health effects. Additional details: ground level ozone is expected to be high Saturday and Sunday afternoon across much of Minnesota. Mostly sunny skies, warm temperatures, and low humidity will provide a favorable environment for two types of pollutants, volatile organic compounds and nitrogen oxides, to react with sunlight in the air to produce ground level ozone. The ozone levels will decrease after sunset Saturday and be lower Sunday morning before increasing again Sunday afternoon.
Consider moving outdoor activities outside of the afternoon hours. Sensitive groups, such as people with lung disease including asthma, heart disease, children and older adults, and people who are active outdoors, should limit prolonged or heavy outdoor exertion. Reduce or eliminate activities that contribute to air pollution, such as outdoor burning and use of residential wood burning devices. Reduce vehicle trips and vehicle idling as much as possible. 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The current time is 12:43 p.m. Central Daylight Time. Now the forecast for central Minnesota, from St. Cloud to the northwest Twin Cities suburbs. This afternoon, sunny. Highs in the mid-80s. Northeast winds up to 5 miles an hour. Tonight, clear. Lows in the lower 60s. East winds up to 10 miles an hour. Sunday, mostly sunny. Highs in the upper 80s. Southeast winds 5 to 15 miles an hour. Sunday night, mostly cloudy. Chance of showers in the evening, then showers likely overnight. Lows in the mid-60s. Southeast winds 10 to 15 miles an hour. Chance of showers 70%. Monday, showers in the morning, then chance of thunderstorms in the afternoon. Highs in the lower 80s. Chance of precipitation 90%. Monday night and Tuesday, partly cloudy. Lows in the lower 60s. Highs in the upper 80s. Tuesday night and Wednesday, partly cloudy. 50% chance of thunderstorms. Lows in the upper 60s. Highs in the lower 90s. Wednesday night, showers likely and chance of thunderstorms in the evening, then chance of showers overnight. Lows in the upper 60s. Chance of precipitation 70%. Thursday, mostly sunny. Chance of thunderstorms in the afternoon. Highs in the mid-80s. Chance of thunderstorms 40%. Thursday night and Friday, partly cloudy. Chance of showers. Lows in the lower 60s. Highs in the lower 80s. Chance of showers 40%. Again, the forecast for central Minnesota, from St. Cloud to the northwest Twin Cities suburbs for this afternoon, sunny. Highs in the mid-80s. Northeast winds up to 5 miles an hour. 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The current time is 12:45 p.m. Central Daylight Time. Now the forecast for central Minnesota, from St. Cloud to the northwest Twin Cities suburbs. This afternoon, sunny. Highs in the mid-80s. Northeast winds up to 5 miles an hour. Tonight, clear. Lows in the lower 60s. East winds up to 10 miles an hour. Sunday, mostly sunny. Highs in the upper 80s. Southeast winds 5 to 15 miles an hour. Sunday night, mostly cloudy. Chance of showers in the evening, then showers likely overnight. Lows in the mid-60s. Southeast winds 10 to 15 miles an hour. Chance of showers 70%. Monday, showers in the morning, then chance of thunderstorms in the afternoon. Highs in the lower 80s. Chance of precipitation 90%. Monday night and Tuesday, partly cloudy. Lows in the lower 60s. Highs in the upper 80s. Tuesday night and Wednesday, partly cloudy. A 50% chance of thunderstorms. Lows in the upper 60s. Highs in the lower 90s. Wednesday night, showers likely and chance of thunderstorms in the evening, then chance of showers overnight.
Lows in the upper 60s. Chance of precipitation 70%. Thursday, mostly sunny. Chance of thunderstorms in the afternoon. Highs in the mid-80s. Chance of thunderstorms 40%. Thursday night and Friday, partly cloudy. Chance of showers. Lows in the lower 60s. Highs in the lower 80s. Chance of showers 40%. Again, the forecast for central Minnesota, from St. Cloud to the northwest Twin Cities suburbs for this afternoon, sunny. Highs in the mid-80s. Northeast winds up to 5 miles an hour. 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The current time is 12:48 p.m. Central Daylight Time. Now the forecast for central Minnesota, from St. Cloud to the northwest Twin Cities suburbs. This afternoon, sunny. Highs in the mid-80s. Northeast winds up to 5 miles an hour. Tonight, clear. Lows in the lower 60s. East winds up to 10 miles an hour. Sunday, mostly sunny. Highs in the upper 80s. Southeast winds 5 to 15 miles an hour. Sunday night, mostly cloudy. Chance of showers in the evening, then showers likely overnight. Lows in the mid-60s. Southeast winds 10 to 15 miles an hour. Chance of showers 70%. Monday, showers in the morning, then chance of thunderstorms in the afternoon. Highs in the lower 80s. Chance of precipitation 90%. Monday night and Tuesday, partly cloudy. Lows in the lower 60s. Highs in the upper 80s. Tuesday night and Wednesday, partly cloudy. A 50% chance of thunderstorms. Lows in the upper 60s. Highs in the lower 90s. Wednesday night, showers likely and chance of thunderstorms in the evening, then chance of showers overnight. Lows in the upper 60s. Chance of precipitation 70%. Thursday, mostly sunny. Chance of thunderstorms in the afternoon. Highs in the mid-80s. Chance of thunderstorms 40%. Thursday night and Friday, partly cloudy. Chance of showers. Lows in the lower 60s. Highs in the lower 80s. Chance of showers 40%. Again, the forecast for central Minnesota, from St. Cloud to the northwest Twin Cities suburbs for this afternoon, sunny. Highs in the mid-80s. Northeast winds up to 5 miles an hour. 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The current time is 12:50 p.m. Central Daylight Time. Now the forecast for central Minnesota, from St. Cloud to the northwest Twin Cities suburbs. This afternoon, sunny. Highs in the mid-80s. Northeast winds up to 5 miles an hour. Tonight, clear. Lows in the lower 60s. East winds up to 10 miles an hour. Sunday, mostly sunny. Highs in the upper 80s. Southeast winds 5 to 15 miles an hour. Sunday night, mostly cloudy. Chance of showers in the evening, then showers likely overnight. Lows in the mid-60s. Southeast winds 10 to 15 miles an hour. Chance of showers 70%. Monday, showers in the morning, then chance of thunderstorms in the afternoon. Highs in the lower 80s. Chance of precipitation 90%. Monday night and Tuesday, partly cloudy. Lows in the lower 60s. Highs in the upper 80s. Tuesday night and Wednesday, partly cloudy. A 50% chance of thunderstorms.
Lows in the upper 60s. Highs in the lower 90s. Wednesday night, showers likely and chance of thunderstorms in the evening, then chance of showers overnight. Lows in the upper 60s. Chance of precipitation 70%. Thursday, mostly sunny. Chance of thunderstorms in the afternoon. Highs in the mid-80s. Chance of thunderstorms 40%. Thursday night and Friday, partly cloudy. Chance of showers. Lows in the lower 60s. Highs in the lower 80s. Chance of showers 40%. Again, the forecast for central Minnesota, from St. Cloud to the northwest Twin Cities suburbs for this afternoon, sunny. Highs in the mid-80s. Northeast winds up to 5 miles an hour. What? The Minnesota Pollution Control Agency has issued an air quality alert for ozone pollution. The air quality index, AQI, is expected to reach the orange or unhealthy for sensitive groups category. Where? Southern, central, and western Minnesota. When? Until 11 p.m. Sunday. The following impacts are expected: sensitive groups, such as people with lung disease including asthma, heart disease, children and older adults, and people who are active outdoors, may experience health effects. Additional details: ground level ozone is expected to be high Saturday and Sunday afternoon across much of Minnesota. Mostly sunny skies, warm temperatures, and low humidity will provide a favorable environment for two types of pollutants, volatile organic compounds and nitrogen oxides, to react with sunlight in the air to produce ground-level ozone. The ozone levels will decrease after sunset Saturday and be lower Sunday morning before increasing again Sunday afternoon. Consider moving outdoor activities outside of the afternoon hours. Sensitive groups, such as people with lung disease including asthma, heart disease, children and older adults, and people who are active outdoors, should limit prolonged or heavy outdoor exertion. Reduce or eliminate activities that contribute to air pollution, such as outdoor burning and use of residential wood burning devices. Reduce vehicle trips and vehicle idling as much as possible. 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The current time is 12:55 p.m. Central Daylight Time. Now the forecast for central Minnesota, from St. Cloud to the northwest Twin Cities suburbs. This afternoon, sunny. Highs in the mid-80s. Northeast winds up to 5 miles an hour. Tonight, clear. Lows in the lower 60s. East winds up to 10 miles an hour. Sunday, mostly sunny. Highs in the upper 80s. Southeast winds 5 to 15 miles an hour. Sunday night, mostly cloudy. Chance of showers in the evening, then showers likely overnight. Lows in the mid-60s. Southeast winds 10 to 15 miles an hour. Chance of showers 70%. Monday, showers in the morning, then chance of thunderstorms in the afternoon. Highs in the lower 80s. Chance of precipitation 90%. Monday night and Tuesday, partly cloudy. Lows in the lower 60s. Highs in the upper 80s. Tuesday night and Wednesday, partly cloudy. A 50% chance of thunderstorms. Lows in the upper 60s. Highs in the lower 90s. Wednesday night, showers likely and chance of thunderstorms in the evening, then chance of showers overnight. Lows in the upper 60s. Chance of precipitation 70%. Thursday, mostly sunny. Chance of thunderstorms in the afternoon. Highs in the mid-80s. Chance of thunderstorms 40%. Thursday night and Friday, partly cloudy. Chance of showers. Lows in the lower 60s. Highs in the lower 80s. Chance of showers 40%. Again, the forecast for central Minnesota,
from St. Cloud to the northwest Twin Cities suburbs for this afternoon, sunny. Highs in the mid-80s. Northeast winds up to 5 miles an hour. 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The current time is 12:57 p.m. Central Daylight Time. Now the forecast for central Minnesota, from St. Cloud to the northwest Twin Cities suburbs. This afternoon, sunny. Highs in the mid-80s. Northeast winds up to 5 miles an hour. Tonight, clear. Lows in the lower 60s. East winds up to 10 miles an hour. Sunday, mostly sunny. Highs in the upper 80s. Southeast winds 5 to 15 miles an hour. Sunday night, mostly cloudy. Chance of showers in the evening, then showers likely overnight. Lows in the mid-60s. Southeast winds 10 to 15 miles an hour. Chance of showers 70%. Monday, showers in the morning, then chance of thunderstorms in the afternoon. Highs in the lower 80s. Chance of precipitation 90%. Monday night and Tuesday, partly cloudy. Lows in the lower 60s. Highs in the upper 80s. Tuesday night and Wednesday, partly cloudy. A 50% chance of thunderstorms. Lows in the upper 60s. Highs in the lower 90s. Wednesday night, showers likely and chance of thunderstorms in the evening, then chance of showers overnight. Lows in the upper 60s. Chance of precipitation 70%. Thursday, mostly sunny. Chance of thunderstorms in the afternoon. Highs in the mid-80s. Chance of thunderstorms 40%. Thursday night and Friday, partly cloudy. Chance of showers. Lows in the lower 60s. Highs in the lower 80s. Chance of showers 40%. Again, the forecast for central Minnesota, from St. Cloud to the northwest Twin Cities suburbs for this afternoon, sunny. Highs in the mid-80s. Northeast winds up to 5 miles an hour. 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The current time is 1 p.m. Central Daylight Time. Now the forecast for central Minnesota, from St. Cloud to the northwest Twin Cities suburbs. This afternoon, sunny. Highs in the mid-80s. Northeast winds up to 5 miles an hour. Tonight, clear. Lows in the lower 60s. East winds up to 10 miles an hour. Sunday, mostly sunny. Highs in the upper 80s. Southeast winds 5 to 15 miles an hour. Sunday night, mostly cloudy. Chance of showers in the evening, then showers likely overnight. Lows in the mid-60s. Southeast winds 10 to 15 miles an hour. Chance of showers 70%. Monday, showers in the morning, then chance of thunderstorms in the afternoon. Highs in the lower 80s. Chance of precipitation 90%. Monday night and Tuesday, partly cloudy. Lows in the lower 60s. Highs in the upper 80s. Tuesday night and Wednesday, partly cloudy. A 50% chance of thunderstorms. Lows in the upper 60s. Highs in the lower 90s. Wednesday night, showers likely and chance of thunderstorms in the evening, then chance of showers overnight. Lows in the upper 60s. Chance of precipitation 70%. Thursday, mostly sunny. Chance of thunderstorms in the afternoon. Highs in the mid-80s. Chance of thunderstorms 40%. Thursday night and Friday, partly cloudy.
Chance of showers. Lows in the lower 60s. Highs in the lower 80s. Chance of showers 40%. Again, the forecast for central Minnesota, from St. Cloud to the northwest Twin Cities suburbs for this afternoon, sunny. Highs in the mid-80s. Northeast winds up to 5 miles an hour. Now the forecast for central Minnesota, from St. Cloud to the northwest Twin Cities suburbs. This afternoon, sunny. Highs in the mid-80s. Northeast winds around 5 miles an hour. Tonight, clear. Lows in the lower 60s. East winds around 5 miles an hour. Sunday, mostly sunny. Highs in the mid-80s. Southeast winds 5 to 15 miles an hour. Sunday night, mostly cloudy. Chance of thunderstorms in the evening, then showers likely overnight. Lows in the mid-60s. Southeast winds 10 to 15 miles an hour. Chance of precipitation 70%. Monday, showers in the morning, then chance of thunderstorms in the afternoon. Highs in the lower 80s. Chance of precipitation 90%. Monday night and Tuesday, partly cloudy. Lows in the lower 60s. Highs in the upper 80s. Tuesday night and Wednesday, partly cloudy. A 50% chance of thunderstorms. Lows in the upper 60s. Highs in the lower 90s. Wednesday night, showers likely and chance of thunderstorms in the evening, then chance of showers overnight. Lows in the upper 60s. Chance of precipitation 70%. Thursday, mostly sunny. Chance of thunderstorms in the afternoon. Highs in the mid-80s. Chance of thunderstorms 40%. Thursday night and Friday, partly cloudy. Chance of showers. Lows in the lower 60s. Highs in the lower 80s. Chance of showers 40%. Again, the forecast for central Minnesota, from St. Cloud to the northwest Twin Cities suburbs for this afternoon, sunny. Highs in the mid-80s. Northeast winds around 5 miles an hour. What? The Minnesota Pollution Control Agency has issued an air quality alert for ozone pollution. The Air Quality Index, AQI, is expected to reach the orange or unhealthy for sensitive groups category. Where? Southern, central, and western Minnesota. When? Until 11 p.m. Sunday. The following impacts are expected: sensitive groups, such as people with lung disease including asthma, heart disease, children and older adults, and people who are active outdoors, may experience health effects. Additional details: ground level ozone is expected to be high Saturday and Sunday afternoon across much of Minnesota. Mostly sunny skies, warm temperatures, and low humidity will provide a favorable environment for two types of pollutants, volatile organic compounds and nitrogen oxides, to react with sunlight in the air to produce ground level ozone. The ozone levels will decrease after sunset Saturday and be lower Sunday morning before increasing again Sunday afternoon. Consider moving outdoor activities outside of the afternoon hours. Sensitive groups, such as people with lung disease including asthma, heart disease, children and older adults, and people who are active outdoors, should limit prolonged or heavy outdoor exertion. Reduce or eliminate activities that contribute to air pollution, such as outdoor burning and use of residential wood burning devices. Reduce vehicle trips and vehicle idling as much as possible. 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The current time is 1:06 p.m. Central Daylight Time. Now the forecast for central Minnesota, from St. Cloud to the northwest Twin Cities suburbs. This afternoon, sunny. Highs in the mid-80s. Northeast winds around 5 miles an hour. Tonight, clear. Lows in the lower 60s. East winds around 5 miles an hour.
Sunday, mostly sunny. Highs in the mid-80s. Southeast winds 5 to 15 miles an hour. Sunday night, mostly cloudy. Chance of thunderstorms in the evening, then showers likely overnight. Lows in the mid-60s. Southeast winds 10 to 15 miles an hour. Chance of precipitation 70%. Monday, showers in the morning, then chance of thunderstorms in the afternoon. Highs in the lower 80s. Chance of precipitation 90%. Monday night and Tuesday, partly cloudy. Lows in the lower 60s. Highs in the upper 80s. Tuesday night and Wednesday, partly cloudy. A 50% chance of thunderstorms. Lows in the upper 60s. Highs in the lower 90s. Wednesday night, showers likely and chance of thunderstorms in the evening, then chance of showers overnight. Lows in the upper 60s. Chance of precipitation 70%. Thursday, mostly sunny. Chance of thunderstorms in the afternoon. Highs in the mid-80s. Chance of thunderstorms 40%. Thursday night and Friday, partly cloudy. Chance of showers. Lows in the lower 60s. Highs in the lower 80s. Chance of showers 40%. Again, the forecast for central Minnesota, from St. Cloud to the northwest Twin Cities suburbs for this afternoon, sunny. Highs in the mid-80s. Northeast winds around 5 miles an hour. 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The current time is 1:09 p.m. Central Daylight Time. Now the forecast for central Minnesota, from St. Cloud to the northwest Twin Cities suburbs. This afternoon, sunny. Highs in the mid-80s. Northeast winds around 5 miles an hour. Tonight, clear. Lows in the lower 60s. East winds around 5 miles an hour. Sunday, mostly sunny. Highs in the mid-80s. Southeast winds 5 to 15 miles an hour. Sunday night, mostly cloudy. Chance of thunderstorms in the evening, then showers likely overnight. Lows in the mid-60s. Southeast winds 10 to 15 miles an hour. Chance of precipitation 70%. Monday, showers in the morning, then chance of thunderstorms in the afternoon. Highs in the lower 80s. Chance of precipitation 90%. Monday night and Tuesday, partly cloudy. Lows in the lower 60s. Highs in the upper 80s. Tuesday night and Wednesday, partly cloudy. A 50% chance of thunderstorms. Lows in the upper 60s. Highs in the lower 90s. Wednesday night, showers likely and chance of thunderstorms in the evening, then chance of showers overnight. Lows in the upper 60s. Chance of precipitation 70%. Thursday, mostly sunny. Chance of thunderstorms in the afternoon. Highs in the mid-80s. Chance of thunderstorms 40%. Thursday night and Friday, partly cloudy. Chance of showers. Lows in the lower 60s. Highs in the lower 80s. Chance of showers 40%. Again, the forecast for central Minnesota, from St. Cloud to the northwest Twin Cities suburbs for this afternoon, sunny. Highs in the mid-80s. Northeast winds around 5 miles an hour. 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The current time is 1:11 p.m. Central Daylight Time. Now the forecast for central Minnesota, from St. Cloud to the northwest Twin Cities suburbs. This afternoon, sunny.
Highs in the mid-80s. Northeast winds around 5 miles an hour. Tonight, clear. Lows in the lower 60s. East winds around 5 miles an hour. Sunday, mostly sunny. Highs in the mid-80s. Southeast winds 5 to 15 miles an hour. Sunday night, mostly cloudy. Chance of thunderstorms in the evening, then showers likely overnight. Lows in the mid-60s. Southeast winds 10 to 15 miles an hour. Chance of precipitation 70%. Monday, showers in the morning, then chance of thunderstorms in the afternoon. Highs in the lower 80s. Chance of precipitation 90%. Monday night and Tuesday, partly cloudy. Lows in the lower 60s. Highs in the upper 80s. Tuesday night and Wednesday, partly cloudy. A 50% chance of thunderstorms. Lows in the upper 60s. Highs in the lower 90s. Wednesday night, showers likely and chance of thunderstorms in the evening, then chance of showers overnight. Lows in the upper 60s. Chance of precipitation 70%. Thursday, mostly sunny. Chance of thunderstorms in the afternoon. Highs in the mid-80s. Chance of thunderstorms 40%. Thursday night and Friday, partly cloudy. Chance of showers. Lows in the lower 60s. Highs in the lower 80s. Chance of showers 40%. Again, the forecast for central Minnesota, from St. Cloud to the northwest Twin Cities suburbs for this afternoon, sunny. Highs in the mid-80s. Northeast winds around 5 miles an hour. 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The current time is 1:14 p.m. Central Daylight Time. Now the forecast for central Minnesota, from St. Cloud to the northwest Twin Cities suburbs. This afternoon, sunny. Highs in the mid-80s. Northeast winds around 5 miles an hour. Tonight, clear. Lows in the lower 60s. East winds around 5 miles an hour. Sunday, mostly sunny. Highs in the mid-80s. Southeast winds 5 to 15 miles an hour. Sunday night, mostly cloudy. Chance of thunderstorms in the evening, then showers likely overnight. Lows in the mid-60s. Southeast winds 10 to 15 miles an hour. Chance of precipitation 70%. Monday, showers in the morning, then chance of thunderstorms in the afternoon. Highs in the lower 80s. Chance of precipitation 90%. Monday night and Tuesday, partly cloudy. Lows in the lower 60s. Highs in the upper 80s. Tuesday night and Wednesday, partly cloudy. A 50% chance of thunderstorms. Lows in the upper 60s. Highs in the lower 90s. Wednesday night, showers likely and chance of thunderstorms in the evening, then chance of showers overnight. Lows in the upper 60s. Chance of precipitation 70%. Thursday, mostly sunny. Chance of thunderstorms in the afternoon. Highs in the mid-80s. Chance of thunderstorms 40%. Thursday night and Friday, partly cloudy. Chance of showers. Lows in the lower 60s. Highs in the lower 80s. Chance of showers 40%. Again, the forecast for central Minnesota, from St. Cloud to the northwest Twin Cities suburbs for this afternoon, sunny. Highs in the mid-80s. Northeast winds around 5 miles an hour. What? The Minnesota Pollution Control Agency has issued an air quality alert for ozone pollution. The Air Quality Index, AQI, is expected to reach the orange or unhealthy for sensitive groups category. Where? Southern, central, and western Minnesota. When? Until 11 p.m. Sunday.
The following impacts are expected: sensitive groups, such as people with lung disease including asthma, heart disease,

increasing again Sunday afternoon. Consider moving outdoor activities outside of the afternoon hours. Sensitive groups, such as people with lung disease including asthma, heart disease, children and older adults, and people who are active outdoors, should limit prolonged or heavy outdoor exertion. Reduce or eliminate activities that contribute to air pollution, such as outdoor burning, and use of residential wood burning devices. Reduce vehicle trips and vehicle idling as much as possible. 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The current time is 1:18 p.m. Central Daylight Time. Now the forecast for central Minnesota, from St. Cloud to the northwest Twin Cities suburbs. This afternoon, sunny. Highs in the mid-80s. Northeast winds around 5 miles an hour. Tonight, clear. Lows in the lower 60s. East winds around 5 miles an hour. Sunday, mostly sunny. Highs in the mid-80s. Southeast winds 5 to 15 miles an hour. Sunday night, mostly cloudy. Chance of thunderstorms in the evening, then showers likely overnight. Lows in the mid-60s. Southeast winds 10 to 15 miles an hour. Chance of precipitation 70%. Monday, showers in the morning, then chance of thunderstorms in the afternoon. Highs in the lower 80s. Chance of precipitation 90%. Monday night and Tuesday, partly cloudy. Lows in the lower 60s. Highs in the upper 80s. Tuesday night and Wednesday, partly cloudy. A 50% chance of thunderstorms. Lows in the upper 60s. Highs in the lower 90s. Wednesday night, showers likely and chance of thunderstorms in the evening, then chance of showers overnight. Lows in the upper 60s. Chance of precipitation 70%. Thursday, mostly sunny. Chance of thunderstorms in the afternoon. Highs in the mid-80s. Chance of thunderstorms 40%. Thursday night and Friday, partly cloudy. Chance of showers. Lows in the lower 60s. Highs in the lower 80s. Chance of showers 40%. Again, the forecast for central Minnesota, from St. Cloud to the northwest Twin Cities suburbs for this afternoon, sunny. Highs in the mid-80s. Northeast winds around 5 miles an hour. 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The current time is 1:21 p.m. Central Daylight Time. Now the forecast for central Minnesota, from St. Cloud to the northwest Twin Cities suburbs. This afternoon, sunny. Highs in the mid-80s. Northeast winds around 5 miles an hour. Tonight, clear. Lows in the lower 60s. East winds around 5 miles an hour. Sunday, mostly sunny. Highs in the mid-80s. Southeast winds 5 to 15 miles an hour. Sunday night, mostly cloudy. Chance of thunderstorms in the evening, then showers likely overnight. Lows in the mid-60s. Southeast winds 10 to 15 miles an hour. Chance of precipitation 70%. Monday, showers in the morning, then chance of thunderstorms in the afternoon. Highs in the lower 80s. Chance of precipitation 90%. Monday night and Tuesday, partly cloudy. Lows in the lower 60s. Highs in the upper 80s. Tuesday night and Wednesday, partly cloudy. A 50% chance of thunderstorms. Lows in the upper 60s. Highs in the lower 90s. Wednesday night, showers likely and chance of thunderstorms in the evening,

then chance of showers overnight. Lows in the upper 60s. Chance of precipitation 70%. Thursday, mostly sunny. Chance of thunderstorms in the afternoon. Highs in the mid-80s. Chance of thunderstorms 40%. Thursday night and Friday, partly cloudy. Chance of showers. Lows in the lower 60s. Highs in the lower 80s. Chance of showers 40%. Again, the forecast for central Minnesota, from St. Cloud to the northwest Twin Cities suburbs for this afternoon, sunny. Highs in the mid-80s. Northeast winds around 5 miles an hour. 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The current time is 1:24 p.m. Central Daylight Time. Now the forecast for central Minnesota, from St. Cloud to the northwest Twin Cities suburbs. This afternoon, sunny. Highs in the mid-80s. Northeast winds around 5 miles an hour. Tonight, clear. Lows in the lower 60s. East winds around 5 miles an hour. Sunday, mostly sunny. Highs in the mid-80s. Southeast winds 5 to 15 miles an hour. Sunday night, mostly cloudy. Chance of thunderstorms in the evening, then showers likely overnight. Lows in the mid-60s. Southeast winds 10 to 15 miles an hour. Chance of precipitation 70%. Monday, showers in the morning, then chance of thunderstorms in the afternoon. Highs in the lower 80s. Chance of precipitation 90%. Monday night and Tuesday, partly cloudy. Lows in the lower 60s. Highs in the upper 80s. Tuesday night and Wednesday, partly cloudy. A 50% chance of thunderstorms. Lows in the upper 60s. Highs in the lower 90s. Wednesday night, showers likely and chance of thunderstorms in the evening, then chance of showers overnight. Lows in the upper 60s. Chance of precipitation 70%. Thursday, mostly sunny. Chance of thunderstorms in the afternoon. Highs in the mid-80s. Chance of thunderstorms 40%. Thursday night and Friday, partly cloudy. Chance of showers. Lows in the lower 60s. Highs in the lower 80s. Chance of showers 40%. Again, the forecast for central Minnesota, from St. Cloud to the northwest Twin Cities suburbs for this afternoon, sunny. Highs in the mid-80s. Northeast winds around 5 miles an hour. 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The current time is 1:26 p.m. Central Daylight Time. Now the forecast for central Minnesota, from St. Cloud to the northwest Twin Cities suburbs. This afternoon, sunny. Highs in the mid-80s. Northeast winds around 5 miles an hour. Tonight, clear. Lows in the lower 60s. East winds around 5 miles an hour. Sunday, mostly sunny. Highs in the mid-80s. Southeast winds 5 to 15 miles an hour. Sunday night, mostly cloudy. Chance of thunderstorms in the evening, then showers likely overnight. Lows in the mid-60s. Southeast winds 10 to 15 miles an hour. Chance of precipitation 70%. Monday, showers in the morning, then chance of thunderstorms in the afternoon. Highs in the lower 80s. Chance of precipitation 90%. Monday night and Tuesday, partly cloudy. Lows in the lower 60s. Highs in the upper 80s. Tuesday night and Wednesday,
partly cloudy. A 50% chance of thunderstorms. Lows in the upper 60s. Highs in the lower 90s. Wednesday night, showers likely and chance of thunderstorms in the evening, then chance of showers overnight. Lows in the upper 60s. Chance of precipitation 70%. Thursday, mostly sunny. Chance of thunderstorms in the afternoon. Highs in the mid-80s. Chance of thunderstorms 40%. Thursday night and Friday, partly cloudy. Chance of showers. Lows in the lower 60s. Highs in the lower 80s. Chance of showers 40%. Again, the forecast for central Minnesota, from St. Cloud to the northwest Twin Cities suburbs for this afternoon, sunny. Highs in the mid-80s. Northeast winds around 5 miles an hour. What? The Minnesota Pollution Control Agency has issued an air quality alert for ozone pollution. The air quality index AQI is expected to reach the orange or unhealthy for sensitive groups category. Where? Southern, central, and western Minnesota. When? Until 11 p.m. Sunday. The following impacts are expected. Sensitive groups, such as people with lung disease including asthma, heart disease, children and older adults, and people who are active outdoors, may experience health effects. Additional details, ground level ozone is expected to be high Saturday and Sunday afternoon across much of Minnesota. Mostly sunny skies, warm temperatures, and low humidity will provide a favorable environment for two types of pollutants, volatile organic compounds and nitrogen oxides, to react with sunlight in the air to produce ground level ozone. The ozone levels will decrease after sunset Saturday and be lower Sunday morning before increasing again Sunday afternoon. Consider moving outdoor activities outside of the afternoon hours. Sensitive groups, such as people with lung disease including asthma, heart disease, children and older adults, and people who are active outdoors, should limit prolonged or heavy outdoor exertion. Reduce or eliminate activities that contribute to air pollution, such as outdoor burning and use of residential wood burning devices. Reduce vehicle trips and vehicle idling as much as possible. 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The current time is 1:30 p.m. Central Daylight Time. Now the forecast for central Minnesota, from St. Cloud to the northwest Twin Cities suburbs. This afternoon, sunny. Highs in the mid-80s. Northeast winds around 5 miles an hour. Tonight, clear. Lows in the lower 60s. East winds around 5 miles an hour. Sunday, mostly sunny. Highs in the mid-80s. Southeast winds 5 to 15 miles an hour. Sunday night, mostly cloudy. Chance of thunderstorms in the evening, then showers likely overnight. Lows in the mid-60s. Southeast winds 10 to 15 miles an hour. Chance of precipitation 70%. Monday, showers in the morning, then chance of thunderstorms in the afternoon. Highs in the lower 80s. Chance of precipitation 90%. Monday night and Tuesday, partly cloudy. Lows in the lower 60s. Highs in the upper 80s. Tuesday night and Wednesday, partly cloudy. A 50% chance of thunderstorms. Lows in the upper 60s. Highs in the lower 90s. Wednesday night, showers likely and chance of thunderstorms in the evening, then chance of showers overnight. Lows in the upper 60s. Chance of precipitation 70%. Thursday, mostly sunny. Chance of thunderstorms in the afternoon. Highs in the mid-80s. Chance of thunderstorms 40%. Thursday night and Friday, partly cloudy. Chance of showers. Lows in the lower 60s. Highs in the lower 80s. Chance of showers 40%.
Again, the forecast for central Minnesota, from St. Cloud to the northwest Twin Cities suburbs for this afternoon, sunny. Highs in the mid-80s. Northeast winds around 5 miles an hour. 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The current time is 1:33 p.m. Central Daylight Time. Now the forecast for central Minnesota, from St. Cloud to the northwest Twin Cities suburbs. This afternoon, sunny. Highs in the mid-80s. Northeast winds around 5 miles an hour. Tonight, clear. Lows in the lower 60s. East winds around 5 miles an hour. Sunday, mostly sunny. Highs in the mid-80s. Southeast winds 5 to 15 miles an hour. Sunday night, mostly cloudy. Chance of thunderstorms in the evening, then showers likely overnight. Lows in the mid-60s. Southeast winds 10 to 15 miles an hour. Chance of precipitation 70%. Monday, showers in the morning, then chance of thunderstorms in the afternoon. Highs in the lower 80s. Chance of precipitation 90%. Monday night and Tuesday, partly cloudy. Lows in the lower 60s. Highs in the upper 80s. Tuesday night and Wednesday, partly cloudy. A 50% chance of thunderstorms. Lows in the upper 60s. Highs in the lower 90s. Wednesday night, showers likely and chance of thunderstorms in the evening, then chance of showers overnight. Lows in the upper 60s. Chance of precipitation 70%. Thursday, mostly sunny. Chance of thunderstorms in the afternoon. Highs in the mid-80s. Chance of thunderstorms 40%. Thursday night and Friday, partly cloudy. Chance of showers. Lows in the lower 60s. Highs in the lower 80s. Chance of showers 40%. Again, the forecast for central Minnesota, from St. Cloud to the northwest Twin Cities suburbs for this afternoon, sunny. Highs in the mid-80s. Northeast winds around 5 miles an hour. 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The current time is 1:36 p.m. Central Daylight Time. Now the forecast for central Minnesota, from St. Cloud to the northwest Twin Cities suburbs. This afternoon, sunny. Highs in the mid-80s. Northeast winds around 5 miles an hour. Tonight, clear. Lows in the lower 60s. East winds around 5 miles an hour. Sunday, mostly sunny. Highs in the mid-80s. Southeast winds 5 to 15 miles an hour. Sunday night, mostly cloudy. Chance of thunderstorms in the evening, then showers likely overnight. Lows in the mid-60s. Southeast winds 10 to 15 miles an hour. Chance of precipitation 70%. Monday, showers in the morning, then chance of thunderstorms in the afternoon. Highs in the lower 80s. Chance of precipitation 90%. Monday night and Tuesday, partly cloudy. Lows in the lower 60s. Highs in the upper 80s. Tuesday night and Wednesday, partly cloudy. A 50% chance of thunderstorms. Lows in the upper 60s. Highs in the lower 90s. Wednesday night, showers likely and chance of thunderstorms in the evening, then chance of showers overnight. Lows in the upper 60s. Chance of precipitation 70%. Thursday, mostly sunny. Chance of thunderstorms in the afternoon.
Highs in the mid-80s.

chance of thunderstorms 40%. Thursday night and Friday, partly cloudy. Chance of showers. Lows in the lower 60s. Highs in the lower 80s. Chance of showers 40%. Again, the forecast for central Minnesota, from St. Cloud to the northwest Twin Cities suburbs for this afternoon, sunny. Highs in the mid-80s. Northeast winds around 5 miles an hour. 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The current time is 1:38 p.m. Central Daylight Time. Now the forecast for central Minnesota, from St. Cloud to the northwest Twin Cities suburbs. This afternoon, sunny. Highs in the mid-80s. Northeast winds around 5 miles an hour. Tonight, clear. Lows in the lower 60s. East winds around 5 miles an hour. Sunday, mostly sunny. Highs in the mid-80s. Southeast winds 5 to 15 miles an hour. Sunday night, mostly cloudy. Chance of thunderstorms in the evening, then showers likely overnight. Lows in the mid-60s. Southeast winds 10 to 15 miles an hour. Chance of precipitation 70%. Monday, showers in the morning, then chance of thunderstorms in the afternoon. Highs in the lower 80s. Chance of precipitation 90%. Monday night and Tuesday, partly cloudy. Lows in the lower 60s. Highs in the upper 80s. Tuesday night and Wednesday, partly cloudy. A 50% chance of thunderstorms. Lows in the upper 60s. Highs in the lower 90s. Wednesday night, showers likely and chance of thunderstorms in the evening, then chance of showers overnight. Lows in the upper 60s. Chance of precipitation 70%. Thursday, mostly sunny. Chance of thunderstorms in the afternoon. Highs in the mid-80s. Chance of thunderstorms 40%. Thursday night and Friday, partly cloudy. Chance of showers. Lows in the lower 60s. Highs in the lower 80s. Chance of showers 40%. Again, the forecast for central Minnesota, from St. Cloud to the northwest Twin Cities suburbs for this afternoon, sunny. Highs in the mid-80s. Northeast winds around 5 miles an hour. What? The Minnesota Pollution Control Agency has issued an air quality alert for ozone pollution. The Air Quality Index, AQI, is expected to reach the orange or unhealthy for sensitive groups category. Where? Southern, central, and western Minnesota. When? Until 11 p.m. Sunday. The following impacts are expected: sensitive groups, such as people with lung disease including asthma, heart disease, children and older adults, and people who are active outdoors, may experience health effects. Additional details: ground level ozone is expected to be high Saturday and Sunday afternoon across much of Minnesota. Mostly sunny skies, warm temperatures, and low humidity will provide a favorable environment for two types of pollutants, volatile organic compounds and nitrogen oxides, to react with sunlight in the air to produce ground level ozone. The ozone levels will decrease after sunset Saturday and be lower Sunday morning before increasing again Sunday afternoon. Consider moving outdoor activities outside of the afternoon hours. Sensitive groups, such as people with lung disease including asthma, heart disease, children and older adults, and people who are active outdoors, should limit prolonged or heavy outdoor exertion. Reduce or eliminate activities that contribute to air pollution, such as outdoor burning and use of residential wood burning devices. Reduce vehicle trips and vehicle idling as much as possible. 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
serving listeners across much of central Minnesota. The current time is 1:42 p.m. Central Daylight Time. Now the forecast for central Minnesota, from St. Cloud to the northwest Twin Cities suburbs. This afternoon, sunny. Highs in the mid-80s. Northeast winds around 5 miles an hour. Tonight, clear. Lows in the lower 60s. East winds around 5 miles an hour. Sunday, mostly sunny. Highs in the mid-80s. Southeast winds 5 to 15 miles an hour. Sunday night, mostly cloudy. Chance of thunderstorms in the evening, then showers likely overnight. Lows in the mid-60s. Southeast winds 10 to 15 miles an hour. Chance of precipitation 70%. Monday, showers in the morning, then chance of thunderstorms in the afternoon. Highs in the lower 80s. Chance of precipitation 90%. Monday night and Tuesday, partly cloudy. Lows in the lower 60s. Highs in the upper 80s. Tuesday night and Wednesday, partly cloudy. A 50% chance of thunderstorms. Lows in the upper 60s. Highs in the lower 90s. Wednesday night, showers likely and chance of thunderstorms in the evening, then chance of showers overnight. Lows in the upper 60s. Chance of precipitation 70%. Thursday, mostly sunny. Chance of thunderstorms in the afternoon. Highs in the mid-80s. Chance of thunderstorms 40%. Thursday night and Friday, partly cloudy. Chance of showers. Lows in the lower 60s. Highs in the lower 80s. Chance of showers 40%. Again, the forecast for central Minnesota, from St. Cloud to the northwest Twin Cities suburbs for this afternoon, sunny. Highs in the mid-80s. Northeast winds around 5 miles an hour. 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The current time is 1:45 p.m. Central Daylight Time. Now the forecast for central Minnesota, from St. Cloud to the northwest Twin Cities suburbs. This afternoon, sunny. Highs in the mid-80s. Northeast winds around 5 miles an hour. Tonight, clear. Lows in the lower 60s. East winds around 5 miles an hour. Sunday, mostly sunny. Highs in the mid-80s. Southeast winds 5 to 15 miles an hour. Sunday night, mostly cloudy. Chance of thunderstorms in the evening, then showers likely overnight. Lows in the mid-60s. Southeast winds 10 to 15 miles an hour. Chance of precipitation 70%. Monday, showers in the morning, then chance of thunderstorms in the afternoon. Highs in the lower 80s. Chance of precipitation 90%. Monday night and Tuesday, partly cloudy. Lows in the lower 60s. Highs in the upper 80s. Tuesday night and Wednesday, partly cloudy. A 50% chance of thunderstorms. Lows in the upper 60s. Highs in the lower 90s. Wednesday night, showers likely and chance of thunderstorms in the evening, then chance of showers overnight. Lows in the upper 60s. Chance of precipitation 70%. Thursday, mostly sunny. Chance of thunderstorms in the afternoon. Highs in the mid-80s. Chance of thunderstorms 40%. Thursday night and Friday, partly cloudy. Chance of showers. Lows in the lower 60s. Highs in the lower 80s. Chance of showers 40%. Again, the forecast for central Minnesota, from St. Cloud to the northwest Twin Cities suburbs for this afternoon, sunny. Highs in the mid-80s. Northeast winds around 5 miles an hour.
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The current time is 1:48 p.m. Central Daylight Time. Now the forecast for central Minnesota, from St. Cloud to the northwest Twin Cities suburbs. This afternoon, sunny. Highs in the mid-80s. Northeast winds around 5 miles an hour. Tonight, clear. Lows in the lower 60s. East winds around 5 miles an hour. Sunday, mostly sunny. Highs in the mid-80s. Southeast winds 5 to 15 miles an hour. Sunday night, mostly cloudy. Chance of thunderstorms in the evening, then showers likely overnight. Lows in the mid-60s. Southeast winds 10 to 15 miles an hour. Chance of precipitation 70%. Monday, showers in the morning, then chance of thunderstorms in the afternoon. Highs in the lower 80s. Chance of precipitation 90%. Monday night and Tuesday, partly cloudy. Lows in the lower 60s. Highs in the upper 80s. Tuesday night and Wednesday, partly cloudy. A 50% chance of thunderstorms. Lows in the upper 60s. Highs in the lower 90s. Wednesday night, showers likely and chance of thunderstorms in the evening, then chance of showers overnight. Lows in the upper 60s. Chance of precipitation 70%. Thursday, mostly sunny. Chance of thunderstorms in the afternoon. Highs in the mid-80s. Chance of thunderstorms 40%. Thursday night and Friday, partly cloudy. Chance of showers. Lows in the lower 60s. Highs in the lower 80s. Chance of showers 40%. Again, the forecast for central Minnesota, from St. Cloud to the northwest Twin Cities suburbs for this afternoon, sunny. Highs in the mid-80s. Northeast winds around 5 miles an hour. 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The current time is 1:50 p.m. Central Daylight Time. Now the forecast for central Minnesota, from St. Cloud to the northwest Twin Cities suburbs. This afternoon, sunny. Highs in the mid-80s. Northeast winds around 5 miles an hour. Tonight, clear. Lows in the lower 60s. East winds around 5 miles an hour. Sunday, mostly sunny. Highs in the mid-80s. Southeast winds 5 to 15 miles an hour. Sunday night, mostly cloudy. Chance of thunderstorms in the evening, then showers likely overnight. Lows in the mid-60s. Southeast winds 10 to 15 miles an hour. Chance of precipitation 70%. Monday, showers in the morning, then chance of thunderstorms in the afternoon. Highs in the lower 80s. Chance of precipitation 90%. Monday night and Tuesday, partly cloudy. Lows in the lower 60s. Highs in the upper 80s. Tuesday night and Wednesday, partly cloudy. A 50% chance of thunderstorms. Lows in the upper 60s. Highs in the lower 90s. Wednesday night, showers likely and chance of thunderstorms in the evening, then chance of showers overnight. Lows in the upper 60s. Chance of precipitation 70%. Thursday, mostly sunny. Chance of thunderstorms in the afternoon. Highs in the mid-80s. Chance of thunderstorms 40%. Thursday night and Friday, partly cloudy. Chance of showers. Lows in the lower 60s. Highs in the lower 80s. Chance of showers 40%. Again,
The forecast for central Minnesota, from St. Cloud to the northwest Twin Cities suburbs for this afternoon, sunny. Highs in the mid-80s. Northeast winds around 5 miles an hour. What? The Minnesota Pollution Control Agency has issued an air quality alert for ozone pollution. The air quality index, AQI, is expected to reach the orange or unhealthy for sensitive groups category. Where? Southern, central, and western Minnesota. When? Until 11 p.m. Sunday. The following impacts are expected. Sensitive groups, such as people with lung disease including asthma, heart disease, children and older adults, and people who are active outdoors, may experience health effects. Additional details. Ground level ozone is expected to be high Saturday and Sunday afternoon across much of Minnesota. Mostly sunny skies, warm temperatures, and low humidity will provide a favorable environment for two types of pollutants, volatile organic compounds and nitrogen oxides, to react with sunlight in the air to produce ground level ozone. The ozone levels will decrease after sunset Saturday and be lower Sunday morning before increasing again Sunday afternoon. Consider moving outdoor activities outside of the afternoon hours. Sensitive groups, such as people with lung disease including asthma, heart disease, children and older adults, and people who are active outdoors, should limit prolonged or heavy outdoor exertion. Reduce or eliminate activities that contribute to air pollution, such as outdoor burning and use of residential wood burning devices. Reduce vehicle trips and vehicle idling as much as possible. 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The current time is 1:54 p.m. Central Daylight Time. Now the forecast for central Minnesota, from St. Cloud to the northwest Twin Cities suburbs. This afternoon, sunny. Highs in the mid-80s. Northeast winds around 5 miles an hour. Tonight, clear. Lows in the lower 60s. East winds around 5 miles an hour. Sunday, mostly sunny. Highs in the mid-80s. Southeast winds 5 to 15 miles an hour. Sunday night, mostly cloudy. Chance of thunderstorms in the evening, then showers likely overnight. Lows in the mid-60s. Southeast winds 10 to 15 miles an hour. Chance of precipitation 70%. Monday, showers in the morning, then chance of thunderstorms in the afternoon. Highs in the lower 80s. Chance of precipitation 90%. Monday night and Tuesday, partly cloudy. Lows in the lower 60s. Highs in the upper 80s. Tuesday night and Wednesday, partly cloudy. A 50% chance of thunderstorms. Lows in the upper 60s. Highs in the lower 90s. Wednesday night, showers lightly and chance of thunderstorms in the evening, then chance of showers overnight. Lows in the upper 60s. Chance of precipitation 70%. Thursday, mostly sunny. Chance of thunderstorms in the afternoon. Highs in the mid-80s. Chance of thunderstorms 40%. Thursday night and Friday, partly cloudy. Chance of showers. Lows in the lower 60s. Highs in the lower 80s. Chance of showers 40%. Again, the forecast for central Minnesota, from St. Cloud to the northwest Twin Cities suburbs for this afternoon, sunny. Highs in the mid-80s. Northeast winds around 5 miles an hour. 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The current time is 1:57 p.m. Central Daylight Time. Now the forecast for central Minnesota, from St. Cloud to the northwest Twin Cities suburbs.
This afternoon, sunny. Highs in the mid-80s. Northeast winds around 5 miles an hour. Tonight, clear. Lows in the lower 60s. East winds around 5 miles an hour. Sunday, mostly sunny. Highs in the mid-80s. Southeast winds 5 to 15 miles an hour. Sunday night, mostly cloudy. Chance of thunderstorms in the evening, then showers likely overnight. Lows in the mid-60s. Southeast winds 10 to 15 miles an hour. Chance of precipitation 70%. Monday, showers in the morning, then chance of thunderstorms in the afternoon. Highs in the lower 80s. Chance of precipitation 90%. Monday night and Tuesday, partly cloudy. Lows in the lower 60s. Highs in the upper 80s. Tuesday night and Wednesday, partly cloudy. A 50% chance of thunderstorms. Lows in the upper 60s. Highs in the lower 90s. Wednesday night, showers likely and chance of thunderstorms in the evening, then chance of showers overnight. Lows in the upper 60s. Chance of precipitation 70%. Thursday, mostly sunny. Chance of thunderstorms in the afternoon. Highs in the mid-80s. Chance of thunderstorms 40%. Thursday night and Friday, partly cloudy. Chance of showers. Lows in the lower 60s. Highs in the lower 80s. Chance of showers 40%. Again, the forecast for central Minnesota, from St. Cloud to the northwest Twin Cities suburbs for this afternoon, sunny. Highs in the mid-80s. Northeast winds around 5 miles an hour. 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The current time is 2 p.m. Central Daylight Time. Now the forecast for central Minnesota, from St. Cloud to the northwest Twin Cities suburbs. This afternoon, sunny. Highs in the mid-80s. Northeast winds around 5 miles an hour. Tonight, clear. Lows in the lower 60s. East winds around 5 miles an hour. Sunday, mostly sunny. Highs in the mid-80s. Southeast winds 5 to 15 miles an hour. Sunday night, mostly cloudy. Chance of thunderstorms in the evening, then showers likely overnight. Lows in the mid-60s. Southeast winds 10 to 15 miles an hour. Chance of precipitation 70%. Monday, showers in the morning, then chance of thunderstorms in the afternoon. Highs in the lower 80s. Chance of precipitation 90%. Monday night and Tuesday, partly cloudy. Lows in the lower 60s. Highs in the upper 80s. Tuesday night and Wednesday, partly cloudy. A 50% chance of thunderstorms. Lows in the upper 60s. Highs in the lower 90s. Wednesday night, showers likely and chance of thunderstorms in the evening, then chance of showers overnight. Lows in the upper 60s. Chance of precipitation 70%. Thursday, mostly sunny. Chance of thunderstorms in the afternoon. Highs in the mid-80s. Chance of thunderstorms 40%. Thursday night and Friday, partly cloudy. Chance of showers. Lows in the lower 60s. Highs in the lower 80s. Chance of showers 40%. Again, the forecast for central Minnesota, from St. Cloud to the northwest Twin Cities suburbs for this afternoon, sunny. Highs in the mid-80s. Northeast winds around 5 miles an hour. 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
The current time is 2:02 p.m. Central Daylight Time. Now the forecast for central Minnesota, from St. Cloud to the northwest Twin Cities suburbs. This afternoon, sunny. Highs in the mid-80s. Northeast winds around 5 miles an hour. Tonight, clear. Lows in the lower 60s. East winds around 5 miles an hour. Sunday, mostly sunny. Highs in the mid-80s. Southeast winds 5 to 15 miles an hour. Sunday night, mostly cloudy. Chance of thunderstorms in the evening, then showers likely overnight. Lows in the mid-60s. Southeast winds 10 to 15 miles an hour. Chance of precipitation 70%. Monday, showers in the morning, then chance of thunderstorms in the afternoon. Highs in the lower 80s. Chance of precipitation 90%. Monday night and Tuesday, partly cloudy. Lows in the lower 60s. Highs in the upper 80s. Tuesday night and Wednesday, partly cloudy. A 50% chance of thunderstorms. Lows in the upper 60s. Highs in the lower 90s. Wednesday night, showers likely and chance of thunderstorms in the evening, then chance of showers overnight. Lows in the upper 60s. Chance of precipitation 70%. Thursday, mostly sunny. Chance of thunderstorms in the afternoon. Highs in the mid-80s. Chance of thunderstorms 40%. Thursday night and Friday, partly cloudy. Chance of showers. Lows in the lower 60s. Highs in the lower 80s. Chance of showers 40%. Again, the forecast for central Minnesota, from St. Cloud to the northwest Twin Cities suburbs for this afternoon, sunny. Highs in the mid-80s. Northeast winds around 5 miles an hour. What? The Minnesota Pollution Control Agency has issued an air quality alert for ozone pollution. The Air Quality Index, AQI, is expected to reach the orange or unhealthy for sensitive groups category. Where? Southern, central, and western Minnesota. When? Until 11 p.m. Sunday. The following impacts are expected: sensitive groups, such as people with lung disease including asthma, heart disease, children and older adults, and people who are active outdoors, may experience health effects. Additional details: ground level ozone is expected to be high Saturday and Sunday afternoon across much of Minnesota. Mostly sunny skies, warm temperatures, and low humidity will provide a favorable environment for two types of pollutants, volatile organic compounds and nitrogen oxides, to react with sunlight in the air to produce ground-level ozone. The ozone levels will decrease after sunset Saturday and be lower Sunday morning before increasing again Sunday afternoon. Consider moving outdoor activities outside of the afternoon hours. Sensitive groups, such as people with lung disease including asthma, heart disease, children and older adults, and people who are active outdoors, should limit prolonged or heavy outdoor exertion. Reduce or eliminate activities that contribute to air pollution, such as outdoor burning and use of residential wood burning devices. Reduce vehicle trips and vehicle idling as much as possible. 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The current time is 2:07 p.m. Central Daylight Time. Now the forecast for central Minnesota, from St. Cloud to the northwest Twin Cities suburbs. This afternoon, sunny. Highs in the mid-80s. Northeast winds around 5 miles an hour. Tonight, clear. Lows in the lower 60s. East winds around 5 miles an hour. Sunday, mostly sunny. Highs in the mid-80s. Southeast winds 5 to 15 miles an hour. Sunday night, mostly cloudy. Chance of thunderstorms in the evening, then showers likely overnight. Lows in the mid-60s.
Southeast winds 10 to 15 miles an hour. Chance of precipitation 70%. Monday, showers in the morning, then chance of thunderstorms in the afternoon. Highs in the lower 80s. Chance of precipitation 90%. Monday night and Tuesday, partly cloudy. Lows in the lower 60s. Highs in the upper 80s. Tuesday night and Wednesday, partly cloudy. A 50% chance of thunderstorms. Lows in the upper 60s. Highs in the lower 90s. Wednesday night, showers likely and chance of thunderstorms in the evening, then chance of showers overnight. Lows in the upper 60s. Chance of precipitation 70%. Thursday, mostly sunny. Chance of thunderstorms in the afternoon. Highs in the mid-80s. Chance of thunderstorms 40%. Thursday night and Friday, partly cloudy. Chance of showers. Lows in the lower 60s. Highs in the lower 80s. Chance of showers 40%. Again, the forecast for central Minnesota, from St. Cloud to the northwest Twin Cities suburbs for this afternoon, sunny. Highs in the mid-80s. Northeast winds around 5 miles an hour. 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The current time is 2:09 p.m. Central Daylight Time. Now the forecast for central Minnesota, from St. Cloud to the northwest Twin Cities suburbs. This afternoon, sunny. Highs in the mid-80s. Northeast winds around 5 miles an hour. Tonight, clear. Lows in the lower 60s. East winds around 5 miles an hour. Sunday, mostly sunny. Highs in the mid-80s. Southeast winds 5 to 15 miles an hour. Sunday night, mostly cloudy. Chance of thunderstorms in the evening, then showers likely overnight. Lows in the mid-60s. Southeast winds 10 to 15 miles an hour. Chance of precipitation 70%. Monday, showers in the morning, then chance of thunderstorms in the afternoon. Highs in the lower 80s. Chance of precipitation 90%. Monday night and Tuesday, partly cloudy. Lows in the lower 60s. Highs in the upper 80s. Tuesday night and Wednesday, partly cloudy. A 50% chance of thunderstorms. Lows in the upper 60s. Highs in the lower 90s. Wednesday night, showers likely and chance of thunderstorms in the evening, then chance of showers overnight. Lows in the upper 60s. Chance of precipitation 70%. Thursday, mostly sunny. Chance of thunderstorms in the afternoon. Highs in the mid-80s. Chance of thunderstorms 40%. Thursday night and Friday, partly cloudy. Chance of showers. Lows in the lower 60s. Highs in the lower 80s. Chance of showers 40%. Again, the forecast for central Minnesota, from St. Cloud to the northwest Twin Cities suburbs for this afternoon, sunny. Highs in the mid-80s. Northeast winds around 5 miles an hour. 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The current time is 2:12 p.m. Central Daylight Time. Now the forecast for central Minnesota, from St. Cloud to the northwest Twin Cities suburbs. This afternoon, sunny. Highs in the mid-80s. Northeast winds around 5 miles an hour. Tonight, clear. Lows in the lower 60s. East winds around 5 miles an hour. Sunday, mostly sunny. Highs in the mid-80s.
southeast winds 5 to 15 miles an hour. Sunday night, mostly cloudy. Chance of thunderstorms in the evening, then showers likely overnight. Lows in the mid-60s. Southeast winds 10 to 15 miles an hour. Chance of precipitation 70%. Monday, showers in the morning, then chance of thunderstorms in the afternoon. Highs in the lower 80s. Chance of precipitation 90%. Monday night and Tuesday, partly cloudy. Lows in the lower 60s. Highs in the upper 80s. Tuesday night and Wednesday, partly cloudy. A 50% chance of thunderstorms. Lows in the upper 60s. Highs in the lower 90s. Wednesday night, showers likely and chance of thunderstorms in the evening, then chance of showers overnight. Lows in the upper 60s. Chance of precipitation 70%. Thursday, mostly sunny. Chance of thunderstorms in the afternoon. Highs in the mid-80s. Chance of thunderstorms 40%. Thursday night and Friday, partly cloudy. Chance of showers. Lows in the lower 60s. Highs in the lower 80s. Chance of showers 40%. Again, the forecast for central Minnesota, from St. Cloud to the northwest Twin Cities suburbs for this afternoon, sunny. Highs in the mid-80s. Northeast winds around 5 miles an hour. At 2 p.m., in Buffalo, haze was reported, the visibility was 5 miles. It was 81 degrees, or 27 degrees Celsius. The dew point was 57. The relative humidity was 44%. The wind was variable at 3 miles an hour. The pressure was 29.88 inches. In Maple Lake, it was sunny. The temperature was 83 degrees. The dew point was 57, and the relative humidity was 41%. The wind was north at 5 miles an hour. The pressure was 29.90 inches and falling. Elsewhere across central Minnesota, skies ranged from sunny to mostly sunny, and temperatures were between 81 and 84 degrees. Around the state, skies ranged from sunny to mostly sunny. It was 81 at Rochester, 82 at Mankato, 80 at Brainerd, 77 at Duluth, and 76 at International Falls. Once again at 2 p.m., in Buffalo, it was 81 degrees with haze. And in Maple Lake, it was 83 degrees under sunny skies. 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What? The Minnesota Pollution Control Agency has issued an air quality alert for ozone pollution. The Air Quality Index, AQI, is expected to reach the orange or unhealthy for sensitive groups category. Where? Southern, central, and western Minnesota. When? Until 11 p.m. Sunday. The following impacts are expected: sensitive groups, such as people with lung disease including asthma, heart disease, children and older adults, and people who are active outdoors, may experience health effects. Additional details: ground level ozone is expected to be high Saturday and Sunday afternoon across much of Minnesota. Mostly sunny skies, warm temperatures, and low humidity will provide a favorable environment for two types of pollutants, volatile organic compounds and nitrogen oxides, to react with sunlight in the air to produce ground-level ozone. The ozone levels will decrease after sunset Saturday and be lower Sunday morning before increasing again Sunday afternoon. Consider moving outdoor activities outside of the afternoon hours. Sensitive groups, such as people with lung disease including asthma, heart disease, children and older adults, and people who are active outdoors, should limit prolonged or heavy outdoor exertion. Reduce or eliminate activities that contribute to air pollution, such as outdoor burning and use of residential wood burning devices. Reduce vehicle trips and vehicle idling as much as possible. The current time is 2:17 p.m. Central Daylight Time.
Now the forecast for central Minnesota.

lows in the mid-60s. Southeast winds 10 to 15 miles an hour. Chance of precipitation 70%. Monday, showers in the morning, then chance of thunderstorms in the afternoon. Highs in the lower 80s. Chance of precipitation 90%. Monday night and Tuesday, partly cloudy. Lows in the lower 60s. Highs in the upper 80s. Tuesday night and Wednesday, partly cloudy. A 50% chance of thunderstorms. Lows in the upper 60s. Highs in the lower 90s. Wednesday night, showers likely and chance of thunderstorms in the evening, then chance of showers overnight. Lows in the upper 60s. Chance of precipitation 70%. Thursday, mostly sunny. Chance of thunderstorms in the afternoon. Highs in the mid-80s. Chance of thunderstorms 40%. Thursday night and Friday, partly cloudy. Chance of showers. Lows in the lower 60s. Highs in the lower 80s. Chance of showers 40%. Again, the forecast for central Minnesota, from St. Cloud to the northwest Twin Cities suburbs for this afternoon, sunny. Highs in the mid-80s. Northeast winds around 5 miles an hour. At 2 p.m., in Buffalo, haze was reported, the visibility was 5 miles. It was 81 degrees, or 27 degrees Celsius. The dew point was 57. The relative humidity was 44%. The wind was variable at 3 miles an hour, the pressure was 29.88 inches. In Maple Lake, it was sunny, the temperature was 83 degrees, the dew point was 57, and the relative humidity was 41%. The wind was north at 5 miles an hour. The pressure was 29.90 inches and falling. Elsewhere across central Minnesota, skies ranged from sunny to mostly sunny, and temperatures were between 81 and 84 degrees. Around the state, skies ranged from sunny to mostly sunny. It was 81 at Rochester, 82 at Mankato, 80 at Brainerd, 77 at Duluth, and 76 at International Falls. Once again at 2 p.m., in Buffalo, it was 81 degrees with haze. And in Maple Lake, it was 83 degrees under sunny skies. 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The current time is 2:21 p.m. Central Daylight Time. Now the forecast for central Minnesota, from St. Cloud to the northwest Twin Cities suburbs. This afternoon, sunny. Highs in the mid-80s. Northeast winds around 5 miles an hour. Tonight, clear. Lows in the lower 60s. East winds around 5 miles an hour. Sunday, mostly sunny. Highs in the mid-80s. Southeast winds 5 to 15 miles an hour. Sunday night, mostly cloudy. Chance of thunderstorms in the evening, then showers likely overnight. Lows in the mid-60s. Southeast winds 10 to 15 miles an hour. Chance of precipitation 70%. Monday, showers in the morning, then chance of thunderstorms in the afternoon. Highs in the lower 80s. Chance of precipitation 90%. Monday night and Tuesday, partly cloudy. Lows in the lower 60s. Highs in the upper 80s. Tuesday night and Wednesday, partly cloudy. A 50% chance of thunderstorms. Lows in the upper 60s. Highs in the lower 90s. Wednesday night, showers likely and chance of thunderstorms in the evening, then chance of showers overnight. Lows in the upper 60s. Chance of precipitation 70%. Thursday, mostly sunny. Chance of thunderstorms in the afternoon. Highs in the mid-80s. Chance of thunderstorms 40%. Thursday night and Friday, partly cloudy.

chance of showers. Lows in the lower 60s. Highs in the lower 80s. Chance of showers 40%. Again, the forecast for central Minnesota, from St. Cloud to the northwest Twin Cities suburbs for this afternoon, sunny. Highs in the mid-80s. Northeast winds around 5 miles an hour. At 2 p.m., in Buffalo, haze was reported, the visibility was 5 miles. It was 81 degrees, or 27 degrees Celsius. The dew point was 57. The relative humidity was 44%. The wind was variable at 3 miles an hour. The pressure was 29.88 inches. In Maple Lake, it was sunny. The temperature was 83 degrees. The dew point was 57, and the relative humidity was 41%. The wind was north at 5 miles an hour. The pressure was 29.90 inches and falling. Elsewhere across central Minnesota, skies ranged from sunny to mostly sunny, and temperatures were between 81 and 84 degrees. Around the state, skies ranged from sunny to mostly sunny. It was 81 at Rochester, 82 at Mankato, 80 at Brainerd, 77 at Duluth, and 76 at International Falls. Once again at 2 p.m., in Buffalo, it was 81 degrees with haze. And in Maple Lake, it was 83 degrees under sunny skies. 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The current time is 2:25 p.m. Central Daylight Time. Now the forecast for central Minnesota, from St. Cloud to the northwest Twin Cities suburbs. This afternoon, sunny. Highs in the mid-80s. Northeast winds around 5 miles an hour. Tonight, clear. Lows in the lower 60s. East winds around 5 miles an hour. Sunday, mostly sunny. Highs in the mid-80s. Southeast winds 5 to 15 miles an hour. Sunday night, mostly cloudy. Chance of thunderstorms in the evening, then showers likely overnight. Lows in the mid-60s. Southeast winds 10 to 15 miles an hour. Chance of precipitation 70%. Monday, showers in the morning, then chance of thunderstorms in the afternoon. Highs in the lower 80s. Chance of precipitation 90%. Monday night and Tuesday, partly cloudy. Lows in the lower 60s. Highs in the upper 80s. Tuesday night and Wednesday, partly cloudy. A 50% chance of thunderstorms. Lows in the upper 60s. Highs in the lower 90s. Wednesday night, showers likely and chance of thunderstorms in the evening, then chance of showers overnight. Lows in the upper 60s. Chance of precipitation 70%. Thursday, mostly sunny. Chance of thunderstorms in the afternoon. Highs in the mid-80s. Chance of thunderstorms 40%. Thursday night and Friday, partly cloudy. Chance of showers. Lows in the lower 60s. Highs in the lower 80s. Chance of showers 40%. Again, the forecast for central Minnesota, from St. Cloud to the northwest Twin Cities suburbs for this afternoon, sunny. Highs in the mid-80s. Northeast winds around 5 miles an hour. At 2 p.m., in Buffalo, haze was reported, the visibility was 5 miles. It was 81 degrees, or 27 degrees Celsius. The dew point was 57. The relative humidity was 44%. The wind was variable at 3 miles an hour. The pressure was 29.88 inches. In Maple Lake, it was sunny. The temperature was 83 degrees. The dew point was 57, and the relative humidity was 41%. The wind was north at 5 miles an hour. The pressure was 29.90 inches and falling.
Elsewhere across central Minnesota, skies ranged from sunny to mostly sunny, and temperatures were between 81 and 84 degrees. Around the state, skies ranged from sunny to mostly sunny. It was 81 at Rochester, 82 at Mankato, 80 at Brainerd, 77 at Duluth, and 76 at International Falls. Once again at 2 p.m., in Buffalo, it was 81 degrees with haze. And in Maple Lake, it was 83 degrees under sunny skies. What? The Minnesota Pollution Control Agency has issued an air quality alert for ozone pollution. The Air Quality Index, AQI, is expected to reach the orange or unhealthy for sensitive groups category. Where? Southern, central, and western Minnesota. When? Until 11 p.m. Sunday. The following impacts are expected: sensitive groups, such as people with lung disease including asthma, heart disease, children and older adults, and people who are active outdoors, may experience health effects. Additional details: ground level ozone is expected to be high Saturday and Sunday afternoon across much of Minnesota. Mostly sunny skies, warm temperatures, and low humidity will provide a favorable environment for two types of pollutants, volatile organic compounds and nitrogen oxides, to react with sunlight in the air to produce ground-level ozone. The ozone levels will decrease after sunset Saturday and be lower Sunday morning before increasing again Sunday afternoon. Consider moving outdoor activities outside of the afternoon hours. Sensitive groups, such as people with lung disease including asthma, heart disease, children and older adults, and people who are active outdoors, should limit prolonged or heavy outdoor exertion. Reduce or eliminate activities that contribute to air pollution, such as outdoor burning and use of residential wood burning devices. Reduce vehicle trips and vehicle idling as much as possible. 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The current time is 2:30 p.m. Central Daylight Time. Now the forecast for central Minnesota, from St. Cloud to the northwest Twin Cities suburbs. This afternoon, sunny. Highs in the mid-80s. Northeast winds around 5 miles an hour. Tonight, clear. Lows in the lower 60s. East winds around 5 miles an hour. Sunday, mostly sunny. Highs in the mid-80s. Southeast winds 5 to 15 miles an hour. Sunday night, mostly cloudy. Chance of thunderstorms in the evening, then showers likely overnight. Lows in the mid-60s. Southeast winds 10 to 15 miles an hour. Chance of precipitation 70%. Monday, showers in the morning, then chance of thunderstorms in the afternoon. Highs in the lower 80s. Chance of precipitation 90%. Monday night and Tuesday, partly cloudy. Lows in the lower 60s. Highs in the upper 80s. Tuesday night and Wednesday, partly cloudy. A 50% chance of thunderstorms. Lows in the upper 60s. Highs in the lower 90s. Wednesday night, showers likely and chance of thunderstorms in the evening, then chance of showers overnight. Lows in the upper 60s. Chance of precipitation 70%. Thursday, mostly sunny. Chance of thunderstorms in the afternoon. Highs in the mid-80s. Chance of thunderstorms 40%. Thursday night and Friday, partly cloudy. Chance of showers. Lows in the lower 60s. Highs in the lower 80s. Chance of showers 40%. Again, the forecast for central Minnesota, from St. Cloud to the northwest Twin Cities suburbs for this afternoon, sunny. Highs in the mid-80s. Northeast winds around 5 miles an hour. At 2 p.m., in Bar. At 2 p.m., in Buffalo. Haze was reported, the visibility was 5 miles. It was 81 degrees,
or 27 degrees Celsius.

The dew point was 57. The relative humidity was 44%. The wind was variable at 3 miles an hour. The pressure was 29.88 inches. In Maple Lake, it was sunny. The temperature was 83 degrees. The dew point was 57, and the relative humidity was 41%. The wind was north at 5 miles an hour. The pressure was 29.90 inches and falling. Elsewhere across central Minnesota, skies ranged from sunny to mostly sunny, and temperatures were between 81 and 84 degrees. Around the state, skies ranged from sunny to mostly sunny. It was 81 at Rochester, 82 at Mankato, 80 at Brainerd, 77 at Duluth, and 76 at International Falls. Once again at 2 p.m., in Buffalo, it was 81 degrees with haze. And in Maple Lake, it was 83 degrees under sunny skies. 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The current time is 2:34 p.m. Central Daylight Time. Now the forecast for central Minnesota, from St. Cloud to the northwest Twin Cities suburbs. This afternoon, sunny. Highs in the mid-80s. Northeast winds around 5 miles an hour. Tonight, clear. Lows in the lower 60s. East winds around 5 miles an hour. Sunday, mostly sunny. Highs in the mid-80s. Southeast winds 5 to 15 miles an hour. Sunday night, mostly cloudy. Chance of thunderstorms in the evening, then showers likely overnight. Lows in the mid-60s. Southeast winds 10 to 15 miles an hour. Chance of precipitation 70%. Monday, showers in the morning, then chance of thunderstorms in the afternoon. Highs in the lower 80s. Chance of precipitation 90%. Monday night and Tuesday, partly cloudy. Lows in the lower 60s. Highs in the upper 80s. Tuesday night and Wednesday, partly cloudy. A 50% chance of thunderstorms. Lows in the upper 60s. Highs in the lower 90s. Wednesday night, showers likely and chance of thunderstorms in the evening, then chance of showers overnight. Lows in the upper 60s. Chance of precipitation 70%. Thursday, mostly sunny. Chance of thunderstorms in the afternoon. Highs in the mid-80s. Chance of thunderstorms 40%. Thursday night and Friday, partly cloudy. Chance of showers. Lows in the lower 60s. Highs in the lower 80s. Chance of showers 40%. Again, the forecast for central Minnesota, from St. Cloud to the northwest Twin Cities suburbs for this afternoon, sunny. Highs in the mid-80s. Northeast winds around 5 miles an hour. At 2 p.m., in Buffalo, haze was reported, the visibility was 5 miles. It was 81 degrees, or 27 degrees Celsius. The dew point was 57. The relative humidity was 44%. The wind was variable at 3 miles an hour. The pressure was 29.88 inches. In Maple Lake, it was sunny. The temperature was 83 degrees. The dew point was 57, and the relative humidity was 41%. The wind was north at 5 miles an hour. The pressure was 29.90 inches and falling. Elsewhere across central Minnesota, skies ranged from sunny to mostly sunny, and temperatures were between 81 and 84 degrees. Around the state, skies ranged from sunny to mostly sunny. It was 81 at Rochester, 82 at Mankato, 80 at Brainerd, 77 at Duluth, and 76 at International Falls. Once again at 2 p.m., in Buffalo, it was 81 degrees with haze. And in Maple Lake, it was 83 degrees under sunny skies.
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The current time is 2:38 p.m. Central Daylight Time. Now the forecast for central Minnesota, from St. Cloud to the northwest Twin Cities suburbs. This afternoon, sunny. Highs in the mid-80s. Northeast winds around 5 miles an hour. Tonight, clear. Lows in the lower 60s. East winds around 5 miles an hour. Sunday, mostly sunny. Highs in the mid-80s. Southeast winds 5 to 15 miles an hour. Sunday night, mostly cloudy. Chance of thunderstorms in the evening, then showers likely overnight. Lows in the mid-60s. Southeast winds 10 to 15 miles an hour. Chance of precipitation 70%. Monday, showers in the morning, then chance of thunderstorms in the afternoon. Highs in the lower 80s. Chance of precipitation 90%. Monday night and Tuesday, partly cloudy. Lows in the lower 60s. Highs in the upper 80s. Tuesday night and Wednesday, partly cloudy. A 50% chance of thunderstorms. Lows in the upper 60s. Highs in the lower 90s. Wednesday night, showers likely and chance of thunderstorms in the evening, then chance of showers overnight. Lows in the upper 60s. Chance of precipitation 70%. Thursday, mostly sunny. Chance of thunderstorms in the afternoon. Highs in the mid-80s. Chance of thunderstorms 40%. Thursday night and Friday, partly cloudy. Chance of showers. Lows in the lower 60s. Highs in the lower 80s. Chance of showers 40%. Again, the forecast for central Minnesota, from St. Cloud to the northwest Twin Cities suburbs for this afternoon, sunny. Highs in the mid-80s. Northeast winds around 5 miles an hour. What? The Minnesota Pollution Control Agency has issued an air quality alert for ozone pollution. The air quality index, AQI, is expected to reach the orange or unhealthy for sensitive groups category. Where? Southern, central, and western Minnesota. When? Until 11 p.m. Sunday. The following impacts are expected: sensitive groups, such as people with lung disease including asthma, heart disease, children and older adults, and people who are active outdoors, may experience health effects. Additional details: ground level ozone is expected to be high Saturday and Sunday afternoon across much of Minnesota. Mostly sunny skies, warm temperatures, and low humidity will provide a favorable environment for two types of pollutants, volatile organic compounds and nitrogen oxides, to react with sunlight in the air to produce ground-level ozone. The ozone levels will decrease after sunset Saturday and be lower Sunday morning before increasing again Sunday afternoon. Consider moving outdoor activities outside of the afternoon hours. Sensitive groups, such as people with lung disease including asthma, heart disease, children and older adults, and people who are active outdoors, should limit prolonged or heavy outdoor exertion. Reduce or eliminate activities that contribute to air pollution, such as outdoor burning and use of residential wood burning devices. Reduce vehicle trips and vehicle idling as much as possible. At 2 p.m. in Buffalo, haze was reported, the visibility was 5 miles. It was 81 degrees, or 27 degrees Celsius. The dew point was 57. The relative humidity was 44%. The wind was variable at 3 miles an hour, the pressure was 29.88 inches. In Maple Lake, it was sunny, the temperature was 83 degrees, the dew point was 57, and the relative humidity was 41%. The wind was north at 5 miles an hour. The pressure was 29.90 inches and falling. Elsewhere across central Minnesota, skies ranged from sunny to mostly sunny,
and temperatures were between 81 and 84 degrees. Around the state, skies ranged from sunny to mostly sunny. It was 81 at Rochester, 82 at Mankato, 80 at Brainerd, 77 at Duluth, and 76 at International Falls. Once again at 2 p.m., in Buffalo, it was 81 degrees with haze. And in Maple Lake, it was 83 degrees under sunny skies. 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The current time is 2:44 p.m. Central Daylight Time. Now the forecast for central Minnesota, from St. Cloud to the northwest Twin Cities suburbs. This afternoon, sunny. Highs in the mid-80s. Northeast winds around 5 miles an hour. Tonight, clear. Lows in the lower 60s. East winds around 5 miles an hour. Sunday, mostly sunny. Highs in the mid-80s. Southeast winds 5 to 15 miles an hour. Sunday night, mostly cloudy. Chance of thunderstorms in the evening, then showers likely overnight. Lows in the mid-60s. Southeast winds 10 to 15 miles an hour. Chance of precipitation 70%. Monday, showers in the morning, then chance of thunderstorms in the afternoon. Highs in the lower 80s. Chance of precipitation 90%. Monday night and Tuesday, partly cloudy. Lows in the lower 60s. Highs in the upper 80s. Tuesday night and Wednesday, partly cloudy. A 50% chance of thunderstorms. Lows in the upper 60s. Highs in the lower 90s. Wednesday night, showers likely and chance of thunderstorms in the evening, then chance of showers overnight. Lows in the upper 60s. Chance of precipitation 70%. Thursday, mostly sunny. Chance of thunderstorms in the afternoon. Highs in the mid-80s. Chance of thunderstorms 40%. Thursday night and Friday, partly cloudy. Chance of showers. Lows in the lower 60s. Highs in the lower 80s. Chance of showers 40%. Again, the forecast for central Minnesota, from St. Cloud to the northwest Twin Cities suburbs for this afternoon, sunny. Highs in the mid-80s. Northeast winds around 5 miles an hour. At 2 p.m., in Buffalo, haze was reported, the visibility was 5 miles. It was 81 degrees, or 27 degrees Celsius. The dew point was 57. The relative humidity was 44%. The wind was variable at 3 miles an hour. The pressure was 29.88 inches. In Maple Lake, it was sunny. The temperature was 83 degrees. The dew point was 57, and the relative humidity was 41%. The wind was north at 5 miles an hour. The pressure was 29.90 inches and falling. Elsewhere across central Minnesota, skies ranged from sunny to mostly sunny, and temperatures were between 81 and 84 degrees. Around the state, skies ranged from sunny to mostly sunny. It was 81 at Rochester, 82 at Mankato, 80 at Brainerd, 77 at Duluth, and 76 at International Falls. Once again at 2 p.m., in Buffalo, it was 81 degrees with haze. And in Maple Lake, it was 83 degrees under sunny skies. 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The current time is 2:48 p.m. Central Daylight Time. Now the forecast for central Minnesota, from St. Cloud to the northwest Twin Cities suburbs. This afternoon, sunny. Highs in the mid-80s.
Northeast winds around 5 miles an hour. Tonight, clear. Lows in the lower 60s. East winds around 5 miles an hour. Sunday, mostly sunny. Highs in the mid-80s. Southeast winds 5 to 15 miles an hour. Sunday night, mostly cloudy. Chance of thunderstorms in the evening, then showers likely overnight. Lows in the mid-60s. Southeast winds 10 to 15 miles an hour. Chance of precipitation 70%. Monday, showers in the morning, then chance of thunderstorms in the afternoon. Highs in the lower 80s. Chance of precipitation 90%. Monday night and Tuesday, partly cloudy. Lows in the lower 60s. Highs in the upper 80s. Tuesday night and Wednesday, partly cloudy. A 50% chance of thunderstorms. Lows in the upper 60s. Highs in the lower 90s. Wednesday night, showers likely and chance of thunderstorms in the evening, then chance of showers overnight. Lows in the upper 60s. Chance of precipitation 70%. Thursday, mostly sunny. Chance of thunderstorms in the afternoon. Highs in the mid-80s. Chance of thunderstorms 40%. Thursday night and Friday, partly cloudy. Chance of showers. Lows in the lower 60s. Highs in the lower 80s. Chance of showers 40%. Again, the forecast for central Minnesota, from St. Cloud to the northwest Twin Cities suburbs for this afternoon, sunny. Highs in the mid-80s. Northeast winds around 5 miles an hour. At 2 p.m., in Buffalo, haze was reported, the visibility was 5 miles. It was 81 degrees, or 27 degrees Celsius. The dew point was 57. The relative humidity was 44%. The wind was variable at 3 miles an hour. The pressure was 29.88 inches. In Maple Lake, it was sunny. The temperature was 83 degrees. The dew point was 57, and the relative humidity was 41%. The wind was north at 5 miles an hour. The pressure was 29.90 inches and falling. Elsewhere across central Minnesota, skies ranged from sunny to mostly sunny, and temperatures were between 81 and 84 degrees. Around the state, skies ranged from sunny to mostly sunny. It was 81 at Rochester, 82 at Mankato, 80 at Brainerd, 77 at Duluth, and 76 at International Falls. Once again at 2 p.m., in Buffalo, it was 81 degrees with haze. And in Maple Lake, it was 83 degrees under sunny skies. 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The current time is 2:51 p.m. Central Daylight Time. What? The Minnesota Pollution Control Agency has issued an air quality alert for ozone pollution. The Air Quality Index, AQI, is expected to reach the orange or unhealthy for sensitive groups category. Where? Southern, central, and western Minnesota. When? Until 11 p.m. Sunday. The following impacts are expected: sensitive groups, such as people with lung disease including asthma, heart disease, children and older adults, and people who are active outdoors, may experience health effects. Additional details: ground level ozone is expected to be high Saturday and Sunday afternoon across much of Minnesota. Mostly sunny skies, warm temperatures, and low humidity will provide a favorable environment for two types of pollutants, volatile organic compounds and nitrogen oxides, to react with sunlight in the air to produce ground-level ozone. The ozone levels will decrease after sunset Saturday and be lower Sunday morning before increasing again Sunday afternoon. Consider moving outdoor activities outside of the afternoon hours. Sensitive groups, such as people with lung disease including asthma, heart disease, children and older adults, and people who are active outdoors,
should limit prolonged or heavy outdoor exertion. Reduce or eliminate activity that contributes to air pollution, such as outdoor burning and use of residential wood burning devices. Reduce vehicle trips and vehicle idling as much as possible. Now the forecast for central Minnesota, from St. Cloud to the northwest Twin Cities suburbs. This afternoon, sunny. Highs in the mid-80s. Northeast winds around 5 miles an hour. Tonight, clear. Lows in the lower 60s. East winds around 5 miles an hour. Sunday, mostly sunny. Highs in the mid-80s. Southeast winds 5 to 15 miles an hour. Sunday night, mostly cloudy. Chance of thunderstorms in the evening, then showers likely overnight. Lows in the mid-60s. Southeast winds 10 to 15 miles an hour. Chance of precipitation 70%. Monday, showers in the morning, then chance of thunderstorms in the afternoon. Highs in the lower 80s. Chance of precipitation 90%. Monday night and Tuesday, partly cloudy. Lows in the lower 60s. Highs in the upper 80s. Tuesday night and Wednesday, partly cloudy. A 50% chance of thunderstorms. Lows in the upper 60s. Highs in the lower 90s. Wednesday night, showers likely and chance of thunderstorms in the evening, then chance of showers overnight. Lows in the upper 60s. Chance of precipitation 70%. Thursday, mostly sunny. Chance of thunderstorms in the afternoon. Highs in the mid-80s. Chance of thunderstorms 40%. Thursday night and Friday, partly cloudy. Chance of showers. Lows in the lower 60s. Highs in the lower 80s. Chance of showers 40%. Again, the forecast for central Minnesota, from St. Cloud to the northwest Twin Cities suburbs for this afternoon, sunny. Highs in the mid-80s. Northeast winds around 5 miles an hour. At 2 p.m., in Buffalo, haze was reported, the visibility was 5 miles. It was 81 degrees, or 27 degrees Celsius. The dew point was 57. The relative humidity was 44%. The wind was variable at 3 miles an hour. The pressure was 29.88 inches. In Maple Lake, it was sunny. The temperature was 83 degrees. The dew point was 57, and the relative humidity was 41%. The wind was north at 5 miles an hour. The pressure was 29.90 inches and falling. Elsewhere across central Minnesota, skies ranged from sunny to mostly sunny, and temperatures were between 81 and 84 degrees. Around the state, skies ranged from sunny to mostly sunny. It was 81 at Rochester, 82 at Mankato, 80 at Brainerd, 77 at Duluth, and 76 at International Falls. Once again at 2 p.m., in Buffalo, it was 81 degrees with haze. And in Maple Lake, it was 83 degrees under sunny skies. 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The current time is 2:57 p.m. Central Daylight Time. Now the forecast for central Minnesota, from St. Cloud to the northwest Twin Cities suburbs. This afternoon, sunny. Highs in the mid-80s. Northeast winds around 5 miles an hour. Tonight, clear. Lows in the lower 60s. East winds around 5 miles an hour. Sunday, mostly sunny. Highs in the mid-80s. Southeast winds 5 to 15 miles an hour. Sunday night, mostly cloudy. Chance of thunderstorms in the evening, then showers likely overnight. Lows in the mid-60s. Southeast winds 10 to 15 miles an hour. Chance of precipitation 70%.
Monday, showers in the morning, then chance of thunderstorms in the afternoon. Highs in the lower 80s. Chance of precipitation 90%. Monday night and Tuesday, partly cloudy. Lows in the lower 60s. Highs in the upper 80s. Tuesday night and Wednesday, partly cloudy. A 50% chance of thunderstorms. Lows in the upper 60s. Highs in the lower 90s. Wednesday night, showers likely and chance of thunderstorms in the evening, then chance of showers overnight. Lows in the upper 60s. Chance of precipitation 70%. Thursday, mostly sunny. Chance of thunderstorms in the afternoon. Highs in the mid-80s. Chance of thunderstorms 40%. Thursday night and Friday, partly cloudy. Chance of showers. Lows in the lower 60s. Highs in the lower 80s. Chance of showers 40%. Again, the forecast for central Minnesota, from St. Cloud to the northwest Twin Cities suburbs for this afternoon, sunny. Highs in the mid-80s. Northeast winds around 5 miles an hour. At 2 p.m., in Buffalo, haze was reported, the visibility was 5 miles. It was 81 degrees, or 27 degrees Celsius. The dew point was 57. The relative humidity was 44%. The wind was variable at 3 miles an hour, the pressure was 29.88 inches. In Maple Lake, it was sunny, the temperature was 83 degrees, the dew point was 57, and the relative humidity was 41%. The wind was north at 5 miles an hour. The pressure was 29.90 inches and falling. Elsewhere across central Minnesota, skies ranged from sunny to mostly sunny, and temperatures were between 81 and 84 degrees. Around the state, skies ranged from sunny to mostly sunny. It was 81 at Rochester, 82 at Mankato, 80 at Brainerd, 77 at Duluth, and 76 at International Falls. Once again at 2 p.m., in Buffalo, it was 81 degrees with haze. And in Maple Lake, it was 83 degrees under sunny skies. 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The current time is 3:01 p.m. Central Daylight Time. Now here is the hazardous weather outlook for portions of central and southern Minnesota and west central Wisconsin. For tonight, no hazardous weather is expected at this time. And now the extended outlook for the period Sunday through Friday. Much hotter weather arrives for the middle of next week with heat indices near 100 possible. A couple rounds of showers and thunderstorms will be possible Sunday into Monday and again Tuesday and Wednesday. Strong to severe thunderstorms are possible midweek. Spotter information statement, Skywarn spotter activation will not be needed. Now the forecast for central Minnesota, from St. Cloud to the northwest Twin Cities suburbs. This afternoon, sunny. Highs in the mid-80s. Northeast winds around 5 miles an hour. Tonight, clear. Lows in the lower 60s. East winds around 5 miles an hour. Sunday, mostly sunny. Highs in the mid-80s. Southeast winds 5 to 15 miles an hour. Sunday night, mostly cloudy. Chance of thunderstorms in the evening, then showers likely overnight. Lows in the mid-60s. Southeast winds 10 to 15 miles an hour. Chance of precipitation 70%. Monday, showers in the morning, then chance of thunderstorms in the afternoon. Highs in the lower 80s. Chance of precipitation 90%. Monday night and Tuesday, partly cloudy. Lows in the lower 60s. Highs in the upper 80s. Tuesday night and Wednesday, partly cloudy. A 50% chance of thunderstorms.
Lows in the upper 60s. Highs in the lower 90s. Wednesday night, showers likely and chance of thunderstorms in the evening, then chance of showers overnight. Lows in the upper 60s. Chance of precipitation 70%. Thursday, mostly sunny. Chance of thunderstorms in the afternoon. Highs in the mid-80s. Chance of thunderstorms 40%. Thursday night and Friday, partly cloudy. Chance of showers. Lows in the lower 60s. Highs in the lower 80s. Chance of showers 40%. Again, the forecast for central Minnesota, from St. Cloud to the northwest Twin Cities suburbs for this afternoon, sunny. Highs in the mid-80s. Northeast winds around 5 miles an hour. What? The Minnesota Pollution Control Agency has issued an air quality alert for ozone pollution. The air quality index, AQI, is expected to reach the orange or unhealthy for sensitive groups category. Where? Southern, central, and western Minnesota. When? Until 11 p.m. Sunday. The following impacts are expected: sensitive groups, such as people with lung disease including asthma, heart disease, children and older adults, and people who are active outdoors, may experience health effects. Additional details: ground level ozone is expected to be high Saturday and Sunday afternoon across much of Minnesota. Mostly sunny skies, warm temperatures, and low humidity will provide a favorable environment for two types of pollutants, volatile organic compounds and nitrogen oxides, to react with sunlight in the air to produce ground-level ozone. The ozone levels will decrease after sunset Saturday and be lower Sunday morning before increasing again Sunday afternoon. Consider moving outdoor activities outside of the afternoon hours. Sensitive groups, such as people with lung disease including asthma, heart disease, children and older adults, and people who are active outdoors, should limit prolonged or heavy outdoor exertion. Reduce or eliminate activities that contribute to air pollution, such as outdoor burning and use of residential wood burning devices. Reduce vehicle trips and vehicle idling as much as possible. 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The current time is 3:06 p.m. Central Daylight Time. Now here is the hazardous weather outlook for portions of central and southern Minnesota and west central Wisconsin. For tonight, no hazardous weather is expected at this time. And now the extended outlook for the period Sunday through Friday. Much hotter weather arrives for the middle of next week with heat indices near 100 possible. A couple rounds of showers and thunderstorms will be possible Sunday into Monday and again Tuesday and Wednesday. Strong to severe thunderstorms are possible midweek. Spotter information statement: Skywarn spotter activation will not be needed. Now the forecast for central Minnesota, from St. Cloud to the northwest Twin Cities suburbs. This afternoon, sunny. Highs in the mid-80s. Northeast winds around 5 miles an hour. Tonight, clear. Lows in the lower 60s. East winds around 5 miles an hour. Sunday, mostly sunny. Highs in the mid-80s. Southeast winds 5 to 15 miles an hour. Sunday night, mostly cloudy. Chance of thunderstorms in the evening, then showers likely overnight. Lows in the mid-60s. Southeast winds 10 to 15 miles an hour. Chance of precipitation 70%. Monday, showers in the morning, then chance of thunderstorms in the afternoon. Highs in the lower 80s. Chance of precipitation 90%. Monday night and Tuesday, partly cloudy. Lows in the lower 60s. Highs in the upper 80s. Tuesday night and Wednesday, partly cloudy. A 50% chance of thunderstorms. Lows in the upper 60s. Highs in the lower 90s.
Wednesday night, showers likely and chance of thunderstorms in the evening, then chance of showers overnight. Lows in the upper 60s. Chance of precipitation 70%. Thursday, mostly sunny. Chance of thunderstorms in the afternoon. Highs in the mid-80s. Chance of thunderstorms 40%. Thursday night and Friday, partly cloudy. Chance of showers. Lows in the lower 60s. Highs in the lower 80s. Chance of showers 40%. Again, the forecast for central Minnesota, from St. Cloud to the northwest Twin Cities suburbs for this afternoon, sunny. Highs in the mid-80s. Northeast winds around 5 miles an hour. 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The current time is 3:09 p.m. Central Daylight Time. Now here is the hazardous weather outlook for portions of central and southern Minnesota and west central Wisconsin. For tonight, no hazardous weather is expected at this time. And now the extended outlook for the period Sunday through Friday. Much hotter weather arrives for the middle of next week with heat indices near 100 possible. A couple rounds of showers and thunderstorms will be possible Sunday into Monday and again Tuesday and Wednesday. Strong to severe thunderstorms are possible midweek. Spotter information statement, Skywarn spotter activation will not be needed. Now the forecast for central Minnesota, from St. Cloud to the northwest Twin Cities suburbs. This afternoon, sunny. Highs in the mid-80s. Northeast winds around 5 miles an hour. Tonight, clear. Lows in the lower 60s. East winds around 5 miles an hour. Sunday, mostly sunny. Highs in the mid-80s. Southeast winds 5 to 15 miles an hour. Sunday night, mostly cloudy. Chance of thunderstorms in the evening, then showers likely overnight. Lows in the mid-60s. Southeast winds 10 to 15 miles an hour. Chance of precipitation 70%. Monday, showers in the morning, then chance of thunderstorms in the afternoon. Highs in the lower 80s. Chance of precipitation 90%. Monday night and Tuesday, partly cloudy. Lows in the lower 60s. Highs in the upper 80s. Tuesday night and Wednesday, partly cloudy. A 50% chance of thunderstorms. Lows in the upper 60s. Highs in the lower 90s. Wednesday night, showers likely and chance of thunderstorms in the evening, then chance of showers overnight. Lows in the upper 60s. Chance of precipitation 70%. Thursday, mostly sunny. Chance of thunderstorms in the afternoon. Highs in the mid-80s. Chance of thunderstorms 40%. Thursday night and Friday, partly cloudy. Chance of showers. Lows in the lower 60s. Highs in the lower 80s. Chance of showers 40%. Again, the forecast for central Minnesota, from St. Cloud to the northwest Twin Cities suburbs for this afternoon, sunny. Highs in the mid-80s. Northeast winds around 5 miles an hour. 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The current time is 3:12 p.m. Central Daylight Time. Now here is the hazardous weather outlook for portions of central and southern Minnesota and west central Wisconsin. For tonight, no hazardous weather is expected at this time. And now the extended outlook for the period Sunday through Friday. Much hotter weather arrives for the middle of next week with heat indices near 100 possible.
A couple rounds of showers and thunderstorms will be possible Sunday into Monday and again Tuesday and Wednesday. Strong to severe thunderstorms are possible midweek. Spotter information statement. Skywarn spotter activation will not be needed. Now the forecast for central Minnesota, from St. Cloud to the northwest Twin Cities suburbs. This afternoon, sunny. Highs in the mid-80s. Northeast winds around 5 miles an hour. Tonight, clear. Lows in the lower 60s. East winds around 5 miles an hour. Sunday, mostly sunny. Highs in the mid-80s. Southeast winds 5 to 15 miles an hour. Sunday night, mostly cloudy. Chance of thunderstorms in the evening, then showers likely overnight. Lows in the mid-60s. Southeast winds 10 to 15 miles an hour. Chance of precipitation 70%. Monday, showers in the morning, then chance of thunderstorms in the afternoon. Highs in the lower 80s. Chance of precipitation 90%. Monday night and Tuesday, partly cloudy. Lows in the lower 60s. Highs in the upper 80s. Tuesday night and Wednesday, partly cloudy. A 50% chance of thunderstorms. Lows in the upper 60s. Highs in the lower 90s. Wednesday night, showers likely and chance of thunderstorms in the evening, then chance of showers overnight. Lows in the upper 60s. Chance of precipitation 70%. Thursday, mostly sunny. Chance of thunderstorms in the afternoon. Highs in the mid-80s. Chance of thunderstorms 40%. Thursday night and Friday, partly cloudy. Chance of showers. Lows in the lower 60s. Highs in the lower 80s. Chance of showers 40%. Again, the forecast for central Minnesota, from St. Cloud to the northwest Twin Cities suburbs for this afternoon, sunny. Highs in the mid-80s. Northeast winds around 5 miles an hour. 3 p.m. in Buffalo, it was sunny. The temperature was 82 degrees, the dew point was 57, and the relative humidity was 42%. The wind was north at 6 miles an hour. The pressure was 29.87 inches and falling. In Maple Lake, it was sunny. The temperature was 84 degrees, the dew point was 57, and the relative humidity was 39%. The wind was north at 3 miles an hour. The pressure was 29.89 inches and steady. Elsewhere across central Minnesota, skies ranged from sunny to mostly sunny, and temperatures were between 81 and 84 degrees. Around the state, skies ranged from sunny to mostly sunny. It was 81 at Rochester, 84 at Mankato, 82 at Brainerd, 78 at Duluth, and 78 at International Falls. Once again at 3 p.m., in Buffalo, it was 82 degrees under sunny skies. And in Maple Lake, it was 84 degrees under sunny skies. What? The Minnesota Pollution Control Agency has issued an air quality alert for ozone pollution. The Air Quality Index, AQI, is expected to reach the orange or unhealthy for sensitive groups category. Where? Southern, central, and western Minnesota. When? Until 11 p.m. Sunday. The following impacts are expected. Sensitive groups, such as people with lung disease including asthma, heart disease, children and older adults, and people who are active outdoors, may experience health effects. Additional details, ground level ozone is expected to be high Saturday and Sunday afternoon across much of Minnesota. Mostly sunny skies, warm temperatures, and low humidity will provide a favorable environment for two types of pollutants, volatile organic compounds and nitrogen oxides, to react with sunlight in the air to produce ground level ozone. The ozone levels will decrease after sunset Saturday and be lower Sunday morning before increasing again Sunday afternoon. Consider moving outdoor activities outside of the afternoon hours. Sensitive groups, such as people with lung disease including asthma, heart disease, children and older adults, and people who are active outdoors,
should limit prolonged or heavy outdoor exertion. Reduce or eliminate activities that contribute to air pollution, such as outdoor burning and use of residential wood burning devices.

Night. No hazardous weather is expected at this time. And now the extended outlook for the period Sunday through Friday. Much hotter weather arrives for the middle of next week with heat indices near 100 possible. A couple rounds of showers and thunderstorms will be possible Sunday into Monday and again Tuesday and Wednesday. Strong to severe thunderstorms are possible midweek. Spotter information statement. Skywarn spotter activation will not be needed. Now the forecast for central Minnesota, from St. Cloud to the northwest Twin Cities suburbs. This afternoon, sunny. Highs in the mid-80s. Northeast winds around 5 miles an hour. Tonight, clear. Lows in the lower 60s. East winds around 5 miles an hour. Sunday, mostly sunny. Highs in the mid-80s. Southeast winds 5 to 15 miles an hour. Sunday night, mostly cloudy. Chance of thunderstorms in the evening, then showers likely overnight. Lows in the mid-60s. Southeast winds 10 to 15 miles an hour. Chance of precipitation 70%. Monday, showers in the morning, then chance of thunderstorms in the afternoon. Highs in the lower 80s. Chance of precipitation 90%. Monday night and Tuesday, partly cloudy. Lows in the lower 60s. Highs in the upper 80s. Tuesday night and Wednesday, partly cloudy. A 50% chance of thunderstorms. Lows in the upper 60s. Highs in the lower 90s. Wednesday night, showers likely and chance of thunderstorms in the evening. Then chance of showers overnight. Lows in the upper 60s. Chance of precipitation 70%. Thursday, mostly sunny. Chance of thunderstorms in the afternoon. Highs in the mid-80s. Chance of thunderstorms 40%. Thursday night and Friday, partly cloudy. Chance of showers. Lows in the lower 60s. Highs in the lower 80s. Chance of showers 40%. Again, the forecast for central Minnesota, from St. Cloud to the northwest Twin Cities suburbs for this afternoon, sunny. Highs in the mid-80s. Northeast winds around 5 miles an hour. At 3 p.m., in Buffalo, it was sunny. The temperature was 82 degrees, the dew point was 57, and the relative humidity was 42%. The wind was north at 6 miles an hour. The pressure was 29.87 inches and falling. In Maple Lake, it was sunny. The temperature was 84 degrees, the dew point was 57, and the relative humidity was 39%. The wind was north at 3 miles an hour. The pressure was 29.89 inches and steady. Elsewhere across central Minnesota, skies ranged from sunny to mostly sunny, and temperatures were between 81 and 84 degrees. Around the state, skies ranged from sunny to mostly sunny. It was 81 at Rochester, 84 at Mankato, 82 at Brainerd, 78 at Duluth, and 78 at International Falls. Once again at 3 p.m., in Buffalo, it was 82 degrees under sunny skies. And in Maple Lake, it was 84 degrees under sunny skies. 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The current time is 3:23 p.m. Central Daylight Time. Now here is the hazardous weather outlook for portions of central and southern Minnesota and west central Wisconsin. For tonight, no hazardous weather is expected at this time. And now the extended outlook for the period Sunday through Friday. Much hotter weather arrives for the middle of next week with heat indices near 100 possible. A couple rounds of showers and thunderstorms will be possible Sunday into Monday and again Tuesday and Wednesday. Strong to severe thunderstorms are possible midweek. Spotter information statement. Skywarn spotter activation will not be needed.

now the forecast for central Minnesota, from St. Cloud to the northwest Twin Cities suburbs. This afternoon, sunny. Highs in the mid-80s. Northeast winds around 5 miles an hour. Tonight, clear. Lows in the lower 60s. East winds around 5 miles an hour. Sunday, mostly sunny. Highs in the mid-80s. Southeast winds 5 to 15 miles an hour. Sunday night, mostly cloudy. Chance of thunderstorms in the evening, then showers likely overnight. Lows in the mid-60s. Southeast winds 10 to 15 miles an hour. Chance of precipitation 70%. Monday, showers in the morning, then chance of thunderstorms in the afternoon. Highs in the lower 80s. Chance of precipitation 90%. Monday night and Tuesday, partly cloudy. Lows in the lower 60s. Highs in the upper 80s. Tuesday night and Wednesday, partly cloudy. A 50% chance of thunderstorms. Lows in the upper 60s. Highs in the lower 90s. Wednesday night, showers likely and chance of thunderstorms in the evening, then chance of showers overnight. Lows in the upper 60s. Chance of precipitation 70%. Thursday, mostly sunny. Chance of thunderstorms in the afternoon. Highs in the mid-80s. Chance of thunderstorms 40%. Thursday night and Friday, partly cloudy. Chance of showers. Lows in the lower 60s. Highs in the lower 80s. Chance of showers 40%. Again, the forecast for central Minnesota, from St. Cloud to the northwest Twin Cities suburbs for this afternoon, sunny. Highs in the mid-80s. Northeast winds around 5 miles an hour. At 3 p.m., in Buffalo, it was sunny. The temperature was 82 degrees, the dew point was 57, and the relative humidity was 42%. The wind was north at 6 miles an hour. The pressure was 29.87 inches and falling. In Maple Lake, it was sunny. The temperature was 84 degrees, the dew point was 57, and the relative humidity was 39%. The wind was north at 3 miles an hour. The pressure was 29.89 inches and steady. Elsewhere across central Minnesota, skies ranged from sunny to mostly sunny, and temperatures were between 81 and 84 degrees. Around the state, skies ranged from sunny to mostly sunny. It was 81 at Rochester, 84 at Mankato, 82 at Brainerd, 78 at Duluth, and 78 at International Falls. Once again at 3 p.m., in Buffalo, it was 82 degrees under sunny skies. And in Maple Lake, it was 84 degrees under sunny skies. 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The current time is 3:27 p.m. Central Daylight Time. Now here is the hazardous weather outlook for portions of central and southern Minnesota and west central Wisconsin. For tonight, no hazardous weather is expected at this time. And now the extended outlook for the period Sunday through Friday. Much hotter weather arrives for the middle of next week with heat indices near 100 possible. A couple rounds of showers and thunderstorms will be possible Sunday into Monday and again Tuesday and Wednesday. Strong to severe thunderstorms are possible midweek. Spotter information statement, Skywarn spotter activation will not be needed. What? The Minnesota Pollution Control Agency has issued an air quality alert for ozone pollution. The air quality index, AQI, is expected to reach the orange or unhealthy for sensitive groups category. Where? Southern, central, and western Minnesota. When? Until 11 p.m. Sunday. The following impacts are expected: sensitive groups, such as people with lung disease including asthma, heart disease, children and older adults,
and people who are active outdoors may experience health effects. Additional details, ground level ozone is expected to be high Saturday and Sunday afternoon across much of Minnesota. Mostly sunny skies, warm temperatures, and low humidity will provide a favorable environment for two types of pollutants, volatile organic compounds and nitrogen oxides, to react with sunlight in the air to produce ground-level ozone. The ozone levels will decrease after sunset Saturday and be lower Sunday morning before increasing again Sunday afternoon. Consider moving outdoor activities outside of the afternoon hours. Sensitive groups, such as people with lung disease including asthma, heart disease, children and older adults, and people who are active outdoors, should limit prolonged or heavy outdoor exertion. Reduce or eliminate activities that contribute to air pollution, such as outdoor burning and use of residential wood burning devices. Reduce vehicle trips and vehicle idling as much as possible. Now the forecast for central Minnesota, from St. Cloud to the northwest Twin Cities suburbs. This afternoon, sunny. Highs in the mid-80s. Northeast winds around 5 miles an hour. Tonight, clear. Lows in the lower 60s. East winds around 5 miles an hour. Sunday, mostly sunny. Highs in the mid-80s. Southeast winds 5 to 15 miles an hour. Sunday night, mostly cloudy. Chance of thunderstorms in the evening, then showers likely overnight. Lows in the mid-60s. Southeast winds 10 to 15 miles an hour. Chance of precipitation 70%. Monday, showers in the morning, then chance of thunderstorms in the afternoon. Highs in the lower 80s. Chance of precipitation 90%. Monday night and Tuesday, partly cloudy. Lows in the lower 60s. Highs in the upper 80s. Tuesday night and Wednesday, partly cloudy. A 50% chance of thunderstorms. Lows in the upper 60s. Highs in the lower 90s. Wednesday night, showers likely and chance of thunderstorms in the evening, then chance of showers overnight. Lows in the upper 60s. Chance of precipitation 70%. Thursday, mostly sunny. Chance of thunderstorms in the afternoon. Highs in the mid-80s. Chance of thunderstorms 40%. Thursday night and Friday, partly cloudy. Chance of showers. Lows in the lower 60s. Highs in the lower 80s. Chance of showers 40%. Again, the forecast for central Minnesota, from St. Cloud to the northwest Twin Cities suburbs for this afternoon, sunny. Highs in the mid-80s. Northeast winds around 5 miles an hour. At 3 p.m., in Buffalo, it was sunny. The temperature was 82 degrees, the dew point was 57, and the relative humidity was 42%. The wind was north at 6 miles an hour. The pressure was 29.87 inches and falling. In Maple Lake, it was sunny. The temperature was 84 degrees, the dew point was 57, and the relative humidity was 39%. The wind was north at 3 miles an hour. The pressure was 29.89 inches and steady. Elsewhere across central Minnesota, skies ranged from sunny to mostly sunny, and temperatures were between 81 and 84 degrees. Around the state, skies ranged from sunny to mostly sunny. It was 81 at Rochester, 84 at Mankato, Chester, 84 at Mankato, 82 at Brainerd, 78 at Duluth, and 78 at International Falls. Once again at 3 p.m., in Buffalo, it was 82 degrees under sunny skies. And in Maple Lake, it was 84 degrees under sunny skies. 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The current time is 3:33 p.m. Central Daylight Time.
Now here is the hazardous weather outlook for portions of central and southern

Minnesota and west central Wisconsin. For tonight, no hazardous weather is expected at this time. And now the extended outlook for the period Sunday through Friday. Much hotter weather arrives for the middle of next week with heat indices near 100 possible. A couple rounds of showers and thunderstorms will be possible Sunday into Monday and again Tuesday and Wednesday. Strong to severe thunderstorms are possible midweek. Spotter information statement, Skywarn spotter activation will not be needed. Now the forecast for central Minnesota, from St. Cloud to the northwest Twin Cities suburbs. This afternoon, sunny. Highs in the mid-80s. Northeast winds around 5 miles an hour. Tonight, clear. Lows in the lower 60s. East winds around 5 miles an hour. Sunday, mostly sunny. Highs in the mid-80s. Southeast winds 5 to 15 miles an hour. Sunday night, mostly cloudy. Chance of thunderstorms in the evening, then showers likely overnight. Lows in the mid-60s. Southeast winds 10 to 15 miles an hour. Chance of precipitation 70%. Monday, showers in the morning, then chance of thunderstorms in the afternoon. Highs in the lower 80s. Chance of precipitation 90%. Monday night and Tuesday, partly cloudy. Lows in the lower 60s. Highs in the upper 80s. Tuesday night and Wednesday, partly cloudy. A 50% chance of thunderstorms. Lows in the upper 60s. Highs in the lower 90s. Wednesday night, showers likely and chance of thunderstorms in the evening, then chance of showers overnight. Lows in the upper 60s. Chance of precipitation 70%. Thursday, mostly sunny. Chance of thunderstorms in the afternoon. Highs in the mid-80s. Chance of thunderstorms 40%. Thursday night and Friday, partly cloudy. Chance of showers. Lows in the lower 60s. Highs in the lower 80s. Chance of showers 40%. Again, the forecast for central Minnesota, from St. Cloud to the northwest Twin Cities suburbs for this afternoon, sunny. Highs in the mid-80s. Northeast winds around 5 miles an hour. At 3 p.m., in Buffalo, it was sunny. The temperature was 82 degrees, the dew point was 57, and the relative humidity was 42%. The wind was north at 6 miles an hour. The pressure was 29.87 inches and falling. In Maple Lake, it was sunny. The temperature was 84 degrees, the dew point was 57, and the relative humidity was 39%. The wind was north at 3 miles an hour. The pressure was 29.89 inches and steady. Elsewhere across central Minnesota, skies ranged from sunny to mostly sunny, and temperatures were between 81 and 84 degrees. Around the state, skies ranged from sunny to mostly sunny. It was 81 at Rochester, 84 at Mankato, 82 at Brainerd, 78 at Duluth, and 78 at International Falls. Once again at 3 p.m., in Buffalo, it was 82 degrees under sunny skies. And in Maple Lake, it was 84 degrees under sunny skies. 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The current time is 3:38 p.m. Central Daylight Time. Now here is the hazardous weather outlook for portions of central and southern Minnesota and west central Wisconsin. For tonight, no hazardous weather is expected at this time. And now the extended outlook for the period Sunday through Friday. Much hotter weather arrives for the middle of next week with heat indices near 100 possible. A couple rounds of showers and thunderstorms will be possible Sunday into Monday and again Tuesday and Wednesday. Strong to severe thunderstorms are possible midweek. Spotter information statement,
Skywarn Spotter activation will not be needed. Now the forecast for central Minnesota, from St. Cloud to the northwest Twin Cities suburbs. This afternoon, sunny. Highs in the mid-80s. Northeast winds around 5 miles an hour. Tonight, clear. Lows in the lower 60s. East winds around 5 miles an hour. Sunday, mostly sunny. Highs in the mid-80s. Southeast winds 5 to 15 miles an hour. Sunday night, mostly cloudy. Chance of thunderstorms in the evening, then showers likely overnight. Lows in the mid-60s. Southeast winds 10 to 15 miles an hour. Chance of precipitation 70%. Monday, showers in the morning, then chance of thunderstorms in the afternoon. Highs in the lower 80s. Chance of precipitation 90%. Monday night and Tuesday, partly cloudy. Lows in the lower 60s. Highs in the upper 80s. Tuesday night and Wednesday, partly cloudy. A 50% chance of thunderstorms. Lows in the upper 60s. Highs in the lower 90s. Wednesday night, showers likely and chance of thunderstorms in the evening, then chance of showers overnight. Lows in the upper 60s. Chance of precipitation 70%. Thursday, mostly sunny. Chance of thunderstorms in the afternoon. Mid-80s. Chance of thunderstorms 40%. Thursday night and Friday, partly cloudy. Chance of showers. Lows in the lower 60s. Highs in the lower 80s. Chance of showers 40%. Again, the forecast for central Minnesota, from St. Cloud to the northwest Twin Cities suburbs for this afternoon, sunny. Highs in the mid-80s. Northeast winds around 5 miles an hour. What? The Minnesota Pollution Control Agency has issued an air quality alert for ozone pollution. The Air Quality Index, AQI, is expected to reach the orange or unhealthy for sensitive groups category. Where? Southern, central, and western Minnesota. When? Until 11 p.m. Sunday. The following impacts are expected: sensitive groups, such as people with lung disease including asthma, heart disease, children and older adults, and people who are active outdoors, may experience health effects. Additional details: ground level ozone is expected to be high Saturday and Sunday afternoon across much of Minnesota. Mostly sunny skies, warm temperatures, and low humidity will provide a favorable environment for two types of pollutants, volatile organic compounds and nitrogen oxides, to react with sunlight in the air to produce ground-level ozone. The ozone levels will decrease after sunset Saturday and be lower Sunday morning before increasing again Sunday afternoon. Consider moving outdoor activities outside of the afternoon hours. Sensitive groups, such as people with lung disease including asthma, heart disease, children and older adults, and people who are active outdoors, should limit prolonged or heavy outdoor exertion. Reduce or eliminate activities that contribute to air pollution, such as outdoor burning and use of residential wood burning devices. Reduce vehicle trips and vehicle idling as much as possible. At 3 p.m. in Buffalo, it was sunny. The temperature was 82 degrees. The dew point was 57, and the relative humidity was 42%. The wind was north at 6 miles an hour. The pressure was 29.87 inches and falling. In Maple Lake, it was sunny. The temperature was 84 degrees, the dew point was 57, and the relative humidity was 39%. The wind was north at 3 miles an hour. The pressure was 29.89 inches and steady. Elsewhere across central Minnesota, skies ranged from sunny to mostly sunny, and temperatures were between 81 and 84 degrees. Around the state, skies ranged from sunny to mostly sunny. It was 81 at Rochester, 84 at Mankato, 82 at Brainerd, 78 at Duluth, and 78 at International Falls. Once again at 3 p.m., in Buffalo, it was 82 degrees under sunny skies. And in Maple Lake,
It was 84 degrees under sunny skies. 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The current time is 3:44 p.m. Central Daylight Time. Now here is the hazardous weather outlook for portions of central and southern Minnesota and west central Wisconsin. For tonight, no hazardous weather is expected at this time. And now the extended outlook for the period Sunday through Friday. Much hotter weather arrives for the middle of next week with heat indices near 100 possible. A couple rounds of showers and thunderstorms will be possible Sunday into Monday and again Tuesday and Wednesday. Strong to severe thunderstorms are possible midweek. Spotter information statement, Skywarn spotter activation will not be needed. Now the forecast for central Minnesota, from St. Cloud to the northwest Twin Cities suburbs. This afternoon, sunny. Highs in the mid-80s. Northeast winds around 5 miles an hour. Tonight, clear. Lows in the lower 60s. East winds around 5 miles an hour. Sunday, mostly sunny. Highs in the mid-80s. Southeast winds 5 to 15 miles an hour. Sunday night, mostly cloudy. Chance of thunderstorms in the evening, then showers likely overnight. Lows in the mid-60s. Southeast winds 10 to 15 miles an hour. Chance of precipitation 70%. Monday, showers in the morning, then chance of thunderstorms in the afternoon. Highs in the lower 80s. Chance of precipitation 90%. Monday night and Tuesday, partly cloudy. Lows in the lower 60s. Highs in the upper 80s. Tuesday night and Wednesday, partly cloudy. A 50% chance of thunderstorms. Lows in the upper 60s. Highs in the lower 90s. Wednesday night, showers likely and chance of thunderstorms in the evening, then chance of showers overnight. Lows in the upper 60s. Chance of precipitation 70%. Thursday, mostly sunny. Chance of thunderstorms in the afternoon. Highs in the mid-80s. Chance of thunderstorms 40%. Thursday night and Friday, partly cloudy. Chance of showers. Lows in the lower 60s. Highs in the lower 80s. Chance of showers 40%. Again, the forecast for central Minnesota, from St. Cloud to the northwest Twin Cities suburbs for this afternoon, sunny. Highs in the mid-80s. Northeast winds around 5 miles an hour. At 3 p.m., in Buffalo, it was sunny. The temperature was 82 degrees, the dew point was 57, and the relative humidity was 42%. The wind was north at 6 miles an hour. The pressure was 29.87 inches and falling. In Maple Lake, it was sunny. The temperature was 84 degrees, the dew point was 57, and the relative humidity was 39%. The wind was north at 3 miles an hour. The pressure was 29.89 inches and steady. Elsewhere across central Minnesota, skies ranged from sunny to mostly sunny, and temperatures were between 81 and 84 degrees. Around the state, skies ranged from sunny to mostly sunny. It was 81 at Rochester, 84 at Mankato, 82 at Brainerd, 78 at Duluth, and 78 at International Falls. Once again at 3 p.m., in Buffalo, it was 82 degrees under sunny skies. And in Maple Lake, it was 84 degrees under sunny skies. This is weather radio station WNG676 Clearwater, broadcasting on a frequency of 162.50 MHz. 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The current time is 3:48 p.m. Central Daylight Time.
Now here is the hazardous weather outlook for portions of central and southern Minnesota and west central Wisconsin. For tonight, no hazardous weather is expected at this time. And now the extended outlook for the period Sunday through Friday. Much hotter weather arrives for the middle of next week with heat indices near 100 possible. A couple rounds of showers and thunderstorms will be possible Sunday into Monday and again Tuesday and Wednesday. Strong to severe thunderstorms are possible midweek. Spotter information statement, Skywarn spotter activation will not be needed. Now the forecast for central Minnesota, from St. Cloud to the northwest Twin Cities suburbs. This afternoon, sunny. Highs in the mid-80s. Northeast winds around 5 miles an hour. Tonight, clear. Lows in the lower 60s. East winds around 5 miles an hour. Sunday, mostly sunny. Highs in the mid-80s. Southeast winds 5 to 15 miles an hour. Sunday night, mostly cloudy. Chance of thunderstorms in the evening, then showers likely overnight. Lows in the mid-60s. Southeast winds 10 to 15 miles an hour. Chance of precipitation 70%. Monday, showers in the morning, then chance of thunderstorms in the afternoon. Highs in the lower 80s. Chance of precipitation 90%. Monday night and Tuesday, partly cloudy. Lows in the lower 60s. Highs in the upper 80s. Tuesday night and Wednesday, partly cloudy. A 50% chance of thunderstorms. Lows in the upper 60s. Highs in the lower 90s. Wednesday night, showers likely and chance of thunderstorms in the evening, then chance of showers overnight. Lows in the upper 60s. Chance of precipitation 70%. Thursday, mostly sunny. Chance of thunderstorms in the afternoon. Highs in the mid-80s. Chance of thunderstorms 40%. Thursday night and Friday, partly cloudy. Chance of showers. Lows in the lower 60s. Highs in the lower 80s. Chance of showers 40%. Again, the forecast for central Minnesota, from St. Cloud to the northwest Twin Cities suburbs for this afternoon, sunny. Highs in the mid-80s. Northeast winds around 5 miles an hour. At 3 p.m., in Buffalo, it was sunny. The temperature was 82 degrees, the dew point was 57, and the relative humidity was 42%. The wind was north at 6 miles an hour. The pressure was 29.87 inches and falling. In Maple Lake, it was sunny. The temperature was 84 degrees, the dew point was 57, and the relative humidity was 39%. The wind was north at 3 miles an hour. The pressure was 29.89 inches and steady. Elsewhere across central Minnesota, skies ranged from sunny to mostly sunny, and temperatures were between 81 and 84 degrees. Around the state, skies ranged from sunny to mostly sunny. It was 81 at Rochester, 84 at Mankato, 82 at Brainerd, 78 at Duluth, and 78 at International Falls. Once again at 3 p.m., in Buffalo, it was 82 degrees under sunny skies. And in Maple Lake, it was 84 degrees under sunny skies. What? The Minnesota Pollution Control Agency has issued an air quality alert for ozone pollution. The Air Quality Index, AQI, is expected to reach the orange or unhealthy for sensitive groups category. Where? Southern, central, and western Minnesota. When? Until 11 p.m. Sunday. The following impacts are expected: sensitive groups, such as people with lung disease including asthma, heart disease, children and older adults, and people who are active outdoors, may experience health effects. Additional details: ground level ozone is expected to be high Saturday and Sunday afternoon across much of Minnesota. Mostly sunny skies, warm temperatures, and low humidity will provide a favorable environment for two types of pollutants, volatile organic compounds and nitrogen oxides, to react with sunlight in the air to produce ground-level ozone.
The ozone levels will decrease after sunset Saturday and be lower Sunday morning before increasing again Sunday afternoon. Consider moving outdoor activities outside of the afternoon hours. Sensitive groups, such as people with lung disease including asthma, heart disease, children and older adults, and people who are active outdoors, should limit prolonged or heavy outdoor exertion. Reduce or eliminate activities that contribute to air pollution, such as outdoor burning and use of residential wood burning devices. Reduce vehicle trips and vehicle idling as much as possible. 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The current time is 3:54 p.m. Central Daylight Time. Now here is the hazardous weather outlook for portions of central and southern Minnesota and west central Wisconsin. For tonight, no hazardous weather is expected at this time. And now the extended outlook for the period Sunday through Friday. Much hotter weather arrives for the middle of next week with heat indices near 100 possible. A couple rounds of showers and thunderstorms will be possible Sunday into Monday and again Tuesday and Wednesday. Strong to severe thunderstorms are possible midweek. Spotter information statement, Skywarn spotter activation will not be needed. Now the forecast for central Minnesota, from St. Cloud to the northwest Twin Cities suburbs. This afternoon, sunny. Highs in the mid-80s. Northeast winds around 5 miles an hour. Tonight, clear. Lows in the lower 60s. East winds around 5 miles an hour. Sunday, mostly sunny. Highs in the mid-80s. Southeast winds 5 to 15 miles an hour. Sunday night, mostly cloudy. Chance of thunderstorms in the evening, then showers likely overnight. Lows in the mid-60s. Southeast winds 10 to 15 miles an hour. Chance of precipitation 70%. Monday, showers in the morning, then chance of thunderstorms in the afternoon. Highs in the lower 80s. Chance of precipitation 90%. Monday night and Tuesday, partly cloudy. Lows in the lower 60s. Highs in the upper 80s. Tuesday night and Wednesday, partly cloudy. A 50% chance of thunderstorms. Lows in the upper 60s. Highs in the lower 90s. Wednesday night, showers likely and chance of thunderstorms in the evening, then chance of showers overnight. Lows in the upper 60s. Chance of precipitation 70%. Thursday, mostly sunny. Chance of thunderstorms in the afternoon. Highs in the mid-80s. Chance of thunderstorms 40%. Thursday night and Friday, partly cloudy. Chance of showers. Lows in the lower 60s. Highs in the lower 80s. Chance of showers 40%. Again, the forecast for central Minnesota, from St. Cloud to the northwest Twin Cities suburbs for this afternoon, sunny. Highs in the mid-80s. Northeast winds around 5 miles an hour. At 3 p.m., in Buffalo, it was sunny. The temperature was 82 degrees, the dew point was 57, and the relative humidity was 42%. The wind was north at 6 miles an hour. The pressure was 29.87 inches and falling. In Maple Lake, it was sunny. The temperature was 84 degrees, the dew point was 57, and the relative humidity was 39%. The wind was north at 3 miles an hour. The pressure was 29.89 inches and steady. Elsewhere across central Minnesota, skies ranged from sunny to mostly sunny, and temperatures were between 81 and 84 degrees. Around the state, skies ranged from sunny to mostly sunny. It was 81 at Rochester, 84 at Mankato, 82 at Brainerd, 78 at Duluth, and 78 at International Falls. Once again at 3 p.m., in Buffalo,
it was 82 degrees under sunny skies. And in Maple Lake, it was 84 degrees under sunny skies. 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The current time is 3:59 p.m. Central Daylight Time. Now here is the hazardous weather outlook for portions of central and southern Minnesota and west central Wisconsin. For tonight, no hazardous weather is expected at this time. And now the extended outlook for the period Sunday through Friday. Much hotter weather arrives for the middle of next week with heat indices near 100 possible. A couple rounds of showers and thunderstorms will be possible Sunday into Monday and again Tuesday and Wednesday. Strong to severe thunderstorms are possible midweek. Spotter information statement, Skywarn spotter activation will not be needed. Now the forecast for central Minnesota, from St. Cloud to the northwest Twin Cities suburbs. This afternoon, sunny. Highs in the mid-80s. Northeast winds around 5 miles an hour. Tonight, clear. Lows in the lower 60s. East winds around 5 miles an hour. Sunday, mostly sunny. Highs in the mid-80s. Southeast winds 5 to 15 miles an hour. Sunday night, mostly cloudy. Chance of thunderstorms in the evening, then showers likely overnight. Lows in the mid-60s. Southeast winds 10 to 15 miles an hour. Chance of precipitation 70%. Monday, showers in the morning, then chance of thunderstorms in the afternoon. Highs in the lower 80s. Chance of precipitation 90%. Monday night and Tuesday, partly cloudy. Lows in the lower 60s. Highs in the upper 80s. Tuesday night and Wednesday, partly cloudy. A 50% chance of thunderstorms. Lows in the upper 60s. Highs in the lower 90s. Wednesday night, showers likely and chance of thunderstorms in the evening, then chance of showers overnight. Lows in the upper 60s. Chance of precipitation 70%. Thursday, mostly sunny. Chance of thunderstorms in the afternoon. Highs in the mid-80s. Chance of thunderstorms 40%. Thursday night and Friday, partly cloudy. Chance of showers. Lows in the lower 60s. Highs in the lower 80s. Chance of showers 40%. Again, the forecast for central Minnesota, from St. Cloud to the northwest Twin Cities suburbs for this afternoon, sunny. Highs in the mid-80s. Northeast winds around 5 miles an hour. Now the forecast for central Minnesota, from St. Cloud to the northwest Twin Cities suburbs. Tonight, clear. Lows in the lower 60s. East winds around 5 miles an hour. Sunday, mostly sunny. A 20% chance of thunderstorms in the afternoon. Highs in the mid-80s. Southeast winds 5 to 15 miles an hour. Sunday night, mostly cloudy. Chance of thunderstorms in the evening, then showers likely overnight. Lows in the mid-60s. Southeast winds 10 to 15 miles an hour. Chance of precipitation 70%. Monday, showers in the morning, then chance of thunderstorms in the afternoon. Highs in the lower 80s. Southeast winds 5 to 10 miles an hour. Chance of precipitation 90%. Monday night, increasing clouds. Lows in the lower 60s. Southeast winds up to 10 miles an hour. Tuesday, mostly sunny. Highs in the upper 80s. Tuesday night, partly cloudy. Chance of thunderstorms in the evening, then chance of showers overnight. Lows in the lower 70s. Chance of precipitation 50%. Wednesday and Wednesday night, showers likely and chance of thunderstorms. Highs in the lower 90s.
Lows in the lower 60s. Chance of precipitation 70%. Thursday and Thursday night, not as warm. Partly cloudy. Chance of rain showers. Highs in the lower 80s. Lows in the upper 50s. Chance of showers 40%. Friday, mostly sunny. Chance of rain showers in the afternoon. Highs in the upper 70s. Chance of showers 30%. Friday night and Saturday, partly cloudy. Lows in the upper 50s. Highs in the mid 70s. Again, the forecast for central Minnesota, from St. Cloud to the northwest Twin Cities suburbs for tonight, clear. Lows in the lower 60s. East winds around 5 miles an hour. What? The Minnesota Pollution Control Agency has issued an air quality alert for ozone pollution. The air quality index, AQI, is expected to reach the orange or unhealthy for sensitive groups category. Where? Southern, central, and western Minnesota. When? Until 11 p.m. Sunday. The following impacts are expected: sensitive groups, such as people with lung disease including asthma, heart disease, children and older adults, and people who are active outdoors, may experience health effects. Additional details: ground level ozone is expected to be high Saturday and Sunday afternoon across much of Minnesota. Mostly sunny skies, warm temperatures, and low humidity will provide a favorable environment for two types of pollutants, volatile organic compounds and nitrogen oxides, to react with sunlight in the air to produce ground level ozone. The ozone levels will decrease after sunset Saturday and be lower Sunday morning before increasing again Sunday afternoon. Consider moving outdoor activities outside of the afternoon hours. Sensitive groups, such as people with lung disease including asthma, heart disease, children and older adults, and people who are active outdoors, should limit prolonged or heavy outdoor exertion. Reduce or eliminate activities that contribute to air pollution, such as outdoor burning and use of residential wood burning devices. Reduce vehicle trips and vehicle idling as much as possible. 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The current time is 4:06 p.m. Central Daylight Time. Now here is the hazardous weather outlook for portions of central and southern Minnesota and west central Wisconsin. For tonight, no hazardous weather is expected at this time. And now the extended outlook for the period Sunday through Friday. Much hotter weather arrives for the middle of next week with heat indices near 100 possible. A couple rounds of showers and thunderstorms will be possible Sunday into Monday and again Tuesday and Wednesday. Strong to severe thunderstorms are possible midweek. Spotter information statement: Skywarn spotter activation will not be needed. Now the forecast for central Minnesota, from St. Cloud to the northwest Twin Cities suburbs. Tonight, clear. Lows in the lower 60s. East winds around 5 miles an hour. Sunday, mostly sunny. A 20% chance of thunderstorms in the afternoon. Highs in the mid-80s. Southeast winds 5 to 15 miles an hour. Sunday night, mostly cloudy. Chance of thunderstorms in the evening, then showers likely overnight. Lows in the mid-60s. Southeast winds 10 to 15 miles an hour. Chance of precipitation 70%. Monday, showers in the morning, then chance of thunderstorms in the afternoon. Highs in the lower 80s. Southeast winds 5 to 10 miles an hour. Chance of precipitation 90%. Monday night, increasing clouds. Lows in the lower 60s. Southeast winds up to 10 miles an hour. Tuesday, mostly sunny. Highs in the upper 80s. Tuesday night, partly cloudy. Chance of thunderstorms in the evening, then chance of showers overnight. Lows in the lower 70s.
chance of precipitation 50%. Wednesday and Wednesday night, showers likely and chance of thunderstorms. Highs in the lower 90s. Lows in the lower 60s. Chance of precipitation 70%. Thursday and Thursday night, not as warm. Partly cloudy. Chance of rain showers. Highs in the lower 80s. Lows in the upper 50s. Chance of showers 40%. Friday, mostly sunny. Chance of rain showers in the afternoon. Highs in the upper 70s. Chance of showers 30%. Friday night and Saturday, partly cloudy. Lows in the upper 50s. Highs in the mid 70s. Again, the forecast for central Minnesota, from St. Cloud to the northwest Twin Cities suburbs for tonight, clear. Lows in the lower 60s. East winds around 5 miles an hour. 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The current time is 4:10 p.m. Central Daylight Time. Now here is the hazardous weather outlook for portions of central and southern Minnesota and west central Wisconsin. For tonight, no hazardous weather is expected at this time. And now the extended outlook for the period Sunday through Friday. Much hotter weather arrives for the middle of next week with heat indices near 100 possible. A couple rounds of showers and thunderstorms will be possible Sunday into Monday and again Tuesday and Wednesday. Strong to severe thunderstorms are possible midweek. Spotter information statement, Skywarn spotter activation will not be needed. Now the forecast for central Minnesota, from St. Cloud to the northwest Twin Cities suburbs. Tonight, clear. Lows in the lower 60s. East winds around 5 miles an hour. Sunday, mostly sunny. A 20% chance of thunderstorms in the afternoon. Highs in the mid-80s. Southeast winds 5 to 15 miles an hour. Sunday night, mostly cloudy. Chance of thunderstorms in the evening, then showers likely overnight. Lows in the mid-60s. Southeast winds 10 to 15 miles an hour. Chance of precipitation 70%. Monday, showers in the morning, then chance of thunderstorms in the afternoon. Highs in the lower 80s. Southeast winds 5 to 10 miles an hour. Chance of precipitation 90%. Monday night, increasing clouds. Lows in the lower 60s. Southeast winds up to 10 miles an hour. Tuesday, mostly sunny. Highs in the upper 80s. Tuesday night, partly cloudy. Chance of thunderstorms in the evening, then chance of showers overnight. Lows in the lower 70s. Chance of precipitation 50%. Wednesday and Wednesday night, showers likely and chance of thunderstorms. Highs in the lower 90s. Lows in the lower 60s. Chance of precipitation 70%. Thursday and Thursday night, not as warm. Partly cloudy. Chance of rain showers. Highs in the lower 80s. Lows in the upper 50s. Chance of showers 40%. Friday, mostly sunny. Chance of rain showers in the afternoon. Highs in the upper 70s. Chance of showers 30%. Friday night and Saturday, partly cloudy. Lows in the upper 50s. Highs in the mid-70s. Again, the forecast for central Minnesota, from St. Cloud to the northwest Twin Cities suburbs for tonight, clear. Lows in the lower 60s. East winds around 5 miles an hour. 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
The current time is 4:13 p.m. Central Daylight Time. Now here is the hazardous weather outlook for portions of central and southern Minnesota and west central Wisconsin. For tonight, no hazardous weather is expected at this time. And now the extended outlook for the period Sunday through Friday. Much hotter weather arrives for the middle of next week with heat indices near 100 possible. A couple rounds of showers and thunderstorms will be possible Sunday into Monday and again Tuesday and Wednesday. Strong to severe thunderstorms are possible midweek. Spotter information statement. Skywarn spotter activation will not be needed. Now the forecast for central Minnesota, from St. Cloud to the northwest Twin Cities suburbs. Tonight, clear. Lows in the lower 60s. East winds around 5 miles an hour. Sunday, mostly sunny. A 20% chance of thunderstorms in the afternoon. Highs in the mid-80s. Southeast winds 5 to 15 miles an hour. Sunday night, mostly cloudy. Chance of thunderstorms in the evening, then showers likely overnight. Lows in the mid-60s. Southeast winds 10 to 15 miles an hour. Chance of precipitation 70%. Monday, showers in the morning, then chance of thunderstorms in the afternoon. Highs in the lower 80s. Southeast winds 5 to 10 miles an hour. Chance of precipitation 90%. Monday night, increasing clouds. Lows in the lower 60s. Southeast winds up to 10 miles an hour. Tuesday, mostly sunny. Highs in the upper 80s. Tuesday night, partly cloudy. Chance of thunderstorms in the evening, then chance of showers overnight. Lows in the lower 70s. Chance of precipitation 50%. Wednesday and Wednesday night, showers likely and chance of thunderstorms. Highs in the lower 90s. Lows in the lower 60s. Chance of precipitation 70%. Thursday and Thursday night, not as warm. Partly cloudy. Chance of rain showers. Highs in the lower 80s. Lows in the upper 50s. Chance of showers 40%. Friday, mostly sunny. Chance of rain showers in the afternoon. Highs in the upper 70s. Chance of showers 30%. Friday night and Saturday, partly cloudy. Lows in the upper 50s. Highs in the mid-70s. Again, the forecast for central Minnesota, from St. Cloud to the northwest Twin Cities suburbs for tonight, clear. Lows in the lower 60s. East winds around 5 miles an hour. What? The Minnesota Pollution Control Agency has issued an air quality alert for ozone pollution. The Air Quality Index, AQI, is expected to reach the orange or unhealthy for sensitive groups category. Where? Southern, central, and western Minnesota. When? Until 11 p.m. Sunday. The following impacts are expected: sensitive groups, such as people with lung disease including asthma, heart disease, children and older adults, and people who are active outdoors, may experience health effects. Additional details. Ground level ozone is expected to be high Saturday and Sunday afternoon across much of Minnesota. Mostly sunny skies, warm temperatures, and low humidity will provide a favorable environment for two types of pollutants, volatile organic compounds and nitrogen oxides, to react with sunlight in the air to produce ground level ozone. The ozone levels will decrease after sunset Saturday and be lower Sunday morning before increasing again Sunday afternoon. Consider moving outdoor activities outside of the afternoon hours. Sensitive groups, such as people with lung disease including asthma, heart disease, children and older adults, and people who are active outdoors, should limit prolonged or heavy outdoor exertion. Reduce or eliminate activities that contribute to air pollution, such as outdoor burning and use of residential wood burning devices. Reduce vehicle trips and vehicle idling as much as possible. At 4 p.m., in Buffalo, it was mostly sunny. The temperature was 84 degrees,
The dew point was 57, and the relative humidity was 39%. The wind was east at 7 miles.

from sunny to mostly sunny. It was 82 at Rochester, 84 at Mankato, 82 at Brainerd, 76 at Duluth, and 79 at International Falls. Once again at 4 p.m., in Buffalo, it was 84 degrees under mostly sunny skies. And in Maple Lake, it was 86 degrees under sunny skies. 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The current time is 4:20 p.m. Central Daylight Time. Now here is the hazardous weather outlook for portions of central and southern Minnesota and west central Wisconsin. For tonight, no hazardous weather is expected at this time. And now the extended outlook for the period Sunday through Friday. Much hotter weather arrives for the middle of next week with heat indices near 100 possible. A couple rounds of showers and thunderstorms will be possible Sunday into Monday and again Tuesday and Wednesday. Strong to severe thunderstorms are possible midweek. Spotter information statement, Skywarn spotter activation will not be needed. Now the forecast for central Minnesota, from St. Cloud to the northwest Twin Cities suburbs. Tonight, clear. Lows in the lower 60s. East winds around 5 miles an hour. Sunday, mostly sunny. A 20% chance of thunderstorms in the afternoon. Highs in the mid-80s. Southeast winds 5 to 15 miles an hour. Sunday night, mostly cloudy. Chance of thunderstorms in the evening, then showers likely overnight. Lows in the mid-60s. Southeast winds 10 to 15 miles an hour. Chance of precipitation 70%. Monday, showers in the morning, then chance of thunderstorms in the afternoon. Highs in the lower 80s. Southeast winds 5 to 10 miles an hour. Chance of precipitation 90%. Monday night, increasing clouds. Lows in the lower 60s. Southeast winds up to 10 miles an hour. Tuesday, mostly sunny. Highs in the upper 80s. Tuesday night, partly cloudy. Chance of thunderstorms in the evening, then chance of showers overnight. Lows in the lower 70s. Chance of precipitation 50%. Wednesday and Wednesday night, showers likely and chance of thunderstorms. Highs in the lower 90s. Lows in the lower 60s. Chance of precipitation 70%. Thursday and Thursday night, not as warm. Partly cloudy. Chance of rain showers. Highs in the lower 80s. Lows in the upper 50s. Chance of showers 40%. Friday, mostly sunny. Chance of rain showers in the afternoon. Highs in the upper 70s. Chance of showers 30%. Friday night and Saturday, partly cloudy. Lows in the upper 50s. Highs in the mid-70s. Again, the forecast for central Minnesota, from St. Cloud to the northwest Twin Cities suburbs for tonight, clear. Lows in the lower 60s. East winds around 5 miles an hour. At 4 p.m., in Buffalo, it was mostly sunny. The temperature was 84 degrees. The dew point was 57, and the relative humidity was 39%. The wind was east at 7 miles an hour. The pressure was 29.87 inches and steady. In Maple Lake, it was sunny. The temperature was 86 degrees. The dew point was 57, and the relative humidity was 36%. The wind was east at 6 miles an hour. The pressure was 29.89 inches and steady. Elsewhere across central Minnesota, skies ranged from sunny to mostly sunny, and temperatures were between 82 and 86 degrees. Around the state, skies ranged from sunny to mostly sunny. It was 82 at Rochester, 84 at Mankato, 82 at Brainerd, 76 at Duluth, and 79 at International Falls.

Again at 4 p.m. in Buffalo, it was 84 degrees under mostly sunny skies. And in Maple Lake, it was 86 degrees under sunny skies. This is weather radio station WNG676 Clearwater, broadcasting on a frequency of 162.50 MHz. We broadcast from the National Weather Service Forecast Office in Chanhassen, Minnesota, serving listeners across much of central Minnesota. The current time is 4:25 p.m. Central Daylight Time. Now here is the hazardous weather outlook for portions of central and southern Minnesota and west central Wisconsin. For tonight, no hazardous weather is expected at this time. And now the extended outlook for the period Sunday through Friday. Much hotter weather arrives for the middle of next week with heat indices near 100 possible. A couple rounds of showers and thunderstorms will be possible Sunday into Monday and again Tuesday and Wednesday. Strong to severe thunderstorms are possible midweek. Spotter information statement, Skywarn spotter activation will not be needed. Now the forecast for central Minnesota, from St. Cloud to the northwest Twin Cities suburbs. Tonight, clear. Lows in the lower 60s. East winds around 5 miles an hour. Sunday, mostly sunny. A 20% chance of thunderstorms in the afternoon. Highs in the mid-80s. Southeast winds 5 to 15 miles an hour. Sunday night, mostly cloudy. Chance of thunderstorms in the evening, then showers likely overnight. Lows in the mid-60s. Southeast winds 10 to 15 miles an hour. Chance of precipitation 70%. Monday, showers in the morning, then chance of thunderstorms in the afternoon. Highs in the lower 80s. Southeast winds 5 to 10 miles an hour. Chance of precipitation 90%. Monday night, increasing clouds. Lows in the lower 60s. Southeast winds up to 10 miles an hour. Tuesday, mostly sunny. Highs in the upper 80s. Tuesday night, partly cloudy. Chance of thunderstorms in the evening, then chance of showers overnight. Lows in the lower 70s. Chance of precipitation 50%. Wednesday and Wednesday night, showers likely and chance of thunderstorms. Highs in the lower 90s. Lows in the lower 60s. Chance of precipitation 70%. Thursday and Thursday night, not as warm. Partly cloudy. Chance of rain showers. Highs in the lower 80s. Lows in the upper 50s. Chance of showers 40%. Friday, mostly sunny. Chance of rain showers in the afternoon. Highs in the upper 70s. Chance of showers 30%. Friday night and Saturday, partly cloudy. Lows in the upper 50s. Highs in the mid-70s. Again, the forecast for central Minnesota, from St. Cloud to the northwest Twin Cities suburbs for tonight, clear. Lows in the lower 60s. East winds around 5 miles an hour. What? The Minnesota Pollution Control Agency has issued an air quality alert for ozone pollution. The Air Quality Index, AQI, is expected to reach the orange or unhealthy for sensitive groups category. Where? Southern, central, and western Minnesota. When? Until 11 p.m. Sunday. The following impacts are expected: sensitive groups, such as people with lung disease including asthma, heart disease, children and older adults, and people who are active outdoors, may experience health effects. Additional details. Ground level ozone is expected to be high Saturday and Sunday afternoon across much of Minnesota. Mostly sunny skies, warm temperatures, and low humidity will provide a favorable environment for two types of pollutants, volatile organic compounds and nitrogen oxides, to react with sunlight in the air to produce ground level ozone. The ozone levels will decrease after sunset Saturday and be lower Sunday morning before increasing again Sunday afternoon. Consider moving outdoor activities outside of the afternoon hours. Sensitive groups,
such as people with lung disease including asthma, heart disease, children and older adults, and people who are active outdoors, should limit prolonged or heavy outdoor exertion. Reduce or eliminate activity that contribute to air pollution, such as outdoor burning, and use of residential wood burning devices. Reduce vehicle trips and vehicle idling as much as possible. At 4 p.m., in Buffalo, it was mostly sunny. The temperature was 84 degrees, the dew point was 57, and the relative humidity was 39%. The wind was east at 7 miles an hour. The pressure was 29.87 inches and steady. In Maple Lake, it was sunny. The temperature was 86 degrees, the dew point was 57, and the relative humidity was 36%. The wind was east at 6 miles an hour. The pressure was 29.89 inches and steady. Elsewhere across central Minnesota, skies ranged from sunny to mostly sunny, and temperatures were between 82 and 86 degrees. Around the state, skies ranged from sunny to mostly sunny. It was 82 at Rochester, 84 at Mankato, 82 at Brainerd, 76 at Duluth, and 79 at International Falls. Once again at 4 p.m., in Buffalo, it was 84 degrees under mostly sunny skies. And in Maple Lake, it was 86 degrees under sunny skies. The St. Cloud, Minnesota climate summary is at 4 p.m., June 6, 2026. So far today, the high temperature has been 85 degrees and the low 55 degrees. No precipitation has fallen. No snow has fallen. The normal high temperature for tomorrow is 75 degrees, and the normal low is 53. The record high for tomorrow is 101, which occurred in 2011, and the record low is 34, which occurred in 1901. Sunset tonight is at 9:02 p.m. Sunrise tomorrow is at 5:28 a.m. This is Weather Radio Station WNG676 Clearwater, broadcasting on a frequency of 162.50 MHz. 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The current time is 4:32 p.m. Central Daylight Time. Now here is the hazardous weather outlook for portions of central and southern Minnesota and west central Wisconsin. For tonight, no hazardous weather is expected at this time. And now the extended outlook for the period Sunday through Friday. Much hotter weather arrives for the middle of next week with heat indices near 100 possible. A couple rounds of showers and thunderstorms will be possible Sunday into Monday and again Tuesday and Wednesday. Strong to severe thunderstorms are possible midweek. Spotter information statement, Skywarn spotter activation will not be needed. Now the forecast for central Minnesota, from St. Cloud to the northwest Twin Cities suburbs. Tonight, clear. Lows in the lower 60s. East winds around 5 miles an hour, lower 60s. East winds around 5 miles an hour. Sunday, mostly sunny. A 20% chance of thunderstorms in the afternoon. Highs in the mid-80s. Southeast winds 5 to 15 miles an hour. Sunday night, mostly cloudy. Chance of thunderstorms in the evening, then showers likely overnight. Lows in the mid-60s. Southeast winds 10 to 15 miles an hour. Chance of precipitation 70%. Monday, showers in the morning, then chance of thunderstorms in the afternoon. Highs in the lower 80s. Southeast winds 5 to 10 miles an hour. Chance of precipitation 90%. Monday night, increasing clouds. Lows in the lower 60s. Southeast winds up to 10 miles an hour. Tuesday, mostly sunny. Highs in the upper 80s. Tuesday night, partly cloudy. Chance of thunderstorms in the evening, then chance of showers overnight. Lows in the lower 70s. Chance of precipitation 50%. Wednesday and Wednesday night, showers likely and chance of thunderstorms.
Highs in the lower 90s.

Lows in the lower 60s. Chance of precipitation 70%. Thursday and Thursday night, not as warm. Partly cloudy. Chance of rain showers. Highs in the lower 80s. Lows in the upper 50s. Chance of showers 40%. Friday, mostly sunny. Chance of rain showers in the afternoon. Highs in the upper 70s. Chance of showers 30%. Friday night and Saturday, partly cloudy. Lows in the upper 50s. Highs in the mid 70s. Again, the forecast for central Minnesota, from St. Cloud to the northwest Twin Cities suburbs for tonight, clear. Lows in the lower 60s. East winds around 5 miles an hour. At 4 p.m., in Buffalo, it was mostly sunny. The temperature was 84 degrees, the dew point was 57, and the relative humidity was 39%. The wind was east at 7 miles an hour. The pressure was 29.87 inches and steady. In Maple Lake, it was sunny. The temperature was 86 degrees, the dew point was 57, and the relative humidity was 36%. The wind was east at 6 miles an hour. The pressure was 29.89 inches and steady. Elsewhere across central Minnesota, skies ranged from sunny to mostly sunny, and temperatures were between 82 and 86 degrees. Around the state, skies ranged from sunny to mostly sunny. It was 82 at Rochester, 84 at Mankato, 82 at Brainerd, 76 at Duluth, and 79 at International Falls. Once again at 4 p.m., in Buffalo, it was 84 degrees under mostly sunny skies. And in Maple Lake, it was 86 degrees under sunny skies. 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The current time is 4:37 p.m. Central Daylight Time. Now here is the hazardous weather outlook for portions of central and southern Minnesota and west central Wisconsin. For tonight, no hazardous weather is expected at this time. And now the extended outlook for the period Sunday through Friday. Much hotter weather arrives for the middle of next week with heat indices near 100 possible. A couple rounds of showers and thunderstorms will be possible Sunday into Monday and again Tuesday and Wednesday. Strong to severe thunderstorms are possible midweek. Spotter information statement, Sky warns spotter activation will not be needed. Now the forecast for central Minnesota, from St. Cloud to the northwest Twin Cities suburbs. Tonight, clear. Lows in the lower 60s. East winds around 5 miles an hour. Sunday, mostly sunny. A 20% chance of thunderstorms in the afternoon. Highs in the mid-80s. Southeast winds 5 to 15 miles an hour. Sunday night, mostly cloudy. Chance of thunderstorms in the evening, then showers likely overnight. Lows in the mid-60s. Southeast winds 10 to 15 miles an hour. Chance of precipitation 70%. Monday, showers in the morning, then chance of thunderstorms in the afternoon. Highs in the lower 80s. Southeast winds 5 to 10 miles an hour. Chance of precipitation 90%. Monday night, increasing clouds. Lows in the lower 60s. Southeast winds up to 10 miles an hour. Tuesday, mostly sunny. Highs in the upper 80s. Tuesday night, partly cloudy. Chance of thunderstorms in the evening, then chance of showers overnight. Lows in the lower 70s. Chance of precipitation 50%. Wednesday and Wednesday night, showers likely and chance of thunderstorms. Highs in the lower 90s. Lows in the lower 60s. Chance of precipitation 70%. Thursday and Thursday night, not as warm. Partly cloudy. Chance of rain showers.
Highs in the lower 80s. Lows in the upper 50s. Chance of showers 40%. Friday, mostly sunny. Chance of rain showers in the afternoon. Highs in the upper 70s. Chance of showers 30%. Friday night and Saturday, partly cloudy. Lows in the upper 50s. Highs in the mid 70s. Again, the forecast for central Minnesota, from St. Cloud to the northwest Twin Cities suburbs for tonight, clear. Lows in the lower 60s. East winds around 5 miles an hour. What? The Minnesota Pollution Control Agency has issued an air quality alert for ozone pollution. The air quality index, AQI, is expected to reach the orange or unhealthy for sensitive groups category. Where? Southern, central, and western Minnesota. When? Until 11 p.m. Sunday. The following impacts are expected: sensitive groups, such as people with lung disease including asthma, heart disease, children and older adults, and people who are active outdoors, may experience health effects. Additional details: ground level ozone is expected to be high Saturday and Sunday afternoon across much of Minnesota. Mostly sunny skies, warm temperatures, and low humidity will provide a favorable environment for two types of pollutants, volatile organic compounds and nitrogen oxides, to react with sunlight in the air to produce ground level ozone. The ozone levels will decrease after sunset Saturday and be lower Sunday morning before increasing again Sunday afternoon. Consider moving outdoor activities outside of the afternoon hours. Sensitive groups, such as people with lung disease including asthma, heart disease, children and older adults, and people who are active outdoors, should limit prolonged or heavy outdoor exertion. Reduce or eliminate activities that contribute to air pollution, such as outdoor burning and use of residential wood burning devices. Reduce vehicle trips and vehicle idling as much as possible. The St. Cloud, Minnesota climate summary is at 4 p.m., June 6, 2026. So far today, the high temperature has been 85 degrees and the low 55 degrees. No precipitation has fallen. No snow has fallen. The normal high temperature for tomorrow is 75 degrees, and the normal low is 53. The record high for tomorrow is 101, which occurred in 2011, and the record low is 34, which occurred in 1901. Sunset tonight is at 9:02 p.m. Sunrise tomorrow is at 5:28 a.m. At 4 p.m., in Buffalo, it was mostly sunny. The temperature was 84 degrees, the dew point was 57, and the relative humidity was 39%. The wind was east at 7 miles an hour. The pressure was 29.87 inches and steady. In Maple Lake, it was sunny, the temperature was 86 degrees, the dew point was 57, and the relative humidity was 36%. The wind was east at 6 miles an hour. The pressure was 29.89 inches and steady. Elsewhere across central Minnesota, skies ranged from sunny to mostly sunny, and temperatures were between 82 and 86 degrees. Around the state, skies ranged from sunny to mostly sunny. It was 82 at Rochester, 84 at Mankato, 82 at Brainerd, 76 at Duluth, and 79 at International Falls. Once again at 4 p.m., in Buffalo, it was 84 degrees under mostly sunny skies. And in Maple Lake, it was 86 degrees under sunny skies. 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The current time is 4:44 p.m. Central Daylight Time. Now here is the hazardous weather outlook for portions of central and southern Minnesota and west central Wisconsin. For tonight, no hazardous weather is expected at this time. And now the extended outlook for the period Sunday through Friday. Much hotter weather arrives for the middle of next week, with heat indices near 100 possible.
A couple rounds of showers and thunderstorms will be possible Sunday into Monday and again Tuesday and Wednesday. Strong to severe thunderstorms are possible midweek. Spotter information statement. Skywarn spotter activation will not be needed. Now the forecast for central Minnesota, from St. Cloud to the northwest Twin Cities suburbs. Tonight, clear. Lows in the lower 60s. East winds around 5 miles an hour. Sunday, mostly sunny. A 20% chance of thunderstorms in the afternoon. Highs in the mid-80s. Southeast winds 5 to 15 miles an hour. Sunday night, mostly cloudy. Chance of thunderstorms in the evening, then showers likely overnight. Lows in the mid-60s. Southeast winds 10 to 15 miles an hour. Chance of precipitation 70%. Monday, showers in the morning, then chance of thunderstorms in the afternoon. Highs in the lower 80s. Southeast winds 5 to 10 miles an hour. Chance of precipitation 90%. Monday night, increasing clouds. Lows in the lower 60s. Southeast winds up to 10 miles an hour. Tuesday, mostly sunny. Highs in the upper 80s. Tuesday night, partly cloudy. Chance of thunderstorms in the evening, then chance of showers overnight. Lows in the lower 70s. Chance of precipitation 50%. Wednesday and Wednesday night, showers likely and chance of thunderstorms. Highs in the lower 90s. Lows in the lower 60s. Chance of precipitation 70%. Thursday and Thursday night, not as warm. Partly cloudy. Chance of rain showers. Highs in the lower 80s. Lows in the upper 50s. Chance of showers 40%. Friday, mostly sunny. Chance of rain showers in the afternoon. Highs in the upper 70s. Chance of showers 30%. Friday night and Saturday, partly cloudy. Lows in the upper 50s. Highs in the mid-70s. Again, the forecast for central Minnesota, from St. Cloud to the northwest Twin Cities suburbs for tonight, clear. Lows in the lower 60s. East winds around 5 miles an hour. 4 p.m. in Buffalo, it was mostly sunny. The temperature was 84 degrees. The dew point was 57, and the relative humidity was 39%. The wind was east at 7 miles an hour. The pressure was 29.87 inches and steady. In Maple Lake, it was sunny. The temperature was 86 degrees, the dew point was 57, and the relative humidity was 36%. The wind was east at 6 miles an hour. The pressure was 29.89 inches and steady. Elsewhere across central Minnesota, skies ranged from sunny to mostly sunny, and temperatures were between 82 and 86 degrees. Around the state, skies ranged from sunny to mostly sunny. It was 82 at Rochester, 84 at Mankato, 82 at Brainerd, 76 at Duluth, and 79 at International Falls. Once again at 4 p.m., in Buffalo, it was 84 degrees under mostly sunny skies. And in Maple Lake, it was 86 degrees under sunny skies. 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The current time is 4:48 p.m. Central Daylight Time. Now here is the hazardous weather outlook for portions of central and southern Minnesota and west central Wisconsin. For tonight, no hazardous weather is expected at this time. And now the extended outlook for the period Sunday through Friday. Much hotter weather arrives for the middle of next week with heat indices near 100 possible. A couple rounds of showers and thunderstorms will be possible Sunday into Monday and again Tuesday and Wednesday. Strong to severe thunderstorms are possible midweek.
Spotter information statement. Sky warns spotter activation will not be needed. Now the forecast for central Minnesota, from St. Cloud to the northwest Twin Cities suburbs. Tonight, clear. Lows in the lower 60s. East winds around 5 miles an hour. Sunday, mostly sunny. A 20% chance of thunderstorms in the afternoon. Highs in the mid-80s. Southeast winds 5 to 15 miles an hour. Sunday night, mostly cloudy. Chance of thunderstorms in the evening, then showers likely overnight. Lows in the mid-60s. Southeast winds 10 to 15 miles an hour. Chance of precipitation 70%. Monday, showers in the morning, then chance of thunderstorms in the afternoon. Highs in the lower 80s. Southeast winds 5 to 10 miles an hour. Chance of precipitation 90%. Monday night, increasing clouds. Lows in the lower 60s. Southeast winds up to 10 miles an hour. Tuesday, mostly sunny. Highs in the upper 80s. Tuesday night, partly cloudy. Chance of thunderstorms in the evening, then chance of showers overnight. Lows in the lower 70s. Chance of precipitation 50%. Wednesday and Wednesday night, showers likely and chance of thunderstorms. Highs in the lower 90s. Lows in the lower 60s. Chance of precipitation 70%. Thursday and Thursday night, not as warm. Partly cloudy. Chance of rain showers. Highs in the lower 80s. Lows in the upper 50s. Chance of showers 40%. Friday, mostly sunny. Chance of rain showers in the afternoon. Highs in the upper 70s. Chance of showers 30%. Friday night and Saturday, partly cloudy. Lows in the upper 50s. Highs in the mid-70s. Again, the forecast for central Minnesota, from St. Cloud to the northwest Twin Cities suburbs for tonight, clear. Lows in the lower 60s. East winds around 5 miles an hour. The St. Cloud, Minnesota climate summary is at 4 p.m., June 6, 2026. So far today the high temperature has been 85 degrees and the low 55 degrees. No precipitation has fallen. No snow has fallen. The normal high temperature for tomorrow is 75 degrees, and the normal low is 53. The record high for tomorrow is 101, which occurred in 2011, and the record low is 34, which occurred in 1901. Sunset tonight is at 9:02 p.m. Sunrise tomorrow is at 5:28 a.m. What? The Minnesota Pollution Control Agency has issued an air quality alert for ozone pollution. The Air Quality Index, AQI, is expected to reach the orange or unhealthy for sensitive groups category. Where? Southern, central, and western Minnesota. When? Until 11 p.m. Sunday. The following impacts are expected: sensitive groups, such as people with lung disease including asthma, heart disease, children and older adults, and people who are active outdoors, may experience health effects. Additional details: ground level ozone is expected to be high Saturday and Sunday afternoon across much of Minnesota. Mostly sunny skies, warm temperatures, and low humidity will provide a favorable environment for two types of pollutants, volatile organic compounds and nitrogen oxides, to react with sunlight in the air to produce ground level ozone. The ozone levels will decrease after sunset Saturday and be lower Sunday morning before increasing again Sunday afternoon. Consider moving outdoor activities outside of the afternoon hours. Sensitive groups, such as people with lung disease including asthma, heart disease, children and older adults, and people who are active outdoors, should limit prolonged or heavy outdoor exertion. Reduce or eliminate activities that contribute to air pollution, such as outdoor burning and use of residential wood burning devices. Reduce vehicle trips and vehicle idling as much as possible. At 4 p.m., in Buffalo, it was mostly sunny. The temperature was 84 degrees,
The dew point was 57, and the relative humidity was 39%. The wind was east at 7 miles an hour. Pressure was 29.87 inches and steady. In Maple Lake, it was sunny. The temperature was 86 degrees, the dew point was 57, and the relative humidity was 36%. The wind was east at 6 miles an hour. The pressure was 29.89 inches and steady. Elsewhere across central Minnesota, skies ranged from sunny to mostly sunny, and temperatures were between 82 and 86 degrees. Around the state, skies ranged from sunny to mostly sunny. It was 82 at Rochester, 84 at Mankato, 82 at Brainerd, 76 at Duluth, and 79 at International Falls. Once again at 4 p.m., in Buffalo, it was 84 degrees under mostly sunny skies. And in Maple Lake, it was 86 degrees under sunny skies. 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The current time is 4:55 p.m. Central Daylight Time. Now here is the hazardous weather outlook for portions of central and southern Minnesota and west central Wisconsin. For tonight, no hazardous weather is expected at this time. And now the extended outlook for the period Sunday through Friday. Much hotter weather arrives for the middle of next week with heat indices near 100 possible. A couple rounds of showers and thunderstorms will be possible Sunday into Monday and again Tuesday and Wednesday. Strong to severe thunderstorms are possible midweek. Spotter information statement, Sky warns spotter activation will not be needed. Now the forecast for central Minnesota, from St. Cloud to the northwest Twin Cities suburbs. Tonight, clear. Lows in the lower 60s. East winds around 5 miles an hour. Sunday, mostly sunny. A 20% chance of thunderstorms in the afternoon. Highs in the mid-80s. Southeast winds 5 to 15 miles an hour. Sunday night, mostly cloudy. Chance of thunderstorms in the evening, then showers likely overnight. Lows in the mid-60s. Southeast winds 10 to 15 miles an hour. Chance of precipitation 70%. Monday, showers in the morning, then chance of thunderstorms in the afternoon. Highs in the lower 80s. Southeast winds 5 to 10 miles an hour. Chance of precipitation 90%. Monday night, increasing clouds. Lows in the lower 60s. Southeast winds up to 10 miles an hour. Tuesday, mostly sunny. Highs in the upper 80s. Tuesday night, partly cloudy. Chance of thunderstorms in the evening, then chance of showers overnight. Lows in the lower 70s. Chance of precipitation 50%. Wednesday and Wednesday night, showers likely and chance of thunderstorms. Highs in the lower 90s. Lows in the lower 60s. Chance of precipitation 70%. Thursday and Thursday night, not as warm. Partly cloudy. Chance of rain showers. Highs in the lower 80s. Lows in the upper 50s. Chance of showers 40%. Friday, mostly sunny. Chance of rain showers in the afternoon. Highs in the upper 70s. Chance of showers 30%. Friday night and Saturday, partly cloudy. Lows in the upper 50s. Highs in the mid-70s. Again, the forecast for central Minnesota, from St. Cloud to the northwest Twin Cities suburbs for tonight, clear. Lows in the lower 60s. East winds around 5 miles an hour. At 4 p.m., in Buffalo, it was mostly sunny. The temperature was 84 degrees, the dew point was 57, and the relative humidity was 39%. The wind was east at 7 miles an hour. The pressure was 29.87 inches and steady.
In Maple Lake, it was sunny. The temperature was 86 degrees, the dew point was 57, and the relative humidity was 36%. The wind was east at 6 miles an hour. The pressure was 29.89 inches and steady. Elsewhere across central Minnesota, skies ranged from sunny to mostly sunny, and temperatures were between 82 and 86 degrees. Around the state, skies ranged from sunny to mostly sunny. It was 82 at Rochester, 84 at Mankato, 82 at Brainerd, 76 at Duluth, and 79 at International Falls. Once again at 4 p.m., in Buffalo, it was 84 degrees under mostly sunny skies. And in Maple Lake, it was 86 degrees under sunny skies. The St. Cloud, Minnesota climate summary is at 4 p.m., June 6, 2026. So far today, the high temperature has been 85 degrees and the low 55 degrees. No precipitation has fallen. No snow has fallen. The normal high temperature for tomorrow is 75 degrees, and the normal low is 53. The record high for tomorrow is 101, which occurred in 2011, and the record low is 34, which occurred in 1901. Sunset tonight is at 9:02 p.m. Sunrise tomorrow is at 5:28 a.m. This is Weather Radio Station WNG676 Clearwater, broadcasting on a frequency of 162.50 MHz. 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The current time is 5:01 p.m. Central Daylight Time. Now here is the hazardous weather outlook for portions of central and southern Minnesota and west central Wisconsin. For tonight, no hazardous weather is expected at this time. And now the extended outlook for the period Sunday through Friday. Much hotter weather arrives for the middle of next week with heat indices near 100 possible. A couple rounds of showers and thunderstorms will be possible Sunday into Monday and again Tuesday and Wednesday. Strong to severe thunderstorms are possible midweek. Spotter information statement, Skywarn spotter activation will not be needed. Now the forecast for central Minnesota, from St. Cloud to the northwest Twin Cities suburbs. Tonight, clear. Lows in the lower 60s. East winds around 5 miles an hour. Sunday, mostly sunny. A 20% chance of thunderstorms in the afternoon. Highs in the mid-80s. Southeast winds 5 to 15 miles an hour. Sunday night, mostly cloudy. Chance of thunderstorms in the evening, then showers likely overnight. Lows in the mid-60s. Southeast winds 10 to 15 miles an hour. Chance of precipitation 70%. Monday, showers in the morning. Then chance of thunderstorms in the afternoon. Highs in the lower 80s. Southeast winds 5 to 10 miles an hour. Chance of precipitation 90%. Monday night, increasing clouds. Lows in the lower 60s. Southeast winds up to 10 miles an hour. Tuesday, mostly sunny. Highs in the upper 80s. Tuesday night, partly cloudy. Chance of thunderstorms in the evening, then chance of showers overnight. Lows in the lower 70s. Chance of precipitation 50%. Wednesday and Wednesday night, showers likely and chance of thunderstorms. Highs in the lower 90s. Lows in the lower 60s. Chance of precipitation 70%. Thursday and Thursday night, not as warm. Partly cloudy. Chance of rain showers. Highs in the lower 80s. Lows in the upper 50s. Chance of showers 40%. Friday, mostly sunny. Chance of rain showers in the afternoon. Highs in the upper 70s. Chance of showers 30%. Friday night and Saturday, partly cloudy. Lows in the upper 50s. Highs in the mid 70s. Again, the forecast for central Minnesota,
from St. Cloud to the northwest Twin Cities suburbs for tonight, clear. Lows in the lower 60s. East winds around 5 miles an hour. What? The Minnesota Pollution Control Agency has issued an air quality alert for ozone pollution. The Air Quality Index, AQI, is expected to reach the orange or unhealthy for sensitive groups category. Where? Southern, central, and western Minnesota. When? Until 11 p.m. Sunday. The following impacts are expected: sensitive groups, such as people with lung disease including asthma, heart disease, children and older adults, and people who are active outdoors, may experience health effects. Additional details: ground level ozone is expected to be high Saturday and Sunday afternoon across much of Minnesota. Mostly sunny skies, warm temperatures, and low humidity will provide a favorable environment for two types of pollutants, volatile organic compounds and nitrogen oxides, to react with sunlight in the air to produce ground level ozone. The ozone levels will decrease after sunset Saturday and be lower Sunday morning before increasing again Sunday afternoon. Consider moving outdoor activities outside of the afternoon hours. Sensitive groups, such as people with lung disease including asthma, heart disease, children and older adults, and people who are active outdoors, should limit prolonged or heavy outdoor exertion. Reduce or eliminate activities that contribute to air pollution, such as outdoor burning and use of residential wood burning devices. Reduce vehicle trips and vehicle idling as much as possible. 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The current time is 5:06 p.m. Central Daylight Time. Now here is the hazardous weather outlook for portions of central and southern Minnesota and west central Wisconsin. For tonight, no hazardous weather is expected at this time. And now the extended outlook for the period Sunday through Friday. Much hotter weather arrives for the middle of next week with heat indices near 100 possible. A couple rounds of showers and thunderstorms will be possible Sunday into Monday and again Tuesday and Wednesday. Strong to severe thunderstorms are possible midweek. Spotter information statement: Skywarn spotter activation will not be needed. Now the forecast for central Minnesota, from St. Cloud to the northwest Twin Cities suburbs. Tonight, clear. Lows in the lower 60s. East winds around 5 miles an hour. Sunday, mostly sunny. A 20% chance of thunderstorms in the afternoon. Highs in the mid-80s. Southeast winds 5 to 15 miles an hour. Sunday night, mostly cloudy. Chance of thunderstorms in the evening, then showers likely overnight. Lows in the mid-60s. Southeast winds 10 to 15 miles an hour. Chance of precipitation 70%. Monday, showers in the morning, then chance of thunderstorms in the afternoon. Highs in the lower 80s. Southeast winds 5 to 10 miles an hour. Chance of precipitation 90%. Monday night, increasing clouds. Lows in the lower 60s. Southeast winds up to 10 miles an hour. Tuesday, mostly sunny. Highs in the upper 80s. Tuesday night, partly cloudy. Chance of thunderstorms in the evening, then chance of showers overnight. Lows in the lower 70s. Chance of precipitation 50%. Wednesday and Wednesday night, showers likely and chance of thunderstorms. Highs in the lower 90s. Lows in the lower 60s. Chance of precipitation 70%. Thursday and Thursday night, not as warm. Partly cloudy. Chance of rain showers. Highs in the lower 80s. Lows in the upper 50s. Chance of showers 40%. Friday, mostly sunny. Chance of rain showers in the afternoon. Highs in the upper 70s. Chance of showers 30%.
Friday night and Saturday, partly cloudy. Lows in the upper 50s. Highs in the mid 70s. Again, the forecast for central Minnesota, from St. Cloud to the northwest Twin Cities suburbs for tonight, clear. Lows in the lower 60s. East winds around 5 miles an hour. 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The St. Cloud, Minnesota Climate Summary is at 4 p.m., June 6, 2026. So far today the high temperature has been 85 degrees and the low 55 degrees. No precipitation has fallen. No snow has fallen. The normal high temperature for tomorrow is 75 degrees, and the normal low is 53. The record high for tomorrow is 101, which occurred in 2011, and the record low is 34, which occurred in 1901. Sunset tonight is at 9:02 p.m. Sunrise tomorrow is at 5:28 a.m. The current time is 5:10 p.m. Central Daylight Time. Now here is the hazardous weather outlook for portions of central and southern Minnesota and west central Wisconsin. For tonight, no hazardous weather is expected at this time. And now the extended outlook for the period Sunday through Friday. Much hotter weather arrives for the middle of next week with heat indices near 100 possible. A couple rounds of showers and thunderstorms will be possible Sunday into Monday and again Tuesday and Wednesday. Strong to severe thunderstorms are possible midweek. Spotter information statement, Skywarn spotter activation will not be needed. Now the forecast for central Minnesota, from St. Cloud to the northwest Twin Cities suburbs. Tonight, clear. Lows in the lower 60s. East winds around 5 miles an hour. Sunday, mostly sunny. A 20% chance of thunderstorms in the afternoon. Highs in the mid-80s. Southeast winds 5 to 15 miles an hour. Sunday night, mostly cloudy. Chance of thunderstorms in the evening, then showers likely overnight. Lows in the mid-60s. Southeast winds 10 to 15 miles an hour. Chance of precipitation 70%. Monday, showers in the morning, then chance of thunderstorms in the afternoon. Highs in the lower 80s. Southeast winds 5 to 10 miles an hour. Chance of precipitation 90%. Monday night, increasing clouds. Lows in the lower 60s. Southeast winds up to 10 miles an hour. Tuesday, mostly sunny. Highs in the upper 80s. Tuesday night, partly cloudy. Chance of thunderstorms in the evening, then chance of showers overnight. Lows in the lower 70s. Chance of precipitation 50%. Wednesday and Wednesday night, showers likely and chance of thunderstorms. Highs in the lower 90s. Lows in the lower 60s. Chance of precipitation 70%. Thursday and Thursday night, not as warm. Partly cloudy. Chance of rain showers. Highs in the lower 80s. Lows in the upper 50s. Chance of showers 40%. Friday, mostly sunny. Chance of rain showers in the afternoon. Highs in the upper 70s. Chance of showers 30%. Friday night and Saturday, partly cloudy. Lows in the upper 50s. Highs in the mid 70s. Again, the forecast for central Minnesota, from St. Cloud to the northwest Twin Cities suburbs for tonight, clear. Lows in the lower 60s. East winds around 5 miles an hour. 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
The current time is 5:14 p.m. Central Daylight Time. Now here is the hazardous weather outlook for portions of central and southern Minnesota and west central Wisconsin. For tonight, no hazardous weather is expected at this time. And now the extended outlook for the period Sunday through Friday. Much hotter weather arrives for the middle of next week with heat indices near 100 possible. A couple rounds of showers and thunderstorms will be possible Sunday into Monday and again Tuesday and Wednesday. Strong to severe thunderstorms are possible midweek. Spotter information statement, Skywarn spotter activation will not be needed. Now the forecast for central Minnesota, from St. Cloud to the northwest Twin Cities suburbs. Tonight, clear. Lows in the lower 60s. East winds around 5 miles an hour. Sunday, mostly sunny. A 20% chance of thunderstorms in the afternoon. Highs in the mid-80s. Southeast winds 5 to 15 miles an hour. Sunday night, mostly cloudy. Chance of thunderstorms in the evening, then showers likely overnight. Lows in the mid-60s. Southeast winds 10 to 15 miles an hour. Chance of precipitation 70%. Monday, showers in the morning, then chance of thunderstorms in the afternoon. Highs in the lower 80s. Southeast winds 5 to 10 miles an hour. Chance of precipitation 90%. Monday night, increasing clouds. Lows in the lower 60s. Southeast winds up to 10 miles an hour. Tuesday, mostly sunny. Highs in the upper 80s. Tuesday night, partly cloudy. Chance of thunderstorms in the evening, then chance of showers overnight. Lows in the lower 70s. Chance of precipitation 50%. Wednesday and Wednesday night, showers likely and chance of thunderstorms. Highs in the lower 90s. Lows in the lower 60s. Chance of precipitation 70%. Thursday and Thursday night, not as warm. Partly cloudy. Chance of rain showers. Highs in the lower 80s. Lows in the upper 50s. Chance of showers 40%. Friday, mostly sunny. Chance of rain showers in the afternoon. Highs in the upper 70s. Chance of showers 30%. Friday night and Saturday, partly cloudy. Lows in the upper 50s. Highs in the mid-70s. Again, the forecast for central Minnesota, from St. Cloud to the northwest Twin Cities suburbs for tonight, clear. Lows in the lower 60s. East winds around 5 miles an hour. What? The Minnesota Pollution Control Agency has issued an air quality alert for ozone pollution. The Air Quality Index, AQI, is expected to reach the orange or unhealthy for sensitive groups category. Where? Southern, central, and western Minnesota. When? Until 11 p.m. Sunday. The following impacts are expected: sensitive groups, such as people with lung disease including asthma, heart disease, children and older adults, and people who are active outdoors, may experience health effects. Additional details. Ground level ozone is expected to be high Saturday and Sunday afternoon across much of Minnesota. Mostly sunny skies, warm temperatures, and low humidity will provide a favorable environment for two types of pollutants, volatile organic compounds and nitrogen oxides, to react with sunlight in the air to produce ground level ozone. The ozone levels will decrease after sunset Saturday and be lower Sunday morning before increasing again Sunday afternoon. Consider moving outdoor activities outside of the afternoon hours. Sensitive groups, such as people with lung disease including asthma, heart disease, children and older adults, and people who are active outdoors, should limit prolonged or heavy outdoor exertion. Reduce or eliminate activities that contribute to air pollution, such as outdoor burning and use of residential wood burning devices. Reduce vehicle trips and vehicle idling as much as possible. At 5 p.m., in Buffalo, it was mostly sunny. The temperature was 84 degrees,
The dew point was 57, and the relative humidity was 39%. The wind was east at 7 miles an hour. The pressure was 29.

83 at Rochester, 85 at Mankato, and 75 at Duluth. At Brainerd, it was partly sunny, with a temperature of 81. Once again at 5 p.m., in Buffalo, it was 84 degrees under mostly sunny skies. And in Maple Lake, it was 86 degrees under mostly sunny skies. The St. Cloud, Minnesota climate summary is at 4 p.m., June 6, 2026. So far today, the high temperature has been 85 degrees and the low 55 degrees. No precipitation has fallen. No snow has fallen. The normal high temperature for tomorrow is 75 degrees, and the normal low is 53. The record high for tomorrow is 101, which occurred in 2011, and the record low is 34, which occurred in 1901. Sunset tonight is at 9:02 p.m. Sunrise tomorrow is at 5:28 a.m. This is Weather Radio Station WNG676 Clearwater, broadcasting on a frequency of 162.50 MHz. 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The current time is 5:21 p.m. Central Daylight Time. Now here is the hazardous weather outlook for portions of central and southern Minnesota and west central Wisconsin. For tonight, no hazardous weather is expected at this time. And now the extended outlook for the period Sunday through Friday. Much hotter weather arrives for the middle of next week with heat indices near 100 possible. A couple rounds of showers and thunderstorms will be possible Sunday into Monday and again Tuesday and Wednesday. Strong to severe thunderstorms are possible midweek. Spotter information statement, Skywarn spotter activation will not be needed. Now the forecast for central Minnesota, from St. Cloud to the northwest Twin Cities suburbs. Tonight, clear. Lows in the lower 60s. East winds around 5 miles an hour. Sunday, mostly sunny. A 20% chance of thunderstorms in the afternoon. Highs in the mid-80s. Southeast winds 5 to 15 miles an hour. Sunday night, mostly cloudy. Chance of thunderstorms in the evening, then showers likely overnight. Lows in the mid-60s. Southeast winds 10 to 15 miles an hour. Chance of precipitation 70%. Monday, showers in the morning, then chance of thunderstorms in the afternoon. Highs in the lower 80s. Southeast winds 5 to 10 miles an hour. Chance of precipitation 90%. Monday night, increasing clouds. Lows in the lower 60s. Southeast winds up to 10 miles an hour. Tuesday, mostly sunny. Highs in the upper 80s. Tuesday night, partly cloudy. Chance of thunderstorms in the evening, then chance of showers overnight. Lows in the lower 70s. Chance of precipitation 50%. Wednesday and Wednesday night, showers likely and chance of thunderstorms. Highs in the lower 90s. Lows in the lower 60s. Chance of precipitation 70%. Thursday and Thursday night, not as warm. Partly cloudy. Chance of rain showers. Highs in the lower 80s. Lows in the upper 50s. Chance of showers 40%. Friday, mostly sunny. Chance of rain showers in the afternoon. Highs in the upper 70s. Chance of showers 30%. Friday night and Saturday, partly cloudy. Lows in the upper 50s. Highs in the mid 70s. Again, the forecast for central Minnesota, from St. Cloud to the northwest Twin Cities suburbs for tonight, clear. Lows in the lower 60s. East winds around 5 miles an hour. At 5 p.m., in Buffalo, it was mostly sunny. The temperature was 84 degrees, the dew point was 57, and the relative humidity was 39%. The wind was east at 7 miles an hour. The pressure was 29.87 inches and steady. In Maple Lake, it was mostly

sunny, the temperature was 86 degrees, the dew point was 54, and the relative humidity was 33%. The wind was calm. The pressure was 29.89 inches and steady. Elsewhere across central Minnesota, skies ranged from sunny to mostly sunny, and temperatures were between 82 and 85 degrees. Around the state, at International Falls, it was sunny, with a temperature of 79. It was mostly sunny, with a temperature of 83 at Rochester, 85 at Mankato, and 75 at Duluth. At Brainerd, it was partly sunny, with a temperature of 81. Once again at 5 p.m., in Buffalo, it was 84 degrees under mostly sunny skies. And in Maple Lake, it was 86 degrees under mostly sunny skies. 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The current time is 5:26 p.m. Central Daylight Time. Now here is the hazardous weather outlook for portions of central and southern Minnesota and west central Wisconsin. For tonight, no hazardous weather is expected at this time. And now the extended outlook for the period Sunday through Friday. Much hotter weather arrives for the middle of next week with heat indices near 100 possible. A couple rounds of showers and thunderstorms will be possible Sunday into Monday and again Tuesday and Wednesday. Strong to severe thunderstorms are possible midweek. Spotter information statement, Skywarn spotter activation will not be needed. Now the forecast for central Minnesota, from St. Cloud to the northwest Twin Cities suburbs. Tonight, clear. Lows in the lower 60s. East winds around 5 miles an hour. Sunday, mostly sunny. A 20% chance of thunderstorms in the afternoon. Highs in the mid-80s. Southeast winds 5 to 15 miles an hour. Sunday night, mostly cloudy. Chance of thunderstorms in the evening, then showers likely overnight. Lows in the mid-60s. Southeast winds 10 to 15 miles an hour. Chance of precipitation 70%. Monday, showers in the morning, then chance of thunderstorms in the afternoon. Highs in the lower 80s. Southeast winds 5 to 10 miles an hour. Chance of precipitation 90%. Monday night, increasing clouds. Lows in the lower 60s. Southeast winds up to 10 miles an hour. Tuesday, mostly sunny. Highs in the upper 80s. Tuesday night, partly cloudy. Chance of thunderstorms in the evening, then chance of showers overnight. Lows in the lower 70s. Chance of precipitation 50%. Wednesday and Wednesday night, showers likely and chance of thunderstorms. Highs in the lower 90s. Lows in the lower 60s. Chance of precipitation 70%. Thursday and Thursday night, not as warm. Partly cloudy. Chance of rain showers. Highs in the lower 80s. Lows in the upper 50s. Chance of showers 40%. Friday, mostly sunny. Chance of rain showers in the afternoon. Highs in the upper 70s. Chance of showers 30%. Friday night and Saturday, partly cloudy. Lows in the upper 50s. Highs in the mid-70s. Again, the forecast for central Minnesota, from St. Cloud to the northwest Twin Cities suburbs for tonight, clear. Lows in the lower 60s. East winds around 5 miles an hour. What? The Minnesota Pollution Control Agency has issued an air quality alert for ozone pollution. The Air Quality Index, AQI, is expected to reach the orange or unhealthy for sensitive groups category. Where? Southern, central, and western Minnesota. When? Until 11 p.m. Sunday. The following impacts are expected: sensitive groups, such as people with lung disease including asthma, heart disease,
Children and older adults, and people who are active outdoors, may experience health effects. Additional details, ground level ozone is expected to be high Saturday and Sunday afternoon across much of Minnesota. Mostly sunny skies, warm temperatures, and low humidity will provide a favorable environment for two types of pollutants, volatile organic compounds and nitrogen oxides, to react with sunlight in the air to produce ground-level ozone. The ozone levels will decrease after sunset Saturday and be lower Sunday morning before increasing again Sunday afternoon. Consider moving outdoor activities outside of the afternoon hours. Sensitive groups, such as people with lung disease including asthma, heart disease, children and older adults, and people who are active outdoors, should limit prolonged or heavy outdoor exertion. Reduce or eliminate activities that contribute to air pollution, such as outdoor burning and use of residential wood burning devices. Reduce vehicle trips and vehicle idling as much as possible. The St. Cloud, Minnesota climate summary is at 4 p.m., June 6, 2026. So far today, the high temperature has been 85 degrees and the low 55 degrees. No precipitation has fallen. No snow has fallen. The normal high temperature for tomorrow is 75 degrees, and the normal low is 53. The record high for tomorrow is 101, which occurred in 2011, and the record low is 34, which occurred in 1901. Sunset tonight is at 9:02 p.m. Sunrise tomorrow is at 5:28 a.m. At 5 p.m., in Buffalo, it was mostly sunny. The temperature was 84 degrees, the dew point was 57, and the relative humidity was 39%. The wind was east at 7 miles an hour. The pressure was 29.87 inches and steady. In Maple Lake, it was mostly sunny. The temperature was 86 degrees, the dew point was 54, and the relative humidity was 33%. The wind was calm. The pressure was 29.89 inches and steady. Elsewhere across central Minnesota, skies ranged from sunny to mostly sunny, and temperatures were between 82 and 85 degrees. Around the state, at International Falls, it was sunny, with a temperature of 79. It was mostly sunny, with a temperature of 83 at Rochester, 85 at Mankato, and 75 at Duluth. At Brainerd, it was partly sunny, with a temperature of 81. Once again at 5 p.m., in Buffalo, it was 84 degrees under mostly sunny skies. And in Maple Lake, it was 86 degrees under mostly sunny skies. 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The current time is 5:33 p.m. Central Daylight Time. Now here is the hazardous weather outlook for portions of central and southern Minnesota and west central Wisconsin. For tonight, no hazardous weather is expected at this time. And now the extended outlook for the period Sunday through Friday. Much hotter weather arrives for the middle of next week with heat indices near 100 possible. A couple rounds of showers and thunderstorms will be possible Sunday into Monday and again Tuesday and Wednesday. Strong to severe thunderstorms are possible midweek. Spotter information statement, Skywarn spotter activation will not be needed. Now the forecast for central Minnesota, from St. Cloud to the northwest Twin Cities suburbs. Tonight, clear. Lows in the lower 60s. East winds around 5 miles an hour. Sunday, mostly sunny. A 20% chance of thunderstorms in the afternoon. Highs in the mid-80s. Southeast winds 5 to 15 miles an hour. Sunday night, mostly cloudy. Chance of thunderstorms in the evening, then showers likely overnight. Lows in the mid-60s. Southeast winds 10 to 15 miles an hour. Chance of precipitation 70%.
Monday, showers in the morning.

10 chance of thunderstorms in the afternoon. Highs in the lower 80s. Southeast winds 5 to 10 miles an hour. Chance of precipitation 90%. Monday night, increasing clouds. Lows in the lower 60s. Southeast winds up to 10 miles an hour. Tuesday, mostly sunny. Highs in the upper 80s. Tuesday night, partly cloudy. Chance of thunderstorms in the evening, then chance of showers overnight. Lows in the lower 70s. Chance of precipitation 50%. Wednesday and Wednesday night, showers likely and chance of thunderstorms. Highs in the lower 90s. Lows in the lower 60s. Chance of precipitation 70%. Thursday and Thursday night, not as warm. Partly cloudy. Chance of rain showers. Highs in the lower 80s. Lows in the upper 50s. Chance of showers 40%. Friday, mostly sunny. Chance of rain showers in the afternoon. Highs in the upper 70s. Chance of showers 30%. Friday night and Saturday, partly cloudy. Lows in the upper 50s. Highs in the mid-70s. Again, the forecast for central Minnesota, from St. Cloud to the northwest Twin Cities suburbs for tonight, clear. Lows in the lower 60s. East winds around 5 miles an hour. At 5 p.m., in Buffalo, it was mostly sunny. The temperature was 84 degrees, the dew point was 57, and the relative humidity was 39%. The wind was east at 7 miles an hour. The pressure was 29.87 inches and steady. In Maple Lake, it was mostly sunny, but temperature was 86 degrees, the dew point was 54, and the relative humidity was 33%. The wind was calm. The pressure was 29.89 inches and steady. Elsewhere across central Minnesota, skies ranged from sunny to mostly sunny, and temperatures were between 82 and 85 degrees. Around the state, at International Falls, it was sunny, with a temperature of 79. It was mostly sunny, with a temperature of 83 at Rochester, 85 at Mankato, and 75 at Duluth. At Brainerd, it was partly sunny, with a temperature of 81. Once again at 5 p.m., in Buffalo, it was 84 degrees under mostly sunny skies. And in Maple Lake, it was 86 degrees under mostly sunny skies. 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The current time is 5:38 p.m. Central Daylight Time. Now here is the hazardous weather outlook for portions of central and southern Minnesota and west central Wisconsin. For tonight, no hazardous weather is expected at this time. And now the extended outlook for the period Sunday through Friday. Much hotter weather arrives for the middle of next week with heat indices near 100 possible. A couple rounds of showers and thunderstorms will be possible Sunday into Monday and again Tuesday and Wednesday. Strong to severe thunderstorms are possible midweek. Spotter information statement, Skywarn spotter activation will not be needed. Now the forecast for central Minnesota, from St. Cloud to the northwest Twin Cities suburbs. Tonight, clear. Lows in the lower 60s. East winds around 5 miles an hour. Sunday, mostly sunny. A 20% chance of thunderstorms in the afternoon. Highs in the mid-80s. Southeast winds 5 to 15 miles an hour. Sunday night, mostly cloudy. Chance of thunderstorms in the evening, then showers likely overnight. Lows in the mid-60s. Southeast winds 10 to 15 miles an hour. Chance of precipitation 70%. Monday, showers in the morning, then chance of thunderstorms in the afternoon. Highs in the lower 80s.
southeast winds 5 to 10 miles an hour. Chance of precipitation 90%. Monday night, increasing clouds. Lows in the lower 60s. Southeast winds up to 10 miles an hour. Tuesday, mostly sunny. Highs in the upper 80s. Tuesday night, partly cloudy. Chance of thunderstorms in the evening, then chance of showers overnight. Lows in the lower 70s. Chance of precipitation 50%. Wednesday and Wednesday night, showers likely and chance of thunderstorms. Highs in the lower 90s. Lows in the lower 60s. Chance of precipitation 70%. Thursday and Thursday night, not as warm. Partly cloudy. Chance of rain showers. Highs in the lower 80s. Lows in the upper 50s. Chance of showers 40%. Friday, mostly sunny. Chance of rain showers in the afternoon. Highs in the upper 70s. Chance of showers 30%. Friday night and Saturday, partly cloudy. Lows in the upper 50s. Highs in the mid-70s. Again, the forecast for central Minnesota, from St. Cloud to the northwest Twin Cities suburbs for tonight, clear. Lows in the lower 60s. East winds around 5 miles an hour. What? The Minnesota Pollution Control Agency has issued an air quality alert for ozone pollution. The Air Quality Index, AQI, is expected to reach the orange or unhealthy for sensitive groups category. Where? Southern, central, and western Minnesota. When? Until 11 p.m. Sunday. The following impacts are expected: sensitive groups, such as people with lung disease including asthma, heart disease, children and older adults, and people who are active outdoors, may experience health effects. Additional details: ground level ozone is expected to be high Saturday and Sunday afternoon across much of Minnesota. Mostly sunny skies, warm temperatures, and low humidity will provide a favorable environment for two types of pollutants, volatile organic compounds and nitrogen oxides, to react with sunlight in the air to produce ground level ozone. The ozone levels will decrease after sunset Saturday and be lower Sunday morning before increasing again Sunday afternoon. Consider moving outdoor activities outside of the afternoon hours. Sensitive groups, such as people with lung disease including asthma, heart disease, children and older adults, and people who are active outdoors, should limit prolonged or heavy outdoor exertion. Reduce or eliminate activities that contribute to air pollution, such as outdoor burning and use of residential wood burning devices. Reduce vehicle trips and vehicle idling as much as possible. The St. Cloud, Minnesota climate summary is of 4 p.m., June 6, 2026. So far today, the high temperature has been 85 degrees and the low 55 degrees. No precipitation has fallen. No snow has fallen. The normal high temperature for tomorrow is 75 degrees, and the normal low is 53. The record high for tomorrow is 101, which occurred in 2011, and the record low is 34, which occurred in 1901. Sunset tonight is at 9:02 p.m. Sunrise tomorrow is at 5:28 a.m. At 5 p.m., in Buffalo, it was mostly sunny. The temperature was 84 degrees, the dew point was 57, and the relative humidity was 39%. The wind was east at 7 miles an hour. The pressure was 29.87 inches and steady. In Maple Lake, it was mostly sunny, the temperature was 86 degrees, the dew point was 54, and the relative humidity was 33%. The wind was calm. The pressure was 29.89 inches and steady. Elsewhere across central Minnesota, skies ranged from sunny to mostly sunny, and temperatures were between 82 and 85 degrees. Around the state, at International Falls, it was sunny, with a temperature of 79. It was mostly sunny, with a temperature of 83 at Rochester, 85 at Mankato, and 75 at Duluth. At Brainerd, it was partly sunny, with a temperature of 81. Once again at 5 p.m.,
In Buffalo, it was 84 degrees under mostly sunny skies. And in Maple Lake, it was 86 degrees under mostly sunny skies. 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The current time is 5:45 p.m. Central Daylight Time. Now here is the hazardous weather outlook for portions of central and southern Minnesota and west central Wisconsin. For tonight, no hazardous weather is expected at this time. And now the extended outlook for the period Sunday through Friday. Much hotter weather arrives for the middle of next week with heat indices near 100 possible. A couple rounds of showers and thunderstorms will be possible Sunday into Monday and again Tuesday and Wednesday. Strong to severe thunderstorms are possible midweek. Spotter information statement, Skywarn spotter activation will not be needed. Now the forecast for central Minnesota, from St. Cloud to the northwest Twin Cities suburbs. Tonight, clear. Lows in the lower 60s. East winds around 5 miles an hour. Sunday, mostly sunny. A 20% chance of thunderstorms in the afternoon. Highs in the mid-80s. Southeast winds 5 to 15 miles an hour. Sunday night, mostly cloudy. Chance of thunderstorms in the evening, then showers likely overnight. Lows in the mid-60s. Southeast winds 10 to 15 miles an hour. Chance of precipitation 70%. Monday, showers in the morning. Then chance of thunderstorms in the afternoon. Highs in the lower 80s. Southeast winds 5 to 10 miles an hour. Chance of precipitation 90%. Monday night, increasing clouds. Lows in the lower 60s. Southeast winds up to 10 miles an hour. Tuesday, mostly sunny. Highs in the upper 80s. Tuesday night, partly cloudy. Chance of thunderstorms in the evening, then chance of showers overnight. Lows in the lower 70s. Chance of precipitation 50%. Wednesday and Wednesday night, showers likely and chance of thunderstorms. Highs in the lower 90s. Lows in the lower 60s. Chance of precipitation 70%. Thursday and Thursday night, not as warm. Partly cloudy. Chance of rain showers. Highs in the lower 80s. Lows in the upper 50s. Chance of showers 40%. Friday, mostly sunny. Chance of rain showers in the afternoon. Highs in the upper 70s. Chance of showers 30%. Friday night and Saturday, partly cloudy. Lows in the upper 50s. Highs in the mid 70s. Again, the forecast for central Minnesota, from St. Cloud to the northwest Twin Cities suburbs for tonight, clear. Lows in the lower 60s. East winds around 5 miles an hour. At 5 p.m., in Buffalo, it was mostly sunny. The temperature was 84 degrees, the dew point was 57, and the relative humidity was 39%. The wind was east at 7 miles an hour. The pressure was 29.87 inches and steady. In Maple Lake, it was mostly sunny. The temperature was 86 degrees, the dew point was 54, and the relative humidity was 33%. The wind was calm. The pressure was 29.89 inches and steady. Elsewhere across central Minnesota, skies ranged from sunny to mostly sunny, and temperatures were between 82 and 85 degrees. Around the state, at International Falls, it was sunny, with a temperature of 79. It was mostly sunny, with a temperature of 83 at Rochester, 85 at Mankato, and 75 at Duluth. At Brainerd, it was partly sunny, with a temperature of 81. Once again at 5 p.m., in Buffalo, it was 84 degrees under mostly sunny skies. And in Maple Lake,
It was 86 degrees under mostly sunny skies. The St. Cloud, Minnesota climate summary is at 4 p.m., June 6, 2026. So far today, the high temperature has been 85 degrees and the low 55 degrees. No precipitation has fallen. No snow has fallen. The normal high temperature for tomorrow is 75 degrees, and the normal low is 53. The record high for tomorrow is 101, which occurred in 2011, and the record low is 34, which occurred in 1901. Sunset tonight is at 9:02 p.m. Sunrise tomorrow is at 5:28 a.m. This is Weather Radio Station WNG676 Clearwater, broadcasting on a frequency of 162.50 MHz. 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The current time is 5:51 p.m. Central Daylight Time. Now here is the hazardous weather outlook for portions of central and southern Minnesota and west central Wisconsin. For tonight, no hazardous weather is expected at this time. And now the extended outlook for the period Sunday through Friday. Much hotter weather arrives for the middle of next week with heat indices near 100 possible. A couple rounds of showers and thunderstorms will be possible Sunday into Monday and again Tuesday and Wednesday. Strong to severe thunderstorms are possible midweek. Spotter information statement. Skywarn spotter activation will not be needed. Now the forecast for central Minnesota, from St. Cloud to the northwest Twin Cities suburbs. Tonight, clear. Lows in the lower 60s. East winds around 5 miles an hour. Sunday, mostly sunny. A 20% chance of thunderstorms in the afternoon. Highs in the mid-80s. Southeast winds 5 to 15 miles an hour. Sunday night, mostly cloudy. Chance of thunderstorms in the evening, then showers likely overnight. Lows in the mid-60s. Southeast winds 10 to 15 miles an hour. Chance of precipitation 70%. Monday, showers in the morning, then chance of thunderstorms in the afternoon. Highs in the lower 80s. Southeast winds 5 to 10 miles an hour. Chance of precipitation 90%. Monday night, increasing clouds. Lows in the lower 60s. Southeast winds up to 10 miles an hour. Tuesday, mostly sunny. Highs in the upper 80s. Tuesday night, partly cloudy. Chance of thunderstorms in the evening, then chance of showers overnight. Lows in the lower 70s. Chance of precipitation 50%. Wednesday and Wednesday night, showers likely and chance of thunderstorms. Highs in the lower 90s. Lows in the lower 60s. Chance of precipitation 70%. Thursday and Thursday night, not as warm. Partly cloudy. Chance of rain showers. Highs in the lower 80s. Lows in the upper 50s. Chance of showers 40%. Friday, mostly sunny. Chance of rain showers in the afternoon. Highs in the upper 70s. Chance of showers 30%. Friday night and Saturday, partly cloudy. Lows in the upper 50s. Highs in the mid 70s. Again, the forecast for central Minnesota, from St. Cloud to the northwest Twin Cities suburbs for tonight, clear. Lows in the lower 60s. East winds around 5 miles an hour. What? The Minnesota Pollution Control Agency has issued an air quality alert for ozone pollution. The air quality index, AQI, is expected to reach the orange or unhealthy for sensitive groups category. Where? Southern, central, and western Minnesota. When? Until 11 p.m. Sunday. The following impacts are expected. Sensitive groups, such as people with lung disease including asthma, heart disease, children and older adults, and people who are active outdoors, may experience health effects. Additional details,
Ground-level ozone is expected to be high Saturday and Sunday afternoon across much of Minnesota. Mostly sunny skies, warm temperatures, and low humidity will provide a favorable environment for two types of pollutants, volatile organic compounds and nitrogen oxides, to react with sunlight in the air to produce ground-level ozone. The ozone levels will decrease after sunset Saturday and be lower Sunday morning before increasing again Sunday afternoon. Consider moving outdoor activities outside of the afternoon hours. Sensitive groups, such as people with lung disease including asthma, heart disease, children and older adults, and people who are active outdoors, should limit prolonged or heavy outdoor exertion. Reduce or eliminate activities that contribute to air pollution, such as outdoor burning and use of residential wood burning devices. Reduce vehicle trips and vehicle idling as much as possible. At 5 p.m., in Buffalo, it was mostly sunny. The temperature was 84 degrees, the dew point was 57, and the relative humidity was 39%. The wind was east at 7 miles an hour. The pressure was 29.87 inches and steady. In Maple Lake, it was mostly sunny. The temperature was 86 degrees, the dew point was 54, and the relative humidity was 33%. The wind was calm. The pressure was 29.89 inches and steady. Elsewhere across central Minnesota, skies ranged from sunny to mostly sunny, and temperatures were between 82 and 85 degrees. Around the state, at International Falls, it was sunny, with a temperature of 79. It was mostly sunny, with a temperature of 83 at Rochester, 85 at Mankato, and 75 at Duluth. At Brainerd, it was partly sunny, with a temperature of 81. Once again at 5 p.m., in Buffalo, it was 84 degrees under mostly sunny skies. And in Maple Lake, it was 86 degrees under mostly sunny skies. 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The current time is 5:57 p.m. Central Daylight Time. Now here is the hazardous weather outlook for portions of central and southern Minnesota and west central Wisconsin. For tonight, no hazardous weather is expected at this time. And now the extended outlook for the period Sunday through Friday. Much hotter weather arrives for the middle of next week with heat indices near 100 possible. A couple rounds of showers and thunderstorms will be possible Sunday into Monday and again Tuesday and Wednesday. Strong to severe thunderstorms are possible midweek. Spotter information statement, Skywarn spotter activation will not be needed. Now the forecast for central Minnesota, from St. Cloud to the northwest Twin Cities suburbs. Tonight, clear. Lows in the lower 60s. East winds around 5 miles an hour. Sunday, mostly sunny. A 20% chance of thunderstorms in the afternoon. Highs in the mid-80s. Southeast winds 5 to 15 miles an hour. Sunday night, mostly cloudy. Chance of thunderstorms in the evening, then showers likely overnight. Lows in the mid-60s. Southeast winds 10 to 15 miles an hour. Chance of precipitation 70%. Monday, showers in the morning, then chance of thunderstorms in the afternoon. Highs in the lower 80s. Southeast winds 5 to 10 miles an hour. Chance of precipitation 90%. Monday night, increasing clouds. Lows in the lower 60s. Southeast winds up to 10 miles an hour. Tuesday, mostly sunny. Highs in the upper 80s. Tuesday night, partly cloudy. Chance of thunderstorms in the evening, then chance of showers overnight. Lows in the lower 70s. Chance of precipitation 50%. Wednesday and Wednesday night, showers likely and chance of thunderstorms. Highs in the lower 90s. Lows in the lower 60s.
chance of precipitation 70%. Thursday and Thursday night, not as warm. Partly cloudy. Chance of rain showers. Highs in the lower 80s. Lows in the upper 50s. Chance of showers 40%. Friday, mostly sunny. Chance of rain showers in the afternoon. Highs in the upper 70s. Chance of showers 30%. Friday night and Saturday, partly cloudy. Lows in the upper 50s. Highs in the mid 70s. Again, the forecast for central Minnesota, from St. Cloud to the northwest Twin Cities suburbs for tonight, clear. Lows in the lower 60s. East winds around 5 miles an hour. The St. Cloud, Minnesota climate summary is at 4 p.m., June 6, 2026. So far today the high temperature has been 85 degrees and the low 55 degrees. No precipitation has fallen. No snow has fallen. The normal high temperature for tomorrow is 75 degrees, and the normal low is 53. The record high for tomorrow is 101, which occurred in 2011, and the record low is 34, which occurred in 1901. Sunset tonight is at 9:02 p.m. Sunrise tomorrow is at 5:28 a.m. This is Weather Radio Station WNG676 Clearwater, broadcasting on a frequency of 162.50 MHz. 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The current time is 6:01 p.m. Central Daylight Time. Now here is the hazardous weather outlook for portions of central and southern Minnesota and west central Wisconsin. For tonight, no hazardous weather is expected at this time. And now the extended outlook for the period Sunday through Friday. Much hotter weather arrives for the middle of next week with heat indices near 100 possible. A couple rounds of showers and thunderstorms will be possible Sunday into Monday and again Tuesday and Wednesday. Strong to severe thunderstorms are possible midweek. Spotter information statement, Skywarn spotter activation will not be needed. Now the forecast for central Minnesota, from St. Cloud to the northwest Twin Cities suburbs. Tonight, clear. Lows in the lower 60s. East winds around 5 miles an hour. Sunday, mostly sunny. A 20% chance of thunderstorms in the afternoon. Highs in the mid-80s. Southeast winds 5 to 15 miles an hour. Sunday night, mostly cloudy. Chance of thunderstorms in the evening, then showers likely overnight. Lows in the mid-60s. Southeast winds 10 to 15 miles an hour. Chance of precipitation 70%. Monday, showers in the morning, then chance of thunderstorms in the afternoon. Highs in the lower 80s. Southeast winds 5 to 10 miles an hour. Chance of precipitation 90%. Monday night, increasing clouds. Lows in the lower 60s. Southeast winds up to 10 miles an hour. Tuesday, mostly sunny. Highs in the upper 80s. Tuesday night, partly cloudy. Chance of thunderstorms in the evening, then chance of showers overnight. Lows in the lower 70s. Chance of precipitation 50%. Wednesday and Wednesday night, showers likely and chance of thunderstorms. Highs in the lower 90s. Lows in the lower 60s. Chance of precipitation 70%. Thursday and Thursday night, not as warm. Partly cloudy. Chance of rain showers. Highs in the lower 80s. Lows in the upper 50s. Chance of showers 40%. Friday, mostly sunny. Chance of rain showers in the afternoon. Highs in the upper 70s. Chance of showers 30%. Friday night and Saturday, partly cloudy. Lows in the upper 50s. Highs in the mid 70s. Again, the forecast for central Minnesota, from
from St. Cloud to the northwest Twin Cities suburbs for tonight, clear. Lows in the lower 60s. East winds around 5 miles an hour. What? The Minnesota Pollution Control Agency has issued an air quality alert for ozone pollution. The Air Quality Index, AQI, is expected to reach the orange or unhealthy for sensitive groups category. Where? Southern, central, and western Minnesota. When? Until 11 p.m. Sunday. The following impacts are expected: sensitive groups, such as people with lung disease including asthma, heart disease, children and older adults, and people who are active outdoors, may experience health effects. Additional details: ground level ozone is expected to be high Saturday and Sunday afternoon across much of Minnesota. Mostly sunny skies, warm temperatures, and low humidity will provide a favorable environment for two types of pollutants, volatile organic compounds and nitrogen oxides, to react with sunlight in the air to produce ground level ozone. The ozone levels will decrease after sunset Saturday and be lower Sunday morning before increasing again Sunday afternoon. Consider moving outdoor activities outside of the afternoon hours. Sensitive groups, such as people with lung disease including asthma, heart disease, children and older adults, and people who are active outdoors, should limit prolonged or heavy outdoor exertion. Reduce or eliminate activities that contribute to air pollution, such as outdoor burning and use of residential wood burning devices. Reduce vehicle trips and vehicle idling as much as possible. 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The current time is 6:07 p.m. Central Daylight Time. Now here is the hazardous weather outlook for portions of central and southern Minnesota and west central Wisconsin. For tonight, no hazardous weather is expected at this time. And now the extended outlook for the period Sunday through Friday. Much hotter weather arrives for the middle of next week with heat indices near 100 possible. A couple rounds of showers and thunderstorms will be possible Sunday into Monday and again Tuesday and Wednesday. Strong to severe thunderstorms are possible midweek. Spotter information statement: Skywarn spotter activation will not be needed. Now the forecast for central Minnesota, from St. Cloud to the northwest Twin Cities suburbs. Tonight, clear. Lows in the lower 60s. East winds around 5 miles an hour. Sunday, mostly sunny. A 20% chance of thunderstorms in the afternoon. Highs in the mid-80s. Southeast winds 5 to 15 miles an hour. Sunday night, mostly cloudy. Chance of thunderstorms in the evening, then showers likely overnight. Lows in the mid-60s. Southeast winds 10 to 15 miles an hour. Chance of precipitation 70%. Monday, showers in the morning, then chance of thunderstorms in the afternoon. Highs in the lower 80s. Southeast winds 5 to 10 miles an hour. Chance of precipitation 90%. Monday night, increasing clouds. Lows in the lower 60s. Southeast winds up to 10 miles an hour. Tuesday, mostly sunny. Highs in the upper 80s. Tuesday night, partly cloudy. Chance of thunderstorms in the evening, then chance of showers overnight. Lows in the lower 70s. Chance of precipitation 50%. Wednesday and Wednesday night, showers likely and chance of thunderstorms. Highs in the lower 90s. Lows in the lower 60s. Chance of precipitation 70%. Thursday and Thursday night, not as warm. Partly cloudy. Chance of rain showers. Highs in the lower 80s. Lows in the upper 50s. Chance of showers 40%. Friday, mostly sunny. Chance of rain showers in the afternoon. Highs in the upper 70s. Chance of showers 30%.
Friday night and Saturday, partly cloudy. Lows in the upper 50s. Highs in the mid-70s. Again, the forecast for central Minnesota, from St. Cloud to the northwest Twin Cities suburbs for tonight, clear. Lows in the lower 60s. East winds around 5 miles an hour. The St. Cloud, Minnesota climate summary is at 4 p.m., June 6, 2026. So far today the high temperature has been 85 degrees and the low 55 degrees. No precipitation has fallen. No snow has fallen. The normal high temperature for tomorrow is 75 degrees, and the normal low is 53. The record high for tomorrow is 101, which occurred in 2011, and the record low is 34, which occurred in 1901. Sunset tonight is at 9:02 p.m. Sunrise tomorrow is at 5:28 a.m. This is Weather Radio Station WNG676 Clearwater, broadcasting on a frequency of 162.50 MHz. 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The current time is 6:11 p.m. Central Daylight Time. Now here is the hazardous weather outlook for portions of central and southern Minnesota and west central Wisconsin. For tonight, no hazardous weather is expected at this time. And now the extended outlook for the period Sunday through Friday. Much hotter weather arrives for the middle of next week with heat indices near 100 possible. A couple rounds of showers and thunderstorms will be possible Sunday into Monday and again Tuesday and Wednesday. Strong to severe thunderstorms are possible midweek. Spotter information statement, Skywarn spotter activation will not be needed. Now the forecast for central Minnesota, from St. Cloud to the northwest Twin Cities suburbs. Tonight, clear. Lows in the lower 60s. East winds around 5 miles an hour. Sunday, mostly sunny. A 20% chance of thunderstorms in the afternoon. Highs in the mid-80s. Southeast winds 5 to 15 miles an hour. Sunday night, mostly cloudy. Chance of thunderstorms in the evening, then showers likely overnight. Lows in the mid-60s. Southeast winds 10 to 15 miles an hour. Chance of precipitation 70%. Monday, showers in the morning, then chance of thunderstorms in the afternoon. Highs in the lower 80s. Southeast winds 5 to 10 miles an hour. Chance of precipitation 90%. Monday night, increasing clouds. Lows in the lower 60s. Southeast winds up to 10 miles an hour. Tuesday, mostly sunny. Highs in the upper 80s. Tuesday night, partly cloudy. Chance of thunderstorms in the evening, then chance of showers overnight. Lows in the lower 70s. Chance of precipitation 50%. Wednesday and Wednesday night, showers likely and chance of thunderstorms. Highs in the lower 90s. Lows in the lower 60s. Chance of precipitation 70%. Thursday and Thursday night, not as warm. Partly cloudy. Chance of rain showers. Highs in the lower 80s. Lows in the upper 50s. Chance of showers 40%. Friday, mostly sunny. Chance of rain showers in the afternoon. Highs in the upper 70s. Chance of showers 30%. Friday night and Saturday, partly cloudy. Lows in the upper 50s. Highs in the mid-70s. Again, the forecast for central Minnesota, from St. Cloud to the northwest Twin Cities suburbs for tonight, clear. Lows in the lower 60s. East winds around 5 miles an hour. At 6 p.m., in Buffalo, it was mostly sunny. The temperature was 82 degrees. The dew point was 57, and the relative humidity was 42%. The wind was southeast at 6 miles an hour. The pressure was 29.86 inches and falling. In Maple Lake,
It was mostly sunny, but temperature was 86 degrees, the dew point was 55, and the relative humidity was 33%. The wind was southeast at 5 miles an hour. The pressure was 29.88 inches and falling. Elsewhere across central Minnesota, skies ranged from sunny to mostly sunny, and temperatures were between 82 and 85 degrees. Around the state, skies ranged from sunny to mostly sunny. It was 81 at Rochester, 85 at Mankato, 82 at Brainerd, 74 at Duluth, and 80 at International Falls. Once again at 6 p.m., in Buffalo, it was 82 degrees under mostly sunny skies. And in Maple Lake, it was 86 degrees under mostly sunny skies. 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What? The Minnesota Pollution Control Agency has issued an air quality alert for ozone pollution. The Air Quality Index, AQI, is expected to reach the orange or unhealthy for sensitive groups category. Where? Southern, central, and western Minnesota. When? Until 11 p.m. Sunday. The following impacts are expected: sensitive groups, such as people with lung disease including asthma, heart disease, children and older adults, and people who are active outdoors, may experience health effects. Additional details: ground level ozone is expected to be high Saturday and Sunday afternoon across much of Minnesota. Mostly sunny skies, warm temperatures, and low humidity will provide a favorable environment for two types of pollutants, volatile organic compounds and nitrogen oxides, to react with sunlight in the air to produce ground level ozone. The ozone levels will decrease after sunset Saturday and be lower Sunday morning before increasing again Sunday afternoon. Consider moving outdoor activities outside of the afternoon hours. Sensitive groups, such as people with lung disease including asthma, heart disease, children and older adults, and people who are active outdoors, should limit prolonged or heavy outdoor exertion. Reduce or eliminate activities that contribute to air pollution, such as outdoor burning and use of residential wood burning devices. Reduce vehicle trips and vehicle idling as much as possible. The current time is 6:17 p.m. Central Daylight Time. Now here is the hazardous weather outlook for portions of central and southern Minnesota and west central Wisconsin. For tonight, no hazardous weather is expected at this time. And now the extended outlook for the period Sunday through Friday. Much hotter weather arrives for the middle of next week with heat indices near 100 possible. A couple rounds of showers and thunderstorms will be possible Sunday into Monday and again Tuesday and Wednesday. Strong to severe thunderstorms are possible midweek. Spotter information statement: Skywarn spotter activation will not be needed. Now the forecast for central Minnesota, from St. Cloud to the northwest Twin Cities suburbs. Tonight, clear. Lows in the lower 60s. East winds around 5 miles an hour. Sunday, mostly sunny. A 20% chance of thunderstorms in the afternoon. Highs in the mid-80s. Southeast winds 5 to 15 miles an hour. Sunday night, mostly cloudy. Chance of thunderstorms in the evening, then showers likely overnight. Lows in the mid-60s. Southeast winds 10 to 15 miles an hour. Chance of precipitation 70%. Monday, showers in the morning, then chance of thunderstorms in the afternoon. Highs in the lower 80s. Southeast winds 5 to 10 miles an hour. Chance of precipitation 90%. Monday night, increasing clouds. Lows in the lower 60s. Southeast winds up to 10 miles an hour. Tuesday, mostly sunny. Highs in the upper 80s. Tuesday night, partly cloudy. Chance of thunderstorms in the evening, then chance of showers overnight. Lows in the lower 70s.
chance of precipitation 50%. Wednesday and Wednesday night, showers likely and chance of thunderstorms. Highs in the lower 90s. Lows in the lower 60s. Chance of precipitation 70%.

forecast for central Minnesota, from St. Cloud to the northwest Twin Cities suburbs for tonight, clear. Lows in the lower 60s. East winds around 5 miles an hour. The St. Cloud, Minnesota climate summary is at 4 p.m., June 6, 2026. So far today the high temperature has been 85 degrees and the low 55 degrees. No precipitation has fallen. No snow has fallen. The normal high temperature for tomorrow is 75 degrees, and the normal low is 53. The record high for tomorrow is 101, which occurred in 2011, and the record low is 34, which occurred in 1901. Sunset tonight is at 9:02 p.m. Sunrise tomorrow is at 5:28 a.m. At 6 p.m., in Buffalo, it was mostly sunny. The temperature was 82 degrees, the dew point was 57, and the relative humidity was 42%. The wind was southeast at 6 miles an hour. The pressure was 29.86 inches and falling. In Maple Lake, it was mostly sunny, the temperature was 86 degrees, the dew point was 55, and the relative humidity was 33%. The wind was southeast at 5 miles an hour. The pressure was 29.88 inches and falling. Elsewhere across central Minnesota, skies ranged from sunny to mostly sunny, and temperatures were between 82 and 85 degrees. Around the state, skies ranged from sunny to mostly sunny. It was 81 at Rochester, 85 at Mankato, 82 at Brainerd, 74 at Duluth, and 80 at International Falls. Once again at 6 p.m., in Buffalo, it was 82 degrees under mostly sunny skies. And in Maple Lake, it was 86 degrees under mostly sunny skies. 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The current time is 6:23 p.m. Central Daylight Time. Now here is the hazardous weather outlook for portions of central and southern Minnesota and west central Wisconsin. For tonight, no hazardous weather is expected at this time. And now the extended outlook for the period Sunday through Friday. Much hotter weather arrives for the middle of next week with heat indices near 100 possible. A couple rounds of showers and thunderstorms will be possible Sunday into Monday and again Tuesday and Wednesday. Strong to severe thunderstorms are possible midweek. Spotter information statement, Skywarn spotter activation will not be needed. Now the forecast for central Minnesota, from St. Cloud to the northwest Twin Cities suburbs. Tonight, clear. Lows in the lower 60s. East winds around 5 miles an hour. Sunday, mostly sunny. A 20% chance of thunderstorms in the afternoon. Highs in the mid-80s. Southeast winds 5 to 15 miles an hour. Sunday night, mostly cloudy. Chance of thunderstorms in the evening, then showers likely overnight. Lows in the mid-60s. Southeast winds 10 to 15 miles an hour. Chance of precipitation 70%. Monday, showers in the morning, then chance of thunderstorms in the afternoon. Highs in the lower 80s. Southeast winds 5 to 10 miles an hour. Chance of precipitation 90%. Monday night, increasing clouds. Lows in the lower 60s. Southeast winds up to 10 miles an hour. Tuesday, mostly sunny. Highs in the upper 80s. Tuesday night, partly cloudy. Chance of thunderstorms in the evening, then chance of showers overnight. Lows in the lower 70s. Chance of precipitation 50%. Wednesday and Wednesday night, showers likely and chance of thunderstorms. Highs in the lower 90s. Lows in the lower 60s. Chance of precipitation 70%. Thursday and Thursday night, not as warm. Partly cloudy. Chance of rain showers,

Highs in the lower 80s. Lows in the upper 50s. Chance of showers 40%. Friday, mostly sunny. Chance of rain showers in the afternoon. Highs in the upper 70s. Chance of showers 30%. Friday night and Saturday, partly cloudy. Lows in the upper 50s. Highs in the mid 70s. Again, the forecast for central Minnesota, from St. Cloud to the northwest Twin Cities suburbs for tonight, clear. Lows in the lower 60s. East winds around 5 miles an hour. At 6 p.m., in Buffalo, it was mostly sunny. The temperature was 82 degrees, the dew point was 57, and the relative humidity was 42%. The wind was southeast at 6 miles an hour. The pressure was 29.86 inches and falling. In Maple Lake, it was mostly sunny. The temperature was 86 degrees, the dew point was 55, and the relative humidity was 33%. The wind was southeast at 5 miles an hour. The pressure was 29.88 inches and falling. Elsewhere across central Minnesota, skies ranged from sunny to mostly sunny, and temperatures were between 82 and 85 degrees. Around the state, skies ranged from sunny to mostly sunny. It was 81 at Rochester, 85 at Mankato, 82 at Brainerd, 74 at Duluth, and 80 at International Falls. Once again at 6 p.m., in Buffalo, it was 82 degrees under mostly sunny skies. And in Maple Lake, it was 86 degrees under mostly sunny skies. 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What? The Minnesota Pollution Control Agency has issued an air quality alert for ozone pollution. The Air Quality Index, AQI, is expected to reach the orange or unhealthy for sensitive groups category. Where? Southern, central, and western Minnesota. When? Until 11 p.m. Sunday. The following impacts are expected: sensitive groups, such as people with lung disease including asthma, heart disease, children and older adults, and people who are active outdoors, may experience health effects. Additional details: ground level ozone is expected to be high Saturday and Sunday afternoon across much of Minnesota. Mostly sunny skies, warm temperatures, and low humidity will provide a favorable environment for two types of pollutants, volatile organic compounds and nitrogen oxides, to react with sunlight in the air to produce ground-level ozone. The ozone levels will decrease after sunset Saturday and be lower Sunday morning before increasing again Sunday afternoon. Consider moving outdoor activities outside of the afternoon hours. Sensitive groups, such as people with lung disease including asthma, heart disease, children and older adults, and people who are active outdoors, should limit prolonged or heavy outdoor exertion. Reduce or eliminate activity that contributes to air pollution, such as outdoor burning and use of residential wood burning devices. Reduce vehicle trips and vehicle idling as much as possible. The current time is 6:29 p.m. Central Daylight Time. Now here is the hazardous weather outlook for portions of central and southern Minnesota and west central Wisconsin. For tonight, no hazardous weather is expected at this time. And now the extended outlook for the period Sunday through Friday. Much hotter weather arrives for the middle of next week with heat indices near 100 possible. A couple rounds of showers and thunderstorms will be possible Sunday into Monday and again Tuesday and Wednesday. Strong to severe thunderstorms are possible midweek. Spotter information statement: Skywarn spotter activation will not be needed. Now the forecast for central Minnesota, from St. Cloud to the northwest Twin Cities suburbs. Tonight, clear. Lows in the lower 60s. East winds around 5 miles an hour. Sunday, mostly sunny. A 20% chance of thunderstorms in the afternoon. Highs in the mid-80s.
southeast winds 5 to 15 miles an hour. Sunday night, mostly cloudy. Chance of thunderstorms in the evening, then showers likely overnight. Lows in the mid-60s. Southeast winds 10 to 15 miles an hour. Chance of precipitation 70%. Monday, showers in the morning, then chance of thunderstorms in the afternoon. Highs in the lower 80s. Southeast winds 5 to 10 miles an hour. Chance of precipitation 90%. Monday night, increasing clouds. Lows in the lower 60s. Southeast winds up to 10 miles an hour. Tuesday, mostly sunny. Highs in the upper 80s. Tuesday night, partly cloudy. Chance of thunderstorms in the evening, then chance of showers overnight. Lows in the lower 70s. Chance of precipitation 50%. Wednesday and Wednesday night, showers likely and chance of thunderstorms. Highs in the lower 90s. Lows in the lower 60s. Chance of precipitation 70%. Thursday and Thursday night, not as warm. Partly cloudy. Chance of rain showers. Highs in the lower 80s. Lows in the upper 50s. Chance of showers 40%. Friday, mostly sunny. Chance of rain showers in the afternoon. Highs in the upper 70s. Chance of showers 30%. Friday night and Saturday, partly cloudy. Lows in the upper 50s. Highs in the mid-70s. Again, the forecast for central Minnesota, from St. Cloud to the northwest Twin Cities suburbs for tonight, clear. Lows in the lower 60s. East winds around 5 miles an hour. At 6 p.m., in Buffalo, it was mostly sunny. The temperature was 82 degrees. The dew point was 57, and the relative humidity was 42%. The wind was southeast at 6 miles an hour. The pressure was 29.86 inches and falling. In Maple Lake, it was mostly sunny. The temperature was 86. Maple Lake, it was mostly sunny. The temperature was 86 degrees. The dew point was 55, and the relative humidity was 33%. The wind was southeast at 5 miles an hour. The pressure was 29.88 inches and falling. Elsewhere across central Minnesota, skies ranged from sunny to mostly sunny, and temperatures were between 82 and 85 degrees. Around the state, skies ranged from sunny to mostly sunny. It was 81 at Rochester, 85 at Mankato, 82 at Brainerd, 74 at Duluth, and 80 at International Falls. Once again at 6 p.m., in Buffalo, it was 82 degrees under mostly sunny skies. And in Maple Lake, it was 86 degrees under mostly sunny skies. 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The current time is 6:34 p.m. Central Daylight Time. Now here is the hazardous weather outlook for portions of central and southern Minnesota and west central Wisconsin. For tonight, no hazardous weather is expected at this time. And now the extended outlook for the period Sunday through Friday. Much hotter weather arrives for the middle of next week with heat indices near 100 possible. A couple rounds of showers and thunderstorms will be possible Sunday into Monday and again Tuesday and Wednesday. Strong to severe thunderstorms are possible midweek. Spotter information statement, Skywarn spotter activation will not be needed. Now the forecast for central Minnesota, from St. Cloud to the northwest Twin Cities suburbs. Tonight, clear. Lows in the lower 60s. East winds around 5 miles an hour. Sunday, mostly sunny. A 20% chance of thunderstorms in the afternoon. Highs in the mid-80s. Southeast winds 5 to 15 miles an hour. Sunday night, mostly cloudy.

Chance of thunderstorms in the evening, then showers likely overnight. Lows in the mid-60s. Southeast winds 10 to 15 miles an hour. Chance of precipitation 70%. Monday, showers in the morning, then chance of thunderstorms in the afternoon. Highs in the lower 80s. Southeast winds 5 to 10 miles an hour. Chance of precipitation 90%. Monday night, increasing clouds. Lows in the lower 60s. Southeast winds up to 10 miles an hour. Tuesday, mostly sunny. Highs in the upper 80s. Tuesday night, partly cloudy. Chance of thunderstorms in the evening, then chance of showers overnight. Lows in the lower 70s. Chance of precipitation 50%. Wednesday and Wednesday night, showers likely and chance of thunderstorms. Highs in the lower 90s. Lows in the lower 60s. Chance of precipitation 70%. Thursday and Thursday night, not as warm. Partly cloudy. Chance of rain showers. Highs in the lower 80s. Lows in the upper 50s. Chance of showers 40%. Friday, mostly sunny. Chance of rain showers in the afternoon. Highs in the upper 70s. Chance of showers 30%. Friday night and Saturday, partly cloudy. Lows in the upper 50s. Highs in the mid-70s. Again, the forecast for central Minnesota, from St. Cloud to the northwest Twin Cities suburbs for tonight, clear. Lows in the lower 60s. East winds around 5 miles an hour. At 6 p.m., in Buffalo, it was mostly sunny. The temperature was 82 degrees, the dew point was 57, and the relative humidity was 42%. The wind was southeast at 6 miles an hour. The pressure was 29.86 inches and falling. In Maple Lake, it was mostly sunny. The temperature was 86 degrees, the dew point was 55, and the relative humidity was 33%. The wind was southeast at 5 miles an hour. The pressure was 29.88 inches and falling. Elsewhere across central Minnesota, skies ranged from sunny to mostly sunny, and temperatures were between 82 and 85 degrees. Around the state, skies ranged from sunny to mostly sunny. It was 81 at Rochester, 85 at Mankato, 82 at Brainerd, 74 at Duluth, and 80 at International Falls. Once again at 6 p.m., in Buffalo, it was 82 degrees under mostly sunny skies. And in Maple Lake, it was 86 degrees under mostly sunny skies. 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The current time is 6:39 p.m. Central Daylight Time. Now here is the hazardous weather outlook for portions of central and southern Minnesota and west central Wisconsin. For tonight, no hazardous weather is expected at this time. And now the extended outlook for the period Sunday through Friday. Much hotter weather arrives for the middle of next week with heat indices near 100 possible. A couple rounds of showers and thunderstorms will be possible Sunday into Monday and again Tuesday and Wednesday. Strong to severe thunderstorms are possible midweek. Spotter information statement, Skywarn spotter activation will not be needed. Now the forecast for central Minnesota, from St. Cloud to the northwest Twin Cities suburbs. Tonight, clear. Lows in the lower 60s. East winds around 5 miles an hour. Sunday, mostly sunny. A 20% chance of thunderstorms in the afternoon. Highs in the mid-80s. Southeast winds 5 to 15 miles an hour. Sunday night, mostly cloudy. Chance of thunderstorms in the evening, then showers likely overnight. Lows in the mid-60s. Southeast winds 10 to 15 miles an hour.
chance of precipitation 70%. Monday, showers in the morning, then chance of thunderstorms in the afternoon. Highs in the lower 80s. Southeast winds 5 to 10 miles an hour. Chance of precipitation 90%. Monday night, increasing clouds. Lows in the lower 60s. Southeast winds up to 10 miles an hour. Tuesday, mostly sunny. Highs in the upper 80s. Tuesday night, partly cloudy. Chance of thunderstorms in the evening, then chance of showers overnight. Lows in the lower 70s. Chance of precipitation 50%. Wednesday and Wednesday night, showers likely and chance of thunderstorms. Highs in the lower 90s. Lows in the lower 60s. Chance of precipitation 70%. Thursday and Thursday night, not as warm. Partly cloudy. Chance of rain showers. Highs in the lower 80s. Lows in the upper 50s. Chance of showers 40%. Friday, mostly sunny. Chance of rain showers in the afternoon. Highs in the upper 70s. Chance of showers 30%. Friday night and Saturday, partly cloudy. Lows in the upper 50s. Highs in the mid 70s. Again, the forecast for central Minnesota, from St. Cloud to the northwest Twin Cities suburbs for tonight, clear. Lows in the lower 60s. East winds around 5 miles an hour. What? The Minnesota Pollution Control Agency has issued an air quality alert for ozone pollution. The air quality index AQI is expected to reach the orange or unhealthy for sensitive groups category. Where? Southern, central, and western Minnesota. When? Until 11 p.m. Sunday. The following impacts are expected: sensitive groups, such as people with lung disease including asthma, heart disease, children and older adults, and people who are active outdoors, may experience health effects. Additional details: ground level ozone is expected to be high Saturday and Sunday afternoon across much of Minnesota. Mostly sunny skies, warm temperatures, and low humidity will provide a favorable environment for two types of pollutants, volatile organic compounds and nitrogen oxides, to react with sunlight in the air to produce ground level ozone. The ozone levels will decrease after sunset Saturday and be lower Sunday morning before increasing again Sunday afternoon. Consider moving outdoor activities outside of the afternoon hours. Sensitive groups, such as people with lung disease including asthma, heart disease, children and older adults, and people who are active outdoors, should limit prolonged or heavy outdoor exertion. Reduce or eliminate activities that contribute to air pollution, such as outdoor burning and use of residential wood burning devices. Reduce vehicle trips and vehicle idling as much as possible. At 6 p.m. in Buffalo, it was mostly sunny. The temperature was 82 degrees, the dew point was 57, and the relative humidity was 42%. The wind was southeast at 6 miles an hour. The pressure was 29.86 inches and falling. In Maple Lake, it was mostly sunny. The temperature was 86 degrees, the dew point was 55, and the relative humidity was 33%. The wind was southeast at 5 miles an hour. The pressure was 29.88 inches and falling. Elsewhere across central Minnesota, skies ranged from sunny to mostly sunny, and temperatures were between 82 and 85 degrees. Around the state, skies ranged from sunny to mostly sunny. It was 81 at Rochester, 85 at Mankato, 82 at Brainerd, 74 at Duluth, and 80 at International Falls. Once again at 6 p.m., in Buffalo, it was 82 degrees under mostly sunny skies. And in Maple Lake, it was 86 degrees under mostly sunny skies. 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
The current time is 6:45 p.m. Central Daylight Time. Now here is the hazardous weather outlook for portions of central and southern Minnesota and west central Wisconsin. For tonight, no hazardous weather is expected at this time. And now the extended outlook for the period Sunday through Friday. Much hotter weather arrives for the middle of next week with heat indices near 100 possible. A couple rounds of showers and thunderstorms will be possible Sunday into Monday and again Tuesday and Wednesday. Strong to severe thunderstorms are possible midweek. Spotter information statement, Sky Warn spotter activation will not be needed. Now the forecast for central Minnesota, from St. Cloud to the northwest Twin Cities suburbs. Tonight, clear. Lows in the lower 60s. East winds around 5 miles an hour. Sunday, mostly sunny. A 20% chance of thunderstorms in the afternoon. Highs in the mid-80s. Southeast winds 5 to 15 miles an hour. Sunday night, mostly cloudy. Chance of thunderstorms in the evening, then showers likely overnight. Lows in the mid-60s. Southeast winds 10 to 15 miles an hour. Chance of precipitation 70%. Monday, showers in the morning, then chance of thunderstorms in the afternoon. Highs in the lower 80s. Southeast winds 5 to 10 miles an hour. Chance of precipitation 90%. Monday night, increasing clouds. Lows in the lower 60s. Southeast winds up to 10 miles an hour. Tuesday, mostly sunny. Highs in the upper 80s. Tuesday night, partly cloudy. Chance of thunderstorms in the evening, then chance of showers overnight. Lows in the lower 70s. Chance of precipitation 50%. Wednesday and Wednesday night, showers likely and chance of thunderstorms. Highs in the lower 90s. Lows in the lower 60s. Chance of precipitation 70%. Thursday and Thursday night, not as warm. Partly cloudy. Chance of rain showers. Highs in the lower 80s. Lows in the upper 50s. Chance of showers 40%. Friday, mostly sunny. Chance of rain showers in the afternoon. Highs in the upper 70s. Chance of showers 30%. Friday night and Saturday, partly cloudy. Lows in the upper 50s. Highs in the mid-70s. Again, the forecast for central Minnesota, from St. Cloud to the northwest Twin Cities suburbs for tonight, clear. Lows in the lower 60s. East winds around 5 miles an hour. At 6 p.m., in Buffalo, it was mostly sunny. The temperature was 82 degrees, the dew point was 57, and the relative humidity was 42%. The wind was southeast at 6 miles an hour. The pressure was 29.86 inches and falling. In Maple Lake, it was mostly sunny. The temperature was 86 degrees, the dew point was 55, and the relative humidity was 33%. The wind was southeast at 5 miles an hour. The pressure was 29.88 inches and falling. Elsewhere across central Minnesota, skies ranged from sunny to mostly sunny, and temperatures were between 82 and 85 degrees. Around the state, skies ranged from sunny to mostly sunny. It was 81 at Rochester, 85 at Mankato, 82 at Brainerd, 74 at Duluth, and 80 at International Falls. Once again at 6 p.m., in Buffalo, it was 82 degrees under mostly sunny skies. And in Maple Lake, it was 86 degrees under mostly sunny skies. 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The current time is 6:50 p.m. Central Daylight Time. Now here is the hazardous weather outlook for portions of central and southern Minnesota
and west central Wisconsin. For tonight, no hazardous weather is expected at this time. And now the extended outlook for the period Sunday through Friday. Much hotter weather arrives for the middle of next week with heat indices near 100 possible. A couple rounds of showers and thunderstorms will be possible Sunday into Monday and again Tuesday and Wednesday. Strong to severe thunderstorms are possible midweek. Spotter information statement, Skywarn spotter activation will not be needed. Now the forecast for central Minnesota, from St. Cloud to the northwest Twin Cities suburbs. Tonight, clear. Lows in the lower 60s. East winds around 5 miles an hour. Sunday, mostly sunny. A 20% chance of thunderstorms in the afternoon. Highs in the mid-80s. Southeast winds 5 to 15 miles an hour. Sunday night, mostly cloudy. Chance of thunderstorms in the evening, then showers likely overnight. Lows in the mid-60s. Southeast winds 10 to 15 miles an hour. Chance of precipitation 70%. Monday, showers in the morning, then chance of thunderstorms in the afternoon. Highs in the lower 80s. Southeast winds 5 to 10 miles an hour. Chance of precipitation 90%. Monday night, increasing clouds. Lows in the lower 60s. Southeast winds up to 10 miles an hour. Tuesday, mostly sunny. Highs in the upper 80s. Tuesday night, partly cloudy. Chance of thunderstorms in the evening, then chance of showers overnight. Lows in the lower 70s. Chance of precipitation 50%. Wednesday and Wednesday night, showers likely and chance of thunderstorms. Highs in the lower 90s. Lows in the lower 60s. Chance of precipitation 70%. Thursday and Thursday night, not as warm. Partly cloudy. Chance of rain showers. Highs in the lower 80s. Lows in the upper 50s. Chance of showers 40%. Friday, mostly sunny. Chance of rain showers in the afternoon. Highs in the upper 70s. Chance of showers 30%. Friday night and Saturday, partly cloudy. Lows in the upper 50s. Highs in the mid-70s. Again, the forecast for central Minnesota, from St. Cloud to the northwest Twin Cities suburbs for tonight, clear. Lows in the lower 60s. East winds around 5 miles an hour. What? The Minnesota Pollution Control Agency has issued an air quality alert for ozone pollution. The Air Quality Index, AQI, is expected to reach the orange or unhealthy for sensitive groups category. Where? Southern, central, and western Minnesota. When? Until 11 p.m. Sunday. The following impacts are expected: sensitive groups, such as people with lung disease including asthma, heart disease, children and older adults, and people who are active outdoors, may experience health effects. Additional details. Ground-level ozone is expected to be high Saturday and Sunday afternoon across much of Minnesota. Mostly sunny skies, warm temperatures, and low humidity will provide a favorable environment for two types of pollutants, volatile organic compounds and nitrogen oxides, to react with sunlight in the air to produce ground-level ozone. The ozone levels will decrease after sunset Saturday and be lower Sunday morning before increasing again Sunday afternoon. Consider moving outdoor activities outside of the afternoon hours. Sensitive groups, such as people with lung disease including asthma, heart disease, children and older adults, and people who are active outdoors, should limit prolonged or heavy outdoor exertion. Reduce or eliminate activities that contribute to air pollution, such as outdoor burning and use of residential wood burning devices. Reduce vehicle trips and vehicle idling as much as possible. At 6 p.m., in Buffalo, it was mostly sunny. The temperature was 82 degrees, the dew point was 57, and the relative humidity was 42%. The wind was southeast at 6 miles an hour. The pressure was 29.86 inches and falling.
In Maple Lake, it was mostly sunny, the temperature was 86 degrees, the dew point was 55, and the relative humidity was 33%. The wind was southeast at 5 miles an hour. The pressure was 29.88 inches and falling. Elsewhere across central Minnesota, skies ranged from sunny to mostly sunny, and temperatures were between 82 and 85 degrees. Around the state, skies ranged from sunny to mostly sunny. It was 81 at Rochester, 85 at Mankato, 82 at Brainerd, 74 at Duluth, and 80 at International Falls. Once again at 6 p.m., in Buffalo, it was 82 degrees under mostly sunny skies. And in Maple Lake, it was 86 degrees under mostly sunny skies. 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The current time is 6:56 p.m. Central Daylight Time. Now here is the hazardous weather outlook for portions of central and southern Minnesota and west central Wisconsin. For tonight, no hazardous weather is expected at this time. And now the extended outlook for the period Sunday through Friday. Much hotter weather arrives for the middle of next week with heat indices near 100 possible. A couple rounds of showers and thunderstorms will be possible Sunday into Monday and again Tuesday and Wednesday. Strong to severe thunderstorms are possible midweek. Spotter information statement, Skywarn spotter activation will not be needed. Now the forecast for central Minnesota, from St. Cloud to the northwest Twin Cities suburbs. Tonight, clear. Lows in the lower 60s. East winds around 5 miles an hour. Sunday, mostly sunny. A 20% chance of thunderstorms in the afternoon. Highs in the mid-80s. Southeast winds 5 to 15 miles an hour. Sunday night, mostly cloudy. Chance of thunderstorms in the evening, then showers likely overnight. Lows in the mid-60s. Southeast winds 10 to 15 miles an hour. Chance of precipitation 70%. Monday, showers in the morning, then chance of thunderstorms in the afternoon. Highs in the lower 80s. Southeast winds 5 to 10 miles an hour. Chance of precipitation 90%. Monday night, increasing clouds. Lows in the lower 60s. Southeast winds up to 10 miles an hour. Tuesday, mostly sunny. Highs in the upper 80s. Tuesday night, partly cloudy. Chance of thunderstorms in the evening, then chance of showers overnight. Lows in the lower 70s. Chance of precipitation 50%. Wednesday and Wednesday night, showers likely and chance of thunderstorms. Highs in the lower 90s. Lows in the lower 60s. Chance of precipitation 70%. Thursday and Thursday night, not as warm. Partly cloudy. Chance of rain showers. Highs in the lower 80s. Lows in the upper 50s. Chance of showers 40%. Friday, mostly sunny. Chance of rain showers in the afternoon. Highs in the upper 70s. Chance of showers 30%. Friday night and Saturday, partly cloudy. Lows in the upper 50s. Highs in the mid-70s. Again, the forecast for central Minnesota, from St. Cloud to the northwest Twin Cities suburbs for tonight, clear. Lows in the lower 60s. East winds around 5 miles an hour. 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
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For tonight, no hazardous weather is expected.